Here are the 8 p.m. conditions in the Altoona area. In Altoona, it was mostly cloudy. The temperature was 63 degrees, the dew point 56, and the relative humidity 78%. The wind was east at 8 miles an hour. The pressure was 29.90 inches and rising. At State College, it was mostly cloudy. The temperature was 59 degrees, the dew point 55, and the relative humidity 88%. The wind was southwest at 9 miles an hour. The pressure was 29.88 inches and steady. Now, a few other local conditions: Johnstown, partly cloudy 63, DuBois, cloudy 61, La Trobe, partly cloudy 64, Pittsburgh, partly cloudy 72, Erie, partly cloudy 68, Bradford, cloudy 63. To the south and east, York, partly cloudy 74, Selins Grove, mostly cloudy 69, Harrisburg, mostly cloudy 75, Philadelphia, mostly cloudy 78, Baltimore, partly cloudy 81, Washington, D.C., partly cloudy 82. Once again, in Altoona, it was 63 degrees under mostly cloudy skies. And at State College, it was 59 degrees under mostly cloudy skies. 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Here's the hazardous weather outlook for the following counties: Bedford, Blair, Cambria, and Huntingdon. For today and tonight, the probability for widespread hazardous weather is low. And now the extended outlook for the period Sunday through Friday. The probability for widespread hazardous weather is low. The Altoona climate summary for this evening, as of 5 p.m., June 20, 2026. Today's high temperature was 77 degrees and the low 53 degrees. No precipitation fell today, which leaves the monthly total at 1.16 inches. The record high for tomorrow is 97, which occurred in 1953, and the record low is 40, which occurred in 1968. Sunset tonight is at 8:46 p.m. Sunrise tomorrow is at 5:44 a.m. Widely scattered showers and isolated thunderstorms will weaken as the sun sets. Weak high pressure will provide the Keystone State with a mainly dry Sunday. Lows tonight will range from the upper 40s over the northwest to the mid-60s across the southeast. High temperatures on Sunday will be mainly in the 70s. Expect overcast skies to develop for Sunday night and Monday with periods of rain statewide. A few thunderstorms with heavy rain will be possible, mainly across the southern part of the state. Highs on Monday will range from the 60s across the far north to the lower 80s across the far southeast. Much of the Keystone State will get upwards of an inch of rain. Here is the latest National Weather Service forecast for Blair and Bedford counties, including the city of Altoona. Tonight, partly cloudy with a chance of thunderstorms and a slight chance of showers before 8 p.m., then partly cloudy with a slight chance of showers between 8 p.m. and midnight. Mostly clear after midnight. Some thunderstorms may produce gusty winds before 8 p.m. Rainfall amounts less than a tenth of an inch. Lows in the mid-50s. West winds 5 to 10 miles an hour. Gusts up to 25 miles an hour through midnight. Chance of rain 50%. Sunday, patchy fog before 8 a.m. Mostly sunny. Highs in the upper 70s. West winds 5 to 10 miles an hour with gusts up to 20 miles an hour. Sunday night, mostly cloudy. A slight chance of showers after 2 a.m. Rainfall amounts around a tenth of an inch. Lows in the upper 50s. Northwest winds around 5 miles an hour, becoming east after midnight. Chance of rain 20%. Monday, a slight chance of thunderstorms in the morning. Showers. A chance of thunderstorms in the afternoon. Rainfall amounts between a half and three quarters of an inch. Highs in the mid-70s. Southeast winds around 5 miles an hour, becoming southwest in the afternoon. Gusts up to 25 miles an hour. Chance of rain near 100%. Monday night, showers and a chance of thunderstorms through midnight, then showers likely and a slight chance of thunderstorms after midnight. Rainfall amounts between a tenth and a quarter of an inch. Lows in the upper 50s. West winds 5 to 10 miles an hour with gusts up to 25 miles an hour.
chance of rain near 100%. Here is the latest National Weather Service forecast for Cambria County, including the city of Johnstown. Tonight, mostly cloudy through 10 p.m., then becoming partly cloudy. A chance of thunderstorms before 8 p.m. A chance of showers through 10 p.m., then a slight chance of showers between 10 p.m. and midnight. Patchy fog after 4 a.m. Some thunderstorms may produce gusty winds before 8 p.m. Rainfall amounts less than a tenth of an inch. Lows in the lower 50s. West winds 5 to 10 miles an hour. Gusts up to 30 miles an hour through midnight. Chance of rain 50%. Sunday, partly sunny. Highs in the lower 70s. West winds 5 to 10 miles an hour with gusts up to 20 miles an hour. Sunday night, mostly cloudy. A slight chance of showers between 2 a.m. and 4 a.m. A chance of showers after 4 a.m. Rainfall amounts around a tenth of an inch. Lows in the upper 50s. West winds around 5 miles an hour, becoming southeast with gusts up to 20 miles an hour after midnight. Chance of rain 50%. Monday, a slight chance of thunderstorms in the morning. Showers. A chance of thunderstorms in the afternoon. Rainfall amounts between 1 and 1.5 inches expected. Highs in the lower 70s. Southeast winds 10 to 15 miles an hour, becoming southwest in the afternoon. Chance of rain near 100%. Monday night, a chance of thunderstorms through midnight. Showers. A slight chance of thunderstorms after midnight. Rainfall amounts between a tenth and a quarter of an inch. Lows in the upper 50s. Northwest winds 5 to 10 miles an hour with gusts up to 25 miles an hour. Chance of rain near 100%. And now the extended forecast for South Central Pennsylvania. Tuesday, partly sunny. Highs in the mid-70s. Tuesday night, mostly clear. Lows in the mid-50s. Wednesday, sunny. Highs in the upper 70s. Wednesday night, partly cloudy with a 20% chance of showers. Lows in the upper 50s. Thursday, mostly sunny with a chance of showers and thunderstorms. Highs in the upper 70s. Chance of rain 50%. Thursday night, partly cloudy. Lows in the upper 50s. Friday, mostly sunny with a chance of showers and thunderstorms. Highs in the upper 70s. Chance of rain 40%. Friday night, partly cloudy. Lows in the upper 50s. Saturday, mostly sunny with a chance of showers. Highs around 80. Chance of rain 30%. The 8 to 14 day outlook, from Sunday, June 28th to Saturday, July 4th, calls for above normal temperatures and above normal precipitation. Normal high temperatures across central Pennsylvania during this period range from the mid-70s over the Allegheny Mountains to the mid-80s across the lower Susquehanna Valley. Normal lows range from the mid-50s over the Alleghenies to the mid-60s across the lower Susquehanna Valley. Here are the 8 p.m. conditions in the Altoona area. In Altoona, it was mostly cloudy. The temperature was 63 degrees, the dew point 56, and the relative humidity 78%. The wind was east at 8 miles an hour. The pressure was 29.90 inches and rising. At State College, it was mostly cloudy. The temperature was 59 degrees, the dew point 55, and the relative humidity 88%. The wind was southwest at 9 miles an hour. The pressure was 29.88 inches and steady. Now, a few other local conditions: Johnstown, partly cloudy 63, Dubois, cloudy 61, La Trobe, partly cloudy 64, Pittsburgh, partly cloudy 72, Erie, partly cloudy 68, Bradford, cloudy 63. To the south and east, York, partly cloudy 74, Selins Grove, partly cloudy 69, Harrisburg, mostly cloudy 75, Philadelphia, mostly cloudy 78, Baltimore, partly cloudy 81, Washington, D.C., partly cloudy 82. Once again, in Altoona, it was 63 degrees under mostly cloudy skies. And at State College, it was 59 degrees under mostly cloudy skies. This is NOAA Weather Radio, all hazards station WNG 589.
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Here's the hazardous weather outlook for the following counties: Bedford, Blair, Cambria, and Huntingdon. For today and tonight, the probability for widespread hazardous weather is low. And now the extended outlook for the period Sunday through Friday. The probability for widespread hazardous weather is low. The Altoona climate summary for this evening, as of 5 p.m., June 20, 2026. Today's high temperature was 77 degrees and the low 53 degrees. No precipitation fell today, which leaves the monthly total at 1.16 inches. The record high for tomorrow is 97, which occurred in 1953, and the record low is 40, which occurred in 1968. Sunset tonight is at 8:46 p.m. Sunrise tomorrow is at 5:44 a.m. Widely scattered showers and isolated thunderstorms will weaken as the sun sets. Weak high pressure will provide the Keystone State with a mainly dry Sunday. Lows tonight will range from the upper 40s over the northwest to the mid-60s across the southeast. High temperatures on Sunday will be mainly in the 70s. Expect overcast skies to develop for Sunday night and Monday with periods of rain statewide. A few thunderstorms with heavy rain will be possible, mainly across the southern part of the state. Highs on Monday will range from the 60s across the far north to the lower 80s across the far southeast. Much of the Keystone State will get upwards of an inch of rain. Here is the latest National Weather Service forecast for Blair and Bedford counties, including the city of Altoona. Tonight, partly cloudy with a chance of thunderstorms and a slight chance of showers before 8 p.m., then partly cloudy with a slight chance of showers between 8 p.m. and midnight. Mostly clear after midnight. Some thunderstorms may produce gusty winds before 8 p.m. Rainfall amounts less than a tenth of an inch. Lows in the mid-50s. West winds 5 to 10 miles an hour. Gusts up to 25 miles an hour through midnight. Chance of rain 50%. Sunday, patchy fog before 8 a.m. Mostly sunny. Highs in the upper 70s. West winds 5 to 10 miles an hour with gusts up to 20 miles an hour. Sunday night, mostly cloudy. A slight chance of showers after 2 a.m. Rainfall amounts around a tenth of an inch. Lows in the upper 50s. Northwest winds around 5 miles an hour, becoming east after midnight. Chance of rain 20%. Monday, a slight chance of thunderstorms in the morning. Showers. A chance of thunderstorms in the afternoon. Rainfall amounts between a half and three quarters of an inch. Highs in the mid-70s. Southeast winds around 5 miles an hour, becoming southwest in the afternoon. Gusts up to 25 miles an hour. Chance of rain near 100%. Monday night, showers and a chance of thunderstorms through midnight, then showers likely and a slight chance of thunderstorms after midnight. Rainfall amounts between a tenth and a quarter of an inch. Lows in the upper 50s. West winds 5 to 10 miles an hour with gusts up to 25 miles an hour. Chance of rain near 100%. Here is the latest National Weather Service forecast for Cambria County, including the city of Johnstown. Tonight, mostly cloudy through 10 p.m., then becoming partly cloudy. A chance of thunderstorms before 8 p.m. A chance of showers through 10 p.m., then a slight chance of showers between 10 p.m. and midnight. Patchy fog after 4 a.m. Some thunderstorms may produce gusty winds before 8 p.m. Rainfall amounts less than a tenth of an inch. Lows in the lower 50s. West winds 5 to 10 miles an hour. Gusts up to 30 miles an hour through midnight. Chance of rain 50%. Sunday, partly sunny. Highs in the lower 70s. West winds 5 to 10 miles an hour with gusts up to 20 miles an hour. Sunday night, mostly cloudy. A slight chance of showers between 2 a.m. and 4 a.m. A chance of showers after 4 a.m. Rainfall amounts around a tenth of an inch. Lows in the upper 50s. West winds around 5 miles an hour, becoming southeast with gusts up to 20 miles an hour after midnight. Chance of rain 50%. Monday, a slight chance of thunderstorms in the morning. Showers. A chance of thunderstorms in the afternoon.
Rainfall amounts between 1 and 1.5 inches expected. Highs in the lower 70s. Southeast winds 10 to 15 miles an hour, becoming southwest in the afternoon. Chance of rain near 100%. Monday night, a chance of thunderstorms through midnight. Showers. A slight chance of thunderstorms after midnight. Rainfall amounts between 1/10 and 1/4 inch. Lows in the upper 50s. Northwest winds 5 to 10 miles an hour with gusts up to 25 miles an hour. Chance of rain near 100%. And now the extended forecast for South Central Pennsylvania. Tuesday, partly sunny. Highs in the mid-70s. Tuesday night, mostly clear. Lows in the mid-50s. Wednesday, sunny. Highs in the upper 70s. Wednesday night, partly cloudy with a 20% chance of showers. Lows in the upper 50s. Thursday, mostly sunny with a chance of showers and thunderstorms. Highs in the upper 70s. Chance of rain 50%. Thursday night, partly cloudy. Lows in the upper 50s. Friday, mostly sunny with a chance of showers and thunderstorms. Highs in the upper 70s. Chance of rain 40%. Friday night, partly cloudy. Lows in the upper 50s. Saturday, mostly sunny with a chance of showers. Highs around 80. Chance of rain 30%. The 8 to 14 day outlook, from Sunday, June 28th to Saturday, July 4th, calls for above normal temperatures and above normal precipitation. Normal high temperatures across central Pennsylvania during this period range from the mid-70s over the Allegheny Mountains to the mid-80s across the lower Susquehanna Valley. Normal lows range from the mid-50s over the Alleghenies to the mid-60s across the lower Susquehanna Valley. Here are the 8 p.m. conditions in the Altoona area. In Altoona, it was mostly cloudy. The temperature was 63 degrees, the dew point 56, and the relative humidity 78%. The wind was east at 8 miles an hour. The pressure was 29.90 inches and rising. At State College, it was mostly cloudy. The temperature was 59 degrees, the dew point 55, and the relative humidity 88%. The wind was southwest at 9 miles an hour. The pressure was 29.88 inches and steady. Now, a few other local conditions: Johnstown, partly cloudy 63, DuBois, cloudy 61, La Trobe, partly cloudy 64, Pittsburgh, partly cloudy 72, Erie, partly cloudy 68, Bradford, cloudy 63. To the south and east, York, partly cloudy 74, Selins Grove, partly cloudy 69, Harrisburg, mostly cloudy 75, Philadelphia, mostly cloudy 78, Baltimore, partly cloudy 81, Washington, D.C., partly cloudy 82. Once again, in Altoona, it was 63 degrees under mostly cloudy skies. And at State College, it was 59 degrees under mostly cloudy skies. 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We are located at Innovation Park in State College. 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Properly set weather radios with the alarm device will alert you when severe weather warnings or watches are issued. Programming on this station will be temporarily changed during severe weather to bring you the latest information. Warnings and safety information from the National Weather Service may someday save your life or protect your property. Here's the hazardous weather outlook for the following counties: Bedford, Blair, Cambria, and Huntingdon. For today and tonight, the probability for widespread hazardous weather is low. And now the extended outlook for the period Sunday through Friday. The probability for widespread hazardous weather is low. The Altoona climate summary for this evening, as of 5 p.m., June 20th, 2026. Today's high temperature was 77 degrees and the low 53 degrees. No precipitation fell today, which leaves the monthly total at 1.16 inches.
The record high for tomorrow is 97, which occurred in 1953, and the record low is 40, which occurred in 1968. Sunset tonight is at 8:46 p.m. Sunrise tomorrow is at 5:44 a.m. Widely scattered showers and isolated thunderstorms will weaken as the sun sets. Weak high pressure will provide the Keystone State with a mainly dry Sunday. Lows tonight will range from the upper 40s over the northwest to the mid-60s across the southeast. High temperatures on Sunday will be mainly in the 70s. Expect overcast skies to develop for Sunday night and Monday with periods of rain statewide. A few thunderstorms with heavy rain will be possible, mainly across the southern part of the state. Highs on Monday will range from the 60s across the far north to the lower 80s across the far southeast. Much of the Keystone State will get upwards of an inch of rain. Here is the latest National Weather Service forecast for Blair and Bedford counties, including the city of Altoona. Tonight, partly cloudy with a chance of thunderstorms and a slight chance of showers before 8 p.m., then partly cloudy with a slight chance of showers between 8 p.m. and midnight. Mostly clear after midnight. Some thunderstorms may produce gusty winds before 8 p.m. Rainfall amounts less than a tenth of an inch. Lows in the mid-50s. West winds 5 to 10 miles an hour. Gusts up to 25 miles an hour through midnight. Chance of rain 50%. Sunday, patchy fog before 8 a.m. Mostly sunny. Highs in the upper 70s. West winds 5 to 10 miles an hour with gusts up to 20 miles an hour. Sunday night, mostly cloudy. A slight chance of showers after 2 a.m. Rainfall amounts around a tenth of an inch. Lows in the upper 50s. Northwest winds around 5 miles an hour, becoming east after midnight. Chance of rain 20%. Monday, a slight chance of thunderstorms in the morning. Showers. A chance of thunderstorms in the afternoon. Rainfall amounts between a half and three quarters of an inch. Highs in the mid-70s. Southeast winds around 5 miles an hour, becoming southwest in the afternoon. Gusts up to 25 miles an hour. Chance of rain near 100%. Monday night, showers and a chance of thunderstorms through midnight, then showers likely and a slight chance of thunderstorms after midnight. Rainfall amounts between a tenth and a quarter of an inch. Lows in the upper 50s. West winds 5 to 10 miles an hour with gusts up to 25 miles an hour. Chance of rain near 100%. Here is the latest National Weather Service forecast for Cambria County, including the city of Johnstown. Tonight, mostly cloudy through 10 p.m., then becoming partly cloudy. A chance of thunderstorms before 8 p.m. A chance of showers through 10 p.m., then a slight chance of showers between 10 p.m. and midnight. Patchy fog after 4 a.m. Some thunderstorms may produce gusty winds before 8 p.m. Rainfall amounts less than a tenth of an inch. Lows in the lower 50s. West winds 5 to 10 miles an hour. Gusts up to 30 miles an hour through midnight. Chance of rain 50%. Sunday, partly sunny. Highs in the lower 70s. West winds 5 to 10 miles an hour with gusts up to 20 miles an hour. Sunday night, mostly cloudy. A slight chance of showers between 2 a.m. and 4 a.m. A chance of showers after 4 a.m. Rainfall amounts around a tenth of an inch. Lows in the upper 50s. West winds around 5 miles an hour, becoming southeast with gusts up to 20 miles an hour after midnight. Chance of rain 50%. Monday, a slight chance of thunderstorms in the morning. Showers. A chance of thunderstorms in the afternoon. Rainfall amounts between 1 and 1.5 inches expected. Highs in the lower 70s. Southeast winds 10 to 15 miles an hour, becoming southwest in the afternoon. Chance of rain near 100%. Monday night, a chance of thunderstorms through midnight. Showers. A slight chance of thunderstorms after midnight. Rainfall amounts between a tenth and a quarter of an inch. Lows in the upper 50s. Northwest winds 5 to 10 miles an hour with gusts up to 25 miles an hour. Chance of rain near 100%. And now the extended forecast for South Central Pennsylvania. Tuesday, partly sunny.
Highs in the mid-70s. Tuesday night, mostly clear. Lows in the mid-50s. Wednesday, sunny. Highs in the upper 70s. Wednesday night, partly cloudy with a 20% chance of showers. Lows in the upper 50s. Thursday, mostly sunny with a chance of showers and thunderstorms. Highs in the upper 70s. Chance of rain 50%. Thursday night, partly cloudy. Lows in the upper 50s. Friday, mostly sunny with a chance of showers and thunderstorms. Highs in the upper 70s. Chance of rain 40%. Friday night, partly cloudy. Lows in the upper 50s. Saturday, mostly sunny with a chance of showers. Highs around 80. Chance of rain 30%. The 8 to 14 day outlook, from Sunday, June 28th to Saturday, July 4th, calls for above normal temperatures and above normal precipitation. Normal high temperatures across central Pennsylvania during this period range from the mid-70s over the Allegheny Mountains to the mid-80s across the lower Susquehanna Valley. Normal lows range from the mid-50s over the Alleghenies to the mid-60s across the lower Susquehanna Valley. Here are the 8 p.m. conditions in the Altoona area. In Altoona, it was mostly cloudy. The temperature was 63 degrees, the dew point 56, and the relative humidity 78%. The wind was east at 8 miles an hour. The pressure was 29.90 inches and rising. At State College, it was mostly cloudy. The temperature was 59 degrees, the dew point 55, and the relative humidity 88%. The wind was southwest at 9 miles an hour. The pressure was 29.88 inches and steady. Now, a few other local conditions. Johnstown, partly cloudy 63, Dubois, cloudy 61, Latrobe, partly cloudy 64, Pittsburgh, partly cloudy 72, Erie, partly cloudy 68, Bradford, cloudy 63. To the south and east, York, partly cloudy 74, Selins Grove, partly cloudy 69, Harrisburg, mostly cloudy 75, Philadelphia, mostly cloudy 78, Baltimore, partly cloudy 81, Washington, D.C., partly cloudy 82. Once again, in Altoona, it was 63 degrees under mostly cloudy skies. And at State College, it was 59 degrees under mostly cloudy skies. This is NOAA Weather Radio, All Hazards Station WNG 589. 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Here's the hazardous weather outlook for the following counties: Bedford, Blair, Cambria, and Huntingdon. For today and tonight, the probability for widespread hazardous weather is low. And now the extended outlook for the period Sunday through Friday. The probability for widespread hazardous weather is low. The Altoona climate summary for this evening, as of 5 p.m., June 20, 2026. Today's high temperature was 77 degrees and the low 53 degrees. No precipitation fell today, which leaves the monthly total at 1.16 inches. The record high for tomorrow is 97, which occurred in 1953, and the record low is 40, which occurred in 1968. Sunset tonight is at 8:46 p.m. Sunrise tomorrow is at 5:44 a.m. Widely scattered showers and isolated thunderstorms will weaken as the sun sets. Weak high pressure will provide the Keystone State with a mainly dry Sunday. Lows tonight will range from the upper 40s over the northwest to the mid-60s across the southeast. High temperatures on Sunday will be mainly in the 70s. Expect overcast skies to develop for Sunday night and Monday with periods of rain statewide. A few thunderstorms with heavy rain will be possible, mainly across the southern part of the state. Highs on Monday will range from the 60s across the far north to the lower 80s across the far southeast. Much of the Keystone State will get upwards of an inch of rain. Here is the latest National Weather Service forecast for Blair and Bedford counties, including the city of Altoona. Tonight, partly cloudy with a chance of thunderstorms and a slight chance of showers before 8 p.m., then partly cloudy with a slight chance of showers between 8 p.m. and midnight. Mostly clear after midnight. Some thunderstorms may produce gusty winds before 8 p.m. Rainfall amounts less than a tenth of an inch. Lows in the mid-50s. West winds 5 to 10 miles an hour.
gusts up to 25 miles an hour through midnight. Chance of rain 50%. Sunday, patchy fog before 8 a.m. Mostly sunny. Highs in the upper 70s. West winds 5 to 10 miles an hour with gusts up to 20 miles an hour. Sunday night, mostly cloudy. A slight chance of showers after 2 a.m. Rainfall amounts around a tenth of an inch. Lows in the upper 50s. Northwest winds around 5 miles an hour, becoming east after midnight. Chance of rain 20%. Monday, a slight chance of thunderstorms in the morning. Showers. A chance of thunderstorms in the afternoon. Rainfall amounts between a half and three quarters of an inch. Highs in the mid-70s. Southeast winds around 5 miles an hour, becoming southwest in the afternoon. Gusts up to 25 miles an hour. Chance of rain near 100%. Monday night, showers and a chance of thunderstorms through midnight, then showers likely and a slight chance of thunderstorms after midnight. Rainfall amounts between a tenth and a quarter of an inch. Lows in the upper 50s. West winds 5 to 10 miles an hour with gusts up to 25 miles an hour. Chance of rain near 100%. Here is the latest National Weather Service forecast for Cambria County, including the city of Johnstown. Tonight, mostly cloudy through 10 p.m., then becoming partly cloudy. A chance of thunderstorms before 8 p.m. A chance of showers through 10 p.m., then a slight chance of showers between 10 p.m. and midnight. Patchy fog after 4 a.m. Some thunderstorms may produce gusty winds before 8 p.m. Rainfall amounts less than a tenth of an inch. Lows in the lower 50s. West winds 5 to 10 miles an hour. Gusts up to 30 miles an hour through midnight. Chance of rain 50%. Sunday, partly sunny. Highs in the lower 70s. West winds 5 to 10 miles an hour with gusts up to 20 miles an hour. Sunday night, mostly cloudy. A slight chance of showers between 2 a.m. and 4 a.m. A chance of showers after 4 a.m. Rainfall amounts around a tenth of an inch. Lows in the upper 50s. West winds around 5 miles an hour, becoming southeast with gusts up to 20 miles an hour after midnight. Chance of rain 50%. Monday, a slight chance of thunderstorms in the morning. Showers. A chance of thunderstorms in the afternoon. Rainfall amounts between 1 and 1.5 inches expected. Highs in the lower 70s. Southeast winds 10 to 15 miles an hour, becoming southwest in the afternoon. Chance of rain near 100%. Monday night, a chance of thunderstorms through midnight. Showers. A slight chance of thunderstorms after midnight. Rainfall amounts between a tenth and a quarter of an inch. Lows in the upper 50s. Northwest winds 5 to 10 miles an hour with gusts up to 25 miles an hour. Chance of rain near 100%. And now the extended forecast for South Central Pennsylvania. Tuesday, partly sunny. Highs in the mid-70s. Tuesday night, mostly clear. Lows in the mid-50s. Wednesday, sunny. Highs in the upper 70s. Wednesday night, partly cloudy with a 20% chance of showers. Lows in the upper 50s. Thursday, mostly sunny with a chance of showers and thunderstorms. Highs in the upper 70s. Chance of rain 50%. Thursday night, partly cloudy. Lows in the upper 50s. Friday, mostly sunny with a chance of showers and thunderstorms. Highs in the upper 70s. Chance of rain 40%. Friday night, partly cloudy. Lows in the upper 50s. Saturday, mostly sunny with a chance of showers. Highs around 80. Chance of rain 30%. The 8 to 14 day outlook, from Sunday, June 28th to Saturday, July 4th, calls for above normal temperatures and above normal precipitation. Normal high temperatures across central Pennsylvania during this period range from the mid-70s over the Allegheny Mountains to the mid-80s across the lower Susquehanna Valley. Normal lows range from the mid-50s over the Alleghenies to the mid-60s across the lower Susquehanna Valley. Here are the 8 p.m. conditions in the Altoona area. In Altoona, it was mostly cloudy.
The temperature was 63 degrees, the dew point 56, and the relative humidity 78%. The wind was east at 8 miles an hour. The pressure was 29.90 inches and rising. At State College, it was mostly cloudy. The temperature was 59 degrees, the dew point 55, and the relative humidity 88%. The wind was southwest at 9 miles an hour. The pressure was 29.88 inches and steady. Now, a few other local conditions: Johnstown, partly cloudy 63, DuBois, cloudy 61, La Trobe, partly cloudy 64, Pittsburgh, partly cloudy 72, Erie, partly cloudy 68, Bradford, cloudy 63. To the south and east, York, partly cloudy 74, Selins Grove, partly cloudy 69, Harrisburg, mostly cloudy 75, Philadelphia, mostly cloudy 78, Baltimore, partly cloudy 81, Washington, D.C., partly cloudy 82. Once again, in Altoona, it was 63 degrees under mostly cloudy skies. And at State College, it was 59 degrees under mostly cloudy skies. 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Here's the hazardous weather outlook for the following counties: Bedford, Blair, Cambria, and Huntingdon. For today and tonight, the probability for widespread hazardous weather is low. And now the extended outlook for the period Sunday through Friday. The probability for widespread hazardous weather is low. The Altoona climate summary for this evening, as of 5 p.m., June 20, 2026. Today's high temperature was 77 degrees and the low 53 degrees. No precipitation fell today, which leaves the monthly total at 1.16 inches. The record high for tomorrow is 97, which occurred in 1953, and the record low is 40, which occurred in 1968. Sunset tonight is at 8:46 p.m. Sunrise tomorrow is at 5:44 a.m. Widely scattered showers and isolated thunderstorms will weaken as the sun sets. Weak high pressure will provide the Keystone State with a mainly dry Sunday. Lows tonight will range from the upper 40s over the northwest to the mid-60s across the southeast. High temperatures on Sunday will be mainly in the 70s. Expect overcast skies to develop for Sunday night and Monday with periods of rain statewide. A few thunderstorms with heavy rain will be possible, mainly across the southern part of the state. Highs on Monday will range from the 60s across the far north to the lower 80s across the far southeast. Much of the Keystone State will get upwards of an inch of rain. Here is the latest National Weather Service forecast for Blair and Bedford counties, including the city of Altoona. Tonight, partly cloudy with a chance of thunderstorms and a slight chance of showers before 8 p.m., then partly cloudy with a slight chance of showers between 8 p.m. and midnight. Mostly clear after midnight. Some thunderstorms may produce gusty winds before 8 p.m. Rainfall amounts less than a tenth of an inch. Lows in the mid-50s. West winds 5 to 10 miles an hour. Gusts up to 25 miles an hour through midnight. Chance of rain 50%. Sunday, patchy fog before 8 a.m. Mostly sunny. Highs in the upper 70s. West winds 5 to 10 miles an hour with gusts up to 20 miles an hour. Sunday night, mostly cloudy. A slight chance of showers after 2 a.m. Rainfall amounts around a tenth of an inch. Lows in the upper 50s. Northwest winds around 5 miles an hour, becoming east after midnight. Chance of rain 20%. Monday, a slight chance of thunderstorms in the morning. Showers. A chance of thunderstorms in the afternoon. Rainfall amounts between a half and three quarters of an inch. Highs in the mid-70s. Southeast winds around 5 miles an hour, becoming southwest in the afternoon. Gusts up to 25 miles an hour. Chance of rain near 100%. Monday night, showers and a chance of thunderstorms through midnight, then showers likely and a slight chance of thunderstorms after midnight. Rainfall amounts between a tenth and a quarter of an inch. Lows in the upper 50s. West winds 5 to 10 miles an hour with gusts up to 25 miles an hour. Chance of rain near 100%.
Here is the latest National Weather Service forecast for Cambria County, including the city of Johnstown. Tonight, mostly cloudy through 10 p.m., then becoming partly cloudy. A chance of thunderstorms before 8 p.m. A chance of showers through 10 p.m., then a slight chance of showers between 10 p.m. and midnight. Patchy fog after 4 a.m. Some thunderstorms may produce gusty winds before 8 p.m. Rainfall amounts less than a tenth of an inch. Lows in the lower 50s. West winds 5 to 10 miles an hour. Gusts up to 30 miles an hour through midnight. Chance of rain 50%. Sunday, partly sunny. Highs in the lower 70s. West winds 5 to 10 miles an hour with gusts up to 20 miles an hour. Sunday night, mostly cloudy. A slight chance of showers between 2 a.m. and 4 a.m. A chance of showers after 4 a.m. Rainfall amounts around a tenth of an inch. Lows in the upper 50s. West winds around 5 miles an hour, becoming southeast with gusts up to 20 miles an hour after midnight. Chance of rain 50%. Monday, a slight chance of thunderstorms in the morning. Showers. A chance of thunderstorms in the afternoon. Rainfall amounts between 1 and 1.5 inches expected. Highs in the lower 70s. Southeast winds 10 to 15 miles an hour, becoming southwest in the afternoon. Chance of rain near 100%. Monday night, a chance of thunderstorms through midnight. Showers. A slight chance of thunderstorms after midnight. Rainfall amounts between a tenth and a quarter of an inch. Lows in the upper 50s. Northwest winds 5 to 10 miles an hour with gusts up to 25 miles an hour. Chance of rain near 100%. And now the extended forecast for South Central Pennsylvania. Tuesday, partly sunny. Highs in the mid-70s. Tuesday night, mostly clear. Lows in the mid-50s. Wednesday, sunny. Highs in the upper 70s. Wednesday night, partly cloudy with a 20% chance of showers. Lows in the upper 50s. Thursday, mostly sunny with a chance of showers and thunderstorms. Highs in the upper 70s. Chance of rain 50%. Thursday night, partly cloudy. Lows in the upper 50s. Friday, mostly sunny with a chance of showers and thunderstorms. Highs in the upper 70s. Chance of rain 40%. Friday night, partly cloudy. Lows in the upper 50s. Saturday, mostly sunny with a chance of showers. Highs around 80. Chance of rain 30%. The 8 to 14 day outlook, from Sunday, June 28th to Saturday, July 4th, calls for above normal temperatures and above normal precipitation. Normal high temperatures across central Pennsylvania during this period range from the mid-70s over the Allegheny Mountains to the mid-80s across the lower Susquehanna Valley. Normal lows range from the mid-50s over the Alleghenies to the mid-60s across the lower Susquehanna Valley. Here are the 8 p.m. conditions in the Altoona area. In Altoona, it was mostly cloudy. The temperature was 63 degrees, the dew point 56, and the relative humidity 78%. The wind was east at 8 miles an hour. The pressure was 29.90 inches and rising. At State College, it was mostly cloudy. The temperature was 59 degrees, the dew point 55, and the relative humidity 88%. The wind was southwest at 9 miles an hour. The pressure was 29.88 inches and steady. Now, a few other local conditions: Johnstown, partly cloudy 63, DuBois, cloudy 61, Latrobe, partly cloudy 64, Pittsburgh, partly cloudy 72, Erie, partly cloudy 68, Bradford, cloudy 63. To the south and east, York, partly cloudy 74, Selams Grove, partly cloudy 69, Harrisburg, mostly cloudy 75, Philadelphia, mostly cloudy 78, Baltimore, partly cloudy 81, Washington, D.C., partly cloudy 82. Once again, in Altoona, it was 63 degrees under mostly cloudy skies. And at State College, it was 59 degrees under mostly cloudy skies. 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
Here's the hazardous weather outlook for the following counties: Bedford, Blair, Cambria, and Huntingdon. For today and tonight, the probability for widespread hazardous weather is low. And now the extended outlook for the period Sunday through Friday. The probability for widespread hazardous weather is low. The Altoona climate summary for this evening, as of 5 p.m., June 20th, 2026. Today's high temperature was 77 degrees and the low 53 degrees. No precipitation fell today, which leaves the monthly total at 1.16 inches. The record high for tomorrow is 97, which occurred in 1953, and the record low is 40, which occurred in 1968. Sunset tonight is at 8:46 p.m. Sunrise tomorrow is at 5:44 a.m. Widely scattered showers and isolated thunderstorms will weaken as the sun sets. Weak high pressure will provide the Keystone State with a mainly dry Sunday. Lows tonight will range from the upper 40s over the northwest to the mid-60s across the southeast. High temperatures on Sunday will be mainly in the 70s. Expect overcast skies to develop for Sunday night and Monday with periods of rain statewide. A few thunderstorms with heavy rain will be possible, mainly across the southern part of the state. Highs on Monday will range from the 60s across the far north to the lower 80s across the far southeast. Much of the Keystone State will get upwards of an inch of rain. Here is the latest National Weather Service forecast for Blair and Bedford counties, including the city of Altoona. Tonight, partly cloudy with a chance of thunderstorms and a slight chance of showers before 8 p.m., then partly cloudy with a slight chance of showers between 8 p.m. and midnight. Mostly clear after midnight. Some thunderstorms may produce gusty winds before 8 p.m. Rainfall amounts less than a tenth of an inch. Lows in the mid-50s. West winds 5 to 10 miles an hour. Gusts up to 25 miles an hour through midnight. Chance of rain 50%. Sunday, patchy fog before 8 a.m. Mostly sunny. Highs in the upper 70s. West winds 5 to 10 miles an hour with gusts up to 20 miles an hour. Sunday night, mostly cloudy. A slight chance of showers after 2 a.m. Rainfall amounts around a tenth of an inch. Lows in the upper 50s. Northwest winds around 5 miles an hour, becoming east after midnight. Chance of rain 20%. Monday, a slight chance of thunderstorms in the morning. Showers. A chance of thunderstorms in the afternoon. Rainfall amounts between a half and three quarters of an inch. Highs in the mid-70s. Southeast winds around 5 miles an hour, becoming southwest in the afternoon. Gusts up to 25 miles an hour. Chance of rain near 100%. Monday night, showers and a chance of thunderstorms through midnight, then showers likely and a slight chance of thunderstorms after midnight. Rainfall amounts between a tenth and a quarter of an inch. Lows in the upper 50s. West winds 5 to 10 miles an hour with gusts up to 25 miles an hour. Chance of rain near 100%. Here is the latest National Weather Service forecast for Cambria County, including the city of Johnstown. Tonight, mostly cloudy through 10 p.m., then becoming partly cloudy. A chance of thunderstorms before 8 p.m. A chance of showers through 10 p.m., then a slight chance of showers between 10 p.m. and midnight. Patchy fog after 4 a.m. Some thunderstorms may produce gusty winds before 8 p.m. Rainfall amounts less than a tenth of an inch. Lows in the lower 50s. West winds 5 to 10 miles an hour. Gusts up to 30 miles an hour through midnight. Chance of rain 50%. Sunday, partly sunny. Highs in the lower 70s. West winds 5 to 10 miles an hour with gusts up to 20 miles an hour. Sunday night, mostly cloudy. A slight chance of showers between 2 a.m. and 4 a.m. A chance of showers after 4 a.m. Rainfall amounts around a tenth of an inch. Lows in the upper 50s. West winds around 5 miles an hour, becoming southeast with gusts up to 20 miles an hour after midnight. Chance of rain 50%. Monday, a slight chance of thunderstorms in the morning. Showers. A chance of thunderstorms in the afternoon. Rainfall amounts between 1 and 1.5 inches expected. Highs in the lower 70s.
southeast winds 10 to 15 miles an hour, becoming southwest in the afternoon. Chance of rain near 100%. Monday night, a chance of thunderstorms through midnight.

lows in the upper 50s. Thursday, mostly sunny with a chance of showers and thunderstorms. Highs in the upper 70s. Chance of rain 50%. Thursday night, partly cloudy. Lows in the upper 50s. Friday, mostly sunny with a chance of showers and thunderstorms. Highs in the upper 70s. Chance of rain 40%. Friday night, partly cloudy. Lows in the upper 50s. Saturday, mostly sunny with a chance of showers. Highs around 80. Chance of rain 30%. The 8 to 14 day outlook, from Sunday, June 28th to Saturday, July 4th, calls for above normal temperatures and above normal precipitation. Normal high temperatures across central Pennsylvania during this period range from the mid-70s over the Allegheny Mountains to the mid-80s across the lower Susquehanna Valley. Normal lows range from the mid-50s over the Alleghenies to the mid-60s across the lower Susquehanna Valley. Here are the 8 p.m. conditions in the Altoona area. In Altoona, it was mostly cloudy. The temperature was 63 degrees, the dew point 56, and the relative humidity 78%. The wind was east at 8 miles an hour. The pressure was 29.90 inches and rising. At State College, it was mostly cloudy. The temperature was 59 degrees, the dew point 55, and the relative humidity 88%. The wind was southwest at 9 miles an hour. The pressure was 29.88 inches and steady. Now, a few other local conditions: Johnstown, partly cloudy 63, DuBois, cloudy 61, La Trobe, partly cloudy 64, Pittsburgh, partly cloudy 72, Erie, partly cloudy 68, Bradford, cloudy 63. To the south and east, York, partly cloudy 74, Selins Grove, partly cloudy 69, Harrisburg, mostly cloudy 75, Philadelphia, mostly cloudy 78, Baltimore, partly cloudy 81, Washington, D.C., partly cloudy 82. Once again, in Altoona, it was 63 degrees under mostly cloudy skies. And at State College, it was 59 degrees under mostly cloudy skies. This is NOAA Weather Radio, All Hazards Station WMG 589. 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Here's the hazardous weather outlook for the following counties: Bedford, Blair, Cambria, and Huntingdon. For tonight, the probability for widespread hazardous weather is low. And now the extended outlook for the period Sunday through Friday. Potential for heavy rain and isolated flooding on Monday. The Altoona climate summary for this evening, as of 5 p.m., June 20, 2026. Today's high temperature was 77 degrees and the low 53 degrees. No precipitation fell today, which leaves the monthly total at 1.16 inches. The record high for tomorrow is 97, which occurred in 1953, and the record low is 40, which occurred in 1968. Sunset tonight is at 8:46 p.m. Sunrise tomorrow is at 5:44 a.m. Widely scattered showers and isolated thunderstorms will weaken as the sun sets. Weak high pressure will provide the Keystone State with a mainly dry Sunday. Lows tonight will range from the upper 40s over the northwest to the mid-60s across the southeast. High temperatures on Sunday will be mainly in the 70s. Expect overcast skies to develop for Sunday night and Monday with periods of rain statewide. A few thunderstorms with heavy rain will be possible, mainly across the southern part of the state. Highs on Monday will range from the 60s across the far north to the lower 80s across the far southeast. Much of the Keystone State will get upwards of an inch of rain. Here is the latest National Weather Service forecast for Blair and Bedford counties, including the city of Altoona. Tonight, partly cloudy with a chance of thunderstorms and a slight chance of showers before 8 p.m., then partly cloudy with a slight chance of showers between 8 p.m. and midnight. Mostly clear after midnight. Some thunderstorms may produce gusty winds before 8 p.m. Rainfall amounts less than a tenth of an inch. Lows in the mid-50s. West winds 5 to 10 miles an hour. Gusts up to 25 miles an hour through midnight. Chance of rain 50%. Sunday, patchy fog before 8 a.m. Mostly sunny. Highs in the upper 70s. West winds 5.

to 10 miles an hour with gusts up to 20 miles an hour. Sunday night, mostly cloudy. A slight chance of showers after 2 a.m. Rainfall amounts around a tenth of an inch. Lows in the upper 50s. Northwest winds around 5 miles an hour, becoming east after midnight. Chance of rain 20%. Monday, a slight chance of thunderstorms in the morning. Showers. A chance of thunderstorms in the afternoon. Rainfall amounts between a half and three quarters of an inch. Highs in the mid-70s. Southeast winds around 5 miles an hour, becoming southwest in the afternoon. Gusts up to 25 miles an hour. Chance of rain near 100%. Monday night, showers and a chance of thunderstorms through midnight, then showers likely and a slight chance of thunderstorms after midnight. Rainfall amounts between a tenth and a quarter of an inch. Lows in the upper 50s. West winds 5 to 10 miles an hour with gusts up to 25 miles an hour. Chance of rain near 100%. Here is the latest National Weather Service forecast for Cambria County, including the city of Johnstown. Tonight, mostly cloudy through 10 p.m., then becoming partly cloudy. A chance of thunderstorms before 8 p.m. A chance of showers through 10 p.m., then a slight chance of showers between 10 p.m. and midnight. Patchy fog after 4 a.m. Some thunderstorms may produce gusty winds before 8 p.m. Rainfall amounts less than a tenth of an inch. Lows in the lower 50s. West winds 5 to 10 miles an hour. Gusts up to 30 miles an hour through midnight. Chance of rain 50%. Sunday, partly sunny. Highs in the lower 70s. West winds 5 to 10 miles an hour with gusts up to 20 miles an hour. Sunday night, mostly cloudy. A slight chance of showers between 2 a.m. and 4 a.m. A chance of showers after 4 a.m. Rainfall amounts around a tenth of an inch. Lows in the upper 50s. West winds around 5 miles an hour, becoming southeast with gusts up to 20 miles an hour after midnight. Chance of rain 50%. Monday, a slight chance of thunderstorms in the morning. Showers. A chance of thunderstorms in the afternoon. Rainfall amounts between 1 and 1.5 inches expected. Highs in the lower 70s. Southeast winds 10 to 15 miles an hour, becoming southwest in the afternoon. Chance of rain near 100%. Monday night, a chance of thunderstorms through midnight. Showers. A slight chance of thunderstorms after midnight. Rainfall amounts between a tenth and a quarter of an inch. Lows in the upper 50s. Northwest winds 5 to 10 miles an hour with gusts up to 25 miles an hour. Chance of rain near 100%. And now the extended forecast for South Central Pennsylvania. Tuesday, partly sunny. Highs in the mid-70s. Tuesday night, mostly clear. Lows in the mid-50s. Wednesday, sunny. Highs in the upper 70s. Wednesday night, partly cloudy with a 20% chance of showers. Lows in the upper 50s. Thursday, mostly sunny with a chance of showers and thunderstorms. Highs in the upper 70s. Chance of rain 50%. Thursday night, partly cloudy. Lows in the upper 50s. Friday, mostly sunny with a chance of showers and thunderstorms. Highs in the upper 70s. Chance of rain 40%. Friday night, partly cloudy. Lows in the upper 50s. Saturday, mostly sunny with a chance of showers. Highs around 80. Chance of rain 30%. Here is the latest National Weather Service forecast for Blair and Bedford counties, including the city of Altoona. Rest of tonight, partly cloudy with a slight chance of showers between 8 p.m. and midnight, then mostly clear after midnight. Rainfall amounts less than a tenth of an inch. Lows in the mid-50s. West winds around 5 miles an hour. Chance of rain 20%. Sunday, patchy fog before 8 a.m. Mostly sunny. Highs in the upper 70s. West winds 5 to 10 miles an hour with gusts up to 20 miles an hour. Sunday night, mostly cloudy. A slight chance of showers after 2 a.m. Rainfall amounts around a tenth of an inch. Lows in the upper 50s.
Northwest winds around 5 miles an hour, becoming east after midnight. Chance of rain 20%. Monday, a slight chance of thunderstorms in the morning. Showers. A chance of thunderstorms in the afternoon. Rainfall amounts between a half and three quarters of an inch. Highs in the mid-70s. Southeast winds around 5 miles an hour, becoming southwest in the afternoon. Gusts up to 25 miles an hour. Chance of rain near 100%. Monday night, showers and a chance of thunderstorms through midnight, then showers likely and a slight chance of thunderstorms after midnight. Rainfall amounts between a tenth and a quarter of an inch. Lows in the upper 50s. West winds 5 to 10 miles an hour with gusts up to 25 miles an hour. Chance of rain near 100%. Here is the latest National Weather Service forecast for Cambria County, including the city of Johnstown. Rest of tonight, mostly cloudy between 8 p.m. and 10 p.m., then becoming partly cloudy. A chance of showers between 8 p.m. and 10 p.m., then a slight chance of showers between 10 p.m. and midnight. Patchy fog after 4 a.m. Rainfall amounts less than a tenth of an inch. Lows in the lower 50s. West winds 5 to 10 miles an hour. Chance of rain 30%. Sunday, partly sunny. Highs in the lower 70s. West winds 5 to 10 miles an hour with gusts up to 20 miles an hour. Sunday night, mostly cloudy. A slight chance of showers between 2 a.m. and 4 a.m. A chance of showers after 4 a.m. Rainfall amounts around a tenth of an inch. Lows in the upper 50s. West winds around 5 miles an hour, becoming southeast with gusts up to 20 miles an hour after midnight. Chance of rain 50%. Monday, a slight chance of thunderstorms in the morning. Showers. A chance of thunderstorms in the afternoon. Rainfall amounts between 1 and 1 and a half inches expected. Highs in the lower 70s. Southeast winds 10 to 15 miles an hour, becoming southwest in the afternoon. Chance of rain near 100%. Monday night, a chance of thunderstorms through midnight. Showers. A slight chance of thunderstorms after midnight. Rainfall amounts between a tenth and a quarter of an inch. Lows in the upper 50s. Northwest winds 5 to 10 miles an hour with gusts up to 25 miles an hour. Chance of rain near 100%. And now the extended forecast for South Central Pennsylvania. Tuesday, partly sunny. Highs in the mid-70s. Tuesday night, mostly clear. Lows in the mid-50s. Wednesday, sunny. Highs in the upper 70s. Wednesday night, partly cloudy with a 20% chance of showers. Lows in the upper 50s. Thursday, mostly sunny with a chance of showers and thunderstorms. Highs in the upper 70s. Chance of rain 50%. Thursday night, partly cloudy. Lows in the upper 50s. Friday, mostly sunny with a chance of showers and thunderstorms. Highs in the upper 70s. Chance of rain 40%. Friday night, partly cloudy. Lows in the upper 50s. Saturday, mostly sunny with a chance of showers. Highs around 80. Chance of rain 30%. The 8 to 14 day outlook, from Sunday, June 28th to Saturday, July 4th, calls for above normal temperatures and above normal precipitation. Normal high temperatures across central Pennsylvania during this period range from the mid-70s over the Allegheny Mountains to the mid-80s across the lower Susquehanna Valley. Normal lows range from the mid-50s over the Alleghenies to the mid-60s across the lower Susquehanna Valley. Here are the 9 p.m. conditions in the Altoona area. In Altoona, it was partly cloudy. The temperature was 60 degrees, the dew point 56, and the relative humidity 86%. The wind was east at 3 miles an hour. The pressure was 29.91 inches and rising. At State College, it was mostly cloudy. The temperature was 59 degrees, the dew point 55, and the relative humidity 88%. The wind was southwest at 8 miles an hour. The pressure was 29.89 inches and rising. Now, a few other local conditions: Johnstown, mostly cloudy 62, Du Bois, cloudy 60,
Pittsburgh partly cloudy 69, Erie, clear 66, Bradford partly cloudy 59. To the south and east, York, cloudy 64, Selins Grove mostly cloudy 65, Harrisburg mostly cloudy 71, Philadelphia mostly cloudy 78, Baltimore mostly cloudy 78, Washington DC partly cloudy 78. Once again, in Altoona it was 60 degrees under partly cloudy skies. And at State College it was 59 degrees under mostly cloudy skies. 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Here are the 9 p.m. conditions in the Altoona area. In Altoona, it was partly cloudy. The temperature was 60 degrees, the dew point 56, and the relative humidity 86%. The wind was east at 3 miles an hour. The pressure was 29.91 inches and rising. At State College, it was mostly cloudy. The temperature was 59 degrees, the dew point 55, and the relative humidity 88%. The wind was southwest at 8 miles an hour. The pressure was 29.89 inches and rising. Now, a few other local conditions: Johnstown, mostly cloudy 62, DuBois, cloudy 60, La Trobe, mostly cloudy 63, Pittsburgh partly cloudy 69, Erie, clear 66, Bradford partly cloudy 59. To the south and east, York, cloudy 64, Selins Grove mostly cloudy 65, Harrisburg mostly cloudy 71, Philadelphia mostly cloudy 78, Baltimore mostly cloudy 78, Washington DC partly cloudy 78. Once again, in Altoona it was 60 degrees under partly cloudy skies. And at State College it was 59 degrees under mostly cloudy skies. 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Here's the hazardous weather outlook for the following counties: Bedford, Blair, Cambria, and Huntingdon. For tonight, the probability for widespread hazardous weather is low. And now the extended outlook for the period Sunday through Friday. Potential for heavy rain and isolated flooding on Monday. A strong thunderstorm will impact north-central Bedford, southwestern Blair, and central Cambria counties through 9:30 p.m. At 8:59 p.m., Doppler radar was tracking a strong thunderstorm over Nantyglo, moving southeast at 35 miles per hour. Hazard: wind gusts up to 40 miles per hour and pea-sized hail. Source: radar indicated. Impact: gusty winds could knock down tree limbs and blow around unsecured objects. Minor hail damage to vegetation is possible. Locations impacted include Hollidaysburg, Evansburg, Nantyglo, Portage, Roaring Spring, Crescent, Gallitzin, Claysburg, Vinco, Loretto, Duncansville, East Conemaugh, Salix and Deerland Park, Beaverdale, Loyal, Lily, South Fork, Sankertown, Sidman, St. Michael, and Dunloe. If outdoors, consider seeking shelter inside a building. Widely scattered showers and isolated thunderstorms will weaken as the sun sets. Weak high pressure will provide the Keystone State with a mainly dry Sunday. Lows tonight will range from the upper 40s over the northwest to the mid-60s across the southeast. High temperatures on Sunday will be mainly in the 70s. Expect overcast skies to develop for Sunday night and Monday with periods of rain statewide. A few thunderstorms with heavy rain will be possible, mainly across the southern part of the state. Highs on Monday will range from the 60s across the far north to the lower 80s across the far southeast. Much of the Keystone State will get upwards of an inch of rain. Here is the latest National Weather Service forecast for Blair and Bedford counties, including the city of Altoona. Rest of tonight, partly cloudy with a slight chance of showers between 8 p.m. and midnight, then mostly clear after midnight. Rainfall amounts less than a tenth of an inch. Lows in the mid-50s. West winds around 5 miles an hour. Chance of rain 20%. Sunday, patchy fog before 8 a.m. Mostly sunny. Highs in the upper 70s. West winds 5 to 10 miles an hour with gusts up to 20 miles an hour. Sunday night, mostly cloudy. A slight chance of showers after 2 a.m.
Rainfall amounts around a tenth of an inch. Lows in the upper 50s. Northwest winds around 5 miles an hour, becoming east after midnight. Chance of rain 20%. Monday, a slight chance of thunderstorms in the morning. Showers. A chance of thunderstorms in the afternoon. Rainfall amounts between a half and three quarters of an inch. Highs in the mid-70s. Southeast winds around 5 miles an hour, becoming southwest in the afternoon. Gusts up to 25 miles an hour. Chance of rain near 100%. Monday night, showers and a chance of thunderstorms through midnight, then showers likely and a slight chance of thunderstorms after midnight. Rainfall amounts between a tenth and a quarter of an inch. Lows in the upper 50s. West winds 5 to 10 miles an hour with gusts up to 25 miles an hour. Chance of rain near 100%. Here is the latest National Weather Service forecast for Cambria County, including the city of Johnstown. Rest of tonight, mostly cloudy between 8 p.m. and 10 p.m., then becoming partly cloudy. A chance of showers between 8 p.m. and 10 p.m., then a slight chance of showers between 10 p.m. and midnight. Patchy fog after 4 a.m. Rainfall amounts less than a tenth of an inch. Lows in the lower 50s. West winds 5 to 10 miles an hour. Chance of rain 30%. Sunday, partly sunny. Highs in the lower 70s. West winds 5 to 10 miles an hour with gusts up to 20 miles an hour. Sunday night, mostly cloudy. A slight chance of showers between 2 a.m. and 4 a.m. A chance of showers after 4 a.m. Rainfall amounts around a tenth of an inch. Lows in the upper 50s. West winds around 5 miles an hour, becoming southeast with gusts up to 20 miles an hour after midnight. Chance of rain 50%. Monday, a slight chance of thunderstorms in the morning. Showers. A chance of thunderstorms in the afternoon. Rainfall amounts between 1 and 1.5 inches expected. Highs in the lower 70s. Southeast winds 10 to 15 miles an hour, becoming southwest in the afternoon. Chance of rain near 100%. Monday night, a chance of thunderstorms through midnight. Showers. A slight chance of thunderstorms after midnight. Rainfall amounts between a tenth and a quarter of an inch. Lows in the upper 50s. Northwest winds 5 to 10 miles an hour with gusts up to 25 miles an hour. Chance of rain near 100%. And now the extended forecast for South Central Pennsylvania. Tuesday, partly sunny. Highs in the mid-70s. Tuesday night, mostly clear. Lows in the mid-50s. Wednesday, sunny. Highs in the upper 70s. Wednesday night, partly cloudy with a 20% chance of showers. Lows in the upper 50s. Thursday, mostly sunny with a chance of showers and thunderstorms. Highs in the upper 70s. Chance of rain 50%. Thursday night, partly cloudy. Lows in the upper 50s. Friday, mostly sunny with a chance of showers and thunderstorms. Highs in the upper 70s. Chance of rain 40%. Friday night, partly cloudy. Lows in the upper 50s. Saturday, mostly sunny with a chance of showers. Highs around 80. Chance of rain 30%. The 8 to 14 day outlook, from Sunday, June 28th to Saturday, July 4th, calls for above normal temperatures and above normal precipitation. Normal high temperatures across central Pennsylvania during this period range from the mid-70s over the Allegheny Mountains to the mid-80s across the lower Susquehanna Valley. Normal lows range from the mid-50s over the Alleghenies to the mid-60s across the lower Susquehanna Valley. Here are the 9 p.m. conditions in the Altoona area. In Altoona, it was partly cloudy. The temperature was 60 degrees, the dew point 56, and the relative humidity 86%. The wind was east at 3 miles an hour. The pressure was 29.91 inches and rising. At State College, it was mostly cloudy. The temperature was 59 degrees, the dew point 55, and the relative humidity 88%. The wind was southwest at 8 miles an hour. The pressure was 29.89 inches and rising.
Now, a few other local conditions: Johnstown, mostly cloudy 62, Dubois, cloudy 60, La Trobe, mostly cloudy 63, Pittsburgh partly cloudy 69, Erie, clear 66, Bradford partly cloudy 59. To the south and east, York, cloudy 64, Selins Grove mostly cloudy 65, Harrisburg mostly cloudy 71, Philadelphia mostly cloudy 78, Baltimore mostly cloudy 78, Washington DC partly cloudy 78. Once again, in Altoona it was 60 degrees under partly cloudy skies. And at State College it was 59 degrees under mostly cloudy skies. 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Here's the hazardous weather outlook for the following counties: Bedford, Blair, Cambria, and Huntingdon. For tonight, the probability for widespread hazardous weather is low. And now the extended outlook for the period Sunday through Friday. Potential for heavy rain and isolated flooding on Monday. A strong thunderstorm will impact north-central Bedford, southwestern Blair, and central Cambria counties through 9:30 p.m. At 8:59 p.m., Doppler radar was tracking a strong thunderstorm over Nantyglo, moving southeast at 35 miles per hour. Hazard: wind gusts up to 40 miles per hour and pea-size hail. Source: radar indicated. Impact: gusty winds could knock down tree limbs and blow around unsecured objects. Minor hail damage to vegetation is possible. Locations impacted include Hollidaysburg, Evansburg, Nantyglo, Portage, Roaring Spring, Crescent, Gallitzin, Claysburg, Vinco, Loretto, Duncansville, East Conemaugh, Salix and Beautyland Park, Beaverdale-Loidal, Lily, South Fork, Sankertown, Sidman, St. Michael, and Dunloe. If outdoors, consider seeking shelter inside a building. Widely scattered showers and isolated thunderstorms will weaken as the sun sets. Weak high pressure will provide the Keystone State with a mainly dry Sunday. Lows tonight will range from the upper 40s over the northwest to the mid-60s across the southeast. High temperatures on Sunday will be mainly in the 70s. Expect overcast skies to develop for Sunday night and Monday with periods of rain statewide. A few thunderstorms with heavy rain will be possible, mainly across the southern part of the state. Highs on Monday will range from the 60s across the far north to the lower 80s across the far southeast. Much of the Keystone State will get upwards of an inch of rain. 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Broadcasts originate from the National Weather Service in State College and are transmitted from the tower facilities provided by the Blair County Emergency Management Agency in Frankstown on a frequency of 162.425 MHz. We are located at Innovation Park in State College. 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Properly set weather radios with the alarm device will alert you when severe weather warnings or watches are issued. Programming on this station will be temporarily changed during severe weather to bring you the latest information. Warnings and safety information from the National Weather Service may someday save your life or protect your property. Here is the latest National Weather Service forecast for Blair and Bedford counties, including the city of Altoona. Rest of tonight, partly cloudy with a slight chance of showers between 8 p.m. and midnight, then mostly clear after midnight. Rainfall amounts less than a tenth of an inch. Lows in the mid-50s. West winds around 5 miles an hour. Chance of rain 20%. Sunday, patchy fog before 8 a.m. Mostly sunny. Highs in the upper 70s. West winds 5 to 10 miles an hour with gusts up to 20 miles an hour. Sunday night, mostly cloudy. A slight chance of showers after 2 a.m. Rainfall amounts around a tenth of an inch. Lows in the upper 50s. Northwest winds around 5 miles an hour, becoming east after midnight. Chance of rain 20%. Monday, a slight chance of thunderstorms in the morning. Showers. A chance of thunderstorms in the afternoon. Rainfall amounts between a half and three quarters of an inch. Highs in the mid-70s. Southeast winds around 5 miles an hour, becoming southwest in the afternoon. Gusts up to 25 miles an hour. Chance of rain near 100%.
Monday night, showers and a chance of thunderstorms through midnight. Then showers likely and a slight chance of thunderstorms after midnight. Rainfall amounts between a tenth and a quarter of an inch. Lows in the upper 50s. West winds 5 to 10 miles an hour with gusts up to 25 miles an hour. Chance of rain near 100%. Here is the latest National Weather Service forecast for Cambria County, including the city of Johnstown. Rest of tonight, mostly cloudy between 8 p.m. and 10 p.m., then becoming partly cloudy. A chance of showers between 8 p.m. and 10 p.m., then a slight chance of showers between 10 p.m. and midnight. Patchy fog after 4 a.m. Rainfall amounts less than a tenth of an inch. Lows in the lower 50s. West winds 5 to 10 miles an hour. Chance of rain 30%. Sunday, partly sunny. Highs in the lower 70s. West winds 5 to 10 miles an hour with gusts up to 20 miles an hour. Sunday night, mostly cloudy. A slight chance of showers between 2 a.m. and 4 a.m. A chance of showers after 4 a.m. Rainfall amounts around a tenth of an inch. Lows in the upper 50s. West winds around 5 miles an hour, becoming southeast with gusts up to 20 miles an hour after midnight. Chance of rain 50%. Monday, a slight chance of thunderstorms in the morning. Showers. A chance of thunderstorms in the afternoon. Rainfall amounts between 1 and 1.5 inches expected. Highs in the lower 70s. Southeast winds 10 to 15 miles an hour, becoming southwest in the afternoon. Chance of rain near 100%. Monday night, a chance of thunderstorms through midnight. Showers. A slight chance of thunderstorms after midnight. Rainfall amounts between a tenth and a quarter of an inch. Lows in the upper 50s. Northwest winds 5 to 10 miles an hour with gusts up to 25 miles an hour. Chance of rain near 100%. And now the extended forecast for South Central Pennsylvania. Tuesday, partly sunny. Highs in the mid-70s. Tuesday night, mostly clear. Lows in the mid-50s. Wednesday, sunny. Highs in the upper 70s. Wednesday night, partly cloudy with a 20% chance of showers. Lows in the upper 50s. Thursday, mostly sunny with a chance of showers and thunderstorms. Highs in the upper 70s. Chance of rain 50%. Thursday night, partly cloudy. Lows in the upper 50s. Friday, mostly sunny with a chance of showers and thunderstorms. Highs in the upper 70s. Chance of rain 40%. Friday night, partly cloudy. Lows in the upper 50s. Saturday, mostly sunny with a chance of showers. Highs around 80. Chance of rain 30%. The 8 to 14 day outlook, from Sunday, June 28th to Saturday, July 4th, calls for above normal temperatures and above normal precipitation. Normal high temperatures across central Pennsylvania during this period range from the mid-70s over the Allegheny Mountains to the mid-80s across the lower Susquehanna Valley. Normal lows range from the mid-50s over the Alleghenies to the mid-60s across the lower Susquehanna Valley. Here are the 9 p.m. conditions in the Altoona area. In Altoona, it was partly cloudy. The temperature was 60 degrees, the dew point 56, and the relative humidity 86%. The wind was east at 3 miles an hour. The pressure was 29.91 inches and rising. At State College, it was mostly cloudy. The temperature was 59 degrees, the dew point 55, and the relative humidity 88%. The wind was southwest at 8 miles an hour. The pressure was 29.89 inches and rising. Now, a few other local conditions: Johnstown, mostly cloudy 62, Dubois, cloudy 60, La Trobe, mostly cloudy 63, Pittsburgh partly cloudy 69, Erie, clear 66, Bradford partly cloudy 59. To the south and east, York, cloudy 64, Selins Grove mostly cloudy 65, Harrisburg mostly cloudy 71, Philadelphia mostly cloudy 78, Baltimore mostly cloudy 78, Washington D.C. partly cloudy 78. Once again, in Altoona it was 60 degrees under partly cloudy skies. And at State College it was 59 degrees under mostly cloudy skies.
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Here's the hazardous weather outlook for the following counties, Bedford, Blair, Cambria, and Huntingdon. For tonight, the probability for widespread hazardous weather is low. And now the extended outlook for the period Sunday through Friday. Potential for heavy rain and isolated flooding on Monday. Widely scattered showers and isolated thunderstorms will weaken as the sun sets. Weak high pressure will provide the Keystone State with a mainly dry Sunday. Lows tonight will range from the upper 40s over the northwest to the mid-60s across the southeast. High temperatures on Sunday will be mainly in the 70s. Expect overcast skies to develop for Sunday night and Monday with periods of rain statewide. A few thunderstorms with heavy rain will be possible, mainly across the southern part of the state. Highs on Monday will range from the 60s across the far north to the lower 80s across the far southeast. Much of the Keystone State will get upwards of an inch of rain. Here is the latest National Weather Service forecast for Blair and Bedford counties, including the city of Altoona. Rest of tonight, partly cloudy with a slight chance of showers between 8 p.m. and midnight, then mostly clear after midnight. Rainfall amounts less than a tenth of an inch. Lows in the mid-50s. West winds around 5 miles an hour. Chance of rain 20%. Sunday, patchy fog before 8 a.m. Mostly sunny. Highs in the upper 70s. West winds 5 to 10 miles an hour with gusts up to 20 miles an hour. Sunday night, mostly cloudy. A slight chance of showers after 2 a.m. Rainfall amounts around a tenth of an inch. Lows in the upper 50s. Northwest winds around 5 miles an hour, becoming east after midnight. Chance of rain 20%. Monday, a slight chance of thunderstorms in the morning. Showers. A chance of thunderstorms in the afternoon. Rainfall amounts between a half and three quarters of an inch. Highs in the mid-70s. Southeast winds around 5 miles an hour, becoming southwest in the afternoon. Gusts up to 25 miles an hour. Chance of rain near 100%. Monday night, showers and a chance of thunderstorms through midnight, then showers likely and a slight chance of thunderstorms after midnight. Rainfall amounts between a tenth and a quarter of an inch. Lows in the upper 50s. West winds 5 to 10 miles an hour with gusts up to 25 miles an hour. Chance of rain near 100%. Here is the latest National Weather Service forecast for Cambria County, including the city of Johnstown. Rest of tonight, mostly cloudy between 8 p.m. and 10 p.m., then becoming partly cloudy. A chance of showers between 8 p.m. and 10 p.m., then a slight chance of showers between 10 p.m. and midnight. Patchy fog after 4 a.m. Rainfall amounts less than a tenth of an inch. Lows in the lower 50s. West winds 5 to 10 miles an hour. Chance of rain 30%. Sunday, partly sunny. Highs in the lower 70s. West winds 5 to 10 miles an hour with gusts up to 20 miles an hour. Sunday night, mostly cloudy. A slight chance of showers between 2 a.m. and 4 a.m. A chance of showers after 4 a.m. Rainfall amounts around a tenth of an inch. Lows in the upper 50s. West winds around 5 miles an hour, becoming southeast with gusts up to 20 miles an hour after midnight. Chance of rain 50%. Monday, a slight chance of thunderstorms in the morning. Showers. A chance of thunderstorms in the afternoon. Rainfall amounts between 1 and 1.5 inches expected. Highs in the lower 70s. Southeast winds 10 to 15 miles an hour, becoming southwest in the afternoon. Chance of rain near 100%. Monday night, a chance of thunderstorms through midnight. Showers. A slight chance of thunderstorms after midnight. Rainfall amounts between a tenth and a quarter of an inch. Lows in the upper 50s. Northwest winds 5 to 10 miles an hour with gusts up to 25 miles an hour. Chance of rain near 100%. And now the extended forecast for South Central Pennsylvania. Tuesday, partly sunny. Highs in the mid-70s. Tuesday night, mostly clear.
lows in the mid-50s. Wednesday, sunny. Highs in the upper 70s. Wednesday night, partly cloudy with a 20% chance of showers. Lows in the upper 50s. Thursday, mostly sunny with a chance of showers and thunderstorms. Highs in the upper 70s. Chance of rain 50%. Thursday night, partly cloudy. Lows in the upper 50s. Friday, mostly sunny with a chance of showers and thunderstorms. Highs in the upper 70s. Chance of rain 40%. Friday night, partly cloudy. Lows in the upper 50s. Saturday, mostly sunny with a chance of showers. Highs around 80. Chance of rain 30%. The 8 to 14 day outlook, from Sunday, June 28th to Saturday, July 4th, calls for above normal temperatures and above normal precipitation. Normal high temperatures across central Pennsylvania during this period range from the mid-70s over the Allegheny Mountains to the mid-80s across the lower Susquehanna Valley. Normal lows range from the mid-50s over the Alleghenies to the mid-60s across the lower Susquehanna Valley. Here are the 9 p.m. conditions in the Altoona area. In Altoona, it was partly cloudy. The temperature was 60 degrees, the dew point 56, and the relative humidity 86%. The wind was east at 3 miles an hour. The pressure was 29.91 inches and rising. At State College, it was mostly cloudy. The temperature was 59 degrees, the dew point 55, and the relative humidity 88%. The wind was southwest at 8 miles an hour. The pressure was 29.89 inches and rising. Now, a few other local conditions: Johnstown, mostly cloudy 62, DuBois, cloudy 60, La Trobe, mostly cloudy 63, Pittsburgh partly cloudy 69, Erie, clear 66, Bradford partly cloudy 59. To the south and east, York, cloudy 64, Selins Grove mostly cloudy 65, Harrisburg mostly cloudy 71, Philadelphia mostly cloudy 78, Baltimore mostly cloudy 78, Washington DC partly cloudy 78. Once again, in Altoona it was 60 degrees under partly cloudy skies. And at State College it was 59 degrees under mostly cloudy skies. 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Here's the hazardous weather outlook for the following counties: Bedford, Blair, Cambria, and Huntingdon. For tonight, the probability for widespread hazardous weather is low. And now the extended outlook for the period Sunday through Friday. Potential for heavy rain and isolated flooding on Monday. Widely scattered showers and isolated thunderstorms will weaken as the sun sets. Weak high pressure will provide the Keystone State with a mainly dry Sunday. Lows tonight will range from the upper 40s over the northwest to the mid-60s across the southeast. High temperatures on Sunday will be mainly in the 70s. Expect overcast skies to develop for Sunday night and Monday with periods of rain statewide. A few thunderstorms with heavy rain will be possible, mainly across the southern part of the state. Highs on Monday will range from the 60s across the far north to the lower 80s across the far southeast. Much of the Keystone State will get upwards of an inch of rain. Here is the latest National Weather Service forecast for Blair and Bedford counties, including the city of Altoona. Rest of tonight, partly cloudy with a slight chance of showers between 8 p.m. and midnight, then mostly clear after midnight. Rainfall amounts less than a tenth of an inch. Lows in the mid-50s. West winds around 5 miles an hour. Chance of rain 20%. Sunday, patchy fog before 8 a.m. Mostly sunny. Highs in the upper 70s. West winds 5 to 10 miles an hour with gusts up to 20 miles an hour. Sunday night, mostly cloudy. A slight chance of showers after 2 a.m. Rainfall amounts around a tenth of an inch. Lows in the upper 50s. Northwest winds around 5 miles an hour, becoming east after midnight. Chance of rain 20%. Monday, a slight chance of thunderstorms in the morning. Showers. A chance of thunderstorms in the afternoon. Rainfall amounts between a half and three quarters of an inch. Highs in the mid-70s.
southeast winds around 5 miles an hour, becoming southwest in the afternoon. Gusts up to 25 miles an hour. Chance of rain near 100%. Monday night, showers and a chance of thunderstorms through midnight, then showers likely and a slight chance of thunderstorms after midnight. Rainfall amounts between a tenth and a quarter of an inch. Lows in the upper 50s. West winds 5 to 10 miles an hour with gusts up to 25 miles an hour. Chance of rain near 100%. Here is the latest National Weather Service forecast for Cambria County, including the city of Johnstown. Rest of tonight, mostly cloudy between 8 p.m. and 10 p.m., then becoming partly cloudy. A chance of showers between 8 p.m. and 10 p.m., then a slight chance of showers between 10 p.m. and midnight. Patchy fog after 4 a.m. Rainfall amounts less than a tenth of an inch. Lows in the lower 50s. West winds 5 to 10 miles an hour. Chance of rain 30%. Sunday, partly sunny. Highs in the lower 70s. West winds 5 to 10 miles an hour with gusts up to 20 miles an hour. Sunday night, mostly cloudy. A slight chance of showers between 2 a.m. and 4 a.m. A chance of showers after 4 a.m. Rainfall amounts around a tenth of an inch. Lows in the upper 50s. West winds around 5 miles an hour, becoming southeast with gusts up to 20 miles an hour after midnight. Chance of rain 50%. Monday, a slight chance of thunderstorms in the morning. Showers. A chance of thunderstorms in the afternoon. Rainfall amounts between 1 and 1.5 inches expected. Highs in the lower 70s. Southeast winds 10 to 15 miles an hour, becoming southwest in the afternoon. Chance of rain near 100%. Monday night, a chance of thunderstorms through midnight. Showers. A slight chance of thunderstorms after midnight. Rainfall amounts between a tenth and a quarter of an inch. Lows in the upper 50s. Northwest winds 5 to 10 miles an hour with gusts up to 25 miles an hour. Chance of rain near 100%. And now the extended forecast for South Central Pennsylvania. Tuesday, partly sunny. Highs in the mid-70s. Tuesday night, mostly clear. Lows in the mid-50s. Wednesday, sunny. Highs in the upper 70s. Wednesday night, partly cloudy with a 20% chance of showers. Lows in the upper 50s. Thursday, mostly sunny with a chance of showers and thunderstorms. Highs in the upper 70s. Chance of rain 50%. Thursday night, partly cloudy. Lows in the upper 50s. Friday, mostly sunny with a chance of showers and thunderstorms. Highs in the upper 70s. Chance of rain 40%. Friday night, partly cloudy. Lows in the upper 50s. Saturday, mostly sunny with a chance of showers. Highs around 80. Chance of rain 30%. The 8 to 14 day outlook, from Sunday, June 28th to Saturday, July 4th, calls for above normal temperatures and above normal precipitation. Normal high temperatures across central Pennsylvania during this period range from the mid-70s over the Allegheny Mountains to the mid-80s across the lower Susquehanna Valley. Normal lows range from the mid-50s over the Alleghenies to the mid-60s across the lower Susquehanna Valley. Here are the 9 p.m. conditions in the Altoona area. In Altoona, it was partly cloudy. The temperature was 60 degrees, the dew point 56, and the relative humidity 86%. The wind was east at 3 miles an hour. The pressure was 29.91 inches and rising. At State College, it was mostly cloudy. The temperature was 59 degrees, the dew point 55, and the relative humidity 88%. The wind was southwest at 8 miles an hour. The pressure was 29.89 inches and rising. Now, a few other local conditions: Johnstown, mostly cloudy 62, DuBois, cloudy 60, La Trobe, mostly cloudy 63, Pittsburgh partly cloudy 69, Erie, clear 66, Bradford partly cloudy 59.
to the south and east, York, cloudy 64, Selins Grove mostly cloudy 65, Harrisburg mostly cloudy 71, Philadelphia mostly cloudy 78, Baltimore mostly cloudy 78, Washington DC partly cloudy 78. Once again, in Altoona it was 60 degrees under partly cloudy skies. And at State College it was 59 degrees under mostly cloudy skies. 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Here's the hazardous weather outlook for the following counties, Bedford, Blair, Cambria and Huntingdon. For tonight, the probability for widespread hazardous weather is low. And now the extended outlook for the period Sunday through Friday. Potential for heavy rain and isolated flooding on Monday. Widely scattered showers and isolated thunderstorms will weaken as the sun sets. Weak high pressure will provide the Keystone State with a mainly dry Sunday. Lows tonight will range from the upper 40s over the northwest to the mid-60s across the southeast. High temperatures on Sunday will be mainly in the 70s. Expect overcast skies to develop for Sunday night and Monday with periods of rain statewide. A few thunderstorms with heavy rain will be possible, mainly across the southern part of the state. Highs on Monday will range from the 60s across the far north to the lower 80s across the far southeast. Much of the Keystone State will get upwards of an inch of rain. Here is the latest National Weather Service forecast for Blair and Bedford counties, including the city of Altoona. Rest of tonight, partly cloudy with a slight chance of showers between 8 p.m. and midnight, then mostly clear after midnight. Rainfall amounts less than a tenth of an inch. Lows in the mid-50s. West winds around 5 miles an hour. Chance of rain 20%. Sunday, patchy fog before 8 a.m. Mostly sunny. Highs in the upper 70s. West winds 5 to 10 miles an hour with gusts up to 20 miles an hour. Sunday night, mostly cloudy. A slight chance of showers after 2 a.m. Rainfall amounts around a tenth of an inch. Lows in the upper 50s. Northwest winds around 5 miles an hour, becoming east after midnight. Chance of rain 20%. Monday, a slight chance of thunderstorms in the morning. Showers. A chance of thunderstorms in the afternoon. Rainfall amounts between a half and three quarters of an inch. Highs in the mid-70s. Southeast winds around 5 miles an hour, becoming southwest in the afternoon. Gusts up to 25 miles an hour. Chance of rain near 100%. Monday night, showers and a chance of thunderstorms through midnight, then showers likely and a slight chance of thunderstorms after midnight. Rainfall amounts between a tenth and a quarter of an inch. Lows in the upper 50s. West winds 5 to 10 miles an hour with gusts up to 25 miles an hour. Chance of rain near 100%. Here is the latest National Weather Service forecast for Cambria County, including the city of Johnstown. Rest of tonight, mostly cloudy between 8 p.m. and 10 p.m., then becoming partly cloudy. A chance of showers between 8 p.m. and 10 p.m., then a slight chance of showers between 10 p.m. and midnight. Patchy fog after 4 a.m. Rainfall amounts less than a tenth of an inch. Lows in the lower 50s. West winds 5 to 10 miles an hour. Chance of rain 30%. Sunday, partly sunny. Highs in the lower 70s. West winds 5 to 10 miles an hour with gusts up to 20 miles an hour. Sunday night, mostly cloudy. A slight chance of showers between 2 a.m. and 4 a.m. A chance of showers after 4 a.m. Rainfall amounts around a tenth of an inch. Lows in the upper 50s. West winds around 5 miles an hour, becoming southeast with gusts up to 20 miles an hour after midnight. Chance of rain 50%. Monday, a slight chance of thunderstorms in the morning. Showers. A chance of thunderstorms in the afternoon. Rainfall amounts between 1 and 1.5 inches expected. Highs in the lower 70s. Southeast winds 10 to 15 miles an hour, becoming southwest in the afternoon. Chance of rain near 100%. Monday night, a chance of thunderstorms through midnight. Showers. A slight chance of thunderstorms after midnight.
Rainfall amounts between a tenth and a quarter of an inch. Lows in the upper 50s. Northwest winds 5 to 10 miles an hour with gusts up to 25 miles an hour. Chance of rain near 100%. And now the extended forecast for South Central Pennsylvania. Tuesday, partly sunny. Highs in the mid-70s. Tuesday night, mostly clear. Lows in the mid-50s. Wednesday, sunny. Highs in the upper 70s. Wednesday night, partly cloudy with a 20% chance of showers. Lows in the upper 50s. Thursday, mostly sunny with a chance of showers and thunderstorms. Highs in the upper 70s. Chance of rain 50%. Thursday night, partly cloudy. Lows in the upper 50s. Friday, mostly sunny with a chance of showers and thunderstorms. Highs in the upper 70s. Chance of rain 40%. Friday night, partly cloudy. Lows in the upper 50s. Saturday, mostly sunny with a chance of showers. Highs around 80. Chance of rain 30%. The 8 to 14 day outlook, from Sunday, June 28th to Saturday, July 4th, calls for above normal temperatures and above normal precipitation. Normal high temperatures across central Pennsylvania during this period range from the mid-70s over the Allegheny Mountains to the mid-80s across the lower Susquehanna Valley. Normal lows range from the mid-50s over the Alleghenies to the mid-60s across the lower Susquehanna Valley. Here are the 9 p.m. conditions in the Altoona area. In Altoona, it was partly cloudy. The temperature was 60 degrees, the dew point 56, and the relative humidity 86%. The wind was east at 3 miles an hour. The pressure was 29.91 inches and rising. At State College, it was mostly cloudy. The temperature was 59 degrees, the dew point 55, and the relative humidity 88%. The wind was southwest at 8 miles an hour. The pressure was 29.89 inches and rising. Now, a few other local conditions. Johnstown, mostly cloudy 62, Dubois, cloudy 60, La Trobe, mostly cloudy 63, Pittsburgh partly cloudy 69, Erie, clear 66, Bradford partly cloudy 59. To the south and east, York, cloudy 64, Selins Grove mostly cloudy 65, Harrisburg mostly cloudy 71, Philadelphia mostly cloudy 78, Baltimore mostly cloudy 78, Washington DC partly cloudy 78. Once again, in Altoona it was 60 degrees under partly cloudy skies. And at State College it was 59 degrees under mostly cloudy skies. 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Here's the hazardous weather outlook, for the following counties, Bedford, Blair, Cambria and Huntingdon. For tonight, the probability for widespread hazardous weather is low. And now the extended outlook for the period Sunday through Friday. Potential for heavy rain and isolated flooding on Monday. Widely scattered showers and isolated thunderstorms will weaken as the sun sets. Weak high pressure will provide the Keystone State with a mainly dry Sunday. Lows tonight will range from the upper 40s over the northwest to the mid-60s across the southeast. High temperatures on Sunday will be mainly in the 70s. Expect overcast skies to develop for Sunday night and Monday with periods of rain statewide. A few thunderstorms with heavy rain will be possible, mainly across the southern part of the state. Highs on Monday will range from the 60s across the far north to the lower 80s across the far southeast. Much of the Keystone State will get upwards of an inch of rain. Here is the latest National Weather Service forecast for Blair and Bedford counties, including the city of Altoona. Rest of tonight, partly cloudy with a slight chance of showers between 8 p.m. and midnight, then mostly clear after midnight. Rainfall amounts less than a tenth of an inch. Lows in the mid-50s. West winds around 5 miles an hour. Chance of rain 20%. Sunday, patchy fog before 8 a.m. Mostly sunny. Highs in the upper 70s. West winds 5 to 10 miles an hour with gusts up to 20 miles an hour. Sunday night, mostly cloudy. A slight chance of showers after 2 a.m.
rainfall amounts around a tenth of an inch. Lows in the upper 50s. Northwest winds around 5 miles an hour, becoming east after midnight. Chance of rain 20%. Monday, a slight chance of thunderstorms in the morning. Showers. A chance of thunderstorms in the afternoon. Rainfall amounts between a half and three quarters of an inch. Highs in the mid-70s. Southeast winds around 5 miles an hour, becoming southwest in the

and 10 p.m., then becoming partly cloudy. A chance of showers between 8 p.m. and 10 p.m., then a slight chance of showers between 10 p.m. and midnight. Patchy fog after 4 a.m. Rainfall amounts less than a tenth of an inch. Lows in the lower 50s. West winds 5 to 10 miles an hour. Chance of rain 30%. Sunday, partly sunny. Highs in the lower 70s. West winds 5 to 10 miles an hour with gusts up to 20 miles an hour. Sunday night, mostly cloudy. A slight chance of showers between 2 a.m. and 4 a.m. A chance of showers after 4 a.m. Rainfall amounts around a tenth of an inch. Lows in the upper 50s. West winds around 5 miles an hour, becoming southeast with gusts up to 20 miles an hour after midnight. Chance of rain 50%. Monday, a slight chance of thunderstorms in the morning. Showers. A chance of thunderstorms in the afternoon. Rainfall amounts between 1 and 1.5 inches expected. Highs in the lower 70s. Southeast winds 10 to 15 miles an hour, becoming southwest in the afternoon. Chance of rain near 100%. Monday night, a chance of thunderstorms through midnight. Showers. A slight chance of thunderstorms after midnight. Rainfall amounts between a tenth and a quarter of an inch. Lows in the upper 50s. Northwest winds 5 to 10 miles an hour with gusts up to 25 miles an hour. Chance of rain near 100%. And now the extended forecast for South Central Pennsylvania. Tuesday, partly sunny. Highs in the mid-70s. Tuesday night, mostly clear. Lows in the mid-50s. Wednesday, sunny. Highs in the upper 70s. Wednesday night, partly cloudy with a 20% chance of showers. Lows in the upper 50s. Thursday, mostly sunny with a chance of showers and thunderstorms. Highs in the upper 70s. Chance of rain 50%. Thursday night, partly cloudy. Lows in the upper 50s. Friday, mostly sunny with a chance of showers and thunderstorms. Highs in the upper 70s. Chance of rain 40%. Friday night, partly cloudy. Lows in the upper 50s. Saturday, mostly sunny with a chance of showers. Highs around 80. Chance of rain 30%. The 8 to 14 day outlook, from Sunday, June 28th to Saturday, July 4th, calls for above normal temperatures and above normal precipitation. Normal high temperatures across central Pennsylvania during this period range from the mid-70s over the Allegheny Mountains to the mid-80s across the lower Susquehanna Valley. Normal lows range from the mid-50s over the Alleghenies to the mid-60s across the lower Susquehanna Valley. Here are the 9 p.m. conditions in the Altoona area. In Altoona, it was partly cloudy. The temperature was 60 degrees, the dew point 56, and the relative humidity 86%. The wind was east at 3 miles an hour. The pressure was 29.91 inches and rising. At State College, it was mostly cloudy. The temperature was 59 degrees, the dew point 55, and the relative humidity 88%. The wind was southwest at 8 miles an hour. The pressure was 29.89 inches and rising. Now, a few other local conditions. Johnstown, mostly cloudy 62, Dubois, cloudy 60, La Trobe, mostly cloudy 63, Pittsburgh partly cloudy 69, Erie, clear 66, Bradford partly cloudy 59. To the south and east, York, cloudy 64, Selins Grove mostly cloudy 65, Harrisburg mostly cloudy 71, Philadelphia mostly cloudy 78, Baltimore mostly cloudy 78, Washington DC partly cloudy 78. Once again, in Altoona it was 60 degrees under partly cloudy skies. And at State College it was 59 degrees under mostly cloudy skies. 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Here's the hazardous weather outlook, for the following counties, Bedford, Blair, Cambria and Huntingdon. For tonight, the probability for widespread hazardous weather is low. And now the extended outlook for the period Sunday through Friday. Potential for heavy rain and isolated flooding on Monday,

widely scattered showers and isolated thunderstorms will weaken as the sun sets. Weak high pressure will provide the Keystone State with a mainly dry Sunday. Lows tonight will range from the upper 40s over the northwest to the mid-60s across the southeast. High temperatures on Sunday will be mainly in the 70s. Expect overcast skies to develop for Sunday night and Monday with periods of rain statewide. A few thunderstorms with heavy rain will be possible, mainly across the southern part of the state. Highs on Monday will range from the 60s across the far north to the lower 80s across the far southeast. Much of the Keystone State will get upwards of an inch of rain. Here is the latest National Weather Service forecast for Blair and Bedford counties, including the city of Altoona. Rest of tonight, partly cloudy with a slight chance of showers between 8 p.m. and midnight, then mostly clear after midnight. Rainfall amounts less than a tenth of an inch. Lows in the mid-50s. West winds around 5 miles an hour. Chance of rain 20%. Sunday, patchy fog before 8 a.m. Mostly sunny. Highs in the upper 70s. West winds 5 to 10 miles an hour with gusts up to 20 miles an hour. Sunday night, mostly cloudy. A slight chance of showers after 2 a.m. Rainfall amounts around a tenth of an inch. Lows in the upper 50s. Northwest winds around 5 miles an hour, becoming east after midnight. Chance of rain 20%. Monday, a slight chance of thunderstorms in the morning. Showers. A chance of thunderstorms in the afternoon. Rainfall amounts between a half and three quarters of an inch. Highs in the mid-70s. Southeast winds around 5 miles an hour, becoming southwest in the afternoon. Gusts up to 25 miles an hour. Chance of rain near 100%. Monday night, showers and a chance of thunderstorms through midnight, then showers likely and a slight chance of thunderstorms after midnight. Rainfall amounts between a tenth and a quarter of an inch. Lows in the upper 50s. West winds 5 to 10 miles an hour with gusts up to 25 miles an hour. Chance of rain near 100%. Here is the latest National Weather Service forecast for Cambria County, including the city of Johnstown. Rest of tonight, mostly cloudy between 8 p.m. and 10 p.m., then becoming partly cloudy. A chance of showers between 8 p.m. and 10 p.m., then a slight chance of showers between 10 p.m. and midnight. Patchy fog after 4 a.m. Rainfall amounts less than a tenth of an inch. Lows in the lower 50s. West winds 5 to 10 miles an hour. Chance of rain 30%. Sunday, partly sunny. Highs in the lower 70s. West winds 5 to 10 miles an hour with gusts up to 20 miles an hour. Sunday night, mostly cloudy. A slight chance of showers between 2 a.m. and 4 a.m. A chance of showers after 4 a.m. Rainfall amounts around a tenth of an inch. Lows in the upper 50s. West winds around 5 miles an hour, becoming southeast with gusts up to 20 miles an hour after midnight. Chance of rain 50%. Monday, a slight chance of thunderstorms in the morning. Showers. A chance of thunderstorms in the afternoon. Rainfall amounts between 1 and 1.5 inches expected. Highs in the lower 70s. Southeast winds 10 to 15 miles an hour, becoming southwest in the afternoon. Chance of rain near 100%. Monday night, a chance of thunderstorms through midnight. Showers. A slight chance of thunderstorms after midnight. Rainfall amounts between a tenth and a quarter of an inch. Lows in the upper 50s. Northwest winds 5 to 10 miles an hour with gusts up to 25 miles an hour. Chance of rain near 100%. And now the extended forecast for South Central Pennsylvania. Tuesday, partly sunny. Highs in the mid-70s. Tuesday night, mostly clear. Lows in the mid-50s. Wednesday, sunny. Highs in the upper 70s. Wednesday night, partly cloudy with a 20% chance of showers. Lows in the upper 50s. Thursday, mostly sunny with a chance of showers and thunderstorms. Highs in the upper 70s. Chance of rain 50%. Thursday night, partly cloudy. Lows in the upper 50s. Friday, mostly sunny with a chance of showers and thunderstorms. Highs in the upper 70s.
chance of rain 40%. Friday night, partly cloudy. Lows in the upper 50s. Saturday, mostly sunny with a chance of showers. Highs around 80. Chance of rain 30%. The 8 to 14 day outlook, from Sunday, June 28th to Saturday, July 4th, calls for above normal temperatures and above normal precipitation. Normal high temperatures across central Pennsylvania during this period range from the mid-70s over the Allegheny Mountains to the mid-80s across the lower Susquehanna Valley. Normal lows range from the mid-50s over the Alleghenies to the mid-60s across the lower Susquehanna Valley. Here are the 10 p.m. conditions in the Altoona area. In Altoona, heavy rain and fog were reported. The temperature was 60 degrees, the dew point 57, and the relative humidity 89%. The wind was north at 8 miles an hour. The pressure was 29.94 inches and rising. At State College, it was mostly cloudy. The temperature was 59 degrees, the dew point 55, and the relative humidity 88%. The wind was southwest at 5 miles an hour. The pressure was 29.92 inches and rising. Now, a few other local conditions: Johnstown, mostly cloudy 60, Du Bois, partly cloudy 58, Pittsburgh, mostly cloudy 68, Erie, cloudy 64, Bradford, partly cloudy 55. To the south and east, York, mostly cloudy 63, Selins Grove, partly cloudy 61, Harrisburg, mostly cloudy 69, Philadelphia, mostly cloudy 77, Baltimore, partly cloudy 72, Washington, D.C., partly cloudy 75. Once again, in Altoona it was 60 degrees with heavy rain and fog. And at State College it was 59 degrees under mostly cloudy skies. This is NOAA Weather Radio, All Hazards Station WNG 589. 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Here's the hazardous weather outlook for the following counties: Bedford, Blair, Cambria, and Huntingdon. For tonight, the probability for widespread hazardous weather is low. And now the extended outlook for the period Sunday through Friday. Potential for heavy rain and isolated flooding on Monday. Widely scattered showers and isolated thunderstorms will weaken as the sun sets. Weak high pressure will provide the Keystone State with a mainly dry Sunday. Lows tonight will range from the upper 40s over the northwest to the mid-60s across the southeast. High temperatures on Sunday will be mainly in the 70s. Expect overcast skies to develop for Sunday night and Monday with periods of rain statewide. A few thunderstorms with heavy rain will be possible, mainly across the southern part of the state. Highs on Monday will range from the 60s across the far north to the lower 80s across the far southeast. Much of the Keystone State will get upwards of an inch of rain. Here is the latest National Weather Service forecast for Blair and Bedford counties, including the city of Altoona. Rest of tonight, partly cloudy with a slight chance of showers between 8 p.m. and midnight, then mostly clear after midnight. Rainfall amounts less than a tenth of an inch. Lows in the mid-50s. West winds around 5 miles an hour. Chance of rain 20%. Sunday, patchy fog before 8 a.m. Mostly sunny. Highs in the upper 70s. West winds 5 to 10 miles an hour with gusts up to 20 miles an hour. Sunday night, mostly cloudy. A slight chance of showers after 2 a.m. Rainfall amounts around a tenth of an inch. Lows in the upper 50s. Northwest winds around 5 miles an hour, becoming east after midnight. Chance of rain 20%. Monday, a slight chance of thunderstorms in the morning. Showers. A chance of thunderstorms in the afternoon. Rainfall amounts between a half and three quarters of an inch. Highs in the mid-70s. Southeast winds around 5 miles an hour, becoming southwest in the afternoon. Gusts up to 25 miles an hour. Chance of rain near 100%. Monday night, showers and a chance of thunderstorms through midnight, then showers likely and a slight chance of thunderstorms after midnight. Rainfall amounts between a tenth and a quarter of an inch. Lows in the upper 50s. West winds 5 to 10 miles an hour with gusts up to 25 miles an hour. Chance of rain near 100%.
Here is the latest National Weather Service forecast for Cambria County, including the city of Johnstown. Rest of tonight, mostly cloudy between 8 p.m. and 10 p.m., then becoming partly cloudy. A chance of showers between 8 p.m. and 10 p.m., then a slight chance of showers between 10 p.m. and midnight. Patchy fog after 4 a.m. Rainfall amounts less than a tenth of an inch. Lows in the lower 50s. West winds 5 to 10 miles an hour. Chance of rain 30%. Sunday, partly sunny. Highs in the lower 70s. West winds 5 to 10 miles an hour with gusts up to 20 miles an hour. Sunday night, mostly cloudy. A slight chance of showers between 2 a.m. and 4 a.m. A chance of showers after 4 a.m. Rainfall amounts around a tenth of an inch. Lows in the upper 50s. West winds around 5 miles an hour, becoming southeast with gusts up to 20 miles an hour after midnight. Chance of rain 50%. Monday, a slight chance of thunderstorms in the morning. Showers. A chance of thunderstorms in the afternoon. Rainfall amounts between 1 and 1.5 inches expected. Highs in the lower 70s. Southeast winds 10 to 15 miles an hour, becoming southwest in the afternoon. Chance of rain near 100%. Monday night, a chance of thunderstorms through midnight. Showers. A slight chance of thunderstorms after midnight. Rainfall amounts between a tenth and a quarter of an inch. Lows in the upper 50s. Northwest winds 5 to 10 miles an hour with gusts up to 25 miles an hour. Chance of rain near 100%. And now the extended forecast for South Central Pennsylvania. Tuesday, partly sunny. Highs in the mid-70s. Tuesday night, mostly clear. Lows in the mid-50s. Wednesday, sunny. Highs in the upper 70s. Wednesday night, partly cloudy with a 20% chance of showers. Lows in the upper 50s. Thursday, mostly sunny with a chance of showers and thunderstorms. Highs in the upper 70s. Chance of rain 50%. Thursday night, partly cloudy. Lows in the upper 50s. Friday, mostly sunny with a chance of showers and thunderstorms. Highs in the upper 70s. Chance of rain 40%. Friday night, partly cloudy. Lows in the upper 50s. Saturday, mostly sunny with a chance of showers. Highs around 80. Chance of rain 30%. The 8 to 14 day outlook, from Sunday, June 28th to Saturday, July 4th, calls for above normal temperatures and above normal precipitation. Normal high temperatures across central Pennsylvania during this period range from the mid-70s over the Allegheny Mountains to the mid-80s across the lower Susquehanna Valley. Normal lows range from the mid-50s over the Alleghenies to the mid-60s across the lower Susquehanna Valley. Here are the 10 p.m. conditions in the Altoona area. In Altoona, heavy rain and fog were reported. The temperature was 60 degrees, the dew point 57, and the relative humidity 89%. The wind was north at 8 miles an hour. The pressure was 29.94 inches and rising. At State College, it was mostly cloudy. The temperature was 59 degrees, the dew point 55, and the relative humidity 88%. The wind was southwest at 5 miles an hour. The pressure was 29.92 inches and rising. Now, a few other local conditions. Johnstown, mostly cloudy 60, Du Bois, partly cloudy 58, Pittsburgh mostly cloudy 68, Erie, cloudy 64, Bradford partly cloudy 55. To the south and east, York, mostly cloudy 63, Selins Grove partly cloudy 61, Harrisburg mostly cloudy 69, Philadelphia mostly cloudy 77, Baltimore partly cloudy 72, Washington DC partly cloudy 75. Once again, in Altoona it was 60 degrees with heavy rain and fog. And at State College it was 59 degrees under mostly cloudy skies. 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Here's the hazardous weather outlook for the following counties: Bedford, Blair, Cambria, and Huntingdon. For tonight, the probability for widespread hazardous weather is low.
And now the extended outlook for the period Sunday through Friday. Potential for heavy rain and isolated flooding on Monday. Widely scattered showers and isolated thunderstorms will weaken as the sun sets. Weak high pressure will provide the Keystone State with a mainly dry Sunday. Lows tonight will range from the upper 40s over the northwest to the mid-60s across the southeast. High temperatures on Sunday will be mainly in the 70s. Expect overcast skies to develop for Sunday night and Monday with periods of rain statewide. A few thunderstorms with heavy rain will be possible, mainly across the southern part of the state. Highs on Monday will range from the 60s across the far north to the lower 80s across the far southeast. Much of the Keystone State will get upwards of an inch of rain. Here is the latest National Weather Service forecast for Blair and Bedford counties, including the city of Altoona. Rest of tonight, partly cloudy with a slight chance of showers between 8 p.m. and midnight, then mostly clear after midnight. Rainfall amounts less than a tenth of an inch. Lows in the mid-50s. West winds around 5 miles an hour. Chance of rain 20%. Sunday, patchy fog before 8 a.m. Mostly sunny. Highs in the upper 70s. West winds 5 to 10 miles an hour with gusts up to 20 miles an hour. Sunday night, mostly cloudy. A slight chance of showers after 2 a.m. Rainfall amounts around a tenth of an inch. Lows in the upper 50s. Northwest winds around 5 miles an hour, becoming east after midnight. Chance of rain 20%. Monday, a slight chance of thunderstorms in the morning. Showers. A chance of thunderstorms in the afternoon. Rainfall amounts between a half and three quarters of an inch. Highs in the mid-70s. Southeast winds around 5 miles an hour, becoming southwest in the afternoon. Gusts up to 25 miles an hour. Chance of rain near 100%. Monday night, showers and a chance of thunderstorms through midnight, then showers likely and a slight chance of thunderstorms after midnight. Rainfall amounts between a tenth and a quarter of an inch. Lows in the upper 50s. West winds 5 to 10 miles an hour with gusts up to 25 miles an hour. Chance of rain near 100%. Here is the latest National Weather Service forecast for Cambria County, including the city of Johnstown. Rest of tonight, mostly cloudy between 8 p.m. and 10 p.m., then becoming partly cloudy. A chance of showers between 8 p.m. and 10 p.m., then a slight chance of showers between 10 p.m. and midnight. Patchy fog after 4 a.m. Rainfall amounts less than a tenth of an inch. Lows in the lower 50s. West winds 5 to 10 miles an hour. Chance of rain 30%. Sunday, partly sunny. Highs in the lower 70s. West winds 5 to 10 miles an hour with gusts up to 20 miles an hour. Sunday night, mostly cloudy. A slight chance of showers between 2 a.m. and 4 a.m. A chance of showers after 4 a.m. Rainfall amounts around a tenth of an inch. Lows in the upper 50s. West winds around 5 miles an hour, becoming southeast with gusts up to 20 miles an hour after midnight. Chance of rain 50%. Monday, a slight chance of thunderstorms in the morning. Showers. A chance of thunderstorms in the afternoon. Rainfall amounts between 1 and 1.5 inches expected. Highs in the lower 70s. Southeast winds 10 to 15 miles an hour, becoming southwest in the afternoon. Chance of rain near 100%. Monday night, a chance of thunderstorms through midnight. Showers. A slight chance of thunderstorms after midnight. Rainfall amounts between a tenth and a quarter of an inch. Lows in the upper 50s. Northwest winds 5 to 10 miles an hour with gusts up to 25 miles an hour. Chance of rain near 100%. And now the extended forecast for South Central Pennsylvania. Tuesday, partly sunny. Highs in the mid-70s. Tuesday night, mostly clear. Lows in the mid-50s. Wednesday, sunny. Highs in the upper 70s. Wednesday night, partly cloudy with a 20% chance of showers. Lows in the upper 50s. Thursday, mostly sunny with a chance of showers and thunderstorms. Highs in the upper 70s. Chance of rain 50%. Thursday night, partly cloudy.
lows in the upper 50s. Friday, mostly sunny with a chance of showers and thunderstorms. Highs in the upper 70s. Chance of rain 40%. Friday night, partly cloudy. Lows in the upper 50s. Saturday, mostly sunny with a chance of showers. Highs around 80. Chance of rain 30%. The 8 to 14 day outlook, from Sunday, June 28th to Saturday, July 4th, calls for above normal temperatures and above normal precipitation. Normal high temperatures across central Pennsylvania during this period range from the mid-70s over the Allegheny Mountains to the mid-80s across the lower Susquehanna Valley. Normal lows range from the mid-50s over the Alleghenies to the mid-60s across the lower Susquehanna Valley. Here are the 10 p.m. conditions in the Altoona area. In Altoona, heavy rain and fog were reported. The temperature was 60 degrees, the dew point 57, and the relative humidity 89%. The wind was north at 8 miles an hour. The pressure was 29.94 inches and rising. At State College, it was mostly cloudy. The temperature was 59 degrees, the dew point 55, and the relative humidity 88%. The wind was southwest at 5 miles an hour. The pressure was 29.92 inches and rising. Now, a few other local conditions. Johnstown, mostly cloudy 60, DuBois, partly cloudy 58, Pittsburgh mostly cloudy 68, Erie, cloudy 64, Bradford partly cloudy 55. To the south and east, York, mostly cloudy 63, Selins Grove partly cloudy 61, Harrisburg mostly cloudy 69, Philadelphia mostly cloudy 77, Baltimore partly cloudy 72, Washington DC partly cloudy 75. Once again, in Altoona it was 60 degrees with heavy rain and fog. And at State College it was 59 degrees under mostly cloudy skies. 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We are located at Innovation Park in State College. 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Properly set weather radios with the alarm device will alert you when severe weather warnings or watches are issued. Programming on this station will be temporarily changed during severe weather to bring you the latest information. Warnings and safety information from the National Weather Service may someday save your life or protect your property. Here's the hazardous weather outlook for the following counties: Bedford, Blair, Cambria, and Huntingdon. For tonight, the probability for widespread hazardous weather is low. And now the extended outlook for the period Sunday through Friday. Potential for heavy rain and isolated flooding on Monday. Widely scattered showers and isolated thunderstorms will weaken as the sun sets. Weak high pressure will provide the Keystone State with a mainly dry Sunday. Lows tonight will range from the upper 40s over the northwest to the mid-60s across the southeast. High temperatures on Sunday will be mainly in the 70s. Expect overcast skies to develop for Sunday night and Monday with periods of rain statewide. A few thunderstorms with heavy rain will be possible, mainly across the southern part of the state. Highs on Monday will range from the 60s across the far north to the lower 80s across the far southeast. Much of the Keystone State will get upwards of an inch of rain. Here is the latest National Weather Service forecast for Blair and Bedford counties, including the city of Altoona. Rest of tonight, partly cloudy with a slight chance of showers between 8 p.m. and midnight, then mostly clear after midnight. Rainfall amounts less than a tenth of an inch. Lows in the mid-50s. West winds around 5 miles an hour. Chance of rain 20%. Sunday, patchy fog before 8 a.m. Mostly sunny. Highs in the upper 70s. West winds 5 to 10 miles an hour with gusts up to 20 miles an hour. Sunday night, mostly cloudy. A slight chance of showers after 2 a.m. Rainfall amounts around a tenth of an inch. Lows in the upper 50s.
Northwest winds around 5 miles an hour, becoming east after midnight. Chance of rain 20%. Monday, a slight chance of thunderstorms in the morning. Showers. A chance of thunderstorms in the afternoon. Rainfall amounts between a half and three quarters of an inch. Highs in the mid-70s. Southeast winds around 5 miles an hour, becoming southwest in the afternoon. Gusts up to 25 miles an hour. Chance of rain near 100%. Monday night, showers and a chance of thunderstorms through midnight, then showers likely and a slight chance of thunderstorms after midnight. Rainfall amounts between a tenth and a quarter of an inch. Lows in the upper 50s. West winds 5 to 10 miles an hour with gusts up to 25 miles an hour. Chance of rain near 100%. Here is the latest National Weather Service forecast for Cambria County, including the city of Johnstown. Rest of tonight, mostly cloudy between 8 p.m. and 10 p.m., then becoming partly cloudy. A chance of showers between 8 p.m. and 10 p.m., then a slight chance of showers between 10 p.m. and midnight. Patchy fog after 4 a.m. Rainfall amounts less than a tenth of an inch. Lows in the lower 50s. West winds 5 to 10 miles an hour. Chance of rain 30%. Sunday, partly sunny. Highs in the lower 70s. West winds 5 to 10 miles an hour with gusts up to 20 miles an hour. Sunday night, mostly cloudy. A slight chance of showers between 2 a.m. and 4 a.m. A chance of showers after 4 a.m. Rainfall amounts around a tenth of an inch. Lows in the upper 50s. West winds around 5 miles an hour, becoming southeast with gusts up to 20 miles an hour after midnight. Chance of rain 50%. Monday, a slight chance of thunderstorms in the morning. Showers. A chance of thunderstorms in the afternoon. Rainfall amounts between 1 and 1.5 inches expected. Highs in the lower 70s. Southeast winds 10 to 15 miles an hour, becoming southwest in the afternoon. Chance of rain near 100%. Monday night, a chance of thunderstorms through midnight. Showers. A slight chance of thunderstorms after midnight. Rainfall amounts between a tenth and a quarter of an inch. Lows in the upper 50s. Northwest winds 5 to 10 miles an hour with gusts up to 25 miles an hour. Chance of rain near 100%. And now the extended forecast for South Central Pennsylvania. Tuesday, partly sunny. Highs in the mid-70s. Tuesday night, mostly clear. Lows in the mid-50s. Wednesday, sunny. Highs in the upper 70s. Wednesday night, partly cloudy with a 20% chance of showers. Lows in the upper 50s. Thursday, mostly sunny with a chance of showers and thunderstorms. Highs in the upper 70s. Chance of rain 50%. Thursday night, partly cloudy. Lows in the upper 50s. Friday, mostly sunny with a chance of showers and thunderstorms. Highs in the upper 70s. Chance of rain 40%. Friday night, partly cloudy. Lows in the upper 50s. Saturday, mostly sunny with a chance of showers. Highs around 80. Chance of rain 30%. The 8 to 14 day outlook, from Sunday, June 28th to Saturday, July 4th, calls for above normal temperatures and above normal precipitation. Normal high temperatures across central Pennsylvania during this period range from the mid-70s over the Allegheny Mountains to the mid-80s across the lower Susquehanna Valley. Normal lows range from the mid-50s over the Alleghenies to the mid-60s across the lower Susquehanna Valley. Here are the 10 p.m. conditions in the Altoona area. In Altoona, heavy rain and fog were reported. The temperature was 60 degrees, the dew point 57, and the relative humidity 89%. The wind was north at 8 miles an hour. The pressure was 29.94 inches and rising. At State College, it was mostly cloudy. The temperature was 59 degrees, the dew point 55, and the relative humidity 88%. The wind was southwest at 5 miles an hour. The pressure was 29.92 inches and rising.
Now, a few other local conditions. Johnstown, mostly cloudy 60. DuBois, partly cloudy 58. Pittsburgh, mostly cloudy 68. Erie, cloudy 64. Bradford, partly cloudy 55. To the south and east, York, mostly cloudy 63. Selams Grove, partly cloudy 61. Harrisburg, mostly cloudy 69. Philadelphia, mostly cloudy 77. Baltimore, partly cloudy 72. Washington, D.C., partly cloudy 75. Once again, in Altoona it was 60 degrees with heavy rain and fog. And at State College it was 59 degrees under mostly cloudy skies. This is NOAA Weather Radio, All Hazards Station WNG 589. 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Here's the hazardous weather outlook for the following counties: Bedford, Blair, Cambria, and Huntingdon. For tonight, the probability for widespread hazardous weather is low. And now the extended outlook for the period Sunday through Friday. Potential for heavy rain and isolated flooding on Monday. Widely scattered showers and isolated thunderstorms will weaken as the sun sets. Weak high pressure will provide the Keystone State with a mainly dry Sunday. Lows tonight will range from the upper 40s over the northwest to the mid-60s across the southeast. High temperatures on Sunday will be mainly in the 70s. Expect overcast skies to develop for Sunday night and Monday with periods of rain statewide. A few thunderstorms with heavy rain will be possible, mainly across the southern part of the state. Highs on Monday will range from the 60s across the far north to the lower 80s across the far southeast. Much of the Keystone State will get upwards of an inch of rain. Here is the latest National Weather Service forecast for Blair and Bedford counties, including the city of Altoona. Rest of tonight, partly cloudy with a slight chance of showers between 10 p.m. and midnight, then mostly clear after midnight. Rainfall amounts less than a tenth of an inch. Lows in the mid-50s. West winds around 5 miles an hour. Chance of rain 20%. Sunday, patchy fog before 8 a.m. Mostly sunny. Highs in the upper 70s. West winds 5 to 10 miles an hour with gusts up to 20 miles an hour. Sunday night, mostly cloudy. A slight chance of showers after 2 a.m. Rainfall amounts around a tenth of an inch. Lows in the upper 50s. Northwest winds around 5 miles an hour, becoming east after midnight. Chance of rain 20%. Monday, a slight chance of thunderstorms in the morning. Showers. A chance of thunderstorms in the afternoon. Rainfall amounts between a half and three quarters of an inch. Highs in the mid-70s. Southeast winds around 5 miles an hour, becoming southwest in the afternoon. Gusts up to 25 miles an hour. Chance of rain near 100%. Monday night, showers and a chance of thunderstorms through midnight, then showers likely and a slight chance of thunderstorms after midnight. Rainfall amounts between a tenth and a quarter of an inch. Lows in the upper 50s. West winds 5 to 10 miles an hour with gusts up to 25 miles an hour. Chance of rain near 100%. Here is the latest National Weather Service forecast for Cambria County, including the city of Johnstown. Rest of tonight, partly cloudy. A slight chance of showers between 10 p.m. and midnight. Patchy fog after 4 a.m. Rainfall amounts less than a tenth of an inch. Lows in the lower 50s. West winds 5 to 10 miles an hour. Chance of rain 20%. Sunday, partly sunny. Highs in the lower 70s. West winds 5 to 10 miles an hour with gusts up to 20 miles an hour. Sunday night, mostly cloudy. A slight chance of showers between 2 a.m. and 4 a.m. A chance of showers after 4 a.m. Rainfall amounts around a tenth of an inch. Lows in the upper 50s. West winds around 5 miles an hour, becoming southeast with gusts up to 20 miles an hour after midnight. Chance of rain 50%. Monday, a slight chance of thunderstorms in the morning. Showers. A chance of thunderstorms in the afternoon. Rainfall amounts between 1 and 1.5 inches expected. Highs in the lower 70s. Southeast winds 10 to 15 miles an hour, becoming southwest in the afternoon. Chance of rain near 100%.
Monday night, a chance of thunderstorms through midnight. Showers. A slight chance of thunderstorms after midnight. Rainfall amounts between a tenth and a quarter of an inch. Lows in the upper 50s. Northwest winds 5 to 10 miles an hour with gusts up to 25 miles an hour. Chance of rain near 100%. And now the extended forecast for South Central Pennsylvania. Tuesday, partly sunny. Highs in the mid-70s. Tuesday night, mostly clear. Lows in the mid-50s. Wednesday, sunny. Highs in the upper 70s. Wednesday night, partly cloudy with a 20% chance of showers. Lows in the upper 50s. Thursday, mostly sunny with a chance of showers and thunderstorms. Highs in the upper 70s. Chance of rain 50%. Thursday night, partly cloudy. Lows in the upper 50s. Friday, mostly sunny with a chance of showers and thunderstorms. Highs in the upper 70s. Chance of rain 40%. Friday night, partly cloudy. Lows in the upper 50s. Saturday, mostly sunny with a chance of showers. Highs around 80. Chance of rain 30%. The 8 to 14 day outlook, from Sunday, June 28th to Saturday, July 4th, calls for above normal temperatures and above normal precipitation. Normal high temperatures across central Pennsylvania during this period range from the mid-70s over the Allegheny Mountains to the mid-80s across the lower Susquehanna Valley. Normal lows range from the mid-50s over the Alleghenies to the mid-60s across the lower Susquehanna Valley. Here are the 10 p.m. conditions in the Altoona area. In Altoona, heavy rain and fog were reported. The temperature was 60 degrees, the dew point 57, and the relative humidity 89%. The wind was north at 8 miles an hour. The pressure was 29.94 inches and rising. At State College, it was mostly cloudy. The temperature was 59 degrees, the dew point 55, and the relative humidity 88%. The wind was southwest at 5 miles an hour. The pressure was 29.92 inches and rising. Now, a few other local conditions. Johnstown, mostly cloudy 60, DuBois, partly cloudy 58, Pittsburgh mostly cloudy 68, Erie, cloudy 64, Bradford partly cloudy 55. To the south and east, York, mostly cloudy 63, Selins Grove partly cloudy 61, Harrisburg mostly cloudy 69, Philadelphia mostly cloudy 77, Baltimore partly cloudy 72, Washington DC partly cloudy 75. Once again, in Altoona it was 60 degrees with heavy rain and fog. And at State College it was 59 degrees under mostly cloudy skies. 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Here's the hazardous weather outlook for the following counties: Bedford, Blair, Cambria, and Huntingdon. For tonight, the probability for widespread hazardous weather is low. And now the extended outlook for the period Sunday through Friday. Potential for heavy rain and isolated flooding on Monday. Widely scattered showers and isolated thunderstorms will weaken as the sun sets. Weak high pressure will provide the Keystone State with a mainly dry Sunday. Lows tonight will range from the upper 40s over the northwest to the mid-60s across the southeast. High temperatures on Sunday will be mainly in the 70s. Expect overcast skies to develop for Sunday night and Monday with periods of rain statewide. A few thunderstorms with heavy rain will be possible, mainly across the southern part of the state. Highs on Monday will range from the 60s across the far north to the lower 80s across the far southeast. Much of the Keystone State will get upwards of an inch of rain. Here is the latest National Weather Service forecast for Blair and Bedford counties, including the city of Altoona. Rest of tonight, partly cloudy with a slight chance of showers between 10 p.m. and midnight, then mostly clear after midnight. Rainfall amounts less than a tenth of an inch. Lows in the mid-50s. West winds around 5 miles an hour. Chance of rain 20%. Sunday, patchy fog before 8 a.m. Mostly sunny. Highs in the upper 70s. West winds 5 to 10 miles an hour with gusts up to 20 miles an hour.
Sunday night, mostly cloudy. A slight chance of showers after 2 a.m. Rainfall amounts around a tenth of an inch. Lows in the upper 50s. Northwest winds around 5 miles an hour, becoming east after midnight. Chance of rain 20%. Monday, a slight chance of thunderstorms in the morning. Showers. A chance of thunderstorms in the afternoon. Rainfall amounts between a half and three quarters of an inch. Highs in the mid-70s. Southeast winds around 5 miles an hour, becoming southwest in the afternoon. Gusts up to 25 miles an hour. Chance of rain near 100%. Monday night, showers and a chance of thunderstorms through midnight, then showers likely and a slight chance of thunderstorms after midnight. Rainfall amounts between a tenth and a quarter of an inch. Lows in the upper 50s. West winds 5 to 10 miles an hour with gusts up to 25 miles an hour. Chance of rain near 100%. Here is the latest National Weather Service forecast for Cambria County, including the city of Johnstown. Rest of tonight, partly cloudy. A slight chance of showers between 10 p.m. and midnight. Patchy fog after 4 a.m. Rainfall amounts less than a tenth of an inch. Lows in the lower 50s. West winds 5 to 10 miles an hour. Chance of rain 20%. Sunday, partly sunny. Highs in the lower 70s. West winds 5 to 10 miles an hour with gusts up to 20 miles an hour. Sunday night, mostly cloudy. A slight chance of showers between 2 a.m. and 4 a.m. A chance of showers after 4 a.m. Rainfall amounts around a tenth of an inch. Lows in the upper 50s. West winds around 5 miles an hour, becoming southeast with gusts up to 20 miles an hour after midnight. Chance of rain 50%. Monday, a slight chance of thunderstorms in the morning. Showers. A chance of thunderstorms in the afternoon. Rainfall amounts between 1 and 1.5 inches expected. Highs in the lower 70s. Southeast winds 10 to 15 miles an hour, becoming southwest in the afternoon. Chance of rain near 100%. Monday night, a chance of thunderstorms through midnight. Showers. A slight chance of thunderstorms after midnight. Rainfall amounts between a tenth and a quarter of an inch. Lows in the upper 50s. Northwest winds 5 to 10 miles an hour with gusts up to 25 miles an hour. Chance of rain near 100%. And now the extended forecast for South Central Pennsylvania. Tuesday, partly sunny. Highs in the mid-70s. Tuesday night, mostly clear. Lows in the mid-50s. Wednesday, sunny. Highs in the upper 70s. Wednesday night, partly cloudy with a 20% chance of showers. Lows in the upper 50s. Thursday, mostly sunny with a chance of showers and thunderstorms. Highs in the upper 70s. Chance of rain 50%. Thursday night, partly cloudy. Lows in the upper 50s. Friday, mostly sunny with a chance of showers and thunderstorms. Highs in the upper 70s. Chance of rain 40%. Friday night, partly cloudy. Lows in the upper 50s. Saturday, mostly sunny with a chance of showers. Highs around 80. Chance of rain 30%. The 8 to 14 day outlook, from Sunday, June 28th to Saturday, July 4th, calls for above normal temperatures and above normal precipitation. Normal high temperatures across central Pennsylvania during this period range from the mid-70s over the Allegheny Mountains to the mid-80s across the lower Susquehanna Valley. Normal lows range from the mid-50s over the Alleghenies to the mid-60s across the lower Susquehanna Valley. Here are the 10 p.m. conditions in the Altoona area. In Altoona, heavy rain and fog were reported. The temperature was 60 degrees, the dew point 57, and the relative humidity 89%. The wind was north at 8 miles an hour. The pressure was 29.94 inches and rising. At State College, it was mostly cloudy. The temperature was 59 degrees, the dew point 55, and the relative humidity 88%. The wind was southwest at 5 miles an hour. The pressure was 29.92 inches and rising.
Now, a few other local conditions: Johnstown, mostly cloudy 60, DuBois, partly cloudy 58, Pittsburgh, mostly cloudy 68, Erie, cloudy 64, Bradford, partly cloudy 55. To the south and east, York, mostly cloudy 63, Selins Grove, partly cloudy 61, Harrisburg, mostly cloudy 69, Philadelphia, mostly cloudy 77, Baltimore, partly cloudy 72, Washington, D.C., partly cloudy 75. Once again, in Altoona it was 60 degrees with heavy rain and fog. And at State College it was 59 degrees under mostly cloudy skies. This is NOAA Weather Radio, All Hazards Station WNG 589. 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Here's the hazardous weather outlook for the following counties: Bedford, Blair, Cambria, and Huntingdon. For tonight, the probability for widespread hazardous weather is low. And now the extended outlook for the period Sunday through Friday. Potential for heavy rain and isolated flooding on Monday. Widely scattered showers and isolated thunderstorms will weaken as the sun sets. Weak high pressure will provide the Keystone State with a mainly dry Sunday. Lows tonight will range from the upper 40s over the northwest to the mid-60s across the southeast. High temperatures on Sunday will be mainly in the 70s. Expect overcast skies to develop for Sunday night and Monday with periods of rain statewide. A few thunderstorms with heavy rain will be possible, mainly across the southern part of the state. Highs on Monday will range from the 60s across the far north to the lower 80s across the far southeast. Much of the Keystone State will get upwards of an inch of rain. Here is the latest National Weather Service forecast for Blair and Bedford counties, including the city of Altoona. Rest of tonight, partly cloudy with a slight chance of showers between 10 p.m. and midnight, then mostly clear after midnight. Rainfall amounts less than a tenth of an inch. Lows in the mid-50s. West winds around 5 miles an hour. Chance of rain 20%. Sunday, patchy fog before 8 a.m. Mostly sunny. Highs in the upper 70s. West winds 5 to 10 miles an hour with gusts up to 20 miles an hour. Sunday night, mostly cloudy. A slight chance of showers after 2 a.m. Rainfall amounts around a tenth of an inch. Lows in the upper 50s. Northwest winds around 5 miles an hour, becoming east after midnight. Chance of rain 20%. Monday, a slight chance of thunderstorms in the morning. Showers. A chance of thunderstorms in the afternoon. Rainfall amounts between a half and three quarters of an inch. Highs in the mid-70s. Southeast winds around 5 miles an hour, becoming southwest in the afternoon. Gusts up to 25 miles an hour. Chance of rain near 100%. Monday night, showers and a chance of thunderstorms through midnight, then showers likely and a slight chance of thunderstorms after midnight. Rainfall amounts between a tenth and a quarter of an inch. Lows in the upper 50s. West winds 5 to 10 miles an hour with gusts up to 25 miles an hour. Chance of rain near 100%. Here is the latest National Weather Service forecast for Cambria County, including the city of Johnstown. Rest of tonight, partly cloudy. A slight chance of showers between 10 p.m. and midnight. Patchy fog after 4 a.m. Rainfall amounts less than a tenth of an inch. Lows in the lower 50s. West winds 5 to 10 miles an hour. Chance of rain 20%. Sunday, partly sunny. Highs in the lower 70s. West winds 5 to 10 miles an hour with gusts up to 20 miles an hour. Sunday night, mostly cloudy. A slight chance of showers between 2 a.m. and 4 a.m. A chance of showers after 4 a.m. Rainfall amounts around a tenth of an inch. Lows in the upper 50s. West winds around 5 miles an hour, becoming southeast with gusts up to 20 miles an hour after midnight. Chance of rain 50%. Monday, a slight chance of thunderstorms in the morning. Showers. A chance of thunderstorms in the afternoon. Rainfall amounts between 1 and 1.5 inches expected. Highs in the lower 70s. Southeast winds 10 to 15 miles an hour, becoming southwest in the afternoon. Chance of rain near 100%.
Monday night, a chance of thunderstorms through midnight. Showers. A slight chance of thunderstorms after midnight. Rainfall amounts between a tenth and a quarter of an inch. Lows in the upper 50s. Northwest winds 5 to 10 miles an hour with gusts up to 25 miles an hour. Chance of rain near 100%. And now the extended forecast for South Central Pennsylvania. Tuesday, partly sunny. Highs in the mid-70s. Tuesday night, mostly clear. Lows in the mid-50s. Wednesday, sunny. Highs in the upper 70s. Wednesday night, partly cloudy with a 20% chance of showers. Lows in the upper 50s. Thursday, mostly sunny with a chance of showers and thunderstorms. Highs in the upper 70s. Chance of rain 50%. Thursday night, partly cloudy. Lows in the upper 50s. Friday, mostly sunny with a chance of showers and thunderstorms. Highs in the upper 70s. Chance of rain 40%. Friday night, partly cloudy. Lows in the upper 50s. Saturday, mostly sunny with a chance of showers. Highs around 80. Chance of rain 30%. The 8 to 14 day outlook, from Sunday, June 28th to Saturday, July 4th, calls for above normal temperatures and above normal precipitation. Normal high temperatures across central Pennsylvania during this period range from the mid-70s over the Allegheny Mountains to the mid-80s across the lower Susquehanna Valley. Normal lows range from the mid-50s over the Alleghenies to the mid-60s across the lower Susquehanna Valley. Here are the 10 p.m. conditions in the Altoona area. In Altoona, heavy rain and fog were reported. The temperature was 60 degrees, the dew point 57, and the relative humidity 89%. The wind was north at 8 miles an hour. The pressure was 29.94 inches and rising. At State College, it was mostly cloudy. The temperature was 59 degrees, the dew point 55, and the relative humidity 88%. The wind was southwest at 5 miles an hour. The pressure was 29.92 inches and rising. Now, a few other local conditions: Johnstown, mostly cloudy 60, Dubois, partly cloudy 58, Pittsburgh, mostly cloudy 68, Erie, cloudy 64, Bradford, partly cloudy 55. To the south and east, York, mostly cloudy 63, Selins Grove, partly cloudy 61, Harrisburg, mostly cloudy 69, Philadelphia, mostly cloudy 77, Baltimore, partly cloudy 72, Washington, D.C., partly cloudy 75. Once again, in Altoona, it was 60 degrees with heavy rain and the fog. And at State College, it was 59 degrees under mostly cloudy skies. This is NOAA Weather Radio, All Hazards Station WNG 589. 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Here's the hazardous weather outlook for the following counties: Bedford, Blair, Cambria, and Huntingdon. For tonight, the probability for widespread hazardous weather is low. And now the extended outlook for the period Sunday through Friday. Potential for heavy rain and isolated flooding on Monday. Widely scattered showers and isolated thunderstorms will weaken as the sun sets. Weak high pressure will provide the Keystone State with a mainly dry Sunday. Lows tonight will range from the upper 40s over the northwest to the mid-60s across the southeast. High temperatures on Sunday will be mainly in the 70s. Expect overcast skies to develop for Sunday night and Monday with periods of rain statewide. A few thunderstorms with heavy rain will be possible, mainly across the southern part of the state. Highs on Monday will range from the 60s across the far north to the lower 80s across the far southeast. Much of the Keystone State will get upwards of an inch of rain. Here is the latest National Weather Service forecast for Blair and Bedford counties, including the city of Altoona. Rest of tonight, partly cloudy with a slight chance of showers between 10 p.m. and midnight, then mostly clear after midnight. Rainfall amounts less than a tenth of an inch. Lows in the mid-50s. West winds around 5 miles an hour. Chance of rain 20%. Sunday, patchy fog before 8 a.m. Mostly sunny. Highs in the upper 70s. West winds 5 to 10 miles an hour with gusts up to 20 miles an hour.
Sunday night, mostly cloudy. A slight chance of showers after 2 a.m. Rainfall amounts around a tenth of an inch. Lows in the upper 50s. Northwest winds around 5 miles an hour, becoming east after midnight. Chance of rain 20%. Monday, a slight chance of thunderstorms in the morning. Showers. A chance of thunderstorms in the afternoon.

Here is the latest National Weather Service forecast for Cambria County, including the city of Johnstown. Rest of tonight, partly cloudy. A slight chance of showers between 10 p.m. and midnight. Patchy fog after 4 a.m. Rainfall amounts less than a tenth of an inch. Lows in the lower 50s. West winds 5 to 10 miles an hour. Chance of rain 20%. Sunday, partly sunny. Highs in the lower 70s. West winds 5 to 10 miles an hour with gusts up to 20 miles an hour. Sunday night, mostly cloudy. A slight chance of showers between 2 a.m. and 4 a.m. A chance of showers after 4 a.m. Rainfall amounts around a tenth of an inch. Lows in the upper 50s. West winds around 5 miles an hour, becoming southeast with gusts up to 20 miles an hour after midnight. Chance of rain 50%. Monday, a slight chance of thunderstorms in the morning. Showers. A chance of thunderstorms in the afternoon. Rainfall amounts between 1 and 1.5 inches expected. Highs in the lower 70s. Southeast winds 10 to 15 miles an hour, becoming southwest in the afternoon. Chance of rain near 100%. Monday night, a chance of thunderstorms through midnight. Showers. A slight chance of thunderstorms after midnight. Rainfall amounts between a tenth and a quarter of an inch. Lows in the upper 50s. Northwest winds 5 to 10 miles an hour with gusts up to 25 miles an hour. Chance of rain near 100%. And now the extended forecast for South Central Pennsylvania. Tuesday, partly sunny. Highs in the mid-70s. Tuesday night, mostly clear. Lows in the mid-50s. Wednesday, sunny. Highs in the upper 70s. Wednesday night, partly cloudy with a 20% chance of showers. Lows in the upper 50s. Thursday, mostly sunny with a chance of showers and thunderstorms. Highs in the upper 70s. Chance of rain 50%. Thursday night, partly cloudy. Lows in the upper 50s. Friday, mostly sunny with a chance of showers and thunderstorms. Highs in the upper 70s. Chance of rain 40%. Friday night, partly cloudy. Lows in the upper 50s. Saturday, mostly sunny with a chance of showers. Highs around 80. Chance of rain 30%. The 8 to 14 day outlook, from Sunday, June 28th to Saturday, July 4th, calls for above normal temperatures and above normal precipitation. Normal high temperatures across central Pennsylvania during this period range from the mid-70s over the Allegheny Mountains to the mid-80s across the lower Susquehanna Valley. Normal lows range from the mid-50s over the Alleghenies to the mid-60s across the lower Susquehanna Valley. Here are the 10 p.m. conditions in the Altoona area. In Altoona, heavy rain and fog were reported. The temperature was 60 degrees, the dew point 57, and the relative humidity 89%. The wind was north at 8 miles an hour. The pressure was 29.94 inches and rising. At State College, it was mostly cloudy. The temperature was 59 degrees, the dew point 55, and the relative humidity 88%. The wind was southwest at 5 miles an hour. The pressure was 29.92 inches and rising. Now, a few other local conditions. Johnstown, mostly cloudy 60, Du Bois, partly cloudy 58, Pittsburgh mostly cloudy 68, Erie, cloudy 64, Bradford partly cloudy 55. To the south and east, York, mostly cloudy 63, Selins Grove partly cloudy 61, Harrisburg mostly cloudy 69, Philadelphia mostly cloudy 77, Baltimore partly cloudy 72, Washington DC partly cloudy 75. Once again, in Altoona it was 60 degrees with heavy rain and fog. And at State College it was 59 degrees under mostly cloudy skies. This is NOAA Weather Radio, All Hazards Station WNG 589. 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Here's the hazardous weather outlook for the following counties: Bedford, Blair, Cambria, and Huntingdon. For tonight, the probability for widespread hazardous weather is low. And now the extended outlook for the period Sunday through Friday. Potential for heavy rain and isolated flooding on Monday.

widely scattered showers and isolated thunderstorms will weaken as the sun sets. Weak high pressure will provide the Keystone State with a mainly dry Sunday. Lows tonight will range from the upper 40s over the northwest to the mid-60s across the southeast. High temperatures on Sunday will be mainly in the 70s. Expect overcast skies to develop for Sunday night and Monday with periods of rain statewide. A few thunderstorms with heavy rain will be possible, mainly across the southern part of the state. Highs on Monday will range from the 60s across the far north to the lower 80s across the far southeast. Much of the Keystone State will get upwards of an inch of rain. Here is the latest National Weather Service forecast for Blair and Bedford counties, including the city of Altoona. Rest of tonight, partly cloudy with a slight chance of showers between 10 p.m. and midnight, then mostly clear after midnight. Rainfall amounts less than a tenth of an inch. Lows in the mid-50s. West winds around 5 miles an hour. Chance of rain 20%. Sunday, patchy fog before 8 a.m. Mostly sunny. Highs in the upper 70s. West winds 5 to 10 miles an hour with gusts up to 20 miles an hour. Sunday night, mostly cloudy. A slight chance of showers after 2 a.m. Rainfall amounts around a tenth of an inch. Lows in the upper 50s. Northwest winds around 5 miles an hour, becoming east after midnight. Chance of rain 20%. Monday, a slight chance of thunderstorms in the morning. Showers. A chance of thunderstorms in the afternoon. Rainfall amounts between a half and three quarters of an inch. Highs in the mid-70s. Southeast winds around 5 miles an hour, becoming southwest in the afternoon. Gusts up to 25 miles an hour. Chance of rain near 100%. Monday night, showers and a chance of thunderstorms through midnight, then showers likely and a slight chance of thunderstorms after midnight. Rainfall amounts between a tenth and a quarter of an inch. Lows in the upper 50s. West winds 5 to 10 miles an hour with gusts up to 25 miles an hour. Chance of rain near 100%. Here is the latest National Weather Service forecast for Cambria County, including the city of Johnstown. Rest of tonight, partly cloudy. A slight chance of showers between 10 p.m. and midnight. Patchy fog after 4 a.m. Rainfall amounts less than a tenth of an inch. Lows in the lower 50s. West winds 5 to 10 miles an hour. Chance of rain 20%. Sunday, partly sunny. Highs in the lower 70s. West winds 5 to 10 miles an hour with gusts up to 20 miles an hour. Sunday night, mostly cloudy. A slight chance of showers between 2 a.m. and 4 a.m. A chance of showers after 4 a.m. Rainfall amounts around a tenth of an inch. Lows in the upper 50s. West winds around 5 miles an hour, becoming southeast with gusts up to 20 miles an hour after midnight. Chance of rain 50%. Monday, a slight chance of thunderstorms in the morning. Showers. A chance of thunderstorms in the afternoon. Rainfall amounts between 1 and 1.5 inches expected. Highs in the lower 70s. Southeast winds 10 to 15 miles an hour, becoming southwest in the afternoon. Chance of rain near 100%. Monday night, a chance of thunderstorms through midnight. Showers. A slight chance of thunderstorms after midnight. Rainfall amounts between a tenth and a quarter of an inch. Lows in the upper 50s. Northwest winds 5 to 10 miles an hour with gusts up to 25 miles an hour. Chance of rain near 100%. And now the extended forecast for South Central Pennsylvania. Tuesday, partly sunny. Highs in the mid-70s. Tuesday night, mostly clear. Lows in the mid-50s. Wednesday, sunny. Highs in the upper 70s. Wednesday night, partly cloudy with a 20% chance of showers. Lows in the upper 50s. Thursday, mostly sunny with a chance of showers and thunderstorms. Highs in the upper 70s. Chance of rain 50%. Thursday night, partly cloudy. Lows in the upper 50s. Friday, mostly sunny with a chance of showers and thunderstorms. Highs in the upper 70s. Chance of rain 40%. Friday night, partly cloudy.
lows in the upper 50s. Saturday, mostly sunny with a chance of showers. Highs around 80. Chance of rain 30%. The 8 to 14 day outlook, from Sunday, June 28th to Saturday, July 4th, calls for above normal temperatures and above normal precipitation. Normal high temperatures across central Pennsylvania during this period range from the mid-70s over the Allegheny Mountains to the mid-80s across the lower Susquehanna Valley. Normal lows range from the mid-50s over the Alleghenies to the mid-60s across the lower Susquehanna Valley. Here are the 11 p.m. conditions in the Altoona area. In Altoona, it was cloudy. The temperature was 59 degrees, the dew point 58, and the relative humidity 96%. The wind was calm. The pressure was 29.94 inches and steady. At State College. Now, a few other local conditions: Johnstown, cloudy 57, Dubois, mostly cloudy 55, La Trobe, partly cloudy 61, Pittsburgh, mostly cloudy 67, Erie, partly cloudy 63, Bradford, clear 52. To the south and east, York, partly cloudy 61, Selins Grove, cloudy 64, Harrisburg, cloudy 69, Philadelphia, mostly cloudy 76, Baltimore, partly cloudy 72, Washington, D.C., partly cloudy 76. Once again, in Altoona, it was 59 degrees under cloudy skies. At State College. 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Here's the hazardous weather outlook for the following counties: Bedford, Blair, Cambria, and Huntingdon. For tonight, the probability for widespread hazardous weather is low. And now the extended outlook for the period Sunday through Friday. Potential for heavy rain and isolated flooding on Monday. Widely scattered showers and isolated thunderstorms will weaken as the sun sets. Weak high pressure will provide the Keystone State with a mainly dry Sunday. Lows tonight will range from the upper 40s over the northwest to the mid-60s across the southeast. High temperatures on Sunday will be mainly in the 70s. Expect overcast skies to develop for Sunday night and Monday with periods of rain statewide. A few thunderstorms with heavy rain will be possible, mainly across the southern part of the state. Highs on Monday will range from the 60s across the far north to the lower 80s across the far southeast. Much of the Keystone State will get upwards of an inch of rain. Here is the latest National Weather Service forecast for Blair and Bedford counties, including the city of Altoona. Rest of tonight, partly cloudy with a slight chance of showers between 10 p.m. and midnight, then mostly clear after midnight. Rainfall amounts less than a tenth of an inch. Lows in the mid-50s. West winds around 5 miles an hour. Chance of rain 20%. Sunday, patchy fog before 8 a.m. Mostly sunny. Highs in the upper 70s. West winds 5 to 10 miles an hour with gusts up to 20 miles an hour. Sunday night, mostly cloudy. A slight chance of showers after 2 a.m. Rainfall amounts around a tenth of an inch. Lows in the upper 50s. Northwest winds around 5 miles an hour, becoming east after midnight. Chance of rain 20%. Monday, a slight chance of thunderstorms in the morning. Showers. A chance of thunderstorms in the afternoon. Rainfall amounts between a half and three quarters of an inch. Highs in the mid-70s. Southeast winds around 5 miles an hour, becoming southwest in the afternoon. Gusts up to 25 miles an hour. Chance of rain near 100%. Monday night, showers and a chance of thunderstorms through midnight, then showers likely and a slight chance of thunderstorms after midnight. Rainfall amounts between a tenth and a quarter of an inch. Lows in the upper 50s. West winds 5 to 10 miles an hour with gusts up to 25 miles an hour. Chance of rain near 100%. Here is the latest National Weather Service forecast for Cambria County, including the city of Johnstown. Rest of tonight, partly cloudy. A slight chance of showers between 10 p.m. and midnight. Patchy fog after 4 a.m. Rainfall amounts less than a tenth of an inch. Lows in the lower 50s. West winds 5 to 10 miles an hour. Chance of rain 20%.
Sunday, partly sunny. Highs in the lower 70s. West winds 5 to 10 miles an hour with gusts up to 20 miles an hour. Sunday night, mostly cloudy. A slight chance of showers between 2 a.m. and 4 a.m. A chance of showers after 4 a.m. Rainfall amounts around a tenth of an inch. Lows in the upper 50s. West winds around 5 miles an hour, becoming southeast with gusts up to 20 miles an hour after midnight. Chance of rain 50%. Monday, a slight chance of thunderstorms in the morning. Showers. A chance of thunderstorms in the afternoon. Rainfall amounts between 1 and 1.5 inches expected. Highs in the lower 70s. Southeast winds 10 to 15 miles an hour, becoming southwest in the afternoon. Chance of rain near 100%. Monday night, a chance of thunderstorms through midnight. Showers. A slight chance of thunderstorms after midnight. Rainfall amounts between a tenth and a quarter of an inch. Lows in the upper 50s. Northwest winds 5 to 10 miles an hour with gusts up to 25 miles an hour. Chance of rain near 100%. And now the extended forecast for South Central Pennsylvania. Tuesday, partly sunny. Highs in the mid 70s. Tuesday night, mostly clear. Lows in the mid 50s. Wednesday, sunny. Highs in the upper 70s. Wednesday night, partly cloudy with a 20% chance of showers. Lows in the upper 50s. Thursday, mostly sunny with a chance of showers and thunderstorms. Highs in the upper 70s. Chance of rain 50%. Thursday night, partly cloudy. Lows in the upper 50s. Friday, mostly sunny with a chance of showers and thunderstorms. Highs in the upper 70s. Chance of rain 40%. Friday night, partly cloudy. Lows in the upper 50s. Saturday, mostly sunny with a chance of showers. Highs around 80. Chance of rain 30%. The 8 to 14 day outlook, from Sunday, June 28th to Saturday, July 4th, calls for above normal temperatures and above normal precipitation. Normal high temperatures across central Pennsylvania during this period range from the mid-70s over the Allegheny Mountains to the mid-80s across the lower Susquehanna Valley. Normal lows range from the mid-50s over the Alleghenies to the mid-60s across the lower Susquehanna Valley. Here are the 11 p.m. conditions in the Altoona area. In Altoona, it was cloudy. The temperature was 59 degrees, the dew point 58, and the relative humidity 96%. The wind was calm. The pressure was 29.94 inches and steady. At State College. Now, a few other local conditions: Johnstown, cloudy 57, Dubois, mostly cloudy 55, La Trobe, partly cloudy 61, Pittsburgh, mostly cloudy 67, Erie, partly cloudy 63, Bradford, partly cloudy 52. To the south and east, York, clear 61, Selinsgrove Grove, cloudy 64, Harrisburg, cloudy 69, Philadelphia, mostly cloudy 76, Baltimore, partly cloudy 72, Washington, D.C., partly cloudy 76. Once again, in Altoona, it was 59 degrees under cloudy skies. At State College. 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Here's the hazardous weather outlook for the following counties: Bedford, Blair, Cambria, and Huntingdon. For tonight, the probability for widespread hazardous weather is low. And now the extended outlook for the period Sunday through Friday. Potential for heavy rain and isolated flooding on Monday. Widely scattered showers and isolated thunderstorms will weaken as the sun sets. Weak high pressure will provide the Keystone State with a mainly dry Sunday. Lows tonight will range from the upper 40s over the northwest to the mid-60s across the southeast. High temperatures on Sunday will be mainly in the 70s. Expect overcast skies to develop for Sunday night and Monday with periods of rain statewide. A few thunderstorms with heavy rain will be possible, mainly across the southern part of the state. Highs on Monday will range from the 60s across the far north to the lower 80s across the far southeast. Much of the Keystone State will get upwards of an inch of rain.
Here is the latest National Weather Service forecast for Blair and Bedford counties, including the city of Altoona. Rest of tonight, partly cloudy with a slight chance of showers between 10 p.m. and midnight, then mostly clear after midnight. Rainfall amounts less than a tenth of an inch. Lows in the mid-50s. West winds around 5 miles an hour. Chance of rain 20%. Sunday, patchy fog before 8 a.m. Mostly sunny. Highs in the upper 70s. West winds 5 to 10 miles an hour with gusts up to 20 miles an hour. Sunday night, mostly cloudy. A slight chance of showers after 2 a.m. Rainfall amounts around a tenth of an inch. Lows in the upper 50s. Northwest winds around 5 miles an hour, becoming east after midnight. Chance of rain 20%. Monday, a slight chance of thunderstorms in the morning. Showers. A chance of thunderstorms in the afternoon. Rainfall amounts between a half and three quarters of an inch. Highs in the mid-70s. Southeast winds around 5 miles an hour, becoming southwest in the afternoon. Gusts up to 25 miles an hour. Chance of rain near 100%. Monday night, showers and a chance of thunderstorms through midnight, then showers likely and a slight chance of thunderstorms after midnight. Rainfall amounts between a tenth and a quarter of an inch. Lows in the upper 50s. West winds 5 to 10 miles an hour with gusts up to 25 miles an hour. Chance of rain near 100%. Here is the latest National Weather Service forecast for Cambria County, including the city of Johnstown. Rest of tonight, partly cloudy. A slight chance of showers between 10 p.m. and midnight. Patchy fog after 4 a.m. Rainfall amounts less than a tenth of an inch. Lows in the lower 50s. West winds 5 to 10 miles an hour. Chance of rain 20%. Sunday, partly sunny. Highs in the lower 70s. West winds 5 to 10 miles an hour with gusts up to 20 miles an hour. Sunday night, mostly cloudy. A slight chance of showers between 2 a.m. and 4 a.m. A chance of showers after 4 a.m. Rainfall amounts around a tenth of an inch. Lows in the upper 50s. West winds around 5 miles an hour, becoming southeast with gusts up to 20 miles an hour after midnight. Chance of rain 50%. Monday, a slight chance of thunderstorms in the morning. Showers. A chance of thunderstorms in the afternoon. Rainfall amounts between 1 and 1.5 inches expected. Highs in the lower 70s. Southeast winds 10 to 15 miles an hour, becoming southwest in the afternoon. Chance of rain near 100%. Monday night, a chance of thunderstorms through midnight. Showers. A slight chance of thunderstorms after midnight. Rainfall amounts between a tenth and a quarter of an inch. Lows in the upper 50s. Northwest winds 5 to 10 miles an hour with gusts up to 25 miles an hour. Chance of rain near 100%. And now the extended forecast for South Central Pennsylvania. Tuesday, partly sunny. Highs in the mid-70s. Tuesday night, mostly clear. Lows in the mid-50s. Wednesday, sunny. Highs in the upper 70s. Wednesday night, partly cloudy with a 20% chance of showers. Lows in the upper 50s. Thursday, mostly sunny with a chance of showers and thunderstorms. Highs in the upper 70s. Chance of rain 50%. Thursday night, partly cloudy. Lows in the upper 50s. Friday, mostly sunny with a chance of showers and thunderstorms. Highs in the upper 70s. Chance of rain 40%. Friday night, partly cloudy. Lows in the upper 50s. Saturday, mostly sunny with a chance of showers. Highs around 80. Chance of rain 30%. The 8 to 14 day outlook, from Sunday, June 28th to Saturday, July 4th, calls for above normal temperatures and above normal precipitation. Normal high temperatures across central Pennsylvania during this period range from the mid-70s over the Allegheny Mountains to the mid-80s across the lower Susquehanna Valley. Normal lows range from the mid-50s over the Alleghenies to the mid-60s across the lower Susquehanna Valley. Here are the 11 p.m. conditions in the Altoona area. In Altoona,
It was cloudy. The temperature was 59 degrees, the dew point 58, and the relative humidity 96%. The wind was calm. The pressure was 29.94 inches and steady. At State College. Now, a few other local conditions: Johnstown, cloudy 57, Dubois, mostly cloudy 55, La Trobe, partly cloudy 61, Pittsburgh, mostly cloudy 67, Erie, partly cloudy 63, Bradford, partly cloudy 52. To the south and east, York, clear 61, Selinsgrove Grove, cloudy 64, Harrisburg, cloudy 69, Philadelphia, mostly cloudy 76, Baltimore, partly cloudy 72, Washington, D.C., partly cloudy 76. Once again, in Altoona, it was 59 degrees under cloudy skies. At State College. 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Here's the hazardous weather outlook for the following counties: Bedford, Blair, Cambria, and Huntingdon. For tonight, the probability for widespread hazardous weather is low. And now the extended outlook for the period Sunday through Friday. Potential for heavy rain and isolated flooding on Monday. Widely scattered showers and isolated thunderstorms will weaken as the sun sets. Weak high pressure will provide the Keystone State with a mainly dry Sunday. Lows tonight will range from the upper 40s over the northwest to the mid-60s across the southeast. High temperatures on Sunday will be mainly in the 70s. Expect overcast skies to develop for Sunday night and Monday with periods of rain statewide. A few thunderstorms with heavy rain will be possible, mainly across the southern part of the state. Highs on Monday will range from the 60s across the far north to the lower 80s across the far southeast. Much of the Keystone State will get upwards of an inch of rain. 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Broadcasts originate from the National Weather Service in State College and are transmitted from the tower facilities provided by the Blair County Emergency Management Agency in Frankstown on a frequency of 162.425 MHz. We are located at Innovation Park in State College. 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Properly set weather radios with the alarm device will alert you when severe weather warnings or watches are issued. Programming on this station will be temporarily changed during severe weather to bring you the latest information. Warnings and safety information from the National Weather Service may someday save your life or protect your property. Here is the latest National Weather Service forecast for Blair and Bedford counties, including the city of Altoona. Rest of tonight, partly cloudy with a slight chance of showers between 10 p.m. and midnight, then mostly clear after midnight. Rainfall amounts less than a tenth of an inch. Lows in the mid-50s. West winds around 5 miles an hour. Chance of rain 20%. Sunday, patchy fog before 8 a.m. Mostly sunny. Highs in the upper 70s. West winds 5 to 10 miles an hour with gusts up to 20 miles an hour. Sunday night, mostly cloudy. A slight chance of showers after 2 a.m. Rainfall amounts around a tenth of an inch. Lows in the upper 50s. Northwest winds around 5 miles an hour, becoming east after midnight. Chance of rain 20%. Monday, a slight chance of thunderstorms in the morning. Showers. A chance of thunderstorms in the afternoon. Rainfall amounts between a half and three quarters of an inch. Highs in the mid-70s. Southeast winds around 5 miles an hour, becoming southwest in the afternoon. Gusts up to 25 miles an hour. Chance of rain near 100%. Monday night, showers and a chance of thunderstorms through midnight, then showers likely and a slight chance of thunderstorms after midnight. Rainfall amounts between a tenth and a quarter of an inch. Lows in the upper 50s. West winds 5 to 10 miles an hour with gusts up to 25 miles an hour. Chance of rain near 100%. Here is the latest National Weather Service forecast for Cambria County, including the city of Johnstown. Rest of tonight, partly cloudy. A slight chance of showers between 10 p.m. and midnight. Patchy fog after 4 a.m. Rainfall amounts less than a tenth of an inch. Lows in the lower 50s.
West winds 5 to 10 miles an hour. Chance of rain 20%. Sunday, partly sunny. Highs in the lower 70s. West winds 5 to 10 miles an hour with gusts up to 20 miles an hour. Sunday night, mostly cloudy. A slight chance of showers between 2 a.m. and 4 a.m. A chance of showers after 4 a.m. Rainfall amounts around a tenth of an inch. Lows in the upper 50s. West winds around 5 miles an hour, becoming southeast with gusts up to 20 miles an hour after midnight. Chance of rain 50%. Monday, a slight chance of thunderstorms in the morning. Showers. A chance of thunderstorms in the afternoon. Rainfall amounts between 1 and 1.5 inches expected. Highs in the lower 70s. Southeast winds 10 to 15 miles an hour, becoming southwest in the afternoon. Chance of rain near 100%. Monday night, a chance of thunderstorms through midnight. Showers. A slight chance of thunderstorms after midnight. Rainfall amounts between a tenth and a quarter of an inch. Lows in the upper 50s. Northwest winds 5 to 10 miles an hour with gusts up to 25 miles an hour. Chance of rain near 100%. And now the extended forecast for South Central Pennsylvania. Tuesday, partly sunny. Highs in the mid-70s. Tuesday night, mostly clear. Lows in the mid-50s. Wednesday, sunny. Highs in the upper 70s. Wednesday night, partly cloudy with a 20% chance of showers. Lows in the upper 50s. Thursday, mostly sunny with a chance of showers and thunderstorms. Highs in the upper 70s. Chance of rain 50%. Thursday night, partly cloudy. Lows in the upper 50s. Friday, mostly sunny with a chance of showers and thunderstorms. Highs in the upper 70s. Chance of rain 40%. Friday night, partly cloudy. Lows in the upper 50s. Saturday, mostly sunny with a chance of showers. Highs around 80. Chance of rain 30%. The 8 to 14 day outlook, from Sunday, June 28th to Saturday, July 4th, calls for above normal temperatures and above normal precipitation. Normal high temperatures across central Pennsylvania during this period range from the mid-70s over the Allegheny Mountains to the mid-80s across the lower Susquehanna Valley. Normal lows range from the mid-50s over the Alleghenies to the mid-60s across the lower Susquehanna Valley. Here are the 11 p.m. conditions in the Altoona area. In Altoona, it was cloudy. The temperature was 59 degrees, the dew point 58, and the relative humidity 96%. The wind was calm. The pressure was 29.94 inches and steady. At State College. Now, a few other local conditions: Johnstown, cloudy 57, Du Bois, mostly cloudy 55, La Trobe, partly cloudy 61, Pittsburgh, mostly cloudy 67, Erie, partly cloudy 63, Bradford, partly cloudy 52. To the south and east, York, clear 61, Selins Grove, cloudy 64, Harrisburg, cloudy 69, Philadelphia, mostly cloudy 76, Baltimore, partly cloudy 72, Washington, D.C., partly cloudy 76. Once again, in Altoona, it was 59 degrees under cloudy skies. At State College. 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Here's the hazardous weather outlook for the following counties: Bedford, Blair, Cambria, and Huntingdon. For tonight, the probability for widespread hazardous weather is low. And now the extended outlook for the period Sunday through Friday. Potential for heavy rain and isolated flooding on Monday. Widely scattered showers and isolated thunderstorms will weaken as the sun sets. Weak high pressure will provide the Keystone State with a mainly dry Sunday. Lows tonight will range from the upper 40s over the northwest to the mid-60s across the southeast. High temperatures on Sunday will be mainly in the 70s. Expect overcast skies to develop for Sunday night and Monday with periods of rain statewide. A few thunderstorms with heavy rain will be possible, mainly across the southern part of the state. Highs on Monday will range from the 60s across the far north to the lower 80s across the far southeast.
much of the Keystone State will get upwards of an inch of rain. Here is the latest National Weather Service forecast for Blair and Bedford counties, including the city of Altoona. Rest of tonight, partly cloudy with a slight chance of showers between 10 p.m. and midnight, then mostly clear after midnight. Rainfall amounts less than a tenth of an inch. Lows in the mid-50s. West winds around 5 miles an hour. Chance of rain 20%. Sunday, patchy fog before 8 a.m. Mostly sunny. Highs in the upper 70s. West winds 5 to 10 miles an hour with gusts up to 20 miles an hour. Sunday night, mostly cloudy. A slight chance of showers after 2 a.m. Rainfall amounts around a tenth of an inch. Lows in the upper 50s. Northwest winds around 5 miles an hour, becoming east after midnight. Chance of rain 20%. Monday, a slight chance of thunderstorms in the morning. Showers. A chance of thunderstorms in the afternoon. Rainfall amounts between a half and three quarters of an inch. Highs in the mid-70s. Southeast winds around 5 miles an hour, becoming southwest in the afternoon. Gusts up to 25 miles an hour. Chance of rain near 100%. Monday night, showers and a chance of thunderstorms through midnight, then showers likely and a slight chance of thunderstorms after midnight. Rainfall amounts between a tenth and a quarter of an inch. Lows in the upper 50s. West winds 5 to 10 miles an hour with gusts up to 25 miles an hour. Chance of rain near 100%. Here is the latest National Weather Service forecast for Cambria County, including the city of Johnstown. Rest of tonight, partly cloudy. A slight chance of showers between 10 p.m. and midnight. Patchy fog after 4 a.m. Rainfall amounts less than a tenth of an inch. Lows in the lower 50s. West winds 5 to 10 miles an hour. Chance of rain 20%. Sunday, partly sunny. Highs in the lower 70s. West winds 5 to 10 miles an hour with gusts up to 20 miles an hour. Sunday night, mostly cloudy. A slight chance of showers between 2 a.m. and 4 a.m. A chance of showers after 4 a.m. Rainfall amounts around a tenth of an inch. Lows in the upper 50s. West winds around 5 miles an hour, becoming southeast with gusts up to 20 miles an hour after midnight. Chance of rain 50%. Monday, a slight chance of thunderstorms in the morning. Showers. A chance of thunderstorms in the afternoon. Rainfall amounts between 1 and 1.5 inches expected. Highs in the lower 70s. Southeast winds 10 to 15 miles an hour, becoming southwest in the afternoon. Chance of rain near 100%. Monday night, a chance of thunderstorms through midnight. Showers. A slight chance of thunderstorms after midnight. Rainfall amounts between a tenth and a quarter of an inch. Lows in the upper 50s. Northwest winds 5 to 10 miles an hour with gusts up to 25 miles an hour. Chance of rain near 100%. And now the extended forecast for South Central Pennsylvania. Tuesday, partly sunny. Highs in the mid-70s. Tuesday night, mostly clear. Lows in the mid-50s. Wednesday, sunny. Highs in the upper 70s. Wednesday night, partly cloudy with a 20% chance of showers. Lows in the upper 50s. Thursday, mostly sunny with a chance of showers and thunderstorms. Highs in the upper 70s. Chance of rain 50%. Thursday night, partly cloudy. Lows in the upper 50s. Friday, mostly sunny with a chance of showers and thunderstorms. Highs in the upper 70s. Chance of rain 40%. Friday night, partly cloudy. Lows in the upper 50s. Saturday, mostly sunny with a chance of showers. Highs around 80. Chance of rain 30%. The 8 to 14 day outlook, from Sunday, June 28th to Saturday, July 4th, calls for above normal temperatures and above normal precipitation. Normal high temperatures across central Pennsylvania during this period range from the mid-70s over the Allegheny Mountains to the mid-80s across the lower Susquehanna Valley. Normal lows range from the mid-50s over the Alleghenies to the mid-60s across the lower Susquehanna Valley.
Here are the 11 p.m. conditions in the Altoona area. In Altoona, it was cloudy. The temperature was 59 degrees, the dew point 58, and the relative humidity 96%. The wind was calm. The pressure was 29.94 inches and steady. At State College. Now, a few other local conditions. Johnstown, cloudy 57, Du Bois, mostly cloudy 55, La Trobe, partly cloudy 61, Pittsburgh mostly cloudy 67, Erie, partly cloudy 63, Bradford partly cloudy 52. To the south and east, York, clear 61, Selins Grove cloudy 64, Harrisburg cloudy 69, Philadelphia mostly cloudy 76, Baltimore partly cloudy 72, Washington DC partly cloudy 76. Once again, in Altoona it was 59 degrees under cloudy skies. At State College. 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Here's the hazardous weather outlook for the following counties: Bedford, Blair, Cambria, and Huntingdon. For tonight, the probability for widespread hazardous weather is low. And now the extended outlook for the period Sunday through Friday. Potential for heavy rain and isolated flooding on Monday. Widely scattered showers and isolated thunderstorms will weaken as the sun sets. Weak high pressure will provide the Keystone State with a mainly dry Sunday. Lows tonight will range from the upper 40s over the northwest to the mid-60s across the southeast. High temperatures on Sunday will be mainly in the 70s. Expect overcast skies to develop for Sunday night and Monday with periods of rain statewide. A few thunderstorms with heavy rain will be possible, mainly across the southern part of the state. Highs on Monday will range from the 60s across the far north to the lower 80s across the far southeast. Much of the Keystone State will get upwards of an inch of rain. Here is the latest National Weather Service forecast for Blair and Bedford counties, including the city of Altoona. Rest of tonight, partly cloudy with a slight chance of showers between 10 p.m. and midnight, then mostly clear after midnight. Rainfall amounts less than a tenth of an inch. Lows in the mid-50s. West winds around 5 miles an hour. Chance of rain 20%. Sunday, patchy fog before 8 a.m. Mostly sunny. Highs in the upper 70s. West winds 5 to 10 miles an hour with gusts up to 20 miles an hour. Sunday night, mostly cloudy. A slight chance of showers after 2 a.m. Rainfall amounts around a tenth of an inch. Lows in the upper 50s. Northwest winds around 5 miles an hour, becoming east after midnight. Chance of rain 20%. Monday, a slight chance of thunderstorms in the morning. Showers. A chance of thunderstorms in the afternoon. Rainfall amounts between a half and three quarters of an inch. Highs in the mid-70s. Southeast winds around 5 miles an hour, becoming southwest in the afternoon. Gusts up to 25 miles an hour. Chance of rain near 100%. Monday night, showers and a chance of thunderstorms through midnight, then showers likely and a slight chance of thunderstorms after midnight. Rainfall amounts between a tenth and a quarter of an inch. Lows in the upper 50s. West winds 5 to 10 miles an hour with gusts up to 25 miles an hour. Chance of rain near 100%. Here is the latest National Weather Service forecast for Cambria County, including the city of Johnstown. Rest of tonight, partly cloudy. A slight chance of showers between 10 p.m. and midnight. Patchy fog after 4 a.m. Rainfall amounts less than a tenth of an inch. Lows in the lower 50s. West winds 5 to 10 miles an hour. Chance of rain 20%. Sunday, partly sunny. Highs in the lower 70s. West winds 5 to 10 miles an hour with gusts up to 20 miles an hour. Sunday night, mostly cloudy. A slight chance of showers between 2 a.m. and 4 a.m. A chance of showers after 4 a.m. Rainfall amounts around a tenth of an inch. Lows in the upper 50s. West winds around 5 miles an hour, becoming southeast with gusts up to 20 miles an hour after midnight. Chance of rain 50%. Monday, a slight chance of thunderstorms in the morning. Showers.
a chance of thunderstorms in the afternoon. Rainfall amounts between 1 and 1.5 inches expected. Highs in the lower 70s. Southeast winds 10 to 15 miles an hour, becoming southwest in the afternoon. Chance of rain near 100%. Monday night, a chance of thunderstorms through midnight. Showers. A slight chance of thunderstorms after midnight. Rainfall amounts between a tenth and a quarter of an inch. Lows in the upper 50s. Northwest winds 5 to 10 miles an hour with gusts up to 25 miles an hour. Chance of rain near 100%. And now the extended forecast for South Central Pennsylvania. Tuesday, partly sunny. Highs in the mid-70s. Tuesday night, mostly clear. Lows in the mid-50s. Wednesday, sunny. Highs in the upper 70s. Wednesday night, partly cloudy with a 20% chance of showers. Lows in the upper 50s. Thursday, mostly sunny with a chance of showers and thunderstorms. Highs in the upper 70s. Chance of rain 50%. Thursday night, partly cloudy. Lows in the upper 50s. Friday, mostly sunny with a chance of showers and thunderstorms. Highs in the upper 70s. Chance of rain 40%. Friday night, partly cloudy. Lows in the upper 50s. Saturday, mostly sunny with a chance of showers. Highs around 80. Chance of rain 30%. The 8 to 14 day outlook, from Sunday, June 28th to Saturday, July 4th, calls for above normal temperatures and above normal precipitation. Normal high temperatures across central Pennsylvania during this period range from the mid-70s over the Allegheny Mountains to the mid-80s across the lower Susquehanna Valley. Normal lows range from the mid-50s over the Alleghenies to the mid-60s across the lower Susquehanna Valley. Here are the 11 p.m. conditions in the Altoona area. In Altoona, it was cloudy. The temperature was 59 degrees, the dew point 58, and the relative humidity 96%. The wind was calm. The pressure was 29.94 inches and steady. At State College. Now, a few other local conditions: Johnstown, cloudy 57, Dubois, mostly cloudy 55, La Trobe, partly cloudy 61, Pittsburgh, mostly cloudy 67, Erie, partly cloudy 63, Bradford, partly cloudy 52. To the south and east, York, clear 61, Selins Grove, cloudy 64, Harrisburg, cloudy 69, Philadelphia, mostly cloudy 76, Baltimore, partly cloudy 72, Washington, D.C., partly cloudy 76. Once again, in Altoona, it was 59 degrees under cloudy skies. At State College. 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Here's the hazardous weather outlook for the following counties: Bedford, Blair, Cambria, and Huntingdon. For tonight, the probability for widespread hazardous weather is low. And now the extended outlook for the period Sunday through Friday. Potential for heavy rain and isolated flooding on Monday. Widely scattered showers and isolated thunderstorms will weaken as the sun sets. Weak high pressure will provide the Keystone State with a mainly dry Sunday. Lows tonight will range from the upper 40s over the northwest to the mid-60s across the southeast. High temperatures on Sunday will be mainly in the 70s. Expect overcast skies to develop for Sunday night and Monday with periods of rain statewide. A few thunderstorms with heavy rain will be possible, mainly across the southern part of the state. Highs on Monday will range from the 60s across the far north to the lower 80s across the far southeast. Much of the Keystone State will get upwards of an inch of rain. Here is the latest National Weather Service forecast for Blair and Bedford counties, including the city of Altoona. Rest of tonight, partly cloudy with a slight chance of showers between 10 p.m. and midnight, then mostly clear after midnight. Rainfall amounts less than a tenth of an inch. Lows in the mid-50s. West winds around 5 miles an hour. Chance of rain 20%. Sunday, patchy fog before 8 a.m. Mostly sunny. Highs in the upper 70s. West winds 5 to 10 miles an hour with gusts up to 20 miles an hour. Sunday night, mostly cloudy.
a slight chance of showers after 2 a.m. Rainfall amounts around a tenth of an inch. Lows in the upper 50s. Northwest winds around 5 miles an hour, becoming east after midnight. Chance of rain 20%. Monday, a slight chance of thunderstorms in the morning. Showers. A chance of thunderstorms in the afternoon. Rainfall amounts between a half and three quarters of an inch. Highs in the mid-70s. Southeast winds around 5 miles an hour, becoming southwest in the afternoon. Gusts up to 25 miles an hour. Chance of rain near 100%. Monday night, showers and a chance of thunderstorms through midnight, then showers likely and a slight chance of thunderstorms after midnight. Rainfall amounts between a tenth and a quarter of an inch. Lows in the upper 50s. West winds 5 to 10 miles an hour with gusts up to 25 miles an hour. Chance of rain near 100%. Here is the latest National Weather Service forecast for Cambria County, including the city of Johnstown. Rest of tonight, partly cloudy. A slight chance of showers between 10 p.m. and midnight. Patchy fog after 4 a.m. Rainfall amounts less than a tenth of an inch. Lows in the lower 50s. West winds 5 to 10 miles an hour. Chance of rain 20%. Sunday, partly sunny. Highs in the lower 70s. West winds 5 to 10 miles an hour with gusts up to 20 miles an hour. Sunday night, mostly cloudy. A slight chance of showers between 2 a.m. and 4 a.m. A chance of showers after 4 a.m. Rainfall amounts around a tenth of an inch. Lows in the upper 50s. West winds around 5 miles an hour, becoming southeast with gusts up to 20 miles an hour after midnight. Chance of rain 50%. Monday, a slight chance of thunderstorms in the morning. Showers. A chance of thunderstorms in the afternoon. Rainfall amounts between 1 and 1.5 inches expected. Highs in the lower 70s. Southeast winds 10 to 15 miles an hour, becoming southwest in the afternoon. Chance of rain near 100%. Monday night, a chance of thunderstorms through midnight. Showers. A slight chance of thunderstorms after midnight. Rainfall amounts between a tenth and a quarter of an inch. Lows in the upper 50s. Northwest winds 5 to 10 miles an hour with gusts up to 25 miles an hour. Chance of rain near 100%. And now the extended forecast for South Central Pennsylvania. Tuesday, partly sunny. Highs in the mid-70s. Tuesday night, mostly clear. Lows in the mid-50s. Wednesday, sunny. Highs in the upper 70s. Wednesday night, partly cloudy with a 20% chance of showers. Lows in the upper 50s. Thursday, mostly sunny with a chance of showers and thunderstorms. Highs in the upper 70s. Chance of rain 50%. Thursday night, partly cloudy. Lows in the upper 50s. Friday, mostly sunny with a chance of showers and thunderstorms. Highs in the upper 70s. Chance of rain 40%. Friday night, partly cloudy. Lows in the upper 50s. Saturday, mostly sunny with a chance of showers. Highs around 80. Chance of rain 30%. The 8 to 14 day outlook, from Sunday, June 28th to Saturday, July 4th, calls for above normal temperatures and above normal precipitation. Normal high temperatures across central Pennsylvania during this period range from the mid-70s over the Allegheny Mountains to the mid-80s across the lower Susquehanna Valley. Normal lows range from the mid-50s over the Alleghenies to the mid-60s across the lower Susquehanna Valley. Here are the 11 p.m. conditions in the Altoona area. In Altoona, it was cloudy. The temperature was 59 degrees, the dew point 58, and the relative humidity 96%. The wind was calm. The pressure was 29.94 inches and steady. At State College. Now, a few other local conditions: Johnstown, cloudy 57, Du Bois, mostly cloudy 55, La Trobe, partly cloudy 61, Pittsburgh, mostly cloudy 67, Erie, partly cloudy 63, Bradford, partly cloudy 52. To the south and east,
York, clear 61, Selinsgrove Grove cloudy 64, Harrisburg cloudy 69, Philadelphia mostly cloudy 76, Baltimore partly cloudy 72, Washington DC partly cloudy 76. Once again, in Altoona it was 59 degrees under cloudy skies. At State College. 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Here's the hazardous weather outlook for the following counties, Bedford, Blair, Cambria, and Huntingdon. For tonight, the probability for widespread hazardous weather is low. And now the extended outlook for the period Sunday through Friday. Potential for heavy rain and isolated flooding on Monday. Widely scattered showers and isolated thunderstorms will weaken as the sun sets. Weak high pressure will provide the Keystone State with a mainly dry Sunday. Lows tonight will range from the upper 40s over the northwest to the mid-60s across the southeast. High temperatures on Sunday will be mainly in the 70s. Expect overcast skies to develop for Sunday night and Monday with periods of rain statewide. A few thunderstorms with heavy rain will be possible, mainly across the southern part of the state. Highs on Monday will range from the 60s across the far north to the lower 80s across the far southeast. Much of the Keystone State will get upwards of an inch of rain. Here is the latest National Weather Service forecast for Blair and Bedford counties, including the city of Altoona. Rest of tonight, partly cloudy with a slight chance of showers between 10 p.m. and midnight, then mostly clear after midnight. Rainfall amounts less than a tenth of an inch. Lows in the mid-50s. West winds around 5 miles an hour. Chance of rain 20%. Sunday, patchy fog before 8 a.m. Mostly sunny. Highs in the upper 70s. West winds 5 to 10 miles an hour with gusts up to 20 miles an hour. Sunday night, mostly cloudy. A slight chance of showers after 2 a.m. Rainfall amounts around a tenth of an inch. Lows in the upper 50s. Northwest winds around 5 miles an hour, becoming east after midnight. Chance of rain 20%. Monday, a slight chance of thunderstorms in the morning. Showers. A chance of thunderstorms in the afternoon. Rainfall amounts between a half and three quarters of an inch. Highs in the mid-70s. Southeast winds around 5 miles an hour, becoming southwest in the afternoon. Gusts up to 25 miles an hour. Chance of rain near 100%. Monday night, showers and a chance of thunderstorms through midnight, then showers likely and a slight chance of thunderstorms after midnight. Rainfall amounts between a tenth and a quarter of an inch. Lows in the upper 50s. West winds 5 to 10 miles an hour with gusts up to 25 miles an hour. Chance of rain near 100%. Here is the latest National Weather Service forecast for Cambria County, including the city of Johnstown. Rest of tonight, partly cloudy. A slight chance of showers between 10 p.m. and midnight. Patchy fog after 4 a.m. Rainfall amounts less than a tenth of an inch. Lows in the lower 50s. West winds 5 to 10 miles an hour. Chance of rain 20%. Sunday, partly sunny. Highs in the lower 70s. West winds 5 to 10 miles an hour with gusts up to 20 miles an hour. Sunday night, mostly cloudy. A slight chance of showers between 2 a.m. and 4 a.m. A chance of showers after 4 a.m. Rainfall amounts around a tenth of an inch. Lows in the upper 50s. West winds around 5 miles an hour, becoming southeast with gusts up to 20 miles an hour after midnight. Chance of rain 50%. Monday, a slight chance of thunderstorms in the morning. Showers. A chance of thunderstorms in the afternoon. Rainfall amounts between 1 and 1.5 inches expected. Highs in the lower 70s. Southeast winds 10 to 15 miles an hour, becoming southwest in the afternoon. Chance of rain near 100%. Monday night, a chance of thunderstorms through midnight. Showers. A slight chance of thunderstorms after midnight. Rainfall amounts between a tenth and a quarter of an inch. Lows in the upper 50s. Northwest winds 5 to 10 miles an hour with gusts up to 25 miles an hour.
chance of rain near 100%. And now the extended forecast for South Central Pennsylvania. Tuesday, partly sunny. Highs in the mid-70s. Tuesday night, mostly clear. Lows in the mid-50s.

cloudy. Lows in the upper 50s. Saturday, mostly sunny with a chance of showers. Highs around 80. Chance of rain 30%. The 8 to 14 day outlook, from Sunday, June 28th to Saturday, July 4th, calls for above normal temperatures and above normal precipitation. Normal high temperatures across central Pennsylvania during this period range from the mid-70s over the Allegheny Mountains to the mid-80s across the lower Susquehanna Valley. Normal lows range from the mid-50s over the Alleghenies to the mid-60s across the lower Susquehanna Valley. Here are the 11 p.m. conditions in the Altoona area. In Altoona, it was cloudy. The temperature was 59 degrees, the dew point 58, and the relative humidity 96%. The wind was calm. The pressure was 29.94 inches and steady. At State College. Now, a few other local conditions: Johnstown, cloudy 57, Du Bois, mostly cloudy 55, La Trobe, partly cloudy 61, Pittsburgh, mostly cloudy 67, Erie, partly cloudy 63, Bradford, partly cloudy 52. To the south and east, York, clear 61, Selinsgrove Grove, cloudy 64, Harrisburg, cloudy 69, Philadelphia, mostly cloudy 76, Baltimore, partly cloudy 72, Washington, D.C., partly cloudy 76. Once again, in Altoona, it was 59 degrees under cloudy skies. At State College. 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Here's the hazardous weather outlook for the following counties: Bedford, Blair, Cambria, and Huntingdon. For tonight, the probability for widespread hazardous weather is low. And now the extended outlook for the period Sunday through Friday. Potential for heavy rain and isolated flooding on Monday. Widely scattered showers and isolated thunderstorms will weaken as the sun sets. Weak high pressure will provide the Keystone State with a mainly dry Sunday. Lows tonight will range from the upper 40s over the northwest to the mid-60s across the southeast. High temperatures on Sunday will be mainly in the 70s. Expect overcast skies to develop for Sunday night and Monday with periods of rain statewide. A few thunderstorms with heavy rain will be possible, mainly across the southern part of the state. Highs on Monday will range from the 60s across the far north to the lower 80s across the far southeast. Much of the Keystone State will get upwards of an inch of rain. Here is the latest National Weather Service forecast for Blair and Bedford counties, including the city of Altoona. Rest of tonight, partly cloudy with a slight chance of showers between 10 p.m. and midnight, then mostly clear after midnight. Rainfall amounts less than a tenth of an inch. Lows in the mid-50s. West winds around 5 miles an hour. Chance of rain 20%. Sunday, patchy fog before 8 a.m. Mostly sunny. Highs in the upper 70s. West winds 5 to 10 miles an hour with gusts up to 20 miles an hour. Sunday night, mostly cloudy. A slight chance of showers after 2 a.m. Rainfall amounts around a tenth of an inch. Lows in the upper 50s. Northwest winds around 5 miles an hour, becoming east after midnight. Chance of rain 20%. Monday, a slight chance of thunderstorms in the morning. Showers. A chance of thunderstorms in the afternoon. Rainfall amounts between a half and three quarters of an inch. Highs in the mid-70s. Southeast winds around 5 miles an hour, becoming southwest in the afternoon. Gusts up to 25 miles an hour. Chance of rain near 100%. Monday night, showers and a chance of thunderstorms through midnight, then showers likely and a slight chance of thunderstorms after midnight. Rainfall amounts between a tenth and a quarter of an inch. Lows in the upper 50s. West winds 5 to 10 miles an hour with gusts up to 25 miles an hour. Chance of rain near 100%. Here is the latest National Weather Service forecast for Cambria County, including the city of Johnstown. Rest of tonight, partly cloudy. A slight chance of showers between 10 p.m. and midnight. Patchy fog after 4 a.m. Rainfall amounts less than a tenth of an inch. Lows in the lower 50s. West winds 5 to 10 miles an hour. Chance of rain 20%.

Sunday, partly sunny. Highs in the lower 70s. West winds 5 to 10 miles an hour with gusts up to 20 miles an hour. Sunday night, mostly cloudy. A slight chance of showers between 2 a.m. and 4 a.m. A chance of showers after 4 a.m. Rainfall amounts around a tenth of an inch. Lows in the upper 50s. West winds around 5 miles an hour, becoming southeast with gusts up to 20 miles an hour after midnight. Chance of rain 50%. Monday, a slight chance of thunderstorms in the morning. Showers. A chance of thunderstorms in the afternoon. Rainfall amounts between 1 and 1.5 inches expected. Highs in the lower 70s. Southeast winds 10 to 15 miles an hour, becoming southwest in the afternoon. Chance of rain near 100%. Monday night, a chance of thunderstorms through midnight. Showers. A slight chance of thunderstorms after midnight. Rainfall amounts between a tenth and a quarter of an inch. Lows in the upper 50s. Northwest winds 5 to 10 miles an hour with gusts up to 25 miles an hour. Chance of rain near 100%. And now the extended forecast for South Central Pennsylvania. Tuesday, partly sunny. Highs in the mid-70s. Tuesday night, mostly clear. Lows in the mid-50s. Wednesday, sunny. Highs in the upper 70s. Wednesday night, partly cloudy with a 20% chance of showers. Lows in the upper 50s. Thursday, mostly sunny with a chance of showers and thunderstorms. Highs in the upper 70s. Chance of rain 50%. Thursday night, partly cloudy. Lows in the upper 50s. Friday, mostly sunny with a chance of showers and thunderstorms. Highs in the upper 70s. Chance of rain 40%. Friday night, partly cloudy. Lows in the upper 50s. Saturday, mostly sunny with a chance of showers. Highs around 80. Chance of rain 30%. Here is the latest National Weather Service forecast for Blair and Bedford counties, including the city of Altoona. Rest of tonight, mostly clear. Rainfall amounts less than a tenth of an inch. Lows in the mid-50s. West winds around 5 miles an hour. Sunday, patchy fog before 8 a.m. Mostly sunny. Highs in the upper 70s. West winds 5 to 10 miles an hour with gusts up to 20 miles an hour. Sunday night, mostly cloudy. A slight chance of showers after 2 a.m. Rainfall amounts around a tenth of an inch. Lows in the upper 50s. Northwest winds around 5 miles an hour, becoming east after midnight. Chance of rain 20%. Monday, a slight chance of thunderstorms in the morning. Showers. A chance of thunderstorms in the afternoon. Rainfall amounts between a half and three quarters of an inch. Highs in the mid-70s. Southeast winds around 5 miles an hour, becoming southwest in the afternoon. Gusts up to 25 miles an hour. Chance of rain near 100%. Monday night, showers and a chance of thunderstorms through midnight, then showers likely and a slight chance of thunderstorms after midnight. Rainfall amounts between a tenth and a quarter of an inch. Lows in the upper 50s. West winds 5 to 10 miles an hour with gusts up to 25 miles an hour. Chance of rain near 100%. Here is the latest National Weather Service forecast for Cambria County, including the city of Johnstown. Rest of tonight, partly cloudy. Patchy fog after 4 a.m. Rainfall amounts less than a tenth of an inch. Lows in the lower 50s. Southwest winds 5 to 10 miles an hour. Sunday, partly sunny. Highs in the lower 70s. West winds 5 to 10 miles an hour with gusts up to 20 miles an hour. Sunday night, mostly cloudy. A slight chance of showers between 2 a.m. and 4 a.m. A chance of showers after 4 a.m. Rainfall amounts around a tenth of an inch. Lows in the upper 50s. West winds around 5 miles an hour, becoming southeast with gusts up to 20 miles an hour after midnight. Chance of rain 50%. Monday, a slight chance of thunderstorms in the morning. Showers. A chance of thunderstorms in the afternoon. Rainfall amounts between 1 and 1.5 inches expected.
Highs in the lower 70s. Southeast winds 10 to 15 miles an hour, becoming southwest in the afternoon. Chance of rain near 100%. Monday night, a chance of thunderstorms through midnight. Showers. A slight chance of thunderstorms after midnight. Rainfall amounts between a tenth and a quarter of an inch. Lows in the upper 50s. Northwest winds 5 to 10 miles an hour with gusts up to 25 miles an hour. Chance of rain near 100%. And now the extended forecast for South Central Pennsylvania. Tuesday, partly sunny. Highs in the mid-70s. Tuesday night, mostly clear. Lows in the mid-50s. Wednesday, sunny. Highs in the upper 70s. Wednesday night, partly cloudy with a 20% chance of showers. Lows in the upper 50s. Thursday, mostly sunny with a chance of showers and thunderstorms. Highs in the upper 70s. Chance of rain 50%. Thursday night, partly cloudy. Lows in the upper 50s. Friday, mostly sunny with a chance of showers and thunderstorms. Highs in the upper 70s. Chance of rain 40%. Friday night, partly cloudy. Lows in the upper 50s. Saturday, mostly sunny with a chance of showers. Highs around 80. Chance of rain 30%. The 8 to 14 day outlook, from Sunday, June 28th to Saturday, July 4th, calls for above normal temperatures and above normal precipitation. Normal high temperatures across central Pennsylvania during this period range from the mid-70s over the Allegheny Mountains to the mid-80s across the lower Susquehanna Valley. Normal lows range from the mid-50s over the Alleghenies to the mid-60s across the lower Susquehanna Valley. Here are the midnight conditions in the Altoona area. In Altoona, it was cloudy. The temperature was 60 degrees, the dew point 58, and the relative humidity 92%. The wind was calm. The pressure was 29.93 inches and falling. At State College. Now, a few other local conditions. Johnstown, mostly cloudy 56, Dubois, mostly cloudy 55, La Trobe, mostly cloudy 61, Pittsburgh partly cloudy 65, Erie, mostly cloudy 61, Bradford partly cloudy 51. To the south and east, York, partly cloudy 61, Selins Grove mostly cloudy 61, Harrisburg light rain 66, Philadelphia mostly cloudy 74, Baltimore mostly cloudy 72, Washington DC mostly cloudy 73. Once again, in Altoona it was 60 degrees under cloudy skies. At State College. 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Here's the hazardous weather outlook for the following counties: Bedford, Blair, Cambria, and Huntingdon. For tonight, the probability for widespread hazardous weather is low. And now the extended outlook for the period Sunday through Friday. Potential for heavy rain and isolated flooding on Monday. Widely scattered showers and isolated thunderstorms will weaken as the sun sets. Weak high pressure will provide the Keystone State with a mainly dry Sunday. Lows tonight will range from the upper 40s over the northwest to the mid-60s across the southeast. High temperatures on Sunday will be mainly in the 70s. Expect overcast skies to develop for Sunday night and Monday with periods of rain statewide. A few thunderstorms with heavy rain will be possible, mainly across the southern part of the state. Highs on Monday will range from the 60s across the far north to the lower 80s across the far southeast. Much of the Keystone State will get upwards of an inch of rain. Here is the latest National Weather Service forecast for Blair and Bedford counties, including the city of Altoona. Rest of tonight, mostly clear. Rainfall amounts less than a tenth of an inch. Lows in the mid-50s. West winds around 5 miles an hour. Sunday, patchy fog before 8 a.m. Mostly sunny. Highs in the upper 70s. West winds 5 to 10 miles an hour with gusts up to 20 miles an hour. Sunday night, mostly cloudy. A slight chance of showers after 2 a.m. Rainfall amounts around a tenth of an inch. Lows in the upper 50s. Northwest winds around 5 miles an hour, becoming east after midnight.
chance of rain 20%. Monday, a slight chance of thunderstorms in the morning. Showers. A chance of thunderstorms in the afternoon. Rainfall amounts between a half and three quarters of an inch. Highs in the mid-70s. Southeast winds around 5 miles an hour, becoming southwest in the afternoon. Gusts up to 25 miles an hour. Chance of rain near 100%. Monday night, showers and a chance of thunderstorms through midnight, then showers likely and a slight chance of thunderstorms after midnight. Rainfall amounts between a tenth and a quarter of an inch. Lows in the upper 50s. West winds 5 to 10 miles an hour with gusts up to 25 miles an hour. Chance of rain near 100%. Here is the latest National Weather Service forecast for Cambria County, including the city of Johnstown. Rest of tonight, partly cloudy. Patchy fog after 4 a.m. Rainfall amounts less than a tenth of an inch. Lows in the lower 50s. Southwest winds 5 to 10 miles an hour. Sunday, partly sunny. Highs in the lower 70s. West winds 5 to 10 miles an hour with gusts up to 20 miles an hour. Sunday night, mostly cloudy. A slight chance of showers between 2 a.m. and 4 a.m. A chance of showers after 4 a.m. Rainfall amounts around a tenth of an inch. Lows in the upper 50s. West winds around 5 miles an hour, becoming southeast with gusts up to 20 miles an hour after midnight. Chance of rain 50%. Monday, a slight chance of thunderstorms in the morning. Showers. A chance of thunderstorms in the afternoon. Rainfall amounts between 1 and 1.5 inches expected. Highs in the lower 70s. Southeast winds 10 to 15 miles an hour, becoming southwest in the afternoon. Chance of rain near 100%. Monday night, a chance of thunderstorms through midnight. Showers. A slight chance of thunderstorms after midnight. Rainfall amounts between a tenth and a quarter of an inch. Lows in the upper 50s. Northwest winds 5 to 10 miles an hour with gusts up to 25 miles an hour. Chance of rain near 100%. And now the extended forecast for South Central Pennsylvania. Tuesday, partly sunny. Highs in the mid-70s. Tuesday night, mostly clear. Lows in the mid-50s. Wednesday, sunny. Highs in the upper 70s. Wednesday night, partly cloudy with a 20% chance of showers. Lows in the upper 50s. Thursday, mostly sunny with a chance of showers and thunderstorms. Highs in the upper 70s. Chance of rain 50%. Thursday night, partly cloudy. Lows in the upper 50s. Friday, mostly sunny with a chance of showers and thunderstorms. Highs in the upper 70s. Chance of rain 40%. Friday night, partly cloudy. Lows in the upper 50s. Saturday, mostly sunny with a chance of showers. Highs around 80. Chance of rain 30%. The 8 to 14 day outlook, from Sunday, June 28th to Saturday, July 4th, calls for above normal temperatures and above normal precipitation. Normal high temperatures across central Pennsylvania during this period range from the mid-70s over the Allegheny Mountains to the mid-80s across the lower Susquehanna Valley. Normal lows range from the mid-50s over the Alleghenies to the mid-60s across the lower Susquehanna Valley. Here are the midnight conditions in the Altoona area. In Altoona, it was cloudy. The temperature was 60 degrees, the dew point 58, and the relative humidity 92%. The wind was calm. The pressure was 29.93 inches and falling. At State College. Now, a few other local conditions. Johnstown, mostly cloudy 56, Du Bois, mostly cloudy 55, La Trobe, mostly cloudy 61, Pittsburgh partly cloudy 65, Erie, mostly cloudy 61, Bradford partly cloudy 51. To the south and east, York, partly cloudy 61, Selins Grove partly cloudy 61, Harrisburg light rain 66, Philadelphia mostly cloudy 74, Baltimore mostly cloudy 72, Washington D.C. mostly cloudy 73. Once again, in Altoona it was 60 degrees under cloudy skies. At State College. 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
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Here's the hazardous weather outlook for the following counties: Bedford, Blair, Cambria, and Huntingdon. For tonight, the probability for widespread hazardous weather is low. And now the extended outlook for the period Sunday through Friday. Potential for heavy rain and isolated flooding on Monday. Widely scattered showers and isolated thunderstorms will weaken as the sun sets. Weak high pressure will provide the Keystone State with a mainly dry Sunday. Lows tonight will range from the upper 40s over the northwest to the mid-60s across the southeast. High temperatures on Sunday will be mainly in the 70s. Expect overcast skies to develop for Sunday night and Monday with periods of rain statewide. A few thunderstorms with heavy rain will be possible, mainly across the southern part of the state. Highs on Monday will range from the 60s across the far north to the lower 80s across the far southeast. Much of the Keystone State will get upwards of an inch of rain. Here is the latest National Weather Service forecast for Blair and Bedford counties, including the city of Altoona. Rest of tonight, mostly clear. Rainfall amounts less than a tenth of an inch. Lows in the mid-50s. West winds around 5 miles an hour. Sunday, patchy fog before 8 a.m. Mostly sunny. Highs in the upper 70s. West winds 5 to 10 miles an hour with gusts up to 20 miles an hour. Sunday night, mostly cloudy. A slight chance of showers after 2 a.m. Rainfall amounts around a tenth of an inch. Lows in the upper 50s. Northwest winds around 5 miles an hour, becoming east after midnight. Chance of rain 20%. Monday, a slight chance of thunderstorms in the morning. Showers. A chance of thunderstorms in the afternoon. Rainfall amounts between a half and three quarters of an inch. Highs in the mid-70s. Southeast winds around 5 miles an hour, becoming southwest in the afternoon. Gusts up to 25 miles an hour. Chance of rain near 100%. Monday night, showers and a chance of thunderstorms through midnight, then showers likely and a slight chance of thunderstorms after midnight. Rainfall amounts between a tenth and a quarter of an inch. Lows in the upper 50s. West winds 5 to 10 miles an hour with gusts up to 25 miles an hour. Chance of rain near 100%. Here is the latest National Weather Service forecast for Cambria County, including the city of Johnstown. Rest of tonight, partly cloudy. Patchy fog after 4 a.m. Rainfall amounts less than a tenth of an inch. Lows in the lower 50s. Southwest winds 5 to 10 miles an hour. Sunday, partly sunny. Highs in the lower 70s. West winds 5 to 10 miles an hour with gusts up to 20 miles an hour. Sunday night, mostly cloudy. A slight chance of showers between 2 a.m. and 4 a.m. A chance of showers after 4 a.m. Rainfall amounts around a tenth of an inch. Lows in the upper 50s. West winds around 5 miles an hour, becoming southeast with gusts up to 20 miles an hour after midnight. Chance of rain 50%. Monday, a slight chance of thunderstorms in the morning. Showers. A chance of thunderstorms in the afternoon. Rainfall amounts between 1 and 1.5 inches expected. Highs in the lower 70s. Southeast winds 10 to 15 miles an hour, becoming southwest in the afternoon. Chance of rain near 100%. Monday night, a chance of thunderstorms through midnight. Showers. A slight chance of thunderstorms after midnight. Rainfall amounts between a tenth and a quarter of an inch. Lows in the upper 50s. Northwest winds 5 to 10 miles an hour with gusts up to 25 miles an hour. Chance of rain near 100%. And now the extended forecast for South Central Pennsylvania. Tuesday, partly sunny. Highs in the mid-70s. Tuesday night, mostly clear. Lows in the mid-50s. Wednesday, sunny. Highs in the upper 70s. Wednesday night, partly cloudy with a 20% chance of showers. Lows in the upper 50s. Thursday, mostly sunny with a chance of showers and thunderstorms. Highs in the upper 70s. Chance of rain 50%. Thursday night, partly cloudy.
lows in the upper 50s. Friday, mostly sunny with a chance of showers and thunderstorms. Highs in the upper 70s. Chance of rain 40%. Friday night, partly cloudy. Lows in the upper 50s. Saturday, mostly sunny with a chance of showers. Highs around 80. Chance of rain 30%. The 8 to 14 day outlook, from Sunday, June 28th to Saturday, July 4th, calls for above normal temperatures and above normal precipitation. Normal high temperatures across central Pennsylvania during this period range from the mid-70s over the Allegheny Mountains to the mid-80s across the lower Susquehanna Valley. Normal lows range from the mid-50s over the Alleghenies to the mid-60s across the lower Susquehanna Valley. 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Broadcasts originate from the National Weather Service in State College and are transmitted from the tower facilities provided by the Blair County Emergency Management Agency in Frankstown on a frequency of 162.425 MHz. We are located at Innovation Park in State College. 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Properly set weather radios with the alarm device will alert you when severe weather warnings or watches are issued. Programming on this station will be temporarily changed during severe weather to bring you the latest information. Warnings and safety information from the National Weather Service may someday save your life or protect your property. Here are the midnight conditions in the Altoona area. In Altoona, it was cloudy. The temperature was 60 degrees, the dew point 58, and the relative humidity 92%. The wind was calm. The pressure was 29.93 inches and falling. At State College. Now, a few other local conditions. Johnstown, mostly cloudy 56, Du Bois, mostly cloudy 55, La Trobe, mostly cloudy 61, Pittsburgh, partly cloudy 65, Erie, mostly cloudy 61, Bradford, partly cloudy 51. To the south and east, York, partly cloudy 61, Selins Grove, partly cloudy 61, Harrisburg, light rain 66, Philadelphia, mostly cloudy 74, Baltimore, mostly cloudy 72, Washington, D.C., mostly cloudy 73. Once again, in Altoona, it was 60 degrees under cloudy skies. At State College. 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Serving south central Pennsylvania, and originating from the National Weather Service office in State College. Here's the hazardous weather outlook for the following counties: Bedford, Blair, Cambria, and Huntingdon. For tonight, the probability for widespread hazardous weather is low. And now the extended outlook for the period Sunday through Friday. Potential for heavy rain and isolated flooding on Monday. Widely scattered showers and isolated thunderstorms will weaken as the sun sets. Weak high pressure will provide the Keystone State with a mainly dry Sunday. Lows tonight will range from the upper 40s over the northwest to the mid-60s across the southeast. High temperatures on Sunday will be mainly in the 70s. Expect overcast skies to develop for Sunday night and Monday with periods of rain statewide. A few thunderstorms with heavy rain will be possible, mainly across the southern part of the state. Highs on Monday will range from the 60s across the far north to the lower 80s across the far southeast. Much of the Keystone State will get upwards of an inch of rain. Here is the latest National Weather Service forecast for Blair and Bedford counties, including the city of Altoona. Rest of tonight, mostly clear. Rainfall amounts less than a tenth of an inch. Lows in the mid-50s. West winds around 5 miles an hour. Sunday, patchy fog before 8 a.m. Mostly sunny. Highs in the upper 70s. West winds 5 to 10 miles an hour with gusts up to 20 miles an hour. Sunday night, mostly cloudy. A slight chance of showers after 2 a.m. Rainfall amounts around a tenth of an inch. Lows in the upper 50s. Northwest winds around 5 miles an hour, becoming east after midnight. Chance of rain 20%. Monday, a slight chance of thunderstorms in the morning. Showers. A chance of thunderstorms in the afternoon. Rainfall amounts between a half and three quarters of an inch. Highs in the mid-70s. Southeast winds around 5 miles an hour, becoming southwest in the afternoon.
Gusts up to 25 miles an hour. Chance of rain near 100%. Monday night, showers and a chance of thunderstorms through midnight, then showers likely and a slight chance of thunderstorms after midnight. Rainfall amounts between a tenth and a quarter of an inch. Lows in the upper 50s. West winds 5 to 10 miles an hour with gusts up to 25 miles an hour. Chance of rain near 100%. Here is the latest National Weather Service forecast for Cambria County, including the city of Johnstown. Rest of tonight, partly cloudy. Patchy fog after 4 a.m. Rainfall amounts less than a tenth of an inch. Lows in the lower 50s. Southwest winds 5 to 10 miles an hour. Sunday, partly sunny. Highs in the lower 70s. West winds 5 to 10 miles an hour with gusts up to 20 miles an hour. Sunday night, mostly cloudy. A slight chance of showers between 2 a.m. and 4 a.m. A chance of showers after 4 a.m. Rainfall amounts around a tenth of an inch. Lows in the upper 50s. West winds around 5 miles an hour, becoming southeast with gusts up to 20 miles an hour after midnight. Chance of rain 50%. Monday, a slight chance of thunderstorms in the morning. Showers. A chance of thunderstorms in the afternoon. Rainfall amounts between 1 and 1.5 inches expected. Highs in the lower 70s. Southeast winds 10 to 15 miles an hour, becoming southwest in the afternoon. Chance of rain near 100%. Monday night, a chance of thunderstorms through midnight. Showers. A slight chance of thunderstorms after midnight. Rainfall amounts between a tenth and a quarter of an inch. Lows in the upper 50s. Northwest winds 5 to 10 miles an hour with gusts up to 25 miles an hour. Chance of rain near 100%. And now the extended forecast for South Central Pennsylvania. Tuesday, partly sunny. Highs in the mid-70s. Tuesday night, mostly clear. Lows in the mid-50s. Wednesday, sunny. Highs in the upper 70s. Wednesday night, partly cloudy with a 20% chance of showers. Lows in the upper 50s. Thursday, mostly sunny with a chance of showers and thunderstorms. Highs in the upper 70s. Chance of rain 50%. Thursday night, partly cloudy. Lows in the upper 50s. Friday, mostly sunny with a chance of showers and thunderstorms. Highs in the upper 70s. Chance of rain 40%. Friday night, partly cloudy. Lows in the upper 50s. Saturday, mostly sunny with a chance of showers. Highs around 80. Chance of rain 30%. The 8 to 14 day outlook, from Sunday, June 28th to Saturday, July 4th, calls for above normal temperatures and above normal precipitation. Normal high temperatures across central Pennsylvania during this period range from the mid-70s over the Allegheny Mountains to the mid-80s across the lower Susquehanna Valley. Normal lows range from the mid-50s over the Alleghenies to the mid-60s across the lower Susquehanna Valley. Here are the midnight conditions in the Altoona area. In Altoona, it was cloudy. The temperature was 60 degrees, the dew point 58, and the relative humidity 92%. The wind was calm. The pressure was 29.93 inches and falling. At State College. Now, a few other local conditions. Johnstown, mostly cloudy 56, Du Bois, mostly cloudy 55, La Trobe, mostly cloudy 61, Pittsburgh partly cloudy 65, Erie, mostly cloudy 61, Bradford partly cloudy 51. To the south and east, York, partly cloudy 61, Selins Grove partly cloudy 61, Harrisburg light rain 66, Philadelphia mostly cloudy 74, Baltimore mostly cloudy 72, Washington D.C. mostly cloudy 73. Once again, in Altoona it was 60 degrees under cloudy skies. At State College. 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Here's the hazardous weather outlook for the following counties, Bedford, Blair, Cambria, and Huntingdon. For tonight, the probability for widespread hazardous weather is low. And now the extended outlook for the period Sunday through Friday.
potential for heavy rain and isolated flood on Monday. Widely scattered showers and isolated thunderstorms will weaken as the sun sets. Weak high pressure will provide the Keystone State with a mainly dry Sunday. Lows tonight will range from the upper 40s over the northwest to the mid-60s across the southeast. High temperatures on Sunday will be mainly in the 70s. Expect overcast skies to develop for Sunday night and Monday with periods of rain statewide. A few thunderstorms with heavy rain will be possible, mainly across the southern part of the state. Highs on Monday will range from the 60s across the far north to the lower 80s across the far southeast. Much of the Keystone State will get upwards of an inch of rain. Here is the latest National Weather Service forecast for Blair and Bedford counties, including the city of Altoona. Rest of tonight, mostly clear. Rainfall amounts less than a tenth of an inch. Lows in the mid-50s. West winds around 5 miles an hour. Sunday, patchy fog before 8 a.m. Mostly sunny. Highs in the upper 70s. West winds 5 to 10 miles an hour with gusts up to 20 miles an hour. Sunday night, mostly cloudy. A slight chance of showers after 2 a.m. Rainfall amounts around a tenth of an inch. Lows in the upper 50s. Northwest winds around 5 miles an hour, becoming east after midnight. Chance of rain 20%. Monday, a slight chance of thunderstorms in the morning. Showers. A chance of thunderstorms in the afternoon. Rainfall amounts between a half and three quarters of an inch. Highs in the mid-70s. Southeast winds around 5 miles an hour, becoming southwest in the afternoon. Gusts up to 25 miles an hour. Chance of rain near 100%. Monday night, showers and a chance of thunderstorms through midnight, then showers likely and a slight chance of thunderstorms after midnight. Rainfall amounts between a tenth and a quarter of an inch. Lows in the upper 50s. West winds 5 to 10 miles an hour with gusts up to 25 miles an hour. Chance of rain near 100%. Here is the latest National Weather Service forecast for Cambria County, including the city of Johnstown. Rest of tonight, partly cloudy. Patchy fog after 4 a.m. Rainfall amounts less than a tenth of an inch. Lows in the lower 50s. Southwest winds 5 to 10 miles an hour. Sunday, partly sunny. Highs in the lower 70s. West winds 5 to 10 miles an hour with gusts up to 20 miles an hour. Sunday night, mostly cloudy. A slight chance of showers between 2 a.m. and 4 a.m. A chance of showers after 4 a.m. Rainfall amounts around a tenth of an inch. Lows in the upper 50s. West winds around 5 miles an hour, becoming southeast with gusts up to 20 miles an hour after midnight. Chance of rain 50%. Monday, a slight chance of thunderstorms in the morning. Showers. A chance of thunderstorms in the afternoon. Rainfall amounts between 1 and 1.5 inches expected. Highs in the lower 70s. Southeast winds 10 to 15 miles an hour, becoming southwest in the afternoon. Chance of rain near 100%. Monday night, a chance of thunderstorms through midnight. Showers. A slight chance of thunderstorms after midnight. Rainfall amounts between a tenth and a quarter of an inch. Lows in the upper 50s. Northwest winds 5 to 10 miles an hour with gusts up to 25 miles an hour. Chance of rain near 100%. And now the extended forecast for South Central Pennsylvania. Tuesday, partly sunny. Highs in the mid-70s. Tuesday night, mostly clear. Lows in the mid-50s. Wednesday, sunny. Highs in the upper 70s. Wednesday night, partly cloudy with a 20% chance of showers. Lows in the upper 50s. Thursday, mostly sunny with a chance of showers and thunderstorms. Highs in the upper 70s. Chance of rain 50%. Thursday night, partly cloudy. Lows in the upper 50s. Friday, mostly sunny with a chance of showers and thunderstorms. Highs in the upper 70s. Chance of rain 40%. Friday night, partly cloudy. Lows in the upper 50s. Saturday, mostly sunny with a chance of showers. Highs around 80. Chance of rain 30%.
The 8 to 14 day outlook, from Sunday, June 28th to Saturday, July 4th, calls for above normal temperatures and above normal precipitation. Normal high temperatures across central Pennsylvania during this period range from the mid-70s over the Allegheny Mountains to the mid-80s across the lower Susquehanna Valley. Normal lows range from the mid-50s over the Alleghenies to the mid-60s across the lower Susquehanna Valley. Here are the midnight conditions in the Altoona area. In Altoona, it was cloudy. The temperature was 60 degrees, the dew point 58, and the relative humidity 92%. The wind was calm. The pressure was 29.93 inches and falling. At State College. Now, a few other local conditions. Johnstown, mostly cloudy 56. Du Bois, mostly cloudy 55. La Trobe, mostly cloudy 61. Pittsburgh, partly cloudy 65. Erie, mostly cloudy 61. Bradford, partly cloudy 51. To the south and east, York, partly cloudy 61, Selins Grove partly cloudy 61, Harrisburg light rain 66, Philadelphia mostly cloudy 74, Baltimore mostly cloudy 72, Washington D.C. mostly cloudy 73. Once again, in Altoona it was 60 degrees under cloudy skies. At State College. 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Here's the hazardous weather outlook for the following counties: Bedford, Blair, Cambria, and Huntingdon. For tonight, the probability for widespread hazardous weather is low. And now the extended outlook for the period Sunday through Friday. Potential for heavy rain and isolated flooding on Monday. Widely scattered showers and isolated thunderstorms will weaken as the sun sets. Weak high pressure will provide the Keystone State with a mainly dry Sunday. Lows tonight will range from the upper 40s over the northwest to the mid-60s across the southeast. High temperatures on Sunday will be mainly in the 70s. Expect overcast skies to develop for Sunday night and Monday with periods of rain statewide. A few thunderstorms with heavy rain will be possible, mainly across the southern part of the state. Highs on Monday will range from the 60s across the far north to the lower 80s across the far southeast. Much of the Keystone State will get upwards of an inch of rain. Here is the latest National Weather Service forecast for Blair and Bedford counties, including the city of Altoona. Rest of tonight, mostly clear. Rainfall amounts less than a tenth of an inch. Lows in the mid-50s. West winds around 5 miles an hour. Sunday, patchy fog before 8 a.m. Mostly sunny. Highs in the upper 70s. West winds 5 to 10 miles an hour with gusts up to 20 miles an hour. Sunday night, mostly cloudy. A slight chance of showers after 2 a.m. Rainfall amounts around a tenth of an inch. Lows in the upper 50s. Northwest winds around 5 miles an hour, becoming east after midnight. Chance of rain 20%. Monday, a slight chance of thunderstorms in the morning. Showers. A chance of thunderstorms in the afternoon. Rainfall amounts between a half and three quarters of an inch. Highs in the mid-70s. Southeast winds around 5 miles an hour, becoming southwest in the afternoon. Gusts up to 25 miles an hour. Chance of rain near 100%. Monday night, showers and a chance of thunderstorms through midnight, then showers likely and a slight chance of thunderstorms after midnight. Rainfall amounts between a tenth and a quarter of an inch. Lows in the upper 50s. West winds 5 to 10 miles an hour with gusts up to 25 miles an hour. Chance of rain near 100%. Here is the latest National Weather Service forecast for Cambria County, including the city of Johnstown. Rest of tonight, partly cloudy. Patchy fog after 4 a.m. Rainfall amounts less than a tenth of an inch. Lows in the lower 50s. Southwest winds 5 to 10 miles an hour. Sunday, partly sunny. Highs in the lower 70s. West winds 5 to 10 miles an hour with gusts up to 20 miles an hour. Sunday night, mostly cloudy. A slight chance of showers between 2 a.m. and 4 a.m. A chance of showers after 4 a.m. Rainfall amounts around a tenth of an inch. Lows in the upper 50s.
West winds around 5 miles an hour, becoming southeast with gusts up to 20 miles an hour after midnight. Chance of rain 50%. Monday, a slight chance of thunderstorms in the morning. Showers. A chance of thunderstorms in the afternoon. Rainfall amounts between 1 and 1.5 inches expected. Highs in the lower 70s. Southeast winds 10 to 15 miles an hour, becoming southwest in the afternoon. Chance of rain near 100%. Monday night, a chance of thunderstorms through midnight. Showers. A slight chance of thunderstorms after midnight. Rainfall amounts between a tenth and a quarter of an inch. Lows in the upper 50s. Northwest winds 5 to 10 miles an hour with gusts up to 25 miles an hour. Chance of rain near 100%. And now the extended forecast for South Central Pennsylvania. Tuesday, partly sunny. Highs in the mid-70s. Tuesday night, mostly clear. Lows in the mid-50s. Wednesday, sunny. Highs in the upper 70s. Wednesday night, partly cloudy with a 20% chance of showers. Lows in the upper 50s. Thursday, mostly sunny with a chance of showers and thunderstorms. Highs in the upper 70s. Chance of rain 50%. Thursday night, partly cloudy. Lows in the upper 50s. Friday, mostly sunny with a chance of showers and thunderstorms. Highs in the upper 70s. Chance of rain 40%. Friday night, partly cloudy. Lows in the upper 50s. Saturday, mostly sunny with a chance of showers. Highs around 80. Chance of rain 30%. The 8 to 14 day outlook, from Sunday, June 28th to Saturday, July 4th, calls for above normal temperatures and above normal precipitation. Normal high temperatures across central Pennsylvania during this period range from the mid-70s over the Allegheny Mountains to the mid-80s across the lower Susquehanna Valley. Normal lows range from the mid-50s over the Alleghenies to the mid-60s across the lower Susquehanna Valley. Here are the midnight conditions in the Altoona area. In Altoona, it was cloudy. The temperature was 60 degrees, the dew point 58, and the relative humidity 92%. The wind was calm. The pressure was 29.93 inches and falling. At State College. Now, a few other local conditions. Johnstown, mostly cloudy 56, Du Bois, mostly cloudy 55, La Trobe, mostly cloudy 61, Pittsburgh partly cloudy 65, Erie, mostly cloudy 61, Bradford partly cloudy 51. To the south and east, York, partly cloudy 61, Selins Grove partly cloudy 61, Harrisburg light rain 66, Philadelphia mostly cloudy 74, Baltimore mostly cloudy 72, Washington DC mostly cloudy 73. Once again, in Altoona it was 60 degrees under cloudy skies. At State College. 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Here's the hazardous weather outlook for the following counties: Bedford, Blair, Cambria, and Huntingdon. For tonight, the probability for widespread hazardous weather is low. And now the extended outlook for the period Sunday through Friday. Potential for heavy rain and isolated flooding on Monday. Widely scattered showers and isolated thunderstorms will weaken as the sun sets. Weak high pressure will provide the Keystone State with a mainly dry Sunday. Lows tonight will range from the upper 40s over the northwest to the mid-60s across the southeast. High temperatures on Sunday will be mainly in the 70s. Expect overcast skies to develop for Sunday night and Monday with periods of rain statewide. A few thunderstorms with heavy rain will be possible, mainly across the southern part of the state. Highs on Monday will range from the 60s across the far north to the lower 80s across the far southeast. Much of the Keystone State will get upwards of an inch of rain. Here is the latest National Weather Service forecast for Blair and Bedford counties, including the city of Altoona. Rest of tonight, mostly clear. Rainfall amounts less than a tenth of an inch. Lows in the mid-50s. West winds around 5 miles an hour. Sunday, patchy fog before 8 a.m. Mostly sunny. Highs in the upper 70s.
West winds 5 to 10 miles an hour with gusts up to 20 miles an hour. Sunday night, mostly cloudy. A slight chance of showers after 2 a.m. Rainfall amounts around a tenth of an inch. Lows in the upper 50s. Northwest winds around 5 miles an hour, becoming east after midnight. Chance of rain 20%. Monday, a slight chance of thunderstorms in the morning. Showers. A chance of thunderstorms in the afternoon. Rainfall amounts between a half and three quarters of an inch. Highs in the mid-70s. Southeast winds around 5 miles an hour, becoming southwest in the afternoon. Gusts up to 25 miles an hour. Chance of rain near 100%. Monday night, showers and a chance of thunderstorms through midnight, then showers likely and a slight chance of thunderstorms after midnight. Rainfall amounts between a tenth and a quarter of an inch. Lows in the upper 50s. West winds 5 to 10 miles an hour with gusts up to 25 miles an hour. Chance of rain near 100%. Here is the latest National Weather Service forecast for Cambria County, including the city of Johnstown. Rest of tonight, partly cloudy. Patchy fog after 4 a.m. Rainfall amounts less than a tenth of an inch. Lows in the lower 50s. Southwest winds 5 to 10 miles an hour. Sunday, partly sunny. Highs in the lower 70s. West winds 5 to 10 miles an hour with gusts up to 20 miles an hour. Sunday night, mostly cloudy. A slight chance of showers between 2 a.m. and 4 a.m. A chance of showers after 4 a.m. Rainfall amounts around a tenth of an inch. Lows in the upper 50s. West winds around 5 miles an hour, becoming southeast with gusts up to 20 miles an hour after midnight. Chance of rain 50%. Monday, a slight chance of thunderstorms in the morning. Showers. A chance of thunderstorms in the afternoon. Rainfall amounts between 1 and 1.5 inches expected. Highs in the lower 70s. Southeast winds 10 to 15 miles an hour, becoming southwest in the afternoon. Chance of rain near 100%. Monday night, a chance of thunderstorms through midnight. Showers. A slight chance of thunderstorms after midnight. Rainfall amounts between a tenth and a quarter of an inch. Lows in the upper 50s. Northwest winds 5 to 10 miles an hour with gusts up to 25 miles an hour. Chance of rain near 100%. And now the extended forecast for South Central Pennsylvania. Tuesday, partly sunny. Highs in the mid-70s. Tuesday night, mostly clear. Lows in the mid-50s. Wednesday, sunny. Highs in the upper 70s. Wednesday night, partly cloudy with a 20% chance of showers. Lows in the upper 50s. Thursday, mostly sunny with a chance of showers and thunderstorms. Highs in the upper 70s. Chance of rain 50%. Thursday night, partly cloudy. Lows in the upper 50s. Friday, mostly sunny with a chance of showers and thunderstorms. Highs in the upper 70s. Chance of rain 40%. Friday night, partly cloudy. Lows in the upper 50s. Saturday, mostly sunny with a chance of showers. Highs around 80. Chance of rain 30%. The 8 to 14 day outlook, from Sunday, June 28th to Saturday, July 4th, calls for above normal temperatures and above normal precipitation. Normal high temperatures across central Pennsylvania during this period range from the mid-70s over the Allegheny Mountains to the mid-80s across the lower Susquehanna Valley. Normal lows range from the mid-50s over the Alleghenies to the mid-60s across the lower Susquehanna Valley. Here are the midnight conditions in the Altoona area. In Altoona, it was cloudy. The temperature was 60 degrees, the dew point 58, and the relative humidity 92%. The wind was calm. The pressure was 29.93 inches and falling. At State College. Now, a few other local conditions. Johnstown, mostly cloudy 56, Du Bois, mostly cloudy 55, La Trobe, mostly cloudy 61, Pittsburgh partly cloudy 65, Erie, mostly cloudy 61, Bradford partly cloudy 51. To the south and east,
York, partly cloudy 61, Selams Grove, partly cloudy 61, Harrisburg, light rain 66, Philadelphia, mostly cloudy 74, Baltimore, mostly cloudy 72, Washington, D.C., mostly cloudy 73. Once again, in Altoona, it was 60 degrees under cloudy skies. At State College. 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Here's the hazardous weather outlook for the following counties: Bedford, Blair, Cambria, and Huntingdon. For tonight, the probability for widespread hazardous weather is low. And now the extended outlook for the period Sunday through Friday. Potential for heavy rain and isolated flooding on Monday. Widely scattered showers and isolated thunderstorms will weaken as the sun sets. Weak high pressure will provide the Keystone State with a mainly dry Sunday. Lows tonight will range from the upper 40s over the northwest to the mid-60s across the southeast. High temperatures on Sunday will be mainly in the 70s. Expect overcast skies to develop for Sunday night and Monday with periods of rain statewide. A few thunderstorms with heavy rain will be possible, mainly across the southern part of the state. Highs on Monday will range from the 60s across the far north to the lower 80s across the far southeast. Much of the Keystone State will get upwards of an inch of rain. Here is the latest National Weather Service forecast for Blair and Bedford counties, including the city of Altoona. Rest of tonight, mostly clear. Rainfall amounts less than a tenth of an inch. Lows in the mid-50s. West winds around 5 miles an hour. Sunday, patchy fog before 8 a.m. Mostly sunny. Highs in the upper 70s. West winds 5 to 10 miles an hour with gusts up to 20 miles an hour. Sunday night, mostly cloudy. A slight chance of showers after 2 a.m. Rainfall amounts around a tenth of an inch. Lows in the upper 50s. Northwest winds around 5 miles an hour, becoming east after midnight. Chance of rain 20%. Monday, a slight chance of thunderstorms in the morning. Showers. A chance of thunderstorms in the afternoon. Rainfall amounts between a half and three quarters of an inch. Highs in the mid-70s. Southeast winds around 5 miles an hour, becoming southwest in the afternoon. Gusts up to 25 miles an hour. Chance of rain near 100%. Monday night, showers and a chance of thunderstorms through midnight, then showers likely and a slight chance of thunderstorms after midnight. Rainfall amounts between a tenth and a quarter of an inch. Lows in the upper 50s. West winds 5 to 10 miles an hour with gusts up to 25 miles an hour. Chance of rain near 100%. Here is the latest National Weather Service forecast for Cambria County, including the city of Johnstown. Rest of tonight, partly cloudy. Patchy fog after 4 a.m. Rainfall amounts less than a tenth of an inch. Lows in the lower 50s. Southwest winds 5 to 10 miles an hour. Sunday, partly sunny. Highs in the lower 70s. West winds 5 to 10 miles an hour with gusts up to 20 miles an hour. Sunday night, mostly cloudy. A slight chance of showers between 2 a.m. and 4 a.m. A chance of showers after 4 a.m. Rainfall amounts around a tenth of an inch. Lows in the upper 50s. West winds around 5 miles an hour, becoming southeast with gusts up to 20 miles an hour after midnight. Chance of rain 50%. Monday, a slight chance of thunderstorms in the morning. Showers. A chance of thunderstorms in the afternoon. Rainfall amounts between 1 and 1.5 inches expected. Highs in the lower 70s. Southeast winds 10 to 15 miles an hour, becoming southwest in the afternoon. Chance of rain near 100%. Monday night, a chance of thunderstorms through midnight. Showers. A slight chance of thunderstorms after midnight. Rainfall amounts between a tenth and a quarter of an inch. Lows in the upper 50s. Northwest winds 5 to 10 miles an hour with gusts up to 25 miles an hour. Chance of rain near 100%. And now the extended forecast for South Central Pennsylvania. Tuesday, partly sunny. Highs in the mid-70s. Tuesday night, mostly clear.
lows in the mid-50s. Wednesday, sunny. Highs in the upper 70s.

highs around 80. Chance of rain 30%. The 8 to 14 day outlook, from Sunday, June 28th to Saturday, July 4th, calls for above normal temperatures and above normal precipitation. Normal high temperatures across central Pennsylvania during this period range from the mid-70s over the Allegheny Mountains to the mid-80s across the lower Susquehanna Valley. Normal lows range from the mid-50s over the Alleghenies to the mid-60s across the lower Susquehanna Valley. Here are the midnight conditions in the Altoona area. In Altoona, it was cloudy. The temperature was 60 degrees, the dew point 58, and the relative humidity 92%. The wind was calm. The pressure was 29.93 inches and falling. At State College. Now, a few other local conditions. Johnstown, mostly cloudy 56, Du Bois, mostly cloudy 55, La Trobe, mostly cloudy 61, Pittsburgh partly cloudy 65, Erie, mostly cloudy 61, Bradford partly cloudy 51. To the south and east, York, partly cloudy 61, Selins Grove partly cloudy 61, Harrisburg light rain 66, Philadelphia mostly cloudy 74, Baltimore mostly cloudy 72, Washington DC mostly cloudy 73. Once again, in Altoona it was 60 degrees under cloudy skies. At State College. 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Here's the hazardous weather outlook for the following counties: Bedford, Blair, Cambria, and Huntingdon. For tonight, the probability for widespread hazardous weather is low. And now the extended outlook for the period Sunday through Friday. Potential for heavy rain and isolated flooding on Monday. Widely scattered showers and isolated thunderstorms will weaken as the sun sets. Weak high pressure will provide the Keystone State with a mainly dry Sunday. Lows tonight will range from the upper 40s over the northwest to the mid-60s across the southeast. High temperatures on Sunday will be mainly in the 70s. Expect overcast skies to develop for Sunday night and Monday with periods of rain statewide. A few thunderstorms with heavy rain will be possible, mainly across the southern part of the state. Highs on Monday will range from the 60s across the far north to the lower 80s across the far southeast. Much of the Keystone State will get upwards of an inch of rain. Here is the latest National Weather Service forecast for Blair and Bedford counties, including the city of Altoona. Rest of tonight, mostly clear. Rainfall amounts less than a tenth of an inch. Lows in the mid-50s. West winds around 5 miles an hour. Sunday, patchy fog before 8 a.m. Mostly sunny. Highs in the upper 70s. West winds 5 to 10 miles an hour with gusts up to 20 miles an hour. Sunday night, mostly cloudy. A slight chance of showers after 2 a.m. Rainfall amounts around a tenth of an inch. Lows in the upper 50s. Northwest winds around 5 miles an hour, becoming east after midnight. Chance of rain 20%. Monday, a slight chance of thunderstorms in the morning. Showers. A chance of thunderstorms in the afternoon. Rainfall amounts between a half and three quarters of an inch. Highs in the mid-70s. Southeast winds around 5 miles an hour, becoming southwest in the afternoon. Gusts up to 25 miles an hour. Chance of rain near 100%. Monday night, showers and a chance of thunderstorms through midnight, then showers likely and a slight chance of thunderstorms after midnight. Rainfall amounts between a tenth and a quarter of an inch. Lows in the upper 50s. West winds 5 to 10 miles an hour with gusts up to 25 miles an hour. Chance of rain near 100%. Here is the latest National Weather Service forecast for Cambria County, including the city of Johnstown. Rest of tonight, partly cloudy. Patchy fog after 4 a.m. Rainfall amounts less than a tenth of an inch. Lows in the lower 50s. Southwest winds 5 to 10 miles an hour. Sunday, partly sunny. Highs in the lower 70s. West winds 5 to 10 miles an hour with gusts up to 20 miles an hour. Sunday night, mostly cloudy. A slight chance of showers between 2 a.m. and 4 a.m. A chance of showers after 4 a.m.

rainfall amounts around a tenth of an inch. Lows in the upper 50s. West winds around 5 miles an hour, becoming southeast with gusts up to 20 miles an hour after midnight. Chance of rain 50%. Monday, a slight chance of thunderstorms in the morning. Showers. A chance of thunderstorms in the afternoon. Rainfall amounts between 1 and 1.5 inches expected. Highs in the lower 70s. Southeast winds 10 to 15 miles an hour, becoming southwest in the afternoon. Chance of rain near 100%. Monday night, a chance of thunderstorms through midnight. Showers. A slight chance of thunderstorms after midnight. Rainfall amounts between a tenth and a quarter of an inch. Lows in the upper 50s. Northwest winds 5 to 10 miles an hour with gusts up to 25 miles an hour. Chance of rain near 100%. And now the extended forecast for South Central Pennsylvania. Tuesday, partly sunny. Highs in the mid-70s. Tuesday night, mostly clear. Lows in the mid-50s. Wednesday, sunny. Highs in the upper 70s. Wednesday night, partly cloudy with a 20% chance of showers. Lows in the upper 50s. Thursday, mostly sunny with a chance of showers and thunderstorms. Highs in the upper 70s. Chance of rain 50%. Thursday night, partly cloudy. Lows in the upper 50s. Friday, mostly sunny with a chance of showers and thunderstorms. Highs in the upper 70s. Chance of rain 40%. Friday night, partly cloudy. Lows in the upper 50s. Saturday, mostly sunny with a chance of showers. Highs around 80. Chance of rain 30%. The 8 to 14 day outlook, from Sunday, June 28th to Saturday, July 4th, calls for above normal temperatures and above normal precipitation. Normal high temperatures across central Pennsylvania during this period range from the mid-70s over the Allegheny Mountains to the mid-80s across the lower Susquehanna Valley. Normal lows range from the mid-50s over the Alleghenies to the mid-60s across the lower Susquehanna Valley. Here are the 1 a.m. conditions in the Altoona area. In Altoona, it was cloudy. The temperature was 59 degrees, the dew point 58, and the relative humidity 96%. The wind was southwest at 6 miles an hour. The pressure was 29.93 inches and steady. At State College. Now, a few other local conditions: Johnstown, cloudy 56, Dubois, fog 55, Latrobe, partly cloudy 61, Pittsburgh, partly cloudy 62, Erie, mostly cloudy 60, Bradford, partly cloudy 55. To the south and east, York, mostly cloudy 62, Selins Grove, mostly cloudy 59, Philadelphia, mostly cloudy 74, Baltimore, mostly cloudy 68, Washington, D.C., mostly cloudy 68. Once again, in Altoona it was 59 degrees under cloudy skies. At State College. 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Here's the hazardous weather outlook for the following counties: Bedford, Blair, Cambria, and Huntingdon. For tonight, the probability for widespread hazardous weather is low. And now the extended outlook for the period Sunday through Friday. Potential for heavy rain and isolated flooding on Monday. Widely scattered showers and isolated thunderstorms will weaken as the sun sets. Weak high pressure will provide the Keystone State with a mainly dry Sunday. Lows tonight will range from the upper 40s over the northwest to the mid-60s across the southeast. High temperatures on Sunday will be mainly in the 70s. Expect overcast skies to develop for Sunday night and Monday with periods of rain statewide. A few thunderstorms with heavy rain will be possible, mainly across the southern part of the state. Highs on Monday will range from the 60s across the far north to the lower 80s across the far southeast. Much of the Keystone State will get upwards of an inch of rain. Here is the latest National Weather Service forecast for Blair and Bedford counties, including the city of Altoona. Rest of tonight, mostly clear. Rainfall amounts less than a tenth of an inch. Lows in the mid-50s. West winds around 5 miles an hour. Sunday, patchy fog before 8 a.m.
mostly sunny. Highs in the upper 70s. West winds 5 to 10 miles an hour with gusts up to 20 miles an hour. Sunday night, mostly cloudy. A slight chance of showers after 2 a.m. Rainfall amounts around a tenth of an inch. Lows in the upper 50s. Northwest winds around 5 miles an hour, becoming east after midnight. Chance of rain 20%. Monday, a slight chance of thunderstorms in the morning. Showers. A chance of thunderstorms in the afternoon. Rainfall amounts between a half and three quarters of an inch. Highs in the mid-70s. Southeast winds around 5 miles an hour, becoming southwest in the afternoon. Gusts up to 25 miles an hour. Chance of rain near 100%. Monday night, showers and a chance of thunderstorms through midnight, then showers likely and a slight chance of thunderstorms after midnight. Rainfall amounts between a tenth and a quarter of an inch. Lows in the upper 50s. West winds 5 to 10 miles an hour with gusts up to 25 miles an hour. Chance of rain near 100%. Here is the latest National Weather Service forecast for Cambria County, including the city of Johnstown. Rest of tonight, partly cloudy. Patchy fog after 4 a.m. Rainfall amounts less than a tenth of an inch. Lows in the lower 50s. Southwest winds 5 to 10 miles an hour. Sunday, partly sunny. Highs in the lower 70s. West winds 5 to 10 miles an hour with gusts up to 20 miles an hour. Sunday night, mostly cloudy. A slight chance of showers between 2 a.m. and 4 a.m. A chance of showers after 4 a.m. Rainfall amounts around a tenth of an inch. Lows in the upper 50s. West winds around 5 miles an hour, becoming southeast with gusts up to 20 miles an hour after midnight. Chance of rain 50%. Monday, a slight chance of thunderstorms in the morning. Showers. A chance of thunderstorms in the afternoon. Rainfall amounts between 1 and 1.5 inches expected. Highs in the lower 70s. Southeast winds 10 to 15 miles an hour, becoming southwest in the afternoon. Chance of rain near 100%. Monday night, a chance of thunderstorms through midnight. Showers. A slight chance of thunderstorms after midnight. Rainfall amounts between a tenth and a quarter of an inch. Lows in the upper 50s. Northwest winds 5 to 10 miles an hour with gusts up to 25 miles an hour. Chance of rain near 100%. And now the extended forecast for South Central Pennsylvania. Tuesday, partly sunny. Highs in the mid-70s. Tuesday night, mostly clear. Lows in the mid-50s. Wednesday, sunny. Highs in the upper 70s. Wednesday night, partly cloudy with a 20% chance of showers. Lows in the upper 50s. Thursday, mostly sunny with a chance of showers and thunderstorms. Highs in the upper 70s. Chance of rain 50%. Thursday night, partly cloudy. Lows in the upper 50s. Friday, mostly sunny with a chance of showers and thunderstorms. Highs in the upper 70s. Chance of rain 40%. Friday night, partly cloudy. Lows in the upper 50s. Saturday, mostly sunny with a chance of showers. Highs around 80. Chance of rain 30%. The 8 to 14 day outlook, from Sunday, June 28th to Saturday, July 4th, calls for above normal temperatures and above normal precipitation. Normal high temperatures across central Pennsylvania during this period range from the mid-70s over the Allegheny Mountains to the mid-80s across the lower Susquehanna Valley. Normal lows range from the mid-50s over the Alleghenies to the mid-60s across the lower Susquehanna Valley. Here are the 1 a.m. conditions in the Altoona area. In Altoona, it was cloudy. The temperature was 59 degrees, the dew point 58, and the relative humidity 96%. The wind was southwest at 6 miles an hour. The pressure was 29.93 inches and steady. At State College. Now, a few other local conditions: Johnstown, cloudy 56, DuBois, fog 54, La Trobe, clear 59, Pittsburgh partly cloudy 62, Erie, mostly cloudy 60, Bradford partly cloudy 55. To the south and east,
York, mostly cloudy 62, Selams Grove mostly cloudy 59, Harrisburg cloudy 65, Philadelphia mostly cloudy 74, Baltimore mostly cloudy 68, Washington DC mostly cloudy 68. Once again, in Altoona it was 59 degrees under cloudy skies. At State College. 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Here's the hazardous weather outlook for the following counties: Bedford, Blair, Cambria, and Huntingdon. For tonight, the probability for widespread hazardous weather is low. And now the extended outlook for the period Sunday through Friday. Potential for heavy rain and isolated flooding on Monday. Widely scattered showers and isolated thunderstorms will weaken as the sun sets. Weak high pressure will provide the Keystone State with a mainly dry Sunday. Lows tonight will range from the upper 40s over the northwest to the mid-60s across the southeast. High temperatures on Sunday will be mainly in the 70s. Expect overcast skies to develop for Sunday night and Monday with periods of rain statewide. A few thunderstorms with heavy rain will be possible, mainly across the southern part of the state. Highs on Monday will range from the 60s across the far north to the lower 80s across the far southeast. Much of the Keystone State will get upwards of an inch of rain. Here is the latest National Weather Service forecast for Blair and Bedford counties, including the city of Altoona. Rest of tonight, mostly clear. Rainfall amounts less than a tenth of an inch. Lows in the mid-50s. West winds around 5 miles an hour. Sunday, patchy fog before 8 a.m. Mostly sunny. Highs in the upper 70s. West winds 5 to 10 miles an hour with gusts up to 20 miles an hour. Sunday night, mostly cloudy. A slight chance of showers after 2 a.m. Rainfall amounts around a tenth of an inch. Lows in the upper 50s. Northwest winds around 5 miles an hour, becoming east after midnight. Chance of rain 20%. Monday, a slight chance of thunderstorms in the morning. Showers. A chance of thunderstorms in the afternoon. Rainfall amounts between a half and three quarters of an inch. Highs in the mid-70s. Southeast winds around 5 miles an hour, becoming southwest in the afternoon. Gusts up to 25 miles an hour. Chance of rain near 100%. Monday night, showers and a chance of thunderstorms through midnight, then showers likely and a slight chance of thunderstorms after midnight. Rainfall amounts between a tenth and a quarter of an inch. Lows in the upper 50s. West winds 5 to 10 miles an hour with gusts up to 25 miles an hour. Chance of rain near 100%. Here is the latest National Weather Service forecast for Cambria County, including the city of Johnstown. Rest of tonight, partly cloudy. Patchy fog after 4 a.m. Rainfall amounts less than a tenth of an inch. Lows in the lower 50s. Southwest winds 5 to 10 miles an hour. Sunday, partly sunny. Highs in the lower 70s. West winds 5 to 10 miles an hour with gusts up to 20 miles an hour. Sunday night, mostly cloudy. A slight chance of showers between 2 a.m. and 4 a.m. A chance of showers after 4 a.m. Rainfall amounts around a tenth of an inch. Lows in the upper 50s. West winds around 5 miles an hour, becoming southeast with gusts up to 20 miles an hour after midnight. Chance of rain 50%. Monday, a slight chance of thunderstorms in the morning. Showers. A chance of thunderstorms in the afternoon. Rainfall amounts between 1 and 1.5 inches expected. Highs in the lower 70s. Southeast winds 10 to 15 miles an hour, becoming southwest in the afternoon. Chance of rain near 100%. Monday night, a chance of thunderstorms through midnight. Showers. A slight chance of thunderstorms after midnight. Rainfall amounts between a tenth and a quarter of an inch. Lows in the upper 50s. Northwest winds 5 to 10 miles an hour with gusts up to 25 miles an hour. Chance of rain near 100%. And now the extended forecast for South Central Pennsylvania. Tuesday, partly sunny. Highs in the mid-70s.
Tuesday night, mostly clear. Lows of mid-50s. Wednesday, sunny. Highs in the upper 70s. Wednesday night, partly cloudy with a 20% chance of showers. Lows in the upper 50s. Thursday, mostly sunny with a chance of showers and thunderstorms. Highs in the upper 70s. Chance of rain 50%. Thursday night, partly cloudy. Lows in the upper 50s. Friday, mostly sunny with a chance of showers and thunderstorms. Highs in the upper 70s. Chance of rain 40%. Friday night, partly cloudy. Lows in the upper 50s. Saturday, mostly sunny with a chance of showers. Highs around 80. Chance of rain 30%. The 8 to 14 day outlook, from Sunday, June 28th to Saturday, July 4th, calls for above normal temperatures and above normal precipitation. Normal high temperatures across central Pennsylvania during this period range from the mid-70s over the Allegheny Mountains to the mid-80s across the lower Susquehanna Valley. Normal lows range from the mid-50s over the Alleghenies to the mid-60s across the lower Susquehanna Valley. Here are the 1 a.m. conditions in the Altoona area. In Altoona, it was cloudy. The temperature was 59 degrees, the dew point 58, and the relative humidity 96%. The wind was southwest at 6 miles an hour. The pressure was 29.93 inches and steady. At State College. Now, a few other local conditions: Johnstown, cloudy 56, Dubois, fog 54, La Trobe, clear 59, Pittsburgh partly cloudy 62, Erie, mostly cloudy 60, Bradford partly cloudy 55. To the south and east, York, mostly cloudy 62, Selins Grove mostly cloudy 59, Harrisburg cloudy 65, Philadelphia mostly cloudy 74, Baltimore mostly cloudy 68, Washington D.C. mostly cloudy 68. Once again, in Altoona it was 59 degrees under cloudy skies. At State College. 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Here's the hazardous weather outlook for the following counties: Bedford, Blair, Cambria, and Huntingdon. For tonight, the probability for widespread hazardous weather is low. And now the extended outlook for the period Sunday through Friday. Potential for heavy rain and isolated flooding on Monday. Widely scattered showers and isolated thunderstorms will weaken as the sun sets. Weak high pressure will provide the Keystone State with a mainly dry Sunday. Lows tonight will range from the upper 40s over the northwest to the mid-60s across the southeast. High temperatures on Sunday will be mainly in the 70s. Expect overcast skies to develop for Sunday night and Monday with periods of rain statewide. A few thunderstorms with heavy rain will be possible, mainly across the southern part of the state. Highs on Monday will range from the 60s across the far north to the lower 80s across the far southeast. Much of the Keystone State will get upwards of an inch of rain. Here is the latest National Weather Service forecast for Blair and Bedford counties, including the city of Altoona. Rest of tonight, mostly clear. Rainfall amounts less than a tenth of an inch. Lows in the mid-50s. West winds around 5 miles an hour. Sunday, patchy fog before 8 a.m. Mostly sunny. Highs in the upper 70s. West winds 5 to 10 miles an hour with gusts up to 20 miles an hour. Sunday night, mostly cloudy. A slight chance of showers after 2 a.m. Rainfall amounts around a tenth of an inch. Lows in the upper 50s. Northwest winds around 5 miles an hour, becoming east after midnight. Chance of rain 20%. Monday, a slight chance of thunderstorms in the morning. Showers. A chance of thunderstorms in the afternoon. Rainfall amounts between a half and three quarters of an inch. Highs in the mid-70s. Southeast winds around 5 miles an hour, becoming southwest in the afternoon. Gusts up to 25 miles an hour. Chance of rain near 100%. Monday night, showers and a chance of thunderstorms through midnight, then showers likely and a slight chance of thunderstorms after midnight. Rainfall amounts between a tenth and a quarter of an inch. Lows in the upper 50s.
West winds 5 to 10 miles an hour with gusts up to 25 miles an hour. Chance of rain near 100%. Here is the latest National Weather Service forecast for Cambria County, including the city of Johnstown. Rest of tonight, partly cloudy. Patchy fog after 4 a.m. Rainfall amounts less than a tenth of an inch. Lows in the lower 50s. Southwest winds 5 to 10 miles an hour. Sunday, partly sunny. Highs in the lower 70s. West winds 5 to 10 miles an hour with gusts up to 20 miles an hour. Sunday night, mostly cloudy. A slight chance of showers between 2 a.m. and 4 a.m. A chance of showers after 4 a.m. Rainfall amounts around a tenth of an inch. Lows in the upper 50s. West winds around 5 miles an hour, becoming southeast with gusts up to 20 miles an hour after midnight. Chance of rain 50%. Monday, a slight chance of thunderstorms in the morning. Showers. A chance of thunderstorms in the afternoon. Rainfall amounts between 1 and 1.5 inches expected. Highs in the lower 70s. Southeast winds 10 to 15 miles an hour, becoming southwest in the afternoon. Chance of rain near 100%. Monday night, a chance of thunderstorms through midnight. Showers. A slight chance of thunderstorms after midnight. Rainfall amounts between a tenth and a quarter of an inch. Lows in the upper 50s. Northwest winds 5 to 10 miles an hour with gusts up to 25 miles an hour. Chance of rain near 100%. And now the extended forecast for South Central Pennsylvania. Tuesday, partly sunny. Highs in the mid-70s. Tuesday night, mostly clear. Lows in the mid-50s. Wednesday, sunny. Highs in the upper 70s. Wednesday night, partly cloudy with a 20% chance of showers. Lows in the upper 50s. Thursday, mostly sunny with a chance of showers and thunderstorms. Highs in the upper 70s. Chance of rain 50%. Thursday night, partly cloudy. Lows in the upper 50s. Friday, mostly sunny with a chance of showers and thunderstorms. Highs in the upper 70s. Chance of rain 40%. Friday night, partly cloudy. Lows in the upper 50s. Saturday, mostly sunny with a chance of showers. Highs around 80. Chance of rain 30%. 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Broadcasts originate from the National Weather Service in State College and are transmitted from the tower facilities provided by the Blair County Emergency Management Agency in Frankstown on a frequency of 162.425 MHz. We are located at Innovation Park in State College. 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Properly set weather radios with the alarm device will alert you when severe weather warnings or watches are issued. Programming on this station will be temporarily changed during severe weather to bring you the latest information. Warnings and safety information from the National Weather Service may someday save your life or protect your property. The 8 to 14 day outlook from Sunday, June 28th to Saturday, July 4th calls for above normal temperatures and above normal precipitation. Normal high temperatures across central Pennsylvania during this period range from the mid-70s over the Allegheny Mountains to the mid-80s across the lower Susquehanna Valley. Normal lows range from the mid-50s over the Alleghenies to the mid-60s across the lower Susquehanna Valley. Here are the 1 a.m. conditions in the Altoona area. In Altoona, it was cloudy. The temperature was 59 degrees, the dew point 58, and the relative humidity 96%. The wind was southwest at 6 miles an hour. The pressure was 29.93 inches and steady. At State College. Now, a few other local conditions: Johnstown, cloudy 56, DuBois, fog 54, La Trobe, clear 59, Pittsburgh partly cloudy 62, Erie, mostly cloudy 60, Bradford partly cloudy 55. To the south and east, York, mostly cloudy 62, Selins Grove mostly cloudy 59, Harrisburg cloudy 65, Philadelphia mostly cloudy 74, Baltimore mostly cloudy 68, Washington DC mostly cloudy 68. Once again, in Altoona it was 59 degrees under cloudy skies. At State College,
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Here's the hazardous weather outlook for the following counties: Bedford, Blair, Cambria, and Huntingdon. For tonight, the probability for widespread hazardous weather is low. And now the extended outlook for the period Sunday through Friday. Potential for heavy rain and isolated flooding on Monday. Widely scattered showers and isolated thunderstorms will weaken as the sun sets. Weak high pressure will provide the Keystone State with a mainly dry Sunday. Lows tonight will range from the upper 40s over the northwest to the mid-60s across the southeast. High temperatures on Sunday will be mainly in the 70s. Expect overcast skies to develop for Sunday night and Monday with periods of rain statewide. A few thunderstorms with heavy rain will be possible, mainly across the southern part of the state. Highs on Monday will range from the 60s across the far north to the lower 80s across the far southeast. Much of the Keystone State will get upwards of an inch of rain. Here is the latest National Weather Service forecast for Blair and Bedford counties, including the city of Altoona. Rest of tonight, mostly clear. Rainfall amounts less than a tenth of an inch. Lows in the mid-50s. West winds around 5 miles an hour. Sunday, patchy fog before 8 a.m. Mostly sunny. Highs in the upper 70s. West winds 5 to 10 miles an hour with gusts up to 20 miles an hour. Sunday night, mostly cloudy. A slight chance of showers after 2 a.m. Rainfall amounts around a tenth of an inch. Lows in the upper 50s. Northwest winds around 5 miles an hour, becoming east after midnight. Chance of rain 20%. Monday, a slight chance of thunderstorms in the morning. Showers. A chance of thunderstorms in the afternoon. Rainfall amounts between a half and three quarters of an inch. Highs in the mid-70s. Southeast winds around 5 miles an hour, becoming southwest in the afternoon. Gusts up to 25 miles an hour. Chance of rain near 100%. Monday night, showers and a chance of thunderstorms through midnight, then showers likely and a slight chance of thunderstorms after midnight. Rainfall amounts between a tenth and a quarter of an inch. Lows in the upper 50s. West winds 5 to 10 miles an hour with gusts up to 25 miles an hour. Chance of rain near 100%. Here is the latest National Weather Service forecast for Cambria County, including the city of Johnstown. Rest of tonight, partly cloudy. Patchy fog after 4 a.m. Rainfall amounts less than a tenth of an inch. Lows in the lower 50s. Southwest winds 5 to 10 miles an hour. Sunday, partly sunny. Highs in the lower 70s. West winds 5 to 10 miles an hour with gusts up to 20 miles an hour. Sunday night, mostly cloudy. A slight chance of showers between 2 a.m. and 4 a.m. A chance of showers after 4 a.m. Rainfall amounts around a tenth of an inch. Lows in the upper 50s. West winds around 5 miles an hour, becoming southeast with gusts up to 20 miles an hour after midnight. Chance of rain 50%. Monday, a slight chance of thunderstorms in the morning. Showers. A chance of thunderstorms in the afternoon. Rainfall amounts between 1 and 1.5 inches expected. Highs in the lower 70s. Southeast winds 10 to 15 miles an hour, becoming southwest in the afternoon. Chance of rain near 100%. Monday night, a chance of thunderstorms through midnight. Showers. A slight chance of thunderstorms after midnight. Rainfall amounts between a tenth and a quarter of an inch. Lows in the upper 50s. Northwest winds 5 to 10 miles an hour with gusts up to 25 miles an hour. Chance of rain near 100%. And now the extended forecast for South Central Pennsylvania. Tuesday, partly sunny. Highs in the mid-70s. Tuesday night, mostly clear. Lows in the mid-50s. Wednesday, sunny. Highs in the upper 70s. Wednesday night, partly cloudy with a 20% chance of showers. Lows in the upper 50s. Thursday, mostly sunny with a chance of showers and thunderstorms. Highs in the upper 70s.
Chance of rain 50%. Thursday night, partly cloudy. Lows in the upper 50s. Friday, mostly sunny with a chance of showers and thunderstorms. Highs in the upper 70s. Chance of rain 40%. Friday night, partly cloudy. Lows in the upper 50s. Saturday, mostly sunny with a chance of showers. Highs around 80. Chance of rain 30%. Here is the latest National Weather Service forecast for Blair and Bedford counties, including the city of Altoona. Rest of tonight, mostly cloudy between midnight and 4 a.m., then becoming partly cloudy. Patchy fog. Rainfall amounts less than a tenth of an inch. Near steady temperature in the upper 50s. West winds around 5 miles an hour. Sunday, patchy fog before 8 a.m. Mostly sunny. Highs in the upper 70s. West winds 5 to 10 miles an hour with gusts up to 20 miles an hour. Sunday night, partly cloudy before 8 p.m., then becoming mostly cloudy. A slight chance of rain between 2 a.m. and 4 a.m. A chance of rain after 4 a.m. Rainfall amounts less than a tenth of an inch. Lows in the upper 50s. Northwest winds around 5 miles an hour, becoming east after midnight. Chance of rain 50%. Monday, rain likely and a slight chance of thunderstorms in the morning, then periods of rain and a chance of thunderstorms in the afternoon. Rainfall amounts between a quarter and a half inch. Highs in the mid-70s. Southeast winds around 5 miles an hour, becoming southwest in the afternoon. Gusts up to 25 miles an hour. Chance of rain 90%. Monday night, showers and a chance of thunderstorms before 8 p.m., then showers likely and a slight chance of thunderstorms between 8 p.m. and 2 a.m. A chance of showers after 2 a.m. Rainfall amounts between a tenth and a quarter of an inch. Lows in the upper 50s. West winds 5 to 10 miles an hour, becoming northwest with gusts up to 20 miles an hour after midnight. Chance of rain 80%. Here is the latest National Weather Service forecast for Cambria County, including the city of Johnstown. Rest of tonight, mostly cloudy. Rainfall amounts less than a tenth of an inch. Lows in the mid-50s. Southwest winds 5 to 10 miles an hour. Sunday, partly sunny. Highs in the lower 70s. West winds 5 to 10 miles an hour with gusts up to 20 miles an hour. Sunday night, mostly cloudy. A chance of rain after 2 a.m. Rainfall amounts around a tenth of an inch. Lows in the upper 50s. West winds around 5 miles an hour, becoming southeast with gusts up to 20 miles an hour after midnight. Chance of rain 50%. Monday, a slight chance of thunderstorms in the morning. Periods of rain. A chance of thunderstorms in the afternoon. Rainfall amounts between a quarter and a half inch. Highs in the lower 70s. Southeast winds 10 to 15 miles an hour, becoming southwest 5 to 10 miles an hour in the afternoon. Chance of rain near 100%. Monday night, showers and a chance of thunderstorms before 8 p.m., then showers likely and a slight chance of thunderstorms between 8 p.m. and 2 a.m. A chance of showers after 2 a.m. Rainfall amounts between a tenth and a quarter of an inch. Lows in the upper 50s. Northwest winds 5 to 10 miles an hour with gusts up to 20 miles an hour. Chance of rain 80%. And now the extended forecast for South Central Pennsylvania. Tuesday, partly sunny with a 50% chance of showers. Highs in the mid-70s. Tuesday night, mostly clear. Lows in the mid-50s. Wednesday, sunny. Highs in the upper 70s. Wednesday night, mostly clear. Lows in the upper 50s. Thursday, mostly sunny with a chance of showers and thunderstorms. Highs in the upper 70s. Chance of rain 50%. Thursday night, mostly cloudy with a chance of showers and thunderstorms. Lows in the upper 50s. Chance of rain 50%. Friday, partly sunny with a chance of showers and thunderstorms. Highs in the upper 70s. Chance of rain 40%. Friday night, partly cloudy. Lows in the upper 50s. Saturday, mostly sunny. Highs around 80.
The 8 to 14 day outlook, from Sunday, June 28th to Saturday, July 4th, calls for above normal temperatures and above normal precipitation. Normal high temperatures across central Pennsylvania during this period range from the mid-70s over the Allegheny Mountains to the mid-80s across the lower Susquehanna Valley. Normal lows range from the mid-50s over the Alleghenies to the mid-60s across the lower Susquehanna Valley. Here are the 1 a.m. conditions in the Altoona area. In Altoona, it was cloudy. The temperature was 59 degrees, the dew point 58, and the relative humidity 96%. The wind was southwest at 6 miles an hour. The pressure was 29.93 inches and steady. At State College. Now, a few other local conditions: Johnstown, cloudy 56, Dubois, fog 54, La Trobe, clear 59, Pittsburgh partly cloudy 62, Erie, mostly cloudy 60, Bradford partly cloudy 55. To the south and east, York, mostly cloudy 62, Selins Grove mostly cloudy 59, Harrisburg cloudy 65, Philadelphia mostly cloudy 74, Baltimore mostly cloudy 68, Washington D.C. mostly cloudy 68. Once again, in Altoona it was 59 degrees under cloudy skies. At State College. 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Here's the hazardous weather outlook for the following counties: Bedford, Blair, Cambria, and Huntingdon. For tonight, the probability for widespread hazardous weather is low. And now the extended outlook for the period Sunday through Friday. Potential for heavy rain and isolated flooding on Monday. Widely scattered showers and isolated thunderstorms will weaken as the sun sets. Weak high pressure will provide the Keystone State with a mainly dry Sunday. Lows tonight will range from the upper 40s over the northwest to the mid-60s across the southeast. High temperatures on Sunday will be mainly in the 70s. Expect overcast skies to develop for Sunday night and Monday with periods of rain statewide. A few thunderstorms with heavy rain will be possible, mainly across the southern part of the state. Highs on Monday will range from the 60s across the far north to the lower 80s across the far southeast. Much of the Keystone State will get upwards of an inch of rain. Here is the latest National Weather Service forecast for Blair and Bedford counties, including the city of Altoona. Rest of tonight, mostly cloudy between midnight and 4 a.m., then becoming partly cloudy. Patchy fog. Rainfall amounts less than a tenth of an inch. Near steady temperature in the upper 50s. West winds around 5 miles an hour. Sunday, patchy fog before 8 a.m. Mostly sunny. Highs in the upper 70s. West winds 5 to 10 miles an hour with gusts up to 20 miles an hour. Sunday night, partly cloudy before 8 p.m., then becoming mostly cloudy. A slight chance of rain between 2 a.m. and 4 a.m. A chance of rain after 4 a.m. Rainfall amounts less than a tenth of an inch. Lows in the upper 50s. Northwest winds around 5 miles an hour, becoming east after midnight. Chance of rain 50%. Monday, rain likely and a slight chance of thunderstorms in the morning, then periods of rain and a chance of thunderstorms in the afternoon. Rainfall amounts between a quarter and a half inch. Highs in the mid-70s. Southeast winds around 5 miles an hour, becoming southwest in the afternoon. Gusts up to 25 miles an hour. Chance of rain 90%. Monday night, showers and a chance of thunderstorms before 8 p.m., then showers likely and a slight chance of thunderstorms between 8 p.m. and 2 a.m. A chance of showers after 2 a.m. Rainfall amounts between a tenth and a quarter of an inch. Lows in the upper 50s. West winds 5 to 10 miles an hour, becoming northwest with gusts up to 20 miles an hour after midnight. Chance of rain 80%. Here is the latest National Weather Service forecast for Cambria County, including the city of Johnstown. Rest of tonight, mostly cloudy. Rainfall amounts less than a tenth of an inch. Lows in the mid-50s. Southwest winds 5 to 10 miles an hour. Sunday, partly sunny. Highs in the lower 70s. West winds 5 to 10 miles an hour with gusts up to 20 miles an hour.
Sunday night, mostly cloudy. A chance of rain after 2 a.m. Rainfall amounts around a tenth of an inch. Lows in the upper 50s. West winds around 5 miles an hour, becoming southeast with gusts up to 20 miles an hour after midnight. Chance of rain 50%. Monday, a slight chance of thunderstorms in the morning. Periods of rain. A chance of thunderstorms in the afternoon. Rainfall amounts between a quarter and a half inch. Highs in the lower 70s. Southeast winds 10 to 15 miles an hour, becoming southwest 5 to 10 miles an hour in the afternoon. Chance of rain near 100%. Monday night, showers and a chance of thunderstorms before 8 p.m., then showers likely and a slight chance of thunderstorms between 8 p.m. and 2 a.m. A chance of showers after 2 a.m. Rainfall amounts between a tenth and a quarter of an inch. Lows in the upper 50s. Northwest winds 5 to 10 miles an hour with gusts up to 20 miles an hour. Chance of rain 80%. And now the extended forecast for South Central Pennsylvania. Tuesday, partly sunny with a 50% chance of showers. Highs in the mid-70s. Tuesday night, mostly clear. Lows in the mid-50s. Wednesday, sunny. Highs in the upper 70s. Wednesday night, mostly clear. Lows in the upper 50s. Thursday, mostly sunny with a chance of showers and thunderstorms. Highs in the upper 70s. Chance of rain 50%. Thursday night, mostly cloudy with a chance of showers and thunderstorms. Lows in the upper 50s. Chance of rain 50%. Friday, partly sunny with a chance of showers and thunderstorms. Highs in the upper 70s. Chance of rain 40%. Friday night, partly cloudy. Lows in the upper 50s. Saturday, mostly sunny. Highs around 80. The 8 to 14 day outlook, from Sunday, June 28th to Saturday, July 4th, calls for above normal temperatures and above normal precipitation. Normal high temperatures across central Pennsylvania during this period range from the mid-70s over the Allegheny Mountains to the mid-80s across the lower Susquehanna Valley. Normal lows range from the mid-50s over the Alleghenies to the mid-60s across the lower Susquehanna Valley. Here are the 1 a.m. conditions in the Altoona area. In Altoona, it was cloudy. The temperature was 59 degrees, the dew point 58, and the relative humidity 96%. The wind was southwest at 6 miles an hour. The pressure was 29.93 inches and steady. At State College. Now, a few other local conditions: Johnstown, cloudy 56, DuBois, fog 54, Latrobe, clear 59, Pittsburgh partly cloudy 62, Erie, mostly cloudy 60, Bradford partly cloudy 55. To the south and east, York, mostly cloudy 62, Selins Grove mostly cloudy 59, Harrisburg cloudy 65, Philadelphia mostly cloudy 74, Baltimore mostly cloudy 68, Washington D.C. mostly cloudy 68. Once again, in Altoona it was 59 degrees under cloudy skies. At State College. 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Here's the hazardous weather outlook for the following counties: Bedford, Blair, Cambria, and Huntingdon. For tonight, the probability for widespread hazardous weather is low. And now the extended outlook for the period Sunday through Friday. Potential for heavy rain and isolated flooding on Monday. Widely scattered showers and isolated thunderstorms will weaken as the sun sets. Weak high pressure will provide the Keystone State with a mainly dry Sunday. Lows tonight will range from the upper 40s over the northwest to the mid-60s across the southeast. High temperatures on Sunday will be mainly in the 70s. Expect overcast skies to develop for Sunday night and Monday with periods of rain statewide. A few thunderstorms with heavy rain will be possible, mainly across the southern part of the state. Highs on Monday will range from the 60s across the far north to the lower 80s across the far southeast. Much of the Keystone State will get upwards of an inch of rain. Here is the latest National Weather Service forecast for Blair and Bedford counties, including the city of Altoona.
rest of tonight, mostly cloudy between midnight and 4 a.m., then becoming partly cloudy. Patchy fog. Rainfall amounts less than a tenth of an inch. Near steady temperature in the upper 50s. West winds around 5 miles an hour. Sunday, patchy fog before 8 a.m. Mostly sunny. Highs in the upper 70s. West winds 5 to 10 miles an hour with gusts up to 20 miles an hour. Sunday night, partly cloudy before 8 p.m., then becoming mostly cloudy. A slight chance of rain between 2 a.m. and 4 a.m. A chance of rain after 4 a.m. Rainfall amounts less than a tenth of an inch. Lows in the upper 50s. Northwest winds around 5 miles an hour, becoming east after midnight. Chance of rain 50%. Monday, rain likely and a slight chance of thunderstorms in the morning, then periods of rain and a chance of thunderstorms in the afternoon. Rainfall amounts between a quarter and a half inch. Highs in the mid-70s. Southeast winds around 5 miles an hour, becoming southwest in the afternoon. Gusts up to 25 miles an hour. Chance of rain 90%. Monday night, showers and a chance of thunderstorms before 8 p.m., then showers likely and a slight chance of thunderstorms between 8 p.m. and 2 a.m. A chance of showers after 2 a.m. Rainfall amounts between a tenth and a quarter of an inch. Lows in the upper 50s. West winds 5 to 10 miles an hour, becoming northwest with gusts up to 20 miles an hour after midnight. Chance of rain 80%. Here is the latest National Weather Service forecast for Cambria County, including the city of Johnstown. Rest of tonight, mostly cloudy. Rainfall amounts less than a tenth of an inch. Lows in the mid-50s. Southwest winds 5 to 10 miles an hour. Sunday, partly sunny. Highs in the lower 70s. West winds 5 to 10 miles an hour with gusts up to 20 miles an hour. Sunday night, mostly cloudy. A chance of rain after 2 a.m. Rainfall amounts around a tenth of an inch. Lows in the upper 50s. West winds around 5 miles an hour, becoming southeast with gusts up to 20 miles an hour after midnight. Chance of rain 50%. Monday, a slight chance of thunderstorms in the morning. Periods of rain. A chance of thunderstorms in the afternoon. Rainfall amounts between a quarter and a half inch. Highs in the lower 70s. Southeast winds 10 to 15 miles an hour, becoming southwest 5 to 10 miles an hour in the afternoon. Chance of rain near 100%. Monday night, showers and a chance of thunderstorms before 8 p.m., then showers likely and a slight chance of thunderstorms between 8 p.m. and 2 a.m. A chance of showers after 2 a.m. Rainfall amounts between a tenth and a quarter of an inch. Lows in the upper 50s. Northwest winds 5 to 10 miles an hour with gusts up to 20 miles an hour. Chance of rain 80%. And now the extended forecast for South Central Pennsylvania. Tuesday, partly sunny with a 50% chance of showers. Highs in the mid-70s. Tuesday night, mostly clear. Lows in the mid-50s. Wednesday, sunny. Highs in the upper 70s. Wednesday night, mostly clear. Lows in the upper 50s. Thursday, mostly sunny with a chance of showers and thunderstorms. Highs in the upper 70s. Chance of rain 50%. Thursday night, mostly cloudy with a chance of showers and thunderstorms. Lows in the upper 50s. Chance of rain 50%. Friday, partly sunny with a chance of showers and thunderstorms. Highs in the upper 70s. Chance of rain 40%. Friday night, partly cloudy. Lows in the upper 50s. Saturday, mostly sunny. Highs around 80. The 8 to 14 day outlook, from Sunday, June 28th to Saturday, July 4th, calls for above normal temperatures and above normal precipitation. Normal high temperatures across central Pennsylvania during this period range from the mid-70s over the Allegheny Mountains to the mid-80s across the lower Susquehanna Valley. Normal lows range from the mid-50s over the Alleghenies to the mid-60s across the lower Susquehanna Valley. Here are the 1 a.m. conditions in the Altoona area. In Altoona, it was cloudy.
The temperature was 59 degrees, the dew point 58, and the relative humidity 96%. The wind was southwest at 6 miles an hour. The pressure was 29.93 inches and steady. At State College. Now, a few other local conditions: Johnstown, cloudy 56, DuBois, fog 54, La Trobe, clear 59, Pittsburgh partly cloudy 62, Erie, mostly cloudy 60, Bradford partly cloudy 55. To the south and east, York, mostly cloudy 62, Selins Grove mostly cloudy 59, Harrisburg cloudy 65, Philadelphia mostly cloudy 74, Baltimore mostly cloudy 68, Washington D.C. mostly cloudy 68. Once again, in Altoona it was 59 degrees under cloudy skies. At State College. 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Here's the hazardous weather outlook for the following counties: Bedford, Blair, Cambria, and Huntingdon. For tonight, the probability for widespread hazardous weather is low. And now the extended outlook for the period Sunday through Friday. Potential for heavy rain and isolated flooding on Monday. Widely scattered showers and isolated thunderstorms will weaken as the sun sets. Weak high pressure will provide the Keystone State with a mainly dry Sunday. Lows tonight will range from the upper 40s over the northwest to the mid-60s across the southeast. High temperatures on Sunday will be mainly in the 70s. Expect overcast skies to develop for Sunday night and Monday with periods of rain statewide. A few thunderstorms with heavy rain will be possible, mainly across the southern part of the state. Highs on Monday will range from the 60s across the far north to the lower 80s across the far southeast. Much of the Keystone State will get upwards of an inch of rain. Here is the latest National Weather Service forecast for Blair and Bedford counties, including the city of Altoona. Rest of tonight, mostly cloudy between midnight and 4 a.m., then becoming partly cloudy. Patchy fog. Rainfall amounts less than a tenth of an inch. Near steady temperature in the upper 50s. West winds around 5 miles an hour. Sunday, patchy fog before 8 a.m. Mostly sunny. Highs in the upper 70s. West winds 5 to 10 miles an hour with gusts up to 20 miles an hour. Sunday night, partly cloudy before 8 p.m., then becoming mostly cloudy. A slight chance of rain between 2 a.m. and 4 a.m. A chance of rain after 4 a.m. Rainfall amounts less than a tenth of an inch. Lows in the upper 50s. Northwest winds around 5 miles an hour, becoming east after midnight. Chance of rain 50%. Monday, rain likely and a slight chance of thunderstorms in the morning, then periods of rain and a chance of thunderstorms in the afternoon. Rainfall amounts between a quarter and a half inch. Highs in the mid-70s. Southeast winds around 5 miles an hour, becoming southwest in the afternoon. Gusts up to 25 miles an hour. Chance of rain 90%. Monday night, showers and a chance of thunderstorms before 8 p.m., then showers likely and a slight chance of thunderstorms between 8 p.m. and 2 a.m. A chance of showers after 2 a.m. Rainfall amounts between a tenth and a quarter of an inch. Lows in the upper 50s. West winds 5 to 10 miles an hour, becoming northwest with gusts up to 20 miles an hour after midnight. Chance of rain 80%. Here is the latest National Weather Service forecast for Cambria County, including the city of Johnstown. Rest of tonight, mostly cloudy. Rainfall amounts less than a tenth of an inch. Lows in the mid-50s. Southwest winds 5 to 10 miles an hour. Sunday, partly sunny. Highs in the lower 70s. West winds 5 to 10 miles an hour with gusts up to 20 miles an hour. Sunday night, mostly cloudy. A chance of rain after 2 a.m. Rainfall amounts around a tenth of an inch. Lows in the upper 50s. West winds around 5 miles an hour, becoming southeast with gusts up to 20 miles an hour after midnight. Chance of rain 50%. Monday, a slight chance of thunderstorms in the morning. Periods of rain. A chance of thunderstorms in the afternoon. Rainfall amounts between a quarter and a half inch. Highs in the lower 70s.
Southeast winds 10 to 15 miles an hour, becoming southwest 5 to 10 miles an hour in the afternoon. Chance of rain near 100%. Monday night, showers.

Wednesday, sunny. Highs in the upper 70s. Wednesday night, mostly clear. Lows in the upper 50s. Thursday, mostly sunny with a chance of showers and thunderstorms. Highs in the upper 70s. Chance of rain 50%. Thursday night, mostly cloudy with a chance of showers and thunderstorms. Lows in the upper 50s. Chance of rain 50%. Friday, partly sunny with a chance of showers and thunderstorms. Highs in the upper 70s. Chance of rain 40%. Friday night, partly cloudy. Lows in the upper 50s. Saturday, mostly sunny. Highs around 80. The 8 to 14 day outlook, from Sunday, June 28th to Saturday, July 4th, calls for above normal temperatures and above normal precipitation. Normal high temperatures across central Pennsylvania during this period range from the mid-70s over the Allegheny Mountains to the mid-80s across the lower Susquehanna Valley. Normal lows range from the mid-50s over the Alleghenies to the mid-60s across the lower Susquehanna Valley. Here are the 1 a.m. conditions in the Altoona area. In Altoona, it was cloudy. The temperature was 59 degrees, the dew point 58, and the relative humidity 96%. The wind was southwest at 6 miles an hour. The pressure was 29.93 inches and steady. At State College. Now, a few other local conditions: Johnstown, cloudy 56, DuBois, fog 54, La Trobe, clear 59, Pittsburgh partly cloudy 62, Erie, mostly cloudy 60, Bradford partly cloudy 55. To the south and east, York, mostly cloudy 62, Selins Grove mostly cloudy 59, Harrisburg cloudy 65, Philadelphia mostly cloudy 74, Baltimore mostly cloudy 68, Washington D.C. mostly cloudy 68. Once again, in Altoona it was 59 degrees under cloudy skies. At State College. 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Here's the hazardous weather outlook for the following counties: Bedford, Blair, Cambria, and Huntingdon. For tonight, the probability for widespread hazardous weather is low. And now the extended outlook for the period Sunday through Friday. Potential for heavy rain and isolated flooding on Monday. Widely scattered showers and isolated thunderstorms will weaken as the sun sets. Weak high pressure will provide the Keystone State with a mainly dry Sunday. Lows tonight will range from the upper 40s over the northwest to the mid-60s across the southeast. High temperatures on Sunday will be mainly in the 70s. Expect overcast skies to develop for Sunday night and Monday with periods of rain statewide. A few thunderstorms with heavy rain will be possible, mainly across the southern part of the state. Morning, then periods of rain and a chance of thunderstorms in the afternoon. Rainfall amounts between a quarter and a half inch. Highs in the mid-70s. Southeast winds around 5 miles an hour, becoming southwest in the afternoon. Gusts up to 25 miles an hour. Chance of rain 90%. Monday night, showers and a chance of thunderstorms before 8 p.m., then showers likely and a slight chance of thunderstorms between 8 p.m. and 2 a.m. A chance of showers after 2 a.m. Rainfall amounts between a tenth and a quarter of an inch. Lows in the upper 50s. West winds 5 to 10 miles an hour, becoming northwest with gusts up to 20 miles an hour after midnight. Chance of rain 80%. Here is the latest National Weather Service forecast for Cambria County, including the city of Johnstown. Rest of tonight, mostly cloudy. Rainfall amounts less than a tenth of an inch. Lows in the mid-50s. Southwest winds 5 to 10 miles an hour. Sunday, partly sunny. Highs in the lower 70s. West winds 5 to 10 miles an hour with gusts up to 20 miles an hour. Sunday night, mostly cloudy. A chance of rain after 2 a.m. Rainfall amounts around a tenth of an inch. Lows in the upper 50s. West winds around 5 miles an hour, becoming southeast with gusts up to 20 miles an hour after midnight. Chance of rain 50%. Monday, a slight chance of thunderstorms in the morning. Periods of rain. A chance of thunderstorms in the afternoon.

widely scattered showers and isolated thunderstorms will weaken as the sun sets. Weak high pressure will provide the Keystone State with a mainly dry Sunday. Lows tonight will range from the upper 40s over the northwest to the mid-60s across the southeast. High temperatures on Sunday will be mainly in the 70s. Expect overcast skies to develop for Sunday night and Monday with periods of rain statewide. A few thunderstorms with heavy rain will be possible, mainly across the southern part of the state. Highs on Monday will range from the 60s across the far north to the lower 80s across the far southeast. Much of the Keystone State will get upwards of an inch of rain. Here is the latest National Weather Service forecast for Blair and Bedford counties, including the city of Altoona. Rest of tonight, mostly cloudy between midnight and 4 a.m., then becoming partly cloudy. Patchy fog. Rainfall amounts less than a tenth of an inch. Near steady temperature in the upper 50s. West winds around 5 miles an hour. Sunday, patchy fog before 8 a.m. Mostly sunny. Highs in the upper 70s. West winds 5 to 10 miles an hour with gusts up to 20 miles an hour. Sunday night, partly cloudy before 8 p.m., then becoming mostly cloudy. A slight chance of rain between 2 a.m. and 4 a.m. A chance of rain after 4 a.m. Rainfall amounts less than a tenth of an inch. Lows in the upper 50s. Northwest winds around 5 miles an hour, becoming east after midnight. Chance of rain 50%. Monday, rain likely and a slight chance of thunderstorms in the morning, then periods of rain and a chance of thunderstorms in the afternoon. Rainfall amounts between a quarter and a half inch. Highs in the mid-70s. Southeast winds around 5 miles an hour, becoming southwest in the afternoon. Gusts up to 25 miles an hour. Chance of rain 90%. Monday night, showers and a chance of thunderstorms before 8 p.m., then showers likely and a slight chance of thunderstorms between 8 p.m. and 2 a.m. A chance of showers after 2 a.m. Rainfall amounts between a tenth and a quarter of an inch. Lows in the upper 50s. West winds 5 to 10 miles an hour, becoming northwest with gusts up to 20 miles an hour after midnight. Chance of rain 80%. Here is the latest National Weather Service forecast for Cambria County, including the city of Johnstown. Rest of tonight, mostly cloudy. Rainfall amounts less than a tenth of an inch. Lows in the mid-50s. Southwest winds 5 to 10 miles an hour. Sunday, partly sunny. Highs in the lower 70s. West winds 5 to 10 miles an hour with gusts up to 20 miles an hour. Sunday night, mostly cloudy. A chance of rain after 2 a.m. Rainfall amounts around a tenth of an inch. Lows in the upper 50s. West winds around 5 miles an hour, becoming southeast with gusts up to 20 miles an hour after midnight. Chance of rain 50%. Monday, a slight chance of thunderstorms in the morning. Periods of rain. A chance of thunderstorms in the afternoon. Rainfall amounts between a quarter and a half inch. Highs in the lower 70s. Southeast winds 10 to 15 miles an hour, becoming southwest 5 to 10 miles an hour in the afternoon. Chance of rain near 100%. Monday night, showers and a chance of thunderstorms before 8 p.m., then showers likely and a slight chance of thunderstorms between 8 p.m. and 2 a.m. A chance of showers after 2 a.m. Rainfall amounts between a tenth and a quarter of an inch. Lows in the upper 50s. Northwest winds 5 to 10 miles an hour with gusts up to 20 miles an hour. Chance of rain 80%. And now the extended forecast for South Central Pennsylvania. Tuesday, partly sunny with a 50% chance of showers. Highs in the mid-70s. Tuesday night, mostly clear. Lows in the mid-50s. Wednesday, sunny. Highs in the upper 70s. Wednesday night, mostly clear. Lows in the upper 50s. Thursday, mostly sunny with a chance of showers and thunderstorms. Highs in the upper 70s. Chance of rain 50%. Thursday night, mostly cloudy with a chance of showers and thunderstorms. Lows in the upper 50s. Chance of rain 50%. Friday, partly sunny with a chance of showers and thunderstorms.

chance of rain 40%. Friday night, partly cloudy. Lows in the upper 50s. Saturday, mostly sunny. Highs around 80. Here is the latest National Weather Service forecast for Blair and Bedford counties, including the city of Altoona. Rest of tonight, partly cloudy. Patchy fog. Near steady temperature in the upper 50s. West winds around 5 miles an hour. Sunday, patchy fog before 8 a.m. Mostly sunny. Highs in the upper 70s. West winds 5 to 10 miles an hour with gusts up to 20 miles an hour. Sunday night, partly cloudy before 8 p.m., then becoming mostly cloudy. A slight chance of rain between 2 a.m. and 4 a.m. A chance of rain after 4 a.m. Rainfall amounts less than a tenth of an inch. Lows in the upper 50s. Northwest winds around 5 miles an hour, becoming east after midnight. Chance of rain 50%. Monday, rain likely and a slight chance of thunderstorms in the morning, then periods of rain and a chance of thunderstorms in the afternoon. Rain may be heavy at times after 2 p.m. Rainfall amounts between a quarter and a half inch. Highs in the mid-70s. Southeast winds around 5 miles an hour, becoming southwest in the afternoon. Gusts up to 25 miles an hour. Chance of rain 90%. Monday night, showers and a chance of thunderstorms before 8 p.m., then showers likely and a slight chance of thunderstorms between 8 p.m. and 2 a.m. A chance of showers after 2 a.m. Rainfall amounts between a tenth and a quarter of an inch. Lows in the upper 50s. West winds 5 to 10 miles an hour, becoming northwest with gusts up to 20 miles an hour after midnight. Chance of rain 80%. Here is the latest National Weather Service forecast for Cambria County, including the city of Johnstown. Rest of tonight, mostly cloudy. Near steady temperature in the mid-50s. Southwest winds 5 to 10 miles an hour. Sunday, partly sunny. Highs in the lower 70s. West winds 5 to 10 miles an hour with gusts up to 20 miles an hour. Sunday night, mostly cloudy. A chance of rain after 2 a.m. Rainfall amounts around a tenth of an inch. Lows in the upper 50s. West winds around 5 miles an hour, becoming southeast with gusts up to 20 miles an hour after midnight. Chance of rain 50%. Monday, a slight chance of thunderstorms in the morning. Periods of rain. A chance of thunderstorms in the afternoon. Rain may be heavy at times after 2 p.m. Rainfall amounts between a quarter and a half inch. Highs in the lower 70s. Southeast winds 10 to 15 miles an hour, becoming southwest 5 to 10 miles an hour in the afternoon. Chance of rain near 100%. Monday night, showers and a chance of thunderstorms before 8 p.m., then showers likely and a slight chance of thunderstorms between 8 p.m. and 2 a.m. A chance of showers after 2 a.m. Rainfall amounts between a tenth and a quarter of an inch. Lows in the upper 50s. Northwest winds 5 to 10 miles an hour with gusts up to 20 miles an hour. Chance of rain 80%. And now the extended forecast for South Central Pennsylvania. Tuesday, partly sunny with a 50% chance of showers. Highs in the mid-70s. Tuesday night, mostly clear. Lows in the mid-50s. Wednesday, sunny. Highs in the upper 70s. Wednesday night, mostly clear. Lows in the upper 50s. Thursday, mostly sunny with a chance of showers and thunderstorms. Highs in the lower 80s. Chance of rain 50%. Thursday night, mostly cloudy with a chance of showers and thunderstorms. Lows around 60. Chance of rain 50%. Friday, partly sunny with a chance of showers and thunderstorms. Highs around 80. Chance of rain 40%. Friday night, partly cloudy. Lows in the upper 50s. Saturday, mostly sunny. Highs around 80. The 8 to 14 day outlook, from Sunday, June 28th to Saturday, July 4th, calls for above normal temperatures and above normal precipitation. Normal high temperatures across central Pennsylvania during this period range from the mid-70s over the Allegheny Mountains to the mid-80s across the lower Susquehanna Valley.
Normal lows range from the mid-50s over the Alleghenies to the mid-60s across the lower Susquehanna Valley. Here are the 3 a.m. conditions in the Altoona area. In Altoona, it was mostly cloudy. The temperature was 58 degrees, the dew point 57, and the relative humidity 97%. The wind was southwest at 5 miles an hour. The pressure was 29.92 inches and falling. At State College. Now, a few other local conditions: Johnstown, partly cloudy 58, Dubois, fog 51, La Trobe, clear 57, Pittsburgh clear 59, Erie, clear 57, Bradford partly cloudy 49. To the south and east, York, mostly cloudy 60, Selins Grove clear 57, Harrisburg mostly cloudy 64, Philadelphia mostly cloudy 71, Baltimore mostly cloudy 70, Washington D.C. mostly cloudy 68. Once again, in Altoona it was 58 degrees under mostly cloudy skies. At State College. 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Here's the hazardous weather outlook for the following counties: Bedford, Blair, Cambria, and Huntingdon. For today and tonight. The probability for widespread hazardous weather is low. And now the extended outlook for the period Monday through Saturday. Isolated strong thunderstorms with gusty winds and locally heavy rainfall are possible Monday. Spotters are encouraged to report significant hazardous weather. The Altoona climate summary for yesterday, June 20, 2026. Yesterday's high temperature of 77 degrees occurred at 2:25 p.m. This high was 3 degrees below the normal high of 80. Yesterday's low temperature of 53 degrees occurred at 5:25 a.m. This low was 7 degrees below the normal low of 60. 0.25 inches of precipitation fell yesterday, which brings the monthly total to 1.41 inches. This is 0.89 inches below the normal amount of 2.30 inches for June. The total precipitation for the season since June 1st now stands at 1.41 inches, which is 0.89 inches below normal. The total precipitation for the year is now 15.01 inches, which is 1.48 inches below normal. There were no heating degree days yesterday, which is 1 below normal. This leaves the monthly total at 20, which is 14 below normal. The yearly total since July 1st is 5,823, which is 62 above normal. There were no cooling degree days yesterday, which is 5 below normal. This leaves the monthly total at 100, which is 22 above normal. The yearly total since January 1st is 179, which is 46 above normal. Yesterday the average wind speed was 8 miles per hour. The normal high temperature for today is 80 degrees, and the normal low is 60. The record high for today is 97, which occurred in 1953, and the record low is 40, which occurred in 1968. Sunrise today is at 5:44 a.m. and sunset is at 8:47 p.m. Widely scattered showers and isolated thunderstorms will weaken as the sun sets. Weak high pressure will provide the Keystone State with a mainly dry Sunday. Lows tonight will range from the upper 40s over the northwest to the mid-60s across the southeast. High temperatures on Sunday will be mainly in the 70s. Expect overcast skies to develop for Sunday night and Monday with periods of rain statewide. A few thunderstorms with heavy rain will be possible, mainly across the southern part of the state. Highs on Monday will range from the 60s across the far north to the lower 80s across the far southeast. Much of the Keystone State will get upwards of an inch of rain. Here is the latest National Weather Service forecast for Blair and Bedford counties, including the city of Altoona. Rest of tonight, partly cloudy. Patchy fog. Near steady temperature in the upper 50s. West winds around 5 miles an hour. Sunday, patchy fog before 8 a.m. Mostly sunny. Highs in the upper 70s. West winds 5 to 10 miles an hour with gusts up to 20 miles an hour. Sunday night, partly cloudy before 8 p.m., then becoming mostly cloudy. A slight chance of rain between 2 a.m. and 4 a.m. A chance of rain after 4 a.m. Rainfall amounts less than a tenth of an inch. Lows in the upper 50s.
Northwest winds around 5 miles an hour, becoming east after midnight. Chance of rain 50%. Monday, rain likely and a slight chance of thunderstorms in the morning, then periods of rain and a chance of thunderstorms in the afternoon. Rain may be heavy at times after 2 p.m. Rainfall amounts between a quarter and a half inch. Highs in the mid-70s. Southeast winds around 5 miles an hour, becoming southwest in the afternoon. Gusts up to 25 miles an hour. Chance of rain 90%. Monday night, showers and a chance of thunderstorms before 8 p.m., then showers likely and a slight chance of thunderstorms between 8 p.m. and 2 a.m. A chance of showers after 2 a.m. Rainfall amounts between a tenth and a quarter of an inch. Lows in the upper 50s. West winds 5 to 10 miles an hour, becoming northwest with gusts up to 20 miles an hour after midnight. Chance of rain 80%. Here is the latest National Weather Service forecast for Cambria County, including the city of Johnstown. Rest of tonight, mostly cloudy. Near steady temperature in the mid-50s. Southwest winds 5 to 10 miles an hour. Sunday, partly sunny. Highs in the lower 70s. West winds 5 to 10 miles an hour with gusts up to 20 miles an hour. Sunday night, mostly cloudy. A chance of rain after 2 a.m. Rainfall amounts around a tenth of an inch. Lows in the upper 50s. West winds around 5 miles an hour, becoming southeast with gusts up to 20 miles an hour after midnight. Chance of rain 50%. Monday, a slight chance of thunderstorms in the morning. Periods of rain. A chance of thunderstorms in the afternoon. Rain may be heavy at times after 2 p.m. Rainfall amounts between a quarter and a half inch. Highs in the lower 70s. Southeast winds 10 to 15 miles an hour, becoming southwest 5 to 10 miles an hour in the afternoon. Chance of rain near 100%. Monday night, showers and a chance of thunderstorms before 8 p.m., then showers likely and a slight chance of thunderstorms between 8 p.m. and 2 a.m. A chance of showers after 2 a.m. Rainfall amounts between a tenth and a quarter of an inch. Lows in the upper 50s. Northwest winds 5 to 10 miles an hour with gusts up to 20 miles an hour. Chance of rain 80%. And now the extended forecast for South Central Pennsylvania. Tuesday, partly sunny with a 50% chance of showers. Highs in the mid-70s. Tuesday night, mostly clear. Lows in the mid-50s. Wednesday, sunny. Highs in the upper 70s. Wednesday night, mostly clear. Lows in the upper 50s. Thursday, mostly sunny with a chance of showers and thunderstorms. Highs in the lower 80s. Chance of rain 50%. Thursday night, mostly cloudy with a chance of showers and thunderstorms. Lows around 60. Chance of rain 50%. Friday, partly sunny with a chance of showers and thunderstorms. Highs around 80. Chance of rain 40%. Friday night, partly cloudy. Lows in the upper 50s. Saturday, mostly sunny. Highs around 80. The 8 to 14 day outlook, from Sunday, June 28th to Saturday, July 4th, calls for above normal temperatures and above normal precipitation. Normal high temperatures across central Pennsylvania during this period range from the mid-70s over the Allegheny Mountains to the mid-80s across the lower Susquehanna Valley. Normal lows range from the mid-50s over the Alleghenies to the mid-60s across the lower Susquehanna Valley. Here are the 3 a.m. conditions in the Altoona area. In Altoona, it was mostly cloudy. The temperature was 58 degrees, the dew point 57, and the relative humidity 97%. The wind was southwest at 5 miles an hour. The pressure was 29.92 inches and falling. At State College. Now, a few other local conditions: Johnstown, partly cloudy 58, DuBois, clear 52, La Trobe, clear 57, Pittsburgh clear 59, Erie, clear 57, Bradford partly cloudy 49. To the south and east, York, mostly cloudy 60, Selins Grove clear 57, Harrisburg mostly cloudy 64, Philadelphia mostly cloudy 71, Baltimore mostly cloudy 70, Washington DC mostly cloudy 68.
Once again, in Altoona it was 58 degrees under mostly cloudy skies. At State College. This is NOAA Weather Radio, All Hazards Station WNG 589. 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Here's the hazardous weather outlook for the following counties: Bedford, Blair, Cambria, and Huntingdon. For today and tonight, the probability for widespread hazardous weather is low. And now the extended outlook for the period Monday through Saturday. Isolated strong thunderstorms with gusty winds and locally heavy rainfall are possible Monday. Spotters are encouraged to report significant hazardous weather. The Altoona climate summary for yesterday, June 20, 2026. Yesterday's high temperature of 77 degrees occurred at 2:25 p.m. This high was 3 degrees below the normal high of 80. Yesterday's low temperature of 53 degrees occurred at 5:25 a.m. This low was 7 degrees below the normal low of 60. 0.25 inches of precipitation fell yesterday, which brings the monthly total to 1.41 inches. This is 0.89 inches below the normal amount of 2.30 inches for June. The total precipitation for the season since June 1st now stands at 1.41 inches, which is 0.89 inches below normal. The total precipitation for the year is now 15.01 inches, which is 1.48 inches below normal. There were no heating degree days yesterday, which is 1 below normal. This leaves the monthly total at 20, which is 14 below normal. The yearly total since July 1st is 5,823, which is 62 above normal. There were no cooling degree days yesterday, which is 5 below normal. This leaves the monthly total at 100, which is 22 above normal. The yearly total since January 1st is 179, which is 46 above normal. Yesterday the average wind speed was 8 miles per hour. The normal high temperature for today is 80 degrees, and the normal low is 60. The record high for today is 97, which occurred in 1953, and the record low is 40, which occurred in 1968. Sunrise today is at 5:44 a.m. and sunset is at 8:47 p.m. Widely scattered showers and isolated thunderstorms will weaken as the sun sets. Weak high pressure will provide the Keystone State with a mainly dry Sunday. Lows tonight will range from the upper 40s over the northwest to the mid-60s across the southeast. High temperatures on Sunday will be mainly in the 70s. Expect overcast skies to develop for Sunday night and Monday with periods of rain statewide. A few thunderstorms with heavy rain will be possible, mainly across the southern part of the state. Highs on Monday will range from the 60s across the far north to the lower 80s across the far southeast. Much of the Keystone State will get upwards of an inch of rain. Here is the latest National Weather Service forecast for Blair and Bedford counties, including the city of Altoona. Rest of tonight, partly cloudy. Patchy fog. Near steady temperature in the upper 50s. West winds around 5 miles an hour. Sunday, patchy fog before 8 a.m. Mostly sunny. Highs in the upper 70s. West winds 5 to 10 miles an hour with gusts up to 20 miles an hour. Sunday night, partly cloudy before 8 p.m., then becoming mostly cloudy. A slight chance of rain between 2 a.m. and 4 a.m. A chance of rain after 4 a.m. Rainfall amounts less than a tenth of an inch. Lows in the upper 50s. Northwest winds around 5 miles an hour, becoming east after midnight. Chance of rain 50%. Monday, rain likely and a slight chance of thunderstorms in the morning, then periods of rain and a chance of thunderstorms in the afternoon. Rain may be heavy at times after 2 p.m. Rainfall amounts between a quarter and a half inch. Highs in the mid-70s. Southeast winds around 5 miles an hour, becoming southwest in the afternoon. Gusts up to 25 miles an hour. Chance of rain 90%. Monday night, showers and a chance of thunderstorms before 8 p.m., then showers likely and a slight chance of thunderstorms between 8 p.m. and 2 a.m. A chance of showers after 2 a.m. Rainfall amounts between a tenth and a quarter of an inch. Lows in the upper 50s. West winds 5 to 10 miles an hour, becoming northwest with gusts up to 20 miles an hour after midnight.
chance of rain 80%. Here is the latest National Weather Service forecast for Cambria County, including the city of Johnstown. Rest of tonight, mostly cloudy. Near steady temperature in the mid-50s. Southwest winds 5 to 10 miles an hour. Sunday, partly sunny. Highs in the lower 70s. West winds 5 to 10 miles an hour with gusts up to 20 miles an hour. Sunday night, mostly cloudy. A chance of rain after 2 a.m. Rainfall amounts around a tenth of an inch. Lows in the upper 50s. West winds around 5 miles an hour, becoming southeast with gusts up to 20 miles an hour after midnight. Chance of rain 50%. Monday, a slight chance of thunderstorms in the morning. Periods of rain. A chance of thunderstorms in the afternoon. Rain may be heavy at times after 2 p.m. Rainfall amounts between a quarter and a half inch. Highs in the lower 70s. Southeast winds 10 to 15 miles an hour, becoming southwest 5 to 10 miles an hour in the afternoon. Chance of rain near 100%. Monday night, showers and a chance of thunderstorms before 8 p.m., then showers likely and a slight chance of thunderstorms between 8 p.m. and 2 a.m. A chance of showers after 2 a.m. Rainfall amounts between a tenth and a quarter of an inch. Lows in the upper 50s. Northwest winds 5 to 10 miles an hour with gusts up to 20 miles an hour. Chance of rain 80%. And now the extended forecast for South Central Pennsylvania. Tuesday, partly sunny with a 50% chance of showers. Highs in the mid-70s. Tuesday night, mostly clear. Lows in the mid-50s. Wednesday, sunny. Highs in the upper 70s. Wednesday night, mostly clear. Lows in the upper 50s. Thursday, mostly sunny with a chance of showers and thunderstorms. Highs in the lower 80s. Chance of rain 50%. Thursday night, mostly cloudy with a chance of showers and thunderstorms. Lows around 60. Chance of rain 50%. Friday, partly sunny with a chance of showers and thunderstorms. Highs around 80. Chance of rain 40%. Friday night, partly cloudy. Lows in the upper 50s. Saturday, mostly sunny. Highs around 80. 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Broadcasts originate from the National Weather Service in State College and are transmitted from the tower facilities provided by the Blair County Emergency Management Agency in Frankstown on a frequency of 162.425 MHz. We are located at Innovation Park in State College. 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Properly set weather radios, with the alarm device, will alert you when severe weather warnings or watches are issued. Programming on this station will be temporarily changed during severe weather, to bring you the latest information. Warnings and safety information from the National Weather Service may someday save your life or protect your property. The 8 to 14 day outlook, from Sunday June 28th to Saturday July 4th, calls for above normal temperatures and above normal precipitation. Normal high temperatures across central Pennsylvania during this period range from the mid-70s over the Allegheny Mountains to the mid-80s across the lower Susquehanna Valley. Normal lows range from the mid-50s over the Alleghenies to the mid-60s across the lower Susquehanna Valley. Here are the 3 a.m. conditions in the Altoona area. In Altoona, it was mostly cloudy. The temperature was 58 degrees, the dew point 57, and the relative humidity 97%. The wind was southwest at 5 miles an hour. The pressure was 29.92 inches and falling. At State College. Now, a few other local conditions: Johnstown, partly cloudy 58, DuBois, clear 52, La Trobe, clear 57, Pittsburgh clear 59, Erie, clear 57, Bradford partly cloudy 49. To the south and east, York, mostly cloudy 60, Selins Grove clear 57, Harrisburg mostly cloudy 64, Philadelphia mostly cloudy 71, Baltimore mostly cloudy 70, Washington D.C. mostly cloudy 68. Once again, in Altoona it was 58 degrees under mostly cloudy skies. At State College. This is NOAA Weather Radio, all hazards station WNG 589.
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Here's the hazardous weather outlook for the following counties: Bedford, Blair, Cambria, and Huntingdon. For today and tonight, the probability for widespread hazardous weather is low. And now the extended outlook for the period Monday through Saturday. Isolated strong thunderstorms with gusty winds and locally heavy rainfall are possible Monday. Spotters are encouraged to report significant hazardous weather. The Altoona climate summary for yesterday, June 20, 2026. Yesterday's high temperature of 77 degrees occurred at 2:25 p.m. This high was 3 degrees below the normal high of 80. Yesterday's low temperature of 53 degrees occurred at 5:25 a.m. This low was 7 degrees below the normal low of 60. 0.25 inches of precipitation fell yesterday, which brings the monthly total to 1.41 inches. This is 0.89 inches below the normal amount of 2.30 inches for June. The total precipitation for the season since June 1st now stands at 1.41 inches, which is 0.89 inches below normal. The total precipitation for the year is now 15.01 inches, which is 1.48 inches below normal. There were no heating degree days yesterday, which is 1 below normal. This leaves the monthly total at 20, which is 14 below normal. The yearly total since July 1st is 5,823, which is 62 above normal. There were no cooling degree days yesterday, which is 5 below normal. This leaves the monthly total at 100, which is 22 above normal. The yearly total since January 1st is 179, which is 46 above normal. Yesterday the average wind speed was 8 miles per hour. The normal high temperature for today is 80 degrees, and the normal low is 60. The record high for today is 97, which occurred in 1953, and the record low is 40, which occurred in 1968. Sunrise today is at 5:44 a.m. and sunset is at 8:47 p.m. Widely scattered showers and isolated thunderstorms will weaken as the sun sets. Weak high pressure will provide the Keystone State with a mainly dry Sunday. Lows tonight will range from the upper 40s over the northwest to the mid-60s across the southeast. High temperatures on Sunday will be mainly in the 70s. Expect overcast skies to develop for Sunday night and Monday with periods of rain statewide. A few thunderstorms with heavy rain will be possible, mainly across the southern part of the state. Highs on Monday will range from the 60s across the far north to the lower 80s across the far southeast. Much of the Keystone State will get upwards of an inch of rain. Here is the latest National Weather Service forecast for Blair and Bedford counties, including the city of Altoona. Rest of tonight, partly cloudy. Patchy fog. Near steady temperature in the upper 50s. West winds around 5 miles an hour. Sunday, patchy fog before 8 a.m. Mostly sunny. Highs in the upper 70s. West winds 5 to 10 miles an hour with gusts up to 20 miles an hour. Sunday night, partly cloudy before 8 p.m., then becoming mostly cloudy. A slight chance of rain between 2 a.m. and 4 a.m. A chance of rain after 4 a.m. Rainfall amounts less than a tenth of an inch. Lows in the upper 50s. Northwest winds around 5 miles an hour, becoming east after midnight. Chance of rain 50%. Monday, rain likely and a slight chance of thunderstorms in the morning, then periods of rain and a chance of thunderstorms in the afternoon. Rain may be heavy at times after 2 p.m. Rainfall amounts between a quarter and a half inch. Highs in the mid-70s. Southeast winds around 5 miles an hour, becoming southwest in the afternoon. Gusts up to 25 miles an hour. Chance of rain 90%. Monday night, showers and a chance of thunderstorms before 8 p.m., then showers likely and a slight chance of thunderstorms between 8 p.m. and 2 a.m. A chance of showers after 2 a.m. Rainfall amounts between a tenth and a quarter of an inch. Lows in the upper 50s. West winds 5 to 10 miles an hour, becoming northwest with gusts up to 20 miles an hour after midnight. Chance of rain 80%. Here is the latest National Weather Service forecast for Cambria County, including the city of Johnstown. Rest of tonight, mostly cloudy.
near steady temperature in the mid-50s. Southwest winds 5 to 10 miles an hour. Sunday, partly sunny. Highs in the lower 70s. West winds 5 to 10 miles an hour with gusts up to 20 miles an hour. Sunday night, mostly cloudy. A chance of rain after 2 a.m. Rainfall amounts around a tenth of an inch. Lows in the upper 50s. West winds around 5 miles an hour, becoming southeast with gusts up to 20 miles an hour after midnight. Chance of rain 50%. Monday, a slight chance of thunderstorms in the morning. Period of rain. A chance of thunderstorms in the afternoon. Rain may be heavy at times after 2 p.m. Rainfall amounts between a quarter and a half inch. Highs in the lower 70s. Southeast winds 10 to 15 miles an hour, becoming southwest 5 to 10 miles an hour in the afternoon. Chance of rain near 100%. Monday night, showers and a chance of thunderstorms before 8 p.m., then showers likely and a slight chance of thunderstorms between 8 p.m. and 2 a.m. A chance of showers after 2 a.m. Rainfall amounts between a tenth and a quarter of an inch. Lows in the upper 50s. Northwest winds 5 to 10 miles an hour with gusts up to 20 miles an hour. Chance of rain 80%. And now the extended forecast for South Central Pennsylvania. Tuesday, partly sunny with a 50% chance of showers. Highs in the mid-70s. Tuesday night, mostly clear. Lows in the mid-50s. Wednesday, sunny. Highs in the upper 70s. Wednesday night, mostly clear. Lows in the upper 50s. Thursday, mostly sunny with a chance of showers and thunderstorms. Highs in the lower 80s. Chance of rain 50%. Thursday night, mostly cloudy with a chance of showers and thunderstorms. Lows around 60. Chance of rain 50%. Friday, partly sunny with a chance of showers and thunderstorms. Highs around 80. Chance of rain 40%. Friday night, partly cloudy. Lows in the upper 50s. Saturday, mostly sunny. Highs around 80. The 8 to 14 day outlook, from Sunday, June 28th to Saturday, July 4th, calls for above normal temperatures and above normal precipitation. Normal high temperatures across central Pennsylvania during this period range from the mid-70s over the Allegheny Mountains to the mid-80s across the lower Susquehanna Valley. Normal lows range from the mid-50s over the Alleghenies to the mid-60s across the lower Susquehanna Valley. Here are the 3 a.m. conditions in the Altoona area. In Altoona, it was mostly cloudy. The temperature was 58 degrees, the dew point 57, and the relative humidity 97%. The wind was southwest at 5 miles an hour. The pressure was 29.92 inches and falling. At State College. Now, a few other local conditions: Johnstown, partly cloudy 58, DuBois, clear 52, La Trobe, clear 57, Pittsburgh clear 59, Erie, clear 57, Bradford partly cloudy 49. To the south and east, York, mostly cloudy 60, Selins Grove clear 57, Harrisburg mostly cloudy 64, Philadelphia mostly cloudy 71, Baltimore mostly cloudy 70, Washington D.C. mostly cloudy 68. Once again, in Altoona it was 58 degrees under mostly cloudy skies. At State College. 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Here's the hazardous weather outlook for the following counties: Bedford, Blair, Cambria, and Huntingdon. For today and tonight. The probability for widespread hazardous weather is low. And now the extended outlook for the period Monday through Saturday. Isolated strong thunderstorms with gusty winds and locally heavy rainfall are possible Monday. Spotters are encouraged to report significant hazardous weather. The Altoona climate summary for yesterday, June 20, 2026. Yesterday's high temperature of 77 degrees occurred at 2:25 p.m. This high was 3 degrees below the normal high of 80. Yesterday's low temperature of 53 degrees occurred at 5:25 a.m. This low was 7 degrees below the normal low of 60.
0.25 inches of precipitation fell yesterday, which brings the monthly total to 1.41 inches. This is 0.89 inches below the normal amount of 2.30 inches for June. The total precipitation for the season since June 1st now stands at 1.41 inches, which is 0.89 inches below normal. The total precipitation for the year is now 15.01 inches, which is 1.48 inches below normal. There were no heating degree days yesterday, which is 1 below normal. This leaves the monthly total at 20, which is 14 below normal. The yearly total since July 1st is 5,823, which is 62 above normal. There were no cooling degree days yesterday, which is 5 below normal. This leaves the monthly total at 100, which is 22 above normal. The yearly total since January 1st is 179, which is 46 above normal. Yesterday the average wind speed was 8 miles per hour. The normal high temperature for today is 80 degrees, and the normal low is 60. The record high for today is 97, which occurred in 1953, and the record low is 40, which occurred in 1968. Sunrise today is at 5:44 a.m. and sunset is at 8:47 p.m. Widely scattered showers and isolated thunderstorms will weaken as the sun sets. Weak high pressure will provide the Keystone State with a mainly dry Sunday. Lows tonight will range from the upper 40s over the northwest to the mid-60s across the southeast. High temperatures on Sunday will be mainly in the 70s. Expect overcast skies to develop for Sunday night and Monday with periods of rain statewide. A few thunderstorms with heavy rain will be possible, mainly across the southern part of the state. Highs on Monday will range from the 60s across the far north to the lower 80s across the far southeast. Much of the Keystone State will get upwards of an inch of rain. Here is the latest National Weather Service forecast for Blair and Bedford counties, including the city of Altoona. Rest of tonight, partly cloudy. Patchy fog. Near steady temperature in the upper 50s. West winds around 5 miles an hour. Sunday, patchy fog before 8 a.m. Mostly sunny. Highs in the upper 70s. West winds 5 to 10 miles an hour with gusts up to 20 miles an hour. Sunday night, partly cloudy before 8 p.m., then becoming mostly cloudy. A slight chance of rain between 2 a.m. and 4 a.m. A chance of rain after 4 a.m. Rainfall amounts less than a tenth of an inch. Lows in the upper 50s. Northwest winds around 5 miles an hour, becoming east after midnight. Chance of rain 50%. Monday, rain likely and a slight chance of thunderstorms in the morning, then periods of rain and a chance of thunderstorms in the afternoon. Rain may be heavy at times after 2 p.m. Rainfall amounts between a quarter and a half inch. Highs in the mid-70s. Southeast winds around 5 miles an hour, becoming southwest in the afternoon. Gusts up to 25 miles an hour. Chance of rain 90%. Monday night, showers and a chance of thunderstorms before 8 p.m., then showers likely and a slight chance of thunderstorms between 8 p.m. and 2 a.m. A chance of showers after 2 a.m. Rainfall amounts between a tenth and a quarter of an inch. Lows in the upper 50s. West winds 5 to 10 miles an hour, becoming northwest with gusts up to 20 miles an hour after midnight. Chance of rain 80%. Here is the latest National Weather Service forecast for Cambria County, including the city of Johnstown. Rest of tonight, mostly cloudy. Near steady temperature in the mid-50s. Southwest winds 5 to 10 miles an hour. Sunday, partly sunny. Highs in the lower 70s. West winds 5 to 10 miles an hour with gusts up to 20 miles an hour. Sunday night, mostly cloudy. A chance of rain after 2 a.m. Rainfall amounts around a tenth of an inch. Lows in the upper 50s. West winds around 5 miles an hour, becoming southeast with gusts up to 20 miles an hour after midnight. Chance of rain 50%. Monday, a slight chance of thunderstorms in the morning. Periods of rain. A chance of thunderstorms in the afternoon. Rain may be heavy at times after 2 p.m. Rainfall amounts between a quarter and a half inch. Highs in the lower 70s.
southeast winds 10 to 15 miles an hour, becoming southwest 5 to 10 miles an hour in the afternoon. Chance of rain near 100%. Monday night, showers and a chance of thunderstorms before 8 p.m., then showers likely and a slight chance of thunderstorms between 8 p.m. and 2 a.m. A chance of showers after 2 a.m. Rainfall amounts between a tenth and a quarter of an inch. Lows in the upper 50s. Northwest winds 5 to 10 miles an hour with gusts up to 20 miles an hour. Chance of rain 80%. And now the extended forecast for South Central Pennsylvania. Tuesday, partly sunny with a 50% chance of showers. Highs in the mid-70s. Tuesday night, mostly clear. Lows in the mid-50s. Wednesday, sunny. Highs in the upper 70s. Wednesday night, mostly clear. Lows in the upper 50s. Thursday, mostly sunny with a chance of showers and thunderstorms. Highs in the lower 80s. Chance of rain 50%. Thursday night, mostly cloudy with a chance of showers and thunderstorms. Lows around 60. Chance of rain 50%. Friday, partly sunny with a chance of showers and thunderstorms. Highs around 80. Chance of rain 40%. Friday night, partly cloudy. Lows in the upper 50s. Saturday, mostly sunny. Highs around 80. The 8 to 14 day outlook, from Sunday, June 28th to Saturday, July 4th, calls for above normal temperatures and above normal precipitation. Normal high temperatures across central Pennsylvania during this period range from the mid-70s over the Allegheny Mountains to the mid-80s across the lower Susquehanna Valley. Normal lows range from the mid-50s over the Alleghenies to the mid-60s across the lower Susquehanna Valley. Here are the 3 a.m. conditions in the Altoona area. In Altoona, it was mostly cloudy. The temperature was 58 degrees, the dew point 57, and the relative humidity 97%. The wind was southwest at 5 miles an hour. The pressure was 29.92 inches and falling. At State College. Now, a few other local conditions: Johnstown, partly cloudy 58, DuBois, clear 52, La Trobe, clear 57, Pittsburgh clear 59, Erie, clear 57, Bradford partly cloudy 49. To the south and east, York, mostly cloudy 60, Selins Grove clear 57, Harrisburg mostly cloudy 64, Philadelphia mostly cloudy 71, Baltimore mostly cloudy 70, Washington DC mostly cloudy 68. Once again, in Altoona it was 58 degrees under mostly cloudy skies. At State College. 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Here's the hazardous weather outlook for the following counties: Bedford, Blair, Cambria, and Huntingdon. For today and tonight. The probability for widespread hazardous weather is low. And now the extended outlook for the period Monday through Saturday. Isolated strong thunderstorms with gusty winds and locally heavy rainfall are possible Monday. Spotters are encouraged to report significant hazardous weather. The Altoona climate summary for yesterday, June 20, 2026. Yesterday's high temperature of 77 degrees occurred at 2:25 p.m. This high was 3 degrees below the normal high of 80. Yesterday's low temperature of 53 degrees occurred at 5:25 a.m. This low was 7 degrees below the normal low of 60. 0.25 inches of precipitation fell yesterday, which brings the monthly total to 1.41 inches. This is 0.89 inches below the normal amount of 2.30 inches for June. The total precipitation for the season since June 1st now stands at 1.41 inches, which is 0.89 inches below normal. The total precipitation for the year is now 15.01 inches, which is 1.48 inches below normal. There were no heating degree days yesterday, which is 1 below normal. This leaves the monthly total at 20, which is 14 below normal. The yearly total since July 1st is 5,823, which is 62 above normal. There were no cooling degree days yesterday, which is 5 below normal. This leaves the monthly total at 100, which is 22 above normal.
The yearly total since January 1st is 179, which is 46 above normal. Yesterday the average wind speed was 8 miles per hour. The normal high temperature for today is 80 degrees, and the normal low is 60. The record high for today is 97, which occurred in 1953, and the record low is 40, which occurred in 1968. Sunrise today is at 5:44 a.m. and sunset is at 8:47 p.m. Widely scattered showers and isolated thunderstorms will weaken as the sun sets. Weak high pressure will provide the Keystone State with a mainly dry Sunday. Lows tonight will range from the upper 40s over the northwest to the mid-60s across the southeast. High temperatures on Sunday will be mainly in the 70s. Expect overcast skies to develop for Sunday night and Monday with periods of rain statewide. A few thunderstorms with heavy rain will be possible, mainly across the southern part of the state. Highs on Monday will range from the 60s across the far north to the lower 80s across the far southeast. Much of the Keystone State will get upwards of an inch of rain. Here is the latest National Weather Service forecast for Blair and Bedford counties, including the city of Altoona. Rest of tonight, partly cloudy. Patchy fog. Near steady temperature in the upper 50s. West winds around 5 miles an hour. Sunday, patchy fog before 8 a.m. Mostly sunny. Highs in the upper 70s. West winds 5 to 10 miles an hour with gusts up to 20 miles an hour. Sunday night, partly cloudy before 8 p.m., then becoming mostly cloudy. A slight chance of rain between 2 a.m. and 4 a.m. A chance of rain after 4 a.m. Rainfall amounts less than a tenth of an inch. Lows in the upper 50s. Northwest winds around 5 miles an hour, becoming east after midnight. Chance of rain 50%. Monday, rain likely and a slight chance of thunderstorms in the morning, then periods of rain and a chance of thunderstorms in the afternoon. Rain may be heavy at times after 2 p.m. Rainfall amounts between a quarter and a half inch. Highs in the mid-70s. Southeast winds around 5 miles an hour, becoming southwest in the afternoon. Gusts up to 25 miles an hour. Chance of rain 90%. Monday night, showers and a chance of thunderstorms before 8 p.m., then showers likely and a slight chance of thunderstorms between 8 p.m. and 2 a.m. A chance of showers after 2 a.m. Rainfall amounts between a tenth and a quarter of an inch. Lows in the upper 50s. West winds 5 to 10 miles an hour, becoming northwest with gusts up to 20 miles an hour after midnight. Chance of rain 80%. Here is the latest National Weather Service forecast for Cambria County, including the city of Johnstown. Rest of tonight, mostly cloudy. Near steady temperature in the mid-50s. Southwest winds 5 to 10 miles an hour. Sunday, partly sunny. Highs in the lower 70s. West winds 5 to 10 miles an hour with gusts up to 20 miles an hour. Sunday night, mostly cloudy. A chance of rain after 2 a.m. Rainfall amounts around a tenth of an inch. Lows in the upper 50s. West winds around 5 miles an hour, becoming southeast with gusts up to 20 miles an hour after midnight. Chance of rain 50%. Monday, a slight chance of thunderstorms in the morning. Periods of rain. A chance of thunderstorms in the afternoon. Rain may be heavy at times after 2 p.m. Rainfall amounts between a quarter and a half inch. Highs in the lower 70s. Southeast winds 10 to 15 miles an hour, becoming southwest 5 to 10 miles an hour in the afternoon. Chance of rain near 100%. Monday night, showers and a chance of thunderstorms before 8 p.m., then showers likely and a slight chance of thunderstorms between 8 p.m. and 2 a.m. A chance of showers after 2 a.m. Rainfall amounts between a tenth and a quarter of an inch. Lows in the upper 50s. Northwest winds 5 to 10 miles an hour with gusts up to 20 miles an hour. Chance of rain 80%. And now the extended forecast for South Central Pennsylvania. Tuesday, partly sunny with a 50% chance of showers. Highs in the mid-70s. Tuesday night, mostly clear. Lows in the mid-50s. Wednesday, sunny.
Here's a special weather statement for the following counties: Blair, Cambria, and Huntingdon. Dense fog advisory in effect until 8 a.m. this morning. What? Visibility 1/4 mile or less in dense fog. Where? A portion of central Pennsylvania. When? Until 8 a.m. this morning. Impacts: hazardous driving conditions due to reduced visibility. Consider allowing extra time to reach your destination. Here is the latest National Weather Service forecast for Blair and Bedford counties, including the city of Altoona. Rest of tonight, partly cloudy. Patchy fog. Near steady temperature in the upper 50s. West winds around 5 miles an hour. Sunday, patchy fog before 8 a.m. Mostly sunny. Highs in the upper 70s. West winds 5 to 10 miles an hour with gusts up to 20 miles an hour. Sunday night, partly cloudy before 8 p.m., then becoming mostly cloudy. A slight chance of rain between 2 a.m. and 4 a.m. A chance of rain after 4 a.m. Rainfall amounts less than a tenth of an inch. Lows in the upper 50s. Northwest winds around 5 miles an hour, becoming east after midnight. Chance of rain 50%. Monday, rain likely and a slight chance of thunderstorms in the morning, then periods of rain and a chance of thunderstorms in the afternoon. Rain may be heavy at times after 2 p.m. Rainfall amounts between 1/4 and 1/2 inch. Highs in the mid-70s. Southeast winds around 5 miles an hour, becoming southwest in the afternoon. Gusts up to 25 miles an hour. Chance of rain 90%. Monday night, showers and a chance of thunderstorms before 8 p.m., then showers likely and a slight chance of thunderstorms between 8 p.m. and 2 a.m. A chance of showers after 2 a.m. Rainfall amounts between 1/10 and 1/4 inch. Lows in the upper 50s. West winds 5 to 10 miles an hour, becoming northwest with gusts up to 20 miles an hour after midnight. Chance of rain 80%. Here is the latest National Weather Service forecast for Cambria County, including the city of Johnstown. Rest of tonight, mostly cloudy. Near steady temperature in the mid-50s. Southwest winds 5 to 10 miles an hour. Sunday, partly sunny. Highs in the lower 70s. West winds 5 to 10 miles an hour with gusts up to 20 miles an hour. Sunday night, mostly cloudy. A chance of rain after 2 a.m. Rainfall amounts around 1/10 inch. Lows in the upper 50s. West winds around 5 miles an hour, becoming southeast with gusts up to 20 miles an hour after midnight. Chance of rain 50%. Monday, a slight chance of thunderstorms in the morning. Periods of rain. A chance of thunderstorms in the afternoon. Rain may be heavy at times after 2 p.m. Rainfall amounts between 1/4 and 1/2 inch. Highs in the lower 70s. Southeast winds 10 to 15 miles an hour, becoming southwest 5 to 10 miles an hour in the afternoon. Chance of rain near 100%. Monday night, showers and a chance of thunderstorms before 8 p.m., then showers likely and a slight chance of thunderstorms between 8 p.m. and 2 a.m. A chance of showers after 2 a.m. Rainfall amounts between 1/10 and 1/4 inch. Lows in the upper 50s. Northwest winds 5 to 10 miles an hour with gusts up to 20 miles an hour. Chance of rain 80%. And now the extended forecast for South Central Pennsylvania. Tuesday, partly sunny with a 50% chance of showers. Highs in the mid-70s. Tuesday night, mostly clear. Lows in the mid-50s. Wednesday, sunny. Highs in the upper 70s. Wednesday night, mostly clear. Lows in the upper 50s. Thursday, mostly sunny with a chance of showers and thunderstorms. Highs in the lower 80s. Chance of rain 50%. Thursday night, mostly cloudy with a chance of showers and thunderstorms. Lows around 60. Chance of rain 50%. Friday, partly sunny with a chance of showers and thunderstorms. Highs around 80. Chance of rain 40%. Friday night, partly cloudy. Lows in the upper 50s. Saturday, mostly sunny. Highs around 80.
the 8 to 14 day outlook, from Sunday, June 28th to Saturday, July 4th, calls for above normal temperatures and above normal precipitation. Normal high temperatures across central Pennsylvania during this period range from the mid-70s over the Allegheny Mountains to the mid-80s across the lower Susquehanna Valley. Normal lows range from the mid-50s over the Alleghenies to the mid-60s across the lower Susquehanna Valley. Here are the 3 a.m. conditions in the Altoona area.

64, Philadelphia mostly cloudy 71, Baltimore mostly cloudy 70, Washington DC mostly cloudy 68. Once again, in Altoona it was 58 degrees under mostly cloudy skies. At State College. 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Here's the hazardous weather outlook for the following counties: Bedford, Blair, Cambria, and Huntingdon. For today and tonight, the probability for widespread hazardous weather is low. And now the extended outlook for the period Monday through Saturday. Isolated strong thunderstorms with gusty winds and locally heavy rainfall are possible Monday. Spotters are encouraged to report significant hazardous weather. The Altoona Climate Summary for yesterday, June 20, 2026. Yesterday's high temperature of 77 degrees occurred at 2:25 p.m. This high was 3 degrees below the normal high of 80. Yesterday's low temperature of 53 degrees occurred at 5:25 a.m. This low was 7 degrees below the normal low of 60. 0.25 inches of precipitation fell yesterday, which brings the monthly total to 1.41 inches. This is 0.89 inches below the normal amount of 2.30 inches for June. The total precipitation for the season since June 1st now stands at 1.41 inches, which is 0.89 inches below normal. The total precipitation for the year is now 15.01 inches, which is 1.48 inches below normal. There were no heating degree days yesterday, which is 1 below normal. This leaves the monthly total at 20, which is 14 below normal. The yearly total since July 1st is 5,823, which is 62 above normal. There were no cooling degree days yesterday, which is 5 below normal. This leaves the monthly total at 100, which is 22 above normal. The yearly total since January 1st is 179, which is 46 above normal. Yesterday the average wind speed was 8 miles per hour. The normal high temperature for today is 80 degrees, and the normal low is 60. The record high for today is 97, which occurred in 1953, and the record low is 40, which occurred in 1968. Sunrise today is at 5:44 a.m. and sunset is at 8:47 p.m. Here's a special weather statement for the following counties: Blair, Cambria, and Huntingdon. Dense fog advisory in effect until 8 a.m. this morning. What? Visibility 1/4 mile or less in dense fog. Where? A portion of central Pennsylvania. When? Until 8 a.m. this morning. Impacts: hazardous driving conditions due to reduced visibility. Consider allowing extra time to reach your destination. Widely scattered showers and isolated thunderstorms will weaken as the sun sets. Weak high pressure will provide the Keystone State with a mainly dry Sunday. Lows tonight will range from the upper 40s over the northwest to the mid-60s across the southeast. High temperatures on Sunday will be mainly in the 70s. Expect overcast skies to develop for Sunday night and Monday with periods of rain statewide. A few thunderstorms with heavy rain will be possible, mainly across the southern part of the state. Highs on Monday will range from the 60s across the far north to the lower 80s across the far southeast. Much of the Keystone State will get upwards of an inch of rain. Here is the latest National Weather Service forecast for Blair and Bedford counties, including the city of Altoona. Rest of tonight, partly cloudy. Patchy fog. Near steady temperature in the upper 50s. West winds around 5 miles an hour. Sunday, patchy fog before 8 a.m. Mostly sunny. Highs in the upper 70s. West winds 5 to 10 miles an hour with gusts up to 20 miles an hour. Sunday night, partly cloudy before 8 p.m., then becoming mostly cloudy. A slight chance of rain between 2 a.m. and 4 a.m. A chance of rain after 4 a.m. Rainfall amounts less than a tenth of an inch. Lows in the upper 50s. Northwest winds around 5 miles an hour, becoming east after midnight. Chance of rain 50%. Monday, rain likely and a slight chance of thunderstorms in the morning, then periods of rain and a chance of thunderstorms in the afternoon. Rain may be heavy at times after 2 p.m. Rainfall amounts between 1/4 and 1/2 inch. Highs in the mid-70s. Southeast.

winds around 5 miles an hour, becoming southwest in the afternoon. Gusts up to 25 miles an hour. Chance of rain 90%. Monday night, showers and a chance of thunderstorms before 8 p.m., then showers likely and a slight chance of thunderstorms between 8 p.m. and 2 a.m. A chance of showers after 2 a.m. Rainfall amounts between a tenth and a quarter of an inch. Lows in the upper 50s. West winds 5 to 10 miles an hour, becoming northwest with gusts up to 20 miles an hour after midnight. Chance of rain 80%. Here is the latest National Weather Service forecast for Cambria County, including the city of Johnstown. Rest of tonight, mostly cloudy. Near steady temperature in the mid-50s. Southwest winds 5 to 10 miles an hour. Sunday, partly sunny. Highs in the lower 70s. West winds 5 to 10 miles an hour with gusts up to 20 miles an hour. Sunday night, mostly cloudy. A chance of rain after 2 a.m. Rainfall amounts around a tenth of an inch. Lows in the upper 50s. West winds around 5 miles an hour, becoming southeast with gusts up to 20 miles an hour after midnight. Chance of rain 50%. Monday, a slight chance of thunderstorms in the morning. Periods of rain. A chance of thunderstorms in the afternoon. Rain may be heavy at times after 2 p.m. Rainfall amounts between a quarter and a half inch. Highs in the lower 70s. Southeast winds 10 to 15 miles an hour, becoming southwest 5 to 10 miles an hour in the afternoon. Chance of rain near 100%. Monday night, showers and a chance of thunderstorms before 8 p.m., then showers likely and a slight chance of thunderstorms between 8 p.m. and 2 a.m. A chance of showers after 2 a.m. Rainfall amounts between a tenth and a quarter of an inch. Lows in the upper 50s. Northwest winds 5 to 10 miles an hour with gusts up to 20 miles an hour. Chance of rain 80%. And now the extended forecast for South Central Pennsylvania. Tuesday, partly sunny with a 50% chance of showers. Highs in the mid-70s. Tuesday night, mostly clear. Lows in the mid-50s. Wednesday, sunny. Highs in the upper 70s. Wednesday night, mostly clear. Lows in the upper 50s. Thursday, mostly sunny with a chance of showers and thunderstorms. Highs in the lower 80s. Chance of rain 50%. Thursday night, mostly cloudy with a chance of showers and thunderstorms. Lows around 60. Chance of rain 50%. Friday, partly sunny with a chance of showers and thunderstorms. Highs around 80. Chance of rain 40%. Friday night, partly cloudy. Lows in the upper 50s. Saturday, mostly sunny. Highs around 80. The 8 to 14 day outlook, from Sunday, June 28th to Saturday, July 4th, calls for above normal temperatures and above normal precipitation. Normal high temperatures across central Pennsylvania during this period range from the mid-70s over the Allegheny Mountains to the mid-80s across the lower Susquehanna Valley. Normal lows range from the mid-50s over the Alleghenies to the mid-60s across the lower Susquehanna Valley. Here are the 4 a.m. conditions in the Altoona area. In Altoona, it was partly cloudy. The temperature was 56 degrees, the dew point 55, and the relative humidity 97%. The wind was west at 3 miles an hour. The pressure was 29.93 inches and rising. At State College. Now, a few other local conditions: Johnstown, clear 57, DuBois, fog 51, Latrobe, clear 57, Pittsburgh partly cloudy 58, Erie, mostly cloudy 57, Bradford fog 52. To the south and east, York, partly cloudy 58, Selins Grove clear 56, Harrisburg mostly cloudy 64, Philadelphia mostly cloudy 71, Baltimore partly cloudy 65, Washington D.C. cloudy 71. Once again, in Altoona it was 56 degrees under partly cloudy skies. At State College. 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Here's the hazardous weather outlook for the following counties: Bedford, Blair, Cambria, and Huntingdon.
for today and tonight. The probability for widespread hazardous weather is low. And now the extended outlook for the period Monday through Saturday. Isolated strong thunderstorms with gusty winds and locally heavy rainfall are possible Monday. Spotters are encouraged to report significant hazardous weather. The Altoona Climate Summary for yesterday, June 20, 2026. Yesterday's high temperature of 77 degrees occurred at 2:25 p.m. This high was 3 degrees below the normal high of 80. Yesterday's low temperature of 53 degrees occurred at 5:25 a.m. This low was 7 degrees below the normal low of 60. 0.25 inches of precipitation fell yesterday, which brings the monthly total to 1.41 inches. This is 0.89 inches below the normal amount of 2.30 inches for June. The total precipitation for the season since June 1st now stands at 1.41 inches, which is 0.89 inches below normal. The total precipitation for the year is now 15.01 inches, which is 1.48 inches below normal. There were no heating degree days yesterday, which is 1 below normal. This leaves the monthly total at 20, which is 14 below normal. The yearly total since July 1st is 5,823, which is 62 above normal. There were no cooling degree days yesterday, which is 5 below normal. This leaves the monthly total at 100, which is 22 above normal. The yearly total since January 1st is 179, which is 46 above normal. Yesterday the average wind speed was 8 miles per hour. The normal high temperature for today is 80 degrees, and the normal low is 60. The record high for today is 97, which occurred in 1953, and the record low is 40, which occurred in 1968. Sunrise today is at 5:44 a.m. and sunset is at 8:47 p.m. Here's a special weather statement for the following counties: Blair, Cambria, and Huntingdon. Dense fog advisory in effect until 8 a.m. this morning. What? Visibility 1/4 mile or less in dense fog. Where? A portion of central Pennsylvania. When? Until 8 a.m. this morning. Impacts: hazardous driving conditions due to reduced visibility. Consider allowing extra time to reach your destination. Widely scattered showers and isolated thunderstorms will weaken as the sun sets. Weak high pressure will provide the Keystone State with a mainly dry Sunday. Lows tonight will range from the upper 40s over the northwest to the mid-60s across the southeast. High temperatures on Sunday will be mainly in the 70s. Expect overcast skies to develop for Sunday night and Monday with periods of rain statewide. A few thunderstorms with heavy rain will be possible, mainly across the southern part of the state. Highs on Monday will range from the 60s across the far north to the lower 80s across the far southeast. Much of the Keystone State will get upwards of an inch of rain. Here is the latest National Weather Service forecast for Blair and Bedford counties, including the city of Altoona. Rest of tonight, partly cloudy. Patchy fog. Near steady temperature in the upper 50s. West winds around 5 miles an hour. Sunday, patchy fog before 8 a.m. Mostly sunny. Highs in the upper 70s. West winds 5 to 10 miles an hour with gusts up to 20 miles an hour. Sunday night, partly cloudy before 8 p.m., then becoming mostly cloudy. A slight chance of rain between 2 a.m. and 4 a.m. A chance of rain after 4 a.m. Rainfall amounts less than a tenth of an inch. Lows in the upper 50s. Northwest winds around 5 miles an hour, becoming east after midnight. Chance of rain 50%. Monday, rain likely and a slight chance of thunderstorms in the morning, then periods of rain and a chance of thunderstorms in the afternoon. Rain may be heavy at times after 2 p.m. Rainfall amounts between 1/4 and 1/2 inch. Highs in the mid-70s. Southeast winds around 5 miles an hour, becoming southwest in the afternoon. Gusts up to 25 miles an hour. Chance of rain 90%. Monday night, showers and a chance of thunderstorms before 8 p.m., then showers likely and a slight chance of thunderstorms between 8 p.m. and 2 a.m. A chance of showers after 2 a.m. Rainfall amounts between 1/10 and 1/4 inch. Lows in the upper 50s.
West winds 5 to 10 miles an hour, becoming northwest with gusts up to 20 miles an hour after midnight. Chance of rain 80%. Here is the latest National Weather Service forecast for Cambria County, including the city of Johnstown. Rest of tonight, mostly cloudy. Near steady temperature in the mid-50s. Southwest winds 5 to 10 miles an hour. Sunday, partly sunny. Highs in the lower 70s. West winds 5 to 10 miles an hour with gusts up to 20 miles an hour. Sunday night, mostly cloudy. A chance of rain after 2 a.m. Rainfall amounts around a tenth of an inch. Lows in the upper 50s. West winds around 5 miles an hour, becoming southeast with gusts up to 20 miles an hour after midnight. Chance of rain 50%. Monday, a slight chance of thunderstorms in the morning. Periods of rain. A chance of thunderstorms in the afternoon. Rain may be heavy at times after 2 p.m. Rainfall amounts between a quarter and a half inch. Highs in the lower 70s. Southeast winds 10 to 15 miles an hour, becoming southwest 5 to 10 miles an hour in the afternoon. Chance of rain near 100%. Monday night, showers and a chance of thunderstorms before 8 p.m., then showers likely and a slight chance of thunderstorms between 8 p.m. and 2 a.m. A chance of showers after 2 a.m. Rainfall amounts between a tenth and a quarter of an inch. Lows in the upper 50s. Northwest winds 5 to 10 miles an hour with gusts up to 20 miles an hour. Chance of rain 80%. And now the extended forecast for South Central Pennsylvania. Tuesday, partly sunny with a 50% chance of showers. Highs in the mid-70s. Tuesday night, mostly clear. Lows in the mid-50s. Wednesday, sunny. Highs in the upper 70s. Wednesday night, mostly clear. Lows in the upper 50s. Thursday, mostly sunny with a chance of showers and thunderstorms. Highs in the lower 80s. Chance of rain 50%. Thursday night, mostly cloudy with a chance of showers and thunderstorms. Lows around 60. Chance of rain 50%. Friday, partly sunny with a chance of showers and thunderstorms. Highs around 80. Chance of rain 40%. Friday night, partly cloudy. Lows in the upper 50s. Saturday, mostly sunny. Highs around 80. The 8 to 14 day outlook, from Sunday, June 28th to Saturday, July 4th, calls for above normal temperatures and above normal precipitation. Normal high temperatures across central Pennsylvania during this period range from the mid-70s over the Allegheny Mountains to the mid-80s across the lower Susquehanna Valley. Normal lows range from the mid-50s over the Alleghenies to the mid-60s across the lower Susquehanna Valley. Here are the 4 a.m. conditions in the Altoona area. In Altoona, it was partly cloudy. The temperature was 56 degrees, the dew point 55, and the relative humidity 97%. The wind was west at 3 miles an hour. The pressure was 29.93 inches and rising. At State College. Now, a few other local conditions: Johnstown, clear 57, DuBois, light rain 52, Latrobe, clear 57, Pittsburgh partly cloudy 58, Erie, mostly cloudy 57, Bradford fog 52. To the south and east, York, partly cloudy 58, Selins Grove clear 56, Harrisburg mostly cloudy 64, Philadelphia mostly cloudy 71, Baltimore partly cloudy 65, Washington DC cloudy 71. Once again, in Altoona it was 56 degrees under partly cloudy skies. At State College. 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Here's the hazardous weather outlook for the following counties: Bedford, Blair, Cambria, and Huntingdon. For today and tonight. The probability for widespread hazardous weather is low. And now the extended outlook for the period Monday through Saturday. Isolated strong thunderstorms with gusty winds and locally heavy rainfall are possible Monday. Spotters are encouraged to report significant hazardous weather. The Altoona Climate Summary for yesterday, June 20th, 2026.
Yesterday's high temperature of 77 degrees occurred at 2:25 p.m. This high was 3 degrees below the normal high of 80. Yesterday's low temperature of 53 degrees occurred at 5:25 a.m. This low was 7 degrees below the normal low of 60. 0.25 inches of precipitation fell yesterday, which brings the monthly total to 1.41 inches. This is 0.89 inches below the normal amount of 2.30 inches for June. The total precipitation for the season since June 1st now stands at 1.41 inches, which is 0.89 inches below normal. The total precipitation for the year is now 15.01 inches, which is 1.48 inches below normal. There were no heating degree days yesterday, which is 1 below normal. This leaves the monthly total at 20, which is 14 below normal. The yearly total since July 1st is 5,823, which is 62 above normal. There were no cooling degree days yesterday, which is 5 below normal. This leaves the monthly total at 100, which is 22 above normal. The yearly total since January 1st is 179, which is 46 above normal. Yesterday the average wind speed was 8 miles per hour. The normal high temperature for today is 80 degrees, and the normal low is 60. The record high for today is 97, which occurred in 1953, and the record low is 40, which occurred in 1968. Sunrise today is at 5:44 a.m. and sunset is at 8:47 p.m. Here's a special weather statement for the following counties: Blair, Cambria, and Huntingdon. Dense fog advisory in effect until 8 a.m. this morning. What? Visibility 1/4 mile or less in dense fog. Where? A portion of central Pennsylvania. When? Until 8 a.m. this morning. Impacts: hazardous driving conditions due to reduced visibility. Consider allowing extra time to reach your destination. Widely scattered showers and isolated thunderstorms will weaken as the sun sets. Weak high pressure will provide the Keystone State with a mainly dry Sunday. Lows tonight will range from the upper 40s over the northwest to the mid-60s across the southeast. High temperatures on Sunday will be mainly in the 70s. Expect overcast skies to develop for Sunday night and Monday with periods of rain statewide. A few thunderstorms with heavy rain will be possible, mainly across the southern part of the state. Highs on Monday will range from the 60s across the far north to the lower 80s across the far southeast. Much of the Keystone State will get upwards of an inch of rain. Here is the latest National Weather Service forecast for Blair and Bedford counties, including the city of Altoona. Rest of tonight, partly cloudy. Patchy fog. Near steady temperature in the upper 50s. West winds around 5 miles an hour. Sunday, patchy fog before 8 a.m. Mostly sunny. Highs in the upper 70s. West winds 5 to 10 miles an hour with gusts up to 20 miles an hour. Sunday night, partly cloudy before 8 p.m., then becoming mostly cloudy. A slight chance of rain between 2 a.m. and 4 a.m. A chance of rain after 4 a.m. Rainfall amounts less than a tenth of an inch. Lows in the upper 50s. Northwest winds around 5 miles an hour, becoming east after midnight. Chance of rain 50%. Monday, rain likely and a slight chance of thunderstorms in the morning, then periods of rain and a chance of thunderstorms in the afternoon. Rain may be heavy at times after 2 p.m. Rainfall amounts between 1/4 and 1/2 inch. Highs in the mid-70s. Southeast winds around 5 miles an hour, becoming southwest in the afternoon. Gusts up to 25 miles an hour. Chance of rain 90%. Monday night, showers and a chance of thunderstorms before 8 p.m., then showers likely and a slight chance of thunderstorms between 8 p.m. and 2 a.m. A chance of showers after 2 a.m. Rainfall amounts between 1/10 and 1/4 inch. Lows in the upper 50s. West winds 5 to 10 miles an hour, becoming northwest with gusts up to 20 miles an hour after midnight. Chance of rain 80%. Here is the latest National Weather Service forecast for Cambria County, including the city of Johnstown. Rest of tonight, mostly cloudy. Near steady temperature in the mid-50s. Southwest winds 5 to 10 miles an hour. Sunday, partly sunny. Highs in the lower 70s.
West winds 5 to 10 miles an hour with gusts up to 20 miles an hour. Sunday night, mostly cloudy. A chance of rain after 2 a.m. Rainfall amounts around a tenth of an inch. Lows in the upper 50s. West winds around 5 miles an hour, becoming southeast with gusts up to 20 miles an hour after midnight. Chance of rain 50%. Monday, a slight chance of thunderstorms in the morning. Periods of rain. A chance of thunderstorms in the afternoon. Rain may be heavy at times after 2 p.m. Rainfall amounts between a quarter and a half inch. Highs in the lower 70s. Southeast winds 10 to 15 miles an hour, becoming southwest 5 to 10 miles an hour in the afternoon. Chance of rain near 100%. Monday night, showers and a chance of thunderstorms before 8 p.m., then showers likely and a slight chance of thunderstorms between 8 p.m. and 2 a.m. A chance of showers after 2 a.m. Rainfall amounts between a tenth and a quarter of an inch. Lows in the upper 50s. Northwest winds 5 to 10 miles an hour with gusts up to 20 miles an hour. Chance of rain 80%. And now the extended forecast for South Central Pennsylvania. Tuesday, partly sunny with a 50% chance of showers. Highs in the mid-70s. Tuesday night, mostly clear. Lows in the mid-50s. Wednesday, sunny. Highs in the upper 70s. Wednesday night, mostly clear. Lows in the upper 50s. Thursday, mostly sunny with a chance of showers and thunderstorms. Highs in the lower 80s. Chance of rain 50%. Thursday night, mostly cloudy with a chance of showers and thunderstorms. Lows around 60. Chance of rain 50%. Friday, partly sunny with a chance of showers and thunderstorms. Highs around 80. Chance of rain 40%. Friday night, partly cloudy. Lows in the upper 50s. Saturday, mostly sunny. Highs around 80. 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Properly set weather radios, with the alarm device, will alert you when severe weather warnings or watches are issued. Programming on this station will be temporarily changed during severe weather, to bring you the latest information. Warnings and safety information from the National Weather Service may someday save your life or protect your property. The 8 to 14 day outlook, from Sunday June 28th to Saturday July 4th, calls for above normal temperatures and above normal precipitation. Normal high temperatures across central Pennsylvania during this period range from the mid-70s over the Allegheny Mountains to the mid-80s across the lower Susquehanna Valley. Normal lows range from the mid-50s over the Alleghenies to the mid-60s across the lower Susquehanna Valley. Here are the 4 a.m. conditions in the Altoona area. In Altoona, it was partly cloudy. The temperature was 56 degrees, the dew point 55, and the relative humidity 97%. The wind was west at 3 miles an hour. The pressure was 29.93 inches and rising. At State College. Now, a few other local conditions: Johnstown, clear 57, DuBois, light rain 52, La Trobe, clear 57, Pittsburgh partly cloudy 58, Erie, mostly cloudy 57, Bradford fog 52. To the south and east, York, partly cloudy 58, Selins Grove clear 56, Harrisburg mostly cloudy 64, Philadelphia mostly cloudy 71, Baltimore partly cloudy 65, Washington D.C. cloudy 71. Once again, in Altoona it was 56 degrees under partly cloudy skies. At State College. 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Here's the hazardous weather outlook for the following counties: Bedford, Blair, Cambria, and Huntingdon. For today and tonight, the probability for widespread hazardous weather is low. And now the extended outlook for the period Monday through Saturday.
Isolated strong thunderstorms with gusty winds and locally heavy rainfall are possible Monday. Spotters are encouraged to report significant hazardous weather. The Altoona Climate Summary for yesterday, June 20, 2026. Yesterday's high temperature of 77 degrees occurred at 2:25 p.m. This high was 3 degrees below the normal high of 80. Yesterday's low temperature of 53 degrees occurred at 5:25 a.m. This low was 7 degrees below the normal low of 60. 0.25 inches of precipitation fell yesterday, which brings the monthly total to 1.41 inches. This is 0.89 inches below the normal amount of 2.30 inches for June. The total precipitation for the season since June 1st now stands at 1.41 inches, which is 0.89 inches below normal. The total precipitation for the year is now 15.01 inches, which is 1.48 inches below normal. There were no heating degree days yesterday, which is 1 below normal. This leaves the monthly total at 20, which is 14 below normal. The yearly total since July 1st is 5,823, which is 62 above normal. There were no cooling degree days yesterday, which is 5 below normal. This leaves the monthly total at 100, which is 22 above normal. The yearly total since January 1st is 179, which is 46 above normal. Yesterday the average wind speed was 8 miles per hour. The normal high temperature for today is 80 degrees, and the normal low is 60. The record high for today is 97, which occurred in 1953, and the record low is 40, which occurred in 1968. Sunrise today is at 5:44 a.m. and sunset is at 8:47 p.m. Here's a special weather statement for the following counties: Blair, Cambria, and Huntingdon. Dense fog advisory in effect until 8 a.m. this morning. What? Visibility 1/4 mile or less in dense fog. Where? A portion of central Pennsylvania. When? Until 8 a.m. this morning. Impacts: hazardous driving conditions due to reduced visibility. Consider allowing extra time to reach your destination. Widely scattered showers and isolated thunderstorms will weaken as the sun sets. Weak high pressure will provide the Keystone State with a mainly dry Sunday. Lows tonight will range from the upper 40s over the northwest to the mid-60s across the southeast. High temperatures on Sunday will be mainly in the 70s. Expect overcast skies to develop for Sunday night and Monday with periods of rain statewide. A few thunderstorms with heavy rain will be possible, mainly across the southern part of the state. Highs on Monday will range from the 60s across the far north to the lower 80s across the far southeast. Much of the Keystone State will get upwards of an inch of rain. Here is the latest National Weather Service forecast for Blair and Bedford counties, including the city of Altoona. Today, areas of dense fog before 8 a.m. Mostly sunny. Highs in the upper 70s. West winds 5 to 10 miles an hour with gusts up to 20 miles an hour. Tonight, partly cloudy before 8 p.m., then becoming mostly cloudy. A slight chance of rain between 2 a.m. and 4 a.m. A chance of rain after 4 a.m. Rainfall amounts less than a tenth of an inch. Lows in the upper 50s. Northwest winds around 5 miles an hour, becoming east after midnight. Chance of rain 50%. Monday, rain likely and a slight chance of thunderstorms in the morning, then periods of rain and a chance of thunderstorms in the afternoon. Rain may be heavy at times after 2 p.m. Rainfall amounts between a quarter and a half inch. Highs in the mid-70s. Southeast winds around 5 miles an hour, becoming southwest in the afternoon. Gusts up to 25 miles an hour. Chance of rain 90%. Monday night, showers and a chance of thunderstorms before 8 p.m., then showers likely and a slight chance of thunderstorms between 8 p.m. and 2 a.m. A chance of showers after 2 a.m. Rainfall amounts between a tenth and a quarter of an inch. Lows in the upper 50s. West winds 5 to 10 miles an hour, becoming northwest with gusts up to 20 miles an hour after midnight. Chance of rain 80%. Here is the latest National Weather Service forecast for Cambria County, including the city of Johnstown. Today, areas of dense fog before 8 a.m. Partly sunny. Highs in the lower 70s.
West winds 5 to 10 miles an hour with gusts up to 20 miles an hour. Tonight, mostly cloudy. A chance of rain after 2 a.m. Rainfall amounts around a tenth of an inch. Lows in the upper 50s. West winds around 5 miles an hour, becoming southeast with gusts up to 20 miles an hour after midnight. Chance of rain 50%. Monday, a slight chance of thunderstorms in the morning. Periods of rain. A chance of thunderstorms in the afternoon. Rain may be heavy at times after 2 p.m. Rainfall amounts between a quarter and a half inch. Highs in the lower 70s. Southeast winds 10 to 15 miles an hour, becoming southwest 5 to 10 miles an hour in the afternoon. Chance of rain near 100%. Monday night, showers and a chance of thunderstorms before 8 p.m., then showers likely and a slight chance of thunderstorms between 8 p.m. and 2 a.m. A chance of showers after 2 a.m. Rainfall amounts between a tenth and a quarter of an inch. Lows in the upper 50s. Northwest winds 5 to 10 miles an hour with gusts up to 20 miles an hour. Chance of rain 80%. And now the extended forecast for South Central Pennsylvania. Tuesday, partly sunny with a 50% chance of showers. Highs in the mid-70s. Tuesday night, mostly clear. Lows in the mid-50s. Wednesday, sunny. Highs in the upper 70s. Wednesday night, mostly clear. Lows in the upper 50s. Thursday, mostly sunny with a chance of showers and thunderstorms. Highs in the lower 80s. Chance of rain 50%. Thursday night, mostly cloudy with a chance of showers and thunderstorms. Lows around 60. Chance of rain 50%. Friday, partly sunny with a chance of showers and thunderstorms. Highs around 80. Chance of rain 40%. Friday night, partly cloudy. Lows in the upper 50s. Saturday, mostly sunny. Highs around 80. The 8 to 14 day outlook, from Sunday, June 28th to Saturday, July 4th, calls for above normal temperatures and above normal precipitation. Normal high temperatures across central Pennsylvania during this period range from the mid-70s over the Allegheny Mountains to the mid-80s across the lower Susquehanna Valley. Normal lows range from the mid-50s over the Alleghenies to the mid-60s across the lower Susquehanna Valley. Here are the 4 a.m. conditions in the Altoona area. In Altoona, it was partly cloudy. The temperature was 56 degrees, the dew point 55, and the relative humidity 97%. The wind was west at 3 miles an hour. The pressure was 29.93 inches and rising. At State College. Now, a few other local conditions: Johnstown, clear 57, DuBois, light rain 52, La Trobe, clear 57, Pittsburgh partly cloudy 58, Erie, mostly cloudy 57, Bradford fog 52. To the south and east, York, partly cloudy 58, Selins Grove clear 56, Harrisburg mostly cloudy 64, Philadelphia mostly cloudy 71, Baltimore partly cloudy 65, Washington D.C. cloudy 71. Once again, in Altoona it was 56 degrees under partly cloudy skies. At State College. 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Here's the hazardous weather outlook for the following county, Bedford, Pennsylvania. For today and tonight. No hazardous weather is expected at this time. And now the extended outlook for the period Monday through Saturday. Isolated strong thunderstorms with gusty winds and locally heavy rainfall are possible Monday. Spotters are encouraged to report significant hazardous weather. Here's the hazardous weather outlook for the following counties, Blair, Cambria and Huntingdon. Dense fog advisory in effect until 8 a.m. this morning. For today and tonight. Please listen to NOAA Weather Radio or go to weather.gov/statecollege on the internet for more information about the following hazards. Dense fog advisory. And now the extended outlook for the period Monday through Saturday. Isolated strong thunderstorms with gusty winds and locally heavy rainfall are possible Monday. Spotters are encouraged to report significant hazardous weather.
The Altoona Climate Summary for yesterday, June 20th, 2026. Yesterday's high temperature of 77 degrees occurred at 2:25 p.m. This high was 3 degrees below the normal high of 80. Yesterday's low temperature of 53 degrees occurred at 5:25 a.m. This low was 7 degrees below the normal low of 60. 0.25 inches of precipitation fell yesterday, which brings the monthly total to 1.41 inches. This is 0.89 inches below the normal amount of 2.30 inches for June. The total precipitation for the season since June 1st now stands at 1.41 inches, which is 0.89 inches below normal. The total precipitation for the year is now 15.01 inches, which is 1.48 inches below normal. There were no heating degree days yesterday, which is 1 below normal. This leaves the monthly total at 20, which is 14 below normal. The yearly total since July 1st is 5,823, which is 62 above normal. There were no cooling degree days yesterday, which is 5 below normal. This leaves the monthly total at 100, which is 22 above normal. The yearly total since January 1st is 179, which is 46 above normal. Yesterday the average wind speed was 8 miles per hour. The normal high temperature for today is 80 degrees, and the normal low is 60. The record high for today is 97, which occurred in 1953, and the record low is 40, which occurred in 1968. Sunrise today is at 5:44 a.m. and sunset is at 8:47 p.m. Here's a special weather statement for the following counties: Blair, Cambria, and Huntingdon. Dense fog advisory in effect until 8 a.m. this morning. What? Visibility 1/4 mile or less in dense fog. Where? A portion of central Pennsylvania. When? Until 8 a.m. this morning. Impacts: hazardous driving conditions due to reduced visibility. Consider allowing extra time to reach your destination. Widely scattered showers and isolated thunderstorms will weaken as the sun sets. Weak high pressure will provide the Keystone State with a mainly dry Sunday. Lows tonight will range from the upper 40s over the northwest to the mid-60s across the southeast. High temperatures on Sunday will be mainly in the 70s. Expect overcast skies to develop for Sunday night and Monday with periods of rain statewide. A few thunderstorms with heavy rain will be possible, mainly across the southern part of the state. Highs on Monday will range from the 60s across the far north to the lower 80s across the far southeast. Much of the Keystone State will get upwards of an inch of rain. Here is the latest National Weather Service forecast for Blair and Bedford counties, including the city of Altoona. Today, areas of dense fog before 8 a.m. Mostly sunny. Highs in the upper 70s. West winds 5 to 10 miles an hour with gusts up to 20 miles an hour. Tonight, partly cloudy before 8 p.m., then becoming mostly cloudy. A slight chance of rain between 2 a.m. and 4 a.m. A chance of rain after 4 a.m. Rainfall amounts less than a tenth of an inch. Lows in the upper 50s. Northwest winds around 5 miles an hour, becoming east after midnight. Chance of rain 50%. Monday, rain likely and a slight chance of thunderstorms in the morning, then periods of rain and a chance of thunderstorms in the afternoon. Rain may be heavy at times after 2 p.m. Rainfall amounts between a quarter and a half inch. Highs in the mid-70s. Southeast winds around 5 miles an hour, becoming southwest in the afternoon. Gusts up to 25 miles an hour. Chance of rain 90%. Monday night, showers and a chance of thunderstorms before 8 p.m., then showers likely and a slight chance of thunderstorms between 8 p.m. and 2 a.m. A chance of showers after 2 a.m. Rainfall amounts between a tenth and a quarter of an inch. Lows in the upper 50s. West winds 5 to 10 miles an hour, becoming northwest with gusts up to 20 miles an hour after midnight. Chance of rain 80%. Here is the latest National Weather Service forecast for Cambria County, including the city of Johnstown. Today, areas of dense fog before 8 a.m. Partly sunny. Highs in the lower 70s. West winds 5 to 10 miles an hour with gusts up to 20 miles an hour. Tonight, mostly cloudy. A chance of rain after 2 a.m. Rainfall amounts around a tenth of an inch.
lows in the upper 50s. West winds around 5 miles an hour, becoming southeast with gusts up to 20 miles an hour after midnight. Chance of rain 50%. Monday, a slight chance of thunderstorms in the morning. Periods of rain. A chance of thunderstorms in the afternoon. Rain may be heavy at times after 2 p.m. Rainfall amounts between a quarter and a half inch. Highs in the lower 70s. Southeast winds 10 to 15 miles an hour, becoming southwest 5 to 10 miles an hour in the afternoon. Chance of rain near 100%. Monday night, showers and a chance of thunderstorms before 8 p.m., then showers likely and a slight chance of thunderstorms between 8 p.m. and 2 a.m. A chance of showers after 2 a.m. Rainfall amounts between a tenth and a quarter of an inch. Lows in the upper 50s. Northwest winds 5 to 10 miles an hour with gusts up to 20 miles an hour. Chance of rain 80%. And now the extended forecast for South Central Pennsylvania. Tuesday, partly sunny with a 50% chance of showers. Highs in the mid-70s. Tuesday night, mostly clear. Lows in the mid-50s. Wednesday, sunny. Highs in the upper 70s. Wednesday night, mostly clear. Lows in the upper 50s. Thursday, mostly sunny with a chance of showers and thunderstorms. Highs in the lower 80s. Chance of rain 50%. Thursday night, mostly cloudy with a chance of showers and thunderstorms. Lows around 60. Chance of rain 50%. Friday, partly sunny with a chance of showers and thunderstorms. Highs around 80. Chance of rain 40%. Friday night, partly cloudy. Lows in the upper 50s. Saturday, mostly sunny. Highs around 80. The 8 to 14 day outlook, from Sunday, June 28th to Saturday, July 4th, calls for above normal temperatures and above normal precipitation. Normal high temperatures across central Pennsylvania during this period range from the mid-70s over the Allegheny Mountains to the mid-80s across the lower Susquehanna Valley. Normal lows range from the mid-50s over the Alleghenies to the mid-60s across the lower Susquehanna Valley. Here are the 4 a.m. conditions in the Altoona area. In Altoona, it was partly cloudy. The temperature was 56 degrees, the dew point 55, and the relative humidity 97%. The wind was west at 3 miles an hour. The pressure was 29.93 inches and rising. At State College. Now, a few other local conditions: Johnstown, clear 57, DuBois, light rain 52, La Trobe, clear 57, Pittsburgh partly cloudy 58, Erie, mostly cloudy 57, Bradford fog 52. To the south and east, York, partly cloudy 58, Selins Grove clear 56, Harrisburg mostly cloudy 64, Philadelphia mostly cloudy 71, Baltimore partly cloudy 65, Washington D.C. cloudy 71. Once again, in Altoona it was 56 degrees under partly cloudy skies. At State College. 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Here's the hazardous weather outlook for the following county, Bedford, Pennsylvania. For today and tonight. No hazardous weather is expected at this time. And now the extended outlook for the period Monday through Saturday. Isolated strong thunderstorms with gusty winds and locally heavy rainfall are possible Monday. Spotters are encouraged to report significant hazardous weather. Here's the hazardous weather outlook for the following counties, Blair, Cambria and Huntingdon. Dense fog advisory in effect until 8 a.m. this morning. For today and tonight. Please listen to NOAA Weather Radio or go to weather.gov/statecollege on the internet for more information about the following hazards. Dense fog advisory. And now the extended outlook for the period Monday through Saturday. Isolated strong thunderstorms with gusty winds and locally heavy rainfall are possible Monday. Spotters are encouraged to report significant hazardous weather. The Altoona Climate Summary for yesterday, June 20th, 2026. Yesterday's high temperature of 77 degrees occurred at 2:25 p.m. This high was 3 degrees below the normal high of 80.
Yesterday's low temperature of 53 degrees occurred at 5:25 a.m. This low was 7 degrees below the normal low of 60. 0.25 inches of precipitation fell yesterday, which brings the monthly total to 1.41 inches. This is 0.89 inches below the normal amount of 2.30 inches for June. The total precipitation for the season since June 1st now stands at 1.41 inches, which is 0.89 inches below normal. The total precipitation for the year is now 15.01 inches, which is 1.48 inches below normal. There were no heating degree days yesterday, which is 1 below normal. This leaves the monthly total at 20, which is 14 below normal. The yearly total since July 1st is 5,823, which is 62 above normal. There were no cooling degree days yesterday, which is 5 below normal. This leaves the monthly total at 100, which is 22 above normal. The yearly total since January 1st is 179, which is 46 above normal. Yesterday the average wind speed was 8 miles per hour. The normal high temperature for today is 80 degrees, and the normal low is 60. The record high for today is 97, which occurred in 1953, and the record low is 40, which occurred in 1968. Sunrise today is at 5:44 a.m. and sunset is at 8:47 p.m. Here's a special weather statement for the following counties: Blair, Cambria, and Huntingdon. Dense fog advisory in effect until 8 a.m. this morning. What? Visibility 1/4 mile or less in dense fog. Where? A portion of central Pennsylvania. When? Until 8 a.m. this morning. Impacts: hazardous driving conditions due to reduced visibility. Consider allowing extra time to reach your destination. Locally, dense fog formed in the valleys of central and northern Pennsylvania overnight as a result of moist ground from Saturday showers, light wind, and cool temperatures. The fog will dissipate by 9 a.m. today. A weak area of high pressure at the surface and aloft will provide the Keystone State with a mainly dry Sunday. A few isolated showers are possible across the northern mountains of the state during the mid to late afternoon hours. High temperatures today will be in the low to mid 70s across the northern and western mountains and in the upper 70s to low 80s in the central and southern valleys. The greater Philadelphia area will see the mercury reach the mid 80s. Expect thickening cloud cover to spread in from the west for tonight and Monday with periods of rain statewide. A few thunderstorms with heavy rain and gusty winds will be possible, mainly across the southern part of the state. Lows tonight will vary from the low to mid 50s across the northern mountains to the low and the mid 60s in the southern valleys. Highs on Monday will be somewhat chilly for late June across the northern half of the state, ranging from 65 to 70 degrees. In the southern valleys, temperatures will top out in the mid 70s to mid 80s. Much of the Keystone State will get upwards of an inch of rain by late Monday. Here is the latest National Weather Service forecast for Blair and Bedford counties, including the city of Altoona. Today, areas of dense fog before 8 a.m. Mostly sunny. Highs in the upper 70s. West winds 5 to 10 miles an hour with gusts up to 20 miles an hour. Tonight, partly cloudy before 8 p.m., then becoming mostly cloudy. A slight chance of rain between 2 a.m. and 4 a.m. A chance of rain after 4 a.m. Rainfall amounts less than a tenth of an inch. Lows in the upper 50s. Northwest winds around 5 miles an hour, becoming east after midnight. Chance of rain 50%. Monday, rain likely and a slight chance of thunderstorms in the morning, then periods of rain and a chance of thunderstorms in the afternoon. Rain may be heavy at times after 2 p.m. Rainfall amounts between 1/4 and 1/2 inch. Highs in the mid-70s. Southeast winds around 5 miles an hour, becoming southwest in the afternoon. Gusts up to 25 miles an hour. Chance of rain 90%. Monday night, showers and a chance of thunderstorms before 8 p.m., then showers likely and a slight chance of thunderstorms between 8 p.m. and 2 a.m. A chance of showers after 2 a.m. Rainfall amounts between 1/10 and 1/4 inch. Lows in the upper 50s. West winds 5 to 10 miles an hour, becoming northwest with gusts up to 20 miles an hour after midnight. Chance of rain 80%.
Here is the latest National Weather Service forecast for Cambria County, including the city of Johnstown. Today, areas of dense fog before 8 a.m. Partly sunny. Highs in the lower 70s. West winds 5 to 10 miles an hour with gusts up to 20 miles an hour. Tonight, mostly cloudy. A chance of rain after 2 a.m. Rainfall amounts around a tenth of an inch. Lows in the upper 50s. West winds around 5 miles an hour, becoming southeast with gusts up to 20 miles an hour after midnight. Chance of rain 50%. Monday, a slight chance of thunderstorms in the morning. Periods of rain. A chance of thunderstorms in the afternoon. Rain may be heavy at times after 2 p.m. Rainfall amounts between a quarter and a half inch. Highs in the lower 70s. Southeast winds 10 to 15 miles an hour, becoming southwest 5 to 10 miles an hour in the afternoon. Chance of rain near 100%. Monday night, showers and a chance of thunderstorms before 8 p.m., then showers likely and a slight chance of thunderstorms between 8 p.m. and 2 a.m. A chance of showers after 2 a.m. Rainfall amounts between a tenth and a quarter of an inch. Lows in the upper 50s. Northwest winds 5 to 10 miles an hour with gusts up to 20 miles an hour. Chance of rain 80%. And now the extended forecast for South Central Pennsylvania. Tuesday, partly sunny with a 50% chance of showers. Highs in the mid-70s. Tuesday night, mostly clear. Lows in the mid-50s. Wednesday, sunny. Highs in the upper 70s. Wednesday night, mostly clear. Lows in the upper 50s. Thursday, mostly sunny with a chance of showers and thunderstorms. Highs in the lower 80s. Chance of rain 50%. Thursday night, mostly cloudy with a chance of showers and thunderstorms. Lows around 60. Chance of rain 50%. Friday, partly sunny with a chance of showers and thunderstorms. Highs around 80. Chance of rain 40%. Friday night, partly cloudy. Lows in the upper 50s. Saturday, mostly sunny. Highs around 80. The 8 to 14 day outlook, from Sunday, June 28th to Saturday, July 4th, calls for above normal temperatures and above normal precipitation. Normal high temperatures across central Pennsylvania during this period range from the mid-70s over the Allegheny Mountains to the mid-80s across the lower Susquehanna Valley. Normal lows range from the mid-50s over the Alleghenies to the mid-60s across the lower Susquehanna Valley. Here are the 4 a.m. conditions in the Altoona area. In Altoona, it was partly cloudy. The temperature was 56 degrees, the dew point 55, and the relative humidity 97%. The wind was west at 3 miles an hour. The pressure was 29.93 inches and rising. At State College. Now, a few other local conditions: Johnstown, clear 57, DuBois, light rain 52, La Trobe, clear 57, Pittsburgh partly cloudy 58, Erie, mostly cloudy 57, Bradford fog 52. To the south and east, York, partly cloudy 58, Selins Grove clear 56, Harrisburg mostly cloudy 64, Philadelphia mostly cloudy 71, Baltimore partly cloudy 65, Washington D.C. cloudy 71. Once again, in Altoona it was 56 degrees under partly cloudy skies. At State College. 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Here's the hazardous weather outlook for the following county, Bedford, Pennsylvania. For today and tonight. No hazardous weather is expected at this time. And now the extended outlook for the period Monday through Saturday. Isolated strong thunderstorms with gusty winds and locally heavy rainfall are possible Monday. Spotters are encouraged to report significant hazardous weather. Here's the hazardous weather outlook for the following counties: Blair, Cambria, and Huntingdon. Dense fog advisory in effect until 8 a.m. this morning. For today and tonight. Please listen to NOAA Weather Radio or go to weather.gov/statecollege on the internet for more information about the following hazards. Dense fog advisory.
and now the extended outlook for the period Monday through Saturday. Isolated strong thunderstorms with gusty winds and locally heavy rainfall are possible Monday. Spotters are encouraged to report significant hazardous weather. The Altoona Climate Summary for yesterday, June 20, 2026. Yesterday's high temperature of 77 degrees occurred at 2:25 p.m. This high was 3.

There were no heating degree days yesterday, which is one below normal. This leaves the monthly total at 20, which is 14 below normal. The yearly total since July 1st is 5,823, which is 62 above normal. There were no cooling degree days yesterday, which is 5 below normal. This leaves the monthly total at 100, which is 22 above normal. The yearly total since January 1st is 179, which is 46 above normal. Yesterday the average wind speed was 8 miles per hour. The normal high temperature for today is 80 degrees, and the normal low is 60. The record high for today is 97, which occurred in 1953, and the record low is 40, which occurred in 1968. Sunrise today is at 5:44 a.m. and sunset is at 8:47 p.m. Here's a special weather statement for the following counties: Blair, Cambria, and Huntingdon. Dense fog advisory in effect until 8 a.m. this morning. What? Visibility 1/4 mile or less in dense fog. Where? A portion of central Pennsylvania. When? Until 8 a.m. this morning. Impacts: hazardous driving conditions due to reduced visibility. Consider allowing extra time to reach your destination. Locally dense fog formed in the valleys of central and northern Pennsylvania overnight as a result of moist ground from Saturday showers, light wind and cool temperatures. The fog will dissipate by 9 a.m. today. A weak area of high pressure at the surface and aloft will provide the Keystone State with a mainly dry Sunday. A few isolated showers are possible across the northern mountains of the state during the mid to late afternoon hours. High temperatures today will be in the low to mid 70s across the northern and western mountains and in the upper 70s to low 80s in the central and southern valleys. The greater Philadelphia area will see the mercury reach the mid 80s. Expect thickening cloud cover to spread in from the west for tonight and Monday with periods of rain statewide. A few thunderstorms with heavy rain and gusty winds will be possible, mainly across the southern part of the state. Lows tonight will vary from the low to mid 50s across the northern mountains to the low and mid 60s in the southern valleys. Highs on Monday will be somewhat chilly for late June across the northern half of the state, ranging from 65 to 70 degrees. In the southern valleys, temperatures will top out in the mid 70s to mid 80s. Much of the Keystone State will get upwards of an inch of rain by late Monday. Here is the latest National Weather Service forecast for Blair and Bedford counties, including the city of Altoona. Today, areas of dense fog before 8 a.m. Mostly sunny. Highs in the upper 70s. West winds 5 to 10 miles an hour with gusts up to 20 miles an hour. Tonight, partly cloudy before 8 p.m., then becoming mostly cloudy. A slight chance of rain between 2 a.m. and 4 a.m. A chance of rain after 4 a.m. Rainfall amounts less than a tenth of an inch. Lows in the upper 50s. Northwest winds around 5 miles an hour, becoming east after midnight. Chance of rain 50%. Monday, rain likely and a slight chance of thunderstorms in the morning, then periods of rain and a chance of thunderstorms in the afternoon. Rain may be heavy at times after 2 p.m. Rainfall amounts between a quarter and a half inch. Highs in the mid-70s. Southeast winds around 5 miles an hour, becoming southwest in the afternoon. Gusts up to 25 miles an hour. Chance of rain 90%. Monday night, showers and a chance of thunderstorms before 8 p.m., then showers likely and a slight chance of thunderstorms between 8 p.m. and 2 a.m. A chance of showers after 2 a.m. Rainfall amounts between a tenth and a quarter of an inch. Lows in the upper 50s. West winds 5 to 10 miles an hour, becoming northwest with gusts up to 20 miles an hour after midnight. Chance of rain 80%. Here is the latest National Weather Service forecast for Cambria County, including the city of Johnstown. Today, areas of dense fog before 8 a.m. Partly sunny. Highs in the lower 70s. West winds 5 to 10 miles an hour with gusts up to 20 miles an hour. Tonight, mostly cloudy. A chance of rain after 2 a.m. Rainfall amounts around a tenth of an inch. Lows in the upper 50s. West winds around 5 miles an hour, becoming southeast with gusts up to 20 miles an hour after midnight. Chance of rain 50%. Monday, a slight chance of thunderstorms in the morning,

a chance of thunderstorms in the afternoon. Rain may be heavy at times after 2 p.m. Rainfall amounts between a quarter and a half inch. Highs in the lower 70s. Southeast winds 10 to 15 miles an hour, becoming southwest 5 to 10 miles an hour in the afternoon. Chance of rain near 100%. Monday night, showers and a chance of thunderstorms before 8 p.m., then showers likely and a slight chance of thunderstorms between 8 p.m. and 2 a.m. A chance of showers after 2 a.m. Rainfall amounts between a tenth and a quarter of an inch. Lows in the upper 50s. Northwest winds 5 to 10 miles an hour with gusts up to 20 miles an hour. Chance of rain 80%. And now the extended forecast for South Central Pennsylvania. Tuesday, partly sunny with a 50% chance of showers. Highs in the mid-70s. Tuesday night, mostly clear. Lows in the mid-50s. Wednesday, sunny. Highs in the upper 70s. Wednesday night, mostly clear. Lows in the upper 50s. Thursday, mostly sunny with a chance of showers and thunderstorms. Highs in the lower 80s. Chance of rain 50%. Thursday night, mostly cloudy with a chance of showers and thunderstorms. Lows around 60. Chance of rain 50%. Friday, partly sunny with a chance of showers and thunderstorms. Highs around 80. Chance of rain 40%. Friday night, partly cloudy. Lows in the upper 50s. Saturday, mostly sunny. Highs around 80. The 8 to 14 day outlook, from Sunday, June 28th to Saturday, July 4th, calls for above normal temperatures and above normal precipitation. Normal high temperatures across central Pennsylvania during this period range from the mid-70s over the Allegheny Mountains to the mid-80s across the lower Susquehanna Valley. Normal lows range from the mid-50s over the Alleghenies to the mid-60s across the lower Susquehanna Valley. Here are the 5 a.m. conditions in the Altoona area. In Altoona, it was mostly cloudy. The temperature was 56 degrees, the dew point 55, and the relative humidity 97%. The wind was calm. The pressure was 29.93 inches and steady. At State College. Now, a few other local conditions: Johnstown, partly cloudy 56, DuBois, fog 52, La Trobe, partly cloudy 57, Pittsburgh clear 58, Erie, partly cloudy 58, Bradford fog 51. To the south and east, York, clear 57, Selins Grove clear 53, Harrisburg partly cloudy 63, Philadelphia mostly cloudy 68, Baltimore mostly cloudy 66, Washington DC light rain 71. Once again, in Altoona it was 56 degrees under mostly cloudy skies. At State College. 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Here's the hazardous weather outlook for the following county, Bedford, Pennsylvania. For today and tonight. No hazardous weather is expected at this time. And now the extended outlook for the period Monday through Saturday. Isolated strong thunderstorms with gusty winds and locally heavy rainfall are possible Monday. Spotters are encouraged to report significant hazardous weather. Here's the hazardous weather outlook for the following counties, Blair, Cambria and Huntingdon. Dense fog advisory in effect until 8 a.m. this morning. For today and tonight. Please listen to NOAA Weather Radio or go to weather.gov/statecollege on the internet for more information about the following hazards. Dense fog advisory. And now the extended outlook for the period Monday through Saturday. Isolated strong thunderstorms with gusty winds and locally heavy rainfall are possible Monday. Spotters are encouraged to report significant hazardous weather. The Altoona climate summary for yesterday, June 20, 2026. Yesterday's high temperature of 77 degrees occurred at 2:25 p.m. This high was 3 degrees below the normal high of 80. Yesterday's low temperature of 53 degrees occurred at 5:25 a.m. This low was 7 degrees below the normal low of 60. 0.25 inches of precipitation fell yesterday, which brings the monthly total to 1.41 inches.
This is 0.89 inches below the normal amount of 2.30 inches for June. The total precipitation for the season since June 1st now stands at 1.41 inches, which is 0.89 inches below normal. The total precipitation for the year is now 15.01 inches, which is 1.48 inches below normal. There were no heating degree days yesterday, which is 1 below normal. This leaves the monthly total at 20, which is 14 below normal. The yearly total since July 1st is 5,823, which is 62 above normal. There were no cooling degree days yesterday, which is 5 below normal. This leaves the monthly total at 100, which is 22 above normal. The yearly total since January 1st is 179, which is 46 above normal. Yesterday the average wind speed was 8 miles per hour. The normal high temperature for today is 80 degrees, and the normal low is 60. The record high for today is 97, which occurred in 1953, and the record low is 40, which occurred in 1968. Sunrise today is at 5:44 a.m. and sunset is at 8:47 p.m. Here's a special weather statement for the following counties: Blair, Cambria, and Huntingdon. Dense fog advisory in effect until 8 a.m. this morning. What? Visibility 1/4 mile or less in dense fog. Where? A portion of central Pennsylvania. When? Until 8 a.m. this morning. Impacts: hazardous driving conditions due to reduced visibility. Consider allowing extra time to reach your destination. Locally dense fog formed in the valleys of central and northern Pennsylvania overnight as a result of moist ground from Saturday showers, light wind and cool temperatures. The fog will dissipate by 9 a.m. today. A weak area of high pressure at the surface and aloft will provide the Keystone State with a mainly dry Sunday. A few isolated showers are possible across the northern mountains of the state during the mid to late afternoon hours. High temperatures today will be in the low to mid 70s across the northern and western mountains and in the upper 70s to low 80s in the central and southern valleys. The greater Philadelphia area will see the mercury reach the mid 80s. Expect thickening cloud cover to spread in from the west for tonight and Monday with periods of rain statewide. A few thunderstorms with heavy rain and gusty winds will be possible, mainly across the southern part of the state. Lows tonight will vary from the low to mid 50s across the northern mountains to the low and mid 60s in the southern valleys. Highs on Monday will be somewhat chilly for late June across the northern half of the state, ranging from 65 to 70 degrees. In the southern valleys, temperatures will top out in the mid 70s to mid 80s. Much of the Keystone State will get upwards of an inch of rain by late Monday. Here is the latest National Weather Service forecast for Blair and Bedford counties, including the city of Altoona. Today, areas of dense fog before 8 a.m. Mostly sunny. Highs in the upper 70s. West winds 5 to 10 miles an hour with gusts up to 20 miles an hour. Tonight, partly cloudy before 8 p.m., then becoming mostly cloudy. A slight chance of rain between 2 a.m. and 4 a.m. A chance of rain after 4 a.m. Rainfall amounts less than a tenth of an inch. Lows in the upper 50s. Northwest winds around 5 miles an hour, becoming east after midnight. Chance of rain 50%. Monday, rain likely and a slight chance of thunderstorms in the morning, then periods of rain and a chance of thunderstorms in the afternoon. Rain may be heavy at times after 2 p.m. Rainfall amounts between a quarter and a half inch. Highs in the mid-70s. Southeast winds around 5 miles an hour, becoming southwest in the afternoon. Gusts up to 25 miles an hour. Chance of rain 90%. Monday night, showers and a chance of thunderstorms before 8 p.m., then showers likely and a slight chance of thunderstorms between 8 p.m. and 2 a.m. A chance of showers after 2 a.m. Rainfall amounts between a tenth and a quarter of an inch. Lows in the upper 50s. West winds 5 to 10 miles an hour, becoming northwest with gusts up to 20 miles an hour after midnight. Chance of rain 80%. Here is the latest National Weather Service forecast for Cambria County, including the city of Johnstown. Today, areas of dense fog before 8 a.m. Partly sunny. Highs in the lower 70s. West winds 5 to 10 miles an hour with gusts up to 20 miles an hour. Tonight, mostly cloudy.
a chance of rain after 2 a.m. Rainfall amounts around a tenth of an inch. Lows in the upper 50s. West winds around 5 miles an hour, becoming southeast with gusts up to 20 miles an hour after midnight. Chance of rain 50%. Monday, a slight chance of thunderstorms in the morning. Periods of rain. A chance of thunderstorms in the afternoon. Rain may be heavy at times after 2 p.m. Rainfall amounts between a quarter and a half inch. Highs in the lower 70s. Southeast winds 10 to 15 miles an hour, becoming southwest 5 to 10 miles an hour in the afternoon. Chance of rain near 100%. Monday night, showers and a chance of thunderstorms before 8 p.m., then showers likely and a slight chance of thunderstorms between 8 p.m. and 2 a.m. A chance of showers after 2 a.m. Rainfall amounts between a tenth and a quarter of an inch. Lows in the upper 50s. Northwest winds 5 to 10 miles an hour with gusts up to 20 miles an hour. Chance of rain 80%. And now the extended forecast for South Central Pennsylvania. Tuesday, partly sunny with a 50% chance of showers. Highs in the mid-70s. Tuesday night, mostly clear. Lows in the mid-50s. Wednesday, sunny. Highs in the upper 70s. Wednesday night, mostly clear. Lows in the upper 50s. Thursday, mostly sunny with a chance of showers and thunderstorms. Highs in the lower 80s. Chance of rain 50%. Thursday night, mostly cloudy with a chance of showers and thunderstorms. Lows around 60. Chance of rain 50%. Friday, partly sunny with a chance of showers and thunderstorms. Highs around 80. Chance of rain 40%. Friday night, partly cloudy. Lows in the upper 50s. Saturday, mostly sunny. Highs around 80. The 8 to 14 day outlook, from Sunday, June 28th to Saturday, July 4th, calls for above normal temperatures and above normal precipitation. Normal high temperatures across central Pennsylvania during this period range from the mid-70s over the Allegheny Mountains to the mid-80s across the lower Susquehanna Valley. Normal lows range from the mid-50s over the Alleghenies to the mid-60s across the lower Susquehanna Valley. Here are the 5 a.m. conditions in the Altoona area. In Altoona, it was mostly cloudy. The temperature was 56 degrees, the dew point 55, and the relative humidity 97%. The wind was calm. The pressure was 29.93 inches and steady. At State College. Now, a few other local conditions: Johnstown, partly cloudy 56, DuBois, fog 52, La Trobe, partly cloudy 57, Pittsburgh, partly cloudy 58, Erie, partly cloudy 58, Bradford, fog 52. To the south and east, York, clear 57, Selins Grove, clear 53, Harrisburg, partly cloudy 63, Philadelphia, mostly cloudy 68, Baltimore, mostly cloudy 66, Washington, D.C., light rain 71. Once again, in Altoona, it was 56 degrees under mostly cloudy skies. At State College. 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Here's the hazardous weather outlook for the following county, Bedford, Pennsylvania. For today and tonight. No hazardous weather is expected at this time. And now the extended outlook for the period Monday through Saturday. Isolated strong thunderstorms with gusty winds and locally heavy rainfall are possible Monday. Spotters are encouraged to report significant hazardous weather. Here's the hazardous weather outlook for the following counties: Blair, Cambria, and Huntingdon. Dense fog advisory in effect until 8 a.m. this morning. For today and tonight. Please listen to NOAA Weather Radio or go to weather.gov/statecollege on the internet for more information about the following hazards. Dense fog advisory. And now the extended outlook for the period Monday through Saturday. Isolated strong thunderstorms with gusty winds and locally heavy rainfall are possible Monday. Spotters are encouraged to report significant hazardous weather. The Altoona Climate Summary for yesterday, June 20th, 2026. Yesterday's high temperature of 77 degrees occurred at 2:25 p.m.
This high was 3 degrees below the normal high of 80. Yesterday's low temperature of 53 degrees occurred at 5:25 a.m. This low was 7 degrees below the normal low of 60. 0.25 inches of precipitation fell yesterday, which brings the monthly total to 1.41 inches. This is 0.89 inches below the normal amount of 2.30 inches for June. The total precipitation for the season since June 1st now stands at 1.41 inches, which is 0.89 inches below normal. The total precipitation for the year is now 15.01 inches, which is 1.48 inches below normal. There were no heating degree days yesterday, which is 1 below normal. This leaves the monthly total at 20, which is 14 below normal. The yearly total since July 1st is 5,823, which is 62 above normal. There were no cooling degree days yesterday, which is 5 below normal. This leaves the monthly total at 100, which is 22 above normal. The yearly total since January 1st is 179, which is 46 above normal. Yesterday the average wind speed was 8 miles per hour. The normal high temperature for today is 80 degrees, and the normal low is 60. The record high for today is 97, which occurred in 1953, and the record low is 40, which occurred in 1968. Sunrise today is at 5:44 a.m. and sunset is at 8:47 p.m. Here's a special weather statement for the following counties: Blair, Cambria, and Huntingdon. Dense fog advisory in effect until 8 a.m. this morning. What? Visibility 1/4 mile or less in dense fog. Where? A portion of central Pennsylvania. When? Until 8 a.m. this morning. Impacts: hazardous driving conditions due to reduced visibility. Consider allowing extra time to reach your destination. Locally dense fog formed in the valleys of central and northern Pennsylvania overnight as a result of moist ground from Saturday showers, light wind and cool temperatures. The fog will dissipate by 9 a.m. today. A weak area of high pressure at the surface and aloft will provide the Keystone State with a mainly dry Sunday. A few isolated showers are possible across the northern mountains of the state during the mid to late afternoon hours. High temperatures today will be in the low to mid 70s across the northern and western mountains and in the upper 70s to low 80s in the central and southern valleys. The greater Philadelphia area will see the mercury reach the mid 80s. Expect thickening cloud cover to spread in from the west for tonight and Monday with periods of rain statewide. A few thunderstorms with heavy rain and gusty winds will be possible, mainly across the southern part of the state. Lows tonight will vary from the low to mid 50s across the northern mountains to the low and mid 60s in the southern valleys. Highs on Monday will be somewhat chilly for late June across the northern half of the state, ranging from 65 to 70 degrees. In the southern valleys, temperatures will top out in the mid 70s to mid 80s. Much of the Keystone State will get upwards of an inch of rain by late Monday. 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Broadcasts originate from the National Weather Service and State College and are transmitted from the tower facilities provided by the Blair County Emergency Management Agency in Frankstown on a frequency of 162.425 MHz. 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Properly set weather radios, with the alarm device, will alert you when severe weather warnings or watches are issued. Programming on this station will be temporarily changed during severe weather, to bring you the latest information. Warnings and safety information from the National Weather Service may someday save your life or protect your property. Here is the latest National Weather Service forecast for Blair and Bedford counties, including the city of Altoona. Today, areas of dense fog before 8 a.m. Mostly sunny. Highs in the upper 70s. West winds 5 to 10 miles an hour with gusts up to 20 miles an hour. Tonight, partly cloudy before 8 p.m., then becoming mostly cloudy. A slight chance of rain between 2 a.m. and 4 a.m. A chance of rain after 4 a.m. Rainfall amounts less than a tenth of an inch. Lows in the upper 50s. Northwest winds around 5 miles an hour, becoming east after midnight. Chance of rain 50%. Monday, rain likely and a slight chance of thunderstorms in the morning, then periods of rain and a chance of thunderstorms in the afternoon.
Rain may be heavy at times after 2 p.m. Rainfall amounts between a quarter and a half inch. Highs in the mid-70s. Southeast winds around 5 miles an hour, becoming southwest in the afternoon. Gusts up to 25 miles an hour. Chance of rain 90%. Monday night, showers and a chance of thunderstorms before 8 p.m., then showers likely and a slight chance of thunderstorms between 8 p.m. and 2 a.m. A chance of showers after 2 a.m. Rainfall amounts between a tenth and a quarter of an inch. Lows in the upper 50s. West winds 5 to 10 miles an hour, becoming northwest with gusts up to 20 miles an hour after midnight. Chance of rain 80%. Here is the latest National Weather Service forecast for Cambria County, including the city of Johnstown. Today, areas of dense fog before 8 a.m. Partly sunny. Highs in the lower 70s. West winds 5 to 10 miles an hour with gusts up to 20 miles an hour. Tonight, mostly cloudy. A chance of rain after 2 a.m. Rainfall amounts around a tenth of an inch. Lows in the upper 50s. West winds around 5 miles an hour, becoming southeast with gusts up to 20 miles an hour after midnight. Chance of rain 50%. Monday, a slight chance of thunderstorms in the morning. Period of rain. A chance of thunderstorms in the afternoon. Rain may be heavy at times after 2 p.m. Rainfall amounts between a quarter and a half inch. Highs in the lower 70s. Southeast winds 10 to 15 miles an hour, becoming southwest 5 to 10 miles an hour in the afternoon. Chance of rain near 100%. Monday night, showers and a chance of thunderstorms before 8 p.m., then showers likely and a slight chance of thunderstorms between 8 p.m. and 2 a.m. A chance of showers after 2 a.m. Rainfall amounts between a tenth and a quarter of an inch. Lows in the upper 50s. Northwest winds 5 to 10 miles an hour with gusts up to 20 miles an hour. Chance of rain 80%. And now the extended forecast for South Central Pennsylvania. Tuesday, partly sunny with a 50% chance of showers. Highs in the mid-70s. Tuesday night, mostly clear. Lows in the mid-50s. Wednesday, sunny. Highs in the upper 70s. Wednesday night, mostly clear. Lows in the upper 50s. Thursday, mostly sunny with a chance of showers and thunderstorms. Highs in the lower 80s. Chance of rain 50%. Thursday night, mostly cloudy with a chance of showers and thunderstorms. Lows around 60. Chance of rain 50%. Friday, partly sunny with a chance of showers and thunderstorms. Highs around 80. Chance of rain 40%. Friday night, partly cloudy. Lows in the upper 50s. Saturday, mostly sunny. Highs around 80. The 8 to 14 day outlook, from Sunday, June 28th to Saturday, July 4th, calls for above normal temperatures and above normal precipitation. Normal high temperatures across central Pennsylvania during this period range from the mid-70s over the Allegheny Mountains to the mid-80s across the lower Susquehanna Valley. Normal lows range from the mid-50s over the Alleghenies to the mid-60s across the lower Susquehanna Valley. Here are the 5 a.m. conditions in the Altoona area. In Altoona, it was mostly cloudy. The temperature was 56 degrees, the dew point 55, and the relative humidity 97%. The wind was calm. The pressure was 29.93 inches and steady. At State College. Now, a few other local conditions: Johnstown, partly cloudy 56, Dubois, fog 52, La Trobe, partly cloudy 57, Pittsburgh, partly cloudy 58, Erie, partly cloudy 58, Bradford, fog 52. To the south and east, York, clear 57, Selins Grove, clear 53, Harrisburg, partly cloudy 63, Philadelphia, mostly cloudy 68, Baltimore, mostly cloudy 66, Washington, D.C., light rain 71. Once again, in Altoona, it was 56 degrees under mostly cloudy skies. At State College. 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
Here's the hazardous weather outlook for the following county, Bedford, Pennsylvania. For today and tonight, no hazardous weather is expected at this time. And now the extended outlook for the period Monday through Saturday. Isolated strong thunderstorms with gusty winds and locally heavy rainfall are possible Monday. Spotters are encouraged to report significant hazardous weather. Here's the hazardous weather outlook for the following counties, Blair, Cambria, and Huntingdon. Dense fog advisory in effect until 8 a.m. this morning. For today and tonight, please listen to NOAA Weather Radio or go to weather.gov/statecollege on the internet for more information about the following hazards. Dense fog advisory. And now the extended outlook for the period Monday through Saturday. Isolated strong thunderstorms with gusty winds and locally heavy rainfall are possible Monday. Spotters are encouraged to report significant hazardous weather. The Altoona Climate Summary for yesterday, June 20, 2026. Yesterday's high temperature of 77 degrees occurred at 2:25 p.m. This high was 3 degrees below the normal high of 80. Yesterday's low temperature of 53 degrees occurred at 5:25 a.m. This low was 7 degrees below the normal low of 60. 0.25 inches of precipitation fell yesterday, which brings the monthly total to 1.41 inches. This is 0.89 inches below the normal amount of 2.30 inches for June. The total precipitation for the season since June 1st now stands at 1.41 inches, which is 0.89 inches below normal. The total precipitation for the year is now 15.01 inches, which is 1.48 inches below normal. There were no heating degree days yesterday, which is 1 below normal. This leaves the monthly total at 20, which is 14 below normal. The yearly total since July 1st is 5,823, which is 62 above normal. There were no cooling degree days yesterday, which is 5 below normal. This leaves the monthly total at 100, which is 22 above normal. The yearly total since January 1st is 179, which is 46 above normal. Yesterday the average wind speed was 8 miles per hour. The normal high temperature for today is 80 degrees, and the normal low is 60. The record high for today is 97, which occurred in 1953, and the record low is 40, which occurred in 1968. Sunrise today is at 5:44 a.m. and sunset is at 8:47 p.m. Here's a special weather statement for the following counties, Blair, Cambria, and Huntingdon. Dense fog advisory in effect until 8 a.m. this morning. What? Visibility 1/4 mile or less in dense fog. Where? A portion of central Pennsylvania. When? Until 8 a.m. this morning. Impacts, hazardous driving conditions due to reduced visibility. Consider allowing extra time to reach your destination. Locally dense fog formed in the valleys of central and northern Pennsylvania overnight as a result of moist ground from Saturday showers, light wind and cool temperatures. The fog will dissipate by 9 a.m. today. A weak area of high pressure at the surface and aloft will provide the Keystone State with a mainly dry Sunday. A few isolated showers are possible across the northern mountains of the state during the mid to late afternoon hours. High temperatures today will be in the low to mid 70s across the northern and western mountains and in the upper 70s to low 80s in the central and southern valleys. The greater Philadelphia area will see the mercury reach the mid 80s. Expect thickening cloud cover to spread in from the west for tonight and Monday with periods of rain statewide. A few thunderstorms with heavy rain and gusty winds will be possible, mainly across the southern part of the state. Lows tonight will vary from the low to mid 50s across the northern mountains to the low and mid 60s in the southern valleys. Highs on Monday will be somewhat chilly for late June across the northern half of the state, ranging from 65 to 70 degrees. In the southern valleys, temperatures will top out in the mid 70s to mid 80s. Much of the Keystone State will get upwards of an inch of rain by late Monday. Here is the latest National Weather Service forecast for Blair and Bedford counties, including the city of Altoona. Today, areas of dense fog before 8 a.m. Mostly sunny. Highs in the upper 70s. West winds 5 to 10 miles an hour with gusts up to 20 miles an hour. Tonight, partly cloudy before 8 p.m., then becoming mostly cloudy. A slight chance of rain between 2 a.m. and 4 a.m.
a chance of rain after 4 a.m. Rainfall amounts less than a tenth of an inch. Lows in the upper 50s. Northwest winds around 5 miles an hour, becoming east after midnight. Chance of rain 50%. Monday, rain likely and a slight chance of thunderstorms in the morning, then periods of rain and a chance of thunderstorms in the afternoon. Rain may be heavy at times after 2 p.m. Rainfall amounts between a quarter and a half inch. Highs in the mid-70s. Southeast winds around 5 miles an hour, becoming southwest in the afternoon. Gusts up to 25 miles an hour. Chance of rain 90%. Monday night, showers and a chance of thunderstorms before 8 p.m., then showers likely and a slight chance of thunderstorms between 8 p.m. and 2 a.m. A chance of showers after 2 a.m. Rainfall amounts between a tenth and a quarter of an inch. Lows in the upper 50s. West winds 5 to 10 miles an hour, becoming northwest with gusts up to 20 miles an hour after midnight. Chance of rain 80%. Here is the latest National Weather Service forecast for Cambria County, including the city of Johnstown. Today, areas of dense fog before 8 a.m. Partly sunny. Highs in the lower 70s. West winds 5 to 10 miles an hour with gusts up to 20 miles an hour. Tonight, mostly cloudy. A chance of rain after 2 a.m. Rainfall amounts around a tenth of an inch. Lows in the upper 50s. West winds around 5 miles an hour, becoming southeast with gusts up to 20 miles an hour after midnight. Chance of rain 50%. Monday, a slight chance of thunderstorms in the morning. Periods of rain. A chance of thunderstorms in the afternoon. Rain may be heavy at times after 2 p.m. Rainfall amounts between a quarter and a half inch. Highs in the lower 70s. Southeast winds 10 to 15 miles an hour, becoming southwest 5 to 10 miles an hour in the afternoon. Chance of rain near 100%. Monday night, showers and a chance of thunderstorms before 8 p.m., then showers likely and a slight chance of thunderstorms between 8 p.m. and 2 a.m. A chance of showers after 2 a.m. Rainfall amounts between a tenth and a quarter of an inch. Lows in the upper 50s. Northwest winds 5 to 10 miles an hour with gusts up to 20 miles an hour. Chance of rain 80%. And now the extended forecast for South Central Pennsylvania. Tuesday, partly sunny with a 50% chance of showers. Highs in the mid-70s. Tuesday night, mostly clear. Lows in the mid-50s. Wednesday, sunny. Highs in the upper 70s. Wednesday night, mostly clear. Lows in the upper 50s. Thursday, mostly sunny with a chance of showers and thunderstorms. Highs in the lower 80s. Chance of rain 50%. Thursday night, mostly cloudy with a chance of showers and thunderstorms. Lows around 60. Chance of rain 50%. Friday, partly sunny with a chance of showers and thunderstorms. Highs around 80. Chance of rain 40%. Friday night, partly cloudy. Lows in the upper 50s. Saturday, mostly sunny. Highs around 80. The 8 to 14 day outlook, from Sunday, June 28th to Saturday, July 4th, calls for above normal temperatures and above normal precipitation. Normal high temperatures across central Pennsylvania during this period range from the mid-70s over the Allegheny Mountains to the mid-80s across the lower Susquehanna Valley. Normal lows range from the mid-50s over the Alleghenies to the mid-60s across the lower Susquehanna Valley. Here are the 5 a.m. conditions in the Altoona area. In Altoona, it was mostly cloudy. The temperature was 56 degrees, the dew point 55, and the relative humidity 97%. The wind was calm. The pressure was 29.93 inches and steady. At State College. Now, a few other local conditions: Johnstown, partly cloudy 56, DuBois, fog 52, Latrobe, partly cloudy 57, Pittsburgh, partly cloudy 58, Erie, partly cloudy 58, Bradford, fog 52. To the south and east, York, clear 57, Selins Grove, clear 53, Harrisburg, partly cloudy 63, Philadelphia, mostly cloudy 68, Baltimore, mostly cloudy 66, Washington, D.C., light rain 71.
Once again, in Altoona it was 56 degrees under mostly cloudy skies. At State College. 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Here's the hazardous weather outlook for the following county, Bedford, Pennsylvania. For today and tonight. No hazardous weather is expected at this time. And now the extended outlook for the period Monday through Saturday. Isolated strong thunderstorms with gusty winds and locally heavy rainfall are possible Monday. Spotters are encouraged to report significant hazardous weather. Here's the hazardous weather outlook for the following counties, Blair, Cambria and Huntingdon. Dense fog advisory in effect until 8 a.m. this morning. For today and tonight. Please listen to NOAA Weather Radio or go to weather.gov/statecollege on the internet for more information about the following hazards. Dense fog advisory. And now the extended outlook for the period Monday through Saturday. Isolated strong thunderstorms with gusty winds and locally heavy rainfall are possible Monday. Spotters are encouraged to report significant hazardous weather. The Altoona climate summary for yesterday, June 20, 2026. Yesterday's high temperature of 77 degrees occurred at 2:25 p.m. This high was 3 degrees below the normal high of 80. Yesterday's low temperature of 53 degrees occurred at 5:25 a.m. This low was 7 degrees below the normal low of 60. 0.25 inches of precipitation fell yesterday, which brings the monthly total to 1.41 inches. This is 0.89 inches below the normal amount of 2.30 inches for June. The total precipitation for the season since June 1st now stands at 1.41 inches, which is 0.89 inches below normal. The total precipitation for the year is now 15.01 inches, which is 1.48 inches below normal. There were no heating degree days yesterday, which is 1 below normal. This leaves the monthly total at 20, which is 14 below normal. The yearly total since July 1st is 5,823, which is 62 above normal. There were no cooling degree days yesterday, which is 5 below normal. This leaves the monthly total at 100, which is 22 above normal. The yearly total since January 1st is 179, which is 46 above normal. Yesterday the average wind speed was 8 miles per hour. The normal high temperature for today is 80 degrees, and the normal low is 60. The record high for today is 97, which occurred in 1953, and the record low is 40, which occurred in 1968. Sunrise today is at 5:44 a.m. and sunset is at 8:47 p.m. Here's a special weather statement for the following counties, Blair, Cambria and Huntingdon. Dense fog advisory in effect until 8 a.m. this morning. What? Visibility 1/4 mile or less in dense fog. Where? A portion of central Pennsylvania. When? Until 8 a.m. this morning. Impacts, hazardous driving conditions due to reduced visibility. Consider allowing extra time to reach your destination. Locally dense fog formed in the valleys of central and northern Pennsylvania overnight as a result of moist ground from Saturday showers, light wind and cool temperatures. The fog will dissipate by 9 a.m. today. A weak area of high pressure at the surface and aloft will provide the Keystone State with a mainly dry Sunday. A few isolated showers are possible across the northern mountains of the state during the mid to late afternoon hours. High temperatures today will be in the low to mid 70s across the northern and western mountains and in the upper 70s to low 80s in the central and southern valleys. The greater Philadelphia area will see the mercury reach the mid 80s. Expect thickening cloud cover to spread in from the west for tonight and Monday with periods of rain statewide. A few thunderstorms with heavy rain and gusty winds will be possible, mainly across the southern part of the state. Lows tonight will vary from the low to mid 50s across the northern mountains to the low and mid 60s in the southern valleys. Highs on Monday will be somewhat chilly for late June across the northern half of the state, ranging from 65 to 70 degrees. In the southern valleys, temperatures will top out in the mid 70s to mid 80s. Much of the Keystone State will get upwards of an inch of rain by late Monday. Here is the latest National Weather Service forecast for Blair and Bedford counties, including the city of Altoona.
Today, areas of dense fog before 8 a.m. Mostly sunny. Highs in the upper 70s. West winds 5 to 10 miles an hour with gusts up to 20 miles an hour. Tonight, partly cloudy before 8 p.m., then becoming mostly cloudy. A slight chance of rain between 2 a.m. and 4 a.m. A chance of rain after 4 a.m. Rainfall amounts less than a tenth of an inch. Lows in the upper 50s. Northwest winds around 5 miles an hour, becoming east after midnight. Chance of rain 50%. Monday, rain likely and a slight chance of thunderstorms in the morning, then periods of rain and a chance of thunderstorms in the afternoon. Rain may be heavy at times after 2 p.m. Rainfall amounts between a quarter and a half inch. Highs in the mid-70s. Southeast winds around 5 miles an hour, becoming southwest in the afternoon. Gusts up to 25 miles an hour. Chance of rain 90%. Monday night, showers and a chance of thunderstorms before 8 p.m., then showers likely and a slight chance of thunderstorms between 8 p.m. and 2 a.m. A chance of showers after 2 a.m. Rainfall amounts between a tenth and a quarter of an inch. Lows in the upper 50s. West winds 5 to 10 miles an hour, becoming northwest with gusts up to 20 miles an hour after midnight. Chance of rain 80%. Here is the latest National Weather Service forecast for Cambria County, including the city of Johnstown. Today, areas of dense fog before 8 a.m. Partly sunny. Highs in the lower 70s. West winds 5 to 10 miles an hour with gusts up to 20 miles an hour. Tonight, mostly cloudy. A chance of rain after 2 a.m. Rainfall amounts around a tenth of an inch. Lows in the upper 50s. West winds around 5 miles an hour, becoming southeast with gusts up to 20 miles an hour after midnight. Chance of rain 50%. Monday, a slight chance of thunderstorms in the morning. Periods of rain. A chance of thunderstorms in the afternoon. Rain may be heavy at times after 2 p.m. Rainfall amounts between a quarter and a half inch. Highs in the lower 70s. Southeast winds 10 to 15 miles an hour, becoming southwest 5 to 10 miles an hour in the afternoon. Chance of rain near 100%. Monday night, showers and a chance of thunderstorms before 8 p.m., then showers likely and a slight chance of thunderstorms between 8 p.m. and 2 a.m. A chance of showers after 2 a.m. Rainfall amounts between a tenth and a quarter of an inch. Lows in the upper 50s. Northwest winds 5 to 10 miles an hour with gusts up to 20 miles an hour. Chance of rain 80%. And now the extended forecast for South Central Pennsylvania. Tuesday, partly sunny with a 50% chance of showers. Highs in the mid-70s. Tuesday night, mostly clear. Lows in the mid-50s. Wednesday, sunny. Highs in the upper 70s. Wednesday night, mostly clear. Lows in the upper 50s. Thursday, mostly sunny with a chance of showers and thunderstorms. Highs in the lower 80s. Chance of rain 50%. Thursday night, mostly cloudy with a chance of showers and thunderstorms. Lows around 60. Chance of rain 50%. Friday, partly sunny with a chance of showers and thunderstorms. Highs around 80. Chance of rain 40%. Friday night, partly cloudy. Lows in the upper 50s. Saturday, mostly sunny. Highs around 80. The 8 to 14 day outlook, from Sunday, June 28th to Saturday, July 4th, calls for above normal temperatures and above normal precipitation. Normal high temperatures across central Pennsylvania during this period range from the mid-70s over the Allegheny Mountains to the mid-80s across the lower Susquehanna Valley. Normal lows range from the mid-50s over the Alleghenies to the mid-60s across the lower Susquehanna Valley. Here are the 5 a.m. conditions in the Altoona area. In Altoona, it was mostly cloudy. The temperature was 56 degrees, the dew point 55, and the relative humidity 97%. The wind was calm. The pressure was 29.93 inches and steady. At State College. Now, a few other local conditions: Johnstown, partly cloudy 56, dew points
fog 52, La Trobe, partly cloudy 57, Pittsburgh partly cloudy 58, Erie, partly cloudy 58, Bradford fog 52. To the south and east, York, clear 57, Selins Grove clear 53, Harrisburg partly cloudy 63, Philadelphia mostly cloudy 68, Baltimore mostly cloudy 66, Washington DC light rain 71. Once again, in Altoona it was 56 degrees under mostly cloudy skies. At State College. 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Here's the hazardous weather outlook for the following county, Bedford, Pennsylvania. For today and tonight. No hazardous weather is expected at this time. And now the extended outlook for the period Monday through Saturday. Isolated strong thunderstorms with gusty winds and locally heavy rainfall are possible Monday. Spotters are encouraged to report significant hazardous weather. Here's the hazardous weather outlook for the following counties, Blair, Cambria and Huntingdon. Dense fog advisory in effect until 8 a.m. this morning. For today and tonight. Please listen to NOAA Weather Radio or go to weather.gov/statecollege on the internet for more information about the following hazards. Dense fog advisory. And now the extended outlook for the period Monday through Saturday. Isolated strong thunderstorms with gusty winds and locally heavy rainfall are possible Monday. Spotters are encouraged to report significant hazardous weather. The Altoona climate summary for yesterday, June 20, 2026. Yesterday's high temperature of 77 degrees occurred at 2:25 p.m. This high was 3 degrees below the normal high of 80. Yesterday's low temperature of 53 degrees occurred at 5:25 a.m. This low was 7 degrees below the normal low of 60. 0.25 inches of precipitation fell yesterday, which brings the monthly total to 1.41 inches. This is 0.89 inches below the normal amount of 2.30 inches for June. The total precipitation for the season since June 1st now stands at 1.41 inches, which is 0.89 inches below normal. The total precipitation for the year is now 15.01 inches, which is 1.48 inches below normal. There were no heating degree days yesterday, which is 1 below normal. This leaves the monthly total at 20, which is 14 below normal. The yearly total since July 1st is 5,823, which is 62 above normal. There were no cooling degree days yesterday, which is 5 below normal. This leaves the monthly total at 100, which is 22 above normal. The yearly total since January 1st is 179, which is 46 above normal. Yesterday the average wind speed was 8 miles per hour. The normal high temperature for today is 80 degrees, and the normal low is 60. The record high for today is 97, which occurred in 1953, and the record low is 40, which occurred in 1968. Sunrise today is at 5:44 a.m. and sunset is at 8:47 p.m. Here's a special weather statement for the following counties, Blair, Cambria and Huntingdon. Dense fog advisory in effect until 8 a.m. this morning. What? Visibility 1/4 mile or less in dense fog. Where? A portion of central Pennsylvania. When? Until 8 a.m. this morning. Impacts, hazardous driving conditions due to reduced visibility. Consider allowing extra time to reach your destination. Locally dense fog formed in the valleys of central and northern Pennsylvania overnight as a result of moist ground from Saturday showers, light wind and cool temperatures. The fog will dissipate by 9 a.m. today. A weak area of high pressure at the surface and aloft will provide the Keystone State with a mainly dry Sunday. A few isolated showers are possible across the northern mountains of the state during the mid to late afternoon hours. High temperatures today will be in the low to mid 70s across the northern and western mountains and in the upper 70s to low 80s in the central and southern valleys. The greater Philadelphia area will see the mercury reach the mid 80s. Expect thickening cloud cover to spread in from the west for tonight and Monday with periods of rain statewide. A few thunderstorms with heavy rain and gusty winds will be possible, mainly across the southern part of the state. Lows tonight will vary from the low to mid 50s across the northern mountains to the low and mid 60s in the southern valleys.
Highs on Monday will be somewhat chilly for late June across the northern half of the state, ranging from 65 to 70 degrees. In the southern valleys, temperatures will top out in the mid-70s to mid-80s. Much of the Keystone State will get upwards of an inch of rain by late Monday. Here is the latest National Weather Service forecast for Blair and Bedford counties, including the city of Altoona. Today, areas of dense fog before 8 a.m. Mostly sunny. Highs in the upper 70s. West winds 5 to 10 miles an hour with gusts up to 20 miles an hour. Tonight, partly cloudy before 8 p.m., then becoming mostly cloudy. A slight chance of rain between 2 a.m. and 4 a.m. A chance of rain after 4 a.m. Rainfall amounts less than a tenth of an inch. Lows in the upper 50s. Northwest winds around 5 miles an hour, becoming east after midnight. Chance of rain 50%. Monday, rain likely and a slight chance of thunderstorms in the morning, then periods of rain and a chance of thunderstorms in the afternoon. Rain may be heavy at times after 2 p.m. Rainfall amounts between a quarter and a half inch. Highs in the mid-70s. Southeast winds around 5 miles an hour, becoming southwest in the afternoon. Gusts up to 25 miles an hour. Chance of rain 90%. Monday night, showers and a chance of thunderstorms before 8 p.m., then showers likely and a slight chance of thunderstorms between 8 p.m. and 2 a.m. A chance of showers after 2 a.m. Rainfall amounts between a tenth and a quarter of an inch. Lows in the upper 50s. West winds 5 to 10 miles an hour, becoming northwest with gusts up to 20 miles an hour after midnight. Chance of rain 80%. Here is the latest National Weather Service forecast for Cambria County, including the city of Johnstown. Today, areas of dense fog before 8 a.m. Partly sunny. Highs in the lower 70s. West winds 5 to 10 miles an hour with gusts up to 20 miles an hour. Tonight, mostly cloudy. A chance of rain after 2 a.m. Rainfall amounts around a tenth of an inch. Lows in the upper 50s. West winds around 5 miles an hour, becoming southeast with gusts up to 20 miles an hour after midnight. Chance of rain 50%. Monday, a slight chance of thunderstorms in the morning. Periods of rain. A chance of thunderstorms in the afternoon. Rain may be heavy at times after 2 p.m. Rainfall amounts between a quarter and a half inch. Highs in the lower 70s. Southeast winds 10 to 15 miles an hour, becoming southwest 5 to 10 miles an hour in the afternoon. Chance of rain near 100%. Monday night, showers and a chance of thunderstorms before 8 p.m., then showers likely and a slight chance of thunderstorms between 8 p.m. and 2 a.m. A chance of showers after 2 a.m. Rainfall amounts between a tenth and a quarter of an inch. Lows in the upper 50s. Northwest winds 5 to 10 miles an hour with gusts up to 20 miles an hour. Chance of rain 80%. And now the extended forecast for South Central Pennsylvania. Tuesday, partly sunny with a 50% chance of showers. Highs in the mid-70s. Tuesday night, mostly clear. Lows in the mid-50s. Wednesday, sunny. Highs in the upper 70s. Wednesday night, mostly clear. Lows in the upper 50s. Thursday, mostly sunny with a chance of showers and thunderstorms. Highs in the lower 80s. Chance of rain 50%. Thursday night, mostly cloudy with a chance of showers and thunderstorms. Lows around 60. Chance of rain 50%. Friday, partly sunny with a chance of showers and thunderstorms. Highs around 80. Chance of rain 40%. Friday night, partly cloudy. Lows in the upper 50s. Saturday, mostly sunny. Highs around 80. The 8 to 14 day outlook, from Sunday, June 28th to Saturday, July 4th, calls for above normal temperatures and above normal precipitation. Normal high temperatures across central Pennsylvania during this period range from the mid-70s over the Allegheny Mountains to the mid-80s across the lower Susquehanna Valley. Normal lows range from the mid-50s over the Alleghenies to the mid-60s across the lower Susquehanna Valley. Here are the 5 a.m. conditions in the Altoona area.
In Altoona, it was mostly cloudy. The temperature was 56 degrees, the dew point 55, and the relative humidity 97%. The wind was calm. The pressure was 29.93 inches and steady. At State College. Now, a few other local conditions, Johnstown, partly

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Serving South Central Pennsylvania and originating from the National Weather Service Office in State College. Here's the hazardous weather outlook for the following county, Bedford, Pennsylvania. For today and tonight, no hazardous weather is expected at this time. And now the extended outlook for the period Monday through Saturday. Isolated strong thunderstorms with gusty winds and locally heavy rainfall are possible Monday. Spotters are encouraged to report significant hazardous weather. Here's the hazardous weather outlook for the following counties, Blair, Cambria, and Huntingdon. Dense fog advisory in effect until 8 a.m. this morning. For today and tonight, please listen to NOAA Weather Radio or go to weather.gov/statecollege on the internet for more information about the following hazards. Dense fog advisory. And now the extended outlook for the period Monday through Saturday. Isolated strong thunderstorms with gusty winds and locally heavy rainfall are possible Monday. Spotters are encouraged to report significant hazardous weather. The Altoona Climate Summary for yesterday, June 20, 2026. Yesterday's high temperature of 77 degrees occurred at 2:25 p.m. This high was 3 degrees below the normal high of 80. Yesterday's low temperature of 53 degrees occurred at 5:25 a.m. This low was 7 degrees below the normal low of 60. 0.25 inches of precipitation fell yesterday, which brings the monthly total to 1.41 inches. This is 0.89 inches below the normal amount of 2.30 inches for June. The total precipitation for the season since June 1st now stands at 1.41 inches, which is 0.89 inches below normal. The total precipitation for the year is now 15.01 inches, which is 1.48 inches below normal. There were no heating degree days yesterday, which is 1 below normal. This leaves the monthly total at 20, which is 14 below normal. The yearly total since July 1st is 5,823, which is 62 above normal. There were no cooling degree days yesterday, which is 5 below normal. This leaves the monthly total at 100, which is 22 above normal. The yearly total since January 1st is 179, which is 46 above normal. Yesterday the average wind speed was 8 miles per hour. The normal high temperature for today is 80 degrees, and the normal low is 60. The record high for today is 97, which occurred in 1953, and the record low is 40, which occurred in 1968. Sunrise today is at 5:44 a.m. and sunset is at 8:47 p.m. Here's a special weather statement for the following counties, Blair, Cambria, and Huntingdon. Dense fog advisory in effect until 8 a.m. this morning. What? Visibility 1/4 mile or less in dense fog. Where? A portion of central Pennsylvania. When? Until 8 a.m. this morning. Impacts, hazardous driving conditions due to reduced visibility. Consider allowing extra time to reach your destination. Locally dense fog formed in the valleys of central and northern Pennsylvania overnight as a result of moist ground from Saturday's showers, light wind and cool temperatures. The fog will dissipate by 9 a.m. today. A weak area of high pressure at the surface and aloft will provide the Keystone State with a mainly dry Sunday. A few isolated showers are possible across the northern mountains of the state during the mid to late afternoon hours. High temperatures today will be in the low to mid 70s across the northern and western mountains and in the upper 70s to low 80s in the central and southern valleys. The greater Philadelphia area will see the mercury reach the mid 80s. Expect thickening cloud cover to spread in from the west for tonight and Monday with periods of rain statewide. A few thunderstorms with heavy rain and gusty winds will be possible, mainly across the southern part of the state. Lows tonight will vary from the low to mid 50s across the northern mountains to the low and the mid 60s in the southern valleys. Highs on Monday will be somewhat chilly for late June across the northern half of the state, ranging from 65 to 70 degrees. In the southern valleys, temperatures will top out in the mid 70s to mid 80s. Much of the Keystone State will get upwards of an inch of rain by late Monday. Here is the latest National Weather Service forecast for Blair and Bedford counties, including the city of Altoona. Today, areas of dense fog before 8 a.m. Mostly sunny. Highs in the upper 70s. West winds 5 to 10 miles an hour with gusts.

to 20 miles an hour. Tonight, partly cloudy before 8 p.m., then becoming mostly cloudy. A slight chance of rain between 2 a.m. and 4 a.m. A chance of rain after 4 a.m. Rainfall amounts less than a tenth of an inch. Lows in the upper 50s. Northwest winds around 5 miles an hour, becoming east after midnight. Chance of rain 50%. Monday, rain likely and a slight chance of thunderstorms in the morning, then periods of rain and a chance of thunderstorms in the afternoon. Rain may be heavy at times after 2 p.m. Rainfall amounts between a quarter and a half inch. Highs in the mid-70s. Southeast winds around 5 miles an hour, becoming southwest in the afternoon. Gusts up to 25 miles an hour. Chance of rain 90%. Monday night, showers and a chance of thunderstorms before 8 p.m., then showers likely and a slight chance of thunderstorms between 8 p.m. and 2 a.m. A chance of showers after 2 a.m. Rainfall amounts between a tenth and a quarter of an inch. Lows in the upper 50s. West winds 5 to 10 miles an hour, becoming northwest with gusts up to 20 miles an hour after midnight. Chance of rain 80%. Here is the latest National Weather Service forecast for Cambria County, including the city of Johnstown. Today, areas of dense fog before 8 a.m. Partly sunny. Highs in the lower 70s. West winds 5 to 10 miles an hour with gusts up to 20 miles an hour. Tonight, mostly cloudy. A chance of rain after 2 a.m. Rainfall amounts around a tenth of an inch. Lows in the upper 50s. West winds around 5 miles an hour, becoming southeast with gusts up to 20 miles an hour after midnight. Chance of rain 50%. Monday, a slight chance of thunderstorms in the morning. Periods of rain. A chance of thunderstorms in the afternoon. Rain may be heavy at times after 2 p.m. Rainfall amounts between a quarter and a half inch. Highs in the lower 70s. Southeast winds 10 to 15 miles an hour, becoming southwest 5 to 10 miles an hour in the afternoon. Chance of rain near 100%. Monday night, showers and a chance of thunderstorms before 8 p.m., then showers likely and a slight chance of thunderstorms between 8 p.m. and 2 a.m. A chance of showers after 2 a.m. Rainfall amounts between a tenth and a quarter of an inch. Lows in the upper 50s. Northwest winds 5 to 10 miles an hour with gusts up to 20 miles an hour. Chance of rain 80%. And now the extended forecast for South Central Pennsylvania. Tuesday, partly sunny with a 50% chance of showers. Highs in the mid-70s. Tuesday night, mostly clear. Lows in the mid-50s. Wednesday, sunny. Highs in the upper 70s. Wednesday night, mostly clear. Lows in the upper 50s. Thursday, mostly sunny with a chance of showers and thunderstorms. Highs in the lower 80s. Chance of rain 50%. Thursday night, mostly cloudy with a chance of showers and thunderstorms. Lows around 60. Chance of rain 50%. Friday, partly sunny with a chance of showers and thunderstorms. Highs around 80. Chance of rain 40%. Friday night, partly cloudy. Lows in the upper 50s. Saturday, mostly sunny. Highs around 80. The 8 to 14 day outlook, from Sunday, June 28th to Saturday, July 4th, calls for above normal temperatures and above normal precipitation. Normal high temperatures across central Pennsylvania during this period range from the mid-70s over the Allegheny Mountains to the mid-80s across the lower Susquehanna Valley. Normal lows range from the mid-50s over the Alleghenies to the mid-60s across the lower Susquehanna Valley. Here are the 6 a.m. conditions in the Altoona area. In Altoona, it was partly cloudy. The temperature was 55 degrees, the dew point 54, and the relative humidity 96%. The wind was calm. The pressure was 29.94 inches and rising. At State College, it was clear. Visibility 10 miles. Temperature was 55 degrees, dew point 54. Wind was southwest at 7 miles an hour. And the pressure was 29.92 inches. Now, a few other local conditions. Johnstown, partly cloudy 56, dew point
Fog 52, La Trobe, partly cloudy 59, Pittsburgh partly cloudy 57, Erie, partly cloudy 56, Bradford fog 52. To the south and east, York, clear 55, Selins Grove clear 54, Harrisburg partly cloudy 62, Philadelphia partly cloudy 68, Baltimore mostly cloudy 65, Washington DC mostly cloudy 70. Once again, in Altoona it was 55 degrees under partly cloudy skies. And at State College it was 55 degrees under clear skies. This is NOAA Weather Radio, All Hazards Station WNG 589. 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Here are the 6 a.m. conditions in the Altoona area. In Altoona, it was partly cloudy. The temperature was 55 degrees, the dew point 54, and the relative humidity 96%. The wind was calm. The pressure was 29.94 inches and rising. At State College, it was clear. Visibility 10 miles. Temperature was 55 degrees, dew point 54. Wind was southwest at 7 miles an hour. And the pressure was 29.92 inches. Now, a few other local conditions. Johnstown, partly cloudy 56, DuBois, fog 52, La Trobe, partly cloudy 59, Pittsburgh partly cloudy 57, Erie, partly cloudy 56, Bradford fog 52. To the south and east, York, clear 55, Selins Grove clear 54, Harrisburg partly cloudy 62, Philadelphia partly cloudy 68, Baltimore mostly cloudy 65, Washington DC mostly cloudy 70. Once again, in Altoona it was 55 degrees under partly cloudy skies. And at State College it was 55 degrees under clear skies. 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Here's the hazardous weather outlook for the following county, Bedford, Pennsylvania. For today and tonight, no hazardous weather is expected at this time. And now the extended outlook for the period Monday through Saturday. Isolated strong thunderstorms with gusty winds and locally heavy rainfall are possible Monday. Spotters are encouraged to report significant hazardous weather. Here's the hazardous weather outlook for the following counties, Blair, Cambria and Huntingdon. Dense fog advisory in effect until 8 a.m. this morning. For today and tonight. Please listen to NOAA Weather Radio or go to weather.gov/statecollege on the internet for more information about the following hazards. Dense fog advisory. And now the extended outlook for the period Monday through Saturday. Isolated strong thunderstorms with gusty winds and locally heavy rainfall are possible Monday. Spotters are encouraged to report significant hazardous weather. The Altoona Climate Summary for yesterday, June 20, 2026. Yesterday's high temperature of 77 degrees occurred at 2:25 p.m. This high was 3 degrees below the normal high of 80. Yesterday's low temperature of 53 degrees occurred at 5:25 a.m. This low was 7 degrees below the normal low of 60. 0.25 inches of precipitation fell yesterday, which brings the monthly total to 1.41 inches. This is 0.89 inches below the normal amount of 2.30 inches for June. The total precipitation for the season since June 1st now stands at 1.41 inches, which is 0.89 inches below normal. The total precipitation for the year is now 15.01 inches, which is 1.48 inches below normal. There were no heating degree days yesterday, which is 1 below normal. This leaves the monthly total at 20, which is 14 below normal. The yearly total since July 1st is 5,823, which is 62 above normal. There were no cooling degree days yesterday, which is 5 below normal. This leaves the monthly total at 100, which is 22 above normal. The yearly total since January 1st is 179, which is 46 above normal. Yesterday the average wind speed was 8 miles per hour. The normal high temperature for today is 80 degrees, and the normal low is 60. The record high for today is 97, which occurred in 1953, and the record low is 40, which occurred in 1968. Sunrise today is at 5:44 a.m. and sunset is at 8:47 p.m.
Here's a special weather statement for the following counties: Blair, Cambria, and Huntingdon. Dense fog advisory in effect until 8 a.m. this morning. What? Visibility 1/4 mile or less in dense fog. Where? A portion of central Pennsylvania. When? Until 8 a.m. this morning. Impacts: hazardous driving conditions due to reduced visibility. Consider allowing extra time to reach your destination. Locally dense fog formed in the valleys of central and northern Pennsylvania overnight as a result of moist ground from Saturday showers, light wind, and cool temperatures. The fog will dissipate by 9 a.m. today. A weak area of high pressure at the surface and aloft will provide the Keystone State with a mainly dry Sunday. A few isolated showers are possible across the northern mountains of the state during the mid to late afternoon hours. High temperatures today will be in the low to mid 70s across the northern and western mountains and in the upper 70s to low 80s in the central and southern valleys. The greater Philadelphia area will see the mercury reach the mid 80s. Expect thickening cloud cover to spread in from the west for tonight and Monday with periods of rain statewide. A few thunderstorms with heavy rain and gusty winds will be possible, mainly across the southern part of the state. Lows tonight will vary from the low to mid 50s across the northern mountains to the low and the mid 60s in the southern valleys. Highs on Monday will be somewhat chilly for late June across the northern half of the state, ranging from 65 to 70 degrees. In the southern valleys, temperatures will top out in the mid 70s to mid 80s. Much of the Keystone State will get upwards of an inch of rain by late Monday. Here is the latest National Weather Service forecast for Blair and Bedford counties, including the city of Altoona. Today, areas of dense fog before 8 a.m. Mostly sunny. Highs in the upper 70s. West winds 5 to 10 miles an hour with gusts up to 20 miles an hour. Tonight, partly cloudy before 8 p.m., then becoming mostly cloudy. A slight chance of rain between 2 a.m. and 4 a.m. A chance of rain after 4 a.m. Rainfall amounts less than a tenth of an inch. Lows in the upper 50s. Northwest winds around 5 miles an hour, becoming east after midnight. Chance of rain 50%. Monday, rain likely and a slight chance of thunderstorms in the morning, then periods of rain and a chance of thunderstorms in the afternoon. Rain may be heavy at times after 2 p.m. Rainfall amounts between a quarter and a half inch. Highs in the mid-70s. Southeast winds around 5 miles an hour, becoming southwest in the afternoon. Gusts up to 25 miles an hour. Chance of rain 90%. Monday night, showers and a chance of thunderstorms before 8 p.m., then showers likely and a slight chance of thunderstorms between 8 p.m. and 2 a.m. A chance of showers after 2 a.m. Rainfall amounts between a tenth and a quarter of an inch. Lows in the upper 50s. West winds 5 to 10 miles an hour, becoming northwest with gusts up to 20 miles an hour after midnight. Chance of rain 80%. Here is the latest National Weather Service forecast for Cambria County, including the city of Johnstown. Today, areas of dense fog before 8 a.m. Partly sunny. Highs in the lower 70s. West winds 5 to 10 miles an hour with gusts up to 20 miles an hour. Tonight, mostly cloudy. A chance of rain after 2 a.m. Rainfall amounts around a tenth of an inch. Lows in the upper 50s. West winds around 5 miles an hour, becoming southeast with gusts up to 20 miles an hour after midnight. Chance of rain 50%. Monday, a slight chance of thunderstorms in the morning. Periods of rain. A chance of thunderstorms in the afternoon. Rain may be heavy at times after 2 p.m. Rainfall amounts between a quarter and a half inch. Highs in the lower 70s. Southeast winds 10 to 15 miles an hour, becoming southwest 5 to 10 miles an hour in the afternoon. Chance of rain near 100%. Monday night, showers and a chance of thunderstorms before 8 p.m., then showers likely and a slight chance of thunderstorms between 8 p.m. and 2 a.m. A chance of showers after 2 a.m. Rainfall amounts between a tenth and a quarter of an inch. Lows in the upper 50s. Northwest winds 5 to 10 miles an hour with gusts up to 20 miles an hour. Chance of rain 80%. And now the extended forecast for south central Pennsylvania.
Tuesday, partly sunny with a 50% chance of showers. Highs in the mid-70s. Tuesday night, mostly clear. Lows in the mid-50s. Wednesday, sunny. Highs in the upper 70s. Wednesday night, mostly clear. Lows in the upper 50s. Thursday, mostly sunny with a chance of showers and thunderstorms. Highs in the lower 80s. Chance of rain 50%. Thursday night, mostly cloudy with a chance of showers and thunderstorms. Lows around 60. Chance of rain 50%. Friday, partly sunny with a chance of showers and thunderstorms. Highs around 80. Chance of rain 40%. Friday night, partly cloudy. Lows in the upper 50s. Saturday, mostly sunny. Highs around 80. The 8 to 14 day outlook, from Sunday, June 28th to Saturday, July 4th, calls for above normal temperatures and above normal precipitation. Normal high temperatures across central Pennsylvania during this period range from the mid-70s over the Allegheny Mountains to the mid-80s across the lower Susquehanna Valley. Normal lows range from the mid-50s over the Alleghenies to the mid-60s across the lower Susquehanna Valley. Here are the 6 a.m. conditions in the Altoona area. In Altoona, it was partly cloudy. The temperature was 55 degrees, the dew point 54, and the relative humidity 96%. The wind was calm. The pressure was 29.94 inches and rising. At State College, it was clear. Visibility 10 miles. Temperature was 55 degrees, dew point 54. Wind was southwest at 7 miles an hour. And the pressure was 29.92 inches. Now, a few other local conditions. Johnstown, partly cloudy 56, Dubois, fog 52, La Trobe, partly cloudy 59, Pittsburgh, partly cloudy 57, Erie, partly cloudy 56, Bradford, fog 52. To the south and east, York, clear 55, Selins Grove, clear 54, Harrisburg, partly cloudy 62, Philadelphia, partly cloudy 68, Baltimore, mostly cloudy 65, Washington, D.C., mostly cloudy 70. Once again, in Altoona, it was 55 degrees under partly cloudy skies. And at State College, it was 55 degrees under clear skies. 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We are located at Innovation Park in State College. 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Properly set weather radios, with the alarm device, will alert you when severe weather warnings or watches are issued. Programming on this station will be temporarily changed during severe weather, to bring you the latest information. Warnings and safety information from the National Weather Service may someday save your life or protect your property. Here's the hazardous weather outlook, for the following county, Bedford, Pennsylvania. For today and tonight. No hazardous weather is expected at this time. And now the extended outlook for the period Monday through Saturday. Isolated strong thunderstorms with gusty winds and locally heavy rainfall are possible Monday. Spotters are encouraged to report significant hazardous weather. Here's the hazardous weather outlook for the following counties, Blair, Cambria and Huntingdon. Dense fog advisory in effect until 8 a.m. this morning. For today and tonight. Please listen to NOAA Weather Radio or go to weather.gov/statecollege on the internet for more information about the following hazards. Dense fog advisory. And now the extended outlook for the period Monday through Saturday. Isolated strong thunderstorms with gusty winds and locally heavy rainfall are possible Monday. Spotters are encouraged to report significant hazardous weather. The Altoona Climate Summary for yesterday, June 20th, 2026. Yesterday's high temperature of 77 degrees occurred at 2:25 p.m. This high was 3 degrees below the normal high of 80. Yesterday's low temperature of 53 degrees occurred at 5:25 a.m.
This low was 7 degrees below the normal low of 60. 0.25 inches of precipitation fell yesterday, which brings the monthly total to 1.41 inches. This is 0.89 inches below the normal amount of 2.30 inches for June. The total precipitation for the season since June 1st now stands at 1.41 inches, which is 0.89 inches below normal. The total precipitation for the year is now 15.01 inches, which is 1.48 inches below normal. There were no heating degree days yesterday, which is 1 below normal. This leaves the monthly total at 20, which is 14 below normal. The yearly total since July 1st is 5,823, which is 62 above normal. There were no cooling degree days yesterday, which is 5 below normal. This leaves the monthly total at 100, which is 22 above normal. The yearly total since January 1st is 179, which is 46 above normal. Yesterday the average wind speed was 8 miles per hour. The normal high temperature for today is 80 degrees, and the normal low is 60. The record high for today is 97, which occurred in 1953, and the record low is 40, which occurred in 1968. Sunrise today is at 5:44 a.m. and sunset is at 8:47 p.m. Here's a special weather statement for the following counties: Blair, Cambria, and Huntingdon. Dense fog advisory in effect until 8 a.m. this morning. What? Visibility 1/4 mile or less in dense fog. Where? A portion of central Pennsylvania. When? Until 8 a.m. this morning. Impacts: hazardous driving conditions due to reduced visibility. Consider allowing extra time to reach your destination. Locally, dense fog formed in the valleys of central and northern Pennsylvania overnight as a result of moist ground from Saturday showers, light wind, and cool temperatures. The fog will dissipate by 9 a.m. today. A weak area of high pressure at the surface and aloft will provide the Keystone State with a mainly dry Sunday. A few isolated showers are possible across the northern mountains of the state during the mid to late afternoon hours. High temperatures today will be in the low to mid 70s across the northern and western mountains and in the upper 70s to low 80s in the central and southern valleys. The greater Philadelphia area will see the mercury reach the mid 80s. Expect thickening cloud cover to spread in from the west for tonight and Monday with periods of rain statewide. A few thunderstorms with heavy rain and gusty winds will be possible, mainly across the southern part of the state. Lows tonight will vary from the low to mid 50s across the northern mountains to the low and mid 60s in the southern valleys. Highs on Monday will be somewhat chilly for late June across the northern half of the state, ranging from 65 to 70 degrees. In the southern valleys, temperatures will top out in the mid 70s to mid 80s. Much of the Keystone State will get upwards of an inch of rain by late Monday. Here is the latest National Weather Service forecast for Blair and Bedford counties, including the city of Altoona. Today, areas of dense fog before 8 a.m. Mostly sunny. Highs in the upper 70s. West winds 5 to 10 miles an hour with gusts up to 20 miles an hour. Tonight, partly cloudy before 8 p.m., then becoming mostly cloudy. A slight chance of rain between 2 a.m. and 4 a.m. A chance of rain after 4 a.m. Rainfall amounts less than a tenth of an inch. Lows in the upper 50s. Northwest winds around 5 miles an hour, becoming east after midnight. Chance of rain 50%. Monday, rain likely and a slight chance of thunderstorms in the morning, then periods of rain and a chance of thunderstorms in the afternoon. Rain may be heavy at times after 2 p.m. Rainfall amounts between 1/4 and 1/2 inch. Highs in the mid-70s. Southeast winds around 5 miles an hour, becoming southwest in the afternoon. Gusts up to 25 miles an hour. Chance of rain 90%. Monday night, showers and a chance of thunderstorms before 8 p.m., then showers likely and a slight chance of thunderstorms between 8 p.m. and 2 a.m. A chance of showers after 2 a.m. Rainfall amounts between 1/10 and 1/4 inch. Lows in the upper 50s. West winds 5 to 10 miles an hour, becoming northwest with gusts up to 20 miles an hour after midnight. Chance of rain 80%. Here is the latest National Weather Service forecast for Cambria County, including the city of Johnstown. Today, areas of dense fog before 8 a.m.
partly sunny. Highs in the lower 70s. West winds 5 to 10 miles an hour with gusts up to 20 miles an hour. Tonight, mostly cloudy. A chance of rain after 2 a.m. Rainfall amounts around a tenth of an inch. Lows in the upper 50s. West winds around 5 miles an hour, becoming southeast with gusts up to 20 miles an hour after midnight. Chance of rain 50%. Monday, a slight chance of thunderstorms in the morning. Periods of rain. A chance of thunderstorms in the afternoon. Rain may be heavy at times after 2 p.m. Rainfall amounts between a quarter and a half inch. Highs in the lower 70s. Southeast winds 10 to 15 miles an hour, becoming southwest 5 to 10 miles an hour in the afternoon. Chance of rain near 100%. Monday night, showers and a chance of thunderstorms before 8 p.m., then showers likely and a slight chance of thunderstorms between 8 p.m. and 2 a.m. A chance of showers after 2 a.m. Rainfall amounts between a tenth and a quarter of an inch. Lows in the upper 50s. Northwest winds 5 to 10 miles an hour with gusts up to 20 miles an hour. Chance of rain 80%. And now the extended forecast for South Central Pennsylvania. Tuesday, partly sunny with a 50% chance of showers. Highs in the mid 70s. Tuesday night, mostly clear. Lows in the mid 50s. Wednesday, sunny. Highs in the upper 70s. Wednesday night, mostly clear. Lows in the upper 50s. Thursday, mostly sunny with a chance of showers and thunderstorms. Highs in the lower 80s. Chance of rain 50%. Thursday night, mostly cloudy with a chance of showers and thunderstorms. Lows around 60. Chance of rain 50%. Friday, partly sunny with a chance of showers and thunderstorms. Highs around 80. Chance of rain 40%. Friday night, partly cloudy. Lows in the upper 50s. Saturday, mostly sunny. Highs around 80. The 8 to 14 day outlook, from Sunday, June 28th to Saturday, July 4th, calls for above normal temperatures and above normal precipitation. Normal high temperatures across central Pennsylvania during this period range from the mid-70s over the Allegheny Mountains to the mid-80s across the lower Susquehanna Valley. Normal lows range from the mid-50s over the Alleghenies to the mid-60s across the lower Susquehanna Valley. Here are the 6 a.m. conditions in the Altoona area. In Altoona, it was partly cloudy. The temperature was 55 degrees, the dew point 54, and the relative humidity 96%. The wind was calm. The pressure was 29.94 inches and rising. At State College, it was clear. Visibility 10 miles. Temperature was 55 degrees, dew point 54. Wind was southwest at 7 miles an hour. And the pressure was 29.92 inches. Now, a few other local conditions: Johnstown, partly cloudy 56, Dubois, fog 52, La Trobe, partly cloudy 59, Pittsburgh, partly cloudy 57, Erie, partly cloudy 56, Bradford, fog 52. To the south and east, York, clear 55, Selins Grove, clear 54, Harrisburg, partly cloudy 62, Philadelphia, partly cloudy 68, Baltimore, mostly cloudy 65, Washington, D.C., mostly cloudy 70. Once again, in Altoona, it was 55 degrees under partly cloudy skies. And at State College, it was 55 degrees under clear skies. 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Here's the hazardous weather outlook for the following county: Bedford, Pennsylvania. For today and tonight, no hazardous weather is expected at this time. And now the extended outlook for the period Monday through Saturday. Isolated strong thunderstorms with gusty winds and locally heavy rainfall are possible Monday. Spotters are encouraged to report significant hazardous weather. Here's the hazardous weather outlook for the following counties: Blair, Cambria, and Huntingdon. Dense fog advisory in effect until 8 a.m. this morning. For today and tonight,
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Dense fog advisory. And now the extended outlook for the period Monday through Saturday. Isolated strong thunderstorms with gusty winds and locally heavy rainfall are possible Monday. Spotters are encouraged to report significant hazardous weather. The Altoona Climate Summary for yesterday, June 20, 2026. Yesterday's high temperature of 77 degrees occurred at 2:25 p.m. This high was 3 degrees below the normal high of 80. Yesterday's low temperature of 53 degrees occurred at 5:25 a.m. This low was 7 degrees below the normal low of 60. 0.25 inches of precipitation fell yesterday, which brings the monthly total to 1.41 inches. This is 0.89 inches below the normal amount of 2.30 inches for June. The total precipitation for the season since June 1st now stands at 1.41 inches, which is 0.89 inches below normal. The total precipitation for the year is now 15.01 inches, which is 1.48 inches below normal. There were no heating degree days yesterday, which is 1 below normal. This leaves the monthly total at 20, which is 14 below normal. The yearly total since July 1st is 5,823, which is 62 above normal. There were no cooling degree days yesterday, which is 5 below normal. This leaves the monthly total at 100, which is 22 above normal. The yearly total since January 1st is 179, which is 46 above normal. Yesterday the average wind speed was 8 miles per hour. The normal high temperature for today is 80 degrees, and the normal low is 60. The record high for today is 97, which occurred in 1953, and the record low is 40, which occurred in 1968. Sunrise today is at 5:44 a.m. and sunset is at 8:47 p.m. Here's a special weather statement for the following counties: Blair, Cambria, and Huntingdon. Dense fog advisory in effect until 8 a.m. this morning. What? Visibility 1/4 mile or less in dense fog. Where? A portion of central Pennsylvania. When? Until 8 a.m. this morning. Impacts: hazardous driving conditions due to reduced visibility. Consider allowing extra time to reach your destination. Locally dense fog formed in the valleys of central and northern Pennsylvania overnight as a result of moist ground from Saturday showers, light wind and cool temperatures. The fog will dissipate by 9 a.m. today. A weak area of high pressure at the surface and aloft will provide the Keystone State with a mainly dry Sunday. A few isolated showers are possible across the northern mountains of the state during the mid to late afternoon hours. High temperatures today will be in the low to mid 70s across the northern and western mountains and in the upper 70s to low 80s in the central and southern valleys. The greater Philadelphia area will see the mercury reach the mid 80s. Expect thickening cloud cover to spread in from the west for tonight and Monday with periods of rain statewide. A few thunderstorms with heavy rain and gusty winds will be possible, mainly across the southern part of the state. Lows tonight will vary from the low to mid 50s across the northern mountains to the low and the mid 60s in the southern valleys. Highs on Monday will be somewhat chilly for late June across the northern half of the state, ranging from 65 to 70 degrees. In the southern valleys, temperatures will top out in the mid-70s to mid-80s. Much of the Keystone State will get upwards of an inch of rain by late Monday. Here is the latest National Weather Service forecast for Blair and Bedford counties, including the city of Altoona. Today, areas of dense fog before 8 a.m. Mostly sunny. Highs in the upper 70s. West winds 5 to 10 miles an hour with gusts up to 20 miles an hour. Tonight, partly cloudy before 8 p.m., then becoming mostly cloudy. A slight chance of rain between 2 a.m. and 4 a.m. A chance of rain after 4 a.m. Rainfall amounts less than a tenth of an inch. Lows in the upper 50s. Northwest winds around 5 miles an hour, becoming east after midnight. Chance of rain 50%. Monday, rain likely and a slight chance of thunderstorms in the morning, then periods of rain and a chance of thunderstorms in the afternoon. Rain may be heavy at times after 2 p.m. Rainfall amounts between 1/4 and 1/2 inch. Highs in the mid-70s. Southeast winds around 5 miles an hour, becoming southwest in the afternoon.
Gusts up to 25 miles an hour. Chance of rain 90%. Monday night, showers and a chance of thunderstorms before 8 p.m., then showers likely and a slight chance of thunderstorms between 8 p.m. and 2 a.m. A chance of showers after 2 a.m. Rainfall amounts between a tenth and a quarter of an inch. Lows in the upper 50s. West winds 5 to 10 miles an hour, becoming northwest with gusts up to 20 miles an hour after midnight. Chance of rain 80%. Here is the latest National Weather Service forecast for Cambria County, including the city of Johnstown. Today, areas of dense fog before 8 a.m. Partly sunny. Highs in the lower 70s. West winds 5 to 10 miles an hour with gusts up to 20 miles an hour. Tonight, mostly cloudy. A chance of rain after 2 a.m. Rainfall amounts around a tenth of an inch. Lows in the upper 50s. West winds around 5 miles an hour, becoming southeast with gusts up to 20 miles an hour after midnight. Chance of rain 50%. Monday, a slight chance of thunderstorms in the morning. Periods of rain. A chance of thunderstorms in the afternoon. Rain may be heavy at times after 2 p.m. Rainfall amounts between a quarter and a half inch. Highs in the lower 70s. Southeast winds 10 to 15 miles an hour, becoming southwest 5 to 10 miles an hour in the afternoon. Chance of rain near 100%. Monday night, showers and a chance of thunderstorms before 8 p.m., then showers likely and a slight chance of thunderstorms between 8 p.m. and 2 a.m. A chance of showers after 2 a.m. Rainfall amounts between a tenth and a quarter of an inch. Lows in the upper 50s. Northwest winds 5 to 10 miles an hour with gusts up to 20 miles an hour. Chance of rain 80%. And now the extended forecast for South Central Pennsylvania. Tuesday, partly sunny with a 50% chance of showers. Highs in the mid-70s. Tuesday night, mostly clear. Lows in the mid-50s. Wednesday, sunny. Highs in the upper 70s. Wednesday night, mostly clear. Lows in the upper 50s. Thursday, mostly sunny with a chance of showers and thunderstorms. Highs in the lower 80s. Chance of rain 50%. Thursday night, mostly cloudy with a chance of showers and thunderstorms. Lows around 60. Chance of rain 50%. Friday, partly sunny with a chance of showers and thunderstorms. Highs around 80. Chance of rain 40%. Friday night, partly cloudy. Lows in the upper 50s. Saturday, mostly sunny. Highs around 80. The 8 to 14 day outlook, from Sunday, June 28th to Saturday, July 4th, calls for above normal temperatures and above normal precipitation. Normal high temperatures across central Pennsylvania during this period range from the mid-70s over the Allegheny Mountains to the mid-80s across the lower Susquehanna Valley. Normal lows range from the mid-50s over the Alleghenies to the mid-60s across the lower Susquehanna Valley. Here are the 6 a.m. conditions in the Altoona area. In Altoona, it was partly cloudy. The temperature was 55 degrees, the dew point 54, and the relative humidity 96%. The wind was calm. The pressure was 29.94 inches and rising. At State College, it was clear. Visibility 10 miles. Temperature was 55 degrees, dew point 54. Wind was southwest at 7 miles an hour. And the pressure was 29.92 inches. Now, a few other local conditions: Johnstown, partly cloudy 56, Dubois, fog 52, La Trobe, partly cloudy 59, Pittsburgh, partly cloudy 57, Erie, partly cloudy 56, Bradford, fog 52. To the south and east, York, clear 55, Selins Grove, clear 54, Harrisburg, partly cloudy 62, Philadelphia, partly cloudy 68, Baltimore, mostly cloudy 65, Washington, D.C., mostly cloudy 70. Once again, in Altoona, it was 55 degrees under partly cloudy skies. And at State College, it was 55 degrees under clear skies. This is NOAA Weather Radio, All Hazards Station WNG 589. 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
Here's the hazardous weather outlook for the following county, Bedford, Pennsylvania. For today and tonight, no hazardous weather is expected at this time. And now the extended outlook for the period Monday through Saturday. Isolated strong thunderstorms with gusty winds and locally heavy rainfall are possible Monday. Spotters are encouraged to report significant hazardous weather. Here's the hazardous weather outlook for the following counties, Blair, Cambria, and Huntingdon. Dense fog advisory in effect until 8 a.m. this morning. For today and tonight, please listen to NOAA Weather Radio or go to weather.gov/statecollege on the internet for more information about the following hazards. Dense fog advisory. And now the extended outlook for the period Monday through Saturday. Isolated strong thunderstorms with gusty winds and locally heavy rainfall are possible Monday. Spotters are encouraged to report significant hazardous weather. The Altoona Climate Summary for yesterday, June 20, 2026. Yesterday's high temperature of 77 degrees occurred at 2:25 p.m. This high was 3 degrees below the normal high of 80. Yesterday's low temperature of 53 degrees occurred at 5:25 a.m. This low was 7 degrees below the normal low of 60. 0.25 inches of precipitation fell yesterday, which brings the monthly total to 1.41 inches. This is 0.89 inches below the normal amount of 2.30 inches for June. The total precipitation for the season since June 1st now stands at 1.41 inches, which is 0.89 inches below normal. The total precipitation for the year is now 15.01 inches, which is 1.48 inches below normal. There were no heating degree days yesterday, which is 1 below normal. This leaves the monthly total at 20, which is 14 below normal. The yearly total since July 1st is 5,823, which is 62 above normal. There were no cooling degree days yesterday, which is 5 below normal. This leaves the monthly total at 100, which is 22 above normal. The yearly total since January 1st is 179, which is 46 above normal. Yesterday the average wind speed was 8 miles per hour. The normal high temperature for today is 80 degrees, and the normal low is 60. The record high for today is 97, which occurred in 1953, and the record low is 40, which occurred in 1968. Sunrise today is at 5:44 a.m. and sunset is at 8:47 p.m. Here's a special weather statement for the following counties, Blair, Cambria, and Huntingdon. Dense fog advisory in effect until 8 a.m. this morning. What? Visibility 1/4 mile or less in dense fog. Where? A portion of central Pennsylvania. When? Until 8 a.m. this morning. Impacts, hazardous driving conditions due to reduced visibility. Consider allowing extra time to reach your destination. Locally dense fog formed in the valleys of central and northern Pennsylvania overnight as a result of moist ground from Saturday showers, light wind and cool temperatures. The fog will dissipate by 9 a.m. today. A weak area of high pressure at the surface and aloft will provide the Keystone State with a mainly dry Sunday. A few isolated showers are possible across the northern mountains of the state during the mid to late afternoon hours. High temperatures today will be in the low to mid 70s across the northern and western mountains and in the upper 70s to low 80s in the central and southern valleys. The greater Philadelphia area will see the mercury reach the mid 80s. Expect thickening cloud cover to spread in from the west for tonight and Monday with periods of rain statewide. A few thunderstorms with heavy rain and gusty winds will be possible, mainly across the southern part of the state. Lows tonight will vary from the low to mid 50s across the northern mountains to the low and the mid 60s in the southern valleys. Highs on Monday will be somewhat chilly for late June across the northern half of the state, ranging from 65 to 70 degrees. In the southern valleys, temperatures will top out in the mid 70s to mid 80s. Much of the Keystone State will get upwards of an inch of rain by late Monday. Here is the latest National Weather Service forecast for Blair and Bedford counties, including the city of Altoona. Today, areas of dense fog before 8 a.m. Mostly sunny. Highs in the upper 70s. West winds 5 to 10 miles an hour with gusts up to 20 miles an hour. Tonight, partly cloudy before 8 p.m., then becoming mostly cloudy. A slight chance of rain between 2 a.m. and 4 a.m.
a chance of rain after 4 a.m. Rainfall amounts less than a tenth of an inch. Lows in the upper 50s. Northwest winds around 5 miles an hour, becoming east after midnight. Chance of rain 50%. Monday, rain likely and a slight chance of thunderstorms in the morning, then periods of rain and a chance of thunderstorms in the afternoon. Rain may be heavy at times after 2 p.m. Rainfall amounts between a quarter and a half inch. Highs in the mid-70s. Southeast winds around 5 miles an hour, becoming southwest in the afternoon. Gusts up to 25 miles an hour. Chance of rain 90%. Monday night, showers and a chance of thunderstorms before 8 p.m., then showers likely and a slight chance of thunderstorms between 8 p.m. and 2 a.m. A chance of showers after 2 a.m. Rainfall amounts between a tenth and a quarter of an inch. Lows in the upper 50s. West winds 5 to 10 miles an hour, becoming northwest with gusts up to 20 miles an hour after midnight. Chance of rain 80%. Here is the latest National Weather Service forecast for Cambria County, including the city of Johnstown. Today, areas of dense fog before 8 a.m. Partly sunny. Highs in the lower 70s. West winds 5 to 10 miles an hour with gusts up to 20 miles an hour. Tonight, mostly cloudy. A chance of rain after 2 a.m. Rainfall amounts around a tenth of an inch. Lows in the upper 50s. West winds around 5 miles an hour, becoming southeast with gusts up to 20 miles an hour after midnight. Chance of rain 50%. Monday, a slight chance of thunderstorms in the morning. Periods of rain. A chance of thunderstorms in the afternoon. Rain may be heavy at times after 2 p.m. Rainfall amounts between a quarter and a half inch. Highs in the lower 70s. Southeast winds 10 to 15 miles an hour, becoming southwest 5 to 10 miles an hour in the afternoon. Chance of rain near 100%. Monday night, showers and a chance of thunderstorms before 8 p.m., then showers likely and a slight chance of thunderstorms between 8 p.m. and 2 a.m. A chance of showers after 2 a.m. Rainfall amounts between a tenth and a quarter of an inch. Lows in the upper 50s. Northwest winds 5 to 10 miles an hour with gusts up to 20 miles an hour. Chance of rain 80%. And now the extended forecast for South Central Pennsylvania. Tuesday, partly sunny with a 50% chance of showers. Highs in the mid-70s. Tuesday night, mostly clear. Lows in the mid-50s. Wednesday, sunny. Highs in the upper 70s. Wednesday night, mostly clear. Lows in the upper 50s. Thursday, mostly sunny with a chance of showers and thunderstorms. Highs in the lower 80s. Chance of rain 50%. Thursday night, mostly cloudy with a chance of showers and thunderstorms. Lows around 60. Chance of rain 50%. Friday, partly sunny with a chance of showers and thunderstorms. Highs around 80. Chance of rain 40%. Friday night, partly cloudy. Lows in the upper 50s. Saturday, mostly sunny. Highs around 80. The 8 to 14 day outlook, from Sunday, June 28th to Saturday, July 4th, calls for above normal temperatures and above normal precipitation. Normal high temperatures across central Pennsylvania during this period range from the mid-70s over the Allegheny Mountains to the mid-80s across the lower Susquehanna Valley. Normal lows range from the mid-50s over the Alleghenies to the mid-60s across the lower Susquehanna Valley. Here are the 6 a.m. conditions in the Altoona area. In Altoona, it was partly cloudy. The temperature was 55 degrees, the dew point 54, and the relative humidity 96%. The wind was calm. The pressure was 29.94 inches and rising. At State College, it was clear. Visibility 10 miles. Temperature was 55 degrees, dew point 54. Wind was southwest at 7 miles an hour. And the pressure was 29.92 inches. Now, a few other local conditions: Johnstown, partly cloudy 56, Dubois, fog 52, Latrobe, partly cloudy 59, Pittsburgh, partly cloudy 57, Erie, partly cloudy 56, Bradford, fog 52.
to the south and east, York, clear 55, Sealands Grove clear 54, Harrisburg partly cloudy 62, Philadelphia partly cloudy 68, Baltimore mostly cloudy 65, Washington DC mostly cloudy 70. Once again, in Altoona it was 55 degrees under partly cloudy skies. And at State College it was 55 degrees under clear skies. 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Here's the hazardous weather outlook for the following county, Bedford, Pennsylvania. For today and tonight. No hazardous weather is expected at this time. And now the extended outlook for the period Monday through Saturday. Isolated strong thunderstorms with gusty winds and locally heavy rainfall are possible Monday. Spotters are encouraged to report significant hazardous weather. Here's the hazardous weather outlook for the following counties, Blair, Cambria and Huntingdon. Dense fog advisory in effect until 8 a.m. this morning. For today and tonight. Please listen to NOAA Weather Radio or go to weather.gov/statecollege on the internet for more information about the following hazards. Dense fog advisory. And now the extended outlook for the period Monday through Saturday. Isolated strong thunderstorms with gusty winds and locally heavy rainfall are possible Monday. Spotters are encouraged to report significant hazardous weather. The Altoona climate summary for yesterday, June 20th, 2026. Yesterday's high temperature of 77 degrees occurred at 2:25 p.m. This high was 3 degrees below the normal high of 80. Yesterday's low temperature of 53 degrees occurred at 5:25 a.m. This low was 7 degrees below the normal low of 60. 0.25 inches of precipitation fell yesterday, which brings the monthly total to 1.41 inches. This is 0.89 inches below the normal amount of 2.30 inches for June. The total precipitation for the season since June 1st now stands at 1.41 inches, which is 0.89 inches below normal. The total precipitation for the year is now 15.01 inches, which is 1.48 inches below normal. There were no heating degree days yesterday, which is 1 below normal. This leaves the monthly total at 20, which is 14 below normal. The yearly total since July 1st is 5,823, which is 62 above normal. There were no cooling degree days yesterday, which is 5 below normal. This leaves the monthly total at 100, which is 22 above normal. The yearly total since January 1st is 179, which is 46 above normal. Yesterday the average wind speed was 8 miles per hour. The normal high temperature for today is 80 degrees, and the normal low is 60. The record high for today is 97, which occurred in 1953, and the record low is 40, which occurred in 1968. Sunrise today is at 5:44 a.m. and sunset is at 8:47 p.m. Here's a special weather statement for the following counties, Blair, Cambria and Huntingdon. Dense fog advisory in effect until 8 a.m. this morning. What? Visibility 1/4 mile or less in dense fog. Where? A portion of central Pennsylvania. When? Until 8 a.m. this morning. Impacts, hazardous driving conditions due to reduced visibility. Consider allowing extra time to reach your destination. Locally dense fog formed in the valleys of central and northern Pennsylvania overnight as a result of moist ground from Saturday showers, light wind and cool temperatures. The fog will dissipate by 9 a.m. today. A weak area of high pressure at the surface and aloft will provide the Keystone State with a mainly dry Sunday. A few isolated showers are possible across the northern mountains of the state during the mid to late afternoon hours. High temperatures today will be in the low to mid 70s across the northern and western mountains and in the upper 70s to low 80s in the central and southern valleys. The greater Philadelphia area will see the mercury reach the mid 80s. Expect thickening cloud cover to spread in from the west for tonight and Monday with periods of rain statewide. A few thunderstorms with heavy rain and gusty winds will be possible, mainly across the southern part of the state. Lows tonight will vary from the low to mid 50s across the northern mountains to the low and the mid 60s in the southern valleys. Highs on Monday will be somewhat chilly for late June across the northern half of the state, ranging from 65 to 70 degrees.
in the southern valleys, temperatures will top out in the mid-70s to mid-80s. Much of the Keystone State will get upwards of an inch of rain by late Monday. Here is the latest National Weather Service forecast for Blair and Bedford counties, including

in the morning, then periods of rain and a chance of thunderstorms in the afternoon. Rain may be heavy at times after 2 p.m. Rainfall amounts between a quarter and a half inch. Highs in the mid-70s. Southeast winds around 5 miles an hour, becoming southwest in the afternoon. Gusts up to 25 miles an hour. Chance of rain 90%. Monday night, showers and a chance of thunderstorms before 8 p.m., then showers likely and a slight chance of thunderstorms between 8 p.m. and 2 a.m. A chance of showers after 2 a.m. Rainfall amounts between a tenth and a quarter of an inch. Lows in the upper 50s. West winds 5 to 10 miles an hour, becoming northwest with gusts up to 20 miles an hour after midnight. Chance of rain 80%. Here is the latest National Weather Service forecast for Cambria County, including the city of Johnstown. Today, areas of dense fog before 8 a.m. Partly sunny. Highs in the lower 70s. West winds 5 to 10 miles an hour with gusts up to 20 miles an hour. Tonight, mostly cloudy. A chance of rain after 2 a.m. Rainfall amounts around a tenth of an inch. Lows in the upper 50s. West winds around 5 miles an hour, becoming southeast with gusts up to 20 miles an hour after midnight. Chance of rain 50%. Monday, a slight chance of thunderstorms in the morning. Periods of rain. A chance of thunderstorms in the afternoon. Rain may be heavy at times after 2 p.m. Rainfall amounts between a quarter and a half inch. Highs in the lower 70s. Southeast winds 10 to 15 miles an hour, becoming southwest 5 to 10 miles an hour in the afternoon. Chance of rain near 100%. Monday night, showers and a chance of thunderstorms before 8 p.m., then showers likely and a slight chance of thunderstorms between 8 p.m. and 2 a.m. A chance of showers after 2 a.m. Rainfall amounts between a tenth and a quarter of an inch. Lows in the upper 50s. Northwest winds 5 to 10 miles an hour with gusts up to 20 miles an hour. Chance of rain 80%. And now the extended forecast for South Central Pennsylvania. Tuesday, partly sunny with a 50% chance of showers. Highs in the mid-70s. Tuesday night, mostly clear. Lows in the mid-50s. Wednesday, sunny. Highs in the upper 70s. Wednesday night, mostly clear. Lows in the upper 50s. Thursday, mostly sunny with a chance of showers and thunderstorms. Highs in the lower 80s. Chance of rain 50%. Thursday night, mostly cloudy with a chance of showers and thunderstorms. Lows around 60. Chance of rain 50%. Friday, partly sunny with a chance of showers and thunderstorms. Highs around 80. Chance of rain 40%. Friday night, partly cloudy. Lows in the upper 50s. Saturday, mostly sunny. Highs around 80. The 8 to 14 day outlook, from Sunday, June 28th to Saturday, July 4th, calls for above normal temperatures and above normal precipitation. Normal high temperatures across central Pennsylvania during this period range from the mid-70s over the Allegheny Mountains to the mid-80s across the lower Susquehanna Valley. Normal lows range from the mid-50s over the Alleghenies to the mid-60s across the lower Susquehanna Valley. Here are the 7 a.m. conditions in the Altoona area. The report from Altoona was not available. At State College, it was sunny. The temperature was 57 degrees, the dew point 54, and the relative humidity 88%. The wind was calm. The pressure was 29.92 inches and steady. Du Bois, fog 52, La Trobe, mostly sunny 61, Pittsburgh partly sunny 59, Erie, sunny 58, to the south and east, the report from York was not available. Washington D.C. mostly sunny 69. And at State College it was 57 degrees under sunny skies. 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Here's the hazardous weather outlook for the following county, Bedford, Pennsylvania. For today and tonight. No hazardous weather is expected at this time. And now the extended outlook for the period Monday through Saturday. Isolated strong thunderstorms.

storms with gusty winds and locally heavy rainfall are possible Monday. Spotters are encouraged to report significant hazardous weather. Here's the hazardous weather outlook for the following counties: Blair, Cambria, and Huntingdon. Dense fog advisory in effect until 8 a.m. this morning. For today and tonight. Please listen to NOAA Weather Radio or go to weather.gov/statecollege on the internet for more information about the following hazards. Dense fog advisory. And now the extended outlook for the period Monday through Saturday. Isolated strong thunderstorms with gusty winds and locally heavy rainfall are possible Monday. Spotters are encouraged to report significant hazardous weather. The Altoona climate summary for yesterday, June 20, 2026. Yesterday's high temperature of 77 degrees occurred at 2:25 p.m. This high was 3 degrees below the normal high of 80. Yesterday's low temperature of 53 degrees occurred at 5:25 a.m. This low was 7 degrees below the normal low of 60. 0.25 inches of precipitation fell yesterday, which brings the monthly total to 1.41 inches. This is 0.89 inches below the normal amount of 2.30 inches for June. The total precipitation for the season since June 1st now stands at 1.41 inches, which is 0.89 inches below normal. The total precipitation for the year is now 15.01 inches, which is 1.48 inches below normal. There were no heating degree days yesterday, which is 1 below normal. This leaves the monthly total at 20, which is 14 below normal. The yearly total since July 1st is 5,823, which is 62 above normal. There were no cooling degree days yesterday, which is 5 below normal. This leaves the monthly total at 100, which is 22 above normal. The yearly total since January 1st is 179, which is 46 above normal. Yesterday the average wind speed was 8 miles per hour. The normal high temperature for today is 80 degrees, and the normal low is 60. The record high for today is 97, which occurred in 1953, and the record low is 40, which occurred in 1968. Sunrise today is at 5:44 a.m. and sunset is at 8:47 p.m. Here's a special weather statement for the following counties: Blair, Cambria, and Huntingdon. Dense fog advisory in effect until 8 a.m. this morning. What? Visibility 1/4 mile or less in dense fog. Where? A portion of central Pennsylvania. When? Until 8 a.m. this morning. Impacts: hazardous driving conditions due to reduced visibility. Consider allowing extra time to reach your destination. Locally dense fog formed in the valleys of central and northern Pennsylvania overnight as a result of moist ground from Saturday showers, light wind and cool temperatures. The fog will dissipate by 9 a.m. today. A weak area of high pressure at the surface and aloft will provide the Keystone State with a mainly dry Sunday. A few isolated showers are possible across the northern mountains of the state during the mid to late afternoon hours. High temperatures today will be in the low to mid 70s across the northern and western mountains and in the upper 70s to low 80s in the central and southern valleys. The greater Philadelphia area will see the mercury reach the mid 80s. Expect thickening cloud cover to spread in from the west for tonight and Monday with periods of rain statewide. A few thunderstorms with heavy rain and gusty winds will be possible, mainly across the southern part of the state. Lows tonight will vary from the low to mid 50s across the northern mountains to the low and mid 60s in the southern valleys. Highs on Monday will be somewhat chilly for late June across the northern half of the state, ranging from 65 to 70 degrees. In the southern valleys, temperatures will top out in the mid 70s to mid 80s. Much of the Keystone State will get upwards of an inch of rain by late Monday. Here is the latest National Weather Service forecast for Blair and Bedford counties, including the city of Altoona. Today, areas of dense fog before 8 a.m. Mostly sunny. Highs in the upper 70s. West winds 5 to 10 miles an hour with gusts up to 20 miles an hour. Tonight, partly cloudy before 8 p.m., then becoming mostly cloudy. A slight chance of rain between 2 a.m. and 4 a.m. A chance of rain after 4 a.m. Rainfall amounts less than a tenth of an inch. Lows in the upper 50s. Northwest winds around 5 miles an hour, becoming east after midnight. Chance of rain 50%.
Monday, rain likely and a slight chance of thunderstorms in the morning, then periods of rain and a chance of thunderstorms in the afternoon. Rain may be heavy at times after 2 p.m. Rainfall amounts between a quarter and a half inch. Highs in the mid-70s. Southeast winds around 5 miles an hour, becoming southwest in the afternoon. Gusts up to 25 miles an hour. Chance of rain 90%. Monday night, showers and a chance of thunderstorms before 8 p.m., then showers likely and a slight chance of thunderstorms between 8 p.m. and 2 a.m. A chance of showers after 2 a.m. Rainfall amounts between a tenth and a quarter of an inch. Lows in the upper 50s. West winds 5 to 10 miles an hour, becoming northwest with gusts up to 20 miles an hour after midnight. Chance of rain 80%. Here is the latest National Weather Service forecast for Cambria County, including the city of Johnstown. Today, areas of dense fog before 8 a.m. Partly sunny. Highs in the lower 70s. West winds 5 to 10 miles an hour with gusts up to 20 miles an hour. Tonight, mostly cloudy. A chance of rain after 2 a.m. Rainfall amounts around a tenth of an inch. Lows in the upper 50s. West winds around 5 miles an hour, becoming southeast with gusts up to 20 miles an hour after midnight. Chance of rain 50%. Monday, a slight chance of thunderstorms in the morning. Periods of rain. A chance of thunderstorms in the afternoon. Rain may be heavy at times after 2 p.m. Rainfall amounts between a quarter and a half inch. Highs in the lower 70s. Southeast winds 10 to 15 miles an hour, becoming southwest 5 to 10 miles an hour in the afternoon. Chance of rain near 100%. Monday night, showers and a chance of thunderstorms before 8 p.m., then showers likely and a slight chance of thunderstorms between 8 p.m. and 2 a.m. A chance of showers after 2 a.m. Rainfall amounts between a tenth and a quarter of an inch. Lows in the upper 50s. Northwest winds 5 to 10 miles an hour with gusts up to 20 miles an hour. Chance of rain 80%. And now the extended forecast for South Central Pennsylvania. Tuesday, partly sunny with a 50% chance of showers. Highs in the mid-70s. Tuesday night, mostly clear. Lows in the mid-50s. Wednesday, sunny. Highs in the upper 70s. Wednesday night, mostly clear. Lows in the upper 50s. Thursday, mostly sunny with a chance of showers and thunderstorms. Highs in the lower 80s. Chance of rain 50%. Thursday night, mostly cloudy with a chance of showers and thunderstorms. Lows around 60. Chance of rain 50%. Friday, partly sunny with a chance of showers and thunderstorms. Highs around 80. Chance of rain 40%. Friday night, partly cloudy. Lows in the upper 50s. Saturday, mostly sunny. Highs around 80. The 8 to 14 day outlook, from Sunday, June 28th to Saturday, July 4th, calls for above normal temperatures and above normal precipitation. Normal high temperatures across central Pennsylvania during this period range from the mid-70s over the Allegheny Mountains to the mid-80s across the lower Susquehanna Valley. Normal lows range from the mid-50s over the Alleghenies to the mid-60s across the lower Susquehanna Valley. Here are the 7 a.m. conditions in the Altoona area. In Altoona, it was sunny. The temperature was 59 degrees, the dew point 57, and the relative humidity 93%. The wind was southwest at 5 miles an hour. The pressure was 29.95 inches and steady. At State College, it was sunny. The temperature was 57 degrees, the dew point 54, and the relative humidity 88%. The wind was calm. The pressure was 29.92 inches and steady. Now, a few other local conditions: Johnstown, mostly sunny 57, DuBois, fog 53, Latrobe, mostly sunny 61, Pittsburgh, partly sunny 59, Erie, sunny 58, Bradford, fog 52. To the south and east, York, sunny 59, Selins Grove, sunny 57, Harrisburg, mostly sunny 64, Philadelphia, mostly sunny 70, Baltimore, partly sunny 67, Washington, D.C., mostly sunny 69.
Once again, in Altoona it was 59 degrees under sunny skies. And at State College it was 57 degrees under sunny skies. This is NOAA Weather Radio, All Hazards Station WNG 589. 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Here's the hazardous weather outlook for the following county, Bedford, Pennsylvania. For today and tonight, no hazardous weather is expected at this time. And now the extended outlook for the period Monday through Saturday. Isolated strong thunderstorms with gusty winds and locally heavy rainfall are possible Monday. Spotters are encouraged to report significant hazardous weather. Here's the hazardous weather outlook for the following counties, Blair, Cambria, and Huntingdon. Dense fog advisory in effect until 8 a.m. this morning. For today and tonight, please listen to NOAA Weather Radio or go to weather.gov/statecollege on the internet for more information about the following hazards. Dense fog advisory. And now the extended outlook for the period Monday through Saturday. Isolated strong thunderstorms with gusty winds and locally heavy rainfall are possible Monday. Spotters are encouraged to report significant hazardous weather. The Altoona climate summary for yesterday, June 20, 2026. Yesterday's high temperature of 77 degrees occurred at 2:25 p.m. This high was 3 degrees below the normal high of 80. Yesterday's low temperature of 53 degrees occurred at 5:25 a.m. This low was 7 degrees below the normal low of 60. 0.25 inches of precipitation fell yesterday, which brings the monthly total to 1.41 inches. This is 0.89 inches below the normal amount of 2.30 inches for June. The total precipitation for the season since June 1st now stands at 1.41 inches, which is 0.89 inches below normal. The total precipitation for the year is now 15.01 inches, which is 1.48 inches below normal. There were no heating degree days yesterday, which is 1 below normal. This leaves the monthly total at 20, which is 14 below normal. The yearly total since July 1st is 5,823, which is 62 above normal. There were no cooling degree days yesterday, which is 5 below normal. This leaves the monthly total at 100, which is 22 above normal. The yearly total since January 1st is 179, which is 46 above normal. Yesterday the average wind speed was 8 miles per hour. The normal high temperature for today is 80 degrees, and the normal low is 60. The record high for today is 97, which occurred in 1953, and the record low is 40, which occurred in 1968. Sunrise today is at 5:44 a.m. and sunset is at 8:47 p.m. Here's a special weather statement for the following counties, Blair, Cambria, and Huntingdon. Dense fog advisory in effect until 8 a.m. this morning. What? Visibility 1/4 mile or less in dense fog. Where? A portion of central Pennsylvania. When? Until 8 a.m. this morning. Impacts, hazardous driving conditions due to reduced visibility. Consider allowing extra time to reach your destination. Locally dense fog formed in the valleys of central and northern Pennsylvania overnight as a result of moist ground from Saturday showers, light wind and cool temperatures. The fog will dissipate by 9 a.m. today. A weak area of high pressure at the surface and aloft will provide the Keystone State with a mainly dry Sunday. A few isolated showers are possible across the northern mountains of the state during the mid to late afternoon hours. High temperatures today will be in the low to mid 70s across the northern and western mountains and in the upper 70s to low 80s in the central and southern valleys. The greater Philadelphia area will see the mercury reach the mid 80s. Expect thickening cloud cover to spread in from the west for tonight and Monday with periods of rain statewide. A few thunderstorms with heavy rain and gusty winds will be possible, mainly across the southern part of the state. Lows tonight will vary from the low to mid 50s across the northern mountains to the low and the mid 60s in the southern valleys. Highs on Monday will be somewhat chilly for late June across the northern half of the state, ranging from 65 to 70 degrees. In the southern valleys, temperatures will top out in the mid 70s to mid 80s. Much of the Keystone State will get upwards of an inch of rain by late Monday. Here is the latest National Weather Service forecast for Blair and Bedford counties, including the city of Altoona.
Today, areas of dense fog before 8 a.m. Mostly sunny. Highs in the upper 70s. West winds 5 to 10 miles an hour with gusts up to 20 miles an hour. Tonight, partly cloudy before 8 p.m., then becoming mostly cloudy. A slight chance of rain between 2 a.m. and 4 a.m. A chance of rain after 4 a.m. Rainfall amounts less than a tenth of an inch. Lows in the upper 50s. Northwest winds around 5 miles an hour, becoming east after midnight. Chance of rain 50%. Monday, rain likely and a slight chance of thunderstorms in the morning, then periods of rain and a chance of thunderstorms in the afternoon. Rain may be heavy at times after 2 p.m. Rainfall amounts between a quarter and a half inch. Highs in the mid-70s. Southeast winds around 5 miles an hour, becoming southwest in the afternoon. Gusts up to 25 miles an hour. Chance of rain 90%. Monday night, showers and a chance of thunderstorms before 8 p.m., then showers likely and a slight chance of thunderstorms between 8 p.m. and 2 a.m. A chance of showers after 2 a.m. Rainfall amounts between a tenth and a quarter of an inch. Lows in the upper 50s. West winds 5 to 10 miles an hour, becoming northwest with gusts up to 20 miles an hour after midnight. Chance of rain 80%. Here is the latest National Weather Service forecast for Cambria County, including the city of Johnstown. Today, areas of dense fog before 8 a.m. Partly sunny. Highs in the lower 70s. West winds 5 to 10 miles an hour with gusts up to 20 miles an hour. Tonight, mostly cloudy. A chance of rain after 2 a.m. Rainfall amounts around a tenth of an inch. Lows in the upper 50s. West winds around 5 miles an hour, becoming southeast with gusts up to 20 miles an hour after midnight. Chance of rain 50%. Monday, a slight chance of thunderstorms in the morning. Periods of rain. A chance of thunderstorms in the afternoon. Rain may be heavy at times after 2 p.m. Rainfall amounts between a quarter and a half inch. Highs in the lower 70s. Southeast winds 10 to 15 miles an hour, becoming southwest 5 to 10 miles an hour in the afternoon. Chance of rain near 100%. Monday night, showers and a chance of thunderstorms before 8 p.m., then showers likely and a slight chance of thunderstorms between 8 p.m. and 2 a.m. A chance of showers after 2 a.m. Rainfall amounts between a tenth and a quarter of an inch. Lows in the upper 50s. Northwest winds 5 to 10 miles an hour with gusts up to 20 miles an hour. Chance of rain 80%. And now the extended forecast for South Central Pennsylvania. Tuesday, partly sunny with a 50% chance of showers. Highs in the mid-70s. Tuesday night, mostly clear. Lows in the mid-50s. Wednesday, sunny. Highs in the upper 70s. Wednesday night, mostly clear. Lows in the upper 50s. Thursday, mostly sunny with a chance of showers and thunderstorms. Highs in the lower 80s. Chance of rain 50%. Thursday night, mostly cloudy with a chance of showers and thunderstorms. Lows around 60. Chance of rain 50%. Friday, partly sunny with a chance of showers and thunderstorms. Highs around 80. Chance of rain 40%. Friday night, partly cloudy. Lows in the upper 50s. Saturday, mostly sunny. Highs around 80. 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Broadcasts originate from the National Weather Service in State College and are transmitted from the tower facilities provided by the Blair County Emergency Management Agency in Frankstown on a frequency of 162.425 MHz. We are located at Innovation Park in State College. 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Properly set weather radios, with the alarm device, will alert you when severe weather warnings or watches are issued. Programming on this station will be temporarily changed during severe weather, to bring you the latest information. Warnings and safety information from the National Weather Service may someday save your life or protect your property. The 8 to 14 day outlook, from Sunday June 28th to Saturday July 4th, calls for above normal temperatures and above normal precipitation.
Normal high temperatures across central Pennsylvania during this period range from the mid-70s over the Allegheny Mountains to the mid-80s across the lower Susquehanna Valley. Normal lows range from the mid-50s over the Alleghenies to the mid-60s across the lower Susquehanna Valley. Here are the 7 a.m. conditions in the Altoona area. In Altoona, it was sunny. The temperature was 59 degrees, the dew point 57, and the relative humidity 93%. The wind was southwest at 5 miles an hour. The pressure was 29.95 inches and steady. At State College, it was sunny. The temperature was 57 degrees, the dew point 54, and the relative humidity 88%. The wind was calm. The pressure was 29.92 inches and steady. Now, a few other local conditions. Johnstown, mostly sunny 57, Dubois, fog 53, La Trobe, mostly sunny 61, Pittsburgh partly sunny 59, Erie, sunny 58, Bradford fog 52. To the south and east, York, sunny 59, Selams Grove sunny 57, Harrisburg mostly sunny 64, Philadelphia mostly sunny 70, Baltimore partly sunny 67, Washington DC mostly sunny 69. Once again, in Altoona it was 59 degrees under sunny skies. And at State College it was 57 degrees under sunny skies. This is NOAA Weather Radio, All Hazards Station WNG 589. 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Here's the hazardous weather outlook for the following county, Bedford, Pennsylvania. For today and tonight. No hazardous weather is expected at this time. And now the extended outlook for the period Monday through Saturday. Isolated strong thunderstorms with gusty winds and locally heavy rainfall are possible Monday. Spotters are encouraged to report significant hazardous weather. Here's the hazardous weather outlook for the following counties, Blair, Cambria, and Huntingdon. Dense fog advisory in effect until 8 a.m. this morning. For today and tonight. Please listen to NOAA Weather Radio or go to weather.gov/statecollege on the internet for more information about the following hazards. Dense fog advisory. And now the extended outlook for the period Monday through Saturday. Isolated strong thunderstorms with gusty winds and locally heavy rainfall are possible Monday. Spotters are encouraged to report significant hazardous weather. The Altoona Climate Summary for yesterday, June 20, 2026. Yesterday's high temperature of 77 degrees occurred at 2:25 p.m. This high was 3 degrees below the normal high of 80. Yesterday's low temperature of 53 degrees occurred at 5:25 a.m. This low was 7 degrees below the normal low of 60. 0.25 inches of precipitation fell yesterday, which brings the monthly total to 1.41 inches. This is 0.89 inches below the normal amount of 2.30 inches for June. The total precipitation for the season since June 1st now stands at 1.41 inches, which is 0.89 inches below normal. The total precipitation for the year is now 15.01 inches, which is 1.48 inches below normal. There were no heating degree days yesterday, which is 1 below normal. This leaves the monthly total at 20, which is 14 below normal. The yearly total since July 1st is 5,823, which is 62 above normal. There were no cooling degree days yesterday, which is 5 below normal. This leaves the monthly total at 100, which is 22 above normal. The yearly total since January 1st is 179, which is 46 above normal. Yesterday the average wind speed was 8 miles per hour. The normal high temperature for today is 80 degrees, and the normal low is 60. The record high for today is 97, which occurred in 1953, and the record low is 40, which occurred in 1968. Sunrise today is at 5:44 a.m. and sunset is at 8:47 p.m. Here's a special weather statement for the following counties, Blair, Cambria, and Huntingdon. Dense fog advisory in effect until 8 a.m. this morning. What? Visibility 1/4 mile or less in dense fog. Where? A portion of central Pennsylvania. When? Until 8 a.m. this morning. Impacts, hazardous driving conditions due to reduced visibility. Consider allowing extra time to reach your destination.
locally dense fog formed in the valleys of central and northern Pennsylvania overnight as a result of moist ground from Saturday showers, light wind and cool temperatures. The fog will dissipate by 9 a.m. today. A weak area of high pressure at the surface and aloft will provide the Keystone State with a mainly dry Sunday. A few isolated showers are possible across the northern mountains of the state during the mid to late afternoon hours. High temperatures today will be in the low to mid 70s across the northern and western mountains and in the upper 70s to low 80s in the central and southern valleys. The greater Philadelphia area will see the mercury reach the mid 80s. Expect thickening cloud cover to spread in from the west for tonight and Monday with periods of rain statewide. A few thunderstorms with heavy rain and gusty winds will be possible, mainly across the southern part of the state. Lows tonight will vary from the low to mid 50s across the northern mountains to the low and mid 60s in the southern valleys. Highs on Monday will be somewhat chilly for late June across the northern half of the state, ranging from 65 to 70 degrees. In the southern valleys, temperatures will top out in the mid 70s to mid 80s. Much of the Keystone State will get upwards of an inch of rain by late Monday. Here is the latest National Weather Service forecast for Blair and Bedford counties, including the city of Altoona. Rest of today, areas of dense fog before 8 a.m. Mostly sunny. Highs in the upper 70s. Northwest winds 5 to 10 miles an hour with gusts up to 20 miles an hour. Tonight, partly cloudy before 8 p.m., then becoming mostly cloudy. A slight chance of rain between 2 a.m. and 4 a.m. A chance of rain after 4 a.m. Rainfall amounts less than a tenth of an inch. Lows in the upper 50s. Northwest winds around 5 miles an hour, becoming east after midnight. Chance of rain 50%. Monday, rain likely and a slight chance of thunderstorms in the morning, then periods of rain and a chance of thunderstorms in the afternoon. Rain may be heavy at times after 2 p.m. Rainfall amounts between a quarter and a half inch. Highs in the mid-70s. Southeast winds around 5 miles an hour, becoming southwest in the afternoon. Gusts up to 25 miles an hour. Chance of rain 90%. Monday night, showers and a chance of thunderstorms before 8 p.m., then showers likely and a slight chance of thunderstorms between 8 p.m. and 2 a.m. A chance of showers after 2 a.m. Rainfall amounts between a tenth and a quarter of an inch. Lows in the upper 50s. West winds 5 to 10 miles an hour, becoming northwest with gusts up to 20 miles an hour after midnight. Chance of rain 80%. Here is the latest National Weather Service forecast for Cambria County, including the city of Johnstown. Rest of today, areas of dense fog before 8 a.m. Partly sunny. Highs in the lower 70s. West winds 5 to 10 miles an hour with gusts up to 20 miles an hour. Tonight, mostly cloudy. A chance of rain after 2 a.m. Rainfall amounts around a tenth of an inch. Lows in the upper 50s. West winds around 5 miles an hour, becoming southeast with gusts up to 20 miles an hour after midnight. Chance of rain 50%. Monday, a slight chance of thunderstorms in the morning. Periods of rain. A chance of thunderstorms in the afternoon. Rain may be heavy at times after 2 p.m. Rainfall amounts between a quarter and a half inch. Highs in the lower 70s. Southeast winds 10 to 15 miles an hour, becoming southwest 5 to 10 miles an hour in the afternoon. Chance of rain near 100%. Monday night, showers and a chance of thunderstorms before 8 p.m., then showers likely and a slight chance of thunderstorms between 8 p.m. and 2 a.m. A chance of showers after 2 a.m. Rainfall amounts between a tenth and a quarter of an inch. Lows in the upper 50s. Northwest winds 5 to 10 miles an hour with gusts up to 20 miles an hour. Chance of rain 80%. And now the extended forecast for South Central Pennsylvania. Tuesday, partly sunny with a 50% chance of showers. Highs in the mid 70s. Tuesday night, mostly clear. Lows in the mid 50s. Wednesday, sunny. Highs in the upper 70s. Wednesday night, mostly clear. Lows in the upper 50s. Thursday, mostly sunny with a chance of showers and thunderstorms. Highs in the lower 80s. Chance of rain 50%.
Thursday night, mostly cloudy with a chance of showers and thunderstorms. Lows around 60. Chance of rain 50%. Friday, partly sunny with a chance of showers and thunderstorms. Highs around 80. Chance of rain 40%. Friday night, partly cloudy. Lows in the upper 50s. Saturday, mostly sunny. Highs around 80. The 8 to 14 day outlook, from Sunday, June 28th to Saturday, July 4th, calls for above normal temperatures and above normal precipitation. Normal high temperatures across central Pennsylvania during this period range from the mid-70s over the Allegheny Mountains to the mid-80s across the lower Susquehanna Valley. Normal lows range from the mid-50s over the Alleghenies to the mid-60s across the lower Susquehanna Valley. Here are the 7 a.m. conditions in the Altoona area. In Altoona, it was sunny. The temperature was 59 degrees, the dew point 57, and the relative humidity 93%. The wind was southwest at 5 miles an hour. The pressure was 29.95 inches and steady. At State College, it was sunny. The temperature was 57 degrees, the dew point 54, and the relative humidity 88%. The wind was calm. The pressure was 29.92 inches and steady. Now, a few other local conditions: Johnstown, mostly sunny 57, Dubois, fog 53, Latrobe, mostly sunny 61, Pittsburgh, partly sunny 59, Erie, sunny 58, Bradford, fog 52. To the south and east, York, sunny 59, Selins Grove, sunny 57, Harrisburg, mostly sunny 64, Philadelphia, mostly sunny 70, Baltimore, partly sunny 67, Washington, D.C., mostly sunny 69. Once again, in Altoona, it was 59 degrees under sunny skies. And at State College, it was 57 degrees under sunny skies. 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Here's the hazardous weather outlook for the following county: Bedford, Pennsylvania. For today and tonight, no hazardous weather is expected at this time. And now the extended outlook for the period Monday through Saturday. Isolated strong thunderstorms with gusty winds and locally heavy rainfall are possible Monday. Spotters are encouraged to report significant hazardous weather. Here's the hazardous weather outlook for the following counties: Blair, Cambria, and Huntingdon. Dense fog advisory in effect until 8 a.m. this morning. For today and tonight, please listen to NOAA Weather Radio or go to weather.gov/statecollege on the internet for more information about the following hazards. Dense fog advisory. And now the extended outlook for the period Monday through Saturday. Isolated strong thunderstorms with gusty winds and locally heavy rainfall are possible Monday. Spotters are encouraged to report significant hazardous weather. The Altoona climate summary for yesterday, June 20, 2026. Yesterday's high temperature of 77 degrees occurred at 2:25 p.m. This high was 3 degrees below the normal high of 80. Yesterday's low temperature of 53 degrees occurred at 5:25 a.m. This low was 7 degrees below the normal low of 60. 0.25 inches of precipitation fell yesterday, which brings the monthly total to 1.41 inches. This is 0.89 inches below the normal amount of 2.30 inches for June. The total precipitation for the season since June 1st now stands at 1.41 inches, which is 0.89 inches below normal. The total precipitation for the year is now 15.01 inches, which is 1.48 inches below normal. There were no heating degree days yesterday, which is 1 below normal. This leaves the monthly total at 20, which is 14 below normal. The yearly total since July 1st is 5,823, which is 62 above normal. There were no cooling degree days yesterday, which is 5 below normal. This leaves the monthly total at 100, which is 22 above normal. The yearly total since January 1st is 179, which is 46 above normal. Yesterday the average wind speed was 8 miles per hour. The normal high temperature for today is 80 degrees, and the normal low is 60.
The record high for today is 97, which occurred in 1953, and the record low is 40, which occurred in 1968. Sunrise today is at 5:44 a.m. and sunset is at 8:47 p.m. Here's a special weather statement for the following counties: Blair, Cambria, and Huntingdon. Dense fog advisory in effect until 8 a.m. this morning. What? Visibility 1/4 mile or less in dense fog. Where? A portion of central Pennsylvania. When? Until 8 a.m. this morning. Impacts: hazardous driving conditions due to reduced visibility. Consider allowing extra time to reach your destination. Locally dense fog formed in the valleys of central and northern Pennsylvania overnight as a result of moist ground from Saturday showers, light wind, and cool temperatures. The fog will dissipate by 9 a.m. today. A weak area of high pressure at the surface and aloft will provide the Keystone State with a mainly dry Sunday. A few isolated showers are possible across the northern mountains of the state during the mid to late afternoon hours. High temperatures today will be in the low to mid 70s across the northern and western mountains and in the upper 70s to low 80s in the central and southern valleys. The greater Philadelphia area will see the mercury reach the mid 80s. Expect thickening cloud cover to spread in from the west for tonight and Monday with periods of rain statewide. A few thunderstorms with heavy rain and gusty winds will be possible, mainly across the southern part of the state. Lows tonight will vary from the low to mid 50s across the northern mountains to the low and the mid 60s in the southern valleys. Highs on Monday will be somewhat chilly for late June across the northern half of the state, ranging from 65 to 70 degrees. In the southern valleys, temperatures will top out in the mid 70s to mid 80s. Much of the Keystone State will get upwards of an inch of rain by late Monday. Here is the latest National Weather Service forecast for Blair and Bedford counties, including the city of Altoona. Rest of today, areas of dense fog before 8 a.m. Mostly sunny. Highs in the upper 70s. Northwest winds 5 to 10 miles an hour with gusts up to 20 miles an hour. Tonight, partly cloudy before 8 p.m., then becoming mostly cloudy. A slight chance of rain between 2 a.m. and 4 a.m. A chance of rain after 4 a.m. Rainfall amounts less than a tenth of an inch. Lows in the upper 50s. Northwest winds around 5 miles an hour, becoming east after midnight. Chance of rain 50%. Monday, rain likely and a slight chance of thunderstorms in the morning, then periods of rain and a chance of thunderstorms in the afternoon. Rain may be heavy at times after 2 p.m. Rainfall amounts between 1/4 and 1/2 inch. Highs in the mid-70s. Southeast winds around 5 miles an hour, becoming southwest in the afternoon. Gusts up to 25 miles an hour. Chance of rain 90%. Monday night, showers and a chance of thunderstorms before 8 p.m., then showers likely and a slight chance of thunderstorms between 8 p.m. and 2 a.m. A chance of showers after 2 a.m. Rainfall amounts between 1/10 and 1/4 inch. Lows in the upper 50s. West winds 5 to 10 miles an hour, becoming northwest with gusts up to 20 miles an hour after midnight. Chance of rain 80%. Here is the latest National Weather Service forecast for Cambria County, including the city of Johnstown. Rest of today, areas of dense fog before 8 a.m. Partly sunny. Highs in the lower 70s. West winds 5 to 10 miles an hour with gusts up to 20 miles an hour. Tonight, mostly cloudy. A chance of rain after 2 a.m. Rainfall amounts around 1/10 inch. Lows in the upper 50s. West winds around 5 miles an hour, becoming southeast with gusts up to 20 miles an hour after midnight. Chance of rain 50%. Monday, a slight chance of thunderstorms in the morning. Periods of rain. A chance of thunderstorms in the afternoon. Rain may be heavy at times after 2 p.m. Rainfall amounts between 1/4 and 1/2 inch. Highs in the lower 70s. Southeast winds 10 to 15 miles an hour, becoming southwest 5 to 10 miles an hour in the afternoon. Chance of rain near 100%. Monday night, showers and a chance of thunderstorms before 8 p.m., then showers likely and a slight chance of thunderstorms between 8 p.m. and 2 a.m. A chance of showers after 2 a.m. Rainfall amounts between 1/10 and 1/4 inch.
lows in the upper 50s. Northwest winds 5 to 10 miles an hour with gusts up to 20 miles an hour. Chance of rain 80%. And now the extended forecast for South Central Pennsylvania. Tuesday, partly sunny with a 50% chance of showers. Highs in the mid-70s. Tuesday night, mostly clear. Lows in the mid-50s. Wednesday, sunny. Highs in the upper 70s. Wednesday night, mostly clear. Lows in the upper 50s. Thursday, mostly sunny with a chance of showers and thunderstorms. Highs in the lower 80s. Chance of rain 50%. Thursday night, mostly cloudy with a chance of showers and thunderstorms. Lows around 60. Chance of rain 50%. Friday, partly sunny with a chance of showers and thunderstorms. Highs around 80. Chance of rain 40%. Friday night, partly cloudy. Lows in the upper 50s. Saturday, mostly sunny. Highs around 80. The 8 to 14 day outlook, from Sunday, June 28th to Saturday, July 4th, calls for above normal temperatures and above normal precipitation. Normal high temperatures across central Pennsylvania during this period range from the mid-70s over the Allegheny Mountains to the mid-80s across the lower Susquehanna Valley. Normal lows range from the mid-50s over the Alleghenies to the mid-60s across the lower Susquehanna Valley. Here are the 7 a.m. conditions in the Altoona area. In Altoona, it was sunny. The temperature was 59 degrees, the dew point 57, and the relative humidity 93%. The wind was southwest at 5 miles an hour. The pressure was 29.95 inches and steady. At State College, it was sunny. The temperature was 57 degrees, the dew point 54, and the relative humidity 88%. The wind was calm. The pressure was 29.92 inches and steady. Now, a few other local conditions: Johnstown, mostly sunny 57, Dubois, fog 53, Latrobe, mostly sunny 61, Pittsburgh, partly sunny 59, Erie, sunny 58, Bradford, fog 52. To the south and east, York, sunny 59, Selins Grove, sunny 57, Harrisburg, mostly sunny 64, Philadelphia, mostly sunny 70, Baltimore, partly sunny 67, Washington, D.C., mostly sunny 69. Once again, in Altoona it was 59 degrees under sunny skies. And at State College it was 57 degrees under sunny skies. This is NOAA Weather Radio, All Hazards Station WNG 589. 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Here's the hazardous weather outlook for the following county: Bedford, Pennsylvania. For today and tonight, no hazardous weather is expected at this time. And now the extended outlook for the period Monday through Saturday. Isolated strong thunderstorms with gusty winds and locally heavy rainfall are possible Monday. Spotters are encouraged to report significant hazardous weather. Here's the hazardous weather outlook for the following counties: Blair, Cambria, and Huntingdon. Dense fog advisory in effect until 8 a.m. this morning. For today and tonight, please listen to NOAA Weather Radio or go to weather.gov/statecollege on the internet for more information about the following hazards. Dense fog advisory. And now the extended outlook for the period Monday through Saturday. Isolated strong thunderstorms with gusty winds and locally heavy rainfall are possible Monday. Spotters are encouraged to report significant hazardous weather. The Altoona Climate Summary for yesterday, June 20th, 2026. Yesterday's high temperature of 77 degrees occurred at 2:25 p.m. This high was 3 degrees below the normal high of 80. Yesterday's low temperature of 53 degrees occurred at 5:25 a.m. This low was 7 degrees below the normal low of 60. 0.25 inches of precipitation fell yesterday, which brings the monthly total to 1.41 inches. This is 0.89 inches below the normal amount of 2.30 inches for June. The total precipitation for the season since June 1st now stands at 1.41 inches, which is 0.89 inches below normal. The total precipitation for the year is now 15.01 inches, which is 1.48 inches below normal.
There were no heating degree days yesterday, which is one below normal. This leaves the monthly total at 20, which is 14 below normal. The yearly total since July 1st is 5,823, which is 62 above normal. There were no cooling degree days yesterday, which is 5 below normal. This leaves the monthly total at 100, which is 22 above normal. The yearly total since January 1st is 179, which is 46 above normal. Yesterday the average wind speed was 8 miles per hour. The normal high temperature for today is 80 degrees, and the normal low is 60. The record high for today is 97, which occurred in 1953, and the record low is 40, which occurred in 1968. Sunrise today is at 5:44 a.m. and sunset is at 8:47 p.m. Here's a special weather statement for the following counties: Blair, Cambria, and Huntingdon. Dense fog advisory in effect until 8 a.m. this morning. What? Visibility 1/4 mile or less in dense fog. Where? A portion of central Pennsylvania. When? Until 8 a.m. this morning. Impacts: hazardous driving conditions due to reduced visibility. Consider allowing extra time to reach your destination. Locally dense fog formed in the valleys of central and northern Pennsylvania overnight as a result of moist ground from Saturday showers, light wind, and cool temperatures. The fog will dissipate by 9 a.m. today. A weak area of high pressure at the surface and aloft will provide the Keystone State with a mainly dry Sunday. A few isolated showers are possible across the northern mountains of the state during the mid to late afternoon hours. High temperatures today will be in the low to mid 70s across the northern and western mountains and in the upper 70s to low 80s in the central and southern valleys. The greater Philadelphia area will see the mercury reach the mid 80s. Expect thickening cloud cover to spread in from the west for tonight and Monday with periods of rain statewide. A few thunderstorms with heavy rain and gusty winds will be possible, mainly across the southern part of the state. Lows tonight will vary from the low to mid 50s across the northern mountains to the low and the mid 60s in the southern valleys. Highs on Monday will be somewhat chilly for late June across the northern half of the state, ranging from 65 to 70 degrees. In the southern valleys, temperatures will top out in the mid-70s to mid-80s. Much of the Keystone State will get upwards of an inch of rain by late Monday. Here is the latest National Weather Service forecast for Blair and Bedford counties, including the city of Altoona. Rest of today, areas of dense fog before 8 a.m. Mostly sunny. Highs in the upper 70s. Northwest winds 5 to 10 miles an hour with gusts up to 20 miles an hour. Tonight, partly cloudy before 8 p.m., then becoming mostly cloudy. A slight chance of rain between 2 a.m. and 4 a.m. A chance of rain after 4 a.m. Rainfall amounts less than a tenth of an inch. Lows in the upper 50s. Northwest winds around 5 miles an hour, becoming east after midnight. Chance of rain 50%. Monday, rain likely and a slight chance of thunderstorms in the morning, then periods of rain and a chance of thunderstorms in the afternoon. Rain may be heavy at times after 2 p.m. Rainfall amounts between 1/4 and 1/2 inch. Highs in the mid-70s. Southeast winds around 5 miles an hour, becoming southwest in the afternoon. Gusts up to 25 miles an hour. Chance of rain 90%. Monday night, showers and a chance of thunderstorms before 8 p.m., then showers likely and a slight chance of thunderstorms between 8 p.m. and 2 a.m. A chance of showers after 2 a.m. Rainfall amounts between 1/10 and 1/4 inch. Lows in the upper 50s. West winds 5 to 10 miles an hour, becoming northwest with gusts up to 20 miles an hour after midnight. Chance of rain 80%. Here is the latest National Weather Service forecast for Cambria County, including the city of Johnstown. Rest of today, areas of dense fog before 8 a.m. Partly sunny. Highs in the lower 70s. West winds 5 to 10 miles an hour with gusts up to 20 miles an hour. Tonight, mostly cloudy. A chance of rain after 2 a.m. Rainfall amounts around 1/10 inch. Lows in the upper 50s. West winds around 5 miles an hour, becoming southeast with gusts up to 20 miles an hour after midnight. Chance of rain 50%.
Monday, a slight chance of thunderstorms in the morning. Periods of rain. A chance of thunderstorms in the afternoon. Rain may be heavy at times after 2 p.m. Rainfall amounts between a quarter and a half inch. Highs in the lower 70s. Southeast winds 10 to 15 miles an hour, becoming southwest 5 to 10 miles an hour in the afternoon. Chance of rain near 100%. Monday night, showers and a chance of thunderstorms before 8 p.m., then showers likely and a slight chance of thunderstorms between 8 p.m. and 2 a.m. A chance of showers after 2 a.m. Rainfall amounts between a tenth and a quarter of an inch. Lows in the upper 50s. Northwest winds 5 to 10 miles an hour with gusts up to 20 miles an hour. Chance of rain 80%. And now the extended forecast for South Central Pennsylvania. Tuesday, partly sunny with a 50% chance of showers. Highs in the mid-70s. Tuesday night, mostly clear. Lows in the mid-50s. Wednesday, sunny. Highs in the upper 70s. Wednesday night, mostly clear. Lows in the upper 50s. Thursday, mostly sunny with a chance of showers and thunderstorms. Highs in the lower 80s. Chance of rain 50%. Thursday night, mostly cloudy with a chance of showers and thunderstorms. Lows around 60. Chance of rain 50%. Friday, partly sunny with a chance of showers and thunderstorms. Highs around 80. Chance of rain 40%. Friday night, partly cloudy. Lows in the upper 50s. Saturday, mostly sunny. Highs around 80. The 8 to 14 day outlook, from Sunday, June 28th to Saturday, July 4th, calls for above normal temperatures and above normal precipitation. Normal high temperatures across central Pennsylvania during this period range from the mid-70s over the Allegheny Mountains to the mid-80s across the lower Susquehanna Valley. Normal lows range from the mid-50s over the Alleghenies to the mid-60s across the lower Susquehanna Valley. Here are the 7 a.m. conditions in the Altoona area. In Altoona, it was sunny. The temperature was 59 degrees, the dew point 57, and the relative humidity 93%. The wind was southwest at 5 miles an hour. The pressure was 29.95 inches and steady. At State College, it was sunny. The temperature was 57 degrees, the dew point 54, and the relative humidity 88%. The wind was calm. The pressure was 29.92 inches and steady. Now, a few other local conditions: Johnstown, mostly sunny 57, Dubois, fog 53, La Trobe, mostly sunny 61, Pittsburgh, partly sunny 59, Erie, sunny 58, Bradford, fog 52. To the south and east, York, sunny 59, Selins Grove, sunny 57, Harrisburg, mostly sunny 64, Philadelphia, mostly sunny 70, Baltimore, partly sunny 67, Washington, D.C., mostly sunny 69. Once again, in Altoona it was 59 degrees under sunny skies. And at State College it was 57 degrees under sunny skies. This is NOAA Weather Radio, All Hazards Station WNG 589. 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Here's the hazardous weather outlook for the following county, Bedford, Pennsylvania. For today and tonight. No hazardous weather is expected at this time. And now the extended outlook for the period Monday through Saturday. Isolated strong thunderstorms with gusty winds and locally heavy rainfall are possible Monday. Spotters are encouraged to report significant hazardous weather. Here's the hazardous weather outlook for the following counties: Blair, Cambria, and Huntingdon. Dense fog advisory in effect until 8 a.m. this morning. For today and tonight. Please listen to NOAA Weather Radio or go to weather.gov/statecollege on the internet for more information about the following hazards. Dense fog advisory. And now the extended outlook for the period Monday through Saturday. Isolated strong thunderstorms with gusty winds and locally heavy rainfall are possible Monday. Spotters are encouraged to report significant hazardous weather. The Altoona climate summary for yesterday, June 20th, 2026. Yesterday's high temperature of 77 degrees occurred at 2:25 p.m.
This high was 3 degrees below the normal high of 80. Yesterday's low temperature of 53 degrees occurred at 5:25 a.m. This low was 7 degrees below the normal low of 60. 0.25 inches of precipitation fell yesterday, which brings the monthly total to 1.41.

degree days yesterday, which is 5 below normal. This leaves the monthly total at 100, which is 22 above normal. The yearly total since January 1st is 179, which is 46 above normal. Yesterday the average wind speed was 8 miles per hour. The normal high temperature for today is 80 degrees, and the normal low is 60. The record high for today is 97, which occurred in 1953, and the record low is 40, which occurred in 1968. Sunrise today is at 5:44 a.m. and sunset is at 8:47 p.m. Locally dense fog formed in the valleys of central and northern Pennsylvania overnight as a result of moist ground from Saturday showers, light wind and cool temperatures. The fog will dissipate by 9 a.m. today. A weak area of high pressure at the surface and aloft will provide the Keystone State with a mainly dry Sunday. A few isolated showers are possible across the northern mountains of the state during the mid to late afternoon hours. High temperatures today will be in the low to mid 70s across the northern and western mountains and in the upper 70s to low 80s in the central and southern valleys. The greater Philadelphia area will see the mercury reach the mid 80s. Expect thickening cloud cover to spread in from the west for tonight and Monday with periods of rain statewide. A few thunderstorms with heavy rain and gusty winds will be possible, mainly across the southern part of the state. Lows tonight will vary from the low to mid 50s across the northern mountains to the low and the mid 60s in the southern valleys. Highs on Monday will be somewhat chilly for late June across the northern half of the state, ranging from 65 to 70 degrees. In the southern valleys, temperatures will top out in the mid 70s to mid 80s. Much of the Keystone State will get upwards of an inch of rain by late Monday. Here is the latest National Weather Service forecast for Blair and Bedford counties, including the city of Altoona. Rest of today, areas of dense fog before 8 a.m. Mostly sunny. Highs in the upper 70s. Northwest winds 5 to 10 miles an hour with gusts up to 20 miles an hour. Tonight, partly cloudy before 8 p.m., then becoming mostly cloudy. A slight chance of rain between 2 a.m. and 4 a.m. A chance of rain after 4 a.m. Rainfall amounts less than a tenth of an inch. Lows in the upper 50s. Northwest winds around 5 miles an hour, becoming east after midnight. Chance of rain 50%. Monday, rain likely and a slight chance of thunderstorms in the morning, then periods of rain and a chance of thunderstorms in the afternoon. Rain may be heavy at times after 2 p.m. Rainfall amounts between a quarter and a half inch. Highs in the mid-70s. Southeast winds around 5 miles an hour, becoming southwest in the afternoon. Gusts up to 25 miles an hour. Chance of rain 90%. Monday night, showers and a chance of thunderstorms before 8 p.m., then showers likely and a slight chance of thunderstorms between 8 p.m. and 2 a.m. A chance of showers after 2 a.m. Rainfall amounts between a tenth and a quarter of an inch. Lows in the upper 50s. West winds 5 to 10 miles an hour, becoming northwest with gusts up to 20 miles an hour after midnight. Chance of rain 80%. Here is the latest National Weather Service forecast for Cambria County, including the city of Johnstown. Rest of today, areas of dense fog before 8 a.m. Partly sunny. Highs in the lower 70s. West winds 5 to 10 miles an hour with gusts up to 20 miles an hour. Tonight, mostly cloudy. A chance of rain after 2 a.m. Rainfall amounts around a tenth of an inch. Lows in the upper 50s. West winds around 5 miles an hour, becoming southeast with gusts up to 20 miles an hour after midnight. Chance of rain 50%. Monday, a slight chance of thunderstorms in the morning. Periods of rain. A chance of thunderstorms in the afternoon. Rain may be heavy at times after 2 p.m. Rainfall amounts between a quarter and a half inch. Highs in the lower 70s. Southeast winds 10 to 15 miles an hour, becoming southwest 5 to 10 miles an hour in the afternoon. Chance of rain near 100%. Monday night, showers and a chance of thunderstorms before 8 p.m., then showers likely and a slight chance of thunderstorms between 8 p.m. and 2 a.m. A chance of showers after 2 a.m. Rainfall amounts between a tenth and a quarter of an inch. Lows in the upper 50s. Northwest winds 5 to 10 miles an hour with gusts.

gusts up to 20 miles an hour. Chance of rain 80%. And now the extended forecast for south central Pennsylvania. Tuesday, partly sunny with a 50% chance of showers. Highs in the mid-70s. Tuesday night, mostly clear. Lows in the mid-50s. Wednesday, sunny. Highs in the upper 70s. Wednesday night, mostly clear. Lows in the upper 50s. Thursday, mostly sunny with a chance of showers and thunderstorms. Highs in the lower 80s. Chance of rain 50%. Thursday night, mostly cloudy with a chance of showers and thunderstorms. Lows around 60. Chance of rain 50%. Friday, partly sunny with a chance of showers and thunderstorms. Highs around 80. Chance of rain 40%. Friday night, partly cloudy. Lows in the upper 50s. Saturday, mostly sunny. Highs around 80. The 8 to 14 day outlook, from Sunday, June 28th to Saturday, July 4th, calls for above normal temperatures and above normal precipitation. Normal high temperatures across central Pennsylvania during this period range from the mid-70s over the Allegheny Mountains to the mid-80s across the lower Susquehanna Valley. Normal lows range from the mid-50s over the Alleghenies to the mid-60s across the lower Susquehanna Valley. Here are the 8 a.m. conditions in the Altoona area. In Altoona, it was sunny. The temperature was 62 degrees, the dew point 58, and the relative humidity 86%. The wind was southwest at 5 miles an hour. The pressure was 29.96 inches and rising. At State College, it was sunny. The temperature was 59 degrees, the dew point 55, and the relative humidity 88%. The wind was calm. The pressure was 29.92 inches and steady. Now, a few other local conditions. Johnstown, mostly sunny 58, Dubois, partly sunny 56, La Trobe, sunny 63, Pittsburgh, partly sunny 63, Erie, sunny 64, Bradford fog 53. To the south and east, York, sunny 67, Selins Grove sunny 62, Harrisburg mostly sunny 67, Philadelphia mostly sunny 71, Baltimore mostly sunny 73, Washington DC partly sunny 72. Once again, in Altoona it was 62 degrees under sunny skies. And at State College it was 59 degrees under sunny skies. This is NOAA Weather Radio, All Hazards Station WNG589. 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Here's the hazardous weather outlook for the following county, Bedford, Pennsylvania. For today and tonight. No hazardous weather is expected at this time. And now the extended outlook for the period Monday through Saturday. Isolated strong thunderstorms with gusty winds and locally heavy rainfall are possible Monday. Spotters are encouraged to report significant hazardous weather. Here's the hazardous weather outlook for the following counties, Blair, Cambria and Huntingdon. Dense fog advisory in effect until 8 a.m. this morning. For today and tonight. Please listen to NOAA Weather Radio or go to weather.gov/statecollege on the internet for more information about the following hazards. Dense fog advisory. And now the extended outlook for the period Monday through Saturday. Isolated strong thunderstorms with gusty winds and locally heavy rainfall are possible Monday. Spotters are encouraged to report significant hazardous weather. The Altoona climate summary for yesterday, June 20, 2026. Yesterday's high temperature of 77 degrees occurred at 2:25 p.m. This high was 3 degrees below the normal high of 80. Yesterday's low temperature of 53 degrees occurred at 5:25 a.m. This low was 7 degrees below the normal low of 60. 0.25 inches of precipitation fell yesterday, which brings the monthly total to 1.41 inches. This is 0.89 inches below the normal amount of 2.30 inches for June. The total precipitation for the season since June 1st now stands at 1.41 inches, which is 0.89 inches below normal. The total precipitation for the year is now 15.01 inches, which is 1.48 inches below normal. There were no heating degree days yesterday, which is 1 below normal. This leaves the monthly total at 20, which is 14 below normal. The
yearly total since July 1st is 5,823, which is 62 above normal. There were no cooling degree days yesterday, which is 5 below normal. This leaves the monthly total at 100, which is 22 above normal. The yearly total since January 1st is 179, which is 46 above normal. Yesterday the average wind speed was 8 miles per hour. The normal high temperature for today is 80 degrees, and the normal low is 60. The record high for today is 97, which occurred in 1953, and the record low is 40, which occurred in 1968. Sunrise today is at 5:44 a.m. and sunset is at 8:47 p.m. Locally dense fog formed in the valleys of central and northern Pennsylvania overnight as a result of moist ground from Saturday showers, light wind and cool temperatures. The fog will dissipate by 9 a.m. today. A weak area of high pressure at the surface and aloft will provide the Keystone State with a mainly dry Sunday. A few isolated showers are possible across the northern mountains of the state during the mid to late afternoon hours. High temperatures today will be in the low to mid 70s across the northern and western mountains and in the upper 70s to low 80s in the central and southern valleys. The greater Philadelphia area will see the mercury reach the mid 80s. Expect thickening cloud cover to spread in from the west for tonight and Monday with periods of rain statewide. A few thunderstorms with heavy rain and gusty winds will be possible, mainly across the southern part of the state. Lows tonight will vary from the low to mid 50s across the northern mountains to the low and mid 60s in the southern valleys. Highs on Monday will be somewhat chilly for late June across the northern half of the state, ranging from 65 to 70 degrees. In the southern valleys, temperatures will top out in the mid 70s to mid 80s. Much of the Keystone State will get upwards of an inch of rain by late Monday. Here is the latest National Weather Service forecast for Blair and Bedford counties, including the city of Altoona. Rest of today, areas of dense fog before 8 a.m. Mostly sunny. Highs in the upper 70s. Northwest winds 5 to 10 miles an hour with gusts up to 20 miles an hour. Tonight, partly cloudy before 8 p.m., then becoming mostly cloudy. A slight chance of rain between 2 a.m. and 4 a.m. A chance of rain after 4 a.m. Rainfall amounts less than a tenth of an inch. Lows in the upper 50s. Northwest winds around 5 miles an hour, becoming east after midnight. Chance of rain 50%. Monday, rain likely and a slight chance of thunderstorms in the morning, then periods of rain and a chance of thunderstorms in the afternoon. Rain may be heavy at times after 2 p.m. Rainfall amounts between a quarter and a half inch. Highs in the mid-70s. Southeast winds around 5 miles an hour, becoming southwest in the afternoon. Gusts up to 25 miles an hour. Chance of rain 90%. Monday night, showers and a chance of thunderstorms before 8 p.m., then showers likely and a slight chance of thunderstorms between 8 p.m. and 2 a.m. A chance of showers after 2 a.m. Rainfall amounts between a tenth and a quarter of an inch. Lows in the upper 50s. West winds 5 to 10 miles an hour, becoming northwest with gusts up to 20 miles an hour after midnight. Chance of rain 80%. Here is the latest National Weather Service forecast for Cambria County, including the city of Johnstown. Rest of today, areas of dense fog before 8 a.m. Partly sunny. Highs in the lower 70s. West winds 5 to 10 miles an hour with gusts up to 20 miles an hour. Tonight, mostly cloudy. A chance of rain after 2 a.m. Rainfall amounts around a tenth of an inch. Lows in the upper 50s. West winds around 5 miles an hour, becoming southeast with gusts up to 20 miles an hour after midnight. Chance of rain 50%. Monday, a slight chance of thunderstorms in the morning. Periods of rain. A chance of thunderstorms in the afternoon. Rain may be heavy at times after 2 p.m. Rainfall amounts between a quarter and a half inch. Highs in the lower 70s. Southeast winds 10 to 15 miles an hour, becoming southwest 5 to 10 miles an hour in the afternoon. Chance of rain near 100%. Monday night, showers and a chance of thunderstorms before 8 p.m., then showers likely and a slight chance of thunderstorms between 8 p.m. and 2 a.m. A chance of showers after 2 a.m.
rainfall amounts between 0.1 and 0.25 inches. Lows in the upper 50s. Northwest winds 5 to 10 miles an hour with gusts up to 20 miles an hour. Chance of rain 80%. And now the extended forecast for South Central Pennsylvania. Tuesday, partly sunny with a 50% chance of showers. Highs in the mid-70s. Tuesday night, mostly clear. Lows in the mid-50s. Wednesday, sunny. Highs in the upper 70s. Wednesday night, mostly clear. Lows in the upper 50s. Thursday, mostly sunny with a chance of showers and thunderstorms. Highs in the lower 80s. Chance of rain 50%. Thursday night, mostly cloudy with a chance of showers and thunderstorms. Lows around 60. Chance of rain 50%. Friday, partly sunny with a chance of showers and thunderstorms. Highs around 80. Chance of rain 40%. Friday night, partly cloudy. Lows in the upper 50s. Saturday, mostly sunny. Highs around 80. The 8 to 14 day outlook, from Sunday, June 28th to Saturday, July 4th, calls for above normal temperatures and above normal precipitation. Normal high temperatures across central Pennsylvania during this period range from the mid-70s over the Allegheny Mountains to the mid-80s across the lower Susquehanna Valley. Normal lows range from the mid-50s over the Alleghenies to the mid-60s across the lower Susquehanna Valley. Here are the 8 a.m. conditions in the Altoona area. In Altoona, it was sunny. The temperature was 62 degrees, the dew point 58, and the relative humidity 86%. The wind was southwest at 5 miles an hour. The pressure was 29.96 inches and rising. At State College, it was sunny. The temperature was 59 degrees, the dew point 55, and the relative humidity 88%. The wind was calm. The pressure was 29.92 inches and steady. Now, a few other local conditions. Johnstown, mostly sunny 58, Dubois, partly sunny 56, La Trobe, sunny 63, Pittsburgh, partly sunny 63, Erie, sunny 64, Bradford fog 53. To the south and east, York, sunny 67, Selins Grove sunny 62, Harrisburg mostly sunny 67, Philadelphia mostly sunny 71, Baltimore mostly sunny 73, Washington DC partly sunny 72. Once again, in Altoona it was 62 degrees under sunny skies. And at State College it was 59 degrees under sunny skies. This is NOAA Weather Radio, All Hazards Station WNG 589. 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Here's the hazardous weather outlook for the following county, Bedford, Pennsylvania. For today and tonight, no hazardous weather is expected at this time. And now the extended outlook for the period Monday through Saturday. Isolated strong thunderstorms with gusty winds and locally heavy rainfall are possible Monday. Spotters are encouraged to report significant hazardous weather. Here's the hazardous weather outlook for the following counties, Blair, Cambria, and Huntingdon. Dense fog advisory in effect until 8 a.m. this morning. For today and tonight. Please listen to NOAA Weather Radio or go to weather.gov/statecollege on the internet for more information about the following hazards. Dense fog advisory. And now the extended outlook for the period Monday through Saturday. Isolated strong thunderstorms with gusty winds and locally heavy rainfall are possible Monday. Spotters are encouraged to report significant hazardous weather. The Altoona climate summary for yesterday, June 20, 2026. Yesterday's high temperature of 77 degrees occurred at 2:25 p.m. This high was 3 degrees below the normal high of 80. Yesterday's low temperature of 53 degrees occurred at 5:25 a.m. This low was 7 degrees below the normal low of 60. 0.25 inches of precipitation fell yesterday, which brings the monthly total to 1.41 inches. This is 0.89 inches below the normal amount of 2.30 inches for June. The total precipitation for the season since June 1st now stands at 1.41 inches, which is 0.89 inches below normal. The total precipitation for the year is now 15.01 inches, which is 1.48 inches below normal.
There were no heating degree days yesterday, which is 1 below normal. This leaves the monthly total at 20, which is 14 below normal. The yearly total since July 1st is 5,823, which is 62 above normal. There were no cooling degree days yesterday, which is 5 below normal. This leaves the monthly total at 100, which is 22 above normal. The yearly total since January 1st is 179, which is 46 above normal. Yesterday the average wind speed was 8 miles per hour. The normal high temperature for today is 80 degrees, and the normal low is 60. The record high for today is 97, which occurred in 1953, and the record low is 40, which occurred in 1968. Sunrise today is at 5:44 a.m. and sunset is at 8:47 p.m. This is NOAA Weather Radio WNG 589 in Frankstown, serving South Central Pennsylvania. Broadcasts originate from the National Weather Service in State College and are transmitted from the tower facilities provided by the Blair County Emergency Management Agency in Frankstown on a frequency of 162.425 MHz. We are located at Innovation Park in State College. 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Properly set weather radios with the alarm device will alert you when severe weather warnings or watches are issued. Programming on this station will be temporarily changed during severe weather to bring you the latest information. Warnings and safety information from the National Weather Service may someday save your life or protect your property. Locally dense fog formed in the valleys of central and northern Pennsylvania overnight as a result of moist ground from Saturday showers, light wind and cool temperatures. The fog will dissipate by 9 a.m. today. A weak area of high pressure at the surface and aloft will provide the Keystone State with a mainly dry Sunday. A few isolated showers are possible across the northern mountains of the state during the mid to late afternoon hours. High temperatures today will be in the low to mid 70s across the northern and western mountains and in the upper 70s to low 80s in the central and southern valleys. The greater Philadelphia area will see the mercury reach the mid 80s. Expect thickening cloud cover to spread in from the west for tonight and Monday with periods of rain statewide. A few thunderstorms with heavy rain and gusty winds will be possible, mainly across the southern part of the state. Lows tonight will vary from the low to mid 50s across the northern mountains to the low and mid 60s in the southern valleys. Highs on Monday will be somewhat chilly for late June across the northern half of the state, ranging from 65 to 70 degrees. In the southern valleys, temperatures will top out in the mid-70s to mid-80s. Much of the Keystone State will get upwards of an inch of rain by late Monday. Here is the latest National Weather Service forecast for Blair and Bedford counties, including the city of Altoona. Rest of today, areas of dense fog before 8 a.m. Mostly sunny. Highs in the upper 70s. Northwest winds 5 to 10 miles an hour with gusts up to 20 miles an hour. Tonight, partly cloudy before 8 p.m., then becoming mostly cloudy. A slight chance of rain between 2 a.m. and 4 a.m. A chance of rain after 4 a.m. Rainfall amounts less than a tenth of an inch. Lows in the upper 50s. Northwest winds around 5 miles an hour, becoming east after midnight. Chance of rain 50%. Monday, rain likely and a slight chance of thunderstorms in the morning, then periods of rain and a chance of thunderstorms in the afternoon. Rain may be heavy at times after 2 p.m. Rainfall amounts between a quarter and a half inch. Highs in the mid-70s. Southeast winds around 5 miles an hour, becoming southwest in the afternoon. Gusts up to 25 miles an hour. Chance of rain 90%. Monday night, showers and a chance of thunderstorms before 8 p.m., then showers likely and a slight chance of thunderstorms between 8 p.m. and 2 a.m. A chance of showers after 2 a.m. Rainfall amounts between a tenth and a quarter of an inch. Lows in the upper 50s. West winds 5 to 10 miles an hour, becoming northwest with gusts up to 20 miles an hour after midnight. Chance of rain 80%. Here is the latest National Weather Service forecast for Cambria County, including the city of Johnstown. Rest of today, areas of dense fog before 8 a.m. Partly sunny. Highs in the lower 70s. West winds 5 to 10 miles an hour with gusts up to 20 miles an hour. Tonight, mostly cloudy.
a chance of rain after 2 a.m. Rainfall amounts around a tenth of an inch. Lows in the upper 50s. West winds around 5 miles an hour, becoming southeast with gusts up to 20 miles an hour after midnight. Chance of rain 50%. Monday, a slight chance of thunderstorms in the morning. Periods of rain. A chance of thunderstorms in the afternoon. Rain may be heavy at times after 2 p.m. Rainfall amounts between a quarter and a half inch. Highs in the lower 70s. Southeast winds 10 to 15 miles an hour, becoming southwest 5 to 10 miles an hour in the afternoon. Chance of rain near 100%. Monday night, showers and a chance of thunderstorms before 8 p.m., then showers likely and a slight chance of thunderstorms between 8 p.m. and 2 a.m. A chance of showers after 2 a.m. Rainfall amounts between a tenth and a quarter of an inch. Lows in the upper 50s. Northwest winds 5 to 10 miles an hour with gusts up to 20 miles an hour. Chance of rain 80%. And now the extended forecast for South Central Pennsylvania. Tuesday, partly sunny with a 50% chance of showers. Highs in the mid-70s. Tuesday night, mostly clear. Lows in the mid-50s. Wednesday, sunny. Highs in the upper 70s. Wednesday night, mostly clear. Lows in the upper 50s. Thursday, mostly sunny with a chance of showers and thunderstorms. Highs in the lower 80s. Chance of rain 50%. Thursday night, mostly cloudy with a chance of showers and thunderstorms. Lows around 60. Chance of rain 50%. Friday, partly sunny with a chance of showers and thunderstorms. Highs around 80. Chance of rain 40%. Friday night, partly cloudy. Lows in the upper 50s. Saturday, mostly sunny. Highs around 80. The 8 to 14 day outlook, from Sunday, June 28th to Saturday, July 4th, calls for above normal temperatures and above normal precipitation. Normal high temperatures across central Pennsylvania during this period range from the mid-70s over the Allegheny Mountains to the mid-80s across the lower Susquehanna Valley. Normal lows range from the mid-50s over the Alleghenies to the mid-60s across the lower Susquehanna Valley. Here are the 8 a.m. conditions in the Altoona area. In Altoona, it was sunny. The temperature was 62 degrees, the dew point 58, and the relative humidity 86%. The wind was southwest at 5 miles an hour. The pressure was 29.96 inches and rising. At State College, it was sunny. The temperature was 59 degrees, the dew point 55, and the relative humidity 88%. The wind was calm. The pressure was 29.92 inches and steady. Now, a few other local conditions. Johnstown, mostly sunny 58, Dubois, partly sunny 56, La Trobe, sunny 63, Pittsburgh, partly sunny 63, Erie, sunny 64, Bradford fog 53. To the south and east, York, sunny 67, Selins Grove sunny 62, Harrisburg mostly sunny 67, Philadelphia mostly sunny 71, Baltimore mostly sunny 73, Washington D.C. partly sunny 72. Once again, in Altoona it was 62 degrees under sunny skies. And at State College it was 59 degrees under sunny skies. This is NOAA Weather Radio, All Hazards Station WNG 589. 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Here's the hazardous weather outlook for the following county, Bedford, Pennsylvania. For today and tonight. No hazardous weather is expected at this time. And now the extended outlook for the period Monday through Saturday. Isolated strong thunderstorms with gusty winds and locally heavy rainfall are possible Monday. Spotters are encouraged to report significant hazardous weather. Here's the hazardous weather outlook for the following counties, Blair, Cambria and Huntingdon. Dense fog advisory in effect until 8 a.m. this morning. For today and tonight. Please listen to NOAA Weather Radio or go to weather.gov/statecollege on the internet for more information about the following hazards. Dense fog advisory. And now the extended outlook for the period Monday through Saturday.
Isolated strong thunderstorms with gusty winds and locally heavy rainfall are possible Monday. Spotters are encouraged to report significant hazardous weather. The Altoona Climate Summary for yesterday, June 20, 2026. Yesterday's high temperature of 77 degrees occurred at 2:25 p.m. This high was 3 degrees below the normal high of 80. Yesterday's low temperature of 53 degrees occurred at 5:25 a.m. This low was 7 degrees below the normal low of 60. 0.25 inches of precipitation fell yesterday, which brings the monthly total to 1.41 inches. This is 0.89 inches below the normal amount of 2.30 inches for June. The total precipitation for the season since June 1st now stands at 1.41 inches, which is 0.89 inches below normal. The total precipitation for the year is now 15.01 inches, which is 1.48 inches below normal. There were no heating degree days yesterday, which is 1 below normal. This leaves the monthly total at 20, which is 14 below normal. The yearly total since July 1st is 5,823, which is 62 above normal. There were no cooling degree days yesterday, which is 5 below normal. This leaves the monthly total at 100, which is 22 above normal. The yearly total since January 1st is 179, which is 46 above normal. Yesterday the average wind speed was 8 miles per hour. The normal high temperature for today is 80 degrees, and the normal low is 60. The record high for today is 97, which occurred in 1953, and the record low is 40, which occurred in 1968. Sunrise today is at 5:44 a.m. and sunset is at 8:47 p.m. Locally dense fog formed in the valleys of central and northern Pennsylvania overnight as a result of moist ground from Saturday showers, light wind and cool temperatures. The fog will dissipate by 9 a.m. today. A weak area of high pressure at the surface and aloft will provide the Keystone State with a mainly dry Sunday. A few isolated showers are possible across the northern mountains of the state during the mid to late afternoon hours. High temperatures today will be in the low to mid 70s across the northern and western mountains and in the upper 70s to low 80s in the central and southern valleys. The greater Philadelphia area will see the mercury reach the mid 80s. Expect thickening cloud cover to spread in from the west for tonight and Monday with periods of rain statewide. A few thunderstorms with heavy rain and gusty winds will be possible, mainly across the southern part of the state. Lows tonight will vary from the low to mid 50s across the northern mountains to the low and mid 60s in the southern valleys. Highs on Monday will be somewhat chilly for late June across the northern half of the state, ranging from 65 to 70 degrees. In the southern valleys, temperatures will top out in the mid 70s to mid 80s. Much of the Keystone State will get upwards of an inch of rain by late Monday. Here is the latest National Weather Service forecast for Blair and Bedford counties, including the city of Altoona. Rest of today, areas of dense fog before 8 a.m. Mostly sunny. Highs in the upper 70s. Northwest winds 5 to 10 miles an hour with gusts up to 20 miles an hour. Tonight, partly cloudy before 8 p.m., then becoming mostly cloudy. A slight chance of rain between 2 a.m. and 4 a.m. A chance of rain after 4 a.m. Rainfall amounts less than a tenth of an inch. Lows in the upper 50s. Northwest winds around 5 miles an hour, becoming east after midnight. Chance of rain 50%. Monday, rain likely and a slight chance of thunderstorms in the morning, then periods of rain and a chance of thunderstorms in the afternoon. Rain may be heavy at times after 2 p.m. Rainfall amounts between a quarter and a half inch. Highs in the mid-70s. Southeast winds around 5 miles an hour, becoming southwest in the afternoon. Gusts up to 25 miles an hour. Chance of rain 90%. Monday night, showers and a chance of thunderstorms before 8 p.m., then showers likely and a slight chance of thunderstorms between 8 p.m. and 2 a.m. A chance of showers after 2 a.m. Rainfall amounts between a tenth and a quarter of an inch. Lows in the upper 50s. West winds 5 to 10 miles an hour, becoming northwest with gusts up to 20 miles an hour after midnight. Chance of rain 80%. Here is the latest National Weather Service forecast for Cambria County, including the city of Johnstown.
Rest of today, areas of dense fog before 8 a.m. Partly sunny. Highs in the lower 70s. West winds 5 to 10 miles an hour with gusts up to 20 miles an hour. Tonight, mostly cloudy. A chance of rain after 2 a.m. Rainfall amounts around a tenth of an inch. Lows in the upper 50s. West winds around 5 miles an hour, becoming southeast with gusts up to 20 miles an hour after midnight. Chance of rain 50%. Monday, a slight chance of thunderstorms in the morning. Periods of rain. A chance of thunderstorms in the afternoon. Rain may be heavy at times after 2 p.m. Rainfall amounts between a quarter and a half inch. Highs in the lower 70s. Southeast winds 10 to 15 miles an hour, becoming southwest 5 to 10 miles an hour in the afternoon. Chance of rain near 100%. Monday night, showers and a chance of thunderstorms before 8 p.m., then showers likely and a slight chance of thunderstorms between 8 p.m. and 2 a.m. A chance of showers after 2 a.m. Rainfall amounts between a tenth and a quarter of an inch. Lows in the upper 50s. Northwest winds 5 to 10 miles an hour with gusts up to 20 miles an hour. Chance of rain 80%. And now the extended forecast for South Central Pennsylvania. Tuesday, partly sunny with a 50% chance of showers. Highs in the mid 70s. Tuesday night, mostly clear. Lows in the mid 50s. Wednesday, sunny. Highs in the upper 70s. Wednesday night, mostly clear. Lows in the upper 50s. Thursday, mostly sunny with a chance of showers and thunderstorms. Highs in the lower 80s. Chance of rain 50%. Thursday night, mostly cloudy with a chance of showers and thunderstorms. Lows around 60. Chance of rain 50%. Friday, partly sunny with a chance of showers and thunderstorms. Highs around 80. Chance of rain 40%. Friday night, partly cloudy. Lows in the upper 50s. Saturday, mostly sunny. Highs around 80. The 8 to 14 day outlook, from Sunday, June 28th to Saturday, July 4th, calls for above normal temperatures and above normal precipitation. Normal high temperatures across central Pennsylvania during this period range from the mid-70s over the Allegheny Mountains to the mid-80s across the lower Susquehanna Valley. Normal lows range from the mid-50s over the Alleghenies to the mid-60s across the lower Susquehanna Valley. Here are the 8 a.m. conditions in the Altoona area. In Altoona, it was sunny. The temperature was 62 degrees, the dew point, and the relative humidity 86%. The wind was southwest at 5 miles an hour. The pressure was 29.96 inches and rising. At State College, it was sunny. The temperature was 59 degrees, the dew point 55, and the relative humidity 88%. The wind was calm. The pressure was 29.92 inches and steady. Now, a few other local conditions: Johnstown, mostly sunny 58, Dubois, partly sunny 56, Latrobe, sunny 63, Pittsburgh, partly sunny 63, Erie, sunny 64, Bradford, fog 53. To the south and east, York, sunny 67, Selins Grove, sunny 62, Harrisburg, mostly sunny 67, Philadelphia, mostly sunny 71, Baltimore, mostly sunny 73, Washington, D.C., partly sunny 72. Once again, in Altoona, it was 62 degrees under sunny skies. And at State College, it was 59 degrees under sunny skies. This is NOAA Weather Radio, All Hazards Station WNG 589. 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Here's the hazardous weather outlook for the following county: Bedford, Pennsylvania. For today and tonight, no hazardous weather is expected at this time. And now the extended outlook for the period Monday through Saturday. Isolated strong thunderstorms with gusty winds and locally heavy rainfall are possible Monday. Spotters are encouraged to report significant hazardous weather. Here's the hazardous weather outlook for the following counties: Blair, Cambria, and Huntingdon. Dense fog advisory in effect until 8 a.m. this morning. For today and tonight,
please listen to NOAA Weather Radio or go to weather.gov/statecollege on the internet for more information about the following hazards. Dense fog advisory. And now the extended outlook for the period Monday through Saturday. Isolated strong thunderstorms with gusty winds and locally heavy rainfall are possible Monday. Spotters are encouraged to report significant hazardous weather. The Altoona Climate Summary for yesterday, June 20, 2026. Yesterday's high temperature of 77 degrees occurred at 2:25 p.m. This high was 3 degrees below the normal high of 80. Yesterday's low temperature of 53 degrees occurred at 5:25 a.m. This low was 7 degrees below the normal low of 60. 0.25 inches of precipitation fell yesterday, which brings the monthly total to 1.41 inches. This is 0.89 inches below the normal amount of 2.30 inches for June. The total precipitation for the season since June 1st now stands at 1.41 inches, which is 0.89 inches below normal. The total precipitation for the year is now 15.01 inches, which is 1.48 inches below normal. There were no heating degree days yesterday, which is 1 below normal. This leaves the monthly total at 20, which is 14 below normal. The yearly total since July 1st is 5,823, which is 62 above normal. There were no cooling degree days yesterday, which is 5 below normal. This leaves the monthly total at 100, which is 22 above normal. The yearly total since January 1st is 179, which is 46 above normal. Yesterday the average wind speed was 8 miles per hour. The normal high temperature for today is 80 degrees, and the normal low is 60. The record high for today is 97, which occurred in 1953, and the record low is 40, which occurred in 1968. Sunrise today is at 5:44 a.m. and sunset is at 8:47 p.m. Locally dense fog formed in the valleys of central and northern Pennsylvania overnight as a result of moist ground from Saturday showers, light wind and cool temperatures. The fog will dissipate by 9 a.m. today. A weak area of high pressure at the surface and aloft will provide the Keystone State with a mainly dry Sunday. A few isolated showers are possible across the northern mountains of the state during the mid to late afternoon hours. High temperatures today will be in the low to mid 70s across the northern and western mountains and in the upper 70s to low 80s in the central and southern valleys. The greater Philadelphia area will see the mercury reach the mid 80s. Expect thickening cloud cover to spread in from the west for tonight and Monday with periods of rain statewide. A few thunderstorms with heavy rain and gusty winds will be possible, mainly across the southern part of the state. Lows tonight will vary from the low to mid 50s across the northern mountains to the low and mid 60s in the southern valleys. Highs on Monday will be somewhat chilly for late June across the northern half of the state, ranging from 65 to 70 degrees. In the southern valleys, temperatures will top out in the mid 70s to mid 80s. Much of the Keystone State will get upwards of an inch of rain by late Monday. Here is the latest National Weather Service forecast for Blair and Bedford counties, including the city of Altoona. Rest of today, areas of dense fog before 8 a.m. Mostly sunny. Highs in the upper 70s. Northwest winds 5 to 10 miles an hour with gusts up to 20 miles an hour. Tonight, partly cloudy before 8 p.m., then becoming mostly cloudy. A slight chance of rain between 2 a.m. and 4 a.m. A chance of rain after 4 a.m. Rainfall amounts less than a tenth of an inch. Lows in the upper 50s. Northwest winds around 5 miles an hour, becoming east after midnight. Chance of rain 50%. Monday, rain likely and a slight chance of thunderstorms in the morning, then periods of rain and a chance of thunderstorms in the afternoon. Rain may be heavy at times after 2 p.m. Rainfall amounts between a quarter and a half inch. Highs in the mid-70s. Southeast winds around 5 miles an hour, becoming southwest in the afternoon. Gusts up to 25 miles an hour. Chance of rain 90%. Monday night, showers and a chance of thunderstorms before 8 p.m., then showers likely and a slight chance of thunderstorms between 8 p.m. and 2 a.m. A chance of showers after 2 a.m. Rainfall amounts between a tenth and a quarter of an inch. Lows in the upper 50s.
Northwest winds 5 to 10 miles an hour, becoming northwest with gusts up to 20 miles an hour after midnight. Chance of rain 80%. Here is the latest National Weather Service forecast for Cambria County, including the city of Johnstown. Rest of today, areas of dense fog before 8 a.m. Partly sunny. Highs in the lower 70s. West winds 5 to 10 miles an hour with gusts up to 20 miles an hour. Tonight, mostly cloudy. A chance of rain after 2 a.m. Rainfall amounts around a tenth of an inch. Lows in the upper 50s. West winds around 5 miles an hour, becoming southeast with gusts up to 20 miles an hour after midnight. Chance of rain 50%. Monday, a slight chance of thunderstorms in the morning. Periods of rain. A chance of thunderstorms in the afternoon. Rain may be heavy at times after 2 p.m. Rainfall amounts between a quarter and a half inch. Highs in the lower 70s. Southeast winds 10 to 15 miles an hour, becoming southwest 5 to 10 miles an hour in the afternoon. Chance of rain near 100%. Monday night, showers and a chance of thunderstorms before 8 p.m., then showers likely and a slight chance of thunderstorms between 8 p.m. and 2 a.m. A chance of showers after 2 a.m. Rainfall amounts between a tenth and a quarter of an inch. Lows in the upper 50s. Northwest winds 5 to 10 miles an hour with gusts up to 20 miles an hour. Chance of rain 80%. And now the extended forecast for South Central Pennsylvania. Tuesday, partly sunny with a 50% chance of showers. Highs in the mid 70s. Tuesday night, mostly clear. Lows in the mid 50s. Wednesday, sunny. Highs in the upper 70s. Wednesday night, mostly clear. Lows in the upper 50s. Thursday, mostly sunny with a chance of showers and thunderstorms. Highs in the lower 80s. Chance of rain 50%. Thursday night, mostly cloudy with a chance of showers and thunderstorms. Lows around 60. Chance of rain 50%. Friday, partly sunny with a chance of showers and thunderstorms. Highs around 80. Chance of rain 40%. Friday night, partly cloudy. Lows in the upper 50s. Saturday, mostly sunny. Highs around 80. The 8 to 14 day outlook, from Sunday, June 28th to Saturday, July 4th, calls for above normal temperatures and above normal precipitation. Normal high temperatures across central Pennsylvania during this period range from the mid-70s over the Allegheny Mountains to the mid-80s across the lower Susquehanna Valley. Normal lows range from the mid-50s over the Alleghenies to the mid-60s across the lower Susquehanna Valley. Here are the 8 a.m. conditions in the Altoona area. In Altoona, it was sunny. The temperature was 62 degrees, the dew point 58, and the relative humidity 86%. The wind was southwest at 5 miles an hour. The pressure was 29.96 inches and rising. At State College, it was sunny. The temperature was 59 degrees, the dew point 55, and the relative humidity 88%. The wind was calm. The pressure was 29.92 inches and steady. Now, a few other local conditions. Johnstown, mostly sunny 58, Dubois, partly sunny 56, Latrobe, sunny 63, Pittsburgh, partly sunny 63, Erie, sunny 64, Bradford fog 53. To the south and east, York, sunny 67, Selins Grove sunny 62, Harrisburg mostly sunny 67, Philadelphia mostly sunny 71, Baltimore mostly sunny 73, Washington DC partly sunny 72. Once again, in Altoona it was 62 degrees under sunny skies. And at State College it was 59 degrees under sunny skies. This is NOAA Weather Radio, All Hazards Station WMG 589. 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Here's the hazardous weather outlook for the following county, Bedford, Pennsylvania. For today and tonight. No hazardous weather is expected at this time. And now the extended outlook for the period Monday through Saturday. Isolated strong thunderstorms with gusty winds and locally heavy rainfall are possible Monday. Spotters are encouraged to report significant hazardous weather.
Here's the hazardous weather outlook for the following counties: Blair, Cambria, and Huntingdon. Dense fog advisory in effect until 8 a.m. this morning. For today and tonight. 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Dense fog advisory. And now the extended outlook for the period Monday through Saturday. Isolated strong thunderstorms with gusty winds and locally heavy rainfall are possible Monday. Spotters are encouraged to report significant hazardous weather. The Altoona Climate Summary for yesterday, June 20, 2026. Yesterday's high temperature of 77 degrees occurred at 2:25 p.m. This high was 3 degrees below the normal high of 80. Yesterday's low temperature of 53 degrees occurred at 5:25 a.m. This low was 7 degrees below the normal low of 60. 0.25 inches of precipitation fell yesterday, which brings the monthly total to 1.41 inches. This is 0.89 inches below the normal amount of 2.30 inches for June. The total precipitation for the season since June 1st now stands at 1.41 inches, which is 0.89 inches below normal. The total precipitation for the year is now 15.01 inches, which is 1.48 inches below normal. There were no heating degree days yesterday, which is 1 below normal. This leaves the monthly total at 20, which is 14 below normal. The yearly total since July 1st is 5,823, which is 62 above normal. There were no cooling degree days yesterday, which is 5 below normal. This leaves the monthly total at 100, which is 22 above normal. The yearly total since January 1st is 179, which is 46 above normal. Yesterday the average wind speed was 8 miles per hour. The normal high temperature for today is 80 degrees, and the normal low is 60. The record high for today is 97, which occurred in 1953, and the record low is 40, which occurred in 1968. Sunrise today is at 5:44 a.m. and sunset is at 8:47 p.m. Locally dense fog formed in the valleys of central and northern Pennsylvania overnight as a result of moist ground from Saturday showers, light wind and cool temperatures. The fog will dissipate by 9 a.m. today. A weak area of high pressure at the surface and aloft will provide the Keystone State with a mainly dry Sunday. A few isolated showers are possible across the northern mountains of the state during the mid to late afternoon hours. High temperatures today will be in the low to mid 70s across the northern and western mountains and in the upper 70s to low 80s in the central and southern valleys. The greater Philadelphia area will see the mercury reach the mid 80s. Expect thickening cloud cover to spread in from the west for tonight and Monday with periods of rain statewide. A few thunderstorms with heavy rain and gusty winds will be possible, mainly across the southern part of the state. Lows tonight will vary from the low to mid 50s across the northern mountains to the low and the mid 60s in the southern valleys. Highs on Monday will be somewhat chilly for late June across the northern half of the state, ranging from 65 to 70 degrees. In the southern valleys, temperatures will top out in the mid 70s to mid 80s. Much of the Keystone State will get upwards of an inch of rain by late Monday. Here is the latest National Weather Service forecast for Blair and Bedford counties, including the city of Altoona. Rest of today, areas of dense fog before 8 a.m. Mostly sunny. Highs in the upper 70s. Northwest winds 5 to 10 miles an hour with gusts up to 20 miles an hour. Tonight, partly cloudy before 8 p.m., then becoming mostly cloudy. A slight chance of rain between 2 a.m. and 4 a.m. A chance of rain after 4 a.m. Rainfall amounts less than a tenth of an inch. Lows in the upper 50s. Northwest winds around 5 miles an hour, becoming east after midnight. Chance of rain 50%. Monday, rain likely and a slight chance of thunderstorms in the morning, then periods of rain and a chance of thunderstorms in the afternoon. Rain may be heavy at times after 2 p.m. Rainfall amounts between a quarter and a half inch. Highs in the mid-70s. Southeast winds around 5 miles an hour, becoming southwest in the afternoon. Gusts up to 25 miles an hour. Chance of rain 90%. Monday night, showers and a chance of thunderstorms before 8 p.m., then showers likely and a slight chance of thunderstorms between 8 p.m. and 2 a.m.
a chance of showers after 2 a.m. Rainfall amounts between a tenth and a quarter of an inch. Lows in the upper 50s. West winds 5 to 10 miles an hour, becoming northwest with gusts up to 20 miles an hour after midnight. Chance of rain 80%. Here is the latest National Weather Service forecast for Cambria County, including the city of Johnstown. Rest of today, areas of dense fog before 8 a.m. Partly sunny. Highs in the lower 70s. West winds 5 to 10 miles an hour with gusts up to 20 miles an hour. Tonight, mostly cloudy. A chance of rain after 2 a.m. Rainfall amounts around a tenth of an inch. Lows in the upper 50s. West winds around 5 miles an hour, becoming southeast with gusts up to 20 miles an hour after midnight. Chance of rain 50%. Monday, a slight chance of thunderstorms in the morning. Periods of rain. A chance of thunderstorms in the afternoon. Rain may be heavy at times after 2 p.m. Rainfall amounts between a quarter and a half inch. Highs in the lower 70s. Southeast winds 10 to 15 miles an hour, becoming southwest 5 to 10 miles an hour in the afternoon. Chance of rain near 100%. Monday night, showers and a chance of thunderstorms before 8 p.m., then showers likely and a slight chance of thunderstorms between 8 p.m. and 2 a.m. A chance of showers after 2 a.m. Rainfall amounts between a tenth and a quarter of an inch. Lows in the upper 50s. Northwest winds 5 to 10 miles an hour with gusts up to 20 miles an hour. Chance of rain 80%. And now the extended forecast for South Central Pennsylvania. Tuesday, partly sunny with a 50% chance of showers. Highs in the mid-70s. Tuesday night, mostly clear. Lows in the mid-50s. Wednesday, sunny. Highs in the upper 70s. Wednesday night, mostly clear. Lows in the upper 50s. Thursday, mostly sunny with a chance of showers and thunderstorms. Highs in the lower 80s. Chance of rain 50%. Thursday night, mostly cloudy with a chance of showers and thunderstorms. Lows around 60. Chance of rain 50%. Friday, partly sunny with a chance of showers and thunderstorms. Highs around 80. Chance of rain 40%. Friday night, partly cloudy. Lows in the upper 50s. Saturday, mostly sunny. Highs around 80. The 8 to 14 day outlook, from Sunday, June 28th to Saturday, July 4th, calls for above normal temperatures and above normal precipitation. Normal high temperatures across central Pennsylvania during this period range from the mid-70s over the Allegheny Mountains to the mid-80s across the lower Susquehanna Valley. Normal lows range from the mid-50s over the Alleghenies to the mid-60s across the lower Susquehanna Valley. Here are the 8 a.m. conditions in the Altoona area. In Altoona, it was sunny. The temperature was 62 degrees, the dew point 58, and the relative humidity 86%. The wind was southwest at 5 miles an hour. The pressure was 29.96 inches and rising. At State College, it was sunny. The temperature was 59 degrees, the dew point 55, and the relative humidity 88%. The wind was calm. The pressure was 29.92 inches and steady. Now, a few other local conditions. Johnstown, mostly sunny 58, Dubois, partly sunny 56, Latrobe, sunny 63, Pittsburgh, partly sunny 63, Erie, sunny 64, Bradford fog 53. To the south and east, York, sunny 67, Selams Grove sunny 62, Harrisburg mostly sunny 67, Philadelphia mostly sunny 71, Baltimore mostly sunny 73, Washington D.C. partly sunny 72. Once again, in Altoona it was 62 degrees under sunny skies. And at State College it was 59 degrees under sunny skies. This is NOAA Weather Radio, All Hazards Station WNG 589. 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Here's the hazardous weather outlook for the following county, Bedford, Pennsylvania. For today and tonight, no hazardous weather is expected at this time. And now the extended outlook for the period Monday through Saturday.
Isolated strong thunderstorms with gusty winds and locally heavy rainfall are possible Monday. Spotters are encouraged to report significant hazardous weather. Here's the hazardous weather outlook for the following counties: Blair, Cambria, and Huntingdon. Dense fog advisory in effect until 8 a.m. this morning. For today and tonight,

a.m. This low was 7 degrees below the normal low of 60. 0.25 inches of precipitation fell yesterday, which brings the monthly total to 1.41 inches. This is 0.89 inches below the normal amount of 2.30 inches for June. The total precipitation for the season since June 1st now stands at 1.41 inches, which is 0.89 inches below normal. The total precipitation for the year is now 15.01 inches, which is 1.48 inches below normal. There were no heating degree days yesterday, which is 1 below normal. This leaves the monthly total at 20, which is 14 below normal. The yearly total since July 1st is 5,823, which is 62 above normal. There were no cooling degree days yesterday, which is 5 below normal. This leaves the monthly total at 100, which is 22 above normal. The yearly total since January 1st is 179, which is 46 above normal. Yesterday the average wind speed was 8 miles per hour. The normal high temperature for today is 80 degrees, and the normal low is 60. The record high for today is 97, which occurred in 1953, and the record low is 40, which occurred in 1968. Sunrise today is at 5:44 a.m. and sunset is at 8:47 p.m. Locally dense fog formed in the valleys of central and northern Pennsylvania overnight as a result of moist ground from Saturday showers, light wind and cool temperatures. The fog will dissipate by 9 a.m. today. A weak area of high pressure at the surface and aloft will provide the Keystone State with a mainly dry Sunday. A few isolated showers are possible across the northern mountains of the state during the mid to late afternoon hours. High temperatures today will be in the low to mid 70s across the northern and western mountains and in the upper 70s to low 80s in the central and southern valleys. The greater Philadelphia area will see the mercury reach the mid 80s. Expect thickening cloud cover to spread in from the west for tonight and Monday with periods of rain statewide. A few thunderstorms with heavy rain and gusty winds will be possible, mainly across the southern part of the state. Lows tonight will vary from the low to mid 50s across the northern mountains to the low and mid 60s in the southern valleys. Highs on Monday will be somewhat chilly for late June across the northern half of the state, ranging from 65 to 70 degrees. In the southern valleys, temperatures will top out in the mid 70s to mid 80s. Much of the Keystone State will get upwards of an inch of rain by late Monday. Here is the latest National Weather Service forecast for Blair and Bedford counties, including the city of Altoona. Rest of today, mostly sunny. Highs in the upper 70s. Northwest winds 5 to 10 miles an hour with gusts up to 20 miles an hour. Tonight, partly cloudy before 8 p.m., then becoming mostly cloudy. A slight chance of rain between 2 a.m. and 4 a.m. A chance of rain after 4 a.m. Rainfall amounts less than a tenth of an inch. Lows in the upper 50s. Northwest winds around 5 miles an hour, becoming east after midnight. Chance of rain 50%. Monday, rain likely and a slight chance of thunderstorms in the morning, then periods of rain and a chance of thunderstorms in the afternoon. Rain may be heavy at times after 2 p.m. Rainfall amounts between a quarter and a half inch. Highs in the mid-70s. Southeast winds around 5 miles an hour, becoming southwest in the afternoon. Gusts up to 25 miles an hour. Chance of rain 90%. Monday night, showers and a chance of thunderstorms before 8 p.m., then showers likely and a slight chance of thunderstorms between 8 p.m. and 2 a.m. A chance of showers after 2 a.m. Rainfall amounts between a tenth and a quarter of an inch. Lows in the upper 50s. West winds 5 to 10 miles an hour, becoming northwest with gusts up to 20 miles an hour after midnight. Chance of rain 80%. Here is the latest National Weather Service forecast for Cambria County, including the city of Johnstown. Rest of today, partly sunny. Highs in the lower 70s. West winds 5 to 10 miles an hour with gusts up to 20 miles an hour. Tonight, mostly cloudy. A chance of rain after 2 a.m. Rainfall amounts around a tenth of an inch. Lows in the upper 50s. West winds around 5 miles an hour, becoming southeast with gusts up to 20 miles an hour after midnight. Chance of rain 50%. Monday, a slight chance of thunderstorms in the morning,

periods of rain. A chance of thunderstorms in the afternoon. Rain may be heavy at times after 2 p.m. Rainfall amounts between a quarter and a half inch. Highs in the lower 70s. Southeast winds 10 to 15 miles an hour, becoming southwest 5 to 10 miles an hour in the afternoon. Chance of rain near 100%. Monday night, showers and a chance of thunderstorms before 8 p.m., then showers likely and a slight chance of thunderstorms between 8 p.m. and 2 a.m. A chance of showers after 2 a.m. Rainfall amounts between a tenth and a quarter of an inch. Lows in the upper 50s. Northwest winds 5 to 10 miles an hour with gusts up to 20 miles an hour. Chance of rain 80%. And now the extended forecast for South Central Pennsylvania. Tuesday, partly sunny with a 50% chance of showers. Highs in the mid-70s. Tuesday night, mostly clear. Lows in the mid-50s. Wednesday, sunny. Highs in the upper 70s. Wednesday night, mostly clear. Lows in the upper 50s. Thursday, mostly sunny with a chance of showers and thunderstorms. Highs in the lower 80s. Chance of rain 50%. Thursday night, mostly cloudy with a chance of showers and thunderstorms. Lows around 60. Chance of rain 50%. Friday, partly sunny with a chance of showers and thunderstorms. Highs around 80. Chance of rain 40%. Friday night, partly cloudy. Lows in the upper 50s. Saturday, mostly sunny. Highs around 80. The 8 to 14 day outlook, from Sunday, June 28th to Saturday, July 4th, calls for above normal temperatures and above normal precipitation. Normal high temperatures across central Pennsylvania during this period range from the mid-70s over the Allegheny Mountains to the mid-80s across the lower Susquehanna Valley. Normal lows range from the mid-50s over the Alleghenies to the mid-60s across the lower Susquehanna Valley. Here are the 9 a.m. conditions in the Altoona area. The report from Altoona was not available. At State College, it was sunny. The temperature was 66 degrees, the dew point 57, and the relative humidity 72%. The wind was west at 5 miles an hour. The pressure was 29.94 inches and rising. Now, a few other local conditions: Johnstown, partly sunny 59, La Trobe, partly sunny 66, Pittsburgh, partly sunny 66, Erie, mostly sunny 65, Bradford, cloudy 55. To the south and east, the report from York was not available. Washington, D.C., partly sunny 75. And at State College, it was 66 degrees under sunny skies. This is NOAA Weather Radio, All Hazards Station WNG 589. Serving South Central Pennsylvania, and originating from the National Weather Service Office in State College. Here are the 9 a.m. conditions in the Altoona area. In Altoona, it was sunny. The temperature was 65 degrees, the dew point 58, and the relative humidity 78%. The wind was southwest at 3 miles an hour. The pressure was 29.96 inches and steady. At State College, it was sunny. The temperature was 66 degrees, the dew point 57, and the relative humidity 72%. The wind was west at 5 miles an hour. The pressure was 29.94 inches and rising. Now, a few other local conditions: Johnstown, partly sunny 60, DuBois, sunny 59, La Trobe, partly sunny 66, Pittsburgh, partly sunny 66, Erie, mostly sunny 65, Bradford, cloudy 55. To the south and east, York, sunny 71, Selins Grove, sunny 68, Harrisburg, mostly sunny 71, Philadelphia, mostly sunny 73, Baltimore, mostly sunny 77, Washington, D.C., partly sunny 75. Once again, in Altoona, it was 65 degrees under sunny skies. And at State College, it was 66 degrees under sunny skies. 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Here's the hazardous weather outlook for the following county: Bedford, Pennsylvania. For today and tonight, no hazardous weather is expected at this time. And now the extended outlook for the period Monday through Saturday.
Isolated strong thunderstorms with gusty winds and locally heavy rainfall are possible Monday. Spotters are encouraged to report significant hazardous weather. Here's the hazardous weather outlook for the following counties: Blair, Cambria, and Huntingdon. Dense fog advisory in effect until 8 a.m. this morning. For today and tonight. Please listen to NOAA Weather Radio or go to weather.gov/statecollege on the internet for more information about the following hazards. Dense fog advisory. And now the extended outlook for the period Monday through Saturday. Isolated strong thunderstorms with gusty winds and locally heavy rainfall are possible Monday. Spotters are encouraged to report significant hazardous weather. The Altoona Climate Summary for yesterday, June 20, 2026. Yesterday's high temperature of 77 degrees occurred at 2:25 p.m. This high was 3 degrees below the normal high of 80. Yesterday's low temperature of 53 degrees occurred at 5:25 a.m. This low was 7 degrees below the normal low of 60. 0.25 inches of precipitation fell yesterday, which brings the monthly total to 1.41 inches. This is 0.89 inches below the normal amount of 2.30 inches for June. The total precipitation for the season since June 1st now stands at 1.41 inches, which is 0.89 inches below normal. The total precipitation for the year is now 15.01 inches, which is 1.48 inches below normal. There were no heating degree days yesterday, which is 1 below normal. This leaves the monthly total at 20, which is 14 below normal. The yearly total since July 1st is 5,823, which is 62 above normal. There were no cooling degree days yesterday, which is 5 below normal. This leaves the monthly total at 100, which is 22 above normal. The yearly total since January 1st is 179, which is 46 above normal. Yesterday the average wind speed was 8 miles per hour. The normal high temperature for today is 80 degrees, and the normal low is 60. The record high for today is 97, which occurred in 1953, and the record low is 40, which occurred in 1968. Sunrise today is at 5:44 a.m. and sunset is at 8:47 p.m. Locally dense fog formed in the valleys of central and northern Pennsylvania overnight as a result of moist ground from Saturday showers, light wind and cool temperatures. The fog will dissipate by 9 a.m. today. A weak area of high pressure at the surface and aloft will provide the Keystone State with a mainly dry Sunday. A few isolated showers are possible across the northern mountains of the state during the mid to late afternoon hours. High temperatures today will be in the low to mid 70s across the northern and western mountains and in the upper 70s to low 80s in the central and southern valleys. The greater Philadelphia area will see the mercury reach the mid 80s. Expect thickening cloud cover to spread in from the west for tonight and Monday with periods of rain statewide. A few thunderstorms with heavy rain and gusty winds will be possible, mainly across the southern part of the state. Lows tonight will vary from the low to mid 50s across the northern mountains to the low and the mid 60s in the southern valleys. Highs on Monday will be somewhat chilly for late June across the northern half of the state, ranging from 65 to 70 degrees. In the southern valleys, temperatures will top out in the mid 70s to mid 80s. Much of the Keystone State will get upwards of an inch of rain by late Monday. Here is the latest National Weather Service forecast for Blair and Bedford counties, including the city of Altoona. Rest of today, mostly sunny. Highs in the upper 70s. Northwest winds 5 to 10 miles an hour with gusts up to 20 miles an hour. Tonight, partly cloudy before 8 p.m., then becoming mostly cloudy. A slight chance of rain between 2 a.m. and 4 a.m. A chance of rain after 4 a.m. Rainfall amounts less than a tenth of an inch. Lows in the upper 50s. Northwest winds around 5 miles an hour, becoming east after midnight. Chance of rain 50%. Monday, rain likely and a slight chance of thunderstorms in the morning, then periods of rain and a chance of thunderstorms in the afternoon. Rain may be heavy at times after 2 p.m. Rainfall amounts between a quarter and a half inch. Highs in the mid 70s. Southeast winds around 5 miles an hour, becoming southwest in the afternoon. Gusts up to 25 miles an hour. Chance of rain 90%.
Monday night, showers and a chance of thunderstorms before 8 p.m., then showers likely and a slight chance of thunderstorms between 8 p.m. and 2 a.m. A chance of showers after 2 a.m. Rainfall amounts between a tenth and a quarter of an inch. Lows in the upper 50s. West winds 5 to 10 miles an hour, becoming northwest with gusts up to 20 miles an hour after midnight. Chance of rain 80%. Here is the latest National Weather Service forecast for Cambria County, including the city of Johnstown. Rest of today, partly sunny. Highs in the lower 70s. West winds 5 to 10 miles an hour with gusts up to 20 miles an hour. Tonight, mostly cloudy. A chance of rain after 2 a.m. Rainfall amounts around a tenth of an inch. Lows in the upper 50s. West winds around 5 miles an hour, becoming southeast with gusts up to 20 miles an hour after midnight. Chance of rain 50%. Monday, a slight chance of thunderstorms in the morning. Periods of rain. A chance of thunderstorms in the afternoon. Rain may be heavy at times after 2 p.m. Rainfall amounts between a quarter and a half inch. Highs in the lower 70s. Southeast winds 10 to 15 miles an hour, becoming southwest 5 to 10 miles an hour in the afternoon. Chance of rain near 100%. Monday night, showers and a chance of thunderstorms before 8 p.m., then showers likely and a slight chance of thunderstorms between 8 p.m. and 2 a.m. A chance of showers after 2 a.m. Rainfall amounts between a tenth and a quarter of an inch. Lows in the upper 50s. Northwest winds 5 to 10 miles an hour with gusts up to 20 miles an hour. Chance of rain 80%. And now the extended forecast for South Central Pennsylvania. Tuesday, partly sunny with a 50% chance of showers. Highs in the mid 70s. Tuesday night, mostly clear. Lows in the mid 50s. Wednesday, sunny. Highs in the upper 70s. Wednesday night, mostly clear. Lows in the upper 50s. Thursday, mostly sunny with a chance of showers and thunderstorms. Highs in the lower 80s. Chance of rain 50%. Thursday night, mostly cloudy with a chance of showers and thunderstorms. Lows around 60. Chance of rain 50%. Friday, partly sunny with a chance of showers and thunderstorms. Highs around 80. Chance of rain 40%. Friday night, partly cloudy. Lows in the upper 50s. Saturday, mostly sunny. Highs around 80. The 8 to 14 day outlook, from Sunday, June 28th to Saturday, July 4th, calls for above normal temperatures and above normal precipitation. Normal high temperatures across central Pennsylvania during this period range from the mid-70s over the Allegheny Mountains to the mid-80s across the lower Susquehanna Valley. Normal lows range from the mid-50s over the Alleghenies to the mid-60s across the lower Susquehanna Valley. Here are the 9 a.m. conditions in the Altoona area. In Altoona, it was sunny. The temperature was 65 degrees, the dew point 58, and the relative humidity 78%. The wind was southwest at 3 miles an hour. The pressure was 29.96 inches and steady. At State College, it was sunny. The temperature was 66 degrees, the dew point 57, and the relative humidity 72%. The wind was west at 5 miles an hour. The pressure was 29.94 inches and rising. Now, a few other local conditions: Johnstown, partly sunny 60, DuBois, sunny 59, La Trobe, partly sunny 66, Pittsburgh, partly sunny 66, Erie, mostly sunny 65, Bradford, cloudy 55. To the south and east, York, sunny 71, Selins Grove, sunny 68, Harrisburg, mostly sunny 71, Philadelphia, mostly sunny 73, Baltimore, mostly sunny 77, Washington, D.C., partly sunny 75. Once again, in Altoona, it was 65 degrees under sunny skies. And at State College, it was 66 degrees under sunny skies. This is NOAA Weather Radio, All Hazards Station WNG 589. 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Here's the hazardous weather outlook for the following county: Bedford, Pennsylvania. For today and tonight,
No hazardous weather is expected at this time. And now the extended outlook for period Monday through Saturday. Isolated strong thunderstorms with gusty winds and locally heavy rainfall are possible Monday. Spotters are encouraged to report significant hazardous weather. 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Broadcasts originate from the National Weather Service and State College and are transmitted from the tower facilities provided by the Blair County Emergency Management Agency in Frankstown on a frequency of 162.425 MHz. We are located at Innovation Park in State College. 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Properly set weather radios with the alarm device will alert you when severe weather warnings or watches are issued. 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Warnings and safety information from the National Weather Service may someday save your life or protect your property. Here's the hazardous weather outlook for the following counties: Blair, Cambria, and Huntingdon. Dense fog advisory in effect until 8 a.m. this morning. For today and tonight. 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Dense fog advisory. And now the extended outlook for the period Monday through Saturday. Isolated strong thunderstorms with gusty winds and locally heavy rainfall are possible Monday. Spotters are encouraged to report significant hazardous weather. The Altoona climate summary for yesterday, June 20, 2026. Yesterday's high temperature of 77 degrees occurred at 2:25 p.m. This high was 3 degrees below the normal high of 80. Yesterday's low temperature of 53 degrees occurred at 5:25 a.m. This low was 7 degrees below the normal low of 60. 0.25 inches of precipitation fell yesterday, which brings the monthly total to 1.41 inches. This is 0.89 inches below the normal amount of 2.30 inches for June. The total precipitation for the season since June 1st now stands at 1.41 inches, which is 0.89 inches below normal. The total precipitation for the year is now 15.01 inches, which is 1.48 inches below normal. There were no heating degree days yesterday, which is 1 below normal. This leaves the monthly total at 20, which is 14 below normal. The yearly total since July 1st is 5,823, which is 62 above normal. There were no cooling degree days yesterday, which is 5 below normal. This leaves the monthly total at 100, which is 22 above normal. The yearly total since January 1st is 179, which is 46 above normal. Yesterday the average wind speed was 8 miles per hour. The normal high temperature for today is 80 degrees, and the normal low is 60. The record high for today is 97, which occurred in 1953, and the record low is 40, which occurred in 1968. Sunrise today is at 5:44 a.m. and sunset is at 8:47 p.m. Locally dense fog formed in the valleys of central and northern Pennsylvania overnight as a result of moist ground from Saturday showers, light wind and cool temperatures. The fog will dissipate by 9 a.m. today. A weak area of high pressure at the surface and aloft will provide the Keystone State with a mainly dry Sunday. A few isolated showers are possible across the northern mountains of the state during the mid to late afternoon hours. High temperatures today will be in the low to mid 70s across the northern and western mountains and in the upper 70s to low 80s in the central and southern valleys. The greater Philadelphia area will see the mercury reach the mid 80s. Expect thickening cloud cover to spread in from the west for tonight and Monday with periods of rain statewide. A few thunderstorms with heavy rain and gusty winds will be possible, mainly across the southern part of the state. Lows tonight will vary from the low to mid 50s across the northern mountains to the low and mid 60s in the southern valleys. Highs on Monday will be somewhat chilly for late June across the northern half of the state, ranging from 65 to 70 degrees. In the southern valleys, temperatures will top out in the mid-70s to mid-80s. Much of the Keystone State will get upwards of an inch of rain by late Monday. Here is the latest National Weather Service forecast for Blair and Bedford counties, including the city of Altoona. Rest of today, mostly sunny. Highs in the upper 70s. Northwest winds 5 to 10 miles an hour with gusts up to 20 miles an hour.
Tonight, partly cloudy before 8 p.m., then becoming mostly cloudy. A slight chance of rain between 2 a.m. and 4 a.m. A chance of rain after 4 a.m. Rainfall amounts less than a tenth of an inch. Lows in the upper 50s. Northwest winds around 5 miles an hour, becoming east after midnight. Chance of rain 50%. Monday, rain likely and a slight chance of thunderstorms in the morning, then periods of rain and a chance of thunderstorms in the afternoon. Rain may be heavy at times after 2 p.m. Rainfall amounts between a quarter and a half inch. Highs in the mid-70s. Southeast winds around 5 miles an hour, becoming southwest in the afternoon. Gusts up to 25 miles an hour. Chance of rain 90%. Monday night, showers and a chance of thunderstorms before 8 p.m., then showers likely and a slight chance of thunderstorms between 8 p.m. and 2 a.m. A chance of showers after 2 a.m. Rainfall amounts between a tenth and a quarter of an inch. Lows in the upper 50s. West winds 5 to 10 miles an hour, becoming northwest with gusts up to 20 miles an hour after midnight. Chance of rain 80%. Here is the latest National Weather Service forecast for Cambria County, including the city of Johnstown. West of today, partly sunny. Highs in the lower 70s. West winds 5 to 10 miles an hour with gusts up to 20 miles an hour. Tonight, mostly cloudy. A chance of rain after 2 a.m. Rainfall amounts around a tenth of an inch. Lows in the upper 50s. West winds around 5 miles an hour, becoming southeast with gusts up to 20 miles an hour after midnight. Chance of rain 50%. Monday, a slight chance of thunderstorms in the morning. Periods of rain. A chance of thunderstorms in the afternoon. Rain may be heavy at times after 2 p.m. Rainfall amounts between a quarter and a half inch. Highs in the lower 70s. Southeast winds 10 to 15 miles an hour, becoming southwest 5 to 10 miles an hour in the afternoon. Chance of rain near 100%. Monday night, showers and a chance of thunderstorms before 8 p.m., then showers likely and a slight chance of thunderstorms between 8 p.m. and 2 a.m. A chance of showers after 2 a.m. Rainfall amounts between a tenth and a quarter of an inch. Lows in the upper 50s. Northwest winds 5 to 10 miles an hour with gusts up to 20 miles an hour. Chance of rain 80%. And now the extended forecast for South Central Pennsylvania. Tuesday, partly sunny with a 50% chance of showers. Highs in the mid-70s. Tuesday night, mostly clear. Lows in the mid-50s. Wednesday, sunny. Highs in the upper 70s. Wednesday night, mostly clear. Lows in the upper 50s. Thursday, mostly sunny with a chance of showers and thunderstorms. Highs in the lower 80s. Chance of rain 50%. Thursday night, mostly cloudy with a chance of showers and thunderstorms. Lows around 60. Chance of rain 50%. Friday, partly sunny with a chance of showers and thunderstorms. Highs around 80. Chance of rain 40%. Friday night, partly cloudy. Lows in the upper 50s. Saturday, mostly sunny. Highs around 80. The 8 to 14 day outlook, from Sunday, June 28th to Saturday, July 4th, calls for above normal temperatures and above normal precipitation. Normal high temperatures across central Pennsylvania during this period range from the mid-70s over the Allegheny Mountains to the mid-80s across the lower Susquehanna Valley. Normal lows range from the mid-50s over the Alleghenies to the mid-60s across the lower Susquehanna Valley. Here are the 9 a.m. conditions in the Altoona area. In Altoona, it was sunny. The temperature was 65 degrees, the dew point 58, and the relative humidity 78%. The wind was southwest at 3 miles an hour. The pressure was 29.96 inches and steady. At State College, it was sunny. The temperature was 66 degrees, the dew point 57, and the relative humidity 72%. The wind was west at 5 miles an hour. The pressure was 29.94 inches and rising. Now, a few other local conditions: Johnstown, partly sunny 60, Du Bois, sunny 59,
La Trobe, partly sunny 66, Pittsburgh partly sunny 66, Erie, mostly sunny 65, Bradford cloudy 55. To the south and east, York, sunny 71, Selins Grove sunny 68, Harrisburg mostly sunny 71, Philadelphia mostly sunny 73, Baltimore mostly sunny 77, Washington DC partly sunny 75. Once again, in Altoona it was 65 degrees under sunny skies. And at State College it was 66 degrees under sunny skies. This is NOAA Weather Radio, All Hazards Station WNG 589. 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Here's the hazardous weather outlook for the following county, Bedford, Pennsylvania. For today and tonight. No hazardous weather is expected at this time. And now the extended outlook for the period Monday through Saturday. Isolated strong thunderstorms with gusty winds and locally heavy rainfall are possible Monday. Spotters are encouraged to report significant hazardous weather. Here's the hazardous weather outlook for the following counties, Blair, Cambria and Huntingdon. Dense fog advisory in effect until 8 a.m. this morning. For today and tonight. Please listen to NOAA Weather Radio or go to weather.gov/statecollege on the internet for more information about the following hazards. Dense fog advisory. And now the extended outlook for the period Monday through Saturday. Isolated strong thunderstorms with gusty winds and locally heavy rainfall are possible Monday. Spotters are encouraged to report significant hazardous weather. The Altoona Climate Summary for yesterday, June 20, 2026. Yesterday's high temperature of 77 degrees occurred at 2:25 p.m. This high was 3 degrees below the normal high of 80. Yesterday's low temperature of 53 degrees occurred at 5:25 a.m. This low was 7 degrees below the normal low of 60. 0.25 inches of precipitation fell yesterday, which brings the monthly total to 1.41 inches. This is 0.89 inches below the normal amount of 2.30 inches for June. The total precipitation for the season since June 1st now stands at 1.41 inches, which is 0.89 inches below normal. The total precipitation for the year is now 15.01 inches, which is 1.48 inches below normal. There were no heating degree days yesterday, which is 1 below normal. This leaves the monthly total at 20, which is 14 below normal. The yearly total since July 1st is 5,823, which is 62 above normal. There were no cooling degree days yesterday, which is 5 below normal. This leaves the monthly total at 100, which is 22 above normal. The yearly total since January 1st is 179, which is 46 above normal. Yesterday the average wind speed was 8 miles per hour. The normal high temperature for today is 80 degrees, and the normal low is 60. The record high for today is 97, which occurred in 1953, and the record low is 40, which occurred in 1968. Sunrise today is at 5:44 a.m. and sunset is at 8:47 p.m. Locally dense fog formed in the valleys of central and northern Pennsylvania overnight as a result of moist ground from Saturday showers, light wind and cool temperatures. The fog will dissipate by 9 a.m. today. A weak area of high pressure at the surface and aloft will provide the Keystone State with a mainly dry Sunday. A few isolated showers are possible across the northern mountains of the state during the mid to late afternoon hours. High temperatures today will be in the low to mid 70s across the northern and western mountains and in the upper 70s to low 80s in the central and southern valleys. The greater Philadelphia area will see the mercury reach the mid 80s. Expect thickening cloud cover to spread in from the west for tonight and Monday with periods of rain statewide. A few thunderstorms with heavy rain and gusty winds will be possible, mainly across the southern part of the state. Lows tonight will vary from the low to mid 50s across the northern mountains to the low and the mid 60s in the southern valleys. Highs on Monday will be somewhat chilly for late June across the northern half of the state, ranging from 65 to 70 degrees. In the southern valleys, temperatures will top out in the mid 70s to mid 80s. Much of the Keystone State will get upwards of an inch of rain by late Monday. Here is the latest National Weather Service forecast for Blair and Bedford counties, including the city of Altoona. Rest of today, mostly sunny. Highs in the upper 70s,
Northwest winds 5 to 10 miles an hour with gusts up to 20 miles an hour. Tonight, partly cloudy before 8 p.m., then becoming mostly cloudy. A slight chance of rain between 2 a.m. and 4 a.m. A chance of rain after 4 a.m. Rainfall amounts less than a tenth of an inch. Lows in the upper 50s. Northwest winds around 5 miles an hour, becoming east after midnight. Chance of rain 50%. Monday, rain likely and a slight chance of thunderstorms in the morning, then periods of rain and a chance of thunderstorms in the afternoon. Rain may be heavy at times after 2 p.m. Rainfall amounts between a quarter and a half inch. Highs in the mid-70s. Southeast winds around 5 miles an hour, becoming southwest in the afternoon. Gusts up to 25 miles an hour. Chance of rain 90%. Monday night, showers and a chance of thunderstorms before 8 p.m., then showers likely and a slight chance of thunderstorms between 8 p.m. and 2 a.m. A chance of showers after 2 a.m. Rainfall amounts between a tenth and a quarter of an inch. Lows in the upper 50s. West winds 5 to 10 miles an hour, becoming northwest with gusts up to 20 miles an hour after midnight. Chance of rain 80%. Here is the latest National Weather Service forecast for Cambria County, including the city of Johnstown. Rest of today, partly sunny. Highs in the lower 70s. West winds 5 to 10 miles an hour with gusts up to 20 miles an hour. Tonight, mostly cloudy. A chance of rain after 2 a.m. Rainfall amounts around a tenth of an inch. Lows in the upper 50s. West winds around 5 miles an hour, becoming southeast with gusts up to 20 miles an hour after midnight. Chance of rain 50%. Monday, a slight chance of thunderstorms in the morning. Periods of rain. A chance of thunderstorms in the afternoon. Rain may be heavy at times after 2 p.m. Rainfall amounts between a quarter and a half inch. Highs in the lower 70s. Southeast winds 10 to 15 miles an hour, becoming southwest 5 to 10 miles an hour in the afternoon. Chance of rain near 100%. Monday night, showers and a chance of thunderstorms before 8 p.m., then showers likely and a slight chance of thunderstorms between 8 p.m. and 2 a.m. A chance of showers after 2 a.m. Rainfall amounts between a tenth and a quarter of an inch. Lows in the upper 50s. Northwest winds 5 to 10 miles an hour with gusts up to 20 miles an hour. Chance of rain 80%. And now the extended forecast for South Central Pennsylvania. Tuesday, partly sunny with a 50% chance of showers. Highs in the mid-70s. Tuesday night, mostly clear. Lows in the mid-50s. Wednesday, sunny. Highs in the upper 70s. Wednesday night, mostly clear. Lows in the upper 50s. Thursday, mostly sunny with a chance of showers and thunderstorms. Highs in the lower 80s. Chance of rain 50%. Thursday night, mostly cloudy with a chance of showers and thunderstorms. Lows around 60. Chance of rain 50%. Friday, partly sunny with a chance of showers and thunderstorms. Highs around 80. Chance of rain 40%. Friday night, partly cloudy. Lows in the upper 50s. Saturday, mostly sunny. Highs around 80. The 8 to 14 day outlook, from Sunday, June 28th to Saturday, July 4th, calls for above normal temperatures and above normal precipitation. Normal high temperatures across central Pennsylvania during this period range from the mid-70s over the Allegheny Mountains to the mid-80s across the lower Susquehanna Valley. Normal lows range from the mid-50s over the Alleghenies to the mid-60s across the lower Susquehanna Valley. Here are the 9 a.m. conditions in the Altoona area. In Altoona, it was sunny. The temperature was 65 degrees, the dew point 58, and the relative humidity 78%. The wind was southwest at 3 miles an hour. The pressure was 29.96 inches and steady. At State College, it was sunny. The temperature was 66 degrees, the dew point 57, and the relative humidity 72%. The wind was west at 5 miles an hour. The pressure was 29.94 inches and rising.
Now, a few other local conditions: Johnstown, partly sunny 60, Dubois, sunny 59, La Trobe, partly sunny 66, Pittsburgh, partly sunny 66, Erie, mostly sunny 65, Bradford, cloudy 55. To the south and east, York, sunny 71, Selins Grove, sunny 68, Harrisburg, mostly sunny 71, Philadelphia, mostly sunny 73, Baltimore, mostly sunny 77, Washington, D.C., partly sunny 75. Once again, in Altoona, it was 65 degrees under sunny skies. And at State College, it was 66 degrees under sunny skies. This is NOAA Weather Radio, All Hazards Station WNG 589. 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Here's the hazardous weather outlook for the following county: Bedford, Pennsylvania. For today and tonight, no hazardous weather is expected at this time. And now the extended outlook for the period Monday through Saturday. Isolated strong thunderstorms with gusty winds and locally heavy rainfall are possible Monday. Spotters are encouraged to report significant hazardous weather. Here's the hazardous weather outlook for the following counties: Blair, Cambria, and Huntingdon. Dense fog advisory in effect until 8 a.m. this morning. For today and tonight, please listen to NOAA Weather Radio or go to weather.gov/statecollege on the internet for more information about the following hazards. Dense fog advisory. And now the extended outlook for the period Monday through Saturday. Isolated strong thunderstorms with gusty winds and locally heavy rainfall are possible Monday. Spotters are encouraged to report significant hazardous weather. The Altoona climate summary for yesterday, June 20, 2026. Yesterday's high temperature of 77 degrees occurred at 2:25 p.m. This high was 3 degrees below the normal high of 80. Yesterday's low temperature of 53 degrees occurred at 5:25 a.m. This low was 7 degrees below the normal low of 60. 0.25 inches of precipitation fell yesterday, which brings the monthly total to 1.41 inches. This is 0.89 inches below the normal amount of 2.30 inches for June. The total precipitation for the season since June 1st now stands at 1.41 inches, which is 0.89 inches below normal. The total precipitation for the year is now 15.01 inches, which is 1.48 inches below normal. There were no heating degree days yesterday, which is 1 below normal. This leaves the monthly total at 20, which is 14 below normal. The yearly total since July 1st is 5,823, which is 62 above normal. There were no cooling degree days yesterday, which is 5 below normal. This leaves the monthly total at 100, which is 22 above normal. The yearly total since January 1st is 179, which is 46 above normal. Yesterday the average wind speed was 8 miles per hour. The normal high temperature for today is 80 degrees, and the normal low is 60. The record high for today is 97, which occurred in 1953, and the record low is 40, which occurred in 1968. Sunrise today is at 5:44 a.m. and sunset is at 8:47 p.m. Locally dense fog formed in the valleys of central and northern Pennsylvania overnight as a result of moist ground from Saturday showers, light wind and cool temperatures. The fog will dissipate by 9 a.m. today. A weak area of high pressure at the surface and aloft will provide the Keystone State with a mainly dry Sunday. A few isolated showers are possible across the northern mountains of the state during the mid to late afternoon hours. High temperatures today will be in the low to mid 70s across the northern and western mountains and in the upper 70s to low 80s in the central and southern valleys. The greater Philadelphia area will see the mercury reach the mid 80s. Expect thickening cloud cover to spread in from the west for tonight and Monday with periods of rain statewide. A few thunderstorms with heavy rain and gusty winds will be possible, mainly across the southern part of the state. Lows tonight will vary from the low to mid 50s across the northern mountains to the low and mid 60s in the southern valleys. Highs on Monday will be somewhat chilly for late June across the northern half of the state, ranging from 65 to 70 degrees. In the southern valleys, temperatures will top out in the mid 70s to mid 80s. Much of the Keystone State will get upwards of an inch of rain by late Monday. Here is the latest National Weather Service forecast for Blair and Bedford counties,
including the city of Altoona. Rest of today, mostly sunny. Highs in the upper 70s. Northwest winds 5 to 10 miles an hour with gusts up to 20 miles an hour. Tonight, partly cloudy before 8 p.m., then becoming mostly cloudy. A slight chance of rain between 2 a.m. and 4 a.m. A chance of rain after 4 a.m. Rainfall amounts less than a tenth of an inch. Lows in the upper 50s. Northwest winds around 5 miles an hour, becoming east after midnight. Chance of rain 50%. Monday, rain likely and a slight chance of thunderstorms in the morning, then periods of rain and a chance of thunderstorms in the afternoon. Rain may be heavy at times after 2 p.m. Rainfall amounts between a quarter and a half inch. Highs in the mid-70s. Southeast winds around 5 miles an hour, becoming southwest in the afternoon. Gusts up to 25 miles an hour. Chance of rain 90%. Monday night, showers and a chance of thunderstorms before 8 p.m., then showers likely and a slight chance of thunderstorms between 8 p.m. and 2 a.m. A chance of showers after 2 a.m. Rainfall amounts between a tenth and a quarter of an inch. Lows in the upper 50s. West winds 5 to 10 miles an hour, becoming northwest with gusts up to 20 miles an hour after midnight. Chance of rain 80%. Here is the latest National Weather Service forecast for Cambria County, including the city of Johnstown. Rest of today, partly sunny. Highs in the lower 70s. West winds 5 to 10 miles an hour with gusts up to 20 miles an hour. Tonight, mostly cloudy. A chance of rain after 2 a.m. Rainfall amounts around a tenth of an inch. Lows in the upper 50s. West winds around 5 miles an hour, becoming southeast with gusts up to 20 miles an hour after midnight. Chance of rain 50%. Monday, a slight chance of thunderstorms in the morning. Periods of rain. A chance of thunderstorms in the afternoon. Rain may be heavy at times after 2 p.m. Rainfall amounts between a quarter and a half inch. Highs in the lower 70s. Southeast winds 10 to 15 miles an hour, becoming southwest 5 to 10 miles an hour in the afternoon. Chance of rain near 100%. Monday night, showers and a chance of thunderstorms before 8 p.m., then showers likely and a slight chance of thunderstorms between 8 p.m. and 2 a.m. A chance of showers after 2 a.m. Rainfall amounts between a tenth and a quarter of an inch. Lows in the upper 50s. Northwest winds 5 to 10 miles an hour with gusts up to 20 miles an hour. Chance of rain 80%. And now the extended forecast for South Central Pennsylvania. Tuesday, partly sunny with a 50% chance of showers. Highs in the mid-70s. Tuesday night, mostly clear. Lows in the mid-50s. Wednesday, sunny. Highs in the upper 70s. Wednesday night, mostly clear. Lows in the upper 50s. Thursday, mostly sunny with a chance of showers and thunderstorms. Highs in the lower 80s. Chance of rain 50%. Thursday night, mostly cloudy with a chance of showers and thunderstorms. Lows around 60. Chance of rain 50%. Friday, partly sunny with a chance of showers and thunderstorms. Highs around 80. Chance of rain 40%. Friday night, partly cloudy. Lows in the upper 50s. Saturday, mostly sunny. Highs around 80. The 8 to 14 day outlook, from Sunday, June 28th to Saturday, July 4th, calls for above normal temperatures and above normal precipitation. Normal high temperatures across central Pennsylvania during this period range from the mid-70s over the Allegheny Mountains to the mid-80s across the lower Susquehanna Valley. Normal lows range from the mid-50s over the Alleghenies to the mid-60s across the lower Susquehanna Valley. Here are the 9 a.m. conditions in the Altoona area. In Altoona, it was sunny. The temperature was 65 degrees, the dew point 58, and the relative humidity 78%. The wind was southwest at 3 miles an hour. The pressure was 29.96 inches and steady. At State College, it was sunny. The temperature was 66 degrees, the dew point 57, and the relative humidity 72%. The wind was west at 5 miles an hour.
the pressure was 29.94 inches and rising. Now, a few other local conditions: Johnstown, partly sunny 60, Dubois, sunny 59, Latrobe, partly sunny 66, Pittsburgh, partly sunny 66, Erie, mostly sunny 65, Bradford, cloudy 55. To the south and east, York, sunny 71, Selins Grove, sunny 68, Harrisburg, mostly sunny 71, Philadelphia, mostly sunny 73, Baltimore, mostly sunny 77, Washington, D.C., partly sunny 75. Once again, in Altoona, it was 65 degrees under sunny skies. And at State College, it was 66 degrees under sunny skies. This is NOAA Weather Radio, All Hazards Station WNG 589. 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Here's the hazardous weather outlook for the following county: Bedford, Pennsylvania. For today and tonight, no hazardous weather is expected at this time. And now the extended outlook for the period Monday through Saturday. Isolated strong thunderstorms with gusty winds and locally heavy rainfall are possible Monday. Spotters are encouraged to report significant hazardous weather. Here's the hazardous weather outlook for the following counties: Blair, Cambria, and Huntingdon. Dense fog advisory in effect until 8 a.m. this morning. For today and tonight, please listen to NOAA Weather Radio or go to weather.gov/statecollege on the internet for more information about the following hazards. Dense fog advisory. And now the extended outlook for the period Monday through Saturday. Isolated strong thunderstorms with gusty winds and locally heavy rainfall are possible Monday. Spotters are encouraged to report significant hazardous weather. The Altoona climate summary for yesterday, June 20th, 2026. Yesterday's high temperature of 77 degrees occurred at 2:25 p.m. This high was 3 degrees below the normal high of 80. Yesterday's low temperature of 53 degrees occurred at 5:25 a.m. This low was 7 degrees below the normal low of 60. 0.25 inches of precipitation fell yesterday, which brings the monthly total to 1.41 inches. This is 0.89 inches below the normal amount of 2.30 inches for June. The total precipitation for the season since June 1st now stands at 1.41 inches, which is 0.89 inches below normal. The total precipitation for the year is now 15.01 inches, which is 1.48 inches below normal. There were no heating degree days yesterday, which is 1 below normal. This leaves the monthly total at 20, which is 14 below normal. The yearly total since July 1st is 5,823, which is 62 above normal. There were no cooling degree days yesterday, which is 5 below normal. This leaves the monthly total at 100, which is 22 above normal. The yearly total since January 1st is 179, which is 46 above normal. Yesterday the average wind speed was 8 miles per hour. The normal high temperature for today is 80 degrees, and the normal low is 60. The record high for today is 97, which occurred in 1953, and the record low is 40, which occurred in 1968. Sunrise today is at 5:44 a.m. and sunset is at 8:47 p.m. Locally dense fog formed in the valleys of central and northern Pennsylvania overnight as a result of moist ground from Saturday showers, light wind, and cool temperatures. The fog will dissipate by 9 a.m. today. A weak area of high pressure at the surface and aloft will provide the Keystone State with a mainly dry Sunday. A few isolated showers are possible across the northern mountains of the state during the mid to late afternoon hours. High temperatures today will be in the low to mid 70s across the northern and western mountains and in the upper 70s to low 80s in the central and southern valleys. The greater Philadelphia area will see the mercury reach the mid 80s. Expect thickening cloud cover to spread in from the west for tonight and Monday with periods of rain statewide. A few thunderstorms with heavy rain and gusty winds will be possible, mainly across the southern part of the state. Lows tonight will vary from the low to mid 50s across the northern mountains to the low and the mid 60s in the southern valleys. Highs on Monday will be somewhat chilly for late June across the northern half of the state, ranging from 65 to 70 degrees. In the southern valleys, temperatures will top out in the mid 70s to mid 80s. Much of the Keystone State will get upwards of an inch of rain by late Monday.
Here is the latest National Weather Service forecast for Blair and Bedford counties, including the city of Altoona. Rest of today, mostly sunny. Highs in the upper 70s. Northwest winds 5 to 10 miles an hour with gusts up to 20 miles an hour. Tonight, partly cloudy before 8 p.m., then becoming mostly cloudy. A slight chance of rain between 2 a.m. and 4 a.m. A chance of rain after 4 a.m. Rainfall amounts less than a tenth of an inch. Lows in the upper 50s. Northwest winds around 5 miles an hour, becoming east after midnight. Chance of rain 50%. Monday, rain likely and a slight chance of thunderstorms in the morning, then periods of rain and a chance of thunderstorms in the afternoon. Rain may be heavy at times after 2 p.m. Rainfall amounts between a quarter and a half inch. Highs in the mid-70s. Southeast winds around 5 miles an hour, becoming southwest in the afternoon. Gusts up to 25 miles an hour. Chance of rain 90%. Monday night, showers and a chance of thunderstorms before 8 p.m., then showers likely and a slight chance of thunderstorms between 8 p.m. and 2 a.m. A chance of showers after 2 a.m. Rainfall amounts between a tenth and a quarter of an inch. Lows in the upper 50s. West winds 5 to 10 miles an hour, becoming northwest with gusts up to 20 miles an hour after midnight. Chance of rain 80%. Here is the latest National Weather Service forecast for Cambria County, including the city of Johnstown. Rest of today, partly sunny. Highs in the lower 70s. West winds 5 to 10 miles an hour with gusts up to 20 miles an hour. Tonight, mostly cloudy. A chance of rain after 2 a.m. Rainfall amounts around a tenth of an inch. Lows in the upper 50s. West winds around 5 miles an hour, becoming southeast with gusts up to 20 miles an hour after midnight. Chance of rain 50%. Monday, a slight chance of thunderstorms in the morning. Periods of rain. A chance of thunderstorms in the afternoon. Rain may be heavy at times after 2 p.m. Rainfall amounts between a quarter and a half inch. Highs in the lower 70s. Southeast winds 10 to 15 miles an hour, becoming southwest 5 to 10 miles an hour in the afternoon. Chance of rain near 100%. Monday night, showers and a chance of thunderstorms before 8 p.m., then showers likely and a slight chance of thunderstorms between 8 p.m. and 2 a.m. A chance of showers after 2 a.m. Rainfall amounts between a tenth and a quarter of an inch. Lows in the upper 50s. Northwest winds 5 to 10 miles an hour with gusts up to 20 miles an hour. Chance of rain 80%. And now the extended forecast for South Central Pennsylvania. Tuesday, partly sunny with a 50% chance of showers. Highs in the mid-70s. Tuesday night, mostly clear. Lows in the mid-50s. Wednesday, sunny. Highs in the upper 70s. Wednesday night, mostly clear. Lows in the upper 50s. Thursday, mostly sunny with a chance of showers and thunderstorms. Highs in the lower 80s. Chance of rain 50%. Thursday night, mostly cloudy with a chance of showers and thunderstorms. Lows around 60. Chance of rain 50%. Friday, partly sunny with a chance of showers and thunderstorms. Highs around 80. Chance of rain 40%. Friday night, partly cloudy. Lows in the upper 50s. Saturday, mostly sunny. Highs around 80. The 8 to 14 day outlook, from Sunday, June 28th to Saturday, July 4th, calls for above normal temperatures and above normal precipitation. Normal high temperatures across central Pennsylvania during this period range from the mid-70s over the Allegheny Mountains to the mid-80s across the lower Susquehanna Valley. Normal lows range from the mid-50s over the Alleghenies to the mid-60s across the lower Susquehanna Valley. Here are the 9 a.m. conditions in the Altoona area. In Altoona, it was sunny. The temperature was 65 degrees, the dew point 58, and the relative humidity 78%. The wind was southwest at 3 miles an hour. The pressure was 29.96 inches and steady. At State College, it was sunny.
The temperature was 66 degrees, the dew point 57, and the relative humidity 72%. The wind was west at 5 miles an hour. The pressure was 29.94 inches and rising. Now, a few other local conditions: Johnstown, partly sunny 60.

National Weather Service Office in State College. Here are the 10 a.m. conditions in the Altoona area. In Altoona, it was partly sunny. The temperature was 67 degrees, the dew point 57, and the relative humidity 70%. The wind was northwest at 8 miles an hour. The pressure was 29.97 inches and rising. At State College, it was sunny. The temperature was 68 degrees, the dew point 55, and the relative humidity 64%. The wind was west at 6 miles an hour. The pressure was 29.94 inches and steady. Now, a few other local conditions: Johnstown, mostly sunny 63, DuBois, sunny 64, La Trobe, partly sunny 68, Pittsburgh, partly sunny 69, Erie, sunny 66, Bradford, partly sunny 58. To the south and east, York, sunny 75, Selins Grove, sunny 73, Harrisburg, mostly sunny 75, Philadelphia, mostly sunny 76, Baltimore, mostly sunny 80, Washington, D.C., partly sunny 77. Once again, in Altoona, it was 67 degrees under partly sunny skies. And at State College, it was 68 degrees under sunny skies. This is NOAA Weather Radio, All Hazards Station WNG 589. 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Here's the hazardous weather outlook for the following county: Bedford, Pennsylvania. For today and tonight, no hazardous weather is expected at this time. And now the extended outlook for the period Monday through Saturday. Isolated strong thunderstorms with gusty winds and locally heavy rainfall are possible Monday. Spotters are encouraged to report significant hazardous weather. Here's the hazardous weather outlook for the following counties: Blair, Cambria, and Huntingdon. Dense fog advisory in effect until 8 a.m. this morning. For today and tonight, please listen to NOAA Weather Radio or go to weather.gov/statecollege on the internet for more information about the following hazards. Dense fog advisory. And now the extended outlook for the period Monday through Saturday. Isolated strong thunderstorms with gusty winds and locally heavy rainfall are possible Monday. Spotters are encouraged to report significant hazardous weather. The Altoona climate summary for yesterday, June 20th, 2026. Yesterday's high temperature of 77 degrees occurred at 2:25 p.m. This high was 3 degrees below the normal high of 80. Yesterday's low temperature of 53 degrees occurred at 5:25 a.m. This low was 7 degrees below the normal low of 60. 0.25 inches of precipitation fell yesterday, which brings the monthly total to 1.41 inches. This is 0.89 inches below the normal amount of 2.30 inches for June. The total precipitation for the season since June 1st now stands at 1.41 inches, which is 0.89 inches below normal. The total precipitation for the year is now 15.01 inches, which is 1.48 inches below normal. There were no heating degree days yesterday, which is 1 below normal. This leaves the monthly total at 20, which is 14 below normal. The yearly total since July 1st is 5,823, which is 62 above normal. There were no cooling degree days yesterday, which is 5 below normal. This leaves the monthly total at 100, which is 22 above normal. The yearly total since January 1st is 179, which is 46 above normal. Yesterday the average wind speed was 8 miles per hour. The normal high temperature for today is 80 degrees, and the normal low is 60. The record high for today is 97, which occurred in 1953, and the record low is 40, which occurred in 1968. Sunrise today is at 5:44 a.m. and sunset is at 8:47 p.m. Locally dense fog formed in the valleys of central and northern Pennsylvania overnight as a result of moist ground from Saturday showers, light wind, and cool temperatures. The fog will dissipate by 9 a.m. today. A weak area of high pressure at the surface and aloft will provide the Keystone State with a mainly dry Sunday. A few isolated showers are possible across the northern mountains of the state during the mid to late afternoon hours. High temperatures today will be in the low to mid 70s across the northern and western mountains and in the upper 70s to low 80s in the central and southern valleys. The greater Philadelphia area will see the mercury reach the mid 80s. Expect thickening cloud cover to spread in

from the west for tonight and Monday with periods of rain statewide. A few thunderstorms with heavy rain and gusty winds will be possible, mainly across the southern part of the state. Lows tonight will vary from the low to mid-50s across the northern mountains to the low and mid-60s in the southern valleys. Highs on Monday will be somewhat chilly for late June across the northern half of the state, ranging from 65 to 70 degrees. In the southern valleys, temperatures will top out in the mid-70s to mid-80s. Much of the Keystone State will get upwards of an inch of rain by late Monday. Here is the latest National Weather Service forecast for Blair and Bedford counties, including the city of Altoona. Rest of today, mostly sunny. Highs in the upper 70s. Northwest winds 5 to 10 miles an hour with gusts up to 20 miles an hour. Tonight, partly cloudy before 8 p.m., then becoming mostly cloudy. A slight chance of rain between 2 a.m. and 4 a.m. A chance of rain after 4 a.m. Rainfall amounts less than a tenth of an inch. Lows in the upper 50s. Northwest winds around 5 miles an hour, becoming east after midnight. Chance of rain 50%. Monday, rain likely and a slight chance of thunderstorms in the morning, then periods of rain and a chance of thunderstorms in the afternoon. Rain may be heavy at times after 2 p.m. Rainfall amounts between a quarter and a half inch. Highs in the mid-70s. Southeast winds around 5 miles an hour, becoming southwest in the afternoon. Gusts up to 25 miles an hour. Chance of rain 90%. Monday night, showers and a chance of thunderstorms before 8 p.m., then showers likely and a slight chance of thunderstorms between 8 p.m. and 2 a.m. A chance of showers after 2 a.m. Rainfall amounts between a tenth and a quarter of an inch. Lows in the upper 50s. West winds 5 to 10 miles an hour, becoming northwest with gusts up to 20 miles an hour after midnight. Chance of rain 80%. Here is the latest National Weather Service forecast for Cambria County, including the city of Johnstown. Rest of today, partly sunny. Highs in the lower 70s. West winds 5 to 10 miles an hour with gusts up to 20 miles an hour. Tonight, mostly cloudy. A chance of rain after 2 a.m. Rainfall amounts around a tenth of an inch. Lows in the upper 50s. West winds around 5 miles an hour, becoming southeast with gusts up to 20 miles an hour after midnight. Chance of rain 50%. Monday, a slight chance of thunderstorms in the morning. Periods of rain. A chance of thunderstorms in the afternoon. Rain may be heavy at times after 2 p.m. Rainfall amounts between a quarter and a half inch. Highs in the lower 70s. Southeast winds 10 to 15 miles an hour, becoming southwest 5 to 10 miles an hour in the afternoon. Chance of rain near 100%. Monday night, showers and a chance of thunderstorms before 8 p.m., then showers likely and a slight chance of thunderstorms between 8 p.m. and 2 a.m. A chance of showers after 2 a.m. Rainfall amounts between a tenth and a quarter of an inch. Lows in the upper 50s. Northwest winds 5 to 10 miles an hour with gusts up to 20 miles an hour. Chance of rain 80%. And now the extended forecast for South Central Pennsylvania. Tuesday, partly sunny with a 50% chance of showers. Highs in the mid-70s. Tuesday night, mostly clear. Lows in the mid-50s. Wednesday, sunny. Highs in the upper 70s. Wednesday night, mostly clear. Lows in the upper 50s. Thursday, mostly sunny with a chance of showers and thunderstorms. Highs in the lower 80s. Chance of rain 50%. Thursday night, mostly cloudy with a chance of showers and thunderstorms. Lows around 60. Chance of rain 50%. Friday, partly sunny with a chance of showers and thunderstorms. Highs around 80. Chance of rain 40%. Friday night, partly cloudy. Lows in the upper 50s. Saturday, mostly sunny. Highs around 80. The 8 to 14 day outlook, from Sunday, June 28th to Saturday, July 4th, calls for above normal temperatures and above normal precipitation. Normal high temperatures across central Pennsylvania during this period range from the mid-70s over the Allegheny Mountains to the mid-80s across the lower Susquehanna Valley.
Normal lows range from the mid-50s over the Alleghenies to the mid-60s across the lower Susquehanna Valley. Here are the 10 a.m. conditions in the Altoona area. In Altoona, it was partly sunny. The temperature was 67 degrees, the dew point 57, and the relative humidity 70%. The wind was northwest at 8 miles an hour. The pressure was 29.97 inches and rising. At State College, it was sunny. The temperature was 68 degrees, the dew point 55, and the relative humidity 64%. The wind was west at 6 miles an hour. The pressure was 29.94 inches and steady. Now, a few other local conditions. Johnstown, mostly sunny 63, Dubois, mostly sunny 64, La Trobe, partly sunny 68, Pittsburgh, partly sunny 69, Erie, sunny 66, Bradford, mostly sunny 60. To the south and east, York, mostly sunny 75, Selins Grove, sunny 73, Harrisburg, mostly sunny 75, Philadelphia, mostly sunny 76, Baltimore, mostly sunny 80, Washington, D.C., partly sunny 77. Once again, in Altoona, it was 67 degrees under partly sunny skies. And at State College, it was 68 degrees under sunny skies. 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Here's the hazardous weather outlook for the following county, Bedford, Pennsylvania. For today and tonight, no hazardous weather is expected at this time. And now the extended outlook for the period Monday through Saturday. Isolated strong thunderstorms with gusty winds and locally heavy rainfall are possible Monday. Spotters are encouraged to report significant hazardous weather. Here's the hazardous weather outlook for the following counties, Blair, Cambria, and Huntingdon. Dense fog advisory in effect until 8 a.m. this morning. For today and tonight, please listen to NOAA Weather Radio or go to weather.gov/statecollege on the internet for more information about the following hazards. Dense fog advisory. And now the extended outlook for the period Monday through Saturday. Isolated strong thunderstorms with gusty winds and locally heavy rainfall are possible Monday. Spotters are encouraged to report significant hazardous weather. The Altoona climate summary for yesterday, June 20, 2026. Yesterday's high temperature of 77 degrees occurred at 2:25 p.m. This high was 3 degrees below the normal high of 80. Yesterday's low temperature of 53 degrees occurred at 5:25 a.m. This low was 7 degrees below the normal low of 60. 0.25 inches of precipitation fell yesterday, which brings the monthly total to 1.41 inches. This is 0.89 inches below the normal amount of 2.30 inches for June. The total precipitation for the season since June 1st now stands at 1.41 inches, which is 0.89 inches below normal. The total precipitation for the year is now 15.01 inches, which is 1.48 inches below normal. There were no heating degree days yesterday, which is 1 below normal. This leaves the monthly total at 20, which is 14 below normal. The yearly total since July 1st is 5,823, which is 62 above normal. There were no cooling degree days yesterday, which is 5 below normal. This leaves the monthly total at 100, which is 22 above normal. The yearly total since January 1st is 179, which is 46 above normal. Yesterday the average wind speed was 8 miles per hour. The normal high temperature for today is 80 degrees, and the normal low is 60. The record high for today is 97, which occurred in 1953, and the record low is 40, which occurred in 1968. Sunrise today is at 5:44 a.m. and sunset is at 8:47 p.m. Locally dense fog formed in the valleys of central and northern Pennsylvania overnight as a result of moist ground from Saturday showers, light wind and cool temperatures. The fog will dissipate by 9 a.m. today. A weak area of high pressure at the surface and aloft will provide the Keystone State with a mainly dry Sunday. A few isolated showers are possible across the northern mountains of the state during the mid to late afternoon hours. High temperatures today will be in the low to mid 70s across the northern and western mountains and in the upper 70s to low 80s in the central and southern valleys.
the greater Philadelphia area will see the mercury reach the mid-80s. Expect thickening cloud cover to spread in from the west for tonight and Monday with periods of rain statewide. A few thunderstorms with heavy rain and gusty winds will be possible, mainly across the southern part of the state. Lows tonight will vary from the low to mid-50s across the northern mountains to the low and mid-60s in the southern valleys. Highs on Monday will be somewhat chilly for late June across the northern half of the state, ranging from 65 to 70 degrees. In the southern valleys, temperatures will top out in the mid-70s to mid-80s. Much of the Keystone State will get upwards of an inch of rain by late Monday. Here is the latest National Weather Service forecast for Blair and Bedford counties, including the city of Altoona. Rest of today, mostly sunny. Highs in the upper 70s. Northwest winds 5 to 10 miles an hour with gusts up to 20 miles an hour. Tonight, partly cloudy before 8 p.m., then becoming mostly cloudy. A slight chance of rain between 2 a.m. and 4 a.m. A chance of rain after 4 a.m. Rainfall amounts less than a tenth of an inch. Lows in the upper 50s. Northwest winds around 5 miles an hour, becoming east after midnight. Chance of rain 50%. Monday, rain likely and a slight chance of thunderstorms in the morning, then periods of rain and a chance of thunderstorms in the afternoon. Rain may be heavy at times after 2 p.m. Rainfall amounts between a quarter and a half inch. Highs in the mid-70s. Southeast winds around 5 miles an hour, becoming southwest in the afternoon. Gusts up to 25 miles an hour. Chance of rain 90%. Monday night, showers and a chance of thunderstorms before 8 p.m., then showers likely and a slight chance of thunderstorms between 8 p.m. and 2 a.m. A chance of showers after 2 a.m. Rainfall amounts between a tenth and a quarter of an inch. Lows in the upper 50s. West winds 5 to 10 miles an hour, becoming northwest with gusts up to 20 miles an hour after midnight. Chance of rain 80%. Here is the latest National Weather Service forecast for Cambria County, including the city of Johnstown. Rest of today, partly sunny. Highs in the lower 70s. West winds 5 to 10 miles an hour with gusts up to 20 miles an hour. Tonight, mostly cloudy. A chance of rain after 2 a.m. Rainfall amounts around a tenth of an inch. Lows in the upper 50s. West winds around 5 miles an hour, becoming southeast with gusts up to 20 miles an hour after midnight. Chance of rain 50%. Monday, a slight chance of thunderstorms in the morning. Periods of rain. A chance of thunderstorms in the afternoon. Rain may be heavy at times after 2 p.m. Rainfall amounts between a quarter and a half inch. Highs in the lower 70s. Southeast winds 10 to 15 miles an hour, becoming southwest 5 to 10 miles an hour in the afternoon. Chance of rain near 100%. Monday night, showers and a chance of thunderstorms before 8 p.m., then showers likely and a slight chance of thunderstorms between 8 p.m. and 2 a.m. A chance of showers after 2 a.m. Rainfall amounts between a tenth and a quarter of an inch. Lows in the upper 50s. Northwest winds 5 to 10 miles an hour with gusts up to 20 miles an hour. Chance of rain 80%. And now the extended forecast for South Central Pennsylvania. Tuesday, partly sunny with a 50% chance of showers. Highs in the mid-70s. Tuesday night, mostly clear. Lows in the mid-50s. Wednesday, sunny. Highs in the upper 70s. Wednesday night, mostly clear. Lows in the upper 50s. Thursday, mostly sunny with a chance of showers and thunderstorms. Highs in the lower 80s. Chance of rain 50%. Thursday night, mostly cloudy with a chance of showers and thunderstorms. Lows around 60. Chance of rain 50%. Friday, partly sunny with a chance of showers and thunderstorms. Highs around 80. Chance of rain 40%. Friday night, partly cloudy. Lows in the upper 50s. Saturday, mostly sunny. Highs around 80. 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
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We are located at Innovation Park in State College. 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Properly set weather radios, with the alarm device, will alert you when severe weather warnings or watches are issued. Programming on this station will be temporarily changed during severe weather, to bring you the latest information. Warnings and safety information from the National Weather Service may someday save your life or protect your property. The 8 to 14 day outlook, from Sunday, June 28th to Saturday, July 4th, calls for above normal temperatures and above normal precipitation. Normal high temperatures across central Pennsylvania during this period range from the mid-70s over the Allegheny Mountains to the mid-80s across the lower Susquehanna Valley. Normal lows range from the mid-50s over the Alleghenies to the mid-60s across the lower Susquehanna Valley. Here are the 10 a.m. conditions in the Altoona area. In Altoona, it was partly sunny. The temperature was 67 degrees, the dew point 57, and the relative humidity 70%. The wind was northwest at 8 miles an hour. The pressure was 29.97 inches and rising. At State College, it was sunny. The temperature was 68 degrees, the dew point 55, and the relative humidity 64%. The wind was west at 6 miles an hour. The pressure was 29.94 inches and steady. Now, a few other local conditions. Johnstown, mostly sunny 63, Dubois, mostly sunny 64, La Trobe, partly sunny 68, Pittsburgh, partly sunny 69, Erie, sunny 66, Bradford, mostly sunny 60. To the south and east, York, mostly sunny 75, Selins Grove, sunny 73, Harrisburg, mostly sunny 75, Philadelphia, mostly sunny 76, Baltimore, mostly sunny 80, Washington, D.C., partly sunny 77. Once again, in Altoona, it was 67 degrees under partly sunny skies. And at State College, it was 68 degrees under sunny skies. This is NOAA Weather Radio, All Hazards Station WNG 589. 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Here's the hazardous weather outlook, for the following county, Bedford, Pennsylvania. For today and tonight. No hazardous weather is expected at this time. And now the extended outlook for the period Monday through Saturday. Isolated strong thunderstorms with gusty winds and locally heavy rainfall are possible Monday. Spotters are encouraged to report significant hazardous weather. Here's the hazardous weather outlook for the following counties, Blair, Cambria, and Huntingdon. Dense fog advisory in effect until 8 a.m. this morning. For today and tonight. Please listen to NOAA Weather Radio or go to weather.gov/statecollege on the internet for more information about the following hazards. Dense fog advisory. And now the extended outlook for the period Monday through Saturday. Isolated strong thunderstorms with gusty winds and locally heavy rainfall are possible Monday. Spotters are encouraged to report significant hazardous weather. The Altoona Climate Summary for yesterday, June 20, 2026. Yesterday's high temperature of 77 degrees occurred at 2:25 p.m. This high was 3 degrees below the normal high of 80. Yesterday's low temperature of 53 degrees occurred at 5:25 a.m. This low was 7 degrees below the normal low of 60. 0.25 inches of precipitation fell yesterday, which brings the monthly total to 1.41 inches. This is 0.89 inches below the normal amount of 2.30 inches for June. The total precipitation for the season since June 1st now stands at 1.41 inches, which is 0.89 inches below normal. The total precipitation for the year is now 15.01 inches, which is 1.48 inches below normal. There were no heating degree days yesterday, which is 1 below normal. This leaves the monthly total at 20, which is 14 below normal. The yearly total since July 1st is 5,823, which is 62 above normal. There were no cooling degree days yesterday, which is 5 below normal. This leaves the monthly total at 100, which is 22 above normal. The yearly total since January 1st is 179, which is 46 above normal.
Yesterday, the average wind speed was 8 miles per hour. The normal high temperature for today is 80 degrees, and the normal low is 60. The record high for today is 97, which occurred in 1953, and the record low is 40, which occurred in 1968. Sunrise today is at 5:44 a.m. and sunset is at 8:47 p.m. Locally dense fog formed in the valleys of central and northern Pennsylvania overnight as a result of moist ground from Saturday showers, light wind and cool temperatures. The fog will dissipate by 9 a.m. today. A weak area of high pressure at the surface and aloft will provide the Keystone State with a mainly dry Sunday. A few isolated showers are possible across the northern mountains of the state during the mid to late afternoon hours. High temperatures today will be in the low to mid 70s across the northern and western mountains and in the upper 70s to low 80s in the central and southern valleys. The greater Philadelphia area will see the mercury reach the mid 80s. Expect thickening cloud cover to spread in from the west for tonight and Monday with periods of rain statewide. A few thunderstorms with heavy rain and gusty winds will be possible, mainly across the southern part of the state. Lows tonight will vary from the low to mid 50s across the northern mountains to the low and the mid 60s in the southern valleys. Highs on Monday will be somewhat chilly for late June across the northern half of the state, ranging from 65 to 70 degrees. In the southern valleys, temperatures will top out in the mid 70s to mid 80s. Much of the Keystone State will get upwards of an inch of rain by late Monday. Here is the latest National Weather Service forecast for Blair and Bedford counties, including the city of Altoona. Rest of today, mostly sunny. Highs in the upper 70s. Northwest winds 5 to 10 miles an hour with gusts up to 20 miles an hour. Tonight, partly cloudy before 8 p.m., then becoming mostly cloudy. A slight chance of rain between 2 a.m. and 4 a.m. A chance of rain after 4 a.m. Rainfall amounts less than a tenth of an inch. Lows in the upper 50s. Northwest winds around 5 miles an hour, becoming east after midnight. Chance of rain 50%. Monday, rain likely and a slight chance of thunderstorms in the morning, then periods of rain and a chance of thunderstorms in the afternoon. Rain may be heavy at times after 2 p.m. Rainfall amounts between a quarter and a half inch. Highs in the mid-70s. Southeast winds around 5 miles an hour, becoming southwest in the afternoon. Gusts up to 25 miles an hour. Chance of rain 90%. Monday night, showers and a chance of thunderstorms before 8 p.m., then showers likely and a slight chance of thunderstorms between 8 p.m. and 2 a.m. A chance of showers after 2 a.m. Rainfall amounts between a tenth and a quarter of an inch. Lows in the upper 50s. West winds 5 to 10 miles an hour, becoming northwest with gusts up to 20 miles an hour after midnight. Chance of rain 80%. Here is the latest National Weather Service forecast for Cambria County, including the city of Johnstown. Rest of today, partly sunny. Highs in the lower 70s. West winds 5 to 10 miles an hour with gusts up to 20 miles an hour. Tonight, mostly cloudy. A chance of rain after 2 a.m. Rainfall amounts around a tenth of an inch. Lows in the upper 50s. West winds around 5 miles an hour, becoming southeast with gusts up to 20 miles an hour after midnight. Chance of rain 50%. Monday, a slight chance of thunderstorms in the morning. Periods of rain. A chance of thunderstorms in the afternoon. Rain may be heavy at times after 2 p.m. Rainfall amounts between a quarter and a half inch. Highs in the lower 70s. Southeast winds 10 to 15 miles an hour, becoming southwest 5 to 10 miles an hour in the afternoon. Chance of rain near 100%. Monday night, showers and a chance of thunderstorms before 8 p.m., then showers likely and a slight chance of thunderstorms between 8 p.m. and 2 a.m. A chance of showers after 2 a.m. Rainfall amounts between a tenth and a quarter of an inch. Lows in the upper 50s. Northwest winds 5 to 10 miles an hour with gusts up to 20 miles an hour. Chance of rain 80%. And now the extended forecast for South Central Pennsylvania. Tuesday, partly sunny with a 50% chance of showers. Highs in the mid 70s. Tuesday night, mostly clear. Lows in the mid-50s.
Wednesday, sunny. Highs in the upper 70s. Wednesday night, mostly clear. Lows in the upper 50s. Thursday, mostly sunny with a chance of showers and thunderstorms. Highs in the lower 80s. Chance of rain 50%. Thursday night, mostly cloudy with a chance of showers and thunderstorms. Lows around 60. Chance of rain 50%. Friday, partly sunny with a chance of showers and thunderstorms. Highs around 80. Chance of rain 40%. Friday night, partly cloudy. Lows in the upper 50s. Saturday, mostly sunny. Highs around 80. Here is the latest National Weather Service forecast for Blair and Bedford counties, including the city of Altoona. Rest of today, mostly sunny. Highs in the mid-70s. Northwest winds 5 to 10 miles an hour. Tonight, partly cloudy before 8 p.m., then becoming mostly cloudy. A slight chance of rain between 2 a.m. and 4 a.m. A chance of rain after 4 a.m. Rainfall amounts less than a tenth of an inch. Lows in the upper 50s. Northwest winds around 5 miles an hour, becoming east after midnight. Chance of rain 50%. Monday, rain likely and a slight chance of thunderstorms in the morning, then periods of rain and a chance of thunderstorms in the afternoon. Rain may be heavy at times after 2 p.m. Rainfall amounts between a quarter and a half inch. Highs in the mid-70s. Southeast winds around 5 miles an hour, becoming southwest in the afternoon. Gusts up to 25 miles an hour. Chance of rain 90%. Monday night, showers and a chance of thunderstorms before 8 p.m., then showers likely and a slight chance of thunderstorms between 8 p.m. and 2 a.m. A chance of showers after 2 a.m. Rainfall amounts between a tenth and a quarter of an inch. Lows in the upper 50s. West winds 5 to 10 miles an hour, becoming northwest with gusts up to 20 miles an hour after midnight. Chance of rain 80%. Here is the latest National Weather Service forecast for Cambria County, including the city of Johnstown. Rest of today, partly sunny. Highs in the lower 70s. West winds 5 to 10 miles an hour. Tonight, mostly cloudy. A chance of rain after 2 a.m. Rainfall amounts around a tenth of an inch. Lows in the upper 50s. West winds around 5 miles an hour, becoming southeast with gusts up to 20 miles an hour after midnight. Chance of rain 50%. Monday, a slight chance of thunderstorms in the morning. Periods of rain. A chance of thunderstorms in the afternoon. Rain may be heavy at times after 2 p.m. Rainfall amounts between a quarter and a half inch. Highs in the lower 70s. Southeast winds 10 to 15 miles an hour, becoming southwest 5 to 10 miles an hour in the afternoon. Chance of rain near 100%. Monday night, showers and a chance of thunderstorms before 8 p.m., then showers likely and a slight chance of thunderstorms between 8 p.m. and 2 a.m. A chance of showers after 2 a.m. Rainfall amounts between a tenth and a quarter of an inch. Lows in the upper 50s. Northwest winds 5 to 10 miles an hour with gusts up to 20 miles an hour. Chance of rain 80%. And now the extended forecast for South Central Pennsylvania. Tuesday, partly sunny with a 50% chance of showers. Highs in the mid-70s. Tuesday night, mostly clear. Lows in the mid-50s. Wednesday, sunny. Highs in the upper 70s. Wednesday night, mostly clear. Lows in the upper 50s. Thursday, mostly sunny with a chance of showers and thunderstorms. Highs in the lower 80s. Chance of rain 50%. Thursday night, mostly cloudy with a chance of showers and thunderstorms. Lows around 60. Chance of rain 50%. Friday, partly sunny with a chance of showers and thunderstorms. Highs around 80. Chance of rain 40%. Friday night, partly cloudy. Lows in the upper 50s. Saturday, mostly sunny. Highs around 80. The 8 to 14 day outlook, from Sunday, June 28th to Saturday, July 4th, calls for above normal temperatures and above normal precipitation.
Normal high temperatures across central Pennsylvania during this period range from the mid-70s over the Allegheny Mountains to the mid-80s across the lower Susquehanna Valley. Normal lows range from the mid-50s over the Alleghenies to the mid-60s across the lower Susquehanna Valley. Here are the 10 a.m. conditions in the Altoona area. In Altoona, it was partly sunny. The temperature was 67 degrees, the dew point 57, and the relative humidity 70%. The wind was northwest at 8 miles an hour. The pressure was 29.97 inches and rising. At State College, it was sunny. The temperature was 68 degrees, the dew point 55, and the relative humidity 64%. The wind was west at 6 miles an hour. The pressure was 29.94 inches and steady. Now, a few other local conditions. Johnstown, mostly sunny 63, Dubois, mostly sunny 64, La Trobe, partly sunny 68, Pittsburgh, partly sunny 69, Erie, sunny 66, Bradford, mostly sunny 60. To the south and east, York, mostly sunny 75, Selins Grove, sunny 73, Harrisburg, mostly sunny 75, Philadelphia, mostly sunny 76, Baltimore, mostly sunny 80, Washington, D.C., partly sunny 77. Once again, in Altoona, it was 67 degrees under partly sunny skies. And at State College, it was 68 degrees under sunny skies. This is NOAA Weather Radio, All Hazards Station WMG 589. 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Here's the hazardous weather outlook for the following county, Bedford, Pennsylvania. For today and tonight, no hazardous weather is expected at this time. And now the extended outlook for the period Monday through Saturday. Isolated strong thunderstorms with gusty winds and locally heavy rainfall are possible Monday. Spotters are encouraged to report significant hazardous weather. Here's the hazardous weather outlook for the following counties, Blair, Cambria, and Huntingdon. Dense fog advisory in effect until 8 a.m. this morning. For today and tonight, please listen to NOAA Weather Radio or go to weather.gov/statecollege on the internet for more information about the following hazards. Dense fog advisory. And now the extended outlook for the period Monday through Saturday. Isolated strong thunderstorms with gusty winds and locally heavy rainfall are possible Monday. Spotters are encouraged to report significant hazardous weather. A weak area of high pressure at the surface and aloft will provide the Keystone State with a mainly dry Sunday. A few isolated showers are possible across the northern mountains of the state during the mid to late afternoon hours. High temperatures today will be in the low to mid-70s across the northern and western mountains and in the upper 70s to low 80s in the central and southern valleys. The greater Philadelphia area will see the mercury reach the mid-80s. Expect thickening cloud cover to spread in from the west for tonight and Monday. Lows tonight will vary from the low to mid-50s across the northern mountains to the low and the mid-60s in the southern valleys. Periods of rain are likely statewide Monday. A few thunderstorms are possible, mainly across the southern part of the state too. These storms carry the potential for isolated flooding and severe weather in the form of damaging wind gusts and a low-end tornado threat. Highs on Monday will be somewhat chilly for late June across the northern half of the state, ranging from 65 to 70 degrees. In the southern valleys, temperatures will top out in the mid-70s to mid-80s. Much of the Keystone State will get upwards of an inch of rain by late Monday. Here is the latest National Weather Service forecast for Blair and Bedford counties, including the city of Altoona. Rest of today, mostly sunny. Highs in the mid-70s. Northwest winds 5 to 10 miles an hour. Tonight, partly cloudy before 8 p.m., then becoming mostly cloudy. A slight chance of rain between 2 a.m. and 4 a.m. A chance of rain after 4 a.m. Rainfall amounts less than a tenth of an inch. Lows in the upper 50s. Northwest winds around 5 miles an hour, becoming east after midnight. Chance of rain 50%. Monday, rain likely and a slight chance of thunderstorms in the morning, then periods of rain and a chance of thunderstorms in the afternoon. Rain may be heavy at times after 2 p.m. Rainfall amounts between a quarter and a half inch. Highs in the mid-70s.
southeast winds around 5 miles an hour, becoming southwest in the afternoon. Gusts up to 25 miles an hour. Chance of rain 90%. Monday night, showers and a chance of thunderstorms before 8 p.m., then showers likely and a slight chance of thunderstorms between 8 p.m. and 2 a.m. A chance of showers after 2 a.m. Rainfall amounts between a tenth and a quarter of an inch. Lows in the upper 50s. West winds 5 to 10 miles an hour, becoming northwest with gusts up to 20 miles an hour after midnight. Chance of rain 80%. Here is the latest National Weather Service forecast for Cambria County, including the city of Johnstown. Rest of today, partly sunny. Highs in the lower 70s. West winds 5 to 10 miles an hour. Tonight, mostly cloudy. A chance of rain after 2 a.m. Rainfall amounts around a tenth of an inch. Lows in the upper 50s. West winds around 5 miles an hour, becoming southeast with gusts up to 20 miles an hour after midnight. Chance of rain 50%. Monday, a slight chance of thunderstorms in the morning. Periods of rain. A chance of thunderstorms in the afternoon. Rain may be heavy at times after 2 p.m. Rainfall amounts between a quarter and a half inch. Highs in the lower 70s. Southeast winds 10 to 15 miles an hour, becoming southwest 5 to 10 miles an hour in the afternoon. Chance of rain near 100%. Monday night, showers and a chance of thunderstorms before 8 p.m., then showers likely and a slight chance of thunderstorms between 8 p.m. and 2 a.m. A chance of showers after 2 a.m. Rainfall amounts between a tenth and a quarter of an inch. Lows in the upper 50s. Northwest winds 5 to 10 miles an hour with gusts up to 20 miles an hour. Chance of rain 80%. And now the extended forecast for South Central Pennsylvania. Tuesday, partly sunny with a 50% chance of showers. Highs in the mid 70s. Tuesday night, mostly clear. Lows in the mid 50s. Wednesday, sunny. Highs in the upper 70s. Wednesday night, mostly clear. Lows in the upper 50s. Thursday, mostly sunny with a chance of showers and thunderstorms. Highs in the lower 80s. Chance of rain 50%. Thursday night, mostly cloudy with a chance of showers and thunderstorms. Lows around 60. Chance of rain 50%. Friday, partly sunny with a chance of showers and thunderstorms. Highs around 80. Chance of rain 40%. Friday night, partly cloudy. Lows in the upper 50s. Saturday, mostly sunny. Highs around 80. The 8 to 14 day outlook, from Sunday, June 28th to Saturday, July 4th, calls for above normal temperatures and above normal precipitation. Normal high temperatures across central Pennsylvania during this period range from the mid-70s over the Allegheny Mountains to the mid-80s across the lower Susquehanna Valley. Normal lows range from the mid-50s over the Alleghenies to the mid-60s across the lower Susquehanna Valley. Here are the 10 a.m. conditions in the Altoona area. In Altoona, it was partly sunny. The temperature was 67 degrees, the dew point 57, and the relative humidity 70%. The wind was northwest at 8 miles an hour. The pressure was 29.97 inches and rising. At State College, it was sunny. The temperature was 68 degrees, the dew point 55, and the relative humidity 64%. The wind was west at 6 miles an hour. The pressure was 29.94 inches and steady. Now, a few other local conditions: Johnstown, mostly sunny 63, Dubois, mostly sunny 64, La Trobe, partly sunny 68, Pittsburgh, partly sunny 69, Erie, sunny 66, Bradford, mostly sunny 60. To the south and east, York, mostly sunny 75, Selins Grove, sunny 73, Harrisburg, mostly sunny 75, Philadelphia, mostly sunny 76, Baltimore, mostly sunny 80, Washington, D.C., partly sunny 77. Once again, in Altoona, it was 67 degrees under partly sunny skies. And at State College, it was 68 degrees under sunny skies. 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
Here's the hazardous weather outlook for the following county, Bedford, Pennsylvania. For today and tonight, no hazardous weather is expected at this time. And now the extended outlook for the period Monday through Saturday. Isolated strong thunderstorms with gusty winds and locally heavy rainfall are possible Monday. Spotters are encouraged to report significant hazardous weather. Here's the hazardous weather outlook for the following counties, Blair, Cambria, and Huntingdon. Dense fog advisory in effect until 8 a.m. this morning. For today and tonight, please listen to NOAA Weather Radio or go to weather.gov/statecollege on the internet for more information about the following hazards. Dense fog advisory. And now the extended outlook for the period Monday through Saturday. Isolated strong thunderstorms with gusty winds and locally heavy rainfall are possible Monday. Spotters are encouraged to report significant hazardous weather. A weak area of high pressure at the surface and aloft will provide the Keystone State with a mainly dry Sunday. A few isolated showers are possible across the northern mountains of the state during the mid to late afternoon hours. High temperatures today will be in the low to mid 70s across the northern and western mountains and in the upper 70s to low 80s in the central and southern valleys. The greater Philadelphia area will see the mercury reach the mid 80s. Expect thickening cloud cover to spread in from the west for tonight and Monday. Lows tonight will vary from the low to mid 50s across the northern mountains to the low and the mid 60s in the southern valleys. Periods of rain are likely statewide Monday. A few thunderstorms are possible, mainly across the southern part of the state too. These storms carry the potential for isolated flooding and severe weather in the form of damaging wind gusts and a low-end tornado threat. Highs on Monday will be somewhat chilly for late June across the northern half of the state, ranging from 65 to 70 degrees. In the southern valleys, temperatures will top out in the mid-70s to mid-80s. Much of the Keystone State will get upwards of an inch of rain by late Monday. Here is the latest National Weather Service forecast for Blair and Bedford counties, including the city of Altoona. Rest of today, mostly sunny. Highs in the mid-70s. Northwest winds 5 to 10 miles an hour. Tonight, partly cloudy before 8 p.m., then becoming mostly cloudy. A slight chance of rain between 2 a.m. and 4 a.m. A chance of rain after 4 a.m. Rainfall amounts less than a tenth of an inch. Lows in the upper 50s. Northwest winds around 5 miles an hour, becoming east after midnight. Chance of rain 50%. Monday, rain likely and a slight chance of thunderstorms in the morning, then periods of rain and a chance of thunderstorms in the afternoon. Rain may be heavy at times after 2 p.m. Rainfall amounts between a quarter and a half inch. Highs in the mid-70s. Southeast winds around 5 miles an hour, becoming southwest in the afternoon. Gusts up to 25 miles an hour. Chance of rain 90%. Monday night, showers and a chance of thunderstorms before 8 p.m., then showers likely and a slight chance of thunderstorms between 8 p.m. and 2 a.m. A chance of showers after 2 a.m. Rainfall amounts between a tenth and a quarter of an inch. Lows in the upper 50s. West winds 5 to 10 miles an hour, becoming northwest with gusts up to 20 miles an hour after midnight. Chance of rain 80%. Here is the latest National Weather Service forecast for Cambria County, including the city of Johnstown. Rest of today, partly sunny. Highs in the lower 70s. West winds 5 to 10 miles an hour. Tonight, mostly cloudy. A chance of rain after 2 a.m. Rainfall amounts around a tenth of an inch. Lows in the upper 50s. West winds around 5 miles an hour, becoming southeast with gusts up to 20 miles an hour after midnight. Chance of rain 50%. Monday, a slight chance of thunderstorms in the morning. Periods of rain. A chance of thunderstorms in the afternoon. Rain may be heavy at times after 2 p.m. Rainfall amounts between a quarter and a half inch. Highs in the lower 70s. Southeast winds 10 to 15 miles an hour, becoming southwest 5 to 10 miles an hour in the afternoon. Chance of rain near 100%. Monday night, showers and a chance of thunderstorms before 8 p.m., then showers likely and a slight chance of thunderstorms between 8 p.m. and 2 a.m. A chance of showers after 2 a.m.
Rainfall amounts between a tenth and a quarter of an inch. Lows in the upper 50s. Northwest winds 5 to 10 miles an hour with gusts up to 20 miles an hour. Chance of rain 80%. And now the extended forecast for South Central Pennsylvania. Tuesday, partly sunny with a 50% chance of showers. Highs in the mid-70s. Tuesday night, mostly clear. Lows in the mid-50s. Wednesday, sunny. Highs in the upper 70s. Wednesday night, mostly clear. Lows in the upper 50s. Thursday, mostly sunny with a chance of showers and thunderstorms. Highs in the lower 80s. Chance of rain 50%. Thursday night, mostly cloudy with a chance of showers and thunderstorms. Lows around 60. Chance of rain 50%. Friday, partly sunny with a chance of showers and thunderstorms. Highs around 80. Chance of rain 40%. Friday night, partly cloudy. Lows in the upper 50s. Saturday, mostly sunny. Highs around 80. The 8 to 14 day outlook, from Sunday, June 28th to Saturday, July 4th, calls for above normal temperatures and above normal precipitation. Normal high temperatures across central Pennsylvania during this period range from the mid-70s over the Allegheny Mountains to the mid-80s across the lower Susquehanna Valley. Normal lows range from the mid-50s over the Alleghenies to the mid-60s across the lower Susquehanna Valley. Here are the 10 a.m. conditions in the Altoona area. In Altoona, it was partly sunny. The temperature was 67 degrees, the dew point 57, and the relative humidity 70%. The wind was northwest at 8 miles an hour. The pressure was 29.97 inches and rising. At State College, it was sunny. The temperature was 68 degrees, the dew point 55, and the relative humidity 64%. The wind was west at 6 miles an hour. The pressure was 29.94 inches and steady. Now, a few other local conditions. Johnstown, mostly sunny 63, Du Bois, mostly sunny 64, La Trobe, partly sunny 68, Pittsburgh, partly sunny 69, Erie, sunny 66, Bradford, mostly sunny 60. To the south and east, York, mostly sunny 75, Selins Grove, sunny 73, Harrisburg, mostly sunny 75, Philadelphia, mostly sunny 76, Baltimore, mostly sunny 80, Washington, D.C., partly sunny 77. Once again, in Altoona, it was 67 degrees under partly sunny skies. And at State College, it was 68 degrees under sunny skies. 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Here's the hazardous weather outlook for the following county, Bedford, Pennsylvania. For today and tonight, no hazardous weather is expected at this time. And now the extended outlook for the period Monday through Saturday. Isolated strong thunderstorms with gusty winds and locally heavy rainfall are possible Monday. Spotters are encouraged to report significant hazardous weather. Here's the hazardous weather outlook for the following counties, Blair, Cambria, and Huntingdon. Dense fog advisory in effect until 8 a.m. this morning. For today and tonight, please listen to NOAA Weather Radio or go to weather.gov/statecollege on the internet for more information about the following hazards. Dense fog advisory. And now the extended outlook for the period Monday through Saturday. Isolated strong thunderstorms with gusty winds and locally heavy rainfall are possible Monday. Spotters are encouraged to report significant hazardous weather. A weak area of high pressure at the surface and aloft will provide the Keystone State with a mainly dry Sunday. A few isolated showers are possible across the northern mountains of the state during the mid to late afternoon hours. High temperatures today will be in the low to mid 70s across the northern and western mountains and in the upper 70s to low 80s in the central and southern valleys. The greater Philadelphia area will see the mercury reach the mid 80s. Expect thickening cloud cover to spread in from the west for tonight and Monday. Lows tonight will vary from the low to mid 50s across the northern mountains to the low and the mid 60s in the southern valleys. Periods of rain are likely statewide Monday. A few thunderstorms are possible, mainly across the southern part of the state too.
These storms carry the potential for isolated flooding and severe weather in the form of damaging wind gusts and a low-end tornado threat. Highs on Monday will be somewhat chilly for late June across the northern half of the state, ranging from 65 to 70 degrees. In the southern valleys, temperatures will top out in the mid-70s to mid-80s. Much of the Keystone State will get upwards of an inch of rain by late Monday. Here is the latest National Weather Service forecast for Blair and Bedford counties, including the city of Altoona. Rest of today, mostly sunny. Highs in the mid-70s. Northwest winds 5 to 10 miles an hour. Tonight, partly cloudy before 8 p.m., then becoming mostly cloudy. A slight chance of rain between 2 a.m. and 4 a.m. A chance of rain after 4 a.m. Rainfall amounts less than a tenth of an inch. Lows in the upper 50s. Northwest winds around 5 miles an hour, becoming east after midnight. Chance of rain 50%. Monday, rain likely and a slight chance of thunderstorms in the morning, then periods of rain and a chance of thunderstorms in the afternoon. Rain may be heavy at times after 2 p.m. Rainfall amounts between a quarter and a half inch. Highs in the mid-70s. Southeast winds around 5 miles an hour, becoming southwest in the afternoon. Gusts up to 25 miles an hour. Chance of rain 90%. Monday night, showers and a chance of thunderstorms before 8 p.m., then showers likely and a slight chance of thunderstorms between 8 p.m. and 2 a.m. A chance of showers after 2 a.m. Rainfall amounts between a tenth and a quarter of an inch. Lows in the upper 50s. West winds 5 to 10 miles an hour, becoming northwest with gusts up to 20 miles an hour after midnight. Chance of rain 80%. Here is the latest National Weather Service forecast for Cambria County, including the city of Johnstown. Rest of today, partly sunny. Highs in the lower 70s. West winds 5 to 10 miles an hour. Tonight, mostly cloudy. A chance of rain after 2 a.m. Rainfall amounts around a tenth of an inch. Lows in the upper 50s. West winds around 5 miles an hour, becoming southeast with gusts up to 20 miles an hour after midnight. Chance of rain 50%. Monday, a slight chance of thunderstorms in the morning. Periods of rain. A chance of thunderstorms in the afternoon. Rain may be heavy at times after 2 p.m. Rainfall amounts between a quarter and a half inch. Highs in the lower 70s. Southeast winds 10 to 15 miles an hour, becoming southwest 5 to 10 miles an hour in the afternoon. Chance of rain near 100%. Monday night, showers and a chance of thunderstorms before 8 p.m., then showers likely and a slight chance of thunderstorms between 8 p.m. and 2 a.m. A chance of showers after 2 a.m. Rainfall amounts between a tenth and a quarter of an inch. Lows in the upper 50s. Northwest winds 5 to 10 miles an hour with gusts up to 20 miles an hour. Chance of rain 80%. And now the extended forecast for South Central Pennsylvania. Tuesday, partly sunny with a 50% chance of showers. Highs in the mid-70s. Tuesday night, mostly clear. Lows in the mid-50s. Wednesday, sunny. Highs in the upper 70s. Wednesday night, mostly clear. Lows in the upper 50s. Thursday, mostly sunny with a chance of showers and thunderstorms. Highs in the lower 80s. Chance of rain 50%. Thursday night, mostly cloudy with a chance of showers and thunderstorms. Lows around 60. Chance of rain 50%. Friday, partly sunny with a chance of showers and thunderstorms. Highs around 80. Chance of rain 40%. Friday night, partly cloudy. Lows in the upper 50s. Saturday, mostly sunny. Highs around 80. The 8 to 14 day outlook, from Sunday, June 28th to Saturday, July 4th, calls for above normal temperatures and above normal precipitation. Normal high temperatures across central Pennsylvania during this period range from the mid-70s over the Allegheny Mountains to the mid-80s across the lower Susquehanna Valley. Normal lows range from the mid-50s over the Alleghenies to the mid-60s across the lower Susquehanna Valley. Here are the 11 a.m. conditions in the Altoona area. In Altoona, it was cloudy.
The temperature was 69 degrees, the dew point 55, and the relative humidity 60%. The wind was west at 9 miles an hour. The pressure was 29.98 inches and rising. At State College, it was partly sunny.

partly sunny 82, Washington DC partly sunny 79. Once again, in Altoona it was 69 degrees under cloudy skies. And at State College it was 70 degrees under partly sunny skies. This is NOAA Weather Radio, All Hazards Station WNG 589. 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Here's the hazardous weather outlook for the following county, Bedford, Pennsylvania. For today and tonight. No hazardous weather is expected at this time. And now the extended outlook for the period Monday through Saturday. Isolated strong thunderstorms with gusty winds and locally heavy rainfall are possible Monday. Spotters are encouraged to report significant hazardous weather. Here's the hazardous weather outlook for the following counties, Blair, Cambria, and Huntingdon. Dense fog advisory in effect until 8 a.m. this morning. For today and tonight. Please listen to NOAA Weather Radio or go to weather.gov/statecollege on the internet for more information about the following hazards. Dense fog advisory. And now the extended outlook for the period Monday through Saturday. Isolated strong thunderstorms with gusty winds and locally heavy rainfall are possible Monday. Spotters are encouraged to report significant hazardous weather. A weak area of high pressure at the surface and aloft will provide the Keystone State with a mainly dry Sunday. A few isolated showers are possible across the northern mountains of the state during the mid to late afternoon hours. High temperatures today will be in the low to mid 70s across the northern and western mountains and in the upper 70s to low 80s in the central and southern valleys. The greater Philadelphia area will see the mercury reach the mid 80s. Expect thickening cloud cover to spread in from the west for tonight and Monday. Lows tonight will vary from the low to mid 50s across the northern mountains to the low and the mid 60s in the southern valleys. Periods of rain are likely statewide Monday. A few thunderstorms are possible, mainly across the southern part of the state too. These storms carry the potential for isolated flooding and severe weather in the form of damaging wind gusts and a low-end tornado threat. Highs on Monday will be somewhat chilly for late June across the northern half of the state, ranging from 65 to 70 degrees. In the southern valleys, temperatures will top out in the mid-70s to mid-80s. Much of the Keystone State will get upwards of an inch of rain by late Monday. Here is the latest National Weather Service forecast for Blair and Bedford counties, including the city of Altoona. Rest of today, mostly sunny. Highs in the mid-70s. Northwest winds 5 to 10 miles an hour. Tonight, partly cloudy before 8 p.m., then becoming mostly cloudy. A slight chance of rain between 2 a.m. and 4 a.m. A chance of rain after 4 a.m. Rainfall amounts less than a tenth of an inch. Lows in the upper 50s. Northwest winds around 5 miles an hour, becoming east after midnight. Chance of rain 50%. Monday, rain likely and a slight chance of thunderstorms in the morning, then periods of rain and a chance of thunderstorms in the afternoon. Rain may be heavy at times after 2 p.m. Rainfall amounts between a quarter and a half inch. Highs in the mid-70s. Southeast winds around 5 miles an hour, becoming southwest in the afternoon. Gusts up to 25 miles an hour. Chance of rain 90%. Monday night, showers and a chance of thunderstorms before 8 p.m., then showers likely and a slight chance of thunderstorms between 8 p.m. and 2 a.m. A chance of showers after 2 a.m. Rainfall amounts between a tenth and a quarter of an inch. Lows in the upper 50s. West winds 5 to 10 miles an hour, becoming northwest with gusts up to 20 miles an hour after midnight. Chance of rain 80%. Here is the latest National Weather Service forecast for Cambria County, including the city of Johnstown. Rest of today, partly sunny. Highs in the lower 70s. West winds 5 to 10 miles an hour. Tonight, mostly cloudy. A chance of rain after 2 a.m. Rainfall amounts around a tenth of an inch. Lows in the upper 50s. West winds around 5 miles an hour, becoming southeast with gusts up to 20 miles an hour after midnight. Chance of rain 50%. Monday, a slight chance of thunderstorms in the morning. Periods of rain. A chance of thunderstorms in the afternoon. Rain may be heavy at times after 2 p.m.

much of the Keystone State will get upwards of an inch of rain by late Monday. Here is the latest National Weather Service forecast for Blair and Bedford counties, including the city of Altoona. This afternoon, partly sunny. Highs in the mid-70s. Northwest winds 5 to 10 miles an hour. Tonight, partly cloudy before 8 p.m., then becoming mostly cloudy. A slight chance of rain between 2 a.m. and 4 a.m. A chance of rain after 4 a.m. Rainfall amounts less than a tenth of an inch. Lows in the upper 50s. Northwest winds around 5 miles an hour, becoming east after midnight. Chance of rain 50%. Monday, rain likely and a slight chance of thunderstorms in the morning, then periods of rain and a chance of thunderstorms in the afternoon. Rain may be heavy at times after 2 p.m. Rainfall amounts between a quarter and a half inch. Highs in the mid-70s. Southeast winds around 5 miles an hour, becoming southwest in the afternoon. Gusts up to 25 miles an hour. Chance of rain 90%. Monday night, showers and a chance of thunderstorms before 8 p.m., then showers likely and a slight chance of thunderstorms between 8 p.m. and 2 a.m. A chance of showers after 2 a.m. Rainfall amounts between a tenth and a quarter of an inch. Lows in the upper 50s. West winds 5 to 10 miles an hour, becoming northwest with gusts up to 20 miles an hour after midnight. Chance of rain 80%. Here is the latest National Weather Service forecast for Cambria County, including the city of Johnstown. This afternoon, partly sunny. Highs in the lower 70s. Northwest winds 5 to 10 miles an hour with gusts up to 20 miles an hour. Tonight, mostly cloudy. A chance of rain after 2 a.m. Rainfall amounts around a tenth of an inch. Lows in the upper 50s. West winds around 5 miles an hour, becoming southeast with gusts up to 20 miles an hour after midnight. Chance of rain 50%. Monday, a slight chance of thunderstorms in the morning. Periods of rain. A chance of thunderstorms in the afternoon. Rain may be heavy at times after 2 p.m. Rainfall amounts between a quarter and a half inch. Highs in the lower 70s. Southeast winds 10 to 15 miles an hour, becoming southwest 5 to 10 miles an hour in the afternoon. Chance of rain near 100%. Monday night, showers and a chance of thunderstorms before 8 p.m., then showers likely and a slight chance of thunderstorms between 8 p.m. and 2 a.m. A chance of showers after 2 a.m. Rainfall amounts between a tenth and a quarter of an inch. Lows in the upper 50s. Northwest winds 5 to 10 miles an hour with gusts up to 20 miles an hour. Chance of rain 80%. And now the extended forecast for South Central Pennsylvania. Tuesday, partly sunny with a 50% chance of showers. Highs in the mid-70s. Tuesday night, mostly clear. Lows in the mid-50s. Wednesday, sunny. Highs in the upper 70s. Wednesday night, mostly clear. Lows in the upper 50s. Thursday, mostly sunny with a chance of showers and thunderstorms. Highs in the lower 80s. Chance of rain 50%. Thursday night, mostly cloudy with a chance of showers and thunderstorms. Lows around 60. Chance of rain 50%. Friday, partly sunny with a chance of showers and thunderstorms. Highs around 80. Chance of rain 40%. Friday night, partly cloudy. Lows in the upper 50s. Saturday, mostly sunny. Highs around 80. The 8 to 14 day outlook, from Sunday, June 28th to Saturday, July 4th, calls for above normal temperatures and above normal precipitation. Normal high temperatures across central Pennsylvania during this period range from the mid-70s over the Allegheny Mountains to the mid-80s across the lower Susquehanna Valley. Normal lows range from the mid-50s over the Alleghenies to the mid-60s across the lower Susquehanna Valley. Here are the noon conditions in the Altoona area. In Altoona, it was partly sunny. The temperature was 71 degrees, the dew point 52, and the relative humidity 50%. The wind was west at 10 miles an hour. The pressure was 29.97 inches and falling. At State College, it was partly sunny. The temperature was 70 degrees, the dew point 50.

4, and the relative humidity 56%. The wind was west at 9 miles an hour. The pressure was 29.94 inches and steady. Now, a few other local conditions: Johnstown, mostly sunny 67, Dubois, partly sunny 69, La Trobe, partly sunny 73, Pittsburgh, partly sunny 72, Erie, sunny 68, Bradford, partly sunny 66. To the south and east, York, mostly sunny 78, Selins Grove, mostly sunny 78, Harrisburg, mostly sunny 81, Philadelphia, mostly sunny 82, Baltimore, partly sunny 84, Washington, D.C., partly sunny 81. Once again, in Altoona, it was 71 degrees under partly sunny skies. And at State College, it was 70 degrees under partly sunny skies. This is NOAA Weather Radio, All Hazards Station WNG 589. 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Here are the noon conditions in the Altoona area. In Altoona, it was partly sunny. The temperature was 71 degrees, the dew point 52, and the relative humidity 50%. The wind was west at 10 miles an hour. The pressure was 29.97 inches and falling. At State College, it was partly sunny. The temperature was 70 degrees, the dew point 54, and the relative humidity 56%. The wind was west at 9 miles an hour. The pressure was 29.94 inches and steady. Now, a few other local conditions: Johnstown, partly sunny 67, Dubois, partly sunny 69, La Trobe, partly sunny 73, Pittsburgh, partly sunny 72, Erie, mostly sunny 68, Bradford, partly sunny 66. To the south and east, York, mostly sunny 78, Selins Grove, mostly sunny 78, Harrisburg, mostly sunny 81, Philadelphia, mostly sunny 82, Baltimore, partly sunny 84, Washington, D.C., partly sunny 81. Once again, in Altoona, it was 71 degrees under partly sunny skies. And at State College, it was 70 degrees under partly sunny skies. 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Here's the hazardous weather outlook for the following county: Bedford, Pennsylvania. For today and tonight, no hazardous weather is expected at this time. And now the extended outlook for the period Monday through Saturday. Isolated strong thunderstorms with gusty winds and locally heavy rainfall are possible Monday. Spotters are encouraged to report significant hazardous weather. Here's the hazardous weather outlook for the following counties: Blair, Cambria, and Huntingdon. Dense fog advisory in effect until 8 a.m. this morning. For today and tonight, please listen to NOAA Weather Radio or go to weather.gov/statecollege on the internet for more information about the following hazards. Dense fog advisory. And now the extended outlook for the period Monday through Saturday. Isolated strong thunderstorms with gusty winds and locally heavy rainfall are possible Monday. Spotters are encouraged to report significant hazardous weather. A weak area of high pressure at the surface and aloft will provide the Keystone State with a mainly dry Sunday. A few isolated showers are possible across the northern mountains of the state during the mid to late afternoon hours. High temperatures today will be in the low to mid 70s across the northern and western mountains and in the upper 70s to low 80s in the central and southern valleys. The greater Philadelphia area will see the mercury reach the mid 80s. Expect thickening cloud cover to spread in from the west for tonight and Monday. Lows tonight will vary from the low to mid 50s across the northern mountains to the low and the mid 60s in the southern valleys. Periods of rain are likely statewide Monday. A few thunderstorms are possible, mainly across the southern part of the state too. These storms carry the potential for isolated flooding and severe weather in the form of damaging wind gusts and a low-end tornado threat. Highs on Monday will be somewhat chilly for late June across the northern half of the state, ranging from 65 to 70 degrees. In the southern valleys, temperatures will top out in the mid-70s to mid-80s. Much of the Keystone State will get upwards of an inch of rain by late Monday. Here is the latest National Weather Service forecast for Blair and Bedford counties, including the city of Altoona. This afternoon, partly sunny. Highs in the mid-70s.
Northwest winds 5 to 10 miles an hour. Tonight, partly cloudy before 8 p.m., then becoming mostly cloudy. A slight chance of rain between 2 a.m. and 4 a.m. A chance of rain after 4 a.m. Rainfall amounts less than a tenth of an inch. Lows in the upper 50s. Northwest winds around 5 miles an hour, becoming east after midnight. Chance of rain 50%. Monday, rain likely and a slight chance of thunderstorms in the morning, then periods of rain and a chance of thunderstorms in the afternoon. Rain may be heavy at times after 2 p.m. Rainfall amounts between a quarter and a half inch. Highs in the mid-70s. Southeast winds around 5 miles an hour, becoming southwest in the afternoon. Gusts up to 25 miles an hour. Chance of rain 90%. Monday night, showers and a chance of thunderstorms before 8 p.m., then showers likely and a slight chance of thunderstorms between 8 p.m. and 2 a.m. A chance of showers after 2 a.m. Rainfall amounts between a tenth and a quarter of an inch. Lows in the upper 50s. West winds 5 to 10 miles an hour, becoming northwest with gusts up to 20 miles an hour after midnight. Chance of rain 80%. Here is the latest National Weather Service forecast for Cambria County, including the city of Johnstown. This afternoon, partly sunny. Highs in the lower 70s. Northwest winds 5 to 10 miles an hour with gusts up to 20 miles an hour. Tonight, mostly cloudy. A chance of rain after 2 a.m. Rainfall amounts around a tenth of an inch. Lows in the upper 50s. West winds around 5 miles an hour, becoming southeast with gusts up to 20 miles an hour after midnight. Chance of rain 50%. Monday, a slight chance of thunderstorms in the morning. Periods of rain. A chance of thunderstorms in the afternoon. Rain may be heavy at times after 2 p.m. Rainfall amounts between a quarter and a half inch. Highs in the lower 70s. Southeast winds 10 to 15 miles an hour, becoming southwest 5 to 10 miles an hour in the afternoon. Chance of rain near 100%. Monday night, showers and a chance of thunderstorms before 8 p.m., then showers likely and a slight chance of thunderstorms between 8 p.m. and 2 a.m. A chance of showers after 2 a.m. Rainfall amounts between a tenth and a quarter of an inch. Lows in the upper 50s. Northwest winds 5 to 10 miles an hour with gusts up to 20 miles an hour. Chance of rain 80%. And now the extended forecast for South Central Pennsylvania. Tuesday, partly sunny with a 50% chance of showers. Highs in the mid-70s. Tuesday night, mostly clear. Lows in the mid-50s. Wednesday, sunny. Highs in the upper 70s. Wednesday night, mostly clear. Lows in the upper 50s. Thursday, mostly sunny with a chance of showers and thunderstorms. Highs in the lower 80s. Chance of rain 50%. Thursday night, mostly cloudy with a chance of showers and thunderstorms. Lows around 60. Chance of rain 50%. Friday, partly sunny with a chance of showers and thunderstorms. Highs around 80. Chance of rain 40%. Friday night, partly cloudy. Lows in the upper 50s. Saturday, mostly sunny. Highs around 80. The 8 to 14 day outlook, from Sunday, June 28th to Saturday, July 4th, calls for above normal temperatures and above normal precipitation. Normal high temperatures across central Pennsylvania during this period range from the mid-70s over the Allegheny Mountains to the mid-80s across the lower Susquehanna Valley. Normal lows range from the mid-50s over the Alleghenies to the mid-60s across the lower Susquehanna Valley. Here are the noon conditions in the Altoona area. In Altoona, it was partly sunny. The temperature was 71 degrees, the dew point 52, and the relative humidity 50%. The wind was west at 10 miles an hour. The pressure was 29.97 inches and falling. At State College, it was partly sunny. The temperature was 70 degrees, the dew point 54, and the relative humidity 56%. The wind was west at 9 miles an hour. The pressure was 29.94 inches and steady.
Now, a few other local conditions: Johnstown, partly sunny 67, DuBois, partly sunny 69, La Trobe, partly sunny 73, Pittsburgh, partly sunny 72, Erie, mostly sunny 68, Bradford, partly sunny 66. To the south and east, York, mostly sunny 78, Selins Grove, mostly sunny 78, Harrisburg, mostly sunny 81, Philadelphia, mostly sunny 82, Baltimore, partly sunny 84, Washington, D.C., partly sunny 81. Once again, in Altoona, it was 71 degrees under partly sunny skies. And at State College, it was 70 degrees under partly sunny skies. 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Here's the hazardous weather outlook for the following county: Bedford, Pennsylvania. For today and tonight, no hazardous weather is expected at this time. And now the extended outlook for the period Monday through Saturday. Isolated strong thunderstorms with gusty winds and locally heavy rainfall are possible Monday. Spotters are encouraged to report significant hazardous weather. Here's the hazardous weather outlook for the following counties: Blair, Cambria, and Huntingdon. Dense fog advisory in effect until 8 a.m. this morning. For today and tonight, please listen to NOAA Weather Radio or go to weather.gov/statecollege on the internet for more information about the following hazards. Dense fog advisory. And now the extended outlook for the period Monday through Saturday. Isolated strong thunderstorms with gusty winds and locally heavy rainfall are possible Monday. Spotters are encouraged to report significant hazardous weather. A weak area of high pressure at the surface and aloft will provide the Keystone State with a mainly dry Sunday. A few isolated showers are possible across the northern mountains of the state during the mid to late afternoon hours. High temperatures today will be in the low to mid 70s across the northern and western mountains and in the upper 70s to low 80s in the central and southern valleys. The greater Philadelphia area will see the mercury reach the mid 80s. Expect thickening cloud cover to spread in from the west for tonight and Monday. Lows tonight will vary from the low to mid 50s across the northern mountains to the low and the mid 60s in the southern valleys. Periods of rain are likely statewide Monday. A few thunderstorms are possible, mainly across the southern part of the state too. These storms carry the potential for isolated flooding and severe weather in the form of damaging wind gusts and a low-end tornado threat. Highs on Monday will be somewhat chilly for late June across the northern half of the state, ranging from 65 to 70 degrees. In the southern valleys, temperatures will top out in the mid-70s to mid-80s. Much of the Keystone State will get upwards of an inch of rain by late Monday. 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Broadcasts originate from the National Weather Service in State College and are transmitted from the tower facilities provided by the Blair County Emergency Management Agency in Frankstown on a frequency of 162.425 MHz. We are located at Innovation Park in State College. 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Properly set weather radios, with the alarm device, will alert you when severe weather warnings or watches are issued. Programming on this station will be temporarily changed during severe weather, to bring you the latest information. Warnings and safety information from the National Weather Service may someday save your life or protect your property. Here is the latest National Weather Service forecast for Blair and Bedford counties, including the city of Altoona. This afternoon, partly sunny. Highs in the mid-70s. Northwest winds 5 to 10 miles an hour. Tonight, partly cloudy before 8 p.m., then becoming mostly cloudy. A slight chance of rain between 2 a.m. and 4 a.m. A chance of rain after 4 a.m. Rainfall amounts less than a tenth of an inch. Lows in the upper 50s. Northwest winds around 5 miles an hour, becoming east after midnight. Chance of rain 50%. Monday, rain likely and a slight chance of thunderstorms in the morning, then periods of rain and a chance of thunderstorms in the afternoon. Rain may be heavy at times after 2 p.m. Rainfall amounts between a quarter and a half inch. Highs in the mid-70s. Southeast winds around 5 miles an hour, becoming southwest in the afternoon. Gusts up to 25 miles an hour.
chance of rain 90%. Monday night, showers and a chance of thunderstorms before 8 p.m., then showers likely and a slight chance of thunderstorms between 8 p.m. and 2 a.m. A chance of showers after 2 a.m. Rainfall amounts between a tenth and a quarter of an inch. Lows in the upper 50s. West winds 5 to 10 miles an hour, becoming northwest with gusts up to 20 miles an hour after midnight. Chance of rain 80%. Here is the latest National Weather Service forecast for Cambria County, including the city of Johnstown. This afternoon, partly sunny. Highs in the lower 70s. Northwest winds 5 to 10 miles an hour with gusts up to 20 miles an hour. Tonight, mostly cloudy. A chance of rain after 2 a.m. Rainfall amounts around a tenth of an inch. Lows in the upper 50s. West winds around 5 miles an hour, becoming southeast with gusts up to 20 miles an hour after midnight. Chance of rain 50%. Monday, a slight chance of thunderstorms in the morning. Periods of rain. A chance of thunderstorms in the afternoon. Rain may be heavy at times after 2 p.m. Rainfall amounts between a quarter and a half inch. Highs in the lower 70s. Southeast winds 10 to 15 miles an hour, becoming southwest 5 to 10 miles an hour in the afternoon. Chance of rain near 100%. Monday night, showers and a chance of thunderstorms before 8 p.m., then showers likely and a slight chance of thunderstorms between 8 p.m. and 2 a.m. A chance of showers after 2 a.m. Rainfall amounts between a tenth and a quarter of an inch. Lows in the upper 50s. Northwest winds 5 to 10 miles an hour with gusts up to 20 miles an hour. Chance of rain 80%. And now the extended forecast for South Central Pennsylvania. Tuesday, partly sunny with a 50% chance of showers. Highs in the mid 70s. Tuesday night, mostly clear. Lows in the mid 50s. Wednesday, sunny. Highs in the upper 70s. Wednesday night, mostly clear. Lows in the upper 50s. Thursday, mostly sunny with a chance of showers and thunderstorms. Highs in the lower 80s. Chance of rain 50%. Thursday night, mostly cloudy with a chance of showers and thunderstorms. Lows around 60. Chance of rain 50%. Friday, partly sunny with a chance of showers and thunderstorms. Highs around 80. Chance of rain 40%. Friday night, partly cloudy. Lows in the upper 50s. Saturday, mostly sunny. Highs around 80. The 8 to 14 day outlook, from Sunday, June 28th to Saturday, July 4th, calls for above normal temperatures and above normal precipitation. Normal high temperatures across central Pennsylvania during this period range from the mid-70s over the Allegheny Mountains to the mid-80s across the lower Susquehanna Valley. Normal lows range from the mid-50s over the Alleghenies to the mid-60s across the lower Susquehanna Valley. Here are the noon conditions in the Altoona area. In Altoona, it was partly sunny. The temperature was 71 degrees, the dew point 52, and the relative humidity 50%. The wind was west at 10 miles an hour. The pressure was 29.97 inches and falling. At State College, it was partly sunny. The temperature was 70 degrees, the dew point 54, and the relative humidity 56%. The wind was west at 9 miles an hour. The pressure was 29.94 inches and steady. Now, a few other local conditions. Johnstown, partly sunny 67, DuBois, partly sunny 69, La Trobe, partly sunny 73, Pittsburgh, partly sunny 72, Erie, mostly sunny 68, Bradford, partly sunny 66. To the south and east, York, mostly sunny 78, Selins Grove, mostly sunny 78, Harrisburg, mostly sunny 81, Philadelphia, mostly sunny 82, Baltimore, partly sunny 84, Washington, D.C., partly sunny 81. Once again, in Altoona it was 71 degrees under partly sunny skies. And at State College it was 70 degrees under partly sunny skies. This is NOAA Weather Radio, All Hazards Station WNG 589. 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Here's the hazardous weather outlook for the following county, Bedford, Pennsylvania.
for today and tonight. No hazardous weather is expected at this time. And now the extended outlook for the period Monday through Saturday. Isolated strong thunderstorms with gusty winds and locally heavy rainfall are possible Monday. Spotters are encouraged to report significant hazardous weather. Here's the hazardous weather outlook for the following counties: Blair, Cambria, and Huntingdon. Dense fog advisory in effect until 8 a.m. this morning. For today and tonight. Please listen to NOAA Weather Radio or go to weather.gov/statecollege on the internet for more information about the following hazards. Dense fog advisory. And now the extended outlook for the period Monday through Saturday. Isolated strong thunderstorms with gusty winds and locally heavy rainfall are possible Monday. Spotters are encouraged to report significant hazardous weather. A weak area of high pressure at the surface and aloft will provide the Keystone State with a mainly dry Sunday. A few isolated showers are possible across the northern mountains of the state during the mid to late afternoon hours. High temperatures today will be in the low to mid 70s across the northern and western mountains and in the upper 70s to low 80s in the central and southern valleys. The greater Philadelphia area will see the mercury reach the mid 80s. Expect thickening cloud cover to spread in from the west for tonight and Monday. Lows tonight will vary from the low to mid 50s across the northern mountains to the low and the mid 60s in the southern valleys. Periods of rain are likely statewide Monday. A few thunderstorms are possible, mainly across the southern part of the state too. These storms carry the potential for isolated flooding and severe weather in the form of damaging wind gusts and a low-end tornado threat. Highs on Monday will be somewhat chilly for late June across the northern half of the state, ranging from 65 to 70 degrees. In the southern valleys, temperatures will top out in the mid-70s to mid-80s. Much of the Keystone State will get upwards of an inch of rain by late Monday. Here is the latest National Weather Service forecast for Blair and Bedford counties, including the city of Altoona. This afternoon, partly sunny. Highs in the mid-70s. Northwest winds 5 to 10 miles an hour. Tonight, partly cloudy before 8 p.m., then becoming mostly cloudy. A slight chance of rain between 2 a.m. and 4 a.m. A chance of rain after 4 a.m. Rainfall amounts less than a tenth of an inch. Lows in the upper 50s. Northwest winds around 5 miles an hour, becoming east after midnight. Chance of rain 50%. Monday, rain likely and a slight chance of thunderstorms in the morning, then periods of rain and a chance of thunderstorms in the afternoon. Rain may be heavy at times after 2 p.m. Rainfall amounts between a quarter and a half inch. Highs in the mid-70s. Southeast winds around 5 miles an hour, becoming southwest in the afternoon. Gusts up to 25 miles an hour. Chance of rain 90%. Monday night, showers and a chance of thunderstorms before 8 p.m., then showers likely and a slight chance of thunderstorms between 8 p.m. and 2 a.m. A chance of showers after 2 a.m. Rainfall amounts between a tenth and a quarter of an inch. Lows in the upper 50s. West winds 5 to 10 miles an hour, becoming northwest with gusts up to 20 miles an hour after midnight. Chance of rain 80%. Here is the latest National Weather Service forecast for Cambria County, including the city of Johnstown. This afternoon, partly sunny. Highs in the lower 70s. Northwest winds 5 to 10 miles an hour with gusts up to 20 miles an hour. Tonight, mostly cloudy. A chance of rain after 2 a.m. Rainfall amounts around a tenth of an inch. Lows in the upper 50s. West winds around 5 miles an hour, becoming southeast with gusts up to 20 miles an hour after midnight. Chance of rain 50%. Monday, a slight chance of thunderstorms in the morning. Periods of rain. A chance of thunderstorms in the afternoon. Rain may be heavy at times after 2 p.m. Rainfall amounts between a quarter and a half inch. Highs in the lower 70s. Southeast winds 10 to 15 miles an hour, becoming southwest 5 to 10 miles an hour in the afternoon. Chance of rain near 100%. Monday night, showers and a chance of thunderstorms before 8 p.m., then showers likely and a slight chance of thunderstorms between 8 p.m. and 2 a.m. A chance of showers after 2 a.m.
Rainfall amounts between a tenth and a quarter of an inch. Lows in the upper 50s. Northwest winds 5 to 10 miles an hour with gusts up to 20 miles an hour. Chance of rain 80%. And now the extended forecast for South Central Pennsylvania. Tuesday, partly sunny with a 50% chance of showers. Highs in the mid-70s. Tuesday night, mostly clear. Lows in the mid-50s. Wednesday, sunny. Highs in the upper 70s. Wednesday night, mostly clear. Lows in the upper 50s. Thursday, mostly sunny with a chance of showers and thunderstorms. Highs in the lower 80s. Chance of rain 50%. Thursday night, mostly cloudy with a chance of showers and thunderstorms. Lows around 60. Chance of rain 50%. Friday, partly sunny with a chance of showers and thunderstorms. Highs around 80. Chance of rain 40%. Friday night, partly cloudy. Lows in the upper 50s. Saturday, mostly sunny. Highs around 80. The 8 to 14 day outlook, from Sunday, June 28th to Saturday, July 4th, calls for above normal temperatures and above normal precipitation. Normal high temperatures across central Pennsylvania during this period range from the mid-70s over the Allegheny Mountains to the mid-80s across the lower Susquehanna Valley. Normal lows range from the mid-50s over the Alleghenies to the mid-60s across the lower Susquehanna Valley. Here are the noon conditions in the Altoona area. In Altoona, it was partly sunny. The temperature was 71 degrees, the dew point 52, and the relative humidity 50%. The wind was west at 10 miles an hour. The pressure was 29.97 inches and falling. At State College, it was partly sunny. The temperature was 70 degrees, the dew point 54, and the relative humidity 56%. The wind was west at 9 miles an hour. The pressure was 29.94 inches and steady. Now, a few other local conditions: Johnstown, partly sunny 67, DuBois, partly sunny 69, La Trobe, partly sunny 73, Pittsburgh, partly sunny 72, Erie, mostly sunny 68, Bradford, partly sunny 66. To the south and east, York, mostly sunny 78, Selins Grove, mostly sunny 78, Harrisburg, mostly sunny 81, Philadelphia, mostly sunny 82, Baltimore, partly sunny 84, Washington, D.C., partly sunny 81. Once again, in Altoona, it was 71 degrees under partly sunny skies. And at State College, it was 70 degrees under partly sunny skies. This is NOAA Weather Radio, All Hazards Station WNG 589. 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Here's the hazardous weather outlook for the following counties: Bedford, Blair, Cambria, and Huntingdon. For this afternoon and tonight, no hazardous weather is expected at this time. And now the extended outlook for the period Monday through Saturday. Isolated strong thunderstorms with gusty winds and locally heavy rainfall are possible Monday. Spotters are encouraged to report significant hazardous weather. A weak area of high pressure at the surface and aloft will provide the Keystone State with a mainly dry Sunday. A few isolated showers are possible across the northern mountains of the state during the mid to late afternoon hours. High temperatures today will be in the low to mid 70s across the northern and western mountains and in the upper 70s to low 80s in the central and southern valleys. The greater Philadelphia area will see the mercury reach the mid-80s. Expect thickening cloud cover to spread in from the west for tonight and Monday. Lows tonight will vary from the low to mid-50s across the northern mountains to the low and the mid-60s in the southern valleys. Periods of rain are likely statewide Monday. A few thunderstorms are possible, mainly across the southern part of the state too. These storms carry the potential for isolated flooding and severe weather in the form of damaging wind gusts and a low-end tornado threat. Highs on Monday will be somewhat chilly for late June across the northern half of the state, ranging from 65 to 70 degrees. In the southern valleys, temperatures will top out in the mid-70s to mid-80s. Much of the Keystone State will get upwards of an inch of rain by late Monday. Here is the latest National Weather Service forecast for Blair and Bedford counties, including the city of Altoona. This afternoon, partly sunny.
highs in the mid-70s. Northwest winds 5 to 10 miles an hour. Tonight, partly cloudy before 8 p.m., then becoming mostly cloudy. A slight chance of rain between 2 a.m. and 4 a.m. A chance of rain after 4 a.m. Rainfall amounts less than a tenth of an inch. Lows in the upper 50s. Northwest winds around 5 miles an hour, becoming east after midnight. Chance of rain 50%. Monday, rain likely and a slight chance of thunderstorms in the morning, then periods of rain and a chance of thunderstorms in the afternoon. Rain may be heavy at times after 2 p.m. Rainfall amounts between a quarter and a half inch. Highs in the mid-70s. Southeast winds around 5 miles an hour, becoming southwest in the afternoon. Gusts up to 25 miles an hour. Chance of rain 90%. Monday night, showers and a chance of thunderstorms before 8 p.m., then showers likely and a slight chance of thunderstorms between 8 p.m. and 2 a.m. A chance of showers after 2 a.m. Rainfall amounts between a tenth and a quarter of an inch. Lows in the upper 50s. West winds 5 to 10 miles an hour, becoming northwest with gusts up to 20 miles an hour after midnight. Chance of rain 80%. Here is the latest National Weather Service forecast for Cambria County, including the city of Johnstown. This afternoon, partly sunny. Highs in the lower 70s. Northwest winds 5 to 10 miles an hour with gusts up to 20 miles an hour. Tonight, mostly cloudy. A chance of rain after 2 a.m. Rainfall amounts around a tenth of an inch. Lows in the upper 50s. West winds around 5 miles an hour, becoming southeast with gusts up to 20 miles an hour after midnight. Chance of rain 50%. Monday, a slight chance of thunderstorms in the morning. Periods of rain. A chance of thunderstorms in the afternoon. Rain may be heavy at times after 2 p.m. Rainfall amounts between a quarter and a half inch. Highs in the lower 70s. Southeast winds 10 to 15 miles an hour, becoming southwest 5 to 10 miles an hour in the afternoon. Chance of rain near 100%. Monday night, showers and a chance of thunderstorms before 8 p.m., then showers likely and a slight chance of thunderstorms between 8 p.m. and 2 a.m. A chance of showers after 2 a.m. Rainfall amounts between a tenth and a quarter of an inch. Lows in the upper 50s. Northwest winds 5 to 10 miles an hour with gusts up to 20 miles an hour. Chance of rain 80%. And now the extended forecast for South Central Pennsylvania. Tuesday, partly sunny with a 50% chance of showers. Highs in the mid-70s. Tuesday night, mostly clear. Lows in the mid-50s. Wednesday, sunny. Highs in the upper 70s. Wednesday night, mostly clear. Lows in the upper 50s. Thursday, mostly sunny with a chance of showers and thunderstorms. Highs in the lower 80s. Chance of rain 50%. Thursday night, mostly cloudy with a chance of showers and thunderstorms. Lows around 60. Chance of rain 50%. Friday, partly sunny with a chance of showers and thunderstorms. Highs around 80. Chance of rain 40%. Friday night, partly cloudy. Lows in the upper 50s. Saturday, mostly sunny. Highs around 80. The 8 to 14 day outlook, from Sunday, June 28th to Saturday, July 4th, calls for above normal temperatures and above normal precipitation. Normal high temperatures across central Pennsylvania during this period range from the mid-70s over the Allegheny Mountains to the mid-80s across the lower Susquehanna Valley. Normal lows range from the mid-50s over the Alleghenies to the mid-60s across the lower Susquehanna Valley. Here are the noon conditions in the Altoona area. In Altoona, it was partly sunny. The temperature was 71 degrees, the dew point 52, and the relative humidity 50%. The wind was west at 10 miles an hour. The pressure was 29.97 inches and falling. At State College, it was partly sunny. The temperature was 70 degrees, the dew point 54, and the relative humidity 56%. The wind was west at 9 miles an hour. The pressure was 29.94 inches and steady.
Now, a few other local conditions: Johnstown, partly sunny 67, DuBois, partly sunny 69, La Trobe, partly sunny 73, Pittsburgh, partly sunny 72, Erie, mostly sunny 68, Bradford, partly sunny 66. To the south and east, York, mostly sunny 78, Selins Grove, mostly sunny 78, Harrisburg, mostly sunny 81, Philadelphia, mostly sunny 82, Baltimore, partly sunny 84, Washington, D.C., partly sunny 81. Once again, in Altoona, it was 71 degrees under partly sunny skies. And at State College, it was 70 degrees under partly sunny skies. This is NOAA Weather Radio, All Hazards Station WNG 589. 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Here's the hazardous weather outlook for the following counties: Bedford, Blair, Cambria, and Huntingdon. For this afternoon and tonight, no hazardous weather is expected at this time. And now the extended outlook for the period Monday through Saturday. Isolated strong thunderstorms with gusty winds and locally heavy rainfall are possible Monday. Spotters are encouraged to report significant hazardous weather. A weak area of high pressure at the surface and aloft will provide the Keystone State with a mainly dry Sunday. A few isolated showers are possible across the northern mountains of the state during the mid to late afternoon hours. High temperatures today will be in the low to mid 70s across the northern and western mountains and in the upper 70s to low 80s in the central and southern valleys. The greater Philadelphia area will see the mercury reach the mid-80s. Expect thickening cloud cover to spread in from the west for tonight and Monday. Lows tonight will vary from the low to mid-50s across the northern mountains to the low and mid-60s in the southern valleys. Periods of rain are likely statewide Monday. A few thunderstorms are possible, mainly across the southern part of the state too. These storms carry the potential for isolated flooding and severe weather in the form of damaging wind gusts and a low-end tornado threat. Highs on Monday will be somewhat chilly for late June across the northern half of the state, ranging from 65 to 70 degrees. In the southern valleys, temperatures will top out in the mid-70s to mid-80s. Much of the Keystone State will get upwards of an inch of rain by late Monday. Here is the latest National Weather Service forecast for Blair and Bedford counties, including the city of Altoona. This afternoon, partly sunny. Highs in the mid-70s. Northwest winds 5 to 10 miles an hour. Tonight, partly cloudy before 8 p.m., then becoming mostly cloudy. A slight chance of rain between 2 a.m. and 4 a.m. A chance of rain after 4 a.m. Rainfall amounts less than a tenth of an inch. Lows in the upper 50s. Northwest winds around 5 miles an hour, becoming east after midnight. Chance of rain 50%. Monday, rain likely and a slight chance of thunderstorms in the morning, then periods of rain and a chance of thunderstorms in the afternoon. Rain may be heavy at times after 2 p.m. Rainfall amounts between a quarter and a half inch. Highs in the mid-70s. Southeast winds around 5 miles an hour, becoming southwest in the afternoon. Gusts up to 25 miles an hour. Chance of rain 90%. Monday night, showers and a chance of thunderstorms before 8 p.m., then showers likely and a slight chance of thunderstorms between 8 p.m. and 2 a.m. A chance of showers after 2 a.m. Rainfall amounts between a tenth and a quarter of an inch. Lows in the upper 50s. West winds 5 to 10 miles an hour, becoming northwest with gusts up to 20 miles an hour after midnight. Chance of rain 80%. Here is the latest National Weather Service forecast for Cambria County, including the city of Johnstown. This afternoon, partly sunny. Highs in the lower 70s. Northwest winds 5 to 10 miles an hour with gusts up to 20 miles an hour. Tonight, mostly cloudy. A chance of rain after 2 a.m. Rainfall amounts around a tenth of an inch. Lows in the upper 50s. West winds around 5 miles an hour, becoming southeast with gusts up to 20 miles an hour after midnight. Chance of rain 50%. Monday, a slight chance of thunderstorms in the morning. Periods of rain. A chance of thunderstorms in the afternoon. Rain may be heavy at times after 2 p.m. Rainfall amounts between a quarter and a half inch. Highs in the lower 70s.
southeast winds 10 to 15 miles an hour, becoming southwest 5 to 10 miles an hour in the afternoon. Chance of rain near 100%. Monday night, showers and a chance of thunderstorms before 8 p.m., then showers likely and a slight chance of thunderstorms between 8 p.m. and 2 a.m. A chance of showers after 2 a.m. Rainfall amounts between a tenth and a quarter of an inch. Lows in the upper 50s. Northwest winds 5 to 10 miles an hour with gusts up to 20 miles an hour. Chance of rain 80%. And now the extended forecast for South Central Pennsylvania. Tuesday, partly sunny with a 50% chance of showers. Highs in the mid-70s. Tuesday night, mostly clear. Lows in the mid-50s. Wednesday, sunny. Highs in the upper 70s. Wednesday night, mostly clear. Lows in the upper 50s. Thursday, mostly sunny with a chance of showers and thunderstorms. Highs in the lower 80s. Chance of rain 50%. Thursday night, mostly cloudy with a chance of showers and thunderstorms. Lows around 60. Chance of rain 50%. Friday, partly sunny with a chance of showers and thunderstorms. Highs around 80. Chance of rain 40%. Friday night, partly cloudy. Lows in the upper 50s. Saturday, mostly sunny. Highs around 80. The 8 to 14 day outlook, from Sunday, June 28th to Saturday, July 4th, calls for above normal temperatures and above normal precipitation. Normal high temperatures across central Pennsylvania during this period range from the mid-70s over the Allegheny Mountains to the mid-80s across the lower Susquehanna Valley. Normal lows range from the mid-50s over the Alleghenies to the mid-60s across the lower Susquehanna Valley. Here are the noon conditions in the Altoona area. In Altoona, it was partly sunny. The temperature was 71 degrees, the dew point 52, and the relative humidity 50%. The wind was west at 10 miles an hour. The pressure was 29.97 inches and falling. At State College, it was partly sunny. The temperature was 70 degrees, the dew point 54, and the relative humidity 56%. The wind was west at 9 miles an hour. The pressure was 29.94 inches and steady. Now, a few other local conditions: Johnstown, partly sunny 67, DuBois, partly sunny 69, La Trobe, partly sunny 73, Pittsburgh, partly sunny 72, Erie, mostly sunny 68, Bradford, partly sunny 66. To the south and east, York, mostly sunny 78, Selins Grove, mostly sunny 78, Harrisburg, mostly sunny 81, Philadelphia, mostly sunny 82, Baltimore, partly sunny 84, Washington, D.C., partly sunny 81. Once again, in Altoona, it was 71 degrees under partly sunny skies. And at State College, it was 70 degrees under partly sunny skies. This is NOAA Weather Radio, All Hazards Station WNG 589. 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Here's the hazardous weather outlook for the following counties: Bedford, Blair, Cambria, and Huntingdon. For this afternoon and tonight, no hazardous weather is expected at this time. And now the extended outlook for the period Monday through Saturday. Isolated strong thunderstorms with gusty winds and locally heavy rainfall are possible Monday. Spotters are encouraged to report significant hazardous weather. A weak area of high pressure at the surface and aloft will provide the Keystone State with a mainly dry Sunday. A few isolated showers are possible across the northern mountains of the state during the mid to late afternoon hours. High temperatures today will be in the low to mid 70s across the northern and western mountains and in the upper 70s to low 80s in the central and southern valleys. The greater Philadelphia area will see the mercury reach the mid-80s. Expect thickening cloud cover to spread in from the west for tonight and Monday. Lows tonight will vary from the low to mid-50s across the northern mountains to the low and the mid-60s in the southern valleys. Periods of rain are likely statewide Monday. A few thunderstorms are possible, mainly across the southern part of the state too. These storms carry the potential for isolated flooding and severe weather in the form of damaging wind gusts and a low-end tornado threat.
highs on Monday will be somewhat chilly for late June across the northern half of the state, ranging from 65 to 70 degrees. In the southern valleys, temperatures will top out in the mid-70s to mid-80s. Much of the Keystone State will get upwards of an inch of rain by late Monday. Here is the latest National Weather Service forecast for Blair and Bedford counties, including the city of Altoona. This afternoon, partly sunny. Highs in the mid-70s. Northwest winds 5 to 10 miles an hour. Tonight, partly cloudy before 8 p.m., then becoming mostly cloudy. A slight chance of rain between 2 a.m. and 4 a.m. A chance of rain after 4 a.m. Rainfall amounts less than a tenth of an inch. Lows in the upper 50s. Northwest winds around 5 miles an hour, becoming east after midnight. Chance of rain 50%. Monday, rain likely and a slight chance of thunderstorms in the morning, then periods of rain and a chance of thunderstorms in the afternoon. Rain may be heavy at times after 2 p.m. Rainfall amounts between a quarter and a half inch. Highs in the mid-70s. Southeast winds around 5 miles an hour, becoming southwest in the afternoon. Gusts up to 25 miles an hour. Chance of rain 90%. Monday night, showers and a chance of thunderstorms before 8 p.m., then showers likely and a slight chance of thunderstorms between 8 p.m. and 2 a.m. A chance of showers after 2 a.m. Rainfall amounts between a tenth and a quarter of an inch. Lows in the upper 50s. West winds 5 to 10 miles an hour, becoming northwest with gusts up to 20 miles an hour after midnight. Chance of rain 80%. Here is the latest National Weather Service forecast for Cambria County, including the city of Johnstown. This afternoon, partly sunny. Highs in the lower 70s. Northwest winds 5 to 10 miles an hour with gusts up to 20 miles an hour. Tonight, mostly cloudy. A chance of rain after 2 a.m. Rainfall amounts around a tenth of an inch. Lows in the upper 50s. West winds around 5 miles an hour, becoming southeast with gusts up to 20 miles an hour after midnight. Chance of rain 50%. Monday, a slight chance of thunderstorms in the morning. Periods of rain. A chance of thunderstorms in the afternoon. Rain may be heavy at times after 2 p.m. Rainfall amounts between a quarter and a half inch. Highs in the lower 70s. Southeast winds 10 to 15 miles an hour, becoming southwest 5 to 10 miles an hour in the afternoon. Chance of rain near 100%. Monday night, showers and a chance of thunderstorms before 8 p.m., then showers likely and a slight chance of thunderstorms between 8 p.m. and 2 a.m. A chance of showers after 2 a.m. Rainfall amounts between a tenth and a quarter of an inch. Lows in the upper 50s. Northwest winds 5 to 10 miles an hour with gusts up to 20 miles an hour. Chance of rain 80%. And now the extended forecast for South Central Pennsylvania. Tuesday, partly sunny with a 50% chance of showers. Highs in the mid-70s. Tuesday night, mostly clear. Lows in the mid-50s. Wednesday, sunny. Highs in the upper 70s. Wednesday night, mostly clear. Lows in the upper 50s. Thursday, mostly sunny with a chance of showers and thunderstorms. Highs in the lower 80s. Chance of rain 50%. Thursday night, mostly cloudy with a chance of showers and thunderstorms. Lows around 60. Chance of rain 50%. Friday, partly sunny with a chance of showers and thunderstorms. Highs around 80. Chance of rain 40%. Friday night, partly cloudy. Lows in the upper 50s. Saturday, mostly sunny. Highs around 80. The 8 to 14 day outlook, from Sunday, June 28th to Saturday, July 4th, calls for above normal temperatures and above normal precipitation. Normal high temperatures across central Pennsylvania during this period range from the mid-70s over the Allegheny Mountains to the mid-80s across the lower Susquehanna Valley. Normal lows range from the mid-50s over the Alleghenies to the mid-60s across the lower Susquehanna Valley. Here are the noon conditions in the Altoona area. In Altoona, it was partly sunny. The temperature was 71 degrees, the dew point 52, and the relative humidity 50%.
The wind was west at 10 miles an hour. The pressure was 29.97 inches and falling. At State College, it was partly sunny. The temperature was 70 degrees, the dew point 54, and the relative humidity 56%. The wind was west at 9 miles an hour. The pressure was 29.94 inches and steady. Now, a few other local conditions: Johnstown, partly sunny 67, Dubois, partly sunny 69, La Trobe, partly sunny 73, Pittsburgh, partly sunny 72, Erie, mostly sunny 68, Bradford, partly sunny 66. To the south and east, York, mostly sunny 78, Selins Grove, mostly sunny 78, Harrisburg, mostly sunny 81, Philadelphia, mostly sunny 82, Baltimore, partly sunny 84, Washington, D.C., partly sunny 81. Once again, in Altoona, it was 71 degrees under partly sunny skies. And at State College, it was 70 degrees under partly sunny skies. This is NOAA Weather Radio, All Hazards Station WMG 589. 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Here's the hazardous weather outlook for the following counties: Bedford, Blair, Cambria, and Huntingdon. For this afternoon and tonight, no hazardous weather is expected at this time. And now the extended outlook for the period Monday through Saturday. Isolated strong thunderstorms with gusty winds and locally heavy rainfall are possible Monday. Spotters are encouraged to report significant hazardous weather. A weak area of high pressure at the surface and aloft will provide the Keystone State with a mainly dry Sunday. A few isolated showers are possible across the northern mountains of the state during the mid to late afternoon hours. High temperatures today will be in the low to mid 70s across the northern and western mountains and in the upper 70s to low 80s in the central and southern valleys. The greater Philadelphia area will see the mercury reach the mid-80s. Expect thickening cloud cover to spread in from the west for tonight and Monday. Lows tonight will vary from the low to mid-50s across the northern mountains to the low and mid-60s in the southern valleys. Periods of rain are likely statewide Monday. A few thunderstorms are possible, mainly across the southern part of the state too. These storms carry the potential for isolated flooding and severe weather in the form of damaging wind gusts and a low-end tornado threat. Highs on Monday will be somewhat chilly for late June across the northern half of the state, ranging from 65 to 70 degrees. In the southern valleys, temperatures will top out in the mid-70s to mid-80s. Much of the Keystone State will get upwards of an inch of rain by late Monday. Here is the latest National Weather Service forecast for Blair and Bedford counties, including the city of Altoona. This afternoon, partly sunny. Highs in the mid-70s. Northwest winds 5 to 10 miles an hour. Tonight, partly cloudy before 8 p.m., then becoming mostly cloudy. A slight chance of rain between 2 a.m. and 4 a.m. A chance of rain after 4 a.m. Rainfall amounts less than a tenth of an inch. Lows in the upper 50s. Northwest winds around 5 miles an hour, becoming east after midnight. Chance of rain 50%. Monday, rain likely and a slight chance of thunderstorms in the morning, then periods of rain and a chance of thunderstorms in the afternoon. Rain may be heavy at times after 2 p.m. Rainfall amounts between a quarter and a half inch. Highs in the mid-70s. Southeast winds around 5 miles an hour, becoming southwest in the afternoon. Gusts up to 25 miles an hour. Chance of rain 90%. Monday night, showers and a chance of thunderstorms before 8 p.m., then showers likely and a slight chance of thunderstorms between 8 p.m. and 2 a.m. A chance of showers after 2 a.m. Rainfall amounts between a tenth and a quarter of an inch. Lows in the upper 50s. West winds 5 to 10 miles an hour, becoming northwest with gusts up to 20 miles an hour after midnight. Chance of rain 80%. Here is the latest National Weather Service forecast for Cambria County, including the city of Johnstown. This afternoon, partly sunny. Highs in the lower 70s. Northwest winds 5 to 10 miles an hour with gusts up to 20 miles an hour. Tonight, mostly cloudy. A chance of rain after 2 a.m. Rainfall amounts around a tenth of an inch. Lows in the upper 50s.
west winds around 5 miles an hour, becoming southeast with gusts up to 20 miles an hour after midnight. Chance of rain 50%. Monday, a slight chance of thunderstorms in the morning. Periods of rain. A chance of thunderstorms in the afternoon. Rain may be heavy at times after 2 p.m. Rainfall amounts between a quarter and a half inch. Highs in the lower 70s. Southeast winds 10 to 15.

partly sunny with a 50% chance of showers. Highs in the mid-70s. Tuesday night, mostly clear. Lows in the mid-50s. Wednesday, sunny. Highs in the upper 70s. Wednesday night, mostly clear. Lows in the upper 50s. Thursday, mostly sunny with a chance of showers and thunderstorms. Highs in the lower 80s. Chance of rain 50%. Thursday night, mostly cloudy with a chance of showers and thunderstorms. Lows around 60. Chance of rain 50%. Friday, partly sunny with a chance of showers and thunderstorms. Highs around 80. Chance of rain 40%. Friday night, partly cloudy. Lows in the upper 50s. Saturday, mostly sunny. Highs around 80. The 8 to 14 day outlook, from Sunday, June 28th to Saturday, July 4th, calls for above normal temperatures and above normal precipitation. Normal high temperatures across central Pennsylvania during this period range from the mid-70s over the Allegheny Mountains to the mid-80s across the lower Susquehanna Valley. Normal lows range from the mid-50s over the Alleghenies to the mid-60s across the lower Susquehanna Valley. Here are the 1 p.m. conditions in the Altoona area. In Altoona, it was partly sunny. The temperature was 72 degrees, the dew point 53, and the relative humidity 51%. The wind was west at 7 miles an hour gusting to 17. The pressure was 29.98 inches and rising. Now, a few other local conditions. Johnstown, partly sunny 68, Dubois, mostly sunny 69, La Trobe, partly sunny 73, Pittsburgh, partly sunny 74, Erie, mostly sunny 70, Bradford, partly sunny 67. To the south and east, York, mostly sunny 79, Selins Grove, mostly sunny 79, Harrisburg, mostly sunny 81, Philadelphia, mostly sunny 83, Baltimore, partly sunny 82, Washington, D.C., partly sunny 81. Once again, in Altoona, it was 72 degrees under partly sunny skies. This is NOAA Weather Radio, All Hazards Station WNG 589. 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Here's the hazardous weather outlook for the following counties: Bedford, Blair, Cambria, and Huntingdon. For this afternoon and tonight, no hazardous weather is expected at this time. And now the extended outlook for the period Monday through Saturday. Isolated strong thunderstorms with gusty winds and locally heavy rainfall are possible Monday. Spotters are encouraged to report significant hazardous weather. A weak area of high pressure at the surface and aloft will provide the Keystone State with a mainly dry Sunday. A few isolated showers are possible across the northern mountains of the state during the mid to late afternoon hours. High temperatures today will be in the low to mid 70s across the northern and western mountains and in the upper 70s to low 80s in the central and southern valleys. The greater Philadelphia area will see the mercury reach the mid-80s. Expect thickening cloud cover to spread in from the west for tonight and Monday. Lows tonight will vary from the low to mid-50s across the northern mountains to the low and mid-60s in the southern valleys. Periods of rain are likely statewide Monday. A few thunderstorms are possible, mainly across the southern part of the state too. These storms carry the potential for isolated flooding and severe weather in the form of damaging wind gusts and a low-end tornado threat. Highs on Monday will be somewhat chilly for late June across the northern half of the state, ranging from 65 to 70 degrees. In the southern valleys, temperatures will top out in the mid-70s to mid-80s. Much of the Keystone State will get upwards of an inch of rain by late Monday. Here is the latest National Weather Service forecast for Blair and Bedford counties, including the city of Altoona. This afternoon, partly sunny. Highs in the mid-70s. Northwest winds 5 to 10 miles an hour. Tonight, partly cloudy before 8 p.m., then becoming mostly cloudy. A slight chance of rain between 2 a.m. and 4 a.m. A chance of rain after 4 a.m. Rainfall amounts less than a tenth of an inch. Lows in the upper 50s. Northwest winds around 5 miles an hour, becoming east after midnight. Chance of rain 50%. Monday, rain likely and a slight chance of thunderstorms in the morning, then periods of rain and a chance of thunderstorms in the afternoon. Rain may be

Heavy at times after 2 p.m. Rainfall amounts between a quarter and a half inch. Highs in the mid-70s. Southeast winds around 5 miles an hour, becoming southwest in the afternoon. Gusts up to 25 miles an hour. Chance of rain 90%. Monday night, showers and a chance of thunderstorms before 8 p.m., then showers likely and a slight chance of thunderstorms between 8 p.m. and 2 a.m. A chance of showers after 2 a.m. Rainfall amounts between a tenth and a quarter of an inch. Lows in the upper 50s. West winds 5 to 10 miles an hour, becoming northwest with gusts up to 20 miles an hour after midnight. Chance of rain 80%. Here is the latest National Weather Service forecast for Cambria County, including the city of Johnstown. This afternoon, partly sunny. Highs in the lower 70s. Northwest winds 5 to 10 miles an hour with gusts up to 20 miles an hour. Tonight, mostly cloudy. A chance of rain after 2 a.m. Rainfall amounts around a tenth of an inch. Lows in the upper 50s. West winds around 5 miles an hour, becoming southeast with gusts up to 20 miles an hour after midnight. Chance of rain 50%. Monday, a slight chance of thunderstorms in the morning. Periods of rain. A chance of thunderstorms in the afternoon. Rain may be heavy at times after 2 p.m. Rainfall amounts between a quarter and a half inch. Highs in the lower 70s. Southeast winds 10 to 15 miles an hour, becoming southwest 5 to 10 miles an hour in the afternoon. Chance of rain near 100%. Monday night, showers and a chance of thunderstorms before 8 p.m., then showers likely and a slight chance of thunderstorms between 8 p.m. and 2 a.m. A chance of showers after 2 a.m. Rainfall amounts between a tenth and a quarter of an inch. Lows in the upper 50s. Northwest winds 5 to 10 miles an hour with gusts up to 20 miles an hour. Chance of rain 80%. And now the extended forecast for South Central Pennsylvania. Tuesday, partly sunny with a 50% chance of showers. Highs in the mid-70s. Tuesday night, mostly clear. Lows in the mid-50s. Wednesday, sunny. Highs in the upper 70s. Wednesday night, mostly clear. Lows in the upper 50s. Thursday, mostly sunny with a chance of showers and thunderstorms. Highs in the lower 80s. Chance of rain 50%. Thursday night, mostly cloudy with a chance of showers and thunderstorms. Lows around 60. Chance of rain 50%. Friday, partly sunny with a chance of showers and thunderstorms. Highs around 80. Chance of rain 40%. Friday night, partly cloudy. Lows in the upper 50s. Saturday, mostly sunny. Highs around 80. The 8 to 14 day outlook, from Sunday, June 28th to Saturday, July 4th, calls for above normal temperatures and above normal precipitation. Normal high temperatures across central Pennsylvania during this period range from the mid-70s over the Allegheny Mountains to the mid-80s across the lower Susquehanna Valley. Normal lows range from the mid-50s over the Alleghenies to the mid-60s across the lower Susquehanna Valley. Here are the 1 p.m. conditions in the Altoona area. In Altoona, it was partly sunny. The temperature was 72 degrees, the dew point 53, and the relative humidity 51%. The wind was west at 7 miles an hour, gusting to 17. The pressure was 29.98 inches and rising. Now, a few other local conditions: Johnstown, partly sunny 68, Dubois, mostly sunny 69, La Trobe, partly sunny 73, Pittsburgh, partly sunny 74, Erie, mostly sunny 70, Bradford, partly sunny 67. To the south and east, York, partly sunny 79, Selins Grove, mostly sunny 79, Harrisburg, mostly sunny 81, Philadelphia, mostly sunny 83, Baltimore, partly sunny 82, Washington, D.C., partly sunny 81. Once again, in Altoona, it was 72 degrees under partly sunny skies. This is NOAA Weather Radio, All Hazards Station WMG 589. 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Here's the hazardous weather outlook for the following counties: Bedford, Blair, Cambria, and Huntingdon.
for this afternoon and tonight. No hazardous weather is expected at this time. And now the extended outlook for the period Monday through Saturday. Isolated strong thunderstorms with gusty winds and locally heavy rainfall are possible Monday. Spotters are encouraged to report significant hazardous weather. A weak area of high pressure at the surface and aloft will provide the Keystone State with a mainly dry Sunday. A few isolated showers are possible across the northern mountains of the state during the mid to late afternoon hours. High temperatures today will be in the low to mid 70s across the northern and western mountains and in the upper 70s to low 80s in the central and southern valleys. The greater Philadelphia area will see the mercury reach the mid 80s. Expect thickening cloud cover to spread in from the west for tonight and Monday. Lows tonight will vary from the low to mid 50s across the northern mountains to the low and the mid 60s in the southern valleys. Periods of rain are likely statewide Monday. A few thunderstorms are possible, mainly across the southern part of the state too. These storms carry the potential for isolated flooding and severe weather in the form of damaging wind gusts and a low-end tornado threat. Highs on Monday will be somewhat chilly for late June across the northern half of the state, ranging from 65 to 70 degrees. In the southern valleys, temperatures will top out in the mid-70s to mid-80s. Much of the Keystone State will get upwards of an inch of rain by late Monday. Here is the latest National Weather Service forecast for Blair and Bedford counties, including the city of Altoona. This afternoon, partly sunny. Highs in the mid-70s. Northwest winds 5 to 10 miles an hour. Tonight, partly cloudy before 8 p.m., then becoming mostly cloudy. A slight chance of rain between 2 a.m. and 4 a.m. A chance of rain after 4 a.m. Rainfall amounts less than a tenth of an inch. Lows in the upper 50s. Northwest winds around 5 miles an hour, becoming east after midnight. Chance of rain 50%. Monday, rain likely and a slight chance of thunderstorms in the morning, then periods of rain and a chance of thunderstorms in the afternoon. Rain may be heavy at times after 2 p.m. Rainfall amounts between a quarter and a half inch. Highs in the mid-70s. Southeast winds around 5 miles an hour, becoming southwest in the afternoon. Gusts up to 25 miles an hour. Chance of rain 90%. Monday night, showers and a chance of thunderstorms before 8 p.m., then showers likely and a slight chance of thunderstorms between 8 p.m. and 2 a.m. A chance of showers after 2 a.m. Rainfall amounts between a tenth and a quarter of an inch. Lows in the upper 50s. West winds 5 to 10 miles an hour, becoming northwest with gusts up to 20 miles an hour after midnight. Chance of rain 80%. Here is the latest National Weather Service forecast for Cambria County, including the city of Johnstown. This afternoon, partly sunny. Highs in the lower 70s. Northwest winds 5 to 10 miles an hour with gusts up to 20 miles an hour. Tonight, mostly cloudy. A chance of rain after 2 a.m. Rainfall amounts around a tenth of an inch. Lows in the upper 50s. West winds around 5 miles an hour, becoming southeast with gusts up to 20 miles an hour after midnight. Chance of rain 50%. Monday, a slight chance of thunderstorms in the morning. Periods of rain. A chance of thunderstorms in the afternoon. Rain may be heavy at times after 2 p.m. Rainfall amounts between a quarter and a half inch. Highs in the lower 70s. Southeast winds 10 to 15 miles an hour, becoming southwest 5 to 10 miles an hour in the afternoon. Chance of rain near 100%. Monday night, showers and a chance of thunderstorms before 8 p.m., then showers likely and a slight chance of thunderstorms between 8 p.m. and 2 a.m. A chance of showers after 2 a.m. Rainfall amounts between a tenth and a quarter of an inch. Lows in the upper 50s. Northwest winds 5 to 10 miles an hour with gusts up to 20 miles an hour. Chance of rain 80%. And now the extended forecast for South Central Pennsylvania. Tuesday, partly sunny with a 50% chance of showers. Highs in the mid-70s. Tuesday night, mostly clear. Lows in the mid-50s. Wednesday, sunny. Highs in the upper 70s. Wednesday night, mostly clear. Lows in the upper 50s.
Thursday, mostly sunny with a chance of showers and thunderstorms. Highs in the lower 80s. Chance of rain 50%. Thursday night, mostly cloudy with a chance of showers and thunderstorms. Lows around 60. Chance of rain 50%. Friday, partly sunny with a chance of showers and thunderstorms. Highs around 80. Chance of rain 40%. Friday night, partly cloudy. Lows in the upper 50s. Saturday, mostly sunny. Highs around 80. The 8 to 14 day outlook, from Sunday, June 28th to Saturday, July 4th, calls for above normal temperatures and above normal precipitation. Normal high temperatures across central Pennsylvania during this period range from the mid-70s over the Allegheny Mountains to the mid-80s across the lower Susquehanna Valley. Normal lows range from the mid-50s over the Alleghenies to the mid-60s across the lower Susquehanna Valley. Here are the 1 p.m. conditions in the Altoona area. In Altoona, it was partly sunny. The temperature was 72 degrees, the dew point 53, and the relative humidity 51%. The wind was west at 7 miles an hour gusting to 17. The pressure was 29.98 inches and rising. Now, a few other local conditions. Johnstown, partly sunny 68, Dubois, mostly sunny 69, La Trobe, partly sunny 73, Pittsburgh, partly sunny 74, Erie, mostly sunny 70, Bradford, partly sunny 67. To the south and east, York, partly sunny 79, Selins Grove, mostly sunny 79, Harrisburg, mostly sunny 81, Philadelphia, mostly sunny 83, Baltimore, partly sunny 82, Washington, D.C., partly sunny 81. Once again, in Altoona, it was 72 degrees under partly sunny skies. This is NOAA Weather Radio, All Hazards Station WNG 589. 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Here's the hazardous weather outlook for the following counties: Bedford, Blair, Cambria, and Huntingdon. For this afternoon and tonight, no hazardous weather is expected at this time. And now the extended outlook for the period Monday through Saturday. Isolated strong thunderstorms with gusty winds and locally heavy rainfall are possible Monday. Spotters are encouraged to report significant hazardous weather. 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Broadcasts originate from the National Weather Service in State College and are transmitted from the tower facilities provided by the Blair County Emergency Management Agency in Frankstown on a frequency of 162.425 MHz. We are located at Innovation Park in State College. 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Properly set weather radios with the alarm device will alert you when severe weather warnings or watches are issued. Programming on this station will be temporarily changed during severe weather to bring you the latest information. Warnings and safety information from the National Weather Service may someday save your life or protect your property. A weak area of high pressure at the surface and aloft will provide the Keystone State with a mainly dry Sunday. A few isolated showers are possible across the northern mountains of the state during the mid to late afternoon hours. High temperatures today will be in the low to mid 70s across the northern and western mountains and in the upper 70s to low 80s in the central and southern valleys. The greater Philadelphia area will see the mercury reach the mid 80s. Expect thickening cloud cover to spread in from the west for tonight and Monday. Lows tonight will vary from the low to mid 50s across the northern mountains to the low and mid 60s in the southern valleys. Periods of rain are likely statewide Monday. A few thunderstorms are possible, mainly across the southern part of the state too. These storms carry the potential for isolated flooding and severe weather in the form of damaging wind gusts and a low-end tornado threat. Highs on Monday will be somewhat chilly for late June across the northern half of the state, ranging from 65 to 70 degrees. In the southern valleys, temperatures will top out in the mid-70s to mid-80s. Much of the Keystone State will get upwards of an inch of rain by late Monday. Here is the latest National Weather Service forecast for Blair and Bedford counties, including the city of Altoona. This afternoon, partly sunny. Highs in the mid-70s. Northwest winds 5 to 10 miles an hour. Tonight, partly cloudy before 8 p.m., then becoming mostly cloudy.
A slight chance of rain between 2 a.m. and 4 a.m. A chance of rain after 4 a.m. Rainfall amounts less than a tenth of an inch. Lows in the upper 50s. Northwest winds around 5 miles an hour, becoming east after midnight. Chance of rain 50%. Monday, rain likely and a slight chance of thunderstorms in the morning, then periods of rain and a chance of thunderstorms in the afternoon. Rain may be heavy at times after 2 p.m. Rainfall amounts between a quarter and a half inch. Highs in the mid-70s. Southeast winds around 5 miles an hour, becoming southwest in the afternoon. Gusts up to 25 miles an hour. Chance of rain 90%. Monday night, showers and a chance of thunderstorms before 8 p.m., then showers likely and a slight chance of thunderstorms between 8 p.m. and 2 a.m. A chance of showers after 2 a.m. Rainfall amounts between a tenth and a quarter of an inch. Lows in the upper 50s. West winds 5 to 10 miles an hour, becoming northwest with gusts up to 20 miles an hour after midnight. Chance of rain 80%. Here is the latest National Weather Service forecast for Cambria County, including the city of Johnstown. This afternoon, partly sunny. Highs in the lower 70s. Northwest winds 5 to 10 miles an hour with gusts up to 20 miles an hour. Tonight, mostly cloudy. A chance of rain after 2 a.m. Rainfall amounts around a tenth of an inch. Lows in the upper 50s. West winds around 5 miles an hour, becoming southeast with gusts up to 20 miles an hour after midnight. Chance of rain 50%. Monday, a slight chance of thunderstorms in the morning. Periods of rain. A chance of thunderstorms in the afternoon. Rain may be heavy at times after 2 p.m. Rainfall amounts between a quarter and a half inch. Highs in the lower 70s. Southeast winds 10 to 15 miles an hour, becoming southwest 5 to 10 miles an hour in the afternoon. Chance of rain near 100%. Monday night, showers and a chance of thunderstorms before 8 p.m., then showers likely and a slight chance of thunderstorms between 8 p.m. and 2 a.m. A chance of showers after 2 a.m. Rainfall amounts between a tenth and a quarter of an inch. Lows in the upper 50s. Northwest winds 5 to 10 miles an hour with gusts up to 20 miles an hour. Chance of rain 80%. And now the extended forecast for South Central Pennsylvania. Tuesday, partly sunny with a 50% chance of showers. Highs in the mid-70s. Tuesday night, mostly clear. Lows in the mid-50s. Wednesday, sunny. Highs in the upper 70s. Wednesday night, mostly clear. Lows in the upper 50s. Thursday, mostly sunny with a chance of showers and thunderstorms. Highs in the lower 80s. Chance of rain 50%. Thursday night, mostly cloudy with a chance of showers and thunderstorms. Lows around 60. Chance of rain 50%. Friday, partly sunny with a chance of showers and thunderstorms. Highs around 80. Chance of rain 40%. Friday night, partly cloudy. Lows in the upper 50s. Saturday, mostly sunny. Highs around 80. The 8 to 14 day outlook, from Sunday, June 28th to Saturday, July 4th, calls for above normal temperatures and above normal precipitation. Normal high temperatures across central Pennsylvania during this period range from the mid-70s over the Allegheny Mountains to the mid-80s across the lower Susquehanna Valley. Normal lows range from the mid-50s over the Alleghenies to the mid-60s across the lower Susquehanna Valley. Here are the 1 p.m. conditions in the Altoona area. In Altoona, it was partly sunny. The temperature was 72 degrees, the dew point 53, and the relative humidity 51%. The wind was west at 7 miles an hour, gusting to 17. The pressure was 29.98 inches and rising. Now, a few other local conditions: Johnstown, partly sunny 68, Dubois, mostly sunny 69, La Trobe, partly sunny 73, Pittsburgh, partly sunny 74, Erie, mostly sunny 70, Bradford, partly sunny 67. To the south and east,
York, partly sunny 79, Selins Grove mostly sunny 79, Harrisburg mostly sunny 81, Philadelphia mostly sunny 83, Baltimore partly sunny 82, Washington DC partly sunny 81. Once again, Altoona it was 72 degrees under partly sunny skies. This is NOAA Weather Radio, All Hazards Station WNG 589. 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Here's the hazardous weather outlook for the following counties, Bedford, Blair, Cambria, and Huntingdon. For this afternoon and tonight, no hazardous weather is expected at this time. And now the extended outlook for the period Monday through Saturday. Isolated strong thunderstorms with gusty winds and locally heavy rainfall are possible Monday. Spotters are encouraged to report significant hazardous weather. A weak area of high pressure at the surface and aloft will provide the Keystone State with a mainly dry Sunday. A few isolated showers are possible across the northern mountains of the state during the mid to late afternoon hours. High temperatures today will be in the low to mid 70s across the northern and western mountains and in the upper 70s to low 80s in the central and southern valleys. The greater Philadelphia area will see the mercury reach the mid-80s. Expect thickening cloud cover to spread in from the west for tonight and Monday. Lows tonight will vary from the low to mid-50s across the northern mountains to the low and the mid-60s in the southern valleys. Periods of rain are likely statewide Monday. A few thunderstorms are possible, mainly across the southern part of the state too. These storms carry the potential for isolated flooding and severe weather in the form of damaging wind gusts and a low-end tornado threat. Highs on Monday will be somewhat chilly for late June across the northern half of the state, ranging from 65 to 70 degrees. In the southern valleys, temperatures will top out in the mid-70s to mid-80s. Much of the Keystone State will get upwards of an inch of rain by late Monday. Here is the latest National Weather Service forecast for Blair and Bedford counties, including the city of Altoona. This afternoon, partly sunny. Near steady temperature in the mid-70s. Northwest winds 5 to 10 miles an hour. Tonight, partly cloudy before 8 p.m., then becoming mostly cloudy. A slight chance of rain between 2 a.m. and 4 a.m. A chance of rain after 4 a.m. Rainfall amounts less than a tenth of an inch. Lows in the upper 50s. Northwest winds around 5 miles an hour, becoming east after midnight. Chance of rain 50%. Monday, rain likely and a slight chance of thunderstorms in the morning, then periods of rain and a chance of thunderstorms in the afternoon. Rain may be heavy at times after 2 p.m. Rainfall amounts between a quarter and a half inch. Highs in the mid-70s. Southeast winds around 5 miles an hour, becoming southwest in the afternoon. Gusts up to 25 miles an hour. Chance of rain 90%. Monday night, showers and a chance of thunderstorms before 8 p.m., then showers likely and a slight chance of thunderstorms between 8 p.m. and 2 a.m. A chance of showers after 2 a.m. Rainfall amounts between a tenth and a quarter of an inch. Lows in the upper 50s. West winds 5 to 10 miles an hour, becoming northwest with gusts up to 20 miles an hour after midnight. Chance of rain 80%. Here is the latest National Weather Service forecast for Cambria County, including the city of Johnstown. This afternoon, partly sunny. Near steady temperature in the lower 70s. Northwest winds 5 to 10 miles an hour. Tonight, mostly cloudy. A chance of rain after 2 a.m. Rainfall amounts around a tenth of an inch. Lows in the upper 50s. West winds around 5 miles an hour, becoming southeast with gusts up to 20 miles an hour after midnight. Chance of rain 50%. Monday, a slight chance of thunderstorms in the morning. Periods of rain. A chance of thunderstorms in the afternoon. Rain may be heavy at times after 2 p.m. Rainfall amounts between a quarter and a half inch. Highs in the lower 70s. Southeast winds 10 to 15 miles an hour, becoming southwest 5 to 10 miles an hour in the afternoon. Chance of rain near 100%. Monday night, showers and a chance of thunderstorms before 8 p.m., then showers likely and a slight chance of thunderstorms between 8 p.m. and 2 a.m. A chance of showers after 2 a.m.
Rainfall amounts between a tenth and a quarter of an inch. Lows in the upper 50s. Northwest winds 5 to 10 miles an hour with gusts up to 20 miles an hour. Chance of rain 80%. And now the extended forecast for South Central Pennsylvania. Tuesday, partly sunny with a 50% chance of showers. Highs in the mid-70s. Tuesday night, mostly clear. Lows in the mid-50s. Wednesday, sunny. Highs in the upper 70s. Wednesday night, mostly clear. Lows in the upper 50s. Thursday, mostly sunny with a chance of showers and thunderstorms. Highs in the lower 80s. Chance of rain 50%. Thursday night, mostly cloudy with a chance of showers and thunderstorms. Lows around 60. Chance of rain 50%. Friday, partly sunny with a chance of showers and thunderstorms. Highs around 80. Chance of rain 40%. Friday night, partly cloudy. Lows in the upper 50s. Saturday, mostly sunny. Highs around 80. The 8 to 14 day outlook, from Sunday, June 28th to Saturday, July 4th, calls for above normal temperatures and above normal precipitation. Normal high temperatures across central Pennsylvania during this period range from the mid-70s over the Allegheny Mountains to the mid-80s across the lower Susquehanna Valley. Normal lows range from the mid-50s over the Alleghenies to the mid-60s across the lower Susquehanna Valley. Here are the 1 p.m. conditions in the Altoona area. In Altoona, it was partly sunny. The temperature was 72 degrees, the dew point 53, and the relative humidity 51%. The wind was west at 7 miles an hour, gusting to 17. The pressure was 29.98 inches and rising. Now, a few other local conditions: Johnstown, partly sunny 68, Du Bois, mostly sunny 69, La Trobe, partly sunny 73, Pittsburgh, partly sunny 74, Erie, mostly sunny 70, Bradford, partly sunny 67. To the south and east, York, partly sunny 79, Selins Grove, mostly sunny 79, Harrisburg, mostly sunny 81, Philadelphia, mostly sunny 83, Baltimore, partly sunny 82, Washington, D.C., partly sunny 81. Once again, in Altoona, it was 72 degrees under partly sunny skies. This is NOAA Weather Radio, All Hazards Station WNG 589. 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Here's the hazardous weather outlook for the following counties: Bedford, Blair, Cambria, and Huntingdon. For this afternoon and tonight, no hazardous weather is expected at this time. And now the extended outlook for the period Monday through Saturday. Isolated strong thunderstorms with gusty winds and locally heavy rainfall are possible Monday. Spotters are encouraged to report significant hazardous weather. A weak area of high pressure at the surface and aloft will provide the Keystone State with a mainly dry Sunday. A few isolated showers are possible across the northern mountains of the state during the mid to late afternoon hours. High temperatures today will be in the low to mid 70s across the northern and western mountains and in the upper 70s to low 80s in the central and southern valleys. The greater Philadelphia area will see the mercury reach the mid-80s. Expect thickening cloud cover to spread in from the west for tonight and Monday. Lows tonight will vary from the low to mid-50s across the northern mountains to the low and the mid-60s in the southern valleys. Periods of rain are likely statewide Monday. A few thunderstorms are possible, mainly across the southern part of the state too. These storms carry the potential for isolated flooding and severe weather in the form of damaging wind gusts and a low-end tornado threat. Highs on Monday will be somewhat chilly for late June across the northern half of the state, ranging from 65 to 70 degrees. In the southern valleys, temperatures will top out in the mid-70s to mid-80s. Much of the Keystone State will get upwards of an inch of rain by late Monday. Here is the latest National Weather Service forecast for Blair and Bedford counties, including the city of Altoona. This afternoon, partly sunny. Near steady temperature in the mid-70s. Northwest winds 5 to 10 miles an hour. Tonight, partly cloudy before 8 p.m., then becoming mostly cloudy. A slight chance of rain between 2 a.m. and 4 a.m. A chance of rain after 4 a.m.
rainfall amounts less than a tenth of an inch. Lows in the upper 50s. Northwest winds around 5 miles an hour, becoming east after midnight. Chance of rain 50%. Monday, rain likely and a slight chance of thunderstorms in the morning, then periods of rain and a chance of thunderstorms in the afternoon. Rain may be heavy at times after 2 p.m. Rainfall amounts between a quarter and a half inch. Highs in the mid-70s. Southeast winds around 5 miles an hour, becoming southwest in the afternoon. Gusts up to 25 miles an hour. Chance of rain 90%. Monday night, showers and a chance of thunderstorms before 8 p.m., then showers likely and a slight chance of thunderstorms between 8 p.m. and 2 a.m. A chance of showers after 2 a.m. Rainfall amounts between a tenth and a quarter of an inch. Lows in the upper 50s. West winds 5 to 10 miles an hour, becoming northwest with gusts up to 20 miles an hour after midnight. Chance of rain 80%. Here is the latest National Weather Service forecast for Cambria County, including the city of Johnstown. This afternoon, partly sunny. Near steady temperature in the lower 70s. Northwest winds 5 to 10 miles an hour. Tonight, mostly cloudy. A chance of rain after 2 a.m. Rainfall amounts around a tenth of an inch. Lows in the upper 50s. West winds around 5 miles an hour, becoming southeast with gusts up to 20 miles an hour after midnight. Chance of rain 50%. Monday, a slight chance of thunderstorms in the morning. Periods of rain. A chance of thunderstorms in the afternoon. Rain may be heavy at times after 2 p.m. Rainfall amounts between a quarter and a half inch. Highs in the lower 70s. Southeast winds 10 to 15 miles an hour, becoming southwest 5 to 10 miles an hour in the afternoon. Chance of rain near 100%. Monday night, showers and a chance of thunderstorms before 8 p.m., then showers likely and a slight chance of thunderstorms between 8 p.m. and 2 a.m. A chance of showers after 2 a.m. Rainfall amounts between a tenth and a quarter of an inch. Lows in the upper 50s. Northwest winds 5 to 10 miles an hour with gusts up to 20 miles an hour. Chance of rain 80%. And now the extended forecast for South Central Pennsylvania. Tuesday, partly sunny with a 50% chance of showers. Highs in the mid-70s. Tuesday night, mostly clear. Lows in the mid-50s. Wednesday, sunny. Highs in the upper 70s. Wednesday night, mostly clear. Lows in the upper 50s. Thursday, mostly sunny with a chance of showers and thunderstorms. Highs in the lower 80s. Chance of rain 50%. Thursday night, mostly cloudy with a chance of showers and thunderstorms. Lows around 60. Chance of rain 50%. Friday, partly sunny with a chance of showers and thunderstorms. Highs around 80. Chance of rain 40%. Friday night, partly cloudy. Lows in the upper 50s. Saturday, mostly sunny. Highs around 80. The 8 to 14 day outlook, from Sunday, June 28th to Saturday, July 4th, calls for above normal temperatures and above normal precipitation. Normal high temperatures across central Pennsylvania during this period range from the mid-70s over the Allegheny Mountains to the mid-80s across the lower Susquehanna Valley. Normal lows range from the mid-50s over the Alleghenies to the mid-60s across the lower Susquehanna Valley. Here are the 1 p.m. conditions in the Altoona area. In Altoona, it was partly sunny. The temperature was 72 degrees, the dew point 53, and the relative humidity 51%. The wind was west at 7 miles an hour gusting to 17. The pressure was 29.98 inches and rising. Now, a few other local conditions: Johnstown, partly sunny 68, Dubois, mostly sunny 69, Latrobe, partly sunny 73, Pittsburgh, partly sunny 74, Erie, mostly sunny 70, Bradford, partly sunny 67. To the south and east, York, partly sunny 79, Selins Grove, mostly sunny 79, Harrisburg, mostly sunny 81, Philadelphia, mostly sunny 83, Baltimore, partly sunny 82, Washington, D.C., partly sunny 81. Once again, in Altoona, it was 72 degrees under partly sunny skies.
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Here's the hazardous weather outlook for the following counties: Bedford, Blair, Cambria, and Huntingdon. For this afternoon and tonight, no hazardous weather is expected at this time. And now the extended outlook for the period Monday through Saturday. Isolated strong thunderstorms with gusty winds and locally heavy rainfall are possible Monday. Spotters are encouraged to report significant hazardous weather. A weak area of high pressure at the surface and aloft will provide the Keystone State with a mainly dry Sunday. A few isolated showers are possible across the northern mountains of the state during the mid to late afternoon hours. High temperatures today will be in the low to mid 70s across the northern and western mountains and in the upper 70s to low 80s in the central and southern valleys. The greater Philadelphia area will see the mercury reach the mid 80s. Expect thickening cloud cover to spread in from the west for tonight and Monday. Lows tonight will vary from the low to mid 50s across the northern mountains to the low and the mid 60s in the southern valleys. Periods of rain are likely statewide Monday. A few thunderstorms are possible, mainly across the southern part of the state too. These storms carry the potential for isolated flooding and severe weather in the form of damaging wind gusts and a low-end tornado threat. Highs on Monday will be somewhat chilly for late June across the northern half of the state, ranging from 65 to 70 degrees. In the southern valleys, temperatures will top out in the mid-70s to mid-80s. Much of the Keystone State will get upwards of an inch of rain by late Monday. Here is the latest National Weather Service forecast for Blair and Bedford counties, including the city of Altoona. This afternoon, partly sunny. Near steady temperature in the mid-70s. Northwest winds 5 to 10 miles an hour. Tonight, partly cloudy before 8 p.m., then becoming mostly cloudy. A slight chance of rain between 2 a.m. and 4 a.m. A chance of rain after 4 a.m. Rainfall amounts less than a tenth of an inch. Lows in the upper 50s. Northwest winds around 5 miles an hour, becoming east after midnight. Chance of rain 50%. Monday, rain likely and a slight chance of thunderstorms in the morning, then periods of rain and a chance of thunderstorms in the afternoon. Rain may be heavy at times after 2 p.m. Rainfall amounts between a quarter and a half inch. Highs in the mid-70s. Southeast winds around 5 miles an hour, becoming southwest in the afternoon. Gusts up to 25 miles an hour. Chance of rain 90%. Monday night, showers and a chance of thunderstorms before 8 p.m., then showers likely and a slight chance of thunderstorms between 8 p.m. and 2 a.m. A chance of showers after 2 a.m. Rainfall amounts between a tenth and a quarter of an inch. Lows in the upper 50s. West winds 5 to 10 miles an hour, becoming northwest with gusts up to 20 miles an hour after midnight. Chance of rain 80%. Here is the latest National Weather Service forecast for Cambria County, including the city of Johnstown. This afternoon, partly sunny. Near steady temperature in the lower 70s. Northwest winds 5 to 10 miles an hour. Tonight, mostly cloudy. A chance of rain after 2 a.m. Rainfall amounts around a tenth of an inch. Lows in the upper 50s. West winds around 5 miles an hour, becoming southeast with gusts up to 20 miles an hour after midnight. Chance of rain 50%. Monday, a slight chance of thunderstorms in the morning. Periods of rain. A chance of thunderstorms in the afternoon. Rain may be heavy at times after 2 p.m. Rainfall amounts between a quarter and a half inch. Highs in the lower 70s. Southeast winds 10 to 15 miles an hour, becoming southwest 5 to 10 miles an hour in the afternoon. Chance of rain near 100%. Monday night, showers and a chance of thunderstorms before 8 p.m., then showers likely and a slight chance of thunderstorms between 8 p.m. and 2 a.m. A chance of showers after 2 a.m. Rainfall amounts between a tenth and a quarter of an inch. Lows in the upper 50s. Northwest winds 5 to 10 miles an hour with gusts up to 20 miles an hour. Chance of rain 80%. And now the extended forecast for South Central Pennsylvania.
Tuesday, partly sunny with a 50% chance of showers. Highs in the mid-70s. Tuesday night, mostly clear. Lows in the mid-50s. Wednesday, sunny. Highs in the upper 70s. Wednesday night, mostly clear. Lows in the upper 50s. Thursday, mostly sunny with a chance of showers and thunderstorms. Highs in the lower 80s. Chance of rain 50%. Thursday night, mostly cloudy with a chance of showers and thunderstorms. Lows around 60. Chance of rain 50%. Friday, partly sunny with a chance of showers and thunderstorms. Highs around 80. Chance of rain 40%. Friday night, partly cloudy. Lows in the upper 50s. Saturday, mostly sunny. Highs around 80. The 8 to 14 day outlook, from Sunday, June 28th to Saturday, July 4th, calls for above normal temperatures and above normal precipitation. Normal high temperatures across central Pennsylvania during this period range from the mid-70s over the Allegheny Mountains to the mid-80s across the lower Susquehanna Valley. Normal lows range from the mid-50s over the Alleghenies to the mid-60s across the lower Susquehanna Valley. Here are the 1 p.m. conditions in the Altoona area. In Altoona, it was partly sunny. The temperature was 72 degrees, the dew point 53, and the relative humidity 51%. The wind was west at 7 miles an hour, gusting to 17. The pressure was 29.98 inches and rising. Now, a few other local conditions. Johnstown, partly sunny 68, Dubois, mostly sunny 69, Latrobe, partly sunny 73, Pittsburgh, partly sunny 74, Erie, mostly sunny 70, Bradford, partly sunny 67. To the south and east, York, partly sunny 79, Selins Grove, mostly sunny 79, Harrisburg, mostly sunny 81, Philadelphia, mostly sunny 83, Baltimore, partly sunny 82, Washington, D.C., partly sunny 81. Once again, in Altoona, it was 72 degrees under partly sunny skies. This is NOAA Weather Radio, All Hazards Station WNG 589. 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Here's the hazardous weather outlook for the following counties: Bedford, Blair, Cambria, and Huntingdon. For this afternoon and tonight, no hazardous weather is expected at this time. And now the extended outlook for the period Monday through Saturday. Isolated strong thunderstorms with gusty winds and locally heavy rainfall are possible Monday. Spotters are encouraged to report significant hazardous weather. A weak area of high pressure at the surface and aloft will provide the Keystone State with a mainly dry Sunday. A few isolated showers are possible across the northern mountains of the state during the mid to late afternoon hours. High temperatures today will be in the low to mid-70s across the northern and western mountains and in the upper 70s to low 80s in the central and southern valleys. The greater Philadelphia area will see the mercury reach the mid-80s. Expect thickening cloud cover to spread in from the west for tonight and Monday. Lows tonight will vary from the low to mid-50s across the northern mountains to the low and the mid-60s in the southern valleys. Periods of rain are likely statewide Monday. A few thunderstorms are possible, mainly across the southern part of the state too. These storms carry the potential for isolated flooding and severe weather in the form of damaging wind gusts and a low-end tornado threat. Highs on Monday will be somewhat chilly for late June across the northern half of the state, ranging from 65 to 70 degrees. In the southern valleys, temperatures will top out in the mid-70s to mid-80s. Much of the Keystone State will get upwards of an inch of rain by late Monday. Here is the latest National Weather Service forecast for Blair and Bedford counties, including the city of Altoona. This afternoon, partly sunny. Near steady temperature in the mid-70s. Northwest winds 5 to 10 miles an hour. Tonight, partly cloudy before 8 p.m., then becoming mostly cloudy. A slight chance of rain between 2 a.m. and 4 a.m. A chance of rain after 4 a.m. Rainfall amounts less than a tenth of an inch. Lows in the upper 50s. Northwest winds around 5 miles an hour, becoming east after midnight. Chance of rain 50%. Monday, rain likely and a slight chance of thunderstorms in the morning, then periods of rain and a chance of thunderstorms in the afternoon.
Rain may be heavy at times after 2 p.m. Rainfall amounts between the quarter and a half inch. Highs in the mid-70s. Southeast winds around 5 miles an hour, becoming southwest in the afternoon. Gusts up to 25 miles an hour. Chance of rain 90%. Monday night, showers and a chance of thunderstorms before 8 p.m., then showers likely and a slight chance of thunderstorms between 8 p.m. and 2 a.m. A chance of showers after 2 a.m. Rainfall amounts between a tenth and a quarter of an inch. Lows in the upper 50s. West winds 5 to 10 miles an hour, becoming northwest with gusts up to 20 miles an hour after midnight. Chance of rain 80%. Here is the latest National Weather Service forecast for Cambria County, including the city of Johnstown. This afternoon, partly sunny. Near steady temperature in the lower 70s. Northwest winds 5 to 10 miles an hour. Tonight, mostly cloudy. A chance of rain after 2 a.m. Rainfall amounts around a tenth of an inch. Lows in the upper 50s. West winds around 5 miles an hour, becoming southeast with gusts up to 20 miles an hour after midnight. Chance of rain 50%. Monday, a slight chance of thunderstorms in the morning. Periods of rain. A chance of thunderstorms in the afternoon. Rain may be heavy at times after 2 p.m. Rainfall amounts between a quarter and a half inch. Highs in the lower 70s. Southeast winds 10 to 15 miles an hour, becoming southwest 5 to 10 miles an hour in the afternoon. Chance of rain near 100%. Monday night, showers and a chance of thunderstorms before 8 p.m., then showers likely and a slight chance of thunderstorms between 8 p.m. and 2 a.m. A chance of showers after 2 a.m. Rainfall amounts between a tenth and a quarter of an inch. Lows in the upper 50s. Northwest winds 5 to 10 miles an hour with gusts up to 20 miles an hour. Chance of rain 80%. And now the extended forecast for South Central Pennsylvania. Tuesday, partly sunny with a 50% chance of showers. Highs in the mid-70s. Tuesday night, mostly clear. Lows in the mid-50s. Wednesday, sunny. Highs in the upper 70s. Wednesday night, mostly clear. Lows in the upper 50s. Thursday, mostly sunny with a chance of showers and thunderstorms. Highs in the lower 80s. Chance of rain 50%. Thursday night, mostly cloudy with a chance of showers and thunderstorms. Lows around 60. Chance of rain 50%. Friday, partly sunny with a chance of showers and thunderstorms. Highs around 80. Chance of rain 40%. Friday night, partly cloudy. Lows in the upper 50s. Saturday, mostly sunny. Highs around 80. The 8 to 14 day outlook, from Sunday, June 28th to Saturday, July 4th, calls for above normal temperatures and above normal precipitation. Normal high temperatures across central Pennsylvania during this period range from the mid-70s over the Allegheny Mountains to the mid-80s across the lower Susquehanna Valley. Normal lows range from the mid-50s over the Alleghenies to the mid-60s across the lower Susquehanna Valley. Here are the 1 p.m. conditions in the Altoona area. In Altoona, it was partly sunny. The temperature was 72 degrees, the dew point 53, and the relative humidity 51%. The wind was west at 7 miles an hour, gusting to 17. The pressure was 29.98 inches and rising. Now, a few other local conditions: Johnstown, partly sunny 68, Du Bois, mostly sunny 69, La Trobe, partly sunny 73, Pittsburgh, partly sunny 74, Erie, mostly sunny 70, Bradford, partly sunny 67. To the south and east, York, partly sunny 79, Selins Grove, mostly sunny 79, Harrisburg, mostly sunny 81, Philadelphia, mostly sunny 83, Baltimore, partly sunny 82, Washington, D.C., partly sunny 81. Once again, in Altoona, it was 72 degrees under partly sunny skies. This is NOAA Weather Radio, All Hazards Station WNG 589. 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Here's the hazardous weather outlook for the following counties: Bedford, Blair, Cambria, and Huntingdon. For this afternoon and tonight,
No hazardous weather is expected at this time. And now the extended outlook for the period Monday through Saturday. Isolated strong thunderstorms with gusty winds and locally heavy rainfall are possible Monday. Spotters are encouraged to report significant hazardous weather. A weak area of high pressure at the surface and aloft will provide the Keystone State with a mainly dry Sunday. A few isolated showers are possible across the northern mountains of the state during the mid to late afternoon hours. High temperatures today will be in the low to mid 70s across the northern and western mountains and in the upper 70s to low 80s in the central and southern valleys. The greater Philadelphia area will see the mercury reach the mid 80s. Expect thickening cloud cover to spread in from the west for tonight and Monday. Lows tonight will vary from the low to mid 50s across the northern mountains to the low and mid 60s in the southern valleys. Periods of rain are likely statewide Monday. A few thunderstorms are possible, mainly across the southern part of the state too. These storms carry the potential for isolated flooding and severe weather in the form of damaging wind gusts and a low-end tornado threat. Highs on Monday will be somewhat chilly for late June across the northern half of the state, ranging from 65 to 70 degrees. In the southern valleys, temperatures will top out in the mid-70s to mid-80s. Much of the Keystone State will get upwards of an inch of rain by late Monday. Here is the latest National Weather Service forecast for Blair and Bedford counties, including the city of Altoona. This afternoon, partly sunny. Near steady temperature in the mid-70s. Northwest winds 5 to 10 miles an hour. Tonight, partly cloudy before 8 p.m., then becoming mostly cloudy. A slight chance of rain between 2 a.m. and 4 a.m. A chance of rain after 4 a.m. Rainfall amounts less than a tenth of an inch. Lows in the upper 50s. Northwest winds around 5 miles an hour, becoming east after midnight. Chance of rain 50%. Monday, rain likely and a slight chance of thunderstorms in the morning, then periods of rain and a chance of thunderstorms in the afternoon. Rain may be heavy at times after 2 p.m. Rainfall amounts between a quarter and a half inch. Highs in the mid-70s. Southeast winds around 5 miles an hour, becoming southwest in the afternoon. Gusts up to 25 miles an hour. Chance of rain 90%. Monday night, showers and a chance of thunderstorms before 8 p.m., then showers likely and a slight chance of thunderstorms between 8 p.m. and 2 a.m. A chance of showers after 2 a.m. Rainfall amounts between a tenth and a quarter of an inch. Lows in the upper 50s. West winds 5 to 10 miles an hour, becoming northwest with gusts up to 20 miles an hour after midnight. Chance of rain 80%. Here is the latest National Weather Service forecast for Cambria County, including the city of Johnstown. This afternoon, partly sunny. Near steady temperature in the lower 70s. Northwest winds 5 to 10 miles an hour. Tonight, mostly cloudy. A chance of rain after 2 a.m. Rainfall amounts around a tenth of an inch. Lows in the upper 50s. West winds around 5 miles an hour, becoming southeast with gusts up to 20 miles an hour after midnight. Chance of rain 50%. Monday, a slight chance of thunderstorms in the morning. Periods of rain. A chance of thunderstorms in the afternoon. Rain may be heavy at times after 2 p.m. Rainfall amounts between a quarter and a half inch. Highs in the lower 70s. Southeast winds 10 to 15 miles an hour, becoming southwest 5 to 10 miles an hour in the afternoon. Chance of rain near 100%. Monday night, showers and a chance of thunderstorms before 8 p.m., then showers likely and a slight chance of thunderstorms between 8 p.m. and 2 a.m. A chance of showers after 2 a.m. Rainfall amounts between a tenth and a quarter of an inch. Lows in the upper 50s. Northwest winds 5 to 10 miles an hour with gusts up to 20 miles an hour. Chance of rain 80%. And now the extended forecast for South Central Pennsylvania. Tuesday, partly sunny with a 50% chance of showers. Highs in the mid-70s. Tuesday night, mostly clear. Lows in the mid-50s. Wednesday, sunny. Highs in the upper 70s. Wednesday night, mostly clear. Lows in the upper 50s.
Thursday, mostly sunny with a chance of showers and thunderstorms. Highs in the lower 80s. Chance of rain 50%. Thursday night, mostly cloudy with a chance of showers and thunderstorms. Lows around 60. Chance of rain 50%. Friday, partly sunny with a chance of showers and thunderstorms. Highs around 80. Chance of rain 40%.

Here are the 2 p.m. conditions in the Altoona area. In Altoona, it was partly sunny. The temperature was 74 degrees, the dew point 52, and the relative humidity 46%. The wind was north at 9 miles an hour. The pressure was 29.99 inches and rising. At State College, it was partly sunny. Visibility 10 miles. Temperature was 73 degrees, dew point 50. Wind was west at 7 miles an hour. And the pressure was 29.94 inches. Now, a few other local conditions. Johnstown, partly sunny 68, Dubois, mostly sunny 71, Pittsburgh partly sunny 72, Erie, mostly sunny 70, Bradford mostly sunny 70. To the south and east, York, partly sunny 80, Selins Grove partly sunny 77, Harrisburg partly sunny 82, Philadelphia partly sunny 84, Baltimore partly sunny 84, Washington DC partly sunny 83. Once again, in Altoona it was 74 degrees under partly sunny skies. And at State College it was 73 degrees under partly sunny skies. This is NOAA Weather Radio, All Hazards Station WMG 589. 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Here's the hazardous weather outlook for the following counties: Bedford, Blair, Cambria, and Huntingdon. For this afternoon and tonight, no hazardous weather is expected at this time. And now the extended outlook for the period Monday through Saturday. Isolated strong thunderstorms with gusty winds and locally heavy rainfall are possible Monday. Spotters are encouraged to report significant hazardous weather. A weak area of high pressure at the surface and aloft will provide the Keystone State with a mainly dry Sunday. A few isolated showers are possible across the northern mountains of the state during the mid to late afternoon hours. High temperatures today will be in the low to mid 70s across the northern and western mountains and in the upper 70s to low 80s in the central and southern valleys. The greater Philadelphia area will see the mercury reach the mid-80s. Expect thickening cloud cover to spread in from the west for tonight and Monday. Lows tonight will vary from the low to mid-50s across the northern mountains to the low and mid-60s in the southern valleys. Periods of rain are likely statewide Monday. A few thunderstorms are possible, mainly across the southern part of the state too. These storms carry the potential for isolated flooding and severe weather in the form of damaging wind gusts and a low-end tornado threat. Highs on Monday will be somewhat chilly for late June across the northern half of the state, ranging from 65 to 70 degrees. In the southern valleys, temperatures will top out in the mid-70s to mid-80s. Much of the Keystone State will get upwards of an inch of rain by late Monday. Here is the latest National Weather Service forecast for Blair and Bedford counties, including the city of Altoona. This afternoon, partly sunny. Near steady temperature in the mid-70s. Northwest winds 5 to 10 miles an hour. Tonight, partly cloudy before 8 p.m., then becoming mostly cloudy. A slight chance of rain between 2 a.m. and 4 a.m. A chance of rain after 4 a.m. Rainfall amounts less than a tenth of an inch. Lows in the upper 50s. Northwest winds around 5 miles an hour, becoming east after midnight. Chance of rain 50%. Monday, rain likely and a slight chance of thunderstorms in the morning, then periods of rain and a chance of thunderstorms in the afternoon. Rain may be heavy at times after 2 p.m. Rainfall amounts between a quarter and a half inch. Highs in the mid-70s. Southeast winds around 5 miles an hour, becoming southwest in the afternoon. Gusts up to 25 miles an hour. Chance of rain 90%. Monday night, showers and a chance of thunderstorms before 8 p.m., then showers likely and a slight chance of thunderstorms between 8 p.m. and 2 a.m. A chance of showers after 2 a.m. Rainfall amounts between a tenth and a quarter of an inch. Lows in the upper 50s. West winds 5 to 10 miles an hour, becoming northwest with gusts up to 20 miles an hour after midnight. Chance of rain 80%. Here is the latest National Weather Service forecast for Cambria County, including the city of Johnstown. This afternoon, partly sunny. Near steady temperature in the lower 70s. Northwest winds 5 to 10 miles an hour. Tonight, mostly cloudy. A chance of rain after 2 a.m.

Rainfall amounts around a tenth of an inch. Lows in the upper 50s. West winds around 5 miles an hour, becoming southeast with gusts up to 20 miles an hour after midnight. Chance of rain 50%. Monday, a slight chance of thunderstorms in the morning. Periods of rain. A chance of thunderstorms in the afternoon. Rain may be heavy at times after 2 p.m. Rainfall amounts between a quarter and a half inch. Highs in the lower 70s. Southeast winds 10 to 15 miles an hour, becoming southwest 5 to 10 miles an hour in the afternoon. Chance of rain near 100%. Monday night, showers and a chance of thunderstorms before 8 p.m., then showers likely and a slight chance of thunderstorms between 8 p.m. and 2 a.m. A chance of showers after 2 a.m. Rainfall amounts between a tenth and a quarter of an inch. Lows in the upper 50s. Northwest winds 5 to 10 miles an hour with gusts up to 20 miles an hour. Chance of rain 80%. And now the extended forecast for South Central Pennsylvania. Tuesday, partly sunny with a 50% chance of showers. Highs in the mid-70s. Tuesday night, mostly clear. Lows in the mid-50s. Wednesday, sunny. Highs in the upper 70s. Wednesday night, mostly clear. Lows in the upper 50s. Thursday, mostly sunny with a chance of showers and thunderstorms. Highs in the lower 80s. Chance of rain 50%. Thursday night, mostly cloudy with a chance of showers and thunderstorms. Lows around 60. Chance of rain 50%. Friday, partly sunny with a chance of showers and thunderstorms. Highs around 80. Chance of rain 40%. Friday night, partly cloudy. Lows in the upper 50s. Saturday, mostly sunny. Highs around 80. The 8 to 14 day outlook, from Sunday, June 28th to Saturday, July 4th, calls for above normal temperatures and above normal precipitation. Normal high temperatures across central Pennsylvania during this period range from the mid-70s over the Allegheny Mountains to the mid-80s across the lower Susquehanna Valley. Normal lows range from the mid-50s over the Alleghenies to the mid-60s across the lower Susquehanna Valley. Here are the 2 p.m. conditions in the Altoona area. In Altoona, it was mostly sunny. The temperature was 74 degrees, the dew point 52, and the relative humidity 46%. The wind was north at 9 miles an hour. The pressure was 29.99 inches and rising. At State College, it was partly sunny. Visibility 10 miles. Temperature was 73 degrees, dew point 50. Wind was west at 7 miles an hour. And the pressure was 29.94 inches. Now, a few other local conditions. Johnstown, partly sunny 68, DuBois, mostly sunny 71, Pittsburgh partly sunny 72, Erie, sunny 70, Bradford mostly sunny 70. To the south and east, York, mostly sunny 80, Selins Grove partly sunny 77, Harrisburg partly sunny 82, Philadelphia partly sunny 84, Baltimore partly sunny 84, Washington DC partly sunny 83. Once again, in Altoona it was 74 degrees under mostly sunny skies. And at State College it was 73 degrees under partly sunny skies. This is NOAA Weather Radio, All Hazards Station WNG 589. 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Here's the hazardous weather outlook for the following counties: Bedford, Blair, Cambria, and Huntingdon. For this afternoon and tonight, no hazardous weather is expected at this time. And now the extended outlook for the period Monday through Saturday. Isolated strong thunderstorms with gusty winds and locally heavy rainfall are possible Monday. Spotters are encouraged to report significant hazardous weather. A weak area of high pressure at the surface and aloft will provide the Keystone State with a mainly dry Sunday. A few isolated showers are possible across the northern mountains of the state during the mid to late afternoon hours. High temperatures today will be in the low to mid 70s across the northern and western mountains and in the upper 70s to low 80s in the central and southern valleys. The greater Philadelphia area will see the mercury reach the mid 80s. Expect thickening cloud cover to spread in from the west for tonight and Monday.
Lows tonight will vary from the low to mid-50s across the northern mountains to the low and mid-60s in the southern valleys. Periods of rain are likely statewide Monday. A few thunderstorms are possible, mainly across the southern part of the state too. These storms carry the potential for isolated flooding and severe weather in the form of damaging wind gusts and a low-end tornado threat. Highs on Monday will be somewhat chilly for late June across the northern half of the state, ranging from 65 to 70 degrees. In the southern valleys, temperatures will top out in the mid-70s to mid-80s. Much of the Keystone State will get upwards of an inch of rain by late Monday. Here is the latest National Weather Service forecast for Blair and Bedford counties, including the city of Altoona. This afternoon, partly sunny. Near steady temperature in the mid-70s. Northwest winds 5 to 10 miles an hour. Tonight, partly cloudy before 8 p.m., then becoming mostly cloudy. A slight chance of rain between 2 a.m. and 4 a.m. A chance of rain after 4 a.m. Rainfall amounts less than a tenth of an inch. Lows in the upper 50s. Northwest winds around 5 miles an hour, becoming east after midnight. Chance of rain 50%. Monday, rain likely and a slight chance of thunderstorms in the morning, then periods of rain and a chance of thunderstorms in the afternoon. Rain may be heavy at times after 2 p.m. Rainfall amounts between a quarter and a half inch. Highs in the mid-70s. Southeast winds around 5 miles an hour, becoming southwest in the afternoon. Gusts up to 25 miles an hour. Chance of rain 90%. Monday night, showers and a chance of thunderstorms before 8 p.m., then showers likely and a slight chance of thunderstorms between 8 p.m. and 2 a.m. A chance of showers after 2 a.m. Rainfall amounts between a tenth and a quarter of an inch. Lows in the upper 50s. West winds 5 to 10 miles an hour, becoming northwest with gusts up to 20 miles an hour after midnight. Chance of rain 80%. Here is the latest National Weather Service forecast for Cambria County, including the city of Johnstown. This afternoon, partly sunny. Near steady temperature in the lower 70s. Northwest winds 5 to 10 miles an hour. Tonight, mostly cloudy. A chance of rain after 2 a.m. Rainfall amounts around a tenth of an inch. Lows in the upper 50s. West winds around 5 miles an hour, becoming southeast with gusts up to 20 miles an hour after midnight. Chance of rain 50%. Monday, a slight chance of thunderstorms in the morning. Periods of rain. A chance of thunderstorms in the afternoon. Rain may be heavy at times after 2 p.m. Rainfall amounts between a quarter and a half inch. Highs in the lower 70s. Southeast winds 10 to 15 miles an hour, becoming southwest 5 to 10 miles an hour in the afternoon. Chance of rain near 100%. Monday night, showers and a chance of thunderstorms before 8 p.m., then showers likely and a slight chance of thunderstorms between 8 p.m. and 2 a.m. A chance of showers after 2 a.m. Rainfall amounts between a tenth and a quarter of an inch. Lows in the upper 50s. Northwest winds 5 to 10 miles an hour with gusts up to 20 miles an hour. Chance of rain 80%. And now the extended forecast for South Central Pennsylvania. Tuesday, partly sunny with a 50% chance of showers. Highs in the mid-70s. Tuesday night, mostly clear. Lows in the mid-50s. Wednesday, sunny. Highs in the upper 70s. Wednesday night, mostly clear. Lows in the upper 50s. Thursday, mostly sunny with a chance of showers and thunderstorms. Highs in the lower 80s. Chance of rain 50%. Thursday night, mostly cloudy with a chance of showers and thunderstorms. Lows around 60. Chance of rain 50%. Friday, partly sunny with a chance of showers and thunderstorms. Highs around 80. Chance of rain 40%. Friday night, partly cloudy. Lows in the upper 50s. Saturday, mostly sunny. Highs around 80. The 8 to 14 day outlook, from Sunday, June 28th to Saturday, July 4th, calls for above normal temperatures and above normal precipitation.
Normal high temperatures across central Pennsylvania during this period range from the mid-70s over the Allegheny Mountains to the mid-80s across the lower Susquehanna Valley. Normal lows range from the mid-50s over the Alleghenies to the mid-60s across the lower Susquehanna Valley. Here are the 2 p.m. conditions in the Altoona area. In Altoona, it was mostly sunny. The temperature was 74 degrees, the dew point 52, and the relative humidity 46%. The wind was north at 9 miles an hour. The pressure was 29.99 inches and rising. At State College, it was partly sunny. Visibility 10 miles. Temperature was 73 degrees, dew point 50. Wind was west at 7 miles an hour. And the pressure was 29.94 inches. Now, a few other local conditions. Johnstown, partly sunny 68, Dubois, mostly sunny 71, Pittsburgh partly sunny 72, Erie, sunny 70, Bradford mostly sunny 70. To the south and east, York, mostly sunny 80, Selins Grove partly sunny 77, Harrisburg partly sunny 82, Philadelphia partly sunny 84, Baltimore partly sunny 84, Washington DC partly sunny 83. Once again, in Altoona it was 74 degrees under mostly sunny skies. And at State College it was 73 degrees under partly sunny skies. This is NOAA Weather Radio, All Hazards Station WNG 589. 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Properly set weather radios with the alarm device will alert you when severe weather warnings or watches are issued. Programming on this station will be temporarily changed during severe weather to bring you the latest information. Warnings and safety information from the National Weather Service may someday save your life or protect your property. Here's the hazardous weather outlook for the following counties: Bedford, Blair, Cambria, and Huntingdon. For this afternoon and tonight, no hazardous weather is expected at this time. And now the extended outlook for the period Monday through Saturday. Isolated strong thunderstorms with gusty winds and locally heavy rainfall are possible Monday. Spotters are encouraged to report significant hazardous weather. A weak area of high pressure at the surface and aloft will provide the Keystone State with a mainly dry Sunday. A few isolated showers are possible across the northern mountains of the state during the mid to late afternoon hours. High temperatures today will be in the low to mid 70s across the northern and western mountains and in the upper 70s to low 80s in the central and southern valleys. The greater Philadelphia area will see the mercury reach the mid 80s. Expect thickening cloud cover to spread in from the west for tonight and Monday. Lows tonight will vary from the low to mid 50s across the northern mountains to the low and the mid 60s in the southern valleys. Periods of rain are likely statewide Monday. A few thunderstorms are possible, mainly across the southern part of the state too. These storms carry the potential for isolated flooding and severe weather in the form of damaging wind gusts and a low-end tornado threat. Highs on Monday will be somewhat chilly for late June across the northern half of the state, ranging from 65 to 70 degrees. In the southern valleys, temperatures will top out in the mid-70s to mid-80s. Much of the Keystone State will get upwards of an inch of rain by late Monday. Here is the latest National Weather Service forecast for Blair and Bedford counties, including the city of Altoona. This afternoon, partly sunny. Near steady temperature in the mid-70s. Northwest winds 5 to 10 miles an hour. Tonight, partly cloudy before 8 p.m., then becoming mostly cloudy. A slight chance of rain between 2 a.m. and 4 a.m. A chance of rain after 4 a.m. Rainfall amounts less than a tenth of an inch. Lows in the upper 50s. Northwest winds around 5 miles an hour, becoming east after midnight. Chance of rain 50%. Monday, rain likely and a slight chance of thunderstorms in the morning, then periods of rain and a chance of thunderstorms in the afternoon.
Rain may be heavy at times after 2 p.m. Rainfall amounts between a quarter and a half inch. Highs in the mid-70s. Southeast winds around 5 miles an hour, becoming southwest in the afternoon. Gusts up to 25 miles an hour. Chance of rain 90%. Monday night, showers and a chance of thunderstorms before 8 p.m., then showers likely and a slight chance of thunderstorms between 8 p.m. and 2 a.m. A chance of showers after 2 a.m. Rainfall amounts between a tenth and a quarter of an inch. Lows in the upper 50s. West winds 5 to 10 miles an hour, becoming northwest with gusts up to 20 miles an hour after midnight. Chance of rain 80%. Here is the latest National Weather Service forecast for Cambria County, including the city of Johnstown. This afternoon, partly sunny. Near steady temperature in the lower 70s. Northwest winds 5 to 10 miles an hour. Tonight, mostly cloudy. A chance of rain after 2 a.m. Rainfall amounts around a tenth of an inch. Lows in the upper 50s. West winds around 5 miles an hour, becoming southeast with gusts up to 20 miles an hour after midnight. Chance of rain 50%. Monday, a slight chance of thunderstorms in the morning. Periods of rain. A chance of thunderstorms in the afternoon. Rain may be heavy at times after 2 p.m. Rainfall amounts between a quarter and a half inch. Highs in the lower 70s. Southeast winds 10 to 15 miles an hour, becoming southwest 5 to 10 miles an hour in the afternoon. Chance of rain near 100%. Monday night, showers and a chance of thunderstorms before 8 p.m., then showers likely and a slight chance of thunderstorms between 8 p.m. and 2 a.m. A chance of showers after 2 a.m. Rainfall amounts between a tenth and a quarter of an inch. Lows in the upper 50s. Northwest winds 5 to 10 miles an hour with gusts up to 20 miles an hour. Chance of rain 80%. And now the extended forecast for South Central Pennsylvania. Tuesday, partly sunny with a 50% chance of showers. Highs in the mid-70s. Tuesday night, mostly clear. Lows in the mid-50s. Wednesday, sunny. Highs in the upper 70s. Wednesday night, mostly clear. Lows in the upper 50s. Thursday, mostly sunny with a chance of showers and thunderstorms. Highs in the lower 80s. Chance of rain 50%. Thursday night, mostly cloudy with a chance of showers and thunderstorms. Lows around 60. Chance of rain 50%. Friday, partly sunny with a chance of showers and thunderstorms. Highs around 80. Chance of rain 40%. Friday night, partly cloudy. Lows in the upper 50s. Saturday, mostly sunny. Highs around 80. The 8 to 14 day outlook, from Sunday, June 28th to Saturday, July 4th, calls for above normal temperatures and above normal precipitation. Normal high temperatures across central Pennsylvania during this period range from the mid-70s over the Allegheny Mountains to the mid-80s across the lower Susquehanna Valley. Normal lows range from the mid-50s over the Alleghenies to the mid-60s across the lower Susquehanna Valley. Here are the 2 p.m. conditions in the Altoona area. In Altoona, it was mostly sunny. The temperature was 74 degrees, the dew point 52, and the relative humidity 46%. The wind was north at 9 miles an hour. The pressure was 29.99 inches and rising. At State College, it was partly sunny. Visibility 10 miles. Temperature was 73 degrees, dew point 50. Wind was west at 7 miles an hour. And the pressure was 29.94 inches. Now, a few other local conditions. Johnstown, partly sunny 68, Du Bois, mostly sunny 71, Pittsburgh partly sunny 72, Erie, sunny 70, Bradford mostly sunny 70. To the south and east, York, mostly sunny 80, Selins Grove partly sunny 77, Harrisburg partly sunny 82, Philadelphia partly sunny 84, Baltimore partly sunny 84, Washington DC partly sunny 83. Once again, in Altoona it was 74 degrees under mostly sunny skies. And at State College it was 73 degrees under partly sunny skies. This is NOAA Weather Radio, All Hazards Station WNG 589.
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Here's the hazardous weather outlook for the following counties: Bedford, Blair, Cambria, and Huntingdon. For this afternoon and tonight, no hazardous weather is expected at this time. And now the extended outlook for the period Monday through Saturday. Isolated strong thunderstorms with gusty winds and locally heavy rainfall are possible Monday. Spotters are encouraged to report significant hazardous weather. A weak area of high pressure at the surface and aloft will provide the Keystone State with a mainly dry Sunday. A few isolated showers are possible across the northern mountains of the state during the mid to late afternoon hours. High temperatures today will be in the low to mid 70s across the northern and western mountains and in the upper 70s to low 80s in the central and southern valleys. The greater Philadelphia area will see the mercury reach the mid 80s. Expect thickening cloud cover to spread in from the west for tonight and Monday. Lows tonight will vary from the low to mid 50s across the northern mountains to the low and the mid 60s in the southern valleys. Periods of rain are likely statewide Monday. A few thunderstorms are possible, mainly across the southern part of the state too. These storms carry the potential for isolated flooding and severe weather in the form of damaging wind gusts and a low-end tornado threat. Highs on Monday will be somewhat chilly for late June across the northern half of the state, ranging from 65 to 70 degrees. In the southern valleys, temperatures will top out in the mid-70s to mid-80s. Much of the Keystone State will get upwards of an inch of rain by late Monday. Here is the latest National Weather Service forecast for Blair and Bedford counties, including the city of Altoona. This afternoon, partly sunny. Near steady temperature in the mid-70s. Northwest winds 5 to 10 miles an hour. Tonight, partly cloudy before 8 p.m., then becoming mostly cloudy. A slight chance of rain between 2 a.m. and 4 a.m. A chance of rain after 4 a.m. Rainfall amounts less than a tenth of an inch. Lows in the upper 50s. Northwest winds around 5 miles an hour, becoming east after midnight. Chance of rain 50%. Monday, rain likely and a slight chance of thunderstorms in the morning, then periods of rain and a chance of thunderstorms in the afternoon. Rain may be heavy at times after 2 p.m. Rainfall amounts between a quarter and a half inch. Highs in the mid-70s. Southeast winds around 5 miles an hour, becoming southwest in the afternoon. Gusts up to 25 miles an hour. Chance of rain 90%. Monday night, showers and a chance of thunderstorms before 8 p.m., then showers likely and a slight chance of thunderstorms between 8 p.m. and 2 a.m. A chance of showers after 2 a.m. Rainfall amounts between a tenth and a quarter of an inch. Lows in the upper 50s. West winds 5 to 10 miles an hour, becoming northwest with gusts up to 20 miles an hour after midnight. Chance of rain 80%. Here is the latest National Weather Service forecast for Cambria County, including the city of Johnstown. This afternoon, partly sunny. Near steady temperature in the lower 70s. Northwest winds 5 to 10 miles an hour. Tonight, mostly cloudy. A chance of rain after 2 a.m. Rainfall amounts around a tenth of an inch. Lows in the upper 50s. West winds around 5 miles an hour, becoming southeast with gusts up to 20 miles an hour after midnight. Chance of rain 50%. Monday, a slight chance of thunderstorms in the morning. Periods of rain. A chance of thunderstorms in the afternoon. Rain may be heavy at times after 2 p.m. Rainfall amounts between a quarter and a half inch. Highs in the lower 70s. Southeast winds 10 to 15 miles an hour, becoming southwest 5 to 10 miles an hour in the afternoon. Chance of rain near 100%. Monday night, showers and a chance of thunderstorms before 8 p.m., then showers likely and a slight chance of thunderstorms between 8 p.m. and 2 a.m. A chance of showers after 2 a.m. Rainfall amounts between a tenth and a quarter of an inch. Lows in the upper 50s. Northwest winds 5 to 10 miles an hour with gusts up to 20 miles an hour. Chance of rain 80%. And now the extended forecast for South Central Pennsylvania. Tuesday, partly sunny with a 50% chance of showers. Highs in the mid-70s.
Tuesday night, mostly clear. Lows in the mid-50s. Wednesday, sunny. Highs in the upper 70s. Wednesday night, mostly clear. Lows in the upper 50s. Thursday, mostly sunny with a chance of showers and thunderstorms. Highs in the lower 80s. Chance of rain 50%. Thursday night, mostly cloudy with a chance of showers and thunderstorms. Lows around 60. Chance of rain 50%. Friday, partly sunny with a chance of showers and thunderstorms. Highs around 80. Chance of rain 40%. Friday night, partly cloudy. Lows in the upper 50s. Saturday, mostly sunny. Highs around 80. The 8 to 14 day outlook, from Sunday, June 28th to Saturday, July 4th, calls for above normal temperatures and above normal precipitation. Normal high temperatures across central Pennsylvania during this period range from the mid-70s over the Allegheny Mountains to the mid-80s across the lower Susquehanna Valley. Normal lows range from the mid-50s over the Alleghenies to the mid-60s across the lower Susquehanna Valley. Here are the 2 p.m. conditions in the Altoona area. In Altoona, it was mostly sunny. The temperature was 74 degrees, the dew point 52, and the relative humidity 46%. The wind was north at 9 miles an hour. The pressure was 29.99 inches and rising. At State College, it was partly sunny. Visibility 10 miles. Temperature was 73 degrees, dew point 50. Wind was west at 7 miles an hour. And the pressure was 29.94 inches. Now, a few other local conditions. Johnstown, partly sunny 68, Du Bois, mostly sunny 71, Pittsburgh partly sunny 72, Erie, sunny 70, Bradford mostly sunny 70. To the south and east, York, mostly sunny 80, Selins Grove partly sunny 77, Harrisburg partly sunny 82, Philadelphia partly sunny 84, Baltimore partly sunny 84, Washington DC partly sunny 83. Once again, in Altoona it was 74 degrees under mostly sunny skies. And at State College it was 73 degrees under partly sunny skies. This is NOAA Weather Radio, All Hazards Station WNG 589. 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Here's the hazardous weather outlook for the following counties: Bedford, Blair, Cambria, and Huntingdon. For this afternoon and tonight, no hazardous weather is expected at this time. And now the extended outlook for the period Monday through Saturday. Isolated strong thunderstorms with gusty winds and locally heavy rainfall are possible Monday. Spotters are encouraged to report significant hazardous weather. A weak area of high pressure at the surface and aloft will provide the Keystone State with a mainly dry Sunday. A few isolated showers are possible across the northern mountains of the state during the mid to late afternoon hours. High temperatures today will be in the low to mid 70s across the northern and western mountains and in the upper 70s to low 80s in the central and southern valleys. The greater Philadelphia area will see the mercury reach the mid 80s. Expect thickening cloud cover to spread in from the west for tonight and Monday. Lows tonight will vary from the low to mid-50s across the northern mountains to the low and mid-60s in the southern valleys. Periods of rain are likely statewide Monday. A few thunderstorms are possible, mainly across the southern part of the state too. These storms carry the potential for isolated flooding and severe weather in the form of damaging wind gusts and a low-end tornado threat. Highs on Monday will be somewhat chilly for late June across the northern half of the state, ranging from 65 to 70 degrees. In the southern valleys, temperatures will top out in the mid-70s to mid-80s. Much of the Keystone State will get upwards of an inch of rain by late Monday. Here is the latest National Weather Service forecast for Blair and Bedford counties, including the city of Altoona. This afternoon, partly sunny. Near steady temperature in the mid-70s. Northwest winds 5 to 10 miles an hour. Tonight, partly cloudy before 8 p.m., then becoming mostly cloudy. A slight chance of rain between 2 a.m. and 4 a.m. A chance of rain after 4 a.m. Rainfall amounts less than a tenth of an inch. Lows in the upper 50s. Northwest winds around 5 miles an hour, becoming east after midnight.
chance of rain 50%. Monday, rain likely and a slight chance of thunderstorms in the morning, then periods of rain and a chance of thunderstorms in the afternoon. Rain may be heavy at times after 2 p.m. Rainfall amounts between a quarter and a half inch. Highs in the mid-70s. Southeast winds around 5 miles an hour, becoming southwest in the afternoon. Gusts up to 25 miles an hour. Chance of rain 90%. Monday night, showers and a chance of thunderstorms before 8 p.m., then showers likely and a slight chance of thunderstorms between 8 p.m. and 2 a.m. A chance of showers after 2 a.m. Rainfall amounts between a tenth and a quarter of an inch. Lows in the upper 50s. West winds 5 to 10 miles an hour, becoming northwest with gusts up to 20 miles an hour after midnight. Chance of rain 80%. Here is the latest National Weather Service forecast for Cambria County, including the city of Johnstown. This afternoon, partly sunny. Near steady temperature in the lower 70s. Northwest winds 5 to 10 miles an hour. Tonight, mostly cloudy. A chance of rain after 2 a.m. Rainfall amounts around a tenth of an inch. Lows in the upper 50s. West winds around 5 miles an hour, becoming southeast with gusts up to 20 miles an hour after midnight. Chance of rain 50%. Monday, a slight chance of thunderstorms in the morning. Periods of rain. A chance of thunderstorms in the afternoon. Rain may be heavy at times after 2 p.m. Rainfall amounts between a quarter and a half inch. Highs in the lower 70s. Southeast winds 10 to 15 miles an hour, becoming southwest 5 to 10 miles an hour in the afternoon. Chance of rain near 100%. Monday night, showers and a chance of thunderstorms before 8 p.m., then showers likely and a slight chance of thunderstorms between 8 p.m. and 2 a.m. A chance of showers after 2 a.m. Rainfall amounts between a tenth and a quarter of an inch. Lows in the upper 50s. Northwest winds 5 to 10 miles an hour with gusts up to 20 miles an hour. Chance of rain 80%. And now the extended forecast for South Central Pennsylvania. Tuesday, partly sunny with a 50% chance of showers. Highs in the mid-70s. Tuesday night, mostly clear. Lows in the mid-50s. Wednesday, sunny. Highs in the upper 70s. Wednesday night, mostly clear. Lows in the upper 50s. Thursday, mostly sunny with a chance of showers and thunderstorms. Highs in the lower 80s. Chance of rain 50%. Thursday night, mostly cloudy with a chance of showers and thunderstorms. Lows around 60. Chance of rain 50%. Friday, partly sunny with a chance of showers and thunderstorms. Highs around 80. Chance of rain 40%. Friday night, partly cloudy. Lows in the upper 50s. Saturday, mostly sunny. Highs around 80. The 8 to 14 day outlook, from Sunday, June 28th to Saturday, July 4th, calls for above normal temperatures and above normal precipitation. Normal high temperatures across central Pennsylvania during this period range from the mid-70s over the Allegheny Mountains to the mid-80s across the lower Susquehanna Valley. Normal lows range from the mid-50s over the Alleghenies to the mid-60s across the lower Susquehanna Valley. Here are the 2 p.m. conditions in the Altoona area. In Altoona, it was mostly sunny. The temperature was 74 degrees, the dew point 52, and the relative humidity 46%. The wind was north at 9 miles an hour. The pressure was 29.99 inches and rising. At State College, it was partly sunny. Visibility 10 miles. Temperature was 73 degrees, dew point 50. Wind was west at 7 miles an hour. And the pressure was 29.94 inches. Now, a few other local conditions. Johnstown, partly sunny 68, DuBois, mostly sunny 71, Pittsburgh partly sunny 72, Erie, sunny 70, Bradford mostly sunny 70. To the south and east, York, mostly sunny 80, Selins Grove partly sunny 77, Harrisburg partly sunny 82, Philadelphia partly sunny 84, Baltimore partly sunny 84, Washington DC partly sunny 83. Once again, in Altoona it was 74 degrees under mostly sunny skies.
and at State College it was 73 degrees under partly sunny skies. This is NOAA Weather Radio, All Hazards Station WNG 589. 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Here's the hazardous weather outlook for the following counties: Bedford, Blair, Cambria, and Huntingdon. For this afternoon and tonight, no hazardous weather is expected at this time. And now the extended outlook for the period Monday through Saturday. Isolated strong thunderstorms with gusty winds and locally heavy rainfall are possible Monday. Spotters are encouraged to report significant hazardous weather. A weak area of high pressure at the surface and aloft will provide the Keystone State with a mainly dry Sunday. A few isolated showers are possible across the northern mountains of the state during the mid to late afternoon hours. High temperatures today will be in the low to mid 70s across the northern and western mountains and in the upper 70s to low 80s in the central and southern valleys. The greater Philadelphia area will see the mercury reach the mid 80s. Expect thickening cloud cover to spread in from the west for tonight and Monday. Lows tonight will vary from the low to mid 50s across the northern mountains to the low and mid 60s in the southern valleys. Periods of rain are likely statewide Monday. A few thunderstorms are possible, mainly across the southern part of the state too. These storms carry the potential for isolated flooding and severe weather in the form of damaging wind gusts and a low-end tornado threat. Highs on Monday will be somewhat chilly for late June across the northern half of the state, ranging from 65 to 70 degrees. In the southern valleys, temperatures will top out in the mid-70s to mid-80s. Much of the Keystone State will get upwards of an inch of rain by late Monday. Here is the latest National Weather Service forecast for Blair and Bedford counties, including the city of Altoona. This afternoon, partly sunny. Near steady temperature in the mid-70s. Northwest winds 5 to 10 miles an hour. Tonight, partly cloudy before 8 p.m., then becoming mostly cloudy. A slight chance of rain between 2 a.m. and 4 a.m. A chance of rain after 4 a.m. Rainfall amounts less than a tenth of an inch. Lows in the upper 50s. Northwest winds around 5 miles an hour, becoming east after midnight. Chance of rain 50%. Monday, rain likely and a slight chance of thunderstorms in the morning, then periods of rain and a chance of thunderstorms in the afternoon. Rain may be heavy at times after 2 p.m. Rainfall amounts between a quarter and a half inch. Highs in the mid-70s. Southeast winds around 5 miles an hour, becoming southwest in the afternoon. Gusts up to 25 miles an hour. Chance of rain 90%. Monday night, showers and a chance of thunderstorms before 8 p.m., then showers likely and a slight chance of thunderstorms between 8 p.m. and 2 a.m. A chance of showers after 2 a.m. Rainfall amounts between a tenth and a quarter of an inch. Lows in the upper 50s. West winds 5 to 10 miles an hour, becoming northwest with gusts up to 20 miles an hour after midnight. Chance of rain 80%. Here is the latest National Weather Service forecast for Cambria County, including the city of Johnstown. This afternoon, partly sunny. Near steady temperature in the lower 70s. Northwest winds 5 to 10 miles an hour. Tonight, mostly cloudy. A chance of rain after 2 a.m. Rainfall amounts around a tenth of an inch. Lows in the upper 50s. West winds around 5 miles an hour, becoming southeast with gusts up to 20 miles an hour after midnight. Chance of rain 50%. Monday, a slight chance of thunderstorms in the morning. Periods of rain. A chance of thunderstorms in the afternoon. Rain may be heavy at times after 2 p.m. Rainfall amounts between a quarter and a half inch. Highs in the lower 70s. Southeast winds 10 to 15 miles an hour, becoming southwest 5 to 10 miles an hour in the afternoon. Chance of rain near 100%. Monday night, showers and a chance of thunderstorms before 8 p.m., then showers likely and a slight chance of thunderstorms between 8 p.m. and 2 a.m. A chance of showers after 2 a.m. Rainfall amounts between a tenth and a quarter of an inch. Lows in the upper 50s. Northwest winds 5 to 10 miles an hour with gusts up to 20 miles an hour. Chance of rain 80%.
and now the extended forecast for South Central Pennsylvania. Tuesday, partly sunny with a 50% chance of showers. Highs in the mid-70s. Tuesday night, mostly clear. Lows in the mid-50s. Wednesday, sunny. Highs in the upper 70s. Wednesday night, mostly clear. Lows in the upper 50s. Thursday, mostly sunny with a chance of showers and thunderstorms. Highs in the lower 80s. Chance of rain 50%. Thursday night, mostly cloudy with a chance of showers and thunderstorms. Lows around 60. Chance of rain 50%. Friday, partly sunny with a chance of showers and thunderstorms. Highs around 80. Chance of rain 40%. Friday night, partly cloudy. Lows in the upper 50s. Saturday, mostly sunny. Highs around 80. The 8 to 14 day outlook, from Sunday, June 28th to Saturday, July 4th, calls for above normal temperatures and above normal precipitation. Normal high temperatures across central Pennsylvania during this period range from the mid-70s over the Allegheny Mountains to the mid-80s across the lower Susquehanna Valley. Normal lows range from the mid-50s over the Alleghenies to the mid-60s across the lower Susquehanna Valley. Here are the 2 p.m. conditions in the Altoona area. In Altoona, it was mostly sunny. The temperature was 74 degrees, the dew point 52, and the relative humidity 46%. The wind was north at 9 miles an hour. The pressure was 29.99 inches and rising. At State College, it was partly sunny. Visibility 10 miles. Temperature was 73 degrees, dew point 50. Wind was west at 7 miles an hour. And the pressure was 29.94 inches. Now, a few other local conditions. Johnstown, partly sunny 68, DuBois, mostly sunny 71, Pittsburgh partly sunny 72, Erie, sunny 70, Bradford mostly sunny 70. To the south and east, York, mostly sunny 80, Selins Grove partly sunny 77, Harrisburg partly sunny 82, Philadelphia partly sunny 84, Baltimore partly sunny 84, Washington DC partly sunny 83. Once again, in Altoona it was 74 degrees under mostly sunny skies. And at State College it was 73 degrees under partly sunny skies. This is NOAA Weather Radio, All Hazards Station WNG 589. 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Here's the hazardous weather outlook for the following counties: Bedford, Blair, Cambria, and Huntingdon. For this afternoon and tonight, no hazardous weather is expected at this time. And now the extended outlook for the period Monday through Saturday. Isolated strong thunderstorms with gusty winds and locally heavy rainfall are possible Monday. Spotters are encouraged to report significant hazardous weather. A weak area of high pressure at the surface and aloft will provide the Keystone State with a mainly dry Sunday. A few isolated showers are possible across the northern mountains of the state during the mid to late afternoon hours. High temperatures today will be in the low to mid 70s across the northern and western mountains and in the upper 70s to low 80s in the central and southern valleys. The greater Philadelphia area will see the mercury reach the mid 80s. Expect thickening cloud cover to spread in from the west for tonight and Monday. Lows tonight will vary from the low to mid-50s across the northern mountains to the low and the mid-60s in the southern valleys. Periods of rain are likely statewide Monday. A few thunderstorms are possible, mainly across the southern part of the state too. These storms carry the potential for isolated flooding and severe weather in the form of damaging wind gusts and a low-end tornado threat. Highs on Monday will be somewhat chilly for late June across the northern half of the state, ranging from 65 to 70 degrees. In the southern valleys, temperatures will top out in the mid-70s to mid-80s. Much of the Keystone State will get upwards of an inch of rain by late Monday. Here is the latest National Weather Service forecast for Blair and Bedford counties, including the city of Altoona. This afternoon, partly sunny. Near steady temperature in the mid-70s. Northwest winds 5 to 10 miles an hour. Tonight, partly cloudy before 8 p.m., then becoming mostly cloudy. A slight chance of rain between 2 a.m. and 4 a.m. A chance of rain after 4 a.m.
Rainfall amounts less than a tenth of an inch. Lows in the upper 50s. Northwest winds around 5 miles an hour, becoming east after midnight. Chance of rain 50%. Monday, rain likely and a slight chance of thunderstorms in the morning, then periods of rain and a chance of thunderstorms in the afternoon. Rain may be heavy at times after 2 p.m. Rainfall amounts between a quarter and a half inch. Highs in the mid-70s. Southeast winds around 5 miles an hour, becoming southwest in the afternoon. Gusts up to 25 miles an hour. Chance of rain 90%. Monday night, showers and a chance of thunderstorms before 8 p.m., then showers likely and a slight chance of thunderstorms between 8 p.m. and 2 a.m. A chance of showers after 2 a.m. Rainfall amounts between a tenth and a quarter of an inch. Lows in the upper 50s. West winds 5 to 10 miles an hour, becoming northwest with gusts up to 20 miles an hour after midnight. Chance of rain 80%. Here is the latest National Weather Service forecast for Cambria County, including the city of Johnstown. This afternoon, partly sunny. Near steady temperature in the lower 70s. Northwest winds 5 to 10 miles an hour. Tonight, mostly cloudy. A chance of rain after 2 a.m. Rainfall amounts around a tenth of an inch. Lows in the upper 50s. West winds around 5 miles an hour, becoming southeast with gusts up to 20 miles an hour after midnight. Chance of rain 50%. Monday, a slight chance of thunderstorms in the morning. Periods of rain. A chance of thunderstorms in the afternoon. Rain may be heavy at times after 2 p.m. Rainfall amounts between a quarter and a half inch. Highs in the lower 70s. Southeast winds 10 to 15 miles an hour, becoming southwest 5 to 10 miles an hour in the afternoon. Chance of rain near 100%. Monday night, showers and a chance of thunderstorms before 8 p.m., then showers likely and a slight chance of thunderstorms between 8 p.m. and 2 a.m. A chance of showers after 2 a.m. Rainfall amounts between a tenth and a quarter of an inch. Lows in the upper 50s. Northwest winds 5 to 10 miles an hour with gusts up to 20 miles an hour. Chance of rain 80%. And now the extended forecast for South Central Pennsylvania. Tuesday, partly sunny with a 50% chance of showers. Highs in the mid-70s. Tuesday night, mostly clear. Lows in the mid-50s. Wednesday, sunny. Highs in the upper 70s. Wednesday night, mostly clear. Lows in the upper 50s. Thursday, mostly sunny with a chance of showers and thunderstorms. Highs in the lower 80s. Chance of rain 50%. Thursday night, mostly cloudy with a chance of showers and thunderstorms. Lows around 60. Chance of rain 50%. Friday, partly sunny with a chance of showers and thunderstorms. Highs around 80. Chance of rain 40%. Friday night, partly cloudy. Lows in the upper 50s. Saturday, mostly sunny. Highs around 80. The 8 to 14 day outlook, from Sunday, June 28th to Saturday, July 4th, calls for above normal temperatures and above normal precipitation. Normal high temperatures across central Pennsylvania during this period range from the mid-70s over the Allegheny Mountains to the mid-80s across the lower Susquehanna Valley. Normal lows range from the mid-50s over the Alleghenies to the mid-60s across the lower Susquehanna Valley. Here are the 2 p.m. conditions in the Altoona area. In Altoona, it was mostly sunny. The temperature was 74 degrees, the dew point 52, and the relative humidity 46%. The wind was north at 9 miles an hour. The pressure was 29.99 inches and rising. At State College, it was partly sunny. Visibility 10 miles. Temperature was 73 degrees, dew point 50. Wind was west at 7 miles an hour. And the pressure was 29.94 inches. Now, a few other local conditions. Johnstown, partly sunny 68, DuBois, mostly sunny 71, Pittsburgh partly sunny 72, Erie, sunny 70, Bradford mostly sunny 70. To the south and east, York, mostly
mostly sunny 80, Selins Grove partly sunny 77, Harrisburg partly sunny 82, Philadelphia partly sunny 84, Baltimore partly sunny 84, Washington DC partly sunny 83. Once again, in Altoona it was 74 degrees under mostly sunny skies. And at State College it was 73 degrees under partly sunny skies. This is NOAA Weather Radio, All Hazards Station WMG 589. 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Here's the hazardous weather outlook for the following counties: Bedford, Blair, Cambria, and Huntingdon. For this afternoon and tonight, no hazardous weather is expected at this time. And now the extended outlook for the period Monday through Saturday. Isolated strong thunderstorms with gusty winds and locally heavy rainfall are possible Monday. Spotters are encouraged to report significant hazardous weather. A weak area of high pressure at the surface and aloft will provide the Keystone State with a mainly dry Sunday. A few isolated showers are possible across the northern mountains of the state during the mid to late afternoon hours. High temperatures today will be in the low to mid 70s across the northern and western mountains and in the upper 70s to low 80s in the central and southern valleys. The greater Philadelphia area will see the mercury reach the mid 80s. Expect thickening cloud cover to spread in from the west for tonight and Monday. Lows tonight will vary from the low to mid 50s across the northern mountains to the low and the mid 60s in the southern valleys. Periods of rain are likely statewide Monday. A few thunderstorms are possible, mainly across the southern part of the state too. These storms carry the potential for isolated flooding and severe weather in the form of damaging wind gusts and a low-end tornado threat. Highs on Monday will be somewhat chilly for late June across the northern half of the state, ranging from 65 to 70 degrees. In the southern valleys, temperatures will top out in the mid-70s to mid-80s. Much of the Keystone State will get upwards of an inch of rain by late Monday. Here is the latest National Weather Service forecast for Blair and Bedford counties, including the city of Altoona. This afternoon, partly sunny. Near steady temperature in the mid-70s. Northwest winds 5 to 10 miles an hour. Tonight, partly cloudy through 10 p.m., then becoming mostly cloudy. Lows in the upper 50s. Northwest winds around 5 miles an hour, becoming southeast after midnight. Monday, a slight chance of thunderstorms in the morning. Showers likely. A chance of thunderstorms in the afternoon. Rainfall amounts between a tenth and a quarter of an inch. Highs in the mid-70s. Southeast winds around 5 miles an hour, becoming southwest in the afternoon. Chance of rain 70%. Monday night, mostly cloudy. Showers and a chance of thunderstorms through midnight. A chance of showers and a slight chance of thunderstorms after midnight. Patchy fog between 10 p.m. and 4 a.m. Rainfall amounts between a tenth and a quarter of an inch. Lows in the upper 50s. West winds around 5 miles an hour, becoming northwest with gusts up to 20 miles an hour after midnight. Chance of rain 90%. Here is the latest National Weather Service forecast for Cambria County, including the city of Johnstown. This afternoon, partly sunny. Near steady temperature in the lower 70s. Northwest winds 5 to 10 miles an hour. Tonight, mostly cloudy. A slight chance of showers after 4 a.m. Lows in the upper 50s. Northwest winds around 5 miles an hour, becoming southeast with gusts up to 20 miles an hour after midnight. Chance of rain 20%. Monday, showers and a slight chance of thunderstorms in the morning, then showers likely and a chance of thunderstorms in the afternoon. Rainfall amounts between a quarter and a half inch. Highs in the lower 70s. Southeast winds 5 to 10 miles an hour, becoming southwest in the afternoon. Gusts up to 25 miles an hour. Chance of rain 90%. Monday night, mostly cloudy. Showers and a chance of thunderstorms through midnight, then a chance of showers and a slight chance of thunderstorms after midnight. Rainfall amounts between a tenth and a quarter of an inch. Lows in the upper 50s. West winds 5 to 10 miles an hour, becoming northwest with gusts up to 20 miles an hour after midnight. Chance of rain 90%. And now the extended forecast for South Central Pennsylvania.
Tuesday, mostly sunny. Highs in the mid-70s. Tuesday night, mostly clear. Lows in the mid-50s. Wednesday, sunny. Highs in the upper 70s. Wednesday night, mostly clear. Lows in the upper 50s.

Sunny with a chance of showers. Highs around 80. Chance of rain 30%. The 8 to 14 day outlook, from Sunday, June 28th to Saturday, July 4th, calls for above normal temperatures and above normal precipitation. Normal high temperatures across central Pennsylvania during this period range from the mid-70s over the Allegheny Mountains to the mid-80s across the lower Susquehanna Valley. Normal lows range from the mid-50s over the Alleghenies to the mid-60s across the lower Susquehanna Valley. Here are the 3 p.m. conditions in the Altoona area. In Altoona, it was mostly sunny. The temperature was 75 degrees, the dew point 51, and the relative humidity 43%. The wind was northwest at 12 miles an hour gusting to 17. The pressure was 29.98 inches and falling. At State College, it was partly sunny. The temperature was 75 degrees, the dew point 50, and the relative humidity 41%. The wind was west at 9 miles an hour. The pressure was 29.93 inches and falling. Now, a few other local conditions: Johnstown, partly sunny 69, DuBois, partly sunny 70, La Trobe, mostly sunny 75, Pittsburgh, partly sunny 75, Erie, sunny 70, Bradford, mostly sunny 71. To the south and east, York, mostly sunny 81, Selins Grove, mostly sunny 81, Harrisburg, partly sunny 83, Philadelphia, partly sunny 84, Baltimore, partly sunny 84, Washington, D.C., partly sunny 84. Once again, in Altoona, it was 75 degrees under mostly sunny skies. And at State College, it was 75 degrees under partly sunny skies. This is NOAA Weather Radio, All Hazards Station WNG 589. 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Here's the hazardous weather outlook for the following counties: Bedford, Blair, Cambria, and Huntingdon. For this afternoon and tonight, no hazardous weather is expected at this time. And now the extended outlook for the period Monday through Saturday. Isolated strong thunderstorms with gusty winds and locally heavy rainfall are possible Monday. Spotters are encouraged to report significant hazardous weather. A weak area of high pressure at the surface and aloft will provide the Keystone State with a mainly dry Sunday. A few isolated showers are possible across the northern mountains of the state during the mid to late afternoon hours. High temperatures today will be in the low to mid 70s across the northern and western mountains and in the upper 70s to low 80s in the central and southern valleys. The greater Philadelphia area will see the mercury reach the mid-80s. Expect thickening cloud cover to spread in from the west for tonight and Monday. Lows tonight will vary from the low to mid-50s across the northern mountains to the low and mid-60s in the southern valleys. Periods of rain are likely statewide Monday. A few thunderstorms are possible, mainly across the southern part of the state too. These storms carry the potential for isolated flooding and severe weather in the form of damaging wind gusts and a low-end tornado threat. Highs on Monday will be somewhat chilly for late June across the northern half of the state, ranging from 65 to 70 degrees. In the southern valleys, temperatures will top out in the mid-70s to mid-80s. Much of the Keystone State will get upwards of an inch of rain by late Monday. Here is the latest National Weather Service forecast for Blair and Bedford counties, including the city of Altoona. This afternoon, partly sunny. Near steady temperature in the mid-70s. Northwest winds 5 to 10 miles an hour. Tonight, partly cloudy through 10 p.m., then becoming mostly cloudy. Lows in the upper 50s. Northwest winds around 5 miles an hour, becoming southeast after midnight. Monday, a slight chance of thunderstorms in the morning. Showers likely. A chance of thunderstorms in the afternoon. Rainfall amounts between a tenth and a quarter of an inch. Highs in the mid-70s. Southeast winds around 5 miles an hour, becoming southwest in the afternoon. Chance of rain 70%. Monday night, mostly cloudy. Showers and a chance of thunderstorms through midnight. A chance of showers and a slight chance of thunderstorms after midnight. Patchy fog between 10 p.m. and 4 a.m. Rainfall amounts between a tenth and a quarter of an inch. Lows in the upper 50s. West winds around 5 miles an hour, becoming northwest with gusts up to 20 miles an hour.

after midnight. Chance of rain 90%. Here is the latest National Weather Service forecast for Cambria County, including the city of Johnstown. This afternoon, partly sunny. Near steady temperature in the lower 70s. Northwest winds 5 to 10 miles an hour. Tonight, mostly cloudy. A slight chance of showers after 4 a.m. Lows in the upper 50s. Northwest winds around 5 miles an hour, becoming southeast with gusts up to 20 miles an hour after midnight. Chance of rain 20%. Monday, showers and a slight chance of thunderstorms in the morning, then showers likely and a chance of thunderstorms in the afternoon. Rainfall amounts between a quarter and a half inch. Highs in the lower 70s. Southeast winds 5 to 10 miles an hour, becoming southwest in the afternoon. Gusts up to 25 miles an hour. Chance of rain 90%. Monday night, mostly cloudy. Showers and a chance of thunderstorms through midnight, then a chance of showers and a slight chance of thunderstorms after midnight. Rainfall amounts between a tenth and a quarter of an inch. Lows in the upper 50s. West winds 5 to 10 miles an hour, becoming northwest with gusts up to 20 miles an hour after midnight. Chance of rain 90%. And now the extended forecast for south central Pennsylvania. Tuesday, mostly sunny. Highs in the mid-70s. Tuesday night, mostly clear. Lows in the mid-50s. Wednesday, sunny. Highs in the upper 70s. Wednesday night, mostly clear. Lows in the upper 50s. Thursday, mostly sunny with a chance of showers and thunderstorms. Highs in the mid-80s. Chance of rain 50%. Thursday night, mostly cloudy with a chance of showers and thunderstorms. Lows in the lower 60s. Chance of rain 50%. Friday, partly sunny with a chance of showers and thunderstorms. Highs in the lower 80s. Chance of rain 40%. Friday night, partly cloudy. Lows in the upper 50s. Saturday, partly sunny with a chance of showers. Highs around 80. Chance of rain 30%. The 8 to 14 day outlook, from Sunday, June 28th to Saturday, July 4th, calls for above normal temperatures and above normal precipitation. Normal high temperatures across central Pennsylvania during this period range from the mid-70s over the Allegheny Mountains to the mid-80s across the lower Susquehanna Valley. Normal lows range from the mid-50s over the Alleghenies to the mid-60s across the lower Susquehanna Valley. Here are the 3 p.m. conditions in the Altoona area. In Altoona, it was mostly sunny. The temperature was 75 degrees, the dew point 51, and the relative humidity 43%. The wind was northwest at 12 miles an hour gusting to 17. The pressure was 29.98 inches and falling. At State College, it was partly sunny. The temperature was 75 degrees, the dew point 50, and the relative humidity 41%. The wind was west at 9 miles an hour. The pressure was 29.93 inches and falling. Now, a few other local conditions. Johnstown, mostly sunny 69, Dubois, partly sunny 70, Latrobe, mostly sunny 75, Pittsburgh, partly sunny 75, Erie, partly sunny 70, Bradford, mostly sunny 71. To the south and east, York, partly sunny 81, Selins Grove mostly sunny 81, Harrisburg partly sunny 83, Philadelphia partly sunny 84, Baltimore partly sunny 84, Washington DC partly sunny 84. Once again, in Altoona it was 75 degrees under mostly sunny skies. And at State College it was 75 degrees under partly sunny skies. This is NOAA Weather Radio, All Hazards Station WNG 589. 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Here's the hazardous weather outlook for the following counties: Bedford, Blair, Cambria, and Huntingdon. For this afternoon and tonight, no hazardous weather is expected at this time. And now the extended outlook for the period Monday through Saturday. Isolated strong thunderstorms with gusty winds and locally heavy rainfall are possible Monday. Spotters are encouraged to report significant hazardous weather.
A weak area of high pressure at the surface and aloft will provide the Keystone State with a mainly dry Sunday. A few isolated showers are possible across the northern mountains of the state during the mid to late afternoon hours. High temperatures today will be in the low to mid 70s across the northern and western mountains and in the upper 70s to low 80s in the central and southern valleys. The greater Philadelphia area will see the mercury reach the mid 80s. Expect thickening cloud cover to spread in from the west for tonight and Monday. Lows tonight will vary from the low to mid 50s across the northern mountains to the low and the mid 60s in the southern valleys. Periods of rain are likely statewide Monday. A few thunderstorms are possible, mainly across the southern part of the state too. These storms carry the potential for isolated flooding and severe weather in the form of damaging wind gusts and a low-end tornado threat. Highs on Monday will be somewhat chilly for late June across the northern half of the state, ranging from 65 to 70 degrees. In the southern valleys, temperatures will top out in the mid-70s to mid-80s. Much of the Keystone State will get upwards of an inch of rain by late Monday. Here is the latest National Weather Service forecast for Blair and Bedford counties, including the city of Altoona. This afternoon, partly sunny. Near steady temperature in the mid-70s. Northwest winds 5 to 10 miles an hour. Tonight, partly cloudy through 10 p.m., then becoming mostly cloudy. Lows in the upper 50s. Northwest winds around 5 miles an hour, becoming southeast after midnight. Monday, a slight chance of thunderstorms in the morning. Showers likely. A chance of thunderstorms in the afternoon. Rainfall amounts between a tenth and a quarter of an inch. Highs in the mid-70s. Southeast winds around 5 miles an hour, becoming southwest in the afternoon. Chance of rain 70%. Monday night, mostly cloudy. Showers and a chance of thunderstorms through midnight. A chance of showers and a slight chance of thunderstorms after midnight. Patchy fog between 10 p.m. and 4 a.m. Rainfall amounts between a tenth and a quarter of an inch. Lows in the upper 50s. West winds around 5 miles an hour, becoming northwest with gusts up to 20 miles an hour after midnight. Chance of rain 90%. Here is the latest National Weather Service forecast for Cambria County, including the city of Johnstown. This afternoon, partly sunny. Near steady temperature in the lower 70s. Northwest winds 5 to 10 miles an hour. Tonight, mostly cloudy. A slight chance of showers after 4 a.m. Lows in the upper 50s. Northwest winds around 5 miles an hour, becoming southeast with gusts up to 20 miles an hour after midnight. Chance of rain 20%. Monday, showers and a slight chance of thunderstorms in the morning, then showers likely and a chance of thunderstorms in the afternoon. Rainfall amounts between a quarter and a half inch. Highs in the lower 70s. Southeast winds 5 to 10 miles an hour, becoming southwest in the afternoon. Gusts up to 25 miles an hour. Chance of rain 90%. Monday night, mostly cloudy. Showers and a chance of thunderstorms through midnight, then a chance of showers and a slight chance of thunderstorms after midnight. Rainfall amounts between a tenth and a quarter of an inch. Lows in the upper 50s. West winds 5 to 10 miles an hour, becoming northwest with gusts up to 20 miles an hour after midnight. Chance of rain 90%. And now the extended forecast for South Central Pennsylvania. Tuesday, mostly sunny. Highs in the mid-70s. Tuesday night, mostly clear. Lows in the mid-50s. Wednesday, sunny. Highs in the upper 70s. Wednesday night, mostly clear. Lows in the upper 50s. Thursday, mostly sunny with a chance of showers and thunderstorms. Highs in the mid-80s. Chance of rain 50%. Thursday night, mostly cloudy with a chance of showers and thunderstorms. Lows in the lower 60s. Chance of rain 50%. Friday, partly sunny with a chance of showers and thunderstorms. Highs in the lower 80s. Chance of rain 40%. Friday night, partly cloudy. Lows in the upper 50s. Saturday, partly sunny with a chance of showers. Highs around 80. Chance of rain 30%.
the 8 to 14 day outlook, from Sunday, June 28th to Saturday, July 4th, calls for above normal temperatures and above normal precipitation. Normal high temperatures across central Pennsylvania during this period range from the mid-70s over the Allegheny Mountains to the mid-80s across the lower Susquehanna Valley. Normal lows range from the mid-50s over the Alleghenies to the mid-60s across the lower Susquehanna Valley. Here are the 3 p.m. conditions in the Altoona area. In Altoona, it was mostly sunny. The temperature was 75 degrees, the dew point 51, and the relative humidity 43%. The wind was northwest at 12 miles an hour gusting to 17. The pressure was 29.98 inches and falling. At State College, it was partly sunny. The temperature was 75 degrees, the dew point 50, and the relative humidity 41%. The wind was west at 9 miles an hour. The pressure was 29.93 inches and falling. Now, a few other local conditions: Johnstown, mostly sunny 69, DuBois, partly sunny 70, La Trobe, mostly sunny 75, Pittsburgh, partly sunny 75, Erie, partly sunny 70, Bradford, mostly sunny 71. To the south and east, York, partly sunny 81, Selins Grove, mostly sunny 81, Harrisburg, partly sunny 83, Philadelphia, partly sunny 84, Baltimore, partly sunny 84, Washington, D.C., partly sunny 84. Once again, in Altoona, it was 75 degrees under mostly sunny skies. And at State College, it was 75 degrees under partly sunny skies. This is NOAA Weather Radio, All Hazards Station WNG 589. 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We are located at Innovation Park in State College. 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Properly set weather radios, with the alarm device, will alert you when severe weather warnings or watches are issued. Programming on this station will be temporarily changed during severe weather, to bring you the latest information. Warnings and safety information from the National Weather Service may someday save your life or protect your property. Here's the hazardous weather outlook, for the following counties: Bedford, Blair, Cambria, and Huntingdon. For this afternoon and tonight, no hazardous weather is expected at this time. And now the extended outlook for the period Monday through Saturday. Isolated strong thunderstorms with gusty winds and locally heavy rainfall are possible Monday. Spotters are encouraged to report significant hazardous weather. A weak area of high pressure at the surface and aloft will provide the Keystone State with a mainly dry Sunday. A few isolated showers are possible across the northern mountains of the state during the mid to late afternoon hours. High temperatures today will be in the low to mid 70s across the northern and western mountains and in the upper 70s to low 80s in the central and southern valleys. The greater Philadelphia area will see the mercury reach the mid 80s. Expect thickening cloud cover to spread in from the west for tonight and Monday. Lows tonight will vary from the low to mid-50s across the northern mountains to the low and the mid-60s in the southern valleys. Periods of rain are likely statewide Monday. A few thunderstorms are possible, mainly across the southern part of the state too. These storms carry the potential for isolated flooding and severe weather in the form of damaging wind gusts and a low-end tornado threat. Highs on Monday will be somewhat chilly for late June across the northern half of the state, ranging from 65 to 70 degrees. In the southern valleys, temperatures will top out in the mid-70s to mid-80s. Much of the Keystone State will get upwards of an inch of rain by late Monday. Here is the latest National Weather Service forecast for Blair and Bedford counties, including the city of Altoona. This afternoon, partly sunny. Near steady temperature in the mid-70s. Northwest winds 5 to 10 miles an hour. Tonight, partly cloudy through 10 p.m., then becoming mostly cloudy. Lows in the upper 50s. Northwest winds around 5 miles an hour, becoming southeast after midnight. Monday, a slight chance of thunderstorms in the morning. Showers likely.
a chance of thunderstorms in the afternoon. Rainfall amounts between a tenth and a quarter of an inch. Highs in the mid-70s. Southeast winds around 5 miles an hour, becoming southwest in the afternoon. Chance of rain 70%. Monday night, mostly cloudy. Showers and a chance of thunderstorms through midnight. A chance of showers and a slight chance of thunderstorms after midnight. Patchy fog between 10 p.m. and 4 a.m. Rainfall amounts between a tenth and a quarter of an inch. Lows in the upper 50s. West winds around 5 miles an hour, becoming northwest with gusts up to 20 miles an hour after midnight. Chance of rain 90%. Here is the latest National Weather Service forecast for Cambria County, including the city of Johnstown. This afternoon, partly sunny. Near steady temperature in the lower 70s. Northwest winds 5 to 10 miles an hour. Tonight, mostly cloudy. A slight chance of showers after 4 a.m. Lows in the upper 50s. Northwest winds around 5 miles an hour, becoming southeast with gusts up to 20 miles an hour after midnight. Chance of rain 20%. Monday, showers and a slight chance of thunderstorms in the morning, then showers likely and a chance of thunderstorms in the afternoon. Rainfall amounts between a quarter and a half inch. Highs in the lower 70s. Southeast winds 5 to 10 miles an hour, becoming southwest in the afternoon. Gusts up to 25 miles an hour. Chance of rain 90%. Monday night, mostly cloudy. Showers and a chance of thunderstorms through midnight, then a chance of showers and a slight chance of thunderstorms after midnight. Rainfall amounts between a tenth and a quarter of an inch. Lows in the upper 50s. West winds 5 to 10 miles an hour, becoming northwest with gusts up to 20 miles an hour after midnight. Chance of rain 90%. And now the extended forecast for South Central Pennsylvania. Tuesday, mostly sunny. Highs in the mid-70s. Tuesday night, mostly clear. Lows in the mid-50s. Wednesday, sunny. Highs in the upper 70s. Wednesday night, mostly clear. Lows in the upper 50s. Thursday, mostly sunny with a chance of showers and thunderstorms. Highs in the mid-80s. Chance of rain 50%. Thursday night, mostly cloudy with a chance of showers and thunderstorms. Lows in the lower 60s. Chance of rain 50%. Friday, partly sunny with a chance of showers and thunderstorms. Highs in the lower 80s. Chance of rain 40%. Friday night, partly cloudy. Lows in the upper 50s. Saturday, partly sunny with a chance of showers. Highs around 80. Chance of rain 30%. The 8 to 14 day outlook, from Sunday, June 28th to Saturday, July 4th, calls for above normal temperatures and above normal precipitation. Normal high temperatures across central Pennsylvania during this period range from the mid-70s over the Allegheny Mountains to the mid-80s across the lower Susquehanna Valley. Normal lows range from the mid-50s over the Alleghenies to the mid-60s across the lower Susquehanna Valley. Here are the 3 p.m. conditions in the Altoona area. In Altoona, it was mostly sunny. The temperature was 75 degrees, the dew point 51, and the relative humidity 43%. The wind was northwest at 12 miles an hour gusting to 17. The pressure was 29.98 inches and falling. At State College, it was partly sunny. The temperature was 75 degrees, the dew point 50, and the relative humidity 41%. The wind was west at 9 miles an hour. The pressure was 29.93 inches and falling. Now, a few other local conditions: Johnstown, mostly sunny 69, DuBois, partly sunny 70, La Trobe, mostly sunny 75, Pittsburgh, partly sunny 75, Erie, partly sunny 70, Bradford, mostly sunny 71. To the south and east, York, partly sunny 81, Selins Grove, mostly sunny 81, Harrisburg, partly sunny 83, Philadelphia, partly sunny 84, Baltimore, partly sunny 84, Washington, D.C., partly sunny 84. Once again, in Altoona, it was 75 degrees under mostly sunny skies. And at State College, it was 75 degrees under partly sunny skies.
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Here's the hazardous weather outlook for the following counties: Bedford, Blair, Cambria, and Huntingdon. For this afternoon and tonight, no hazardous weather is expected at this time. And now the extended outlook for the period Monday through Saturday. Isolated strong thunderstorms with gusty winds and locally heavy rainfall are possible Monday. Spotters are encouraged to report significant hazardous weather. A weak area of high pressure at the surface and aloft will provide the Keystone State with a mainly dry Sunday. A few isolated showers are possible across the northern mountains of the state during the mid to late afternoon hours. High temperatures today will be in the low to mid 70s across the northern and western mountains and in the upper 70s to low 80s in the central and southern valleys. The greater Philadelphia area will see the mercury reach the mid-80s. Expect thickening cloud cover to spread in from the west for tonight and Monday. Lows tonight will vary from the low to mid-50s across the northern mountains to the low and mid-60s in the southern valleys. Periods of rain are likely statewide Monday. A few thunderstorms are possible, mainly across the southern part of the state too. These storms carry the potential for isolated flooding and severe weather in the form of damaging wind gusts and a low-end tornado threat. Highs on Monday will be somewhat chilly for late June across the northern half of the state, ranging from 65 to 70 degrees. In the southern valleys, temperatures will top out in the mid-70s to mid-80s. Much of the Keystone State will get upwards of an inch of rain by late Monday. Here is the latest National Weather Service forecast for Blair and Bedford counties, including the city of Altoona. This afternoon, partly sunny. Near steady temperature in the mid-70s. Northwest winds 5 to 10 miles an hour. Tonight, partly cloudy through 10 p.m., then becoming mostly cloudy. Lows in the upper 50s. Northwest winds around 5 miles an hour, becoming southeast after midnight. Monday, a slight chance of thunderstorms in the morning. Showers likely. A chance of thunderstorms in the afternoon. Rainfall amounts between a tenth and a quarter of an inch. Highs in the mid-70s. Southeast winds around 5 miles an hour, becoming southwest in the afternoon. Chance of rain 70%. Monday night, mostly cloudy. Showers and a chance of thunderstorms through midnight. A chance of showers and a slight chance of thunderstorms after midnight. Patchy fog between 10 p.m. and 4 a.m. Rainfall amounts between a tenth and a quarter of an inch. Lows in the upper 50s. West winds around 5 miles an hour, becoming northwest with gusts up to 20 miles an hour after midnight. Chance of rain 90%. Here is the latest National Weather Service forecast for Cambria County, including the city of Johnstown. This afternoon, partly sunny. Near steady temperature in the lower 70s. Northwest winds 5 to 10 miles an hour. Tonight, mostly cloudy. A slight chance of showers after 4 a.m. Lows in the upper 50s. Northwest winds around 5 miles an hour, becoming southeast with gusts up to 20 miles an hour after midnight. Chance of rain 20%. Monday, showers and a slight chance of thunderstorms in the morning, then showers likely and a chance of thunderstorms in the afternoon. Rainfall amounts between a quarter and a half inch. Highs in the lower 70s. Southeast winds 5 to 10 miles an hour, becoming southwest in the afternoon. Gusts up to 25 miles an hour. Chance of rain 90%. Monday night, mostly cloudy. Showers and a chance of thunderstorms through midnight, then a chance of showers and a slight chance of thunderstorms after midnight. Rainfall amounts between a tenth and a quarter of an inch. Lows in the upper 50s. West winds 5 to 10 miles an hour, becoming northwest with gusts up to 20 miles an hour after midnight. Chance of rain 90%. And now the extended forecast for South Central Pennsylvania. Tuesday, mostly sunny. Highs in the mid-70s. Tuesday night, mostly clear. Lows in the mid-50s. Wednesday, sunny. Highs in the upper 70s. Wednesday night, mostly clear. Lows in the upper 50s.
Thursday, mostly sunny with a chance of showers and thunderstorms. Highs in the mid-80s. Chance of rain 50%. Thursday night, mostly cloudy with a chance of showers and thunderstorms. Lows in the lower 60s. Chance of rain 50%. Friday, partly sunny with a chance of showers and thunderstorms. Highs in the lower 80s. Chance of rain 40%. Friday night, partly cloudy. Lows in the upper 50s. Saturday, partly sunny with a chance of showers. Highs around 80. Chance of rain 30%. The 8 to 14 day outlook, from Sunday, June 28th to Saturday, July 4th, calls for above normal temperatures and above normal precipitation. Normal high temperatures across central Pennsylvania during this period range from the mid-70s over the Allegheny Mountains to the mid-80s across the lower Susquehanna Valley. Normal lows range from the mid-50s over the Alleghenies to the mid-60s across the lower Susquehanna Valley. Here are the 3 p.m. conditions in the Altoona area. In Altoona, it was mostly sunny. The temperature was 75 degrees, the dew point 51, and the relative humidity 43%. The wind was northwest at 12 miles an hour gusting to 17. The pressure was 29.98 inches and falling. At State College, it was partly sunny. The temperature was 75 degrees, the dew point 50, and the relative humidity 41%. The wind was west at 9 miles an hour. The pressure was 29.93 inches and falling. Now, a few other local conditions: Johnstown, mostly sunny 69, Dubois, partly sunny 70, La Trobe, mostly sunny 75, Pittsburgh, partly sunny 75, Erie, partly sunny 70, Bradford, mostly sunny 71. To the south and east, York, partly sunny 81, Selins Grove, mostly sunny 81, Harrisburg, partly sunny 83, Philadelphia, partly sunny 84, Baltimore, partly sunny 84, Washington, D.C., partly sunny 84. Once again, in Altoona, it was 75 degrees under mostly sunny skies. And at State College, it was 75 degrees under partly sunny skies. This is NOAA Weather Radio, All Hazards Station WNG 589. 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Here's the hazardous weather outlook for the following counties: Bedford, Blair, Cambria, and Huntingdon. For this afternoon and tonight, no hazardous weather is expected at this time. And now the extended outlook for the period Monday through Saturday. Isolated strong thunderstorms with gusty winds and locally heavy rainfall are possible Monday. Spotters are encouraged to report significant hazardous weather. A weak area of high pressure at the surface and aloft will provide the Keystone State with a mainly dry Sunday. A few isolated showers are possible across the northern mountains of the state during the mid to late afternoon hours. High temperatures today will be in the low to mid 70s across the northern and western mountains and in the upper 70s to low 80s in the central and southern valleys. The greater Philadelphia area will see the mercury reach the mid-80s. Expect thickening cloud cover to spread in from the west for tonight and Monday. Lows tonight will vary from the low to mid-50s across the northern mountains to the low and the mid-60s in the southern valleys. Periods of rain are likely statewide Monday. A few thunderstorms are possible, mainly across the southern part of the state too. These storms carry the potential for isolated flooding and severe weather in the form of damaging wind gusts and a low-end tornado threat. Highs on Monday will be somewhat chilly for late June across the northern half of the state, ranging from 65 to 70 degrees. In the southern valleys, temperatures will top out in the mid-70s to mid-80s. Much of the Keystone State will get upwards of an inch of rain by late Monday. Here is the latest National Weather Service forecast for Blair and Bedford counties, including the city of Altoona. This afternoon, partly sunny. Near steady temperature in the mid-70s. Northwest winds 5 to 10 miles an hour. Tonight, partly cloudy through 10 p.m., then becoming mostly cloudy. Lows in the upper 50s. Northwest winds around 5 miles an hour, becoming southeast after midnight. Monday, a slight chance of thunderstorms in the morning. Showers likely. A chance of thunderstorms in the afternoon. Rainfall amounts between a tenth and a quarter of an inch. Highs in the mid-70s.
Southeast winds around 5 miles an hour, becoming southwest in the afternoon. Chance of rain 70%. Monday night, mostly cloudy. Showers and a chance of thunderstorms through midnight. A chance of showers and a slight chance of thunderstorms after midnight. Patchy fog between 10 p.m. and 4 a.m. Rainfall amounts between a tenth and a quarter of an inch. Lows in the upper 50s. West winds around 5 miles an hour, becoming northwest with gusts up to 20 miles an hour after midnight. Chance of rain 90%. Here is the latest National Weather Service forecast for Cambria County, including the city of Johnstown. This afternoon, partly sunny. Near steady temperature in the lower 70s. Northwest winds 5 to 10 miles an hour. Tonight, mostly cloudy. A slight chance of showers after 4 a.m. Lows in the upper 50s. Northwest winds around 5 miles an hour, becoming southeast with gusts up to 20 miles an hour after midnight. Chance of rain 20%. Monday, showers and a slight chance of thunderstorms in the morning, then showers likely and a chance of thunderstorms in the afternoon. Rainfall amounts between a quarter and a half inch. Highs in the lower 70s. Southeast winds 5 to 10 miles an hour, becoming southwest in the afternoon. Gusts up to 25 miles an hour. Chance of rain 90%. Monday night, mostly cloudy. Showers and a chance of thunderstorms through midnight, then a chance of showers and a slight chance of thunderstorms after midnight. Rainfall amounts between a tenth and a quarter of an inch. Lows in the upper 50s. West winds 5 to 10 miles an hour, becoming northwest with gusts up to 20 miles an hour after midnight. Chance of rain 90%. And now the extended forecast for South Central Pennsylvania. Tuesday, mostly sunny. Highs in the mid-70s. Tuesday night, mostly clear. Lows in the mid-50s. Wednesday, sunny. Highs in the upper 70s. Wednesday night, mostly clear. Lows in the upper 50s. Thursday, mostly sunny with a chance of showers and thunderstorms. Highs in the mid-80s. Chance of rain 50%. Thursday night, mostly cloudy with a chance of showers and thunderstorms. Lows in the lower 60s. Chance of rain 50%. Friday, partly sunny with a chance of showers and thunderstorms. Highs in the lower 80s. Chance of rain 40%. Friday night, partly cloudy. Lows in the upper 50s. Saturday, partly sunny with a chance of showers. Highs around 80. Chance of rain 30%. The 8 to 14 day outlook, from Sunday, June 28th to Saturday, July 4th, calls for above normal temperatures and above normal precipitation. Normal high temperatures across central Pennsylvania during this period range from the mid-70s over the Allegheny Mountains to the mid-80s across the lower Susquehanna Valley. Normal lows range from the mid-50s over the Alleghenies to the mid-60s across the lower Susquehanna Valley. Here are the 3 p.m. conditions in the Altoona area. In Altoona, it was mostly sunny. The temperature was 75 degrees, the dew point 51, and the relative humidity 43%. The wind was northwest at 12 miles an hour gusting to 17. The pressure was 29.98 inches and falling. At State College, it was partly sunny. The temperature was 75 degrees, the dew point 50, and the relative humidity 41%. The wind was west at 9 miles an hour. The pressure was 29.93 inches and falling. Now, a few other local conditions: Johnstown, mostly sunny 69, DuBois, partly sunny 70, La Trobe, mostly sunny 75, Pittsburgh, partly sunny 75, Erie, partly sunny 70, Bradford, mostly sunny 71. To the south and east, York, partly sunny 81, Selins Grove, mostly sunny 81, Harrisburg, partly sunny 83, Philadelphia, partly sunny 84, Baltimore, partly sunny 84, Washington, D.C., partly sunny 84. Once again, in Altoona, it was 75 degrees under mostly sunny skies. And at State College, it was 75 degrees under partly sunny skies. This is NOAA Weather Radio, All Hazards Station WNG 589. 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
Here's the hazardous weather outlook for the following counties: Bedford, Blair, Cambria, and Huntingdon. For this afternoon and tonight, no hazardous weather is expected at this time. And now the extended outlook for the period Monday through Saturday. Isolated strong thunderstorms with gusty winds and locally heavy rainfall are possible Monday. Spotters are encouraged to report significant hazardous weather. A weak area of high pressure at the surface and aloft will provide the Keystone State with a mainly dry Sunday. A few isolated showers are possible across the northern mountains of the state during the mid to late afternoon hours. High temperatures today will be in the low to mid 70s across the northern and western mountains and in the upper 70s to low 80s in the central and southern valleys. The greater Philadelphia area will see the mercury reach the mid 80s. Expect thickening cloud cover to spread in from the west for tonight and Monday. Lows tonight will vary from the low to mid 50s across the northern mountains to the low and the mid 60s in the southern valleys. Periods of rain are likely statewide Monday. A few thunderstorms are possible, mainly across the southern part of the state too. These storms carry the potential for isolated flooding and severe weather in the form of damaging wind gusts and a low-end tornado threat. Highs on Monday will be somewhat chilly for late June across the northern half of the state, ranging from 65 to 70 degrees. In the southern valleys, temperatures will top out in the mid-70s to mid-80s. Much of the Keystone State will get upwards of an inch of rain by late Monday. Here is the latest National Weather Service forecast for Blair and Bedford counties, including the city of Altoona. This afternoon, partly sunny. Near steady temperature in the mid-70s. Northwest winds 5 to 10 miles an hour. Tonight, partly cloudy through 10 p.m., then becoming mostly cloudy. Lows in the upper 50s. Northwest winds around 5 miles an hour, becoming southeast after midnight. Monday, a slight chance of thunderstorms in the morning. Showers likely. A chance of thunderstorms in the afternoon. Rainfall amounts between a tenth and a quarter of an inch. Highs in the mid-70s. Southeast winds around 5 miles an hour, becoming southwest in the afternoon. Chance of rain 70%. Monday night, mostly cloudy. Showers and a chance of thunderstorms through midnight. A chance of showers and a slight chance of thunderstorms after midnight. Patchy fog between 10 p.m. and 4 a.m. Rainfall amounts between a tenth and a quarter of an inch. Lows in the upper 50s. West winds around 5 miles an hour, becoming northwest with gusts up to 20 miles an hour after midnight. Chance of rain 90%. Here is the latest National Weather Service forecast for Cambria County, including the city of Johnstown. This afternoon, partly sunny. Near steady temperature in the lower 70s. Northwest winds 5 to 10 miles an hour. Tonight, mostly cloudy. A slight chance of showers after 4 a.m. Lows in the upper 50s. Northwest winds around 5 miles an hour, becoming southeast with gusts up to 20 miles an hour after midnight. Chance of rain 20%. Monday, showers and a slight chance of thunderstorms in the morning, then showers likely and a chance of thunderstorms in the afternoon. Rainfall amounts between a quarter and a half inch. Highs in the lower 70s. Southeast winds 5 to 10 miles an hour, becoming southwest in the afternoon. Gusts up to 25 miles an hour. Chance of rain 90%. Monday night, mostly cloudy. Showers and a chance of thunderstorms through midnight, then a chance of showers and a slight chance of thunderstorms after midnight. Rainfall amounts between a tenth and a quarter of an inch. Lows in the upper 50s. West winds 5 to 10 miles an hour, becoming northwest with gusts up to 20 miles an hour after midnight. Chance of rain 90%. And now the extended forecast for South Central Pennsylvania. Tuesday, mostly sunny. Highs in the mid-70s. Tuesday night, mostly clear. Lows in the mid-50s. Wednesday, sunny. Highs in the upper 70s. Wednesday night, mostly clear. Lows in the upper 50s. Thursday, mostly sunny with a chance of showers and thunderstorms. Highs in the mid-80s. Chance of rain 50%. Thursday night, mostly cloudy with a chance of showers and thunderstorms. Lows in the lower 60s.
chance of rain 50%. Friday, partly sunny with a chance of showers and thunderstorms. Highs in the lower 80s. Chance of rain 40%. Friday night, partly cloudy. Lows in the upper 50s. Saturday, partly sunny with a chance of showers. Highs around 80. Chance of rain 30%. The 8 to 14 day outlook, from Sunday, June 28th to Saturday, July 4th, calls for above normal temperatures and above normal precipitation. Normal high temperatures across central Pennsylvania during this period range from the mid-70s over the Allegheny Mountains to the mid-80s across the lower Susquehanna Valley. Normal lows range from the mid-50s over the Alleghenies to the mid-60s across the lower Susquehanna Valley. Here are the 3 p.m. conditions in the Altoona area. In Altoona, it was mostly sunny. The temperature was 75 degrees, the dew point 51, and the relative humidity 43%. The wind was northwest at 12 miles an hour gusting to 17. The pressure was 29.98 inches and falling. At State College, it was partly sunny. The temperature was 75 degrees, the dew point 50, and the relative humidity 41%. The wind was west at 9 miles an hour. The pressure was 29.93 inches and falling. Now, a few other local conditions: Johnstown, mostly sunny 69, Dubois, partly sunny 70, La Trobe, mostly sunny 75, Pittsburgh, partly sunny 75, Erie, partly sunny 70, Bradford, mostly sunny 71. To the south and east, York, partly sunny 81, Selins Grove, mostly sunny 81, Harrisburg, partly sunny 83, Philadelphia, partly sunny 84, Baltimore, partly sunny 84, Washington, D.C., partly sunny 84. Once again, in Altoona, it was 75 degrees under mostly sunny skies. And at State College, it was 75 degrees under partly sunny skies. This is NOAA Weather Radio, All Hazards Station WNG 589. 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Here's the hazardous weather outlook for the following counties: Bedford, Blair, Cambria, and Huntingdon. For this afternoon and tonight, no hazardous weather is expected at this time. And now the extended outlook for the period Monday through Saturday. Isolated strong thunderstorms with gusty winds and locally heavy rainfall are possible Monday. Spotters are encouraged to report significant hazardous weather. A weak area of high pressure at the surface and aloft will provide the Keystone State with a mainly dry Sunday. A few isolated showers are possible across the northern mountains of the state during the mid to late afternoon hours. High temperatures today will be in the low to mid 70s across the northern and western mountains and in the upper 70s to low 80s in the central and southern valleys. The greater Philadelphia area will see the mercury reach the mid-80s. Expect thickening cloud cover to spread in from the west for tonight and Monday. Lows tonight will vary from the low to mid-50s across the northern mountains to the low and the mid-60s in the southern valleys. Periods of rain are likely statewide Monday. A few thunderstorms are possible, mainly across the southern part of the state too. These storms carry the potential for isolated flooding and severe weather in the form of damaging wind gusts and a low-end tornado threat. Highs on Monday will be somewhat chilly for late June across the northern half of the state, ranging from 65 to 70 degrees. In the southern valleys, temperatures will top out in the mid-70s to mid-80s. Much of the Keystone State will get upwards of an inch of rain by late Monday. Here is the latest National Weather Service forecast for Blair and Bedford counties, including the city of Altoona. This afternoon, partly sunny. Near steady temperature in the mid-70s. Northwest winds 5 to 10 miles an hour. Tonight, partly cloudy through 10 p.m., then becoming mostly cloudy. Lows in the upper 50s. Northwest winds around 5 miles an hour, becoming southeast after midnight. Monday, a slight chance of thunderstorms in the morning. Showers likely. A chance of thunderstorms in the afternoon. Rainfall amounts between a tenth and a quarter of an inch. Highs in the mid-70s. Southeast winds around 5 miles an hour, becoming southwest in the afternoon. Chance of rain 70%. Monday night, mostly cloudy. Showers and a chance of thunderstorms through midnight.
a chance of showers and a slight chance of thunderstorms after midnight. Patchy fog between 10 p.m. and 4 a.m. Rainfall amounts between a tenth and a quarter of an inch. Lows in the upper 50s. West winds around 5 miles an hour, becoming northwest with gusts up to 20 miles an hour after midnight. Chance of rain 90%. Here is the latest National Weather Service forecast for Cambria County, including the city of Johnstown. This afternoon, partly sunny. Near steady temperature in the lower 70s. Northwest winds 5 to 10 miles an hour. Tonight, mostly cloudy. A slight chance of showers after 4 a.m. Lows in the upper 50s. Northwest winds around 5 miles an hour, becoming southeast with gusts up to 20 miles an hour after midnight. Chance of rain 20%. Monday, showers and a slight chance of thunderstorms in the morning, then showers likely and a chance of thunderstorms in the afternoon. Rainfall amounts between a quarter and a half inch. Highs in the lower 70s. Southeast winds 5 to 10 miles an hour, becoming southwest in the afternoon. Gusts up to 25 miles an hour. Chance of rain 90%. Monday night, mostly cloudy. Showers and a chance of thunderstorms through midnight, then a chance of showers and a slight chance of thunderstorms after midnight. Rainfall amounts between a tenth and a quarter of an inch. Lows in the upper 50s. West winds 5 to 10 miles an hour, becoming northwest with gusts up to 20 miles an hour after midnight. Chance of rain 90%. And now the extended forecast for South Central Pennsylvania. Tuesday, mostly sunny. Highs in the mid 70s. Tuesday night, mostly clear. Lows in the mid 50s. Wednesday, sunny. Highs in the upper 70s. Wednesday night, mostly clear. Lows in the upper 50s. Thursday, mostly sunny with a chance of showers and thunderstorms. Highs in the mid-80s. Chance of rain 50%. Thursday night, mostly cloudy with a chance of showers and thunderstorms. Lows in the lower 60s. Chance of rain 50%. Friday, partly sunny with a chance of showers and thunderstorms. Highs in the lower 80s. Chance of rain 40%. Friday night, partly cloudy. Lows in the upper 50s. Saturday, partly sunny with a chance of showers. Highs around 80. Chance of rain 30%. The 8 to 14 day outlook, from Sunday June 28th to Saturday July 4th, calls for above normal temperatures and above normal precipitation. Normal high temperatures across central Pennsylvania during this period range from the mid-70s over the Allegheny Mountains to the mid-80s across the lower Susquehanna Valley. Normal lows range from the mid-50s over the Alleghenies to the mid-60s across the lower Susquehanna Valley. Here are the 3 p.m. conditions in the Altoona area. In Altoona, it was mostly sunny. The temperature was 75 degrees, the dew point 51, and the relative humidity 43%. The wind was northwest at 12 miles an hour gusting to 17. The pressure was 29.98 inches and falling. At State College, it was partly sunny. The temperature was 75 degrees, the dew point 50, and the relative humidity 41%. The wind was west at 9 miles an hour. The pressure was 29.93 inches and falling. Now, a few other local conditions: Johnstown, mostly sunny 69, Dubois, partly sunny 70, Latrobe, mostly sunny 75, Pittsburgh, partly sunny 75, Erie, partly sunny 70, Bradford, mostly sunny 71. To the south and east, York, partly sunny 81, Selins Grove, mostly sunny 81, Harrisburg, partly sunny 83, Philadelphia, partly sunny 84, Baltimore, partly sunny 84, Washington, D.C., partly sunny 84. Once again, in Altoona, it was 75 degrees under mostly sunny skies. And at State College, it was 75 degrees under partly sunny skies. This is NOAA Weather Radio, All Hazards Station WNG 589. 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Here's the hazardous weather outlook for the following counties: Bedford, Blair, Cambria, and Huntingdon. For this afternoon and tonight, no hazardous weather is expected at this time.
and now the extended outlook for the period Monday through Saturday. Isolated strong thunderstorms with gusty winds and locally heavy rainfall are possible Monday. Spotters are encouraged to report significant hazardous weather. A weak area of high pressure at the surface and aloft will provide the Keystone State with a mainly dry Sunday. A few isolated showers are possible across the northern mountains of the state during the mid to late afternoon hours. High temperatures today will be in the low to mid 70s across the northern and western mountains and in the upper 70s to low 80s in the central and southern valleys. The greater Philadelphia area will see the mercury reach the mid 80s. Expect thickening cloud cover to spread in from the west for tonight and Monday. Lows tonight will vary from the low to mid 50s across the northern mountains to the low and mid 60s in the southern valleys. Periods of rain are likely statewide Monday. A few thunderstorms are possible, mainly across the southern part of the state too. These storms carry the potential for isolated flooding and severe weather in the form of damaging wind gusts and a low-end tornado threat. Highs on Monday will be somewhat chilly for late June across the northern half of the state, ranging from 65 to 70 degrees. In the southern valleys, temperatures will top out in the mid-70s to mid-80s. Much of the Keystone State will get upwards of an inch of rain by late Monday. Here is the latest National Weather Service forecast for Blair and Bedford counties, including the city of Altoona. This afternoon, partly sunny. Near steady temperature in the mid-70s. Northwest winds 5 to 10 miles an hour. Tonight, partly cloudy through 10 p.m., then becoming mostly cloudy. Lows in the upper 50s. Northwest winds around 5 miles an hour, becoming southeast after midnight. Monday, a slight chance of thunderstorms in the morning. Showers likely. A chance of thunderstorms in the afternoon. Rainfall amounts between a tenth and a quarter of an inch. Highs in the mid-70s. Southeast winds around 5 miles an hour, becoming southwest in the afternoon. Chance of rain 70%. Monday night, mostly cloudy. Showers and a chance of thunderstorms through midnight. A chance of showers and a slight chance of thunderstorms after midnight. Patchy fog between 10 p.m. and 4 a.m. Rainfall amounts between a tenth and a quarter of an inch. Lows in the upper 50s. West winds around 5 miles an hour, becoming northwest with gusts up to 20 miles an hour after midnight. Chance of rain 90%. Here is the latest National Weather Service forecast for Cambria County, including the city of Johnstown. This afternoon, partly sunny. Near steady temperature in the lower 70s. Northwest winds 5 to 10 miles an hour. Tonight, mostly cloudy. A slight chance of showers after 4 a.m. Lows in the upper 50s. Northwest winds around 5 miles an hour, becoming southeast with gusts up to 20 miles an hour after midnight. Chance of rain 20%. Monday, showers and a slight chance of thunderstorms in the morning, then showers likely and a chance of thunderstorms in the afternoon. Rainfall amounts between a quarter and a half inch. Highs in the lower 70s. Southeast winds 5 to 10 miles an hour, becoming southwest in the afternoon. Gusts up to 25 miles an hour. Chance of rain 90%. Monday night, mostly cloudy. Showers and a chance of thunderstorms through midnight, then a chance of showers and a slight chance of thunderstorms after midnight. Rainfall amounts between a tenth and a quarter of an inch. Lows in the upper 50s. West winds 5 to 10 miles an hour, becoming northwest with gusts up to 20 miles an hour after midnight. Chance of rain 90%. And now the extended forecast for South Central Pennsylvania. Tuesday, mostly sunny. Highs in the mid-70s. Tuesday night, mostly clear. Lows in the mid-50s. Wednesday, sunny. Highs in the upper 70s. Wednesday night, mostly clear. Lows in the upper 50s. Thursday, mostly sunny with a chance of showers and thunderstorms. Highs in the mid-80s. Chance of rain 50%. Thursday night, mostly cloudy with a chance of showers and thunderstorms. Lows in the lower 60s. Chance of rain 50%. Friday, partly sunny with a chance of showers and thunderstorms. Highs in the lower 80s. Chance of rain 40%.
Friday night, partly cloudy. Lows in the upper 50s. Saturday, partly sunny with a chance of showers. Highs around 80. Chance of rain 30%. The 8 to 14 day outlook, from Sunday, June 28th to Saturday, July 4th, calls for above normal temperatures and above normal precipitation.

at State College, it was partly sunny. The temperature was 75 degrees, the dew point 52, and the relative humidity 43%. The wind was west at 13 miles an hour. The pressure was 29.93 inches and steady. Now, a few other local conditions: Johnstown, mostly sunny 71, Dubois, partly sunny 71, La Trobe, mostly sunny 75, Pittsburgh, partly sunny 76, Erie, partly sunny 70, Bradford, mostly sunny 72. To the south and east, York, partly sunny 81, Selins Grove, mostly sunny 81, Harrisburg, mostly sunny 83, Philadelphia, partly sunny 85, Baltimore, partly sunny 84, Washington, D.C., mostly sunny 85. Once again, in Altoona, it was 75 degrees under mostly sunny skies. And at State College, it was 75 degrees under partly sunny skies. This is NOAA Weather Radio, All Hazards Station WNG 589. 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Here's the hazardous weather outlook for the following counties: Bedford, Blair, Cambria, and Huntingdon. For this afternoon and tonight, no hazardous weather is expected at this time. And now the extended outlook for the period Monday through Saturday. Isolated strong thunderstorms with gusty winds and locally heavy rainfall are possible Monday. Spotters are encouraged to report significant hazardous weather. A weak area of high pressure at the surface and aloft will provide the Keystone State with a mainly dry Sunday. A few isolated showers are possible across the northern mountains of the state during the mid to late afternoon hours. High temperatures today will be in the low to mid 70s across the northern and western mountains and in the upper 70s to low 80s in the central and southern valleys. The greater Philadelphia area will see the mercury reach the mid-80s. Expect thickening cloud cover to spread in from the west for tonight and Monday. Lows tonight will vary from the low to mid-50s across the northern mountains to the low and the mid-60s in the southern valleys. Periods of rain are likely statewide Monday. A few thunderstorms are possible, mainly across the southern part of the state too. These storms carry the potential for isolated flooding and severe weather in the form of damaging wind gusts and a low-end tornado threat. Highs on Monday will be somewhat chilly for late June across the northern half of the state, ranging from 65 to 70 degrees. In the southern valleys, temperatures will top out in the mid-70s to mid-80s. Much of the Keystone State will get upwards of an inch of rain by late Monday. Here is the latest National Weather Service forecast for Blair and Bedford counties, including the city of Altoona. This afternoon, partly sunny. Near steady temperature in the mid-70s. Northwest winds 5 to 10 miles an hour. Tonight, partly cloudy through 10 p.m., then becoming mostly cloudy. Lows in the upper 50s. Northwest winds around 5 miles an hour, becoming southeast after midnight. Monday, a slight chance of thunderstorms in the morning. Showers likely. A chance of thunderstorms in the afternoon. Rainfall amounts between a tenth and a quarter of an inch. Highs in the mid-70s. Southeast winds around 5 miles an hour, becoming southwest in the afternoon. Chance of rain 70%. Monday night, mostly cloudy. Showers and a chance of thunderstorms through midnight. A chance of showers and a slight chance of thunderstorms after midnight. Patchy fog between 10 p.m. and 4 a.m. Rainfall amounts between a tenth and a quarter of an inch. Lows in the upper 50s. West winds around 5 miles an hour, becoming northwest with gusts up to 20 miles an hour after midnight. Chance of rain 90%. Here is the latest National Weather Service forecast for Cambria County, including the city of Johnstown. This afternoon, partly sunny. Near steady temperature in the lower 70s. Northwest winds 5 to 10 miles an hour. Tonight, mostly cloudy. A slight chance of showers after 4 a.m. Lows in the upper 50s. Northwest winds around 5 miles an hour, becoming southeast with gusts up to 20 miles an hour after midnight. Chance of rain 20%. Monday, showers and a slight chance of thunderstorms in the morning, then showers likely and a chance of thunderstorms in the afternoon. Rainfall amounts between a quarter and a half inch. Highs in the lower 70s. Southeast winds 5 to 10 miles an hour, becoming southwest in the afternoon.

gusts up to 25 miles an hour. Chance of rain 90%. Monday night, mostly cloudy. Showers and a chance of thunderstorms through midnight, then a chance of showers and a slight chance of thunderstorms after midnight. Rainfall amounts between a tenth and a quarter of an inch. Lows in the upper 50s. West winds 5 to 10 miles an hour, becoming northwest with gusts up to 20 miles an hour after midnight. Chance of rain 90%. And now the extended forecast for south central Pennsylvania. Tuesday, mostly sunny. Highs in the mid-70s. Tuesday night, mostly clear. Lows in the mid-50s. Wednesday, sunny. Highs in the upper 70s. Wednesday night, mostly clear. Lows in the upper 50s. Thursday, mostly sunny with a chance of showers and thunderstorms. Highs in the mid-80s. Chance of rain 50%. Thursday night, mostly cloudy with a chance of showers and thunderstorms. Lows in the lower 60s. Chance of rain 50%. Friday, partly sunny with a chance of showers and thunderstorms. Highs in the lower 80s. Chance of rain 40%. Friday night, partly cloudy. Lows in the upper 50s. Saturday, partly sunny with a chance of showers. Highs around 80. Chance of rain 30%. The 8 to 14 day outlook, from Sunday, June 28th to Saturday, July 4th, calls for above normal temperatures and above normal precipitation. Normal high temperatures across central Pennsylvania during this period range from the mid-70s over the Allegheny Mountains to the mid-80s across the lower Susquehanna Valley. Normal lows range from the mid-50s over the Alleghenies to the mid-60s across the lower Susquehanna Valley. Here are the 4 p.m. conditions in the Altoona area. In Altoona, it was mostly sunny. The temperature was 75 degrees, the dew point 52, and the relative humidity 44%. The wind was northwest at 7 miles an hour. The pressure was 29.97 inches and falling. At State College, it was partly sunny. The temperature was 75 degrees, the dew point 52, and the relative humidity 43%. The wind was west at 13 miles an hour. The pressure was 29.93 inches and steady. Now, a few other local conditions. Johnstown, mostly sunny 71, Du Bois, partly sunny 71, La Trobe, mostly sunny 75, Pittsburgh, partly sunny 76, Erie, partly sunny 70, Bradford, partly sunny 72. To the south and east, York, mostly sunny 81, Selins Grove, mostly sunny 81, Harrisburg, mostly sunny 83, Philadelphia, partly sunny 85, Baltimore, partly sunny 84, Washington, D.C., mostly sunny 85. Once again, in Altoona, it was 75 degrees under mostly sunny skies. And at State College, it was 75 degrees under partly sunny skies. This is NOAA Weather Radio, All Hazards Station WNG 589. 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Here's the hazardous weather outlook for the following counties: Bedford, Blair, Cambria, and Huntingdon. For this afternoon and tonight, no hazardous weather is expected at this time. And now the extended outlook for the period Monday through Saturday. Isolated strong thunderstorms with gusty winds and locally heavy rainfall are possible Monday. Spotters are encouraged to report significant hazardous weather. A weak area of high pressure at the surface and aloft will provide the Keystone State with a mainly dry Sunday. A few isolated showers are possible across the northern mountains of the state during the mid to late afternoon hours. High temperatures today will be in the low to mid 70s across the northern and western mountains and in the upper 70s to low 80s in the central and southern valleys. The greater Philadelphia area will see the mercury reach the mid-80s. Expect thickening cloud cover to spread in from the west for tonight and Monday. Lows tonight will vary from the low to mid-50s across the northern mountains to the low and the mid-60s in the southern valleys. Periods of rain are likely statewide Monday. A few thunderstorms are possible, mainly across the southern part of the state too. These storms carry the potential for isolated flooding and severe weather in the form of damaging wind gusts and a low-end tornado threat. Highs on Monday will be somewhat chilly for late June across the northern half of the state, ranging from 65 to 70 degrees.
In the southern valleys, temperatures will top out in the mid-70s to mid-80s. Much of the Keystone State will get upwards of an inch of rain by late Monday. Here is the latest National Weather Service forecast for Blair and Bedford counties, including the city of Altoona. This afternoon, partly sunny. Near steady temperature in the mid-70s. Northwest winds 5 to 10 miles an hour. Tonight, partly cloudy through 10 p.m., then becoming mostly cloudy. Lows in the upper 50s. Northwest winds around 5 miles an hour, becoming southeast after midnight. Monday, a slight chance of thunderstorms in the morning. Showers likely. A chance of thunderstorms in the afternoon. Rainfall amounts between a tenth and a quarter of an inch. Highs in the mid-70s. Southeast winds around 5 miles an hour, becoming southwest in the afternoon. Chance of rain 70%. Monday night, mostly cloudy. Showers and a chance of thunderstorms through midnight. A chance of showers and a slight chance of thunderstorms after midnight. Patchy fog between 10 p.m. and 4 a.m. Rainfall amounts between a tenth and a quarter of an inch. Lows in the upper 50s. West winds around 5 miles an hour, becoming northwest with gusts up to 20 miles an hour after midnight. Chance of rain 90%. Here is the latest National Weather Service forecast for Cambria County, including the city of Johnstown. This afternoon, partly sunny. Near steady temperature in the lower 70s. Northwest winds 5 to 10 miles an hour. Tonight, mostly cloudy. A slight chance of showers after 4 a.m. Lows in the upper 50s. Northwest winds around 5 miles an hour, becoming southeast with gusts up to 20 miles an hour after midnight. Chance of rain 20%. Monday, showers and a slight chance of thunderstorms in the morning, then showers likely and a chance of thunderstorms in the afternoon. Rainfall amounts between a quarter and a half inch. Highs in the lower 70s. Southeast winds 5 to 10 miles an hour, becoming southwest in the afternoon. Gusts up to 25 miles an hour. Chance of rain 90%. Monday night, mostly cloudy. Showers and a chance of thunderstorms through midnight, then a chance of showers and a slight chance of thunderstorms after midnight. Rainfall amounts between a tenth and a quarter of an inch. Lows in the upper 50s. West winds 5 to 10 miles an hour, becoming northwest with gusts up to 20 miles an hour after midnight. Chance of rain 90%. And now the extended forecast for South Central Pennsylvania. Tuesday, mostly sunny. Highs in the mid-70s. Tuesday night, mostly clear. Lows in the mid-50s. Wednesday, sunny. Highs in the upper 70s. Wednesday night, mostly clear. Lows in the upper 50s. Thursday, mostly sunny with a chance of showers and thunderstorms. Highs in the mid-80s. Chance of rain 50%. Thursday night, mostly cloudy with a chance of showers and thunderstorms. Lows in the lower 60s. Chance of rain 50%. Friday, partly sunny with a chance of showers and thunderstorms. Highs in the lower 80s. Chance of rain 40%. Friday night, partly cloudy. Lows in the upper 50s. Saturday, partly sunny with a chance of showers. Highs around 80. Chance of rain 30%. The 8 to 14 day outlook, from Sunday, June 28th to Saturday, July 4th, calls for above normal temperatures and above normal precipitation. Normal high temperatures across central Pennsylvania during this period range from the mid-70s over the Allegheny Mountains to the mid-80s across the lower Susquehanna Valley. Normal lows range from the mid-50s over the Alleghenies to the mid-60s across the lower Susquehanna Valley. Here are the 4 p.m. conditions in the Altoona area. In Altoona, it was mostly sunny. The temperature was 75 degrees, the dew point 52, and the relative humidity 44%. The wind was northwest at 7 miles an hour. The pressure was 29.97 inches and falling. At State College, it was partly sunny. The temperature was 75 degrees, the dew point 52, and the relative humidity 43%. The wind was west at 13 miles an hour. The pressure was 29.93 inches and steady.
Now, a few other local conditions. Johnstown, mostly sunny 71. DuBois, partly sunny 71. La Trobe, mostly sunny 75. Pittsburgh, partly sunny 76. Erie, partly sunny 70. Bradford, partly sunny 72. To the south and east, York, mostly sunny 81, Selins Grove, mostly sunny 81, Harrisburg, mostly sunny 83, Philadelphia, partly sunny 85, Baltimore, partly sunny 84, Washington, D.C., mostly sunny 85. Once again, in Altoona, it was 75 degrees under mostly sunny skies. And at State College, it was 75 degrees under partly sunny skies. This is NOAA Weather Radio, All Hazards Station WNG 589. 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Broadcasts originate from the National Weather Service in State College and are transmitted from the tower facilities provided by the Blair County Emergency Management Agency in Frankstown, on a frequency of 162.425 MHz. We are located at Innovation Park in State College. 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Properly set weather radios, with the alarm device, will alert you when severe weather warnings or watches are issued. Programming on this station will be temporarily changed during severe weather, to bring you the latest information. Warnings and safety information from the National Weather Service may someday save your life or protect your property. Here's the hazardous weather outlook, for the following counties, Bedford, Blair, Cambria and Huntingdon. For this afternoon and tonight, no hazardous weather is expected at this time. And now the extended outlook for the period Monday through Saturday. Isolated strong thunderstorms with gusty winds and locally heavy rainfall are possible Monday. Spotters are encouraged to report significant hazardous weather. A weak area of high pressure at the surface and aloft will provide the Keystone State with a mainly dry Sunday. A few isolated showers are possible across the northern mountains of the state during the mid to late afternoon hours. High temperatures today will be in the low to mid 70s across the northern and western mountains and in the upper 70s to low 80s in the central and southern valleys. The greater Philadelphia area will see the mercury reach the mid 80s. Expect thickening cloud cover to spread in from the west for tonight and Monday. Lows tonight will vary from the low to mid 50s across the northern mountains to the low and mid 60s in the southern valleys. Periods of rain are likely statewide Monday. A few thunderstorms are possible, mainly across the southern part of the state too. These storms carry the potential for isolated flooding and severe weather in the form of damaging wind gusts and a low-end tornado threat. Highs on Monday will be somewhat chilly for late June across the northern half of the state, ranging from 65 to 70 degrees. In the southern valleys, temperatures will top out in the mid-70s to mid-80s. Much of the Keystone State will get upwards of an inch of rain by late Monday. Here is the latest National Weather Service forecast for Blair and Bedford counties, including the city of Altoona. This afternoon, partly sunny. Near steady temperature in the mid-70s. Northwest winds 5 to 10 miles an hour. Tonight, partly cloudy through 10 p.m., then becoming mostly cloudy. Lows in the upper 50s. Northwest winds around 5 miles an hour, becoming southeast after midnight. Monday, a slight chance of thunderstorms in the morning. Showers likely. A chance of thunderstorms in the afternoon. Rainfall amounts between a tenth and a quarter of an inch. Highs in the mid-70s. Southeast winds around 5 miles an hour, becoming southwest in the afternoon. Chance of rain 70%. Monday night, mostly cloudy. Showers and a chance of thunderstorms through midnight. A chance of showers and a slight chance of thunderstorms after midnight. Patchy fog between 10 p.m. and 4 a.m. Rainfall amounts between a tenth and a quarter of an inch. Lows in the upper 50s. West winds around 5 miles an hour, becoming northwest with gusts up to 20 miles an hour after midnight. Chance of rain 90%. Here is the latest National Weather Service forecast for Cambria County, including the city of Johnstown. This afternoon, partly sunny. Near steady temperature in the lower 70s. Northwest winds 5 to 10 miles an hour. Tonight, mostly cloudy. A slight chance of showers after 4 a.m.
lows in the upper 50s. Northwest winds around 5 miles an hour, becoming southeast with gusts up to 20 miles an hour after midnight. Chance of rain 20%. Monday, showers and a slight chance of thunderstorms in the morning, then showers likely and a chance of thunderstorms in the afternoon. Rainfall amounts between a quarter and a half inch. Highs in the lower 70s. Southeast winds 5 to 10 miles an hour, becoming southwest in the afternoon. Gusts up to 25 miles an hour. Chance of rain 90%. Monday night, mostly cloudy. Showers and a chance of thunderstorms through midnight, then a chance of showers and a slight chance of thunderstorms after midnight. Rainfall amounts between a tenth and a quarter of an inch. Lows in the upper 50s. West winds 5 to 10 miles an hour, becoming northwest with gusts up to 20 miles an hour after midnight. Chance of rain 90%. And now the extended forecast for south central Pennsylvania. Tuesday, mostly sunny. Highs in the mid-70s. Tuesday night, mostly clear. Lows in the mid-50s. Wednesday, sunny. Highs in the upper 70s. Wednesday night, mostly clear. Lows in the upper 50s. Thursday, mostly sunny with a chance of showers and thunderstorms. Highs in the mid-80s. Chance of rain 50%. Thursday night, mostly cloudy with a chance of showers and thunderstorms. Lows in the lower 60s. Chance of rain 50%. Friday, partly sunny with a chance of showers and thunderstorms. Highs in the lower 80s. Chance of rain 40%. Friday night, partly cloudy. Lows in the upper 50s. Saturday, partly sunny with a chance of showers. Highs around 80. Chance of rain 30%. The 8 to 14 day outlook, from Sunday, June 28th to Saturday, July 4th, calls for above normal temperatures and above normal precipitation. Normal high temperatures across central Pennsylvania during this period range from the mid-70s over the Allegheny Mountains to the mid-80s across the lower Susquehanna Valley. Normal lows range from the mid-50s over the Alleghenies to the mid-60s across the lower Susquehanna Valley. Here are the 4 p.m. conditions in the Altoona area. In Altoona, it was mostly sunny. The temperature was 75 degrees, the dew point 52, and the relative humidity 44%. The wind was northwest at 7 miles an hour. The pressure was 29.97 inches and falling. At State College, it was partly sunny. The temperature was 75 degrees, the dew point 52, and the relative humidity 43%. The wind was west at 13 miles an hour. The pressure was 29.93 inches and steady. Now, a few other local conditions: Johnstown, mostly sunny 71, DuBois, partly sunny 71, La Trobe, mostly sunny 75, Pittsburgh, partly sunny 76, Erie, partly sunny 70, Bradford, partly sunny 72. To the south and east, York, mostly sunny 81, Selins Grove, mostly sunny 81, Harrisburg, mostly sunny 83, Philadelphia, partly sunny 85, Baltimore, partly sunny 84, Washington, D.C., mostly sunny 85. Once again, in Altoona, it was 75 degrees under mostly sunny skies. And at State College, it was 75 degrees under partly sunny skies. This is NOAA Weather Radio, All Hazards Station WNG 589. 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Here's the hazardous weather outlook for the following counties: Bedford, Blair, Cambria, and Huntingdon. For this afternoon and tonight, no hazardous weather is expected at this time. And now the extended outlook for the period Monday through Saturday. Isolated strong thunderstorms with gusty winds and locally heavy rainfall are possible Monday. Spotters are encouraged to report significant hazardous weather. A weak area of high pressure at the surface and aloft will provide the Keystone State with a mainly dry Sunday. A few isolated showers are possible across the northern mountains of the state during the mid to late afternoon hours. High temperatures today will be in the low to mid 70s across the northern and western mountains and in the upper 70s to low 80s in the central and southern valleys. The greater Philadelphia area will see the mercury reach the mid-80s. Expect thickening cloud cover to spread in from the west for tonight and Monday.
Lows tonight will vary from the low to mid-50s across the northern mountains to the low and mid-60s in the southern valleys. Periods of rain are likely statewide Monday. A few thunderstorms are possible, mainly across the southern part of the state too. These storms carry the potential for isolated flooding and severe weather in the form of damaging wind gusts and a low-end tornado threat. Highs on Monday will be somewhat chilly for late June across the northern half of the state, ranging from 65 to 70 degrees. In the southern valleys, temperatures will top out in the mid-70s to mid-80s. Much of the Keystone State will get upwards of an inch of rain by late Monday. Here is the latest National Weather Service forecast for Blair and Bedford counties, including the city of Altoona. Tonight, partly cloudy through 10 p.m., then becoming mostly cloudy. Lows in the upper 50s. Northwest winds around 5 miles an hour, becoming southeast after midnight. Monday, a slight chance of thunderstorms in the morning. Showers likely. A chance of thunderstorms in the afternoon. Rainfall amounts between a tenth and a quarter of an inch. Highs in the mid-70s. Southeast winds around 5 miles an hour, becoming southwest in the afternoon. Chance of rain 70%. Monday night, mostly cloudy. Showers and a chance of thunderstorms through midnight. A chance of showers and a slight chance of thunderstorms after midnight. Patchy fog between 10 p.m. and 4 a.m. Rainfall amounts between a tenth and a quarter of an inch. Lows in the upper 50s. West winds around 5 miles an hour, becoming northwest with gusts up to 20 miles an hour after midnight. Chance of rain 90%. Tuesday, mostly sunny. Highs in the mid-70s. Northwest winds 10 to 15 miles an hour. Tuesday night, mostly clear. Lows in the mid-50s. Northwest winds 5 to 10 miles an hour. Here is the latest National Weather Service forecast for Cambria County, including the city of Johnstown. Tonight, mostly cloudy. A slight chance of showers after 4 a.m. Lows in the upper 50s. Northwest winds around 5 miles an hour, becoming southeast with gusts up to 20 miles an hour after midnight. Chance of rain 20%. Monday, showers and a slight chance of thunderstorms in the morning, then showers likely and a chance of thunderstorms in the afternoon. Rainfall amounts between a quarter and a half inch. Highs in the lower 70s. Southeast winds 5 to 10 miles an hour, becoming southwest in the afternoon. Gusts up to 25 miles an hour. Chance of rain 90%. Monday night, mostly cloudy. Showers and a chance of thunderstorms through midnight, then a chance of showers and a slight chance of thunderstorms after midnight. Rainfall amounts between a tenth and a quarter of an inch. Lows in the upper 50s. West winds 5 to 10 miles an hour, becoming northwest with gusts up to 20 miles an hour after midnight. Chance of rain 90%. Tuesday, mostly cloudy before 10 a.m., then becoming mostly sunny. Rainfall amounts less than a tenth of an inch. Highs in the lower 70s. Northwest winds 5 to 10 miles an hour with gusts up to 20 miles an hour. Tuesday night, mostly clear. Lows in the lower 50s. Northwest winds 5 to 10 miles an hour. And now the extended forecast for South Central Pennsylvania. Wednesday, sunny. Highs in the upper 70s. Wednesday night, mostly clear. Lows in the upper 50s. Thursday, mostly sunny with a chance of showers and thunderstorms. Highs in the mid-80s. Chance of rain 50%. Thursday night, mostly cloudy with a chance of showers and thunderstorms. Lows in the lower 60s. Chance of rain 50%. Friday, partly sunny with a chance of showers and thunderstorms. Highs in the lower 80s. Chance of rain 40%. Friday night, partly cloudy. Lows in the upper 50s. Saturday, partly sunny with a chance of showers. Highs around 80. Chance of rain 30%. Saturday night, partly cloudy. Lows in the lower 60s. Sunday, mostly sunny. Highs in the lower 80s. The 8 to 14 day outlook, from Monday, June 29th to Sunday, July 5th, calls for above normal temperatures and above normal precipitation.
Normal high temperatures across central Pennsylvania during this period range from the mid-70s over the Allegheny Mountains to the mid-80s across the lower Susquehanna Valley. Normal lows range from the mid-50s over the Alleghenies to the mid-60s across the lower Susquehanna Valley. Here are the 4 p.m. conditions in the Altoona area. In Altoona, it was mostly sunny. The temperature was 75 degrees, the dew point 52, and the relative humidity 44%. The wind was northwest at 7 miles an hour. The pressure was 29.97 inches and falling. At State College, it was partly sunny. The temperature was 75 degrees, the dew point 52, and the relative humidity 43%. The wind was west at 13 miles an hour. The pressure was 29.93 inches and steady. Now, a few other local conditions. Johnstown, mostly sunny 71, Du Bois, partly sunny 71, La Trobe, mostly sunny 75, Pittsburgh, partly sunny 76, Erie, partly sunny 70, Bradford, partly sunny 72. To the south and east, York, mostly sunny 81, Selins Grove, mostly sunny 81, Harrisburg, mostly sunny 83, Philadelphia, partly sunny 85, Baltimore, partly sunny 84, Washington, D.C., mostly sunny 85. Once again, in Altoona, it was 75 degrees under mostly sunny skies. And at State College, it was 75 degrees under partly sunny skies. This is NOAA Weather Radio, All Hazards Station WNG 589. 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Here's the hazardous weather outlook for the following counties: Bedford, Blair, Cambria, and Huntingdon. For this afternoon and tonight, no hazardous weather is expected at this time. And now the extended outlook for the period Monday through Saturday. Isolated strong thunderstorms with gusty winds and locally heavy rainfall are possible Monday. Spotters are encouraged to report significant hazardous weather. Scattered showers over northeastern Pennsylvania will taper off this evening, with weak high pressure maintaining dry conditions through much of tonight. Meanwhile, clouds will increase overnight as a low pressure system approaches from the Ohio Valley, with showers entering the Allegheny Plateau toward daybreak. Low temperatures for tonight will range from the lower 50s across the northern tier to the lower 60s in the southern valleys. As the system slides across the Keystone State on Monday, it will bring periods of rain with rumbles of thunder to the northern tier, keeping highs capped in the mid to upper 60s. Elsewhere across the state, warm humid air nosing in from the south will bring scattered thunderstorms, a few of which may be severe with highs ranging from the mid-70s to mid-80s. Rainfall totals up to around an inch are expected, with locally higher amounts possible. Near seasonable temperatures are expected for the rest of the week, with lingering showers on Tuesday while giving way to dry conditions Wednesday, followed by increasing rain chances toward the end of the week. Here is the latest National Weather Service forecast for Blair and Bedford counties, including the city of Altoona. Tonight, partly cloudy through 10 p.m., then becoming mostly cloudy. Lows in the upper 50s. Northwest winds around 5 miles an hour, becoming southeast after midnight. Monday, a slight chance of thunderstorms in the morning. Showers likely. A chance of thunderstorms in the afternoon. Rainfall amounts between a tenth and a quarter of an inch. Highs in the mid-70s. Southeast winds around 5 miles an hour, becoming southwest in the afternoon. Chance of rain 70%. Monday night, mostly cloudy. Showers and a chance of thunderstorms through midnight. A chance of showers and a slight chance of thunderstorms after midnight. Patchy fog between 10 p.m. and 4 a.m. Rainfall amounts between a tenth and a quarter of an inch. Lows in the upper 50s. West winds around 5 miles an hour, becoming northwest with gusts up to 20 miles an hour after midnight. Chance of rain 90%. Tuesday, mostly sunny. Highs in the mid-70s. Northwest winds 10 to 15 miles an hour. Tuesday night, mostly clear. Lows in the mid-50s. Northwest winds 5 to 10 miles an hour. Here is the latest National Weather Service forecast for Cambria County, including the city of Johnstown. Tonight, mostly cloudy. A slight chance of showers after 4 a.m. Lows in the upper 50s.
Northwest winds around 5 miles an hour, becoming southeast with gusts up to 20 miles an hour after midnight. Chance of rain 20%. Monday, showers and a slight chance of thunderstorms in the morning, then showers likely and a chance of thunderstorms in the afternoon. Rainfall amounts between a quarter and a half inch. Highs in the lower 70s. Southeast winds 5 to 10 miles an hour, becoming southwest in the afternoon. Gusts up to 25 miles an hour. Chance of rain 90%. Monday night, mostly cloudy. Showers and a chance of thunderstorms through midnight, then a chance of showers and a slight chance of thunderstorms after midnight. Rainfall amounts between a tenth and a quarter of an inch. Lows in the upper 50s. West winds 5 to 10 miles an hour, becoming northwest with gusts up to 20 miles an hour after midnight. Chance of rain 90%. Tuesday, mostly cloudy before 10 a.m., then becoming mostly sunny. Rainfall amounts less than a tenth of an inch. Highs in the lower 70s. Northwest winds 5 to 10 miles an hour with gusts up to 20 miles an hour. Tuesday night, mostly clear. Lows in the lower 50s. Northwest winds 5 to 10 miles an hour. And now the extended forecast for South Central Pennsylvania. Wednesday, sunny. Highs in the upper 70s. Wednesday night, mostly clear. Lows in the upper 50s. Thursday, mostly sunny with a chance of showers and thunderstorms. Highs in the mid 80s. Chance of rain 50%. Thursday night, mostly cloudy with a chance of showers and thunderstorms. Lows in the lower 60s. Chance of rain 50%. Friday, partly sunny with a chance of showers and thunderstorms. Highs in the lower 80s. Chance of rain 40%. Friday night, partly cloudy. Lows in the upper 50s. Saturday, partly sunny with a chance of showers. Highs around 80. Chance of rain 30%. Saturday night, partly cloudy. Lows in the lower 60s. Sunday, mostly sunny. Highs in the lower 80s. The 8 to 14 day outlook, from Monday, June 29th to Sunday, July 5th, calls for above normal temperatures and above normal precipitation. Normal high temperatures across central Pennsylvania during this period range from the mid-70s over the Allegheny Mountains to the mid-80s across the lower Susquehanna Valley. Normal lows range from the mid-50s over the Alleghenies to the mid-60s across the lower Susquehanna Valley. Here are the 4 p.m. conditions in the Altoona area. In Altoona, it was mostly sunny. The temperature was 75 degrees, the dew point 52, and the relative humidity 44%. The wind was northwest at 7 miles an hour. The pressure was 29.97 inches and falling. At State College, it was partly sunny. The temperature was 75 degrees, the dew point 52, and the relative humidity 43%. The wind was west at 13 miles an hour. The pressure was 29.93 inches and steady. Now, a few other local conditions. Johnstown, mostly sunny 71, Du Bois, partly sunny 71, La Trobe, mostly sunny 75, Pittsburgh, partly sunny 76, Erie, partly sunny 70, Bradford, partly sunny 72. To the south and east, York, mostly sunny 81, Selams Grove, mostly sunny 81, Harrisburg, mostly sunny 83, Philadelphia, partly sunny 85, Baltimore, partly sunny 84, Washington, D.C., mostly sunny 85. Once again, in Altoona, it was 75 degrees under mostly sunny skies. And at State College, it was 75 degrees under partly sunny skies. This is NOAA Weather Radio, All Hazards Station WNG 589. 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Here's the hazardous weather outlook for the following counties: Bedford, Blair, Cambria, and Huntingdon. For this afternoon and tonight, no hazardous weather is expected at this time. And now the extended outlook for the period Monday through Saturday. Isolated strong thunderstorms with gusty winds and locally heavy rainfall are possible Monday. Spotters are encouraged to report significant hazardous weather. Scattered showers over northeastern Pennsylvania will taper off this evening, with weak high pressure maintaining dry conditions through much of tonight.
Meanwhile, clouds will increase overnight as a low-pressure system approaches from the Ohio Valley, with showers entering the Allegheny Plateau toward daybreak. Low temperatures for tonight will range from the lower 50s across the northern tier to the lower 60s in the southern valleys. As the system slides across the Keystone State on Monday, it will bring periods of rain with rumbles of thunder to the northern tier, keeping highs capped in the mid to upper 60s. Elsewhere across the state, warm humid air nosing in from the south will bring scattered thunderstorms, a few of which may be severe with highs ranging from the mid-70s to mid-80s. Rainfall totals up to around an inch are expected, with locally higher amounts possible. Near seasonable temperatures are expected for the rest of the week, with lingering showers on Tuesday while giving way to dry conditions Wednesday, followed by increasing rain chances toward the end of the week. Here is the latest National Weather Service forecast for Blair and Bedford counties, including the city of Altoona. Tonight, partly cloudy through 10 p.m., then becoming mostly cloudy. Lows in the upper 50s. Northwest winds around 5 miles an hour, becoming southeast after midnight. Monday, a slight chance of thunderstorms in the morning. Showers likely. A chance of thunderstorms in the afternoon. Rainfall amounts between a tenth and a quarter of an inch. Highs in the mid-70s. Southeast winds around 5 miles an hour, becoming southwest in the afternoon. Chance of rain 70%. Monday night, mostly cloudy. Showers and a chance of thunderstorms through midnight. A chance of showers and a slight chance of thunderstorms after midnight. Patchy fog between 10 p.m. and 4 a.m. Rainfall amounts between a tenth and a quarter of an inch. Lows in the upper 50s. West winds around 5 miles an hour, becoming northwest with gusts up to 20 miles an hour after midnight. Chance of rain 90%. Tuesday, mostly sunny. Highs in the mid-70s. Northwest winds 10 to 15 miles an hour. Tuesday night, mostly clear. Lows in the mid-50s. Northwest winds 5 to 10 miles an hour. Here is the latest National Weather Service forecast for Cambria County, including the city of Johnstown. Tonight, mostly cloudy. A slight chance of showers after 4 a.m. Lows in the upper 50s. Northwest winds around 5 miles an hour, becoming southeast with gusts up to 20 miles an hour after midnight. Chance of rain 20%. Monday, showers and a slight chance of thunderstorms in the morning, then showers likely and a chance of thunderstorms in the afternoon. Rainfall amounts between a quarter and a half inch. Highs in the lower 70s. Southeast winds 5 to 10 miles an hour, becoming southwest in the afternoon. Gusts up to 25 miles an hour. Chance of rain 90%. Monday night, mostly cloudy. Showers and a chance of thunderstorms through midnight, then a chance of showers and a slight chance of thunderstorms after midnight. Rainfall amounts between a tenth and a quarter of an inch. Lows in the upper 50s. West winds 5 to 10 miles an hour, becoming northwest with gusts up to 20 miles an hour after midnight. Chance of rain 90%. Tuesday, mostly cloudy before 10 a.m., then becoming mostly sunny. Rainfall amounts less than a tenth of an inch. Highs in the lower 70s. Northwest winds 5 to 10 miles an hour with gusts up to 20 miles an hour. Tuesday night, mostly clear. Lows in the lower 50s. Northwest winds 5 to 10 miles an hour. And now the extended forecast for South Central Pennsylvania. Wednesday, sunny. Highs in the upper 70s. Wednesday night, mostly clear. Lows in the upper 50s. Thursday, mostly sunny with a chance of showers and thunderstorms. Highs in the mid-80s. Chance of rain 50%. Thursday night, mostly cloudy with a chance of showers and thunderstorms. Lows in the lower 60s. Chance of rain 50%. Friday, partly sunny with a chance of showers and thunderstorms. Highs in the lower 80s. Chance of rain 40%. Friday night, partly cloudy. Lows in the upper 50s. Saturday, partly sunny with a chance of showers. Highs around 80. Chance of rain 30%. Saturday night, partly cloudy. Lows in the lower 60s. Sunday, mostly sunny. Highs in the lower 80s.
The 8 to 14 day outlook, from Monday, June 29th to Sunday, July 5th, calls for above normal temperatures and above normal precipitation. Normal high temperatures across central Pennsylvania during this period range from the mid-70s over the Allegheny Mountains to the mid-80s across the lower Susquehanna Valley. Normal lows range from the mid-50s over the Alleghenies to the mid-60s across the lower Susquehanna Valley. Here are the 4 p.m. conditions in the Altoona area. In Altoona, it was mostly sunny. The temperature was 75 degrees, the dew point 52, and the relative humidity 44%. The wind was northwest at 7 miles an hour. The pressure was 29.97 inches and falling. At State College, it was partly sunny. The temperature was 75 degrees, the dew point 52, and the relative humidity 43%. The wind was west at 13 miles an hour. The pressure was 29.93 inches and steady. Now, a few other local conditions. Johnstown, mostly sunny 71, Du Bois, partly sunny 71, La Trobe, mostly sunny 75, Pittsburgh, partly sunny 76, Erie, partly sunny 70, Bradford, partly sunny 72. To the south and east, York, mostly sunny 81, Selins Grove, mostly sunny 81, Harrisburg, mostly sunny 83, Philadelphia, partly sunny 85, Baltimore, partly sunny 84, Washington, D.C., mostly sunny 85. Once again, in Altoona, it was 75 degrees under mostly sunny skies. And at State College, it was 75 degrees under partly sunny skies. This is NOAA Weather Radio, All Hazards Station WNG 589. 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Here's the hazardous weather outlook for the following counties: Bedford, Blair, Cambria, and Huntingdon. For this afternoon and tonight, no hazardous weather is expected at this time. And now the extended outlook for the period Monday through Saturday. Isolated strong thunderstorms with gusty winds and locally heavy rainfall are possible Monday. Spotters are encouraged to report significant hazardous weather. Scattered showers over northeastern Pennsylvania will taper off this evening, with weak high pressure maintaining dry conditions through much of tonight. Meanwhile, clouds will increase overnight as a low pressure system approaches from the Ohio Valley, with showers entering the Allegheny Plateau toward daybreak. Low temperatures for tonight will range from the lower 50s across the northern tier to the lower 60s in the southern valleys. As the system slides across the Keystone State on Monday, it will bring periods of rain with rumbles of thunder to the northern tier, keeping highs capped in the mid to upper 60s. Elsewhere across the state, warm humid air nosing in from the south will bring scattered thunderstorms, a few of which may be severe with highs ranging from the mid-70s to mid-80s. Rainfall totals up to around an inch are expected, with locally higher amounts possible. Near seasonable temperatures are expected for the rest of the week, with lingering showers on Tuesday while giving way to dry conditions Wednesday, followed by increasing rain chances toward the end of the week. Here is the latest National Weather Service forecast for Blair and Bedford counties, including the city of Altoona. Tonight, partly cloudy through 10 p.m., then becoming mostly cloudy. Lows in the upper 50s. Northwest winds around 5 miles an hour, becoming southeast after midnight. Monday, a slight chance of thunderstorms in the morning. Showers likely. A chance of thunderstorms in the afternoon. Rainfall amounts between a tenth and a quarter of an inch. Highs in the mid-70s. Southeast winds around 5 miles an hour, becoming southwest in the afternoon. Chance of rain 70%. Monday night, mostly cloudy. Showers and a chance of thunderstorms through midnight. A chance of showers and a slight chance of thunderstorms after midnight. Patchy fog between 10 p.m. and 4 a.m. Rainfall amounts between a tenth and a quarter of an inch. Lows in the upper 50s. West winds around 5 miles an hour, becoming northwest with gusts up to 20 miles an hour after midnight. Chance of rain 90%. Tuesday, mostly sunny. Highs in the mid-70s. Northwest winds 10 to 15 miles an hour. Tuesday night, mostly clear. Lows in the mid-50s. Northwest winds 5 to 10 miles an hour. Here is the latest National Weather Service forecast for Cambria County, including the city of Johnstown. Tonight,
mostly cloudy. A slight chance of showers after 4 a.m. Lows in the upper 50s. Northwest winds around 5 miles an hour, becoming southeast with gusts up to 20 miles an hour after midnight. Chance of rain 20%. Monday, showers and a slight chance of thunderstorms in the morning, then showers likely and a chance of thunderstorms in the afternoon. Rainfall amounts between a quarter and a half inch. Highs in the lower 70s. Southeast winds 5 to 10 miles an hour, becoming southwest in the afternoon. Gusts up to 25 miles an hour. Chance of rain 90%. Monday night, mostly cloudy. Showers and a chance of thunderstorms through midnight, then a chance of showers and a slight chance of thunderstorms after midnight. Rainfall amounts between a tenth and a quarter of an inch. Lows in the upper 50s. West winds 5 to 10 miles an hour, becoming northwest with gusts up to 20 miles an hour after midnight. Chance of rain 90%. Tuesday, mostly cloudy before 10 a.m., then becoming mostly sunny. Rainfall amounts less than a tenth of an inch. Highs in the lower 70s. Northwest winds 5 to 10 miles an hour with gusts up to 20 miles an hour. Tuesday night, mostly clear. Lows in the lower 50s. Northwest winds 5 to 10 miles an hour. And now the extended forecast for South Central Pennsylvania. Wednesday, sunny. Highs in the upper 70s. Wednesday night, mostly clear. Lows in the upper 50s. Thursday, mostly sunny with a chance of showers and thunderstorms. Highs in the mid 80s. Chance of rain 50%. Thursday night, mostly cloudy with a chance of showers and thunderstorms. Lows in the lower 60s. Chance of rain 50%. Friday, partly sunny with a chance of showers and thunderstorms. Highs in the lower 80s. Chance of rain 40%. Friday night, partly cloudy. Lows in the upper 50s. Saturday, partly sunny with a chance of showers. Highs around 80. Chance of rain 30%. Saturday night, partly cloudy. Lows in the lower 60s. Sunday, mostly sunny. Highs in the lower 80s. The 8 to 14 day outlook, from Monday, June 29th to Sunday, July 5th, calls for above normal temperatures and above normal precipitation. Normal high temperatures across central Pennsylvania during this period range from the mid 70s over the Allegheny Mountains to the mid 80s across the lower Susquehanna Valley. Normal lows range from the mid 50s over the Alleghenies to the mid 60s across the lower Susquehanna Valley. Here are the 4 p.m. conditions in the Altoona area. In Altoona, it was mostly sunny. The temperature was 75 degrees, the dew point 52, and the relative humidity 44%. The wind was northwest at 7 miles an hour. The pressure was 29.97 inches and falling. At State College, it was partly sunny. The temperature was 75 degrees, the dew point 52, and the relative humidity 43%. The wind was west at 13 miles an hour. The pressure was 29.93 inches and steady. Now, a few other local conditions. Johnstown, mostly sunny 71, Dubois, partly sunny 71, La Trobe, mostly sunny 75, Pittsburgh, partly sunny 76, Erie, partly sunny 70, Bradford, partly sunny 72. To the south and east, York, mostly sunny 81, Selins Grove, mostly sunny 81, Harrisburg, mostly sunny 83, Philadelphia, partly sunny 85, Baltimore, partly sunny 84, Washington, D.C., mostly sunny 85. Once again, in Altoona, it was 75 degrees under mostly sunny skies. And at State College, it was 75 degrees under partly sunny skies. This is NOAA Weather Radio, All Hazards Station WNG 589. 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Here's the hazardous weather outlook for the following counties: Bedford, Blair, Cambria, and Huntingdon. For this afternoon and tonight, no hazardous weather is expected at this time. And now the extended outlook for the period Monday through Saturday. Isolated strong thunderstorms with gusty winds and locally heavy rainfall are possible Monday. Spotters are encouraged to report significant hazardous weather.
scattered showers over northeastern Pennsylvania will taper off this evening, with weak high pressure maintaining dry conditions through much of tonight. Meanwhile, clouds will increase overnight as a low pressure system approaches from the Ohio Valley, with showers entering the Allegheny Plateau toward daybreak. Low temperatures for tonight will range from the lower 50s across the northern tier to the lower 60s in the southern valleys. As the system slides across the Keystone State on Monday, it will bring periods of rain with rumbles of thunder to the northern tier, keeping highs capped in the mid to upper 60s. Elsewhere across the state, warm humid air nosing in from the south will bring scattered thunderstorms, a few of which may be severe with highs ranging from the mid-70s to mid-80s. Rainfall totals up to around an inch are expected, with locally higher amounts possible. Near seasonable temperatures are expected for the rest of the week, with lingering showers on Tuesday all giving way to dry conditions Wednesday, followed by increasing rain chances toward the end of the week. Here is the latest National Weather Service forecast for Blair and Bedford counties, including the city of Altoona. Tonight, partly cloudy through 10 p.m., then becoming mostly cloudy. Lows in the upper 50s. Northwest winds around 5 miles an hour, becoming southeast after midnight. Monday, a slight chance of thunderstorms in the morning. Showers likely. A chance of thunderstorms in the afternoon. Rainfall amounts between a tenth and a quarter of an inch. Highs in the mid-70s. Southeast winds around 5 miles an hour, becoming southwest in the afternoon. Chance of rain 70%. Monday night, mostly cloudy. Showers and a chance of thunderstorms through midnight. A chance of showers and a slight chance of thunderstorms after midnight. Patchy fog between 10 p.m. and 4 a.m. Rainfall amounts between a tenth and a quarter of an inch. Lows in the upper 50s. West winds around 5 miles an hour, becoming northwest with gusts up to 20 miles an hour after midnight. Chance of rain 90%. Tuesday, mostly sunny. Highs in the mid-70s. Northwest winds 10 to 15 miles an hour. Tuesday night, mostly clear. Lows in the mid-50s. Northwest winds 5 to 10 miles an hour. Here is the latest National Weather Service forecast for Cambria County, including the city of Johnstown. Tonight, mostly cloudy. A slight chance of showers after 4 a.m. Lows in the upper 50s. Northwest winds around 5 miles an hour, becoming southeast with gusts up to 20 miles an hour after midnight. Chance of rain 20%. Monday, showers and a slight chance of thunderstorms in the morning, then showers likely and a chance of thunderstorms in the afternoon. Rainfall amounts between a quarter and a half inch. Highs in the lower 70s. Southeast winds 5 to 10 miles an hour, becoming southwest in the afternoon. Gusts up to 25 miles an hour. Chance of rain 90%. Monday night, mostly cloudy. Showers and a chance of thunderstorms through midnight, then a chance of showers and a slight chance of thunderstorms after midnight. Rainfall amounts between a tenth and a quarter of an inch. Lows in the upper 50s. West winds 5 to 10 miles an hour, becoming northwest with gusts up to 20 miles an hour after midnight. Chance of rain 90%. Tuesday, mostly cloudy before 10 a.m., then becoming mostly sunny. Rainfall amounts less than a tenth of an inch. Highs in the lower 70s. Northwest winds 5 to 10 miles an hour with gusts up to 20 miles an hour. Tuesday night, mostly clear. Lows in the lower 50s. Northwest winds 5 to 10 miles an hour. And now the extended forecast for South Central Pennsylvania. Wednesday, sunny. Highs in the upper 70s. Wednesday night, mostly clear. Lows in the upper 50s. Thursday, mostly sunny with a chance of showers and thunderstorms. Highs in the mid-80s. Chance of rain 50%. Thursday night, mostly cloudy with a chance of showers and thunderstorms. Lows in the lower 60s. Chance of rain 50%. Friday, partly sunny with a chance of showers and thunderstorms. Highs in the lower 80s. Chance of rain 40%. Friday night, partly cloudy. Lows in the upper 50s. Saturday, partly sunny with a chance of showers. Highs around 80. Chance of rain 30%. Saturday night, partly cloudy.
lows in the lower 60s. Sunday, mostly sunny. Highs in the lower 80s. The 8 to 14 day outlook, from Monday, June 29th to Sunday, July 5th,

wind was variable at 5 miles an hour. The pressure was 29.98 inches and rising. At State College, it was mostly sunny. The temperature was 75 degrees, the dew point 54, and the relative humidity 46%. The wind was northwest at 7 miles an hour. The pressure was 29.93 inches and steady. Now, a few other local conditions: Johnstown, partly sunny 70, Du Bois, partly sunny 70, La Trobe, mostly sunny 77, Pittsburgh, partly sunny 74, Erie, partly sunny 69, Bradford, partly sunny 71. To the south and east, York, mostly sunny 81, Selins Grove, mostly sunny 80, Harrisburg, partly sunny 81, Philadelphia, partly sunny 85, Baltimore, mostly sunny 85, Washington, D.C., mostly sunny 85. Once again, in Altoona, it was 76 degrees under mostly sunny skies. And at State College, it was 75 degrees under mostly sunny skies. This is NOAA Weather Radio, All Hazards Station WNG 589. 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Here's the hazardous weather outlook for the following counties: Bedford, Blair, Cambria, and Huntingdon. For this afternoon and tonight, no hazardous weather is expected at this time. And now the extended outlook for the period Monday through Saturday. Isolated strong thunderstorms with gusty winds and locally heavy rainfall are possible Monday. Spotters are encouraged to report significant hazardous weather. Scattered showers over northeastern Pennsylvania will taper off this evening, with weak high pressure maintaining dry conditions through much of tonight. Meanwhile, clouds will increase overnight as a low pressure system approaches from the Ohio Valley, with showers entering the Allegheny Plateau toward daybreak. Low temperatures for tonight will range from the lower 50s across the northern tier to the lower 60s in the southern valleys. As the system slides across the Keystone State on Monday, it will bring periods of rain with rumbles of thunder to the northern tier, keeping highs capped in the mid to upper 60s. Elsewhere across the state, warm humid air nosing in from the south will bring scattered thunderstorms, a few of which may be severe with highs ranging from the mid-70s to mid-80s. Rainfall totals up to around an inch are expected, with locally higher amounts possible. Near seasonable temperatures are expected for the rest of the week, with lingering showers on Tuesday while giving way to dry conditions Wednesday, followed by increasing rain chances toward the end of the week. Here is the latest National Weather Service forecast for Blair and Bedford counties, including the city of Altoona. Tonight, partly cloudy through 10 p.m., then becoming mostly cloudy. Lows in the upper 50s. Northwest winds around 5 miles an hour, becoming southeast after midnight. Monday, a slight chance of thunderstorms in the morning. Showers likely. A chance of thunderstorms in the afternoon. Rainfall amounts between a tenth and a quarter of an inch. Highs in the mid-70s. Southeast winds around 5 miles an hour, becoming southwest in the afternoon. Chance of rain 70%. Monday night, mostly cloudy. Showers and a chance of thunderstorms through midnight. A chance of showers and a slight chance of thunderstorms after midnight. Patchy fog between 10 p.m. and 4 a.m. Rainfall amounts between a tenth and a quarter of an inch. Lows in the upper 50s. West winds around 5 miles an hour, becoming northwest with gusts up to 20 miles an hour after midnight. Chance of rain 90%. Tuesday, mostly sunny. Highs in the mid-70s. Northwest winds 10 to 15 miles an hour. Tuesday night, mostly clear. Lows in the mid-50s. Northwest winds 5 to 10 miles an hour. Here is the latest National Weather Service forecast for Cambria County, including the city of Johnstown. Tonight, mostly cloudy. A slight chance of showers after 4 a.m. Lows in the upper 50s. Northwest winds around 5 miles an hour, becoming southeast with gusts up to 20 miles an hour after midnight. Chance of rain 20%. Monday, showers and a slight chance of thunderstorms in the morning, then showers likely and a chance of thunderstorms in the afternoon. Rainfall amounts between a quarter and a half inch. Highs in the lower 70s. Southeast winds 5 to 10 miles an hour, becoming southwest in the afternoon. Gusts up to 25 miles an hour. Chance of rain 90%. Monday night,

Mostly cloudy. Showers and a chance of thunderstorms through midnight. Then a chance of showers and a slight chance of thunderstorms after midnight. Rainfall amounts between a tenth and a quarter of an inch. Lows in the upper 50s. West winds 5 to 10 miles an hour, becoming northwest with gusts up to 20 miles an hour after midnight. Chance of rain 90%. Tuesday, mostly cloudy before 10 a.m., then becoming mostly sunny. Rainfall amounts less than a tenth of an inch. Highs in the lower 70s. Northwest winds 5 to 10 miles an hour with gusts up to 20 miles an hour. Tuesday night, mostly clear. Lows in the lower 50s. Northwest winds 5 to 10 miles an hour. And now the extended forecast for South Central Pennsylvania. Wednesday, sunny. Highs in the upper 70s. Wednesday night, mostly clear. Lows in the upper 50s. Thursday, mostly sunny with a chance of showers and thunderstorms. Highs in the mid 80s. Chance of rain 50%. Thursday night, mostly cloudy with a chance of showers and thunderstorms. Lows in the lower 60s. Chance of rain 50%. Friday, partly sunny with a chance of showers and thunderstorms. Highs in the lower 80s. Chance of rain 40%. Friday night, partly cloudy. Lows in the upper 50s. Saturday, partly sunny with a chance of showers. Highs around 80. Chance of rain 30%. Saturday night, partly cloudy. Lows in the lower 60s. Sunday, mostly sunny. Highs in the lower 80s. The 8 to 14 day outlook, from Monday, June 29th to Sunday, July 5th, calls for above normal temperatures and above normal precipitation. Normal high temperatures across central Pennsylvania during this period range from the mid 70s over the Allegheny Mountains to the mid 80s across the lower Susquehanna Valley. Normal lows range from the mid 50s over the Alleghenies to the mid 60s across the lower Susquehanna Valley. Here are the 5 p.m. conditions in the Altoona area. In Altoona, it was mostly sunny. The temperature was 76 degrees, the dew point 50, and the relative humidity 40%. The wind was variable at 5 miles an hour. The pressure was 29.98 inches and rising. At State College, it was mostly sunny. The temperature was 75 degrees, the dew point 54, and the relative humidity 46%. The wind was northwest at 7 miles an hour. The pressure was 29.93 inches and steady. Now, a few other local conditions: Johnstown, partly sunny 70, Dubois, partly sunny 70, Latrobe, mostly sunny 77, Pittsburgh cloudy 74, Erie, cloudy 69, Bradford partly sunny 71. To the south and east, York, mostly sunny 81, Selins Grove partly sunny 80, Harrisburg partly sunny 81, Philadelphia partly sunny 85, Baltimore mostly sunny 85, Washington DC mostly sunny 85. Once again, in Altoona it was 76 degrees under mostly sunny skies. And at State College it was 75 degrees under mostly sunny skies. This is NOAA Weather Radio, All Hazards Station WNG 589. 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Here's the hazardous weather outlook for the following counties: Bedford, Blair, Cambria, and Huntingdon. For this afternoon and tonight, no hazardous weather is expected at this time. And now the extended outlook for the period Monday through Saturday. Isolated strong thunderstorms with gusty winds and locally heavy rainfall are possible Monday. Spotters are encouraged to report significant hazardous weather. Scattered showers over northeastern Pennsylvania will taper off this evening, with weak high pressure maintaining dry conditions through much of tonight. Meanwhile, clouds will increase overnight as a low pressure system approaches from the Ohio Valley, with showers entering the Allegheny Plateau toward daybreak. Low temperatures for tonight will range from the lower 50s across the northern tier to the lower 60s in the southern valleys. As the system slides across the Keystone State on Monday, it will bring periods of rain with rumbles of thunder to the northern tier, keeping highs capped in the mid to upper 60s. Elsewhere across the state, warm humid air nosing in from the south will bring scattered thunderstorms, a few of which may be severe, with highs ranging from the mid 70s to mid 80s.
Rainfall totals up to around an inch are expected, with locally higher amounts possible. Near seasonable temperatures are expected for the rest of the week, with lingering showers on Tuesday while giving way to dry conditions Wednesday, followed by increasing rain chances toward the end of the week. Here is the latest National Weather Service forecast for Blair and Bedford counties, including the city of Altoona. Tonight, partly cloudy through 10 p.m., then becoming mostly cloudy. Lows in the upper 50s. Northwest winds around 5 miles an hour, becoming southeast after midnight. Monday, a slight chance of thunderstorms in the morning. Showers likely. A chance of thunderstorms in the afternoon. Rainfall amounts between a tenth and a quarter of an inch. Highs in the mid-70s. Southeast winds around 5 miles an hour, becoming southwest in the afternoon. Chance of rain 70%. Monday night, mostly cloudy. Showers and a chance of thunderstorms through midnight. A chance of showers and a slight chance of thunderstorms after midnight. Patchy fog between 10 p.m. and 4 a.m. Rainfall amounts between a tenth and a quarter of an inch. Lows in the upper 50s. West winds around 5 miles an hour, becoming northwest with gusts up to 20 miles an hour after midnight. Chance of rain 90%. Tuesday, mostly sunny. Highs in the mid-70s. Northwest winds 10 to 15 miles an hour. Tuesday night, mostly clear. Lows in the mid-50s. Northwest winds 5 to 10 miles an hour. Here is the latest National Weather Service forecast for Cambria County, including the city of Johnstown. Tonight, mostly cloudy. A slight chance of showers after 4 a.m. Lows in the upper 50s. Northwest winds around 5 miles an hour, becoming southeast with gusts up to 20 miles an hour after midnight. Chance of rain 20%. Monday, showers and a slight chance of thunderstorms in the morning, then showers likely and a chance of thunderstorms in the afternoon. Rainfall amounts between a quarter and a half inch. Highs in the lower 70s. Southeast winds 5 to 10 miles an hour, becoming southwest in the afternoon. Gusts up to 25 miles an hour. Chance of rain 90%. Monday night, mostly cloudy. Showers and a chance of thunderstorms through midnight, then a chance of showers and a slight chance of thunderstorms after midnight. Rainfall amounts between a tenth and a quarter of an inch. Lows in the upper 50s. West winds 5 to 10 miles an hour, becoming northwest with gusts up to 20 miles an hour after midnight. Chance of rain 90%. Tuesday, mostly cloudy before 10 a.m., then becoming mostly sunny. Rainfall amounts less than a tenth of an inch. Highs in the lower 70s. Northwest winds 5 to 10 miles an hour with gusts up to 20 miles an hour. Tuesday night, mostly clear. Lows in the lower 50s. Northwest winds 5 to 10 miles an hour. And now the extended forecast for South Central Pennsylvania. Wednesday, sunny. Highs in the upper 70s. Wednesday night, mostly clear. Lows in the upper 50s. Thursday, mostly sunny with a chance of showers and thunderstorms. Highs in the mid-80s. Chance of rain 50%. Thursday night, mostly cloudy with a chance of showers and thunderstorms. Lows in the lower 60s. Chance of rain 50%. Friday, partly sunny with a chance of showers and thunderstorms. Highs in the lower 80s. Chance of rain 40%. Friday night, partly cloudy. Lows in the upper 50s. Saturday, partly sunny with a chance of showers. Highs around 80. Chance of rain 30%. Saturday night, partly cloudy. Lows in the lower 60s. Sunday, mostly sunny. Highs in the lower 80s. The 8 to 14 day outlook, from Monday, June 29th to Sunday, July 5th, calls for above normal temperatures and above normal precipitation. Normal high temperatures across central Pennsylvania during this period range from the mid-70s over the Allegheny Mountains to the mid-80s across the lower Susquehanna Valley. Normal lows range from the mid-50s over the Alleghenies to the mid-60s across the lower Susquehanna Valley. 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
Broadcasts originate from the National Weather Service in State College and are transmitted from the tower facilities provided by the Blair County Emergency Management Agency in Frankstown on a frequency of 162.425 MHz. We are located at Innovation Park in State College. 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Properly set weather radios with the alarm device will alert you when severe weather warnings or watches are issued. Programming on this station will be temporarily changed during severe weather to bring you the latest information. Warnings and safety information from the National Weather Service may someday save your life or protect your property. Here are the 5 p.m. conditions in the Altoona area. In Altoona, it was mostly sunny. The temperature was 76 degrees, the dew point 50, and the relative humidity 40%. The wind was variable at 5 miles an hour. The pressure was 29.98 inches and rising. At State College, it was mostly sunny. The temperature was 75 degrees, the dew point 54, and the relative humidity 46%. The wind was northwest at 7 miles an hour. The pressure was 29.93 inches and steady. Now, a few other local conditions. Johnstown, partly sunny 70, Dubois, partly sunny 70, La Trobe, mostly sunny 77, Pittsburgh cloudy 74, Erie, cloudy 69, Bradford partly sunny 71. To the south and east, York, mostly sunny 81, Selins Grove partly sunny 80, Harrisburg partly sunny 81, Philadelphia partly sunny 85, Baltimore mostly sunny 85, Washington DC mostly sunny 85. Once again, in Altoona it was 76 degrees under mostly sunny skies. And at State College it was 75 degrees under mostly sunny skies. This is NOAA Weather Radio, All Hazards Station WNG 589. 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Here's the hazardous weather outlook for the following counties: Bedford, Blair, Cambria, and Huntingdon. For this afternoon and tonight, no hazardous weather is expected at this time. And now the extended outlook for the period Monday through Saturday. Isolated strong thunderstorms with gusty winds and locally heavy rainfall are possible Monday. Spotters are encouraged to report significant hazardous weather. The Altoona climate summary for this evening, as of 5 p.m., June 21, 2026. Today's high temperature was 76 degrees and the low 55 degrees. A trace of precipitation fell today, which brings the monthly total to 1.41 inches. The record high for tomorrow is 96, which occurred in 2024, and the record low is 39, which occurred in 1963. Sunset tonight is at 8:47 p.m. Sunrise tomorrow is at 5:44 a.m. Scattered showers over northeastern Pennsylvania will taper off this evening, with weak high pressure maintaining dry conditions through much of tonight. Meanwhile, clouds will increase overnight as a low pressure system approaches from the Ohio Valley, with showers entering the Allegheny Plateau toward daybreak. Low temperatures for tonight will range from the lower 50s across the northern tier to the lower 60s in the southern valleys. As the system slides across the Keystone State on Monday, it will bring periods of rain with rumbles of thunder to the northern tier, keeping highs capped in the mid to upper 60s. Elsewhere across the state, warm humid air nosing in from the south will bring scattered thunderstorms, a few of which may be severe with highs ranging from the mid-70s to mid-80s. Rainfall totals up to around an inch are expected, with locally higher amounts possible. Near seasonable temperatures are expected for the rest of the week, with lingering showers on Tuesday while giving way to dry conditions Wednesday, followed by increasing rain chances toward the end of the week. Here is the latest National Weather Service forecast for Blair and Bedford counties, including the city of Altoona. Tonight, partly cloudy through 10 p.m., then becoming mostly cloudy. Lows in the upper 50s. Northwest winds around 5 miles an hour, becoming southeast after midnight. Monday, a slight chance of thunderstorms in the morning. Showers likely. A chance of thunderstorms in the afternoon. Rainfall amounts between a tenth and a quarter of an inch. Highs in the mid-70s. Southeast winds around 5 miles an hour, becoming southwest in the afternoon. Chance of rain 70%. Monday night, mostly cloudy. Showers and a chance of thunderstorms through midnight.
a chance of showers and a slight chance of thunderstorms after midnight. Patchy fog between 10 p.m. and 4 a.m. Rainfall amounts between a tenth and a quarter of an inch. Lows in the upper 50s. West winds around 5 miles an hour, becoming northwest with gusts up to 20 miles an hour after midnight. Chance of rain 90%. Tuesday, mostly sunny. Highs in the mid-70s. Northwest winds 10 to 15 miles an hour. Tuesday night, mostly clear. Lows in the mid-50s. Northwest winds 5 to 10 miles an hour. Here is the latest National Weather Service forecast for Cambria County, including the city of Johnstown. Tonight, mostly cloudy. A slight chance of showers after 4 a.m. Lows in the upper 50s. Northwest winds around 5 miles an hour, becoming southeast with gusts up to 20 miles an hour after midnight. Chance of rain 20%. Monday, showers and a slight chance of thunderstorms in the morning, then showers likely and a chance of thunderstorms in the afternoon. Rainfall amounts between a quarter and a half inch. Highs in the lower 70s. Southeast winds 5 to 10 miles an hour, becoming southwest in the afternoon. Gusts up to 25 miles an hour. Chance of rain 90%. Monday night, mostly cloudy. Showers and a chance of thunderstorms through midnight, then a chance of showers and a slight chance of thunderstorms after midnight. Rainfall amounts between a tenth and a quarter of an inch. Lows in the upper 50s. West winds 5 to 10 miles an hour, becoming northwest with gusts up to 20 miles an hour after midnight. Chance of rain 90%. Tuesday, mostly cloudy before 10 a.m., then becoming mostly sunny. Rainfall amounts less than a tenth of an inch. Highs in the lower 70s. Northwest winds 5 to 10 miles an hour with gusts up to 20 miles an hour. Tuesday night, mostly clear. Lows in the lower 50s. Northwest winds 5 to 10 miles an hour. And now the extended forecast for South Central Pennsylvania. Wednesday, sunny. Highs in the upper 70s. Wednesday night, mostly clear. Lows in the upper 50s. Thursday, mostly sunny with a chance of showers and thunderstorms. Highs in the mid-80s. Chance of rain 50%. Thursday night, mostly cloudy with a chance of showers and thunderstorms. Lows in the lower 60s. Chance of rain 50%. Friday, partly sunny with a chance of showers and thunderstorms. Highs in the lower 80s. Chance of rain 40%. Friday night, partly cloudy. Lows in the upper 50s. Saturday, partly sunny with a chance of showers. Highs around 80. Chance of rain 30%. Saturday night, partly cloudy. Lows in the lower 60s. Sunday, mostly sunny. Highs in the lower 80s. The 8 to 14 day outlook, from Monday, June 29th to Sunday, July 5th, calls for above normal temperatures and above normal precipitation. Normal high temperatures across central Pennsylvania during this period range from the mid-70s over the Allegheny Mountains to the mid-80s across the lower Susquehanna Valley. Normal lows range from the mid-50s over the Alleghenies to the mid-60s across the lower Susquehanna Valley. Here are the 5 p.m. conditions in the Altoona area. In Altoona, it was mostly sunny. The temperature was 76 degrees, the dew point 50, and the relative humidity 40%. The wind was variable at 5 miles an hour. The pressure was 29.98 inches and rising. At State College, it was mostly sunny. The temperature was 75 degrees, the dew point 54, and the relative humidity 46%. The wind was northwest at 7 miles an hour. The pressure was 29.93 inches and steady. Now, a few other local conditions: Johnstown, partly sunny 70, Dubois, partly sunny 70, La Trobe, mostly sunny 77, Pittsburgh cloudy 74, Erie, cloudy 69, Bradford partly sunny 71. To the south and east, York, mostly sunny 81, Selins Grove partly sunny 80, Harrisburg partly sunny 81, Philadelphia partly sunny 85, Baltimore mostly sunny 85, Washington DC mostly sunny 85. Once again, in Altoona it was 76 degrees under mostly sunny skies.
and at State College it was 75 degrees under mostly sunny skies. This is NOAA Weather Radio, All Hazards Station WNG 589. 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Here's the hazardous weather outlook for the following counties: Bedford, Blair, Cambria, and Huntingdon. For this afternoon and tonight, no hazardous weather is expected at this time. And now the extended outlook for the period Monday through Saturday. Isolated strong thunderstorms with gusty winds and locally heavy rainfall are possible Monday. Spotters are encouraged to report significant hazardous weather. The Altoona climate summary for this evening, as of 5 p.m., June 21, 2026. Today's high temperature was 76 degrees and the low 55 degrees. A trace of precipitation fell today, which brings the monthly total to 1.41 inches. The record high for tomorrow is 96, which occurred in 2024, and the record low is 39, which occurred in 1963. Sunset tonight is at 8:47 p.m. Sunrise tomorrow is at 5:44 a.m. Scattered showers over northeastern Pennsylvania will taper off this evening, with weak high pressure maintaining dry conditions through much of tonight. Meanwhile, clouds will increase overnight as a low pressure system approaches from the Ohio Valley, with showers entering the Allegheny Plateau toward daybreak. Low temperatures for tonight will range from the lower 50s across the northern tier to the lower 60s in the southern valleys. As the system slides across the Keystone State on Monday, it will bring periods of rain with rumbles of thunder to the northern tier, keeping highs capped in the mid to upper 60s. Elsewhere across the state, warm humid air nosing in from the south will bring scattered thunderstorms, a few of which may be severe with highs ranging from the mid 70s to mid 80s. Rainfall totals up to around an inch are expected, with locally higher amounts possible. Near seasonable temperatures are expected for the rest of the week, with lingering showers on Tuesday while giving way to dry conditions Wednesday, followed by increasing rain chances toward the end of the week. Here is the latest National Weather Service forecast for Blair and Bedford counties, including the city of Altoona. Tonight, partly cloudy through 10 p.m., then becoming mostly cloudy. Lows in the upper 50s. Northwest winds around 5 miles an hour, becoming southeast after midnight. Monday, a slight chance of thunderstorms in the morning. Showers likely. A chance of thunderstorms in the afternoon. Rainfall amounts between a tenth and a quarter of an inch. Highs in the mid-70s. Southeast winds around 5 miles an hour, becoming southwest in the afternoon. Chance of rain 70%. Monday night, mostly cloudy. Showers and a chance of thunderstorms through midnight. A chance of showers and a slight chance of thunderstorms after midnight. Patchy fog between 10 p.m. and 4 a.m. Rainfall amounts between a tenth and a quarter of an inch. Lows in the upper 50s. West winds around 5 miles an hour, becoming northwest with gusts up to 20 miles an hour after midnight. Chance of rain 90%. Tuesday, mostly sunny. Highs in the mid-70s. Northwest winds 10 to 15 miles an hour. Tuesday night, mostly clear. Lows in the mid-50s. Northwest winds 5 to 10 miles an hour. Here is the latest National Weather Service forecast for Cambria County, including the city of Johnstown. Tonight, mostly cloudy. A slight chance of showers after 4 a.m. Lows in the upper 50s. Northwest winds around 5 miles an hour, becoming southeast with gusts up to 20 miles an hour after midnight. Chance of rain 20%. Monday, showers and a slight chance of thunderstorms in the morning, then showers likely and a chance of thunderstorms in the afternoon. Rainfall amounts between a quarter and a half inch. Highs in the lower 70s. Southeast winds 5 to 10 miles an hour, becoming southwest in the afternoon. Gusts up to 25 miles an hour. Chance of rain 90%. Monday night, mostly cloudy. Showers and a chance of thunderstorms through midnight, then a chance of showers and a slight chance of thunderstorms after midnight. Rainfall amounts between a tenth and a quarter of an inch. Lows in the upper 50s. West winds 5 to 10 miles an hour, becoming northwest with gusts up to 20 miles an hour after midnight. Chance of rain 90%.
Tuesday, mostly cloudy before 10 a.m., then becoming mostly sunny. Rainfall amounts less than a tenth of an inch. Highs in the lower 70s. Northwest winds 5 to 10 miles an hour with gusts up to 20 miles an hour. Tuesday night, mostly clear. Lows in the lower 50s. Northwest winds 5 to 10 miles an hour. And now the extended forecast for South Central Pennsylvania. Wednesday, sunny. Highs in the upper 70s. Wednesday night, mostly clear. Lows in the upper 50s. Thursday, mostly sunny with a chance of showers and thunderstorms. Highs in the mid 80s. Chance of rain 50%. Thursday night, mostly cloudy with a chance of showers and thunderstorms. Lows in the lower 60s. Chance of rain 50%. Friday, partly sunny with a chance of showers and thunderstorms. Highs in the lower 80s. Chance of rain 40%. Friday night, partly cloudy. Lows in the upper 50s. Saturday, partly sunny with a chance of showers. Highs around 80. Chance of rain 30%. Saturday night, partly cloudy. Lows in the lower 60s. Sunday, mostly sunny. Highs in the lower 80s. The 8 to 14 day outlook, from Monday, June 29th to Sunday, July 5th, calls for above normal temperatures and above normal precipitation. Normal high temperatures across central Pennsylvania during this period range from the mid-70s over the Allegheny Mountains to the mid-80s across the lower Susquehanna Valley. Normal lows range from the mid-50s over the Alleghenies to the mid-60s across the lower Susquehanna Valley. Here are the 5 p.m. conditions in the Altoona area. In Altoona, it was mostly sunny. The temperature was 76 degrees, the dew point 50, and the relative humidity 40%. The wind was variable at 5 miles an hour. The pressure was 29.98 inches and rising. At State College, it was mostly sunny. The temperature was 75 degrees, the dew point 54, and the relative humidity 46%. The wind was northwest at 7 miles an hour. The pressure was 29.93 inches and steady. Now, a few other local conditions: Johnstown, partly sunny 70, Dubois, partly sunny 70, Latrobe, mostly sunny 77, Pittsburgh cloudy 74, Erie, cloudy 69, Bradford partly sunny 71. To the south and east, York, mostly sunny 81, Selins Grove partly sunny 80, Harrisburg partly sunny 81, Philadelphia partly sunny 85, Baltimore mostly sunny 85, Washington DC mostly sunny 85. Once again, in Altoona it was 76 degrees under mostly sunny skies. And at State College it was 75 degrees under mostly sunny skies. This is NOAA Weather Radio, All Hazards Station WMG 589. 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Here's the hazardous weather outlook for the following counties: Bedford, Blair, Cambria, and Huntingdon. For this afternoon and tonight, no hazardous weather is expected at this time. And now the extended outlook for the period Monday through Saturday. Isolated strong thunderstorms with gusty winds and locally heavy rainfall are possible Monday. Spotters are encouraged to report significant hazardous weather. The Altoona climate summary for this evening, as of 5 p.m., June 21, 2026. Today's high temperature was 76 degrees and the low 55 degrees. A trace of precipitation fell today, which brings the monthly total to 1.41 inches. The record high for tomorrow is 96, which occurred in 2024, and the record low is 39, which occurred in 1963. Sunset tonight is at 8:47 p.m. Sunrise tomorrow is at 5:44 a.m. Scattered showers over northeastern Pennsylvania will taper off this evening, with weak high pressure maintaining dry conditions through much of tonight. Meanwhile, clouds will increase overnight as a low pressure system approaches from the Ohio Valley, with showers entering the Allegheny Plateau toward daybreak. Low temperatures for tonight will range from the lower 50s across the northern tier to the lower 60s in the southern valleys. As the system slides across the Keystone State on Monday, it will bring periods of rain with rumbles of thunder to the northern tier, keeping highs capped in the mid to upper 60s. Elsewhere across the state,
warm, humid air nosing in from the south will bring scattered thunderstorms, a few of which may be severe with highs ranging from the mid-70s to mid-80s. Rainfall totals up to around an inch are expected, with locally higher amounts possible. Near-seasonable temperatures are expected for the rest of the week, with lingering showers on Tuesday while giving way to dry conditions Wednesday, followed by increasing rain chances toward the end of the week. Here is the latest National Weather Service forecast for Blair and Bedford counties, including the city of Altoona. Tonight, partly cloudy through 10 p.m., then becoming mostly cloudy. Lows in the upper 50s. Northwest winds around 5 miles an hour, becoming southeast after midnight. Monday, a slight chance of thunderstorms in the morning. Showers likely. A chance of thunderstorms in the afternoon. Rainfall amounts between a tenth and a quarter of an inch. Highs in the mid-70s. Southeast winds around 5 miles an hour, becoming southwest in the afternoon. Chance of rain 70%. Monday night, mostly cloudy. Showers and a chance of thunderstorms through midnight. A chance of showers and a slight chance of thunderstorms after midnight. Patchy fog between 10 p.m. and 4 a.m. Rainfall amounts between a tenth and a quarter of an inch. Lows in the upper 50s. West winds around 5 miles an hour, becoming northwest with gusts up to 20 miles an hour after midnight. Chance of rain 90%. Tuesday, mostly sunny. Highs in the mid-70s. Northwest winds 10 to 15 miles an hour. Tuesday night, mostly clear. Lows in the mid-50s. Northwest winds 5 to 10 miles an hour. Here is the latest National Weather Service forecast for Cambria County, including the city of Johnstown. Tonight, mostly cloudy. A slight chance of showers after 4 a.m. Lows in the upper 50s. Northwest winds around 5 miles an hour, becoming southeast with gusts up to 20 miles an hour after midnight. Chance of rain 20%. Monday, showers and a slight chance of thunderstorms in the morning, then showers likely and a chance of thunderstorms in the afternoon. Rainfall amounts between a quarter and a half inch. Highs in the lower 70s. Southeast winds 5 to 10 miles an hour, becoming southwest in the afternoon. Gusts up to 25 miles an hour. Chance of rain 90%. Monday night, mostly cloudy. Showers and a chance of thunderstorms through midnight, then a chance of showers and a slight chance of thunderstorms after midnight. Rainfall amounts between a tenth and a quarter of an inch. Lows in the upper 50s. West winds 5 to 10 miles an hour, becoming northwest with gusts up to 20 miles an hour after midnight. Chance of rain 90%. Tuesday, mostly cloudy before 10 a.m., then becoming mostly sunny. Rainfall amounts less than a tenth of an inch. Highs in the lower 70s. Northwest winds 5 to 10 miles an hour with gusts up to 20 miles an hour. Tuesday night, mostly clear. Lows in the lower 50s. Northwest winds 5 to 10 miles an hour. And now the extended forecast for South Central Pennsylvania. Wednesday, sunny. Highs in the upper 70s. Wednesday night, mostly clear. Lows in the upper 50s. Thursday, mostly sunny with a chance of showers and thunderstorms. Highs in the mid-80s. Chance of rain 50%. Thursday night, mostly cloudy with a chance of showers and thunderstorms. Lows in the lower 60s. Chance of rain 50%. Friday, partly sunny with a chance of showers and thunderstorms. Highs in the lower 80s. Chance of rain 40%. Friday night, partly cloudy. Lows in the upper 50s. Saturday, partly sunny with a chance of showers. Highs around 80. Chance of rain 30%. Saturday night, partly cloudy. Lows in the lower 60s. Sunday, mostly sunny. Highs in the lower 80s. The 8 to 14 day outlook, from Monday, June 29th to Sunday, July 5th, calls for above normal temperatures and above normal precipitation. Normal high temperatures across central Pennsylvania during this period range from the mid-70s over the Allegheny Mountains to the mid-80s across the lower Susquehanna Valley. Normal lows range from the mid-50s over the Alleghenies to the mid-60s across the lower Susquehanna Valley.
Here are the 5 p.m. conditions in the Altoona area. In Altoona, it was mostly sunny. The temperature was 76 degrees, the dew point 50, and the relative humidity 40%. The wind was variable at 5 miles an hour. The pressure was 29.98 inches and rising. At State College, it was mostly sunny. The temperature was 75 degrees, the dew point 54, and the relative humidity 46%. The wind was northwest at 7 miles an hour. The pressure was 29.93 inches and steady. Now, a few other local conditions: Johnstown, partly sunny 70, Dubois, partly sunny 70, La Trobe, mostly sunny 77, Pittsburgh cloudy 74, Erie, cloudy 69, Bradford partly sunny 71. To the south and east, York, mostly sunny 81, Selins Grove partly sunny 80, Harrisburg partly sunny 81, Philadelphia partly sunny 85, Baltimore mostly sunny 85, Washington DC mostly sunny 85. Once again, in Altoona it was 76 degrees under mostly sunny skies. And at State College it was 75 degrees under mostly sunny skies. This is NOAA Weather Radio, All Hazards Station WNG589. 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Here's the hazardous weather outlook for the following counties: Bedford, Blair, Cambria, and Huntingdon. For this afternoon and tonight, no hazardous weather is expected at this time. And now the extended outlook for the period Monday through Saturday. Isolated strong thunderstorms with gusty winds and locally heavy rainfall are possible Monday. Spotters are encouraged to report significant hazardous weather. The Altoona climate summary for this evening, as of 5 p.m., June 21, 2026. Today's high temperature was 76 degrees and the low 55 degrees. A trace of precipitation fell today, which brings the monthly total to 1.41 inches. The record high for tomorrow is 96, which occurred in 2024, and the record low is 39, which occurred in 1963. Sunset tonight is at 8:47 p.m. Sunrise tomorrow is at 5:44 a.m. Scattered showers over northeastern Pennsylvania will taper off this evening, with weak high pressure maintaining dry conditions through much of tonight. Meanwhile, clouds will increase overnight as a low pressure system approaches from the Ohio Valley, with showers entering the Allegheny Plateau toward daybreak. Low temperatures for tonight will range from the lower 50s across the northern tier to the lower 60s in the southern valleys. As the system slides across the Keystone State on Monday, it will bring periods of rain with rumbles of thunder to the northern tier, keeping highs capped in the mid to upper 60s. Elsewhere across the state, warm humid air nosing in from the south will bring scattered thunderstorms, a few of which may be severe with highs ranging from the mid 70s to mid 80s. Rainfall totals up to around an inch are expected, with locally higher amounts possible. Near seasonable temperatures are expected for the rest of the week, with lingering showers on Tuesday while giving way to dry conditions Wednesday, followed by increasing rain chances toward the end of the week. Here is the latest National Weather Service forecast for Blair and Bedford counties, including the city of Altoona. Tonight, partly cloudy through 10 p.m., then becoming mostly cloudy. Lows in the upper 50s. Northwest winds around 5 miles an hour, becoming southeast after midnight. Monday, a slight chance of thunderstorms in the morning. Showers likely. A chance of thunderstorms in the afternoon. Rainfall amounts between a tenth and a quarter of an inch. Highs in the mid-70s. Southeast winds around 5 miles an hour, becoming southwest in the afternoon. Chance of rain 70%. Monday night, mostly cloudy. Showers and a chance of thunderstorms through midnight. A chance of showers and a slight chance of thunderstorms after midnight. Patchy fog between 10 p.m. and 4 a.m. Rainfall amounts between a tenth and a quarter of an inch. Lows in the upper 50s. West winds around 5 miles an hour, becoming northwest with gusts up to 20 miles an hour after midnight. Chance of rain 90%. Tuesday, mostly sunny. Highs in the mid-70s. Northwest winds 10 to 15 miles an hour. Tuesday night, mostly clear. Lows in the mid-50s. Northwest winds 5 to 10 miles an hour.
Here is the latest National Weather Service forecast for Cambria County, including the city of Johnstown. Tonight, mostly cloudy. A slight chance of showers after 4 a.m. Lows in the upper 50s. Northwest winds around 5 miles an hour, becoming southeast with gusts up to 20 miles an hour after midnight. Chance of rain 20%. Monday, showers and a slight chance of thunderstorms in the morning, then showers likely and a chance of thunderstorms in the afternoon. Rainfall amounts between a quarter and a half inch. Highs in the lower 70s. Southeast winds 5 to 10 miles an hour, becoming southwest in the afternoon. Gusts up to 25 miles an hour. Chance of rain 90%. Monday night, mostly cloudy. Showers and a chance of thunderstorms through midnight, then a chance of showers and a slight chance of thunderstorms after midnight. Rainfall amounts between a tenth and a quarter of an inch. Lows in the upper 50s. West winds 5 to 10 miles an hour, becoming northwest with gusts up to 20 miles an hour after midnight. Chance of rain 90%. Tuesday, mostly cloudy before 10 a.m., then becoming mostly sunny. Rainfall amounts less than a tenth of an inch. Highs in the lower 70s. Northwest winds 5 to 10 miles an hour with gusts up to 20 miles an hour. Tuesday night, mostly clear. Lows in the lower 50s. Northwest winds 5 to 10 miles an hour. And now the extended forecast for South Central Pennsylvania. Wednesday, sunny. Highs in the upper 70s. Wednesday night, mostly clear. Lows in the upper 50s. Thursday, mostly sunny with a chance of showers and thunderstorms. Highs in the mid 80s. Chance of rain 50%. Thursday night, mostly cloudy with a chance of showers and thunderstorms. Lows in the lower 60s. Chance of rain 50%. Friday, partly sunny with a chance of showers and thunderstorms. Highs in the lower 80s. Chance of rain 40%. Friday night, partly cloudy. Lows in the upper 50s. Saturday, partly sunny with a chance of showers. Highs around 80. Chance of rain 30%. Saturday night, partly cloudy. Lows in the lower 60s. Sunday, mostly sunny. Highs in the lower 80s. The 8 to 14 day outlook, from Monday, June 29th to Sunday, July 5th, calls for above normal temperatures and above normal precipitation. Normal high temperatures across central Pennsylvania during this period range from the mid 70s over the Allegheny Mountains to the mid 80s across the lower Susquehanna Valley. Normal lows range from the mid 50s over the Alleghenies to the mid 60s across the lower Susquehanna Valley. Here are the 5 p.m. conditions in the Altoona area. In Altoona, it was mostly sunny. The temperature was 76 degrees, the dew point 50, and the relative humidity 40%. The wind was variable at 5 miles an hour. The pressure was 29.98 inches and rising. At State College, it was mostly sunny. The temperature was 75 degrees, the dew point 54, and the relative humidity 46%. The wind was northwest at 7 miles an hour. The pressure was 29.93 inches and steady. Now, a few other local conditions: Johnstown, partly sunny 70, Dubois, partly sunny 70, La Trobe, mostly sunny 77, Pittsburgh cloudy 74, Erie, cloudy 69, Bradford partly sunny 71. To the south and east, York, mostly sunny 81, Selins Grove partly sunny 80, Harrisburg partly sunny 81, Philadelphia partly sunny 85, Baltimore mostly sunny 85, Washington DC mostly sunny 85. Once again, in Altoona it was 76 degrees under mostly sunny skies. And at State College it was 75 degrees under mostly sunny skies. This is NOAA Weather Radio, All Hazards Station WNG589. 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Here's the hazardous weather outlook for the following counties: Bedford, Blair, Cambria, and Huntingdon. For this afternoon and tonight, no hazardous weather is expected at this time. And now the extended outlook for the period Monday through Saturday. Isolated strong thunderstorms with gusty winds and locally heavy rainfall are possible Monday.
spotters are encouraged to report significant hazardous weather. The Altoona climate summary for this evening, as of 5 p.m., June 21, 2026. Today's high temperature was 76 degrees and the low 55 degrees. A trace of precipitation fell today, which brings the monthly total to 1.41 inches. The record high for tomorrow is 96, which occurred in 2024, and the record low is 39, which occurred in 1963. Sunset tonight is at 8:47 p.m. Sunrise tomorrow is at 5:44 a.m. Scattered showers over northeastern Pennsylvania will taper off this evening, with weak high pressure maintaining dry conditions through much of tonight. Meanwhile, clouds will increase overnight as a low pressure system approaches from the Ohio Valley, with showers entering the Allegheny Plateau toward daybreak. Low temperatures for tonight will range from the lower 50s across the northern tier to the lower 60s in the southern valleys. As the system slides across the Keystone State on Monday, it will bring periods of rain with rumbles of thunder to the northern tier, keeping highs capped in the mid to upper 60s. Elsewhere across the state, warm humid air nosing in from the south will bring scattered thunderstorms, a few of which may be severe with highs ranging from the mid-70s to mid-80s. Rainfall totals up to around an inch are expected, with locally higher amounts possible. Near seasonable temperatures are expected for the rest of the week, with lingering showers on Tuesday while giving way to dry conditions Wednesday, followed by increasing rain chances toward the end of the week. Here is the latest National Weather Service forecast for Blair and Bedford counties, including the city of Altoona. Tonight, partly cloudy through 10 p.m., then becoming mostly cloudy. Lows in the upper 50s. Northwest winds around 5 miles an hour, becoming southeast after midnight. Monday, a slight chance of thunderstorms in the morning. Showers likely. A chance of thunderstorms in the afternoon. Rainfall amounts between a tenth and a quarter of an inch. Highs in the mid-70s. Southeast winds around 5 miles an hour, becoming southwest in the afternoon. Chance of rain 70%. Monday night, mostly cloudy. Showers and a chance of thunderstorms through midnight. A chance of showers and a slight chance of thunderstorms after midnight. Patchy fog between 10 p.m. and 4 a.m. Rainfall amounts between a tenth and a quarter of an inch. Lows in the upper 50s. West winds around 5 miles an hour, becoming northwest with gusts up to 20 miles an hour after midnight. Chance of rain 90%. Tuesday, mostly sunny. Highs in the mid-70s. Northwest winds 10 to 15 miles an hour. Tuesday night, mostly clear. Lows in the mid-50s. Northwest winds 5 to 10 miles an hour. Here is the latest National Weather Service forecast for Cambria County, including the city of Johnstown. Tonight, mostly cloudy. A slight chance of showers after 4 a.m. Lows in the upper 50s. Northwest winds around 5 miles an hour, becoming southeast with gusts up to 20 miles an hour after midnight. Chance of rain 20%. Monday, showers and a slight chance of thunderstorms in the morning, then showers likely and a chance of thunderstorms in the afternoon. Rainfall amounts between a quarter and a half inch. Highs in the lower 70s. Southeast winds 5 to 10 miles an hour, becoming southwest in the afternoon. Gusts up to 25 miles an hour. Chance of rain 90%. Monday night, mostly cloudy. Showers and a chance of thunderstorms through midnight, then a chance of showers and a slight chance of thunderstorms after midnight. Rainfall amounts between a tenth and a quarter of an inch. Lows in the upper 50s. West winds 5 to 10 miles an hour, becoming northwest with gusts up to 20 miles an hour after midnight. Chance of rain 90%. Tuesday, mostly cloudy before 10 a.m., then becoming mostly sunny. Rainfall amounts less than a tenth of an inch. Highs in the lower 70s. Northwest winds 5 to 10 miles an hour with gusts up to 20 miles an hour. Tuesday night, mostly clear. Lows in the lower 50s. Northwest winds 5 to 10 miles an hour. And now the extended forecast for South Central Pennsylvania. Wednesday, sunny. Highs in the upper 70s. Wednesday night, mostly clear. Lows in the upper 50s. Thursday, mostly sunny with a chance of showers and thunderstorms.
Highs in the mid-80s. Chance of rain 50%. Thursday night, mostly cloudy with a chance of showers and thunderstorms. Lows in the lower 60s. Chance of rain 50%. Friday, partly sunny with a chance of showers and thunderstorms. Highs in the lower 80s. Chance of rain 40%. Friday night, partly cloudy. Lows in the upper 50s. Saturday, partly sunny with a chance of showers. Highs around 80. Chance of rain 30%. Saturday night, partly cloudy. Lows in the lower 60s. Sunday, mostly sunny. Highs in the lower 80s. Here is the latest National Weather Service forecast for Blair and Bedford counties, including the city of Altoona. Tonight, partly cloudy through 10 p.m., then becoming mostly cloudy. Lows in the upper 50s. Northwest winds around 5 miles an hour, becoming southeast after midnight. Monday, a slight chance of thunderstorms in the morning. Showers likely. A chance of thunderstorms in the afternoon. Rainfall amounts between a tenth and a quarter of an inch. Highs in the mid-70s. Southeast winds around 5 miles an hour, becoming southwest in the afternoon. Chance of rain 70%. Monday night, mostly cloudy. Showers and a chance of thunderstorms through midnight. A chance of showers and a slight chance of thunderstorms after midnight. Patchy fog between 10 p.m. and 4 a.m. Rainfall amounts between a tenth and a quarter of an inch. Lows in the upper 50s. West winds around 5 miles an hour, becoming northwest with gusts up to 20 miles an hour after midnight. Chance of rain 90%. Tuesday, mostly sunny. Highs in the mid-70s. Northwest winds 10 to 15 miles an hour. Tuesday night, mostly clear. Lows in the mid-50s. Northwest winds 5 to 10 miles an hour. Here is the latest National Weather Service forecast for Cambria County, including the city of Johnstown. Tonight, mostly cloudy. A slight chance of showers after 4 a.m. Lows in the upper 50s. Northwest winds around 5 miles an hour, becoming southeast with gusts up to 20 miles an hour after midnight. Chance of rain 20%. Monday, showers and a slight chance of thunderstorms in the morning, then showers likely and a chance of thunderstorms in the afternoon. Rainfall amounts between a quarter and a half inch. Highs in the lower 70s. Southeast winds 5 to 10 miles an hour, becoming southwest in the afternoon. Gusts up to 25 miles an hour. Chance of rain 90%. Monday night, mostly cloudy. Showers and a chance of thunderstorms through midnight, then a chance of showers and a slight chance of thunderstorms after midnight. Rainfall amounts between a tenth and a quarter of an inch. Lows in the upper 50s. West winds 5 to 10 miles an hour, becoming northwest with gusts up to 20 miles an hour after midnight. Chance of rain 90%. Tuesday, mostly cloudy before 10 a.m., then becoming mostly sunny. Rainfall amounts less than a tenth of an inch. Highs in the lower 70s. Northwest winds 5 to 10 miles an hour with gusts up to 20 miles an hour. Tuesday night, mostly clear. Lows in the lower 50s. Northwest winds 5 to 10 miles an hour. And now the extended forecast for South Central Pennsylvania. Wednesday, sunny. Highs in the upper 70s. Wednesday night, mostly clear. Lows in the upper 50s. Thursday, mostly sunny with a chance of showers and thunderstorms. Highs in the mid-80s. Chance of rain 50%. Thursday night, mostly cloudy with a chance of showers and thunderstorms. Lows in the lower 60s. Chance of rain 50%. Friday, partly sunny with a chance of showers and thunderstorms. Highs in the lower 80s. Chance of rain 40%. Friday night, partly cloudy. Lows in the upper 50s. Saturday, partly sunny with a chance of showers. Highs around 80. Chance of rain 30%. Saturday night, partly cloudy. Lows in the lower 60s. Sunday, mostly sunny. Highs in the lower 80s. The 8 to 14 day outlook, from Monday, June 29th to Sunday, July 5th, calls for above normal temperatures and above normal precipitation.
Normal high temperatures across central Pennsylvania during this period range from the mid-70s over the Allegheny Mountains to the mid-80s across the lower Susquehanna Valley. Normal lows range from the mid-50s over the Alleghenies to the mid-60s across the lower Susquehanna Valley. Here are the 6 p.m.

Now, a few other local conditions. Johnstown, mostly sunny 69. Dubois, partly sunny 71. La Trobe, partly sunny 75. Pittsburgh, cloudy 73. Erie, cloudy 70. Bradford, partly sunny 70. To the south and east, York, mostly sunny 81, Selins Grove partly sunny 79, Harrisburg partly sunny 83, Philadelphia partly sunny 85, Baltimore mostly sunny 84, Washington DC mostly sunny 85. Once again, in Altoona it was 74 degrees under sunny skies. And at State College it was 77 degrees under mostly sunny skies. This is NOAA Weather Radio, All Hazards Station WNG 589. 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Here's the hazardous weather outlook for the following counties: Bedford, Blair, Cambria, and Huntingdon. For this afternoon and tonight, no hazardous weather is expected at this time. And now the extended outlook for the period Monday through Saturday. Isolated strong thunderstorms with gusty winds and locally heavy rainfall are possible Monday. Spotters are encouraged to report significant hazardous weather. The Altoona climate summary for this evening, as of 5 p.m., June 21, 2026. Today's high temperature was 76 degrees and the low 55 degrees. A trace of precipitation fell today, which brings the monthly total to 1.41 inches. The record high for tomorrow is 96, which occurred in 2024, and the record low is 39, which occurred in 1963. Sunset tonight is at 8:47 p.m. Sunrise tomorrow is at 5:44 a.m. Scattered showers over northeastern Pennsylvania will taper off this evening, with weak high pressure maintaining dry conditions through much of tonight. Meanwhile, clouds will increase overnight as a low pressure system approaches from the Ohio Valley, with showers entering the Allegheny Plateau toward daybreak. Low temperatures for tonight will range from the lower 50s across the northern tier to the lower 60s in the southern valleys. As the system slides across the Keystone State on Monday, it will bring periods of rain with rumbles of thunder to the northern tier, keeping highs capped in the mid to upper 60s. Elsewhere across the state, warm humid air nosing in from the south will bring scattered thunderstorms, a few of which may be severe with highs ranging from the mid 70s to mid 80s. Rainfall totals up to around an inch are expected, with locally higher amounts possible. Near seasonable temperatures are expected for the rest of the week, with lingering showers on Tuesday while giving way to dry conditions Wednesday, followed by increasing rain chances toward the end of the week. Here is the latest National Weather Service forecast for Blair and Bedford counties, including the city of Altoona. Tonight, partly cloudy through 10 p.m., then becoming mostly cloudy. Lows in the upper 50s. Northwest winds around 5 miles an hour, becoming southeast after midnight. Monday, a slight chance of thunderstorms in the morning. Showers likely. A chance of thunderstorms in the afternoon. Rainfall amounts between a tenth and a quarter of an inch. Highs in the mid-70s. Southeast winds around 5 miles an hour, becoming southwest in the afternoon. Chance of rain 70%. Monday night, mostly cloudy. Showers and a chance of thunderstorms through midnight. A chance of showers and a slight chance of thunderstorms after midnight. Patchy fog between 10 p.m. and 4 a.m. Rainfall amounts between a tenth and a quarter of an inch. Lows in the upper 50s. West winds around 5 miles an hour, becoming northwest with gusts up to 20 miles an hour after midnight. Chance of rain 90%. Tuesday, mostly sunny. Highs in the mid-70s. Northwest winds 10 to 15 miles an hour. Tuesday night, mostly clear. Lows in the mid-50s. Northwest winds 5 to 10 miles an hour. Here is the latest National Weather Service forecast for Cambria County, including the city of Johnstown. Tonight, mostly cloudy. A slight chance of showers after 4 a.m. Lows in the upper 50s. Northwest winds around 5 miles an hour, becoming southeast with gusts up to 20 miles an hour after midnight. Chance of rain 20%. Monday, showers and a slight chance of thunderstorms in the morning, then showers likely and a chance of thunderstorms in the afternoon. Rainfall amounts between a quarter and a half inch. Highs in the lower 70s. Southeast winds 5 to 10 miles an hour.

becoming southwest in the afternoon. Gusts up to 25 miles an hour. Chance of rain 90%. Monday night, mostly cloudy. Showers and a chance of thunderstorms through midnight, then a chance of showers and a slight chance of thunderstorms after midnight. Rainfall amounts between a tenth and a quarter of an inch. Lows in the upper 50s. West winds 5 to 10 miles an hour, becoming northwest with gusts up to 20 miles an hour after midnight. Chance of rain 90%. Tuesday, mostly cloudy before 10 a.m., then becoming mostly sunny. Rainfall amounts less than a tenth of an inch. Highs in the lower 70s. Northwest winds 5 to 10 miles an hour with gusts up to 20 miles an hour. Tuesday night, mostly clear. Lows in the lower 50s. Northwest winds 5 to 10 miles an hour. And now the extended forecast for South Central Pennsylvania. Wednesday, sunny. Highs in the upper 70s. Wednesday night, mostly clear. Lows in the upper 50s. Thursday, mostly sunny with a chance of showers and thunderstorms. Highs in the mid 80s. Chance of rain 50%. Thursday night, mostly cloudy with a chance of showers and thunderstorms. Lows in the lower 60s. Chance of rain 50%. Friday, partly sunny with a chance of showers and thunderstorms. Highs in the lower 80s. Chance of rain 40%. Friday night, partly cloudy. Lows in the upper 50s. Saturday, partly sunny with a chance of showers. Highs around 80. Chance of rain 30%. Saturday night, partly cloudy. Lows in the lower 60s. Sunday, mostly sunny. Highs in the lower 80s. The 8 to 14 day outlook, from Monday, June 29th to Sunday, July 5th, calls for above normal temperatures and above normal precipitation. Normal high temperatures across central Pennsylvania during this period range from the mid 70s over the Allegheny Mountains to the mid 80s across the lower Susquehanna Valley. Normal lows range from the mid 50s over the Alleghenies to the mid 60s across the lower Susquehanna Valley. Here are the 6 p.m. conditions in the Altoona area. In Altoona, it was partly sunny. The temperature was 74 degrees, the dew point 50, and the relative humidity 42%. The wind was west at 8 miles an hour. The pressure was 29.98 inches and steady. At State College, it was mostly sunny. The temperature was 77 degrees, the dew point 52, and the relative humidity 41%. The wind was west at 7 miles an hour. The pressure was 29.94 inches and rising. Now, a few other local conditions: Johnstown, partly sunny 69, Dubois, partly sunny 71, La Trobe, partly sunny 75, Pittsburgh cloudy 73, Erie, partly sunny 70, Bradford partly sunny 70. To the south and east, York, mostly sunny 81, Selins Grove mostly sunny 79, Harrisburg partly sunny 83, Philadelphia partly sunny 85, Baltimore mostly sunny 84, Washington D.C. mostly sunny 85. Once again, in Altoona it was 74 degrees under partly sunny skies. And at State College it was 77 degrees under mostly sunny skies. This is NOAA Weather Radio, All Hazards Station WNG 589. 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Here's the hazardous weather outlook for the following counties: Bedford, Blair, Cambria, and Huntingdon. For this afternoon and tonight, no hazardous weather is expected at this time. And now the extended outlook for the period Monday through Saturday. Isolated strong thunderstorms with gusty winds and locally heavy rainfall are possible Monday. Spotters are encouraged to report significant hazardous weather. The Altoona climate summary for this evening, as of 5 p.m., June 21, 2026. Today's high temperature was 76 degrees and the low 55 degrees. A trace of precipitation fell today, which brings the monthly total to 1.41 inches. The record high for tomorrow is 96, which occurred in 2024, and the record low is 39, which occurred in 1963. Sunset tonight is at 8:47 p.m. Sunrise tomorrow is at 5:44 a.m.
Scattered showers over northeastern Pennsylvania will taper off this evening, with weak high pressure maintaining dry conditions through much of tonight. Meanwhile, clouds will increase overnight as a low-pressure system approaches from the Ohio Valley, with showers entering the Allegheny Plateau toward daybreak. Low temperatures for tonight will range from the lower 50s across the northern tier to the lower 60s in the southern valleys. As the system slides across the Keystone State on Monday, it will bring periods of rain with rumbles of thunder to the northern tier, keeping highs capped in the mid to upper 60s. Elsewhere across the state, warm humid air nosing in from the south will bring scattered thunderstorms, a few of which may be severe with highs ranging from the mid-70s to mid-80s. Rainfall totals up to around an inch are expected, with locally higher amounts possible. Near seasonable temperatures are expected for the rest of the week, with lingering showers on Tuesday while giving way to dry conditions Wednesday, followed by increasing rain chances toward the end of the week. Here is the latest National Weather Service forecast for Blair and Bedford counties, including the city of Altoona. Tonight, partly cloudy through 10 p.m., then becoming mostly cloudy. Lows in the upper 50s. Northwest winds around 5 miles an hour, becoming southeast after midnight. Monday, a slight chance of thunderstorms in the morning. Showers likely. A chance of thunderstorms in the afternoon. Rainfall amounts between a tenth and a quarter of an inch. Highs in the mid-70s. Southeast winds around 5 miles an hour, becoming southwest in the afternoon. Chance of rain 70%. Monday night, mostly cloudy. Showers and a chance of thunderstorms through midnight. A chance of showers and a slight chance of thunderstorms after midnight. Patchy fog between 10 p.m. and 4 a.m. Rainfall amounts between a tenth and a quarter of an inch. Lows in the upper 50s. West winds around 5 miles an hour, becoming northwest with gusts up to 20 miles an hour after midnight. Chance of rain 90%. Tuesday, mostly sunny. Highs in the mid-70s. Northwest winds 10 to 15 miles an hour. Tuesday night, mostly clear. Lows in the mid-50s. Northwest winds 5 to 10 miles an hour. Here is the latest National Weather Service forecast for Cambria County, including the city of Johnstown. Tonight, mostly cloudy. A slight chance of showers after 4 a.m. Lows in the upper 50s. Northwest winds around 5 miles an hour, becoming southeast with gusts up to 20 miles an hour after midnight. Chance of rain 20%. Monday, showers and a slight chance of thunderstorms in the morning, then showers likely and a chance of thunderstorms in the afternoon. Rainfall amounts between a quarter and a half inch. Highs in the lower 70s. Southeast winds 5 to 10 miles an hour, becoming southwest in the afternoon. Gusts up to 25 miles an hour. Chance of rain 90%. Monday night, mostly cloudy. Showers and a chance of thunderstorms through midnight, then a chance of showers and a slight chance of thunderstorms after midnight. Rainfall amounts between a tenth and a quarter of an inch. Lows in the upper 50s. West winds 5 to 10 miles an hour, becoming northwest with gusts up to 20 miles an hour after midnight. Chance of rain 90%. Tuesday, mostly cloudy before 10 a.m., then becoming mostly sunny. Rainfall amounts less than a tenth of an inch. Highs in the lower 70s. Northwest winds 5 to 10 miles an hour with gusts up to 20 miles an hour. Tuesday night, mostly clear. Lows in the lower 50s. Northwest winds 5 to 10 miles an hour. And now the extended forecast for South Central Pennsylvania. Wednesday, sunny. Highs in the upper 70s. Wednesday night, mostly clear. Lows in the upper 50s. Thursday, mostly sunny with a chance of showers and thunderstorms. Highs in the mid-80s. Chance of rain 50%. Thursday night, mostly cloudy with a chance of showers and thunderstorms. Lows in the lower 60s. Chance of rain 50%. Friday, partly sunny with a chance of showers and thunderstorms. Highs in the lower 80s. Chance of rain 40%. Friday night, partly cloudy. Lows in the upper 50s. Saturday, partly sunny with a chance of showers. Highs around 80. Chance of rain 30%. Saturday night, partly cloudy.
Lows in the lower 60s. Sunday, mostly sunny. Highs in the lower 80s. 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Broadcasts originate from the National Weather Service in State College and are transmitted from the tower facilities provided by the Blair County Emergency Management Agency in Frankstown on a frequency of 162.425 MHz. We are located at Innovation Park in State College. 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Properly set weather radios with the alarm device will alert you when severe weather warnings or watches are issued. Programming on this station will be temporarily changed during severe weather to bring you the latest information. Warnings and safety information from the National Weather Service may someday save your life or protect your property. The 8 to 14 day outlook from Monday, June 29th to Sunday, July 5th calls for above normal temperatures and above normal precipitation. Normal high temperatures across central Pennsylvania during this period range from the mid-70s over the Allegheny Mountains to the mid-80s across the lower Susquehanna Valley. Normal lows range from the mid-50s over the Alleghenies to the mid-60s across the lower Susquehanna Valley. Here are the 6 p.m. conditions in the Altoona area. In Altoona, it was partly sunny. The temperature was 74 degrees, the dew point 50, and the relative humidity 42%. The wind was west at 8 miles an hour. The pressure was 29.98 inches and steady. At State College, it was mostly sunny. The temperature was 77 degrees, the dew point 52, and the relative humidity 41%. The wind was west at 7 miles an hour. The pressure was 29.94 inches and rising. Now, a few other local conditions. Johnstown, partly sunny 69, Dubois, partly sunny 71, La Trobe, partly sunny 75, Pittsburgh cloudy 73, Erie, partly sunny 70, Bradford partly sunny 70. To the south and east, York, mostly sunny 81, Selins Grove mostly sunny 79, Harrisburg partly sunny 83, Philadelphia partly sunny 85, Baltimore mostly sunny 84, Washington D.C. mostly sunny 85. Once again, in Altoona it was 74 degrees under partly sunny skies. And at State College it was 77 degrees under mostly sunny skies. This is NOAA Weather Radio, All Hazards Station WNG 589. 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Here's the hazardous weather outlook for the following counties: Bedford, Blair, Cambria, and Huntingdon. For this afternoon and tonight, no hazardous weather is expected at this time. And now the extended outlook for the period Monday through Saturday. Isolated strong thunderstorms with gusty winds and locally heavy rainfall are possible Monday. Spotters are encouraged to report significant hazardous weather. The Altoona climate summary for this evening, as of 5 p.m., June 21, 2026. Today's high temperature was 76 degrees and the low 55 degrees. A trace of precipitation fell today, which brings the monthly total to 1.41 inches. The record high for tomorrow is 96, which occurred in 2024, and the record low is 39, which occurred in 1963. Sunset tonight is at 8:47 p.m. Sunrise tomorrow is at 5:44 a.m. Scattered showers over northeastern Pennsylvania will taper off this evening, with weak high pressure maintaining dry conditions through much of tonight. Meanwhile, clouds will increase overnight as a low-pressure system approaches from the Ohio Valley, with showers entering the Allegheny Plateau toward daybreak. Low temperatures for tonight will range from the lower 50s across the northern tier to the lower 60s in the southern valleys. As the system slides across the Keystone State on Monday, it will bring periods of rain with rumbles of thunder to the northern tier, keeping highs capped in the mid to upper 60s. Elsewhere across the state, warm humid air nosing in from the south will bring scattered thunderstorms, a few of which may be severe with highs ranging from the mid-70s to mid-80s. Rainfall totals up to around an inch are expected, with locally higher amounts possible. Near seasonable temperatures are expected for the rest of the week, with lingering showers on Tuesday while giving way to dry conditions Wednesday, followed by increasing rain chances toward the end of the week. Here is the latest National Weather Service forecast for Blair and Bedford counties, including the city of Altoona.
Tonight, partly cloudy through 10 p.m., then becoming mostly cloudy. Lows in the upper 50s. Northwest winds around 5 miles an hour, becoming southeast after midnight. Monday, a slight chance of thunderstorms in the morning. Showers likely. A chance of thunderstorms in the afternoon. Rainfall amounts between a tenth and a quarter of an inch. Highs in the mid-70s. Southeast winds around 5 miles an hour, becoming southwest in the afternoon. Chance of rain 70%. Monday night, mostly cloudy. Showers and a chance of thunderstorms through midnight. A chance of showers and a slight chance of thunderstorms after midnight. Patchy fog between 10 p.m. and 4 a.m. Rainfall amounts between a tenth and a quarter of an inch. Lows in the upper 50s. West winds around 5 miles an hour, becoming northwest with gusts up to 20 miles an hour after midnight. Chance of rain 90%. Tuesday, mostly sunny. Highs in the mid-70s. Northwest winds 10 to 15 miles an hour. Tuesday night, mostly clear. Lows in the mid-50s. Northwest winds 5 to 10 miles an hour. Here is the latest National Weather Service forecast for Cambria County, including the city of Johnstown. Tonight, mostly cloudy. A slight chance of showers after 4 a.m. Lows in the upper 50s. Northwest winds around 5 miles an hour, becoming southeast with gusts up to 20 miles an hour after midnight. Chance of rain 20%. Monday, showers and a slight chance of thunderstorms in the morning, then showers likely and a chance of thunderstorms in the afternoon. Rainfall amounts between a quarter and a half inch. Highs in the lower 70s. Southeast winds 5 to 10 miles an hour, becoming southwest in the afternoon. Gusts up to 25 miles an hour. Chance of rain 90%. Monday night, mostly cloudy. Showers and a chance of thunderstorms through midnight, then a chance of showers and a slight chance of thunderstorms after midnight. Rainfall amounts between a tenth and a quarter of an inch. Lows in the upper 50s. West winds 5 to 10 miles an hour, becoming northwest with gusts up to 20 miles an hour after midnight. Chance of rain 90%. Tuesday, mostly cloudy before 10 a.m., then becoming mostly sunny. Rainfall amounts less than a tenth of an inch. Highs in the lower 70s. Northwest winds 5 to 10 miles an hour with gusts up to 20 miles an hour. Tuesday night, mostly clear. Lows in the lower 50s. Northwest winds 5 to 10 miles an hour. And now the extended forecast for South Central Pennsylvania. Wednesday, sunny. Highs in the upper 70s. Wednesday night, mostly clear. Lows in the upper 50s. Thursday, mostly sunny with a chance of showers and thunderstorms. Highs in the mid-80s. Chance of rain 50%. Thursday night, mostly cloudy with a chance of showers and thunderstorms. Lows in the lower 60s. Chance of rain 50%. Friday, partly sunny with a chance of showers and thunderstorms. Highs in the lower 80s. Chance of rain 40%. Friday night, partly cloudy. Lows in the upper 50s. Saturday, partly sunny with a chance of showers. Highs around 80. Chance of rain 30%. Saturday night, partly cloudy. Lows in the lower 60s. Sunday, mostly sunny. Highs in the lower 80s. The 8 to 14 day outlook, from Monday, June 29th to Sunday, July 5th, calls for above normal temperatures and above normal precipitation. Normal high temperatures across central Pennsylvania during this period range from the mid-70s over the Allegheny Mountains to the mid-80s across the lower Susquehanna Valley. Normal lows range from the mid-50s over the Alleghenies to the mid-60s across the lower Susquehanna Valley. Here are the 6 p.m. conditions in the Altoona area. In Altoona, it was partly sunny. The temperature was 74 degrees, the dew point 50, and the relative humidity 42%. The wind was west at 8 miles an hour. The pressure was 29.98 inches and steady. At State College, it was mostly sunny. The temperature was 77 degrees, the dew point 52, and the relative humidity 41%. The wind was west at 7 miles an hour.
the pressure was 29.94 inches and rising. Now, a few other local conditions: Johnstown, partly sunny 69, DuBois, partly sunny 71, La Trobe, partly sunny 75, Pittsburgh cloudy 73, Erie, partly sunny 70, Bradford partly sunny 70. To the south and east, York, mostly sunny 81, Selins Grove mostly sunny 79, Harrisburg partly sunny 83, Philadelphia partly sunny 85, Baltimore mostly sunny 84, Washington DC mostly sunny 85. Once again, in Altoona it was 74 degrees under partly sunny skies. And at State College it was 77 degrees under mostly sunny skies. This is NOAA Weather Radio, All Hazards Station WNG 589. 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Here's the hazardous weather outlook for the following counties: Bedford, Blair, Cambria, and Huntingdon. For this afternoon and tonight, no hazardous weather is expected at this time. And now the extended outlook for the period Monday through Saturday. Isolated strong thunderstorms with gusty winds and locally heavy rainfall are possible Monday. Spotters are encouraged to report significant hazardous weather. The Altoona climate summary for this evening, as of 5 p.m., June 21, 2026. Today's high temperature was 76 degrees and the low 55 degrees. A trace of precipitation fell today, which brings the monthly total to 1.41 inches. The record high for tomorrow is 96, which occurred in 2024, and the record low is 39, which occurred in 1963. Sunset tonight is at 8:47 p.m. Sunrise tomorrow is at 5:44 a.m. Scattered showers over northeastern Pennsylvania will taper off this evening, with weak high pressure maintaining dry conditions through much of tonight. Meanwhile, clouds will increase overnight as a low pressure system approaches from the Ohio Valley, with showers entering the Allegheny Plateau toward daybreak. Low temperatures for tonight will range from the lower 50s across the northern tier to the lower 60s in the southern valleys. As the system slides across the Keystone State on Monday, it will bring periods of rain with rumbles of thunder to the northern tier, keeping highs capped in the mid to upper 60s. Elsewhere across the state, warm humid air nosing in from the south will bring scattered thunderstorms, a few of which may be severe with highs ranging from the mid-70s to mid-80s. Rainfall totals up to around an inch are expected, with locally higher amounts possible. Near seasonable temperatures are expected for the rest of the week, with lingering showers on Tuesday while giving way to dry conditions Wednesday, followed by increasing rain chances toward the end of the week. Here is the latest National Weather Service forecast for Blair and Bedford counties, including the city of Altoona. Tonight, partly cloudy through 10 p.m., then becoming mostly cloudy. Lows in the upper 50s. Northwest winds around 5 miles an hour, becoming southeast after midnight. Monday, a slight chance of thunderstorms in the morning. Showers likely. A chance of thunderstorms in the afternoon. Rainfall amounts between a tenth and a quarter of an inch. Highs in the mid-70s. Southeast winds around 5 miles an hour, becoming southwest in the afternoon. Chance of rain 70%. Monday night, mostly cloudy. Showers and a chance of thunderstorms through midnight. A chance of showers and a slight chance of thunderstorms after midnight. Patchy fog between 10 p.m. and 4 a.m. Rainfall amounts between a tenth and a quarter of an inch. Lows in the upper 50s. West winds around 5 miles an hour, becoming northwest with gusts up to 20 miles an hour after midnight. Chance of rain 90%. Tuesday, mostly sunny. Highs in the mid-70s. Northwest winds 10 to 15 miles an hour. Tuesday night, mostly clear. Lows in the mid-50s. Northwest winds 5 to 10 miles an hour. Here is the latest National Weather Service forecast for Cambria County, including the city of Johnstown. Tonight, mostly cloudy. A slight chance of showers after 4 a.m. Lows in the upper 50s. Northwest winds around 5 miles an hour, becoming southeast with gusts up to 20 miles an hour after midnight. Chance of rain 20%. Monday, showers and a slight chance of thunderstorms in the morning, then showers likely and a chance of thunderstorms in the afternoon. Rainfall amounts between a quarter and a half inch.
highs in the lower 70s. Southeast winds 5 to 10 miles an hour, becoming southwest in the afternoon. Gusts up to 25 miles an hour. Chance of rain 90%. Monday night, mostly cloudy. Showers and a chance of thunderstorms through midnight, then a chance of showers and a slight chance of thunderstorms after midnight. Rainfall amounts between a tenth and a quarter of an inch. Lows in the upper 50s. West winds 5 to 10 miles an hour, becoming northwest with gusts up to 20 miles an hour after midnight. Chance of rain 90%. Tuesday, mostly cloudy before 10 a.m., then becoming mostly sunny. Rainfall amounts less than a tenth of an inch. Highs in the lower 70s. Northwest winds 5 to 10 miles an hour with gusts up to 20 miles an hour. Tuesday night, mostly clear. Lows in the lower 50s. Northwest winds 5 to 10 miles an hour. And now the extended forecast for South Central Pennsylvania. Wednesday, sunny. Highs in the upper 70s. Wednesday night, mostly clear. Lows in the upper 50s. Thursday, mostly sunny with a chance of showers and thunderstorms. Highs in the mid-80s. Chance of rain 50%. Thursday night, mostly cloudy with a chance of showers and thunderstorms. Lows in the lower 60s. Chance of rain 50%. Friday, partly sunny with a chance of showers and thunderstorms. Highs in the lower 80s. Chance of rain 40%. Friday night, partly cloudy. Lows in the upper 50s. Saturday, partly sunny with a chance of showers. Highs around 80. Chance of rain 30%. Saturday night, partly cloudy. Lows in the lower 60s. Sunday, mostly sunny. Highs in the lower 80s. The 8 to 14 day outlook, from Monday, June 29th to Sunday, July 5th, calls for above normal temperatures and above normal precipitation. Normal high temperatures across central Pennsylvania during this period range from the mid-70s over the Allegheny Mountains to the mid-80s across the lower Susquehanna Valley. Normal lows range from the mid-50s over the Alleghenies to the mid-60s across the lower Susquehanna Valley. Here are the 6 p.m. conditions in the Altoona area. In Altoona, it was partly sunny. The temperature was 74 degrees, the dew point 50, and the relative humidity 42%. The wind was west at 8 miles an hour. The pressure was 29.98 inches and steady. At State College, it was mostly sunny. The temperature was 77 degrees, the dew point 52, and the relative humidity 41%. The wind was west at 7 miles an hour. The pressure was 29.94 inches and rising. Now, a few other local conditions: Johnstown, partly sunny 69, DuBois, partly sunny 71, La Trobe, partly sunny 75, Pittsburgh cloudy 73, Erie, partly sunny 70, Bradford partly sunny 70. To the south and east, York, mostly sunny 81, Selins Grove mostly sunny 79, Harrisburg partly sunny 83, Philadelphia partly sunny 85, Baltimore mostly sunny 84, Washington DC mostly sunny 85. Once again, in Altoona it was 74 degrees under partly sunny skies. And at State College it was 77 degrees under mostly sunny skies. This is NOAA Weather Radio, All Hazards Station WNG 589. 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Here's the hazardous weather outlook for the following counties: Bedford, Blair, Cambria, and Huntingdon. For this afternoon and tonight, no hazardous weather is expected at this time. And now the extended outlook for the period Monday through Saturday. Isolated strong thunderstorms with gusty winds and locally heavy rainfall are possible Monday. Spotters are encouraged to report significant hazardous weather. The Altoona climate summary for this evening, as of 5 p.m., June 21, 2026. Today's high temperature was 76 degrees and the low 55 degrees. A trace of precipitation fell today, which brings the monthly total to 1.41 inches. The record high for tomorrow is 96, which occurred in 2024, and the record low is 39, which occurred in 1963. Sunset tonight is at 8:47 p.m.
Sunrise tomorrow is at 5:44 a.m. Scattered showers over northeastern Pennsylvania will taper off this evening, with weak high pressure maintaining dry conditions through much of tonight. Meanwhile, clouds will increase overnight as a low pressure system approaches from the Ohio Valley, with showers entering the Allegheny Plateau toward daybreak. Low temperatures for tonight will range from the lower 50s across the northern tier to the lower 60s in the southern valleys. As the system slides across the Keystone State on Monday, it will bring periods of rain with rumbles of thunder to the northern tier, keeping highs capped in the mid to upper 60s. Elsewhere across the state, warm humid air nosing in from the south will bring scattered thunderstorms, a few of which may be severe with highs ranging from the mid-70s to mid-80s. Rainfall totals up to around an inch are expected, with locally higher amounts possible. Near seasonable temperatures are expected for the rest of the week, with lingering showers on Tuesday while giving way to dry conditions Wednesday, followed by increasing rain chances toward the end of the week. Here is the latest National Weather Service forecast for Blair and Bedford counties, including the city of Altoona. Tonight, partly cloudy through 10 p.m., then becoming mostly cloudy. Lows in the upper 50s. Northwest winds around 5 miles an hour, becoming southeast after midnight. Monday, a slight chance of thunderstorms in the morning. Showers likely. A chance of thunderstorms in the afternoon. Rainfall amounts between a tenth and a quarter of an inch. Highs in the mid-70s. Southeast winds around 5 miles an hour, becoming southwest in the afternoon. Chance of rain 70%. Monday night, mostly cloudy. Showers and a chance of thunderstorms through midnight. A chance of showers and a slight chance of thunderstorms after midnight. Patchy fog between 10 p.m. and 4 a.m. Rainfall amounts between a tenth and a quarter of an inch. Lows in the upper 50s. West winds around 5 miles an hour, becoming northwest with gusts up to 20 miles an hour after midnight. Chance of rain 90%. Tuesday, mostly sunny. Highs in the mid-70s. Northwest winds 10 to 15 miles an hour. Tuesday night, mostly clear. Lows in the mid-50s. Northwest winds 5 to 10 miles an hour. Here is the latest National Weather Service forecast for Cambria County, including the city of Johnstown. Tonight, mostly cloudy. A slight chance of showers after 4 a.m. Lows in the upper 50s. Northwest winds around 5 miles an hour, becoming southeast with gusts up to 20 miles an hour after midnight. Chance of rain 20%. Monday, showers and a slight chance of thunderstorms in the morning, then showers likely and a chance of thunderstorms in the afternoon. Rainfall amounts between a quarter and a half inch. Highs in the lower 70s. Southeast winds 5 to 10 miles an hour, becoming southwest in the afternoon. Gusts up to 25 miles an hour. Chance of rain 90%. Monday night, mostly cloudy. Showers and a chance of thunderstorms through midnight, then a chance of showers and a slight chance of thunderstorms after midnight. Rainfall amounts between a tenth and a quarter of an inch. Lows in the upper 50s. West winds 5 to 10 miles an hour, becoming northwest with gusts up to 20 miles an hour after midnight. Chance of rain 90%. Tuesday, mostly cloudy before 10 a.m., then becoming mostly sunny. Rainfall amounts less than a tenth of an inch. Highs in the lower 70s. Northwest winds 5 to 10 miles an hour with gusts up to 20 miles an hour. Tuesday night, mostly clear. Lows in the lower 50s. Northwest winds 5 to 10 miles an hour. And now the extended forecast for South Central Pennsylvania. Wednesday, sunny. Highs in the upper 70s. Wednesday night, mostly clear. Lows in the upper 50s. Thursday, mostly sunny with a chance of showers and thunderstorms. Highs in the mid-80s. Chance of rain 50%. Thursday night, mostly cloudy with a chance of showers and thunderstorms. Lows in the lower 60s. Chance of rain 50%. Friday, partly sunny with a chance of showers and thunderstorms. Highs in the lower 80s. Chance of rain 40%. Friday night, partly cloudy. Lows in the upper 50s. Saturday, partly sunny with a chance of showers. Highs around 80.
Chance of rain 30%. Saturday night, partly cloudy. Lows in the lower 60s. Sunday, mostly sunny. Highs in the lower 80s. The 8 to 14 day outlook, from Monday, June 29th to Sunday, July 5th, calls for above normal temperatures and above normal precipitation. Normal high temperatures across central Pennsylvania during this period range from the mid-70s over the Allegheny Mountains to the mid-80s across the lower Susquehanna Valley. Normal lows range from the mid-50s over the Alleghenies to the mid-60s across the lower Susquehanna Valley. Here are the 6 p.m. conditions in the Altoona area. In Altoona, it was partly sunny. The temperature was 74 degrees, the dew point 50, and the relative humidity 42%. The wind was west at 8 miles an hour. The pressure was 29.98 inches and steady. At State College, it was mostly sunny. The temperature was 77 degrees, the dew point 52, and the relative humidity 41%. The wind was west at 7 miles an hour. The pressure was 29.94 inches and rising. Now, a few other local conditions: Johnstown, partly sunny 69, DuBois, partly sunny 71, La Trobe, partly sunny 75, Pittsburgh cloudy 73, Erie, partly sunny 70, Bradford partly sunny 70. To the south and east, York, mostly sunny 81, Selins Grove mostly sunny 79, Harrisburg partly sunny 83, Philadelphia partly sunny 85, Baltimore mostly sunny 84, Washington DC mostly sunny 85. Once again, in Altoona it was 74 degrees under partly sunny skies. And at State College it was 77 degrees under mostly sunny skies. This is NOAA Weather Radio, All Hazards Station WNG 589. 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Here's the hazardous weather outlook for the following counties: Bedford, Blair, Cambria, and Huntingdon. For this afternoon and tonight, no hazardous weather is expected at this time. And now the extended outlook for the period Monday through Saturday. Isolated strong thunderstorms with gusty winds and locally heavy rainfall are possible Monday. Spotters are encouraged to report significant hazardous weather. The Altoona climate summary for this evening, as of 5 p.m., June 21, 2026. Today's high temperature was 76 degrees and the low 55 degrees. A trace of precipitation fell today, which brings the monthly total to 1.41 inches. The record high for tomorrow is 96, which occurred in 2024, and the record low is 39, which occurred in 1963. Sunset tonight is at 8:47 p.m. Sunrise tomorrow is at 5:44 a.m. Scattered showers over northeastern Pennsylvania will taper off this evening, with weak high pressure maintaining dry conditions through much of tonight. Meanwhile, clouds will increase overnight as a low pressure system approaches from the Ohio Valley, with showers entering the Allegheny Plateau toward daybreak. Low temperatures for tonight will range from the lower 50s across the northern tier to the lower 60s in the southern valleys. As the system slides across the Keystone State on Monday, it will bring periods of rain with rumbles of thunder to the northern tier, keeping highs capped in the mid to upper 60s. Elsewhere across the state, warm humid air nosing in from the south will bring scattered thunderstorms, a few of which may be severe with highs ranging from the mid-70s to mid-80s. Rainfall totals up to around an inch are expected, with locally higher amounts possible. Near seasonable temperatures are expected for the rest of the week, with lingering showers on Tuesday while giving way to dry conditions Wednesday, followed by increasing rain chances toward the end of the week. Here is the latest National Weather Service forecast for Blair and Bedford counties, including the city of Altoona. Tonight, partly cloudy through 10 p.m., then becoming mostly cloudy. Lows in the upper 50s. Northwest winds around 5 miles an hour, becoming southeast after midnight. Monday, a slight chance of thunderstorms in the morning. Showers likely. A chance of thunderstorms in the afternoon. Rainfall amounts between a tenth and a quarter of an inch. Highs in the mid-70s. Southeast winds around 5 miles an hour, becoming southwest in the afternoon. Chance of rain 70%. Monday night, mostly cloudy. Showers and a chance of thunderstorms through midnight.
a chance of showers and a slight chance of thunderstorms after midnight. Patchy fog between 10 p.m. and 4 a.m. Rainfall amounts between a tenth and a quarter of an inch. Lows in the upper 50s. West winds around 5 miles an hour, becoming northwest with gusts up to 20 miles an hour after midnight. Chance of rain 90%. Tuesday, mostly sunny. Highs in the mid-70s. Northwest winds 10 to 15 miles an hour. Tuesday night, mostly clear. Lows in the mid-50s. Northwest winds 5 to 10 miles an hour. Here is the latest National Weather Service forecast for Cambria County, including the city of Johnstown. Tonight, mostly cloudy. A slight chance of showers after 4 a.m. Lows in the upper 50s. Northwest winds around 5 miles an hour, becoming southeast with gusts up to 20 miles an hour after midnight. Chance of rain 20%. Monday, showers and a slight chance of thunderstorms in the morning, then showers likely and a chance of thunderstorms in the afternoon. Rainfall amounts between a quarter and a half inch. Highs in the lower 70s. Southeast winds 5 to 10 miles an hour, becoming southwest in the afternoon. Gusts up to 25 miles an hour. Chance of rain 90%. Monday night, mostly cloudy. Showers and a chance of thunderstorms through midnight, then a chance of showers and a slight chance of thunderstorms after midnight. Rainfall amounts between a tenth and a quarter of an inch. Lows in the upper 50s. West winds 5 to 10 miles an hour, becoming northwest with gusts up to 20 miles an hour after midnight. Chance of rain 90%. Tuesday, mostly cloudy before 10 a.m., then becoming mostly sunny. Rainfall amounts less than a tenth of an inch. Highs in the lower 70s. Northwest winds 5 to 10 miles an hour with gusts up to 20 miles an hour. Tuesday night, mostly clear. Lows in the lower 50s. Northwest winds 5 to 10 miles an hour. And now the extended forecast for South Central Pennsylvania. Wednesday, sunny. Highs in the upper 70s. Wednesday night, mostly clear. Lows in the upper 50s. Thursday, mostly sunny with a chance of showers and thunderstorms. Highs in the mid-80s. Chance of rain 50%. Thursday night, mostly cloudy with a chance of showers and thunderstorms. Lows in the lower 60s. Chance of rain 50%. Friday, partly sunny with a chance of showers and thunderstorms. Highs in the lower 80s. Chance of rain 40%. Friday night, partly cloudy. Lows in the upper 50s. Saturday, partly sunny with a chance of showers. Highs around 80. Chance of rain 30%. Saturday night, partly cloudy. Lows in the lower 60s. Sunday, mostly sunny. Highs in the lower 80s. The 8 to 14 day outlook, from Monday, June 29th to Sunday, July 5th, calls for above normal temperatures and above normal precipitation. Normal high temperatures across central Pennsylvania during this period range from the mid-70s over the Allegheny Mountains to the mid-80s across the lower Susquehanna Valley. Normal lows range from the mid-50s over the Alleghenies to the mid-60s across the lower Susquehanna Valley. Here are the 6 p.m. conditions in the Altoona area. In Altoona, it was partly sunny. The temperature was 74 degrees, the dew point 50, and the relative humidity 42%. The wind was west at 8 miles an hour. The pressure was 29.98 inches and steady. At State College, it was mostly sunny. The temperature was 77 degrees, the dew point 52, and the relative humidity 41%. The wind was west at 7 miles an hour. The pressure was 29.94 inches and rising. Now, a few other local conditions. Johnstown, partly sunny 69, Dubois, partly sunny 71, La Trobe, partly sunny 75, Pittsburgh cloudy 73, Erie, partly sunny 70, Bradford partly sunny 70. To the south and east, York, mostly sunny 81, Selins Grove mostly sunny 79, Harrisburg partly sunny 83, Philadelphia partly sunny 85, Baltimore mostly sunny 84, Washington D.C. mostly sunny 85. Once again, in Altoona it was 74 degrees under partly sunny skies.
and at State College it was 77 degrees under mostly sunny skies. This is NOAA Weather Radio, All Hazards Station WMG 589. 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Here's the hazardous weather outlook for the following counties: Bedford, Blair, Cambria, and Huntingdon. For this afternoon and tonight, no hazardous weather is expected at this time. And now the extended outlook for the period Monday through Saturday. Isolated strong thunderstorms with gusty winds and locally heavy rainfall are possible Monday. Spotters are encouraged to report significant hazardous weather. The Altoona climate summary for this evening, as of 5 p.m., June 21, 2026. Today's high temperature was 76 degrees and the low 55 degrees. A trace of precipitation fell today, which brings the monthly total to 1.41 inches. The record high for tomorrow is 96, which occurred in 2024, and the record low is 39, which occurred in 1963. Sunset tonight is at 8:47 p.m. Sunrise tomorrow is at 5:44 a.m. Scattered showers over northeastern Pennsylvania will taper off this evening, with weak high pressure maintaining dry conditions through much of tonight. Meanwhile, clouds will increase overnight as a low pressure system approaches from the Ohio Valley, with showers entering the Allegheny Plateau toward daybreak. Low temperatures for tonight will range from the lower 50s across the northern tier to the lower 60s in the southern valleys. As the system slides across the Keystone State on Monday, it will bring periods of rain with rumbles of thunder to the northern tier, keeping highs capped in the mid to upper 60s. Elsewhere across the state, warm humid air nosing in from the south will bring scattered thunderstorms, a few of which may be severe with highs ranging from the mid-70s to mid-80s. Rainfall totals up to around an inch are expected, with locally higher amounts possible. Near seasonable temperatures are expected for the rest of the week, with lingering showers on Tuesday while giving way to dry conditions Wednesday, followed by increasing rain chances toward the end of the week. Here is the latest National Weather Service forecast for Blair and Bedford counties, including the city of Altoona. Tonight, partly cloudy through 10 p.m., then becoming mostly cloudy. Lows in the upper 50s. Northwest winds around 5 miles an hour, becoming southeast after midnight. Monday, a slight chance of thunderstorms in the morning. Showers likely. A chance of thunderstorms in the afternoon. Rainfall amounts between a tenth and a quarter of an inch. Highs in the mid-70s. Southeast winds around 5 miles an hour, becoming southwest in the afternoon. Chance of rain 70%. Monday night, mostly cloudy. Showers and a chance of thunderstorms through midnight. A chance of showers and a slight chance of thunderstorms after midnight. Patchy fog between 10 p.m. and 4 a.m. Rainfall amounts between a tenth and a quarter of an inch. Lows in the upper 50s. West winds around 5 miles an hour, becoming northwest with gusts up to 20 miles an hour after midnight. Chance of rain 90%. Tuesday, mostly sunny. Highs in the mid-70s. Northwest winds 10 to 15 miles an hour. Tuesday night, mostly clear. Lows in the mid-50s. Northwest winds 5 to 10 miles an hour. Here is the latest National Weather Service forecast for Cambria County, including the city of Johnstown. Tonight, mostly cloudy. A slight chance of showers after 4 a.m. Lows in the upper 50s. Northwest winds around 5 miles an hour, becoming southeast with gusts up to 20 miles an hour after midnight. Chance of rain 20%. Monday, showers and a slight chance of thunderstorms in the morning, then showers likely and a chance of thunderstorms in the afternoon. Rainfall amounts between a quarter and a half inch. Highs in the lower 70s. Southeast winds 5 to 10 miles an hour, becoming southwest in the afternoon. Gusts up to 25 miles an hour. Chance of rain 90%. Monday night, mostly cloudy. Showers and a chance of thunderstorms through midnight, then a chance of showers and a slight chance of thunderstorms after midnight. Rainfall amounts between a tenth and a quarter of an inch. Lows in the upper 50s. West winds 5 to 10 miles an hour, becoming northwest with gusts up to 20 miles an hour after midnight. Chance of rain 90%.
Tuesday, mostly cloudy before 10 a.m., then becoming mostly sunny. Rainfall amounts less than a tenth of an inch. Highs in the lower 70s. Northwest winds 5 to 10 miles an hour with gusts up to 20 miles an hour. Tuesday night, mostly clear. Lows in the lower 50s. Northwest winds 5 to 10 miles an hour. And now the extended forecast for South Central Pennsylvania. Wednesday, sunny. Highs in the upper 70s. Wednesday night, mostly clear. Lows in the upper 50s. Thursday, mostly sunny with a chance of showers and thunderstorms. Highs in the mid-80s. Chance of rain 50%. Thursday night, mostly cloudy with a chance of showers and thunderstorms. Lows in the lower 60s. Chance of rain 50%. Friday, partly sunny with a chance of showers and thunderstorms. Highs in the lower 80s. Chance of rain 40%. Friday night, partly cloudy. Lows in the upper 50s. Saturday, partly sunny with a chance of showers. Highs around 80. Chance of rain 30%. Saturday night, partly cloudy. Lows in the lower 60s. Sunday, mostly sunny. Highs in the lower 80s. The 8 to 14 day outlook, from Monday, June 29th to Sunday, July 5th, calls for above normal temperatures and above normal precipitation. Normal high temperatures across central Pennsylvania during this period range from the mid-70s over the Allegheny Mountains to the mid-80s across the lower Susquehanna Valley. Normal lows range from the mid-50s over the Alleghenies to the mid-60s across the lower Susquehanna Valley. Here are the 7 p.m. conditions in the Altoona area. The report from Altoona was not available. At State College, it was mostly sunny. The temperature was 75 degrees, the dew point 50, and the relative humidity 41%. The wind was west at 9 miles an hour. The pressure was 29.95 inches and rising. Pittsburgh cloudy 73, Erie, partly sunny 69, to the south and east, the report from York was not available. And at State College it was 75 degrees under mostly sunny skies. This is NOAA Weather Radio, All Hazards Station WNG 589. 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Here's the hazardous weather outlook for the following counties: Bedford, Blair, Cambria, and Huntingdon. For this afternoon and tonight, no hazardous weather is expected at this time. And now the extended outlook for the period Monday through Saturday. Isolated strong thunderstorms with gusty winds and locally heavy rainfall are possible Monday. Spotters are encouraged to report significant hazardous weather. The Altoona climate summary for this evening, as of 5 p.m., June 21, 2026. Today's high temperature was 76 degrees and the low 55 degrees. A trace of precipitation fell today, which brings the monthly total to 1.41 inches. The record high for tomorrow is 96, which occurred in 2024, and the record low is 39, which occurred in 1963. Sunset tonight is at 8:47 p.m. Sunrise tomorrow is at 5:44 a.m. Scattered showers over northeastern Pennsylvania will taper off this evening, with weak high pressure maintaining dry conditions through much of tonight. Meanwhile, clouds will increase overnight as a low pressure system approaches from the Ohio Valley, with showers entering the Allegheny Plateau toward daybreak. Low temperatures for tonight will range from the lower 50s across the northern tier to the lower 60s in the southern valleys. As the system slides across the Keystone State on Monday, it will bring periods of rain with rumbles of thunder to the northern tier, keeping highs capped in the mid to upper 60s. Elsewhere across the state, warm humid air nosing in from the south will bring scattered thunderstorms, a few of which may be severe with highs ranging from the mid-70s to mid-80s. Rainfall totals up to around an inch are expected, with locally higher amounts possible. Near seasonable temperatures are expected for the rest of the week, with lingering showers on Tuesday while giving way to dry conditions Wednesday, followed by increasing rain chances toward the end of the week. Here is the latest National Weather Service forecast for Blair and Bedford counties, including the city of Altoona. Tonight, partly cloudy through 10 p.m., then becoming mostly cloudy. Lows in the upper 50s.
Northwest winds around 5 miles an hour, becoming southeast after midnight. Monday, a slight chance of thunderstorms in the morning. Showers likely. A chance of thunderstorms in the afternoon. Rainfall amounts between a tenth and a quarter of an inch. Highs in the mid

chance of rain 90%. Tuesday, mostly sunny. Highs in the mid-70s. Northwest winds 10 to 15 miles an hour. Tuesday night, mostly clear. Lows in the mid-50s. Northwest winds 5 to 10 miles an hour. Here is the latest National Weather Service forecast for Cambria County, including the city of Johnstown. Tonight, mostly cloudy. A slight chance of showers after 4 a.m. Lows in the upper 50s. Northwest winds around 5 miles an hour, becoming southeast with gusts up to 20 miles an hour after midnight. Chance of rain 20%. Monday, showers and a slight chance of thunderstorms in the morning, then showers likely and a chance of thunderstorms in the afternoon. Rainfall amounts between a quarter and a half inch. Highs in the lower 70s. Southeast winds 5 to 10 miles an hour, becoming southwest in the afternoon. Gusts up to 25 miles an hour. Chance of rain 90%. Monday night, mostly cloudy. Showers and a chance of thunderstorms through midnight, then a chance of showers and a slight chance of thunderstorms after midnight. Rainfall amounts between a tenth and a quarter of an inch. Lows in the upper 50s. West winds 5 to 10 miles an hour, becoming northwest with gusts up to 20 miles an hour after midnight. Chance of rain 90%. Tuesday, mostly cloudy before 10 a.m., then becoming mostly sunny. Rainfall amounts less than a tenth of an inch. Highs in the lower 70s. Northwest winds 5 to 10 miles an hour with gusts up to 20 miles an hour. Tuesday night, mostly clear. Lows in the lower 50s. Northwest winds 5 to 10 miles an hour. And now the extended forecast for South Central Pennsylvania. Wednesday, sunny. Highs in the upper 70s. Wednesday night, mostly clear. Lows in the upper 50s. Thursday, mostly sunny with a chance of showers and thunderstorms. Highs in the mid 80s. Chance of rain 50%. Thursday night, mostly cloudy with a chance of showers and thunderstorms. Lows in the lower 60s. Chance of rain 50%. Friday, partly sunny with a chance of showers and thunderstorms. Highs in the lower 80s. Chance of rain 40%. Friday night, partly cloudy. Lows in the upper 50s. Saturday, partly sunny with a chance of showers. Highs around 80. Chance of rain 30%. Saturday night, partly cloudy. Lows in the lower 60s. Sunday, mostly sunny. Highs in the lower 80s. The 8 to 14 day outlook, from Monday, June 29th to Sunday, July 5th, calls for above normal temperatures and above normal precipitation. Normal high temperatures across central Pennsylvania during this period range from the mid-70s over the Allegheny Mountains to the mid-80s across the lower Susquehanna Valley. Normal lows range from the mid-50s over the Alleghenies to the mid-60s across the lower Susquehanna Valley. Here are the 7 p.m. conditions in the Altoona area. In Altoona, it was partly sunny. The temperature was 73 degrees, the dew point 51, and the relative humidity 46%. The wind was west at 6 miles an hour. The pressure was 29.99 inches and rising. At State College, it was mostly sunny. The temperature was 75 degrees, the dew point 50, and the relative humidity 41%. The wind was west at 9 miles an hour. The pressure was 29.95 inches and rising. Now, a few other local conditions: Johnstown, partly sunny 69, DuBois, partly sunny 69, Pittsburgh cloudy 73, Erie, partly sunny 69, Bradford partly sunny 68. To the south and east, York, mostly sunny 79, Selins Grove mostly sunny 79, Harrisburg partly sunny 81, Philadelphia partly sunny 84, Baltimore mostly sunny 84, Washington D.C. mostly sunny 83. Once again, in Altoona it was 73 degrees under partly sunny skies. And at State College it was 75 degrees under mostly sunny skies. This is NOAA Weather Radio, All Hazards Station WNG 589. 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Here's the hazardous weather outlook for the following counties: Bedford, Blair, Cambria, and Huntingdon.

for this afternoon and tonight. No hazardous weather is expected at this time. And now the extended outlook for the period Monday through Saturday. Isolated strong thunderstorms with gusty winds and locally heavy rainfall are possible Monday. Spotters are encouraged to report significant hazardous weather. The Altoona climate summary for this evening, as of 5 p.m., June 21, 2026. Today's high temperature was 76 degrees and the low 55 degrees. A trace of precipitation fell today, which brings the monthly total to 1.41 inches. The record high for tomorrow is 96, which occurred in 2024, and the record low is 39, which occurred in 1963. Sunset tonight is at 8:47 p.m. Sunrise tomorrow is at 5:44 a.m. Scattered showers over northeastern Pennsylvania will taper off this evening, with weak high pressure maintaining dry conditions through much of tonight. Meanwhile, clouds will increase overnight as a low pressure system approaches from the Ohio Valley, with showers entering the Allegheny Plateau toward daybreak. Low temperatures for tonight will range from the lower 50s across the northern tier to the lower 60s in the southern valleys. As the system slides across the Keystone State on Monday, it will bring periods of rain with rumbles of thunder to the northern tier, keeping highs capped in the mid to upper 60s. Elsewhere across the state, warm humid air nosing in from the south will bring scattered thunderstorms, a few of which may be severe with highs ranging from the mid-70s to mid-80s. Rainfall totals up to around an inch are expected, with locally higher amounts possible. Near seasonable temperatures are expected for the rest of the week, with lingering showers on Tuesday while giving way to dry conditions Wednesday, followed by increasing rain chances toward the end of the week. Here is the latest National Weather Service forecast for Blair and Bedford counties, including the city of Altoona. Tonight, partly cloudy through 10 p.m., then becoming mostly cloudy. Lows in the upper 50s. Northwest winds around 5 miles an hour, becoming southeast after midnight. Monday, a slight chance of thunderstorms in the morning. Showers likely. A chance of thunderstorms in the afternoon. Rainfall amounts between a tenth and a quarter of an inch. Highs in the mid-70s. Southeast winds around 5 miles an hour, becoming southwest in the afternoon. Chance of rain 70%. Monday night, mostly cloudy. Showers and a chance of thunderstorms through midnight. A chance of showers and a slight chance of thunderstorms after midnight. Patchy fog between 10 p.m. and 4 a.m. Rainfall amounts between a tenth and a quarter of an inch. Lows in the upper 50s. West winds around 5 miles an hour, becoming northwest with gusts up to 20 miles an hour after midnight. Chance of rain 90%. Tuesday, mostly sunny. Highs in the mid-70s. Northwest winds 10 to 15 miles an hour. Tuesday night, mostly clear. Lows in the mid-50s. Northwest winds 5 to 10 miles an hour. Here is the latest National Weather Service forecast for Cambria County, including the city of Johnstown. Tonight, mostly cloudy. A slight chance of showers after 4 a.m. Lows in the upper 50s. Northwest winds around 5 miles an hour, becoming southeast with gusts up to 20 miles an hour after midnight. Chance of rain 20%. Monday, showers and a slight chance of thunderstorms in the morning, then showers likely and a chance of thunderstorms in the afternoon. Rainfall amounts between a quarter and a half inch. Highs in the lower 70s. Southeast winds 5 to 10 miles an hour, becoming southwest in the afternoon. Gusts up to 25 miles an hour. Chance of rain 90%. Monday night, mostly cloudy. Showers and a chance of thunderstorms through midnight, then a chance of showers and a slight chance of thunderstorms after midnight. Rainfall amounts between a tenth and a quarter of an inch. Lows in the upper 50s. West winds 5 to 10 miles an hour, becoming northwest with gusts up to 20 miles an hour after midnight. Chance of rain 90%. Tuesday, mostly cloudy before 10 a.m., then becoming mostly sunny. Rainfall amounts less than a tenth of an inch. Highs in the lower 70s. Northwest winds 5 to 10 miles an hour with gusts up to 20 miles an hour. Tuesday night, mostly clear. Lows in the lower 50s. Northwest winds 5 to 10 miles an hour.
And now the extended forecast for South Central Pennsylvania. Wednesday, sunny. Highs in the upper 70s. Wednesday night, mostly clear. Lows in the upper 50s. Thursday, mostly sunny with a chance of showers and thunderstorms. Highs in the mid-80s. Chance of rain 50%. Thursday night, mostly cloudy with a chance of showers and thunderstorms. Lows in the lower 60s. Chance of rain 50%. Friday, partly sunny with a chance of showers and thunderstorms. Highs in the lower 80s. Chance of rain 40%. Friday night, partly cloudy. Lows in the upper 50s. Saturday, partly sunny with a chance of showers. Highs around 80. Chance of rain 30%. Saturday night, partly cloudy. Lows in the lower 60s. Sunday, mostly sunny. Highs in the lower 80s. The 8 to 14 day outlook, from Monday, June 29th to Sunday, July 5th, calls for above normal temperatures and above normal precipitation. Normal high temperatures across central Pennsylvania during this period range from the mid-70s over the Allegheny Mountains to the mid-80s across the lower Susquehanna Valley. Normal lows range from the mid-50s over the Alleghenies to the mid-60s across the lower Susquehanna Valley. Here are the 7 p.m. conditions in the Altoona area. In Altoona, it was partly sunny. The temperature was 73 degrees, the dew point 51, and the relative humidity 46%. The wind was west at 6 miles an hour. The pressure was 29.99 inches and rising. At State College, it was mostly sunny. The temperature was 75 degrees, the dew point 50, and the relative humidity 41%. The wind was west at 9 miles an hour. The pressure was 29.95 inches and rising. Now, a few other local conditions: Johnstown, partly sunny 69, DuBois, partly sunny 69, Pittsburgh cloudy 73, Erie, partly sunny 69, Bradford partly sunny 68. To the south and east, York, mostly sunny 79, Selins Grove mostly sunny 79, Harrisburg partly sunny 81, Philadelphia partly sunny 84, Baltimore mostly sunny 84, Washington DC mostly sunny 83. Once again, in Altoona it was 73 degrees under partly sunny skies. And at State College it was 75 degrees under mostly sunny skies. This is NOAA Weather Radio, All Hazards Station WNG 589. 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Here's the hazardous weather outlook for the following counties: Bedford, Blair, Cambria, and Huntingdon. For this afternoon and tonight, no hazardous weather is expected at this time. And now the extended outlook for the period Monday through Saturday. Isolated strong thunderstorms with gusty winds and locally heavy rainfall are possible Monday. Spotters are encouraged to report significant hazardous weather. The Altoona climate summary for this evening, as of 5 p.m., June 21, 2026. Today's high temperature was 76 degrees and the low 55 degrees. A trace of precipitation fell today, which brings the monthly total to 1.41 inches. The record high for tomorrow is 96, which occurred in 2024, and the record low is 39, which occurred in 1963. Sunset tonight is at 8:47 p.m. Sunrise tomorrow is at 5:44 a.m. This is NOAA Weather Radio WNG 589 in Frankstown, serving South Central Pennsylvania. Broadcasts originate from the National Weather Service in State College and are transmitted from the tower facilities provided by the Blair County Emergency Management Agency in Frankstown on a frequency of 162.425 MHz. We are located at Innovation Park in State College. 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Properly set weather radios, with the alarm device, will alert you when severe weather warnings or watches are issued. Programming on this station will be temporarily changed during severe weather, to bring you the latest information. Warnings and safety information from the National Weather Service may someday save your life or protect your property. Scattered showers over northeastern Pennsylvania will taper off this evening, with weak high pressure maintaining dry conditions through much of tonight.
Meanwhile, clouds will increase overnight as a low-pressure system approaches from the Ohio Valley, with showers entering the Allegheny Plateau toward daybreak. Low temperatures for tonight will range from the lower 50s across the northern tier to the lower 60s in the southern valleys. As the system slides across the Keystone State on Monday, it will bring periods of rain with rumbles of thunder to the northern tier, keeping highs capped in the mid to upper 60s. Elsewhere across the state, warm humid air nosing in from the south will bring scattered thunderstorms, a few of which may be severe with highs ranging from the mid-70s to mid-80s. Rainfall totals up to around an inch are expected, with locally higher amounts possible. Near seasonable temperatures are expected for the rest of the week, with lingering showers on Tuesday all giving way to dry conditions Wednesday, followed by increasing rain chances toward the end of the week. Here is the latest National Weather Service forecast for Blair and Bedford counties, including the city of Altoona. Tonight, partly cloudy through 10 p.m., then becoming mostly cloudy. Lows in the upper 50s. Northwest winds around 5 miles an hour, becoming southeast after midnight. Monday, a slight chance of thunderstorms in the morning. Showers likely. A chance of thunderstorms in the afternoon. Rainfall amounts between a tenth and a quarter of an inch. Highs in the mid-70s. Southeast winds around 5 miles an hour, becoming southwest in the afternoon. Chance of rain 70%. Monday night, mostly cloudy. Showers and a chance of thunderstorms through midnight. A chance of showers and a slight chance of thunderstorms after midnight. Patchy fog between 10 p.m. and 4 a.m. Rainfall amounts between a tenth and a quarter of an inch. Lows in the upper 50s. West winds around 5 miles an hour, becoming northwest with gusts up to 20 miles an hour after midnight. Chance of rain 90%. Tuesday, mostly sunny. Highs in the mid-70s. Northwest winds 10 to 15 miles an hour. Tuesday night, mostly clear. Lows in the mid-50s. Northwest winds 5 to 10 miles an hour. Here is the latest National Weather Service forecast for Cambria County, including the city of Johnstown. Tonight, mostly cloudy. A slight chance of showers after 4 a.m. Lows in the upper 50s. Northwest winds around 5 miles an hour, becoming southeast with gusts up to 20 miles an hour after midnight. Chance of rain 20%. Monday, showers and a slight chance of thunderstorms in the morning, then showers likely and a chance of thunderstorms in the afternoon. Rainfall amounts between a quarter and a half inch. Highs in the lower 70s. Southeast winds 5 to 10 miles an hour, becoming southwest in the afternoon. Gusts up to 25 miles an hour. Chance of rain 90%. Monday night, mostly cloudy. Showers and a chance of thunderstorms through midnight, then a chance of showers and a slight chance of thunderstorms after midnight. Rainfall amounts between a tenth and a quarter of an inch. Lows in the upper 50s. West winds 5 to 10 miles an hour, becoming northwest with gusts up to 20 miles an hour after midnight. Chance of rain 90%. Tuesday, mostly cloudy before 10 a.m., then becoming mostly sunny. Rainfall amounts less than a tenth of an inch. Highs in the lower 70s. Northwest winds 5 to 10 miles an hour with gusts up to 20 miles an hour. Tuesday night, mostly clear. Lows in the lower 50s. Northwest winds 5 to 10 miles an hour. And now the extended forecast for South Central Pennsylvania. Wednesday, sunny. Highs in the upper 70s. Wednesday night, mostly clear. Lows in the upper 50s. Thursday, mostly sunny with a chance of showers and thunderstorms. Highs in the mid-80s. Chance of rain 50%. Thursday night, mostly cloudy with a chance of showers and thunderstorms. Lows in the lower 60s. Chance of rain 50%. Friday, partly sunny with a chance of showers and thunderstorms. Highs in the lower 80s. Chance of rain 40%. Friday night, partly cloudy. Lows in the upper 50s. Saturday, partly sunny with a chance of showers. Highs around 80. Chance of rain 30%. Saturday night, partly cloudy. Lows in the lower 60s. Sunday, mostly sunny. Highs in the lower 80s.
The 8 to 14 day outlook, from Monday, June 29th to Sunday, July 5th, calls for above normal temperatures and above normal precipitation. Normal high temperatures across central Pennsylvania during this period range from the mid-70s over the Allegheny Mountains to the mid-80s across the lower Susquehanna Valley. Normal lows range from the mid-50s over the Alleghenies to the mid-60s across the lower Susquehanna Valley. Here are the 7 p.m. conditions in the Altoona area. In Altoona, it was partly sunny. The temperature was 73 degrees, the dew point 51, and the relative humidity 46%. The wind was west at 6 miles an hour. The pressure was 29.99 inches and rising. At State College, it was mostly sunny. The temperature was 75 degrees, the dew point 50, and the relative humidity 41%. The wind was west at 9 miles an hour. The pressure was 29.95 inches and rising. Now, a few other local conditions: Johnstown, partly sunny 69, DuBois, partly sunny 69, Pittsburgh cloudy 73, Erie, partly sunny 69, Bradford partly sunny 68. To the south and east, York, mostly sunny 79, Selims Grove mostly sunny 79, Harrisburg partly sunny 81, Philadelphia partly sunny 84, Baltimore mostly sunny 84, Washington DC mostly sunny 83. Once again, in Altoona it was 73 degrees under partly sunny skies. And at State College it was 75 degrees under mostly sunny skies. This is NOAA Weather Radio, All Hazards Station WNG 589. 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Here's the hazardous weather outlook for the following counties: Bedford, Blair, Cambria, and Huntingdon. For this afternoon and tonight, no hazardous weather is expected at this time. And now the extended outlook for the period Monday through Saturday. Isolated strong thunderstorms with gusty winds and locally heavy rainfall are possible Monday. Spotters are encouraged to report significant hazardous weather. Here's the hazardous weather outlook for the following counties: Bedford, Blair, Cambria, and Huntingdon. For tonight, no hazardous weather is expected at this time. And now the extended outlook for the period Monday through Saturday. Isolated strong thunderstorms with gusty winds and locally heavy rainfall are possible Monday. Spotters are encouraged to report significant hazardous weather. The Altoona climate summary for this evening, as of 5 p.m., June 21, 2026. Today's high temperature was 76 degrees and the low 55 degrees. A trace of precipitation fell today, which brings the monthly total to 1.41 inches. The record high for tomorrow is 96, which occurred in 2024, and the record low is 39, which occurred in 1963. Sunset tonight is at 8:47 p.m. Sunrise tomorrow is at 5:44 a.m. Scattered showers over northeastern Pennsylvania will taper off this evening, with weak high pressure maintaining dry conditions through much of tonight. Meanwhile, clouds will increase overnight as a low-pressure system approaches from the Ohio Valley, with showers entering the Allegheny Plateau toward daybreak. Low temperatures for tonight will range from the lower 50s across the northern tier to the lower 60s in the southern valleys. As the system slides across the Keystone State on Monday, it will bring periods of rain with rumbles of thunder to the northern tier, keeping highs capped in the mid to upper 60s. Elsewhere across the state, warm humid air nosing in from the south will bring scattered thunderstorms, a few of which may be severe with highs ranging from the mid-70s to mid-80s. Rainfall totals up to around an inch are expected, with locally higher amounts possible. Near seasonable temperatures are expected for the rest of the week, with lingering showers on Tuesday all giving way to dry conditions Wednesday, followed by increasing rain chances toward the end of the week. Here is the latest National Weather Service forecast for Blair and Bedford counties, including the city of Altoona. Tonight, partly cloudy through 10 p.m., then becoming mostly cloudy. Lows in the upper 50s. Northwest winds around 5 miles an hour, becoming southeast after midnight. Monday, a slight chance of thunderstorms in the morning. Showers likely. A chance of thunderstorms in the afternoon. Rainfall amounts between a tenth and a quarter of an inch. Highs in the mid-70s.
southeast winds around 5 miles an hour, becoming southwest in the afternoon. Chance of rain 70%. Monday night, mostly cloudy. Showers and a chance of thunderstorms through midnight. A chance of showers and a slight chance of thunderstorms after midnight. Patchy fog between 10 p.m. and 4 a.m. Rainfall amounts between a tenth and a quarter of an inch. Lows in the upper 50s. West winds around 5 miles an hour, becoming northwest with gusts up to 20 miles an hour after midnight. Chance of rain 90%. Tuesday, mostly sunny. Highs in the mid-70s. Northwest winds 10 to 15 miles an hour. Tuesday night, mostly clear. Lows in the mid-50s. Northwest winds 5 to 10 miles an hour. Here is the latest National Weather Service forecast for Cambria County, including the city of Johnstown. Tonight, mostly cloudy. A slight chance of showers after 4 a.m. Lows in the upper 50s. Northwest winds around 5 miles an hour, becoming southeast with gusts up to 20 miles an hour after midnight. Chance of rain 20%. Monday, showers and a slight chance of thunderstorms in the morning, then showers likely and a chance of thunderstorms in the afternoon. Rainfall amounts between a quarter and a half inch. Highs in the lower 70s. Southeast winds 5 to 10 miles an hour, becoming southwest in the afternoon. Gusts up to 25 miles an hour. Chance of rain 90%. Monday night, mostly cloudy. Showers and a chance of thunderstorms through midnight, then a chance of showers and a slight chance of thunderstorms after midnight. Rainfall amounts between a tenth and a quarter of an inch. Lows in the upper 50s. West winds 5 to 10 miles an hour, becoming northwest with gusts up to 20 miles an hour after midnight. Chance of rain 90%. Tuesday, mostly cloudy before 10 a.m., then becoming mostly sunny. Rainfall amounts less than a tenth of an inch. Highs in the lower 70s. Northwest winds 5 to 10 miles an hour with gusts up to 20 miles an hour. Tuesday night, mostly clear. Lows in the lower 50s. Northwest winds 5 to 10 miles an hour. And now the extended forecast for South Central Pennsylvania. Wednesday, sunny. Highs in the upper 70s. Wednesday night, mostly clear. Lows in the upper 50s. Thursday, mostly sunny with a chance of showers and thunderstorms. Highs in the mid-80s. Chance of rain 50%. Thursday night, mostly cloudy with a chance of showers and thunderstorms. Lows in the lower 60s. Chance of rain 50%. Friday, partly sunny with a chance of showers and thunderstorms. Highs in the lower 80s. Chance of rain 40%. Friday night, partly cloudy. Lows in the upper 50s. Saturday, partly sunny with a chance of showers. Highs around 80. Chance of rain 30%. Saturday night, partly cloudy. Lows in the lower 60s. Sunday, mostly sunny. Highs in the lower 80s. The 8 to 14 day outlook, from Monday, June 29th to Sunday, July 5th, calls for above normal temperatures and above normal precipitation. Normal high temperatures across central Pennsylvania during this period range from the mid-70s over the Allegheny Mountains to the mid-80s across the lower Susquehanna Valley. Normal lows range from the mid-50s over the Alleghenies to the mid-60s across the lower Susquehanna Valley. Here are the 7 p.m. conditions in the Altoona area. In Altoona, it was partly sunny. The temperature was 73 degrees, the dew point 51, and the relative humidity 46%. The wind was west at 6 miles an hour. The pressure was 29.99 inches and rising. At State College, it was mostly sunny. The temperature was 75 degrees, the dew point 50, and the relative humidity 41%. The wind was west at 9 miles an hour. The pressure was 29.95 inches and rising. Now, a few other local conditions: Johnstown, partly sunny 69, DuBois, partly sunny 69, Pittsburgh cloudy 73, Erie, partly sunny 69, Bradford partly sunny 68. To the south and east,
York, mostly sunny 79, Selins Grove, mostly sunny 79, Harrisburg, partly sunny 81, Philadelphia, partly sunny 84, Baltimore, mostly sunny 84, Washington, D.C., mostly sunny 83. Once again, in Altoona, it was 73 degrees under partly sunny skies. And at State College, it was 75 degrees under mostly sunny skies. This is NOAA Weather Radio, All Hazards Station WNG 589. 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Here's the hazardous weather outlook for the following counties: Bedford, Blair, Cambria, and Huntingdon. For tonight, no hazardous weather is expected at this time. And now the extended outlook for the period Monday through Saturday. Isolated strong thunderstorms with gusty winds and locally heavy rainfall are possible Monday. Spotters are encouraged to report significant hazardous weather. The Altoona climate summary for this evening, as of 5 p.m., June 21, 2026. Today's high temperature was 76 degrees and the low 55 degrees. A trace of precipitation fell today, which brings the monthly total to 1.41 inches. The record high for tomorrow is 96, which occurred in 2024, and the record low is 39, which occurred in 1963. Sunset tonight is at 8:47 p.m. Sunrise tomorrow is at 5:44 a.m. Scattered showers over northeastern Pennsylvania will taper off this evening, with weak high pressure maintaining dry conditions through much of tonight. Meanwhile, clouds will increase overnight as a low-pressure system approaches from the Ohio Valley, with showers entering the Allegheny Plateau toward daybreak. Low temperatures for tonight will range from the lower 50s across the northern tier to the lower 60s in the southern valleys. As the system slides across the Keystone State on Monday, it will bring periods of rain with rumbles of thunder to the northern tier, keeping highs capped in the mid to upper 60s. Elsewhere across the state, warm humid air nosing in from the south will bring scattered thunderstorms, a few of which may be severe with highs ranging from the mid-70s to mid-80s. Rainfall totals up to around an inch are expected, with locally higher amounts possible. Near seasonable temperatures are expected for the rest of the week, with lingering showers on Tuesday while giving way to dry conditions Wednesday, followed by increasing rain chances toward the end of the week. Here is the latest National Weather Service forecast for Blair and Bedford counties, including the city of Altoona. Tonight, partly cloudy through 10 p.m., then becoming mostly cloudy. Lows in the upper 50s. Northwest winds around 5 miles an hour, becoming southeast after midnight. Monday, a slight chance of thunderstorms in the morning. Showers likely. A chance of thunderstorms in the afternoon. Rainfall amounts between a tenth and a quarter of an inch. Highs in the mid-70s. Southeast winds around 5 miles an hour, becoming southwest in the afternoon. Chance of rain 70%. Monday night, mostly cloudy. Showers and a chance of thunderstorms through midnight. A chance of showers and a slight chance of thunderstorms after midnight. Patchy fog between 10 p.m. and 4 a.m. Rainfall amounts between a tenth and a quarter of an inch. Lows in the upper 50s. West winds around 5 miles an hour, becoming northwest with gusts up to 20 miles an hour after midnight. Chance of rain 90%. Tuesday, mostly sunny. Highs in the mid-70s. Northwest winds 10 to 15 miles an hour. Tuesday night, mostly clear. Lows in the mid-50s. Northwest winds 5 to 10 miles an hour. Here is the latest National Weather Service forecast for Cambria County, including the city of Johnstown. Tonight, mostly cloudy. A slight chance of showers after 4 a.m. Lows in the upper 50s. Northwest winds around 5 miles an hour, becoming southeast with gusts up to 20 miles an hour after midnight. Chance of rain 20%. Monday, showers and a slight chance of thunderstorms in the morning, then showers likely and a chance of thunderstorms in the afternoon. Rainfall amounts between a quarter and a half inch. Highs in the lower 70s. Southeast winds 5 to 10 miles an hour, becoming southwest in the afternoon. Gusts up to 25 miles an hour. Chance of rain 90%. Monday night, mostly cloudy.
showers and a chance of thunderstorms through midnight, then a chance of showers and a slight chance of thunderstorms after midnight. Rainfall amounts between a tenth and a quarter of an inch. Lows in the upper 50s. West winds 5 to 10 miles an hour, becoming northwest with gusts up to 20 miles an hour after midnight. Chance of rain 90%. Tuesday, mostly cloudy before 10 a.m., then becoming mostly sunny. Rainfall amounts less than a tenth of an inch. Highs in the lower 70s. Northwest winds 5 to 10 miles an hour with gusts up to 20 miles an hour. Tuesday night, mostly clear. Lows in the lower 50s. Northwest winds 5 to 10 miles an hour. And now the extended forecast for South Central Pennsylvania. Wednesday, sunny. Highs in the upper 70s. Wednesday night, mostly clear. Lows in the upper 50s. Thursday, mostly sunny with a chance of showers and thunderstorms. Highs in the mid 80s. Chance of rain 50%. Thursday night, mostly cloudy with a chance of showers and thunderstorms. Lows in the lower 60s. Chance of rain 50%. Friday, partly sunny with a chance of showers and thunderstorms. Highs in the lower 80s. Chance of rain 40%. Friday night, partly cloudy. Lows in the upper 50s. Saturday, partly sunny with a chance of showers. Highs around 80. Chance of rain 30%. Saturday night, partly cloudy. Lows in the lower 60s. Sunday, mostly sunny. Highs in the lower 80s. The 8 to 14 day outlook, from Monday, June 29th to Sunday, July 5th, calls for above normal temperatures and above normal precipitation. Normal high temperatures across central Pennsylvania during this period range from the mid-70s over the Allegheny Mountains to the mid-80s across the lower Susquehanna Valley. Normal lows range from the mid-50s over the Alleghenies to the mid-60s across the lower Susquehanna Valley. Here are the 7 p.m. conditions in the Altoona area. In Altoona, it was partly sunny. The temperature was 73 degrees, the dew point 51, and the relative humidity 46%. The wind was west at 6 miles an hour. The pressure was 29.99 inches and rising. At State College, it was mostly sunny. The temperature was 75 degrees, the dew point 50, and the relative humidity 41%. The wind was west at 9 miles an hour. The pressure was 29.95 inches and rising. Now, a few other local conditions: Johnstown, partly sunny 69, DuBois, partly sunny 69, Pittsburgh cloudy 73, Erie, partly sunny 69, Bradford partly sunny 68. To the south and east, York, mostly sunny 79, Selins Grove mostly sunny 79, Harrisburg partly sunny 81, Philadelphia partly sunny 84, Baltimore mostly sunny 84, Washington DC mostly sunny 83. Once again, in Altoona it was 73 degrees under partly sunny skies. And at State College it was 75 degrees under mostly sunny skies. This is NOAA Weather Radio, All Hazards Station WNG589. 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Here's the hazardous weather outlook for the following counties: Bedford, Blair, Cambria, and Huntingdon. For tonight, no hazardous weather is expected at this time. And now the extended outlook for the period Monday through Saturday. Isolated strong thunderstorms with gusty winds and locally heavy rainfall are possible Monday. Spotters are encouraged to report significant hazardous weather. The Altoona climate summary for this evening, as of 5 p.m., June 21, 2026. Today's high temperature was 76 degrees and the low 55 degrees. A trace of precipitation fell today, which brings the monthly total to 1.41 inches. The record high for tomorrow is 96, which occurred in 2024, and the record low is 39, which occurred in 1963. Sunset tonight is at 8:47 p.m. Sunrise tomorrow is at 5:44 a.m. Scattered showers over northeastern Pennsylvania will taper off this evening, with weak high pressure maintaining dry conditions through much of tonight. Meanwhile, clouds will increase overnight as a low-pressure system approaches from the Ohio Valley, with showers entering the Allegheny Plateau toward daybreak.
low temperatures for tonight will range from the lower 50s across the northern tier to the lower 60s in the southern valleys. As the system slides across the Keystone State on Monday, it will bring periods of rain with rumbles of thunder to the northern tier, keeping highs capped in the mid to upper 60s. Elsewhere across the state, warm humid air nosing in from the south will bring scattered thunderstorms, a few of which may be severe with highs ranging from the mid-70s to mid-80s. Rainfall totals up to around an inch are expected, with locally higher amounts possible. Near seasonable temperatures are expected for the rest of the week, with lingering showers on Tuesday while giving way to dry conditions Wednesday, followed by increasing rain chances toward the end of the week. Here is the latest National Weather Service forecast for Blair and Bedford counties, including the city of Altoona. Tonight, partly cloudy through 10 p.m., then becoming mostly cloudy. Lows in the upper 50s. Northwest winds around 5 miles an hour, becoming southeast after midnight. Monday, a slight chance of thunderstorms in the morning. Showers likely. A chance of thunderstorms in the afternoon. Rainfall amounts between a tenth and a quarter of an inch. Highs in the mid-70s. Southeast winds around 5 miles an hour, becoming southwest in the afternoon. Chance of rain 70%. Monday night, mostly cloudy. Showers and a chance of thunderstorms through midnight. A chance of showers and a slight chance of thunderstorms after midnight. Patchy fog between 10 p.m. and 4 a.m. Rainfall amounts between a tenth and a quarter of an inch. Lows in the upper 50s. West winds around 5 miles an hour, becoming northwest with gusts up to 20 miles an hour after midnight. Chance of rain 90%. Tuesday, mostly sunny. Highs in the mid-70s. Northwest winds 10 to 15 miles an hour. Tuesday night, mostly clear. Lows in the mid-50s. Northwest winds 5 to 10 miles an hour. Here is the latest National Weather Service forecast for Cambria County, including the city of Johnstown. Tonight, mostly cloudy. A slight chance of showers after 4 a.m. Lows in the upper 50s. Northwest winds around 5 miles an hour, becoming southeast with gusts up to 20 miles an hour after midnight. Chance of rain 20%. Monday, showers and a slight chance of thunderstorms in the morning, then showers likely and a chance of thunderstorms in the afternoon. Rainfall amounts between a quarter and a half inch. Highs in the lower 70s. Southeast winds 5 to 10 miles an hour, becoming southwest in the afternoon. Gusts up to 25 miles an hour. Chance of rain 90%. Monday night, mostly cloudy. Showers and a chance of thunderstorms through midnight, then a chance of showers and a slight chance of thunderstorms after midnight. Rainfall amounts between a tenth and a quarter of an inch. Lows in the upper 50s. West winds 5 to 10 miles an hour, becoming northwest with gusts up to 20 miles an hour after midnight. Chance of rain 90%. Tuesday, mostly cloudy before 10 a.m., then becoming mostly sunny. Rainfall amounts less than a tenth of an inch. Highs in the lower 70s. Northwest winds 5 to 10 miles an hour with gusts up to 20 miles an hour. Tuesday night, mostly clear. Lows in the lower 50s. Northwest winds 5 to 10 miles an hour. And now the extended forecast for South Central Pennsylvania. Wednesday, sunny. Highs in the upper 70s. Wednesday night, mostly clear. Lows in the upper 50s. Thursday, mostly sunny with a chance of showers and thunderstorms. Highs in the mid-80s. Chance of rain 50%. Thursday night, mostly cloudy with a chance of showers and thunderstorms. Lows in the lower 60s. Chance of rain 50%. Friday, partly sunny with a chance of showers and thunderstorms. Highs in the lower 80s. Chance of rain 40%. Friday night, partly cloudy. Lows in the upper 50s. Saturday, partly sunny with a chance of showers. Highs around 80. Chance of rain 30%. Saturday night, partly cloudy. Lows in the lower 60s. Sunday, mostly sunny. Highs in the lower 80s. The 8 to 14 day outlook, from Monday, June 29th to Sunday, July 5th, calls for above normal temperatures and above normal precipitation.
Normal high temperatures across central Pennsylvania during this period range from the mid-70s over the Allegheny Mountains to the mid-80s across the lower Susquehanna Valley. Normal lows range from the mid-50s over the Alleghenies to the mid-60s across the lower Susquehanna Valley. Here are the 7 p.m. conditions in the Altoona area. In Altoona, it was partly sunny. The temperature was 73 degrees, the dew point 51, and the relative humidity 46%. The wind was west at 6 miles an hour. The pressure was 29.99 inches and rising. At State College, it was mostly sunny. The temperature was 75 degrees, the dew point 50, and the relative humidity 41%. The wind was west at 9 miles an hour. The pressure was 29.95 inches and rising. Now, a few other local conditions: Johnstown, partly sunny 69, DuBois, partly sunny 69, Pittsburgh cloudy 73, Erie, partly sunny 69, Bradford partly sunny 68. To the south and east, York, mostly sunny 79, Selins Grove mostly sunny 79, Harrisburg partly sunny 81, Philadelphia partly sunny 84, Baltimore mostly sunny 84, Washington DC mostly sunny 83. Once again, in Altoona it was 73 degrees under partly sunny skies. And at State College it was 75 degrees under mostly sunny skies. This is NOAA Weather Radio, All Hazards Station WNG 589. 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Here's the hazardous weather outlook for the following counties: Bedford, Blair, Cambria, and Huntingdon. For tonight, no hazardous weather is expected at this time. And now the extended outlook for the period Monday through Saturday. Isolated strong thunderstorms with gusty winds and locally heavy rainfall are possible Monday. Spotters are encouraged to report significant hazardous weather. The Altoona climate summary for this evening, as of 5 p.m., June 21, 2026. Today's high temperature was 76 degrees and the low 55 degrees. A trace of precipitation fell today, which brings the monthly total to 1.41 inches. The record high for tomorrow is 96, which occurred in 2024, and the record low is 39, which occurred in 1963. Sunset tonight is at 8:47 p.m. Sunrise tomorrow is at 5:44 a.m. Scattered showers over northeastern Pennsylvania will taper off this evening, with weak high pressure maintaining dry conditions through much of tonight. Meanwhile, clouds will increase overnight as a low-pressure system approaches from the Ohio Valley, with showers entering the Allegheny Plateau toward daybreak. Low temperatures for tonight will range from the lower 50s across the northern tier to the lower 60s in the southern valleys. As the system slides across the Keystone State on Monday, it will bring periods of rain with rumbles of thunder to the northern tier, keeping highs capped in the mid to upper 60s. Elsewhere across the state, warm humid air nosing in from the south will bring scattered thunderstorms, a few of which may be severe with highs ranging from the mid-70s to mid-80s. Rainfall totals up to around an inch are expected, with locally higher amounts possible. Near seasonable temperatures are expected for the rest of the week, with lingering showers on Tuesday while giving way to dry conditions Wednesday, followed by increasing rain chances toward the end of the week. Here is the latest National Weather Service forecast for Blair and Bedford counties, including the city of Altoona. Tonight, partly cloudy through 10 p.m., then becoming mostly cloudy. Lows in the upper 50s. Northwest winds around 5 miles an hour, becoming southeast after midnight. Monday, a slight chance of thunderstorms in the morning. Showers likely. A chance of thunderstorms in the afternoon. Rainfall amounts between a tenth and a quarter of an inch. Highs in the mid-70s. Southeast winds around 5 miles an hour, becoming southwest in the afternoon. Chance of rain 70%. Monday night, mostly cloudy. Showers and a chance of thunderstorms through midnight. A chance of showers and a slight chance of thunderstorms after midnight. Patchy fog between 10 p.m. and 4 a.m. Rainfall amounts between a tenth and a quarter of an inch. Lows in the upper 50s. West winds around 5 miles an hour, becoming northwest with gusts up to 20 miles an hour after midnight. Chance of rain 90%. Tuesday, mostly sunny.
highs in the mid-70s. Northwest winds 10 to 15 miles an hour. Tuesday night, mostly clear. Lows in the mid-50s. Northwest winds 5 to 10 miles an hour. Here is the latest National Weather Service forecast for Cambria County, including the city of Johnstown. Tonight, mostly cloudy. A slight chance of showers after 4 a.m. Lows in the upper 50s. Northwest winds around 5 miles an hour, becoming southeast with gusts up to 20 miles an hour after midnight. Chance of rain 20%. Monday, showers and a slight chance of thunderstorms in the morning, then showers likely and a chance of thunderstorms in the afternoon. Rainfall amounts between a quarter and a half inch. Highs in the lower 70s. Southeast winds 5 to 10 miles an hour, becoming southwest in the afternoon. Gusts up to 25 miles an hour. Chance of rain 90%. Monday night, mostly cloudy. Showers and a chance of thunderstorms through midnight, then a chance of showers and a slight chance of thunderstorms after midnight. Rainfall amounts between a tenth and a quarter of an inch. Lows in the upper 50s. West winds 5 to 10 miles an hour, becoming northwest with gusts up to 20 miles an hour after midnight. Chance of rain 90%. Tuesday, mostly cloudy before 10 a.m., then becoming mostly sunny. Rainfall amounts less than a tenth of an inch. Highs in the lower 70s. Northwest winds 5 to 10 miles an hour with gusts up to 20 miles an hour. Tuesday night, mostly clear. Lows in the lower 50s. Northwest winds 5 to 10 miles an hour. And now the extended forecast for South Central Pennsylvania. Wednesday, sunny. Highs in the upper 70s. Wednesday night, mostly clear. Lows in the upper 50s. Thursday, mostly sunny with a chance of showers and thunderstorms. Highs in the mid-80s. Chance of rain 50%. Thursday night, mostly cloudy with a chance of showers and thunderstorms. Lows in the lower 60s. Chance of rain 50%. Friday, partly sunny with a chance of showers and thunderstorms. Highs in the lower 80s. Chance of rain 40%. Friday night, partly cloudy. Lows in the upper 50s. Saturday, partly sunny with a chance of showers. Highs around 80. Chance of rain 30%. Saturday night, partly cloudy. Lows in the lower 60s. Sunday, mostly sunny. Highs in the lower 80s. The 8 to 14 day outlook, from Monday, June 29th to Sunday, July 5th, calls for above normal temperatures and above normal precipitation. Normal high temperatures across central Pennsylvania during this period range from the mid-70s over the Allegheny Mountains to the mid-80s across the lower Susquehanna Valley. Normal lows range from the mid-50s over the Alleghenies to the mid-60s across the lower Susquehanna Valley. Here are the 7 p.m. conditions in the Altoona area. In Altoona, it was partly sunny. The temperature was 73 degrees, the dew point 51, and the relative humidity 46%. The wind was west at 6 miles an hour. The pressure was 29.99 inches and rising. At State College, it was mostly sunny. The temperature was 75 degrees, the dew point 50, and the relative humidity 41%. The wind was west at 9 miles an hour. The pressure was 29.95 inches and rising. Now, a few other local conditions: Johnstown, partly sunny 69, Dubois, partly sunny 69, Pittsburgh cloudy 73, Erie, partly sunny 69, Bradford partly sunny 68. To the south and east, York, mostly sunny 79, Selins Grove mostly sunny 79, Harrisburg partly sunny 81, Philadelphia partly sunny 84, Baltimore mostly sunny 84, Washington D.C. mostly sunny 83. Once again, in Altoona it was 73 degrees under partly sunny skies. And at State College it was 75 degrees under mostly sunny skies. This is NOAA Weather Radio, All Hazards Station WNG 589. 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Here are the 8 p.m. conditions in the Altoona area. In Altoona, it was mostly cloudy.
The temperature was 71 degrees, the dew point 53, and the relative humidity 52%. The wind was west at 3 miles an hour. The pressure was 29.99 inches and steady. At State College, it was partly cloudy. The temperature was 73 degrees, the dew point 52, and the relative humidity 46%. The wind was west at 6 miles an hour. The pressure was 29.96 inches and rising. Now, a few other local conditions: Johnstown, mostly cloudy 67, Du Bois.